at Concordia, rain was falling with a temperature of 87. It was sunny with a temperature of 83 at Lawrence, 86 at Kansas City, 84 at Emporia, and 87 at Beatrice. Under sunny skies, Omaha reported 88, Springfield reported 86, and Wichita reported 85. Once again, at Manhattan, it was 86 degrees under clear skies. Once again, at Topeka, it was 84 degrees under clear skies. Now here is your National Weather Service forecast. Tonight, clear. Lows in the middle 60s. South winds 5 to 10 miles per hour with gusts up to 20 miles per hour. Sunday, mostly sunny. Highs in the lower 90s. South winds 15 to 20 miles per hour with gusts up to 30 miles per hour. Sunday night, partly cloudy in the evening, then clearing. Lows in the lower 70s. South winds 15 to 20 miles per hour with gusts up to 30 miles per hour. Columbus Day, sunny, breezy with highs in the middle 90s. South winds 15 to 25 miles per hour with gusts up to 35 miles per hour. Monday night, clear with lows in the upper 60s. Southwest winds 15 to 20 miles per hour with gusts up to 30 miles per hour. Tuesday, sunny. A chance of showers with a slight chance of thunderstorms in noon. Highs around 90. Chance of rain 30%. Tuesday night, partly cloudy in the evening, then becoming mostly cloudy. A chance of thunderstorms. A chance of showers in the evening, then showers likely after midnight. Lows in the middle 60s. Chance of rain 70%. Wednesday, showers with a chance of thunderstorms in the morning, then showers likely with a slight chance of thunderstorms in the afternoon. Not as warm with highs in the upper 70s. Chance of rain 80%. Wednesday night, showers likely with a chance of thunderstorms. Lows in the upper 50s. Chance of rain 70%. Thursday, mostly cloudy with a chance of showers and thunderstorms in the morning, then mostly sunny with a slight chance of showers and thunderstorms in the afternoon. Highs in the middle 70s. Chance of rain 50%. Thursday night, a slight chance of thunderstorms in the evening. Partly cloudy with a slight chance of showers. Lows in the lower 50s. Friday and Friday night, partly cloudy. Highs in the upper 60s. Lows in the middle 40s. Saturday, sunny. Highs in the middle 60s. The Topeka, Kansas climate summary for this evening, as of 4 p.m., October 10, 2026. Today's high temperature was 87 degrees. The normal high is 72. The record high is 95 degrees, which was set in 1963. Today's low temperature was 55 degrees. The normal low is 48. The record low is 27 degrees, which was set in 1925. No precipitation fell today, which leaves the monthly total at 1.87 inches. The total precipitation for the year still stands at 36.47 inches. Today the maximum wind observed was 16 miles an hour from the south. The highest wind gust observed was 25 miles per hour from the south. Sunset tonight is at 6:51 p.m. Sunrise tomorrow is at 7:28 a.m. The Manhattan, Kansas climate summary for this evening, as of 4 p.m., October 10, 2026. Today's high temperature was 89 degrees. This high was 17 degrees above the normal high of 72. Today's low temperature was 59 degrees. This low was 13 degrees above the normal low of 46. No precipitation fell today, which leaves the monthly total at 2.39 inches. The total precipitation for the year still stands at 34.54 inches. Today the maximum wind observed was 24 miles an hour from the southwest. The highest wind gust observed was 33 miles per hour from the southwest. Sunset tonight is at 6:55 p.m. Sunrise tomorrow is at 7:32 a.m.
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Now here is your National Weather Service forecast. Tonight, clear. Lows in the middle 60s. South winds 5 to 10 miles per hour with gusts up to 20 miles per hour. Sunday, mostly sunny. Highs in the lower 90s. South winds 15 to 20 miles per hour with gusts up to 30 miles per hour. Sunday night, partly cloudy in the evening, then clearing. Lows in the lower 70s. South winds 15 to 20 miles per hour with gusts up to 30 miles per hour. Columbus Day, sunny, breezy with highs in the middle 90s. South winds 15 to 25 miles per hour with gusts up to 35 miles per hour. Monday night, clear with lows in the upper 60s. Southwest winds 15 to 20 miles per hour with gusts up to 30 miles per hour. Tuesday, sunny. A chance of showers with a slight chance of thunderstorms in the afternoon. Highs around 90. Chance of rain 30%. Tuesday night, partly cloudy in the evening, then becoming mostly cloudy. A chance of thunderstorms. A chance of showers in the evening, then showers likely after midnight. Lows in the middle 60s. Chance of rain 70%. Wednesday, showers with a chance of thunderstorms in the morning, then showers likely with a slight chance of thunderstorms in the afternoon. Not as warm with highs in the upper 70s. Chance of rain 80%. Wednesday night, showers likely with a chance of thunderstorms. Lows in the upper 50s. Chance of rain 70%. Thursday, mostly cloudy with a chance of showers and thunderstorms in the morning, then mostly sunny with a slight chance of showers and thunderstorms in the afternoon. Highs in the middle 70s. Chance of rain 50%. Thursday night, a slight chance of thunderstorms in the evening. Partly cloudy with a slight chance of showers. Lows in the lower 50s. Friday and Friday night, partly cloudy. Highs in the upper 60s. Lows in the middle 40s. Saturday, sunny. Highs in the middle 60s. The Topeka, Kansas climate summary for this evening, as of 4 p.m., October 10, 2026. Today's high temperature was 87 degrees. The normal high is 72. The record high is 95 degrees, which was set in 1963. Today's low temperature was 55 degrees. The normal low is 48. The record low is 27 degrees, which was set in 1925. No precipitation fell today, which leaves the monthly total at 1.87 inches. The total precipitation for the year still stands at 36.47 inches. Today the maximum wind observed was 16 miles an hour from the south. The highest wind gust observed was 25 miles per hour from the south. Sunset tonight is at 6:51 p.m. Sunrise tomorrow is at 7:28 a.m. The Manhattan, Kansas climate summary for this evening, as of 4 p.m., October 10, 2026. Today's high temperature was 89 degrees. This high was 17 degrees above the normal high of 72. Today's low temperature was 59 degrees. This low was 13 degrees above the normal low of 46. No precipitation fell today, which leaves the monthly total at 2.39 inches. The total precipitation for the year still stands at 34.54 inches. Today the maximum wind observed was 24 miles an hour from the southwest. The highest wind gust observed was 33 miles per hour from the southwest. Sunset tonight is at 6:55 p.m. Sunrise tomorrow is at 7:32 a.m. This is NOAA Weather Radio Station WXK91 in Topeka. Here are the 7 p.m. conditions for the local area. At Topeka, it was clear. The temperature was 77 degrees, the dew point 57, and the relative humidity was 50%. The wind was southeast at 10 miles an hour.
The pressure was 29.85 inches and steady. The report from Manhattan was not available. Around the region, it was clear, with a temperature of 75 at Lawrence, 82 at Kansas City, 77 at Emporia, and 81 at Concordia. Under clear skies, Beatrice reported 82, Omaha reported 85, Springfield reported 76, and Wichita reported 77. Once again, at Topeka, it was 77 degrees under clear skies. Now here is your National Weather Service forecast. Tonight, clear. Lows in the middle 60s. South winds 5 to 10 miles per hour with gusts up to 20 miles per hour. Sunday, mostly sunny. Highs in the lower 90s. South winds 15 to 20 miles per hour with gusts up to 30 miles per hour. Sunday night, partly cloudy in the evening, then clearing. Lows in the lower 70s. South winds 15 to 20 miles per hour with gusts up to 30 miles per hour. Columbus Day, sunny, breezy with highs in the middle 90s. South winds 15 to 25 miles per hour with gusts up to 35 miles per hour. Monday night, clear with lows in the upper 60s. Southwest winds 15 to 20 miles per hour with gusts up to 30 miles per hour. Tuesday, sunny. A chance of showers with a slight chance of thunderstorms in the afternoon. Highs around 90. Chance of rain 30%. Tuesday night, partly cloudy in the evening, then becoming mostly cloudy. A chance of thunderstorms. A chance of showers in the evening, then showers likely after midnight. Lows in the middle 60s. Chance of rain 70%. Wednesday, showers with a chance of thunderstorms in the morning, then showers likely with a slight chance of thunderstorms in the afternoon. Not as warm with highs in the upper 70s. Chance of rain 80%. Wednesday night, showers likely with a chance of thunderstorms. Lows in the upper 50s. Chance of rain 70%. Thursday, mostly cloudy with a chance of showers and thunderstorms in the morning, then mostly sunny with a slight chance of showers and thunderstorms in the afternoon. Highs in the middle 70s. Chance of rain 50%. Thursday night, a slight chance of thunderstorms in the evening. Partly cloudy with a slight chance of showers. Lows in the lower 50s. Friday and Friday night, partly cloudy. Highs in the upper 60s. Lows in the middle 40s. Saturday, sunny. Highs in the middle 60s. The Topeka, Kansas climate summary for this evening, as of 4 p.m., October 10, 2026. Today's high temperature was 87 degrees. The normal high is 72. The record high is 95 degrees, which was set in 1963. Today's low temperature was 55 degrees. The normal low is 48. The record low is 27 degrees, which was set in 1925. No precipitation fell today, which leaves the monthly total at 1.87 inches. The total precipitation for the year still stands at 36.47 inches. Today the maximum wind observed was 16 miles an hour from the south. The highest wind gust observed was 25 miles per hour from the south. Sunset tonight is at 6:51 p.m. Sunrise tomorrow is at 7:28 a.m. The Manhattan, Kansas climate summary for this evening, as of 4 p.m., October 10, 2026. Today's high temperature was 89 degrees. This high was 17 degrees above the normal high of 72. Today's low temperature was 59 degrees. This low was 13 degrees above the normal low of 46. No precipitation fell today, which leaves the monthly total at 2.39 inches. The total precipitation for the year still stands at 34.54 inches. Today the maximum wind observed was 24 miles an hour from the southwest. The highest wind gust observed was 33 miles per hour from the southwest. Sunset tonight is at 6:55 p.m. Sunrise tomorrow is at 7:32 a.m.
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Here are the 7 p.m. conditions for the local area. At Topeka, it was clear. The temperature was 77 degrees, the dew point 57, and the relative humidity was 50%. The wind was southeast at 10 miles an hour. The pressure was 29.85 inches and steady. The report from Manhattan was not available. Around the region, it was clear, with a temperature of 75 at Lawrence, 82 at Kansas City, 77 at Emporia, and 81 at Concordia. Under clear skies, Beatrice reported 82, Omaha reported 85, Springfield reported 76, and Wichita reported 77. Once again, at Topeka, it was 77 degrees under clear skies. Now here is your National Weather Service forecast. Tonight, clear. Lows in the middle 60s. South winds 5 to 10 miles per hour with gusts up to 20 miles per hour. Sunday, mostly sunny. Highs in the lower 90s. South winds 15 to 20 miles per hour with gusts up to 30 miles per hour. Sunday night, partly cloudy in the evening, then clearing. Lows in the lower 70s. South winds 15 to 20 miles per hour with gusts up to 30 miles per hour. Columbus Day, sunny, breezy with highs in the middle 90s. South winds 15 to 25 miles per hour with gusts up to 35 miles per hour. Monday night, clear with lows in the upper 60s. Southwest winds 15 to 20 miles per hour with gusts up to 30 miles per hour. Tuesday, sunny. A chance of showers with a slight chance of thunderstorms in the afternoon. Highs around 90. Chance of rain 30%. Tuesday night, partly cloudy in the evening, then becoming mostly cloudy. A chance of thunderstorms. A chance of showers in the evening, then showers likely after midnight. Lows in the middle 60s. Chance of rain 70%. Wednesday, showers with a chance of thunderstorms in the morning, then showers likely with a slight chance of thunderstorm with highs in the upper 70s. Chance of rain 80%. Wednesday night, showers likely with a chance of thunderstorms. Lows in the upper 50s. Chance of rain 70%. Thursday, mostly cloudy with a chance of showers and thunderstorms in the morning, then mostly sunny with a slight chance of showers and thunderstorms in the afternoon. Highs in the middle 70s. Chance of rain 50%. Thursday night, a slight chance of thunderstorms in the evening. Partly cloudy with a slight chance of showers. Lows in the lower 50s. Friday and Friday night, partly cloudy. Highs in the upper 60s. Lows in the middle 40s. Saturday, sunny. Highs in the middle 60s. The Topeka, Kansas climate summary for this evening, as of 4 p.m., October 10, 2026. Today's high temperature was 87 degrees. The normal high is 72. The record high is 95 degrees, which was set in 1963. Today's low temperature was 55 degrees. The normal low is 48. The record low is 27 degrees, which was set in 1925. No precipitation fell today, which leaves the monthly total at 1.87 inches. The total precipitation for the year still stands at 36.47 inches. Today the maximum wind observed was 16 miles an hour from the south. The highest wind gust observed was 25 miles per hour from the south. Sunset tonight is at 6:51 p.m. Sunrise tomorrow is at 7:28 a.m. The current time is 7:23 p.m. Central Daylight Time. The Manhattan, Kansas climate summary for this evening, as of 4 p.m., October 10, 2026. Today's high temperature was 89 degrees. This high was 17 degrees above the normal high of 72. Today's low temperature was 59 degrees. This low was 13 degrees above the normal low of 46.
No precipitation fell today, which leaves the monthly total at 2.39 inches. The total precipitation for the year still stands at 34.54 inches. Today the maximum wind observed was 24 miles an hour from the southwest. The highest wind gust observed was 33 miles per hour from the southwest. Sunset tonight is at 6:55 p.m. Sunrise tomorrow is at 7:32 a.m. This is NOAA Weather Radio Station WXK91 in Topeka. Here are the 7 p.m. conditions for the local area. At Topeka, it was clear. The temperature was 77 degrees, the dew point 57, and the relative humidity was 50%. The wind was southeast at 10 miles an hour. The pressure was 29.85 inches and steady. The report from Manhattan was not available. Around the region, it was clear, with a temperature of 75 at Lawrence, 82 at Kansas City, 77 at Emporia, and 81 at Concordia. Under clear skies, Beatrice reported 82, Omaha reported 85, Springfield reported 76, and Wichita reported 77. Once again, at Topeka, it was 77 degrees under clear skies. Now here is your National Weather Service forecast. Tonight, clear. Lows in the middle 60s. South winds 5 to 10 miles per hour with gusts up to 20 miles per hour. Sunday, mostly sunny. Highs in the lower 90s. South winds 15 to 20 miles per hour with gusts up to 30 miles per hour. Sunday night, partly cloudy in the evening, then clearing. Lows in the lower 70s. South winds 15 to 20 miles per hour with gusts up to 30 miles per hour. Columbus Day, sunny, breezy with highs in the middle 90s. South winds 15 to 25 miles per hour with gusts up to 35 miles per hour. Monday night, clear with lows in the upper 60s. Southwest winds 15 to 20 miles per hour with gusts up to 30 miles per hour. Tuesday, sunny. A chance of showers with a slight chance of thunderstorms in the afternoon. Highs around 90. Chance of rain 30%. Tuesday night, partly cloudy in the evening, then becoming mostly cloudy. A chance of thunderstorms. A chance of showers in the evening, then showers likely after midnight. Lows in the middle 60s. Chance of rain 70%. Wednesday, showers with a chance of thunderstorms in the morning, then showers likely with a slight chance of thunderstorms in the afternoon. Not as warm with highs in the upper 70s. Chance of rain 80%. Wednesday night, showers likely with a chance of thunderstorms. Lows in the upper 50s. Chance of rain 70%. Thursday, mostly cloudy with a chance of showers and thunderstorms in the morning, then mostly sunny with a slight chance of showers and thunderstorms in the afternoon. Highs in the middle 70s. Chance of rain 50%. Thursday night, a slight chance of thunderstorms in the evening. Partly cloudy with a slight chance of showers. Lows in the lower 50s. Friday and Friday night, partly cloudy. Highs in the upper 60s. Lows in the middle 40s. Saturday, sunny. Highs in the middle 60s. The Topeka, Kansas climate summary for this evening, as of 4 p.m., October 10, 2026. Today's high temperature was 87 degrees. The normal high is 72. The record high is 95 degrees, which was set in 1963. Today's low temperature was 55 degrees. The normal low is 48. The record low is 27 degrees, which was set in 1925. No precipitation fell today, which leaves the monthly total at 1.87 inches. The total precipitation for the year still stands at 36.47 inches. Today the maximum wind observed was 16 miles an hour from the south. The highest wind gust observed was 25 miles per hour from the south. Sunset tonight is at 6:51 p.m. Sunrise tomorrow is at 7:28 a.m.
the Manhattan, Kansas climate summary for this evening, as of 4 p.m., October

10th, 2026. Today's high temperature was 89 degrees. This high was 17 degrees above the normal high of 72. Today's low temperature was 59 degrees. This low was 13 degrees above the normal low of 46. No precipitation fell today, which leaves the monthly total at 2.39 inches. The total precipitation for the year still stands at 34.54 inches. Today the maximum wind observed was 24 miles an hour from the southwest. The highest wind gust observed was 33 miles per hour from the southwest. Sunset tonight is at 6:55 p.m. Sunrise tomorrow is at 7:32 a.m. This is NOAA Weather Radio Station WXK91 in Topeka. Here are the 7 p.m. conditions for the local area. At Topeka, it was clear. The temperature was 77 degrees, the dew point 57, and the relative humidity was 50%. The wind was southeast at 10 miles an hour. The pressure was 29.85 inches and steady. The report from Manhattan was not available. Around the region, it was clear, with a temperature of 75 at Lawrence, 82 at Kansas City, 77 at Emporia, and 81 at Concordia. Under clear skies, Beatrice reported 82, Omaha reported 85, Springfield reported 76, and Wichita reported 77. Once again, at Topeka, it was 77 degrees under clear skies. Now here is your National Weather Service forecast. Tonight, clear. Lows in the middle 60s. South winds 5 to 10 miles per hour with gusts up to 20 miles per hour. Sunday, mostly sunny. Highs in the lower 90s. South winds 15 to 20 miles per hour with gusts up to 30 miles per hour. Sunday night, partly cloudy in the evening, then clearing. Lows in the lower 70s. South winds 15 to 20 miles per hour with gusts up to 30 miles per hour. Columbus Day, sunny, breezy with highs in the middle 90s. South winds 15 to 25 miles per hour with gusts up to 35 miles per hour. Monday night, clear with lows in the upper 60s. Southwest winds 15 to 20 miles per hour with gusts up to 30 miles per hour. Tuesday, sunny. A chance of showers with a slight chance of thunderstorms in the afternoon. Highs around 90. Chance of rain 30%. Tuesday night, partly cloudy in the evening, then becoming mostly cloudy. A chance of thunderstorms. A chance of showers in the evening, then showers likely after midnight. Lows in the middle 60s. Chance of rain 70%. Wednesday, showers with a chance of thunderstorms in the morning, then showers likely with a slight chance of thunderstorms in the afternoon. Not as warm with highs in the upper 70s. Chance of rain 80%. Wednesday night, showers likely with a chance of thunderstorms. Lows in the upper 50s. Chance of rain 70%. Thursday, mostly cloudy with a chance of showers and thunderstorms in the morning, then mostly sunny with a slight chance of showers and thunderstorms in the afternoon. Highs in the middle 70s. Chance of rain 50%. Thursday night, a slight chance of thunderstorms in the evening. Partly cloudy with a slight chance of showers. Lows in the lower 50s. Friday and Friday night, partly cloudy. Highs in the upper 60s. Lows in the middle 40s. Saturday, sunny. Highs in the middle 60s. The Topeka, Kansas climate summary for this evening, as of 4 p.m., October 10, 2026. Today's high temperature was 87 degrees. The normal high is 72. The record high is 95 degrees, which was set in 1963. Today, as of 4 p.m., October 10, 2026. Today's high temperature was 87 degrees. The normal high is 72. The record high is 95 degrees, which was set in 1963. Today's low temperature was 55 degrees. The normal low is 48. The record low

is 27 degrees, which was set in 1925. No precipitation fell today, which leaves the monthly total at 1.87 inches. The total precipitation for the year still stands at 36.47 inches. Today the maximum wind observed was 16 miles an hour from the south. The highest wind gust observed was 25 miles per hour from the south. Sunset tonight is at 6:51 p.m. Sunrise tomorrow is at 7:28 a.m. The Manhattan, Kansas climate summary for this evening, as of 4 p.m., October 10, 2026. Today's high temperature was 89 degrees. This high was 17 degrees above the normal high of 72. Today's low temperature was 59 degrees. This low was 13 degrees above the normal low of 46. No precipitation fell today, which leaves the monthly total at 2.39 inches. The total precipitation for the year still stands at 34.54 inches. Today the maximum wind observed was 24 miles an hour from the southwest. The highest wind gust observed was 33 miles per hour from the southwest. Sunset tonight is at 6:55 p.m. Sunrise tomorrow is at 7:32 a.m. This is NOAA Weather Radio Station WXK91 in Topeka. Here are the 7 p.m. conditions for the local area. At Topeka, it was clear. The temperature was 77 degrees, the dew point 57, and the relative humidity was 50%. The wind was southeast at 10 miles an hour. The pressure was 29.85 inches and steady. The report from Manhattan was not available. Around the region, it was clear, with a temperature of 75 at Lawrence, 82 at Kansas City, 77 at Emporia, and 81 at Concordia. Under clear skies, Beatrice reported 82, Omaha reported 85, Springfield reported 76, and Wichita reported 77. Once again, at Topeka, it was 77 degrees under clear skies. Now here is your National Weather Service forecast. Tonight, clear. Lows in the middle 60s. South winds 5 to 10 miles per hour with gusts up to 20 miles per hour. Sunday, mostly sunny. Highs in the lower 90s. South winds 15 to 20 miles per hour with gusts up to 30 miles per hour. Sunday night, partly cloudy in the evening, then clearing. Lows in the lower 70s. South winds 15 to 20 miles per hour with gusts up to 30 miles per hour. Columbus Day, sunny, breezy with highs in the middle 90s. South winds 15 to 25 miles per hour with gusts up to 35 miles per hour. Monday night, clear with lows in the upper 60s. Southwest winds 15 to 20 miles per hour with gusts up to 30 miles per hour. Tuesday, sunny. A chance of showers with a slight chance of thunderstorms in the afternoon. Highs around 90. Chance of rain 30%. Tuesday night, partly cloudy in the evening, then becoming mostly cloudy. A chance of thunderstorms. A chance of showers in the evening, then showers likely after midnight. Lows in the middle 60s. Chance of rain 70%. Wednesday, showers with a chance of thunderstorms in the morning, then showers likely with a slight chance of thunderstorms in the afternoon. Not as warm with highs in the upper 70s. Chance of rain 80%. Wednesday night, showers likely with a chance of thunderstorms. Lows in the upper 50s. Chance of rain 70%. Thursday, mostly cloudy with a chance of showers and thunderstorms in the morning, then mostly sunny with a slight chance of showers and thunderstorms in the afternoon. Highs in the middle 70s. Chance of rain 50%. Thursday night, a slight chance of thunderstorms in the evening. Partly cloudy with a slight chance of showers. Lows in the lower 50s. Friday and Friday night, partly cloudy. Highs in the upper 60s. Lows in the middle 40s. Saturday, sunny. Highs in the middle 60s.
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The current time is 7:38 p.m. Central Daylight Time. The Topeka, Kansas climate summary for this evening, as of 4 p.m., October 10, 2026. Today's high temperature was 87 degrees. The normal high is 72. The record high is 95 degrees, which was set in 1963. Today's low temperature was 55 degrees. The normal low is 48. The record low is 27 degrees, which was set in 1925. No precipitation fell today, which leaves the monthly total at 1.87 inches. The total precipitation for the year still stands at 36.47 inches. Today the maximum wind observed was 16 miles an hour from the south. The highest wind gust observed was 25 miles per hour from the south. Sunset tonight is at 6:51 p.m. Sunrise tomorrow is at 7:28 a.m. The Manhattan, Kansas climate summary for this evening, as of 4 p.m., October 10, 2026. Today's high temperature was 89 degrees. This high was 17 degrees above the normal high of 72. Today's low temperature was 59 degrees. This low was 13 degrees above the normal low of 46. No precipitation fell today, which leaves the monthly total at 2.39 inches. The total precipitation for the year still stands at 34.54 inches. Today the maximum wind observed was 24 miles an hour from the southwest. The highest wind gust observed was 33 miles per hour from the southwest. Sunset tonight is at 6:55 p.m. Sunrise tomorrow is at 7:32 a.m. This is NOAA Weather Radio Station WXK91 in Topeka. Here are the 7 p.m. conditions for the local area. At Topeka, it was clear. The temperature was 77 degrees, the dew point 57, and the relative humidity was 50%. The wind was southeast at 10 miles an hour. The pressure was 29.85 inches and steady. The report from Manhattan was not available. Around the region, it was clear, with a temperature of 75 at Lawrence, 82 at Kansas City, 77 at Emporia, and 81 at Concordia. Under clear skies, Beatrice reported 82, Omaha reported 85, Springfield reported 76, and Wichita reported 77. Once again, at Topeka, it was 77 degrees under clear skies. Now here is your National Weather Service forecast. Tonight, clear. Lows in the middle 60s. South winds 5 to 10 miles per hour with gusts up to 20 miles per hour. Sunday, mostly sunny. Highs in the lower 90s. South winds 15 to 20 miles per hour with gusts up to 30 miles per hour. Sunday night, partly cloudy in the evening, then clearing. Lows in the lower 70s. South winds 15 to 20 miles per hour with gusts up to 30 miles per hour. Columbus Day, sunny, breezy with highs in the middle 90s. South winds 15 to 25 miles per hour with gusts up to 35 miles per hour. Monday night, clear with lows in the upper 60s. Southwest winds 15 to 20 miles per hour with gusts up to 30 miles per hour. Tuesday, sunny. A chance of showers with a slight chance of thunderstorms in the afternoon. Highs around 90. Chance of rain 30%. Tuesday night, partly cloudy in the evening, then becoming mostly cloudy. A chance of thunderstorms. A chance of showers in the evening, then showers likely after midnight. Lows in the middle 60s. Chance of rain 70%. Wednesday, showers with a chance of thunderstorms in the morning, then showers likely with a slight chance of thunderstorms in the afternoon. Not as warm with highs in the upper 70s. Chance of rain 80%. Wednesday night, showers likely with a chance of thunderstorms. Lows in the upper 50s. Chance of rain 70%.
Thursday, mostly cloudy with a chance of showers and thunderstorms in the morning, then mostly sunny with a slight chance of

showers and thunderstorms in the afternoon. Highs in the middle 70s. Chance of rain 50%. Thursday night, a slight chance of thunderstorms in the evening. Partly cloudy with a slight chance of showers. Lows in the lower 50s. Friday and Friday night, partly cloudy. Highs in the upper 60s. Lows in the middle 40s. Saturday, sunny. Highs in the middle 60s. The Topeka, Kansas climate summary for this evening, as of 4 p.m., October 10, 2026. Today's high temperature was 87 degrees. The normal high is 72. The record high is 95 degrees, which was set in 1963. Today's low temperature was 55 degrees. The normal low is 48. The record low is 27 degrees, which was set in 1925. No precipitation fell today, which leaves the monthly total at 1.87 inches. The total precipitation for the year still stands at 36.47 inches. Today the maximum wind observed was 16 miles an hour from the south. The highest wind gust observed was 25 miles per hour from the south. Sunset tonight is at 6:51 p.m. Sunrise tomorrow is at 7:28 a.m. The Manhattan, Kansas climate summary for this evening, as of 4 p.m., October 10, 2026. Today's high temperature was 89 degrees. This high was 17 degrees above the normal high of 72. Today's low temperature was 59 degrees. This low was 13 degrees above the normal low of 46. No precipitation fell today, which leaves the monthly total at 2.39 inches. The total precipitation for the year still stands at 34.54 inches. Today the maximum wind observed was 24 miles an hour from the southwest. The highest wind gust observed was 33 miles per hour from the southwest. Sunset tonight is at 6:55 p.m. Sunrise tomorrow is at 7:32 a.m. This is NOAA Weather Radio Station WXK91 in Topeka. Here are the 7 p.m. conditions for the local area. At Topeka, it was clear. The temperature was 77 degrees, the dew point 57, and the relative humidity was 50%. The wind was southeast at 10 miles an hour. The pressure was 29.85 inches and steady. The report from Manhattan was not available. Around the region, it was clear, with a temperature of 75 at Lawrence, 82 at Kansas City, 77 at Emporia, and 81 at Concordia. Under clear skies, Beatrice reported 82, Omaha reported 85, Springfield reported 76, and Wichita reported 77. Once again, at Topeka, it was 77 degrees under clear skies. Now here is your National Weather Service forecast. Tonight, clear. Lows in the middle 60s. South winds 5 to 10 miles per hour with gusts up to 20 miles per hour. Sunday, mostly sunny. Highs in the lower 90s. South winds 15 to 20 miles per hour with gusts up to 30 miles per hour. Sunday night, partly cloudy in the evening, then clearing. Lows in the lower 70s. South winds 15 to 20 miles per hour with gusts up to 30 miles per hour. Columbus Day, sunny, breezy with highs in the middle 90s. South winds 15 to 25 miles per hour with gusts up to 35 miles per hour. Monday night, clear with lows in the upper 60s. Southwest winds 15 to 20 miles per hour with gusts up to 30 miles per hour. Tuesday, sunny. A chance of showers with a slight chance of thunderstorms in the afternoon. Highs around 90. Chance of rain 30%. Tuesday night, partly cloudy in the evening, then becoming mostly cloudy. A chance of thunderstorms. A chance of showers in the evening, then showers likely after midnight. Lows in the middle 60s. Chance of rain 70%. Wednesday, showers with a chance of thunderstorms in the morning, then showers likely with a slight chance of thunderstorms in the afternoon.

p.m., October 10th, 2026. Today's high temperature was 87 degrees. The normal high is 72. The record high is 95 degrees, which was set in 1963. Today's low temperature was 55 degrees. The normal low is 48. The record low is 27 degrees, which was set in 1925. No precipitation fell today, which leaves the monthly total at 1.87 inches. The total precipitation for the year still stands at 36.47 inches. Today the maximum wind observed was 16 miles an hour from the south. The highest wind gust observed was 25 miles per hour from the south. Sunset tonight is at 6:51 p.m. Sunrise tomorrow is at 7:28 a.m. The Manhattan, Kansas climate summary for this evening, as of 4 p.m., October 10, 2026. Today's high temperature was 89 degrees. This high was 17 degrees above the normal high of 72. Today's low temperature was 59 degrees. This low was 13 degrees above the normal low of 46. No precipitation fell today, which leaves the monthly total at 2.39 inches. The total precipitation for the year still stands at 34.54 inches. Today the maximum wind observed was 24 miles an hour from the southwest. The highest wind gust observed was 33 miles per hour from the southwest. Sunset tonight is at 6:55 p.m. Sunrise tomorrow is at 7:32 a.m. This is NOAA Weather Radio Station WXK91 in Topeka. Here are the 7 p.m. conditions for the local area. At Topeka, it was clear. The temperature was 77 degrees, the dew point 57, and the relative humidity was 50%. The wind was southeast at 10 miles an hour. The pressure was 29.85 inches and steady. The report from Manhattan was not available. Around the region, it was clear, with a temperature of 75 at Lawrence, 82 at Kansas City, 77 at Emporia, and 81 at Concordia. Under clear skies, Beatrice reported 82, Omaha reported 85, Springfield reported 76, and Wichita reported 77. Once again, at Topeka, it was 77 degrees under clear skies. Now here is your National Weather Service forecast. Tonight, clear. Lows in the middle 60s. South winds 5 to 10 miles per hour with gusts up to 20 miles per hour. Sunday, mostly sunny. Highs in the lower 90s. South winds 15 to 20 miles per hour with gusts up to 30 miles per hour. Sunday night, partly cloudy in the evening, then clearing. Lows in the lower 70s. South winds 15 to 20 miles per hour with gusts up to 30 miles per hour. Columbus Day, sunny, breezy with highs in the middle 90s. South winds 15 to 25 miles per hour with gusts up to 35 miles per hour. Monday night, clear with lows in the upper 60s. Southwest winds 15 to 20 miles per hour with gusts up to 30 miles per hour. Tuesday, sunny. A chance of showers with a slight chance of thunderstorms in the afternoon. Highs around 90. Chance of rain 30%. Tuesday night, partly cloudy in the evening, then becoming mostly cloudy. A chance of thunderstorms. A chance of showers in the evening, then showers likely after midnight. Lows in the middle 60s. Chance of rain 70%. Wednesday, showers with a chance of thunderstorms in the morning, then showers likely with a slight chance of thunderstorms in the afternoon. Not as warm with highs in the upper 70s. Chance of rain 80%. Wednesday night, showers likely with a chance of thunderstorms. Lows in the upper 50s. Chance of rain 70%. Thursday, mostly cloudy with a chance of showers and thunderstorms in the morning, then mostly sunny with a slight chance of showers and thunderstorms in the afternoon. Highs in the middle 70s. Chance of rain 50%. Thursday night, a slight chance of thunderstorms in the evening,

partly cloudy with a slight chance of showers. Lows in the lower 50s. Friday and Friday night, partly cloudy. Highs in the upper 60s. Lows in the middle 40s. Saturday, sunny. Highs in the middle 60s. The current time is 7:54 p.m. Central Daylight Time. The Topeka, Kansas climate summary for this evening, as of 4 p.m., October 10, 2026. Today's high temperature was 87 degrees. The normal high is 72. The record high is 95 degrees, which was set in 1963. Today's low temperature was 55 degrees. The normal low is 48. The record low is 27 degrees, which was set in 1925. No precipitation fell today, which leaves the monthly total at 1.87 inches. The total precipitation for the year still stands at 36.47 inches. Today the maximum wind observed was 16 miles an hour from the south. The highest wind gust observed was 25 miles per hour from the south. Sunset tonight is at 6:51 p.m. Sunrise tomorrow is at 7:28 a.m. The Manhattan, Kansas climate summary for this evening, as of 4 p.m., October 10, 2026. Today's high temperature was 89 degrees. This high was 17 degrees above the normal high of 72. Today's low temperature was 59 degrees. This low was 13 degrees above the normal low of 46. No precipitation fell today, which leaves the monthly total at 2.39 inches. The total precipitation for the year still stands at 34.54 inches. Today the maximum wind observed was 24 miles an hour from the southwest. The highest wind gust observed was 33 miles per hour from the southwest. Sunset tonight is at 6:55 p.m. Sunrise tomorrow is at 7:32 a.m. This is NOAA Weather Radio Station WXK91 in Topeka. Here are the 7 p.m. conditions for the local area. At Topeka, it was clear. The temperature was 77 degrees, the dew point 57, and the relative humidity was 50%. The wind was southeast at 10 miles an hour. The pressure was 29.85 inches and steady. The report from Manhattan was not available. Around the region, it was clear, with a temperature of 75 at Lawrence, 82 at Kansas City, 77 at Emporia, and 81 at Concordia. Under clear skies, Beatrice reported 82, Omaha reported 85, Springfield reported 76, and Wichita reported 77. Once again, at Topeka, it was 77 degrees under clear skies. Now here is your National Weather Service forecast. Tonight, clear. Lows in the middle 60s. South winds 5 to 10 miles per hour with gusts up to 20 miles per hour. Sunday, mostly sunny. Highs in the lower 90s. South winds 15 to 20 miles per hour with gusts up to 30 miles per hour. Sunday night, partly cloudy in the evening, then clearing. Lows in the lower 70s. South winds 15 to 20 miles per hour with gusts up to 30 miles per hour. Columbus Day, sunny, breezy with highs in the middle 90s. South winds 15 to 25 miles per hour with gusts up to 35 miles per hour. Monday night, clear with lows in the upper 60s. Southwest winds 15 to 20 miles per hour with gusts up to 30 miles per hour. Tuesday, sunny. A chance of showers with a slight chance of thunderstorms in the afternoon. Highs around 90. Chance of rain 30%. Tuesday night, partly cloudy in the evening, then becoming mostly cloudy. A chance of thunderstorms. A chance of showers in the evening, then showers likely after midnight. Lows in the middle 60s. Chance of rain 70%. Wednesday, showers with a chance of thunderstorms in the morning, then showers likely with a slight chance of thunderstorms in the afternoon. Not as warm with highs in the upper 70s. Chance of rain 80%.
Wednesday night, showers likely with a chance of thunderstorms. Lows in the upper 50s. Chance of rain 70%. Thursday, mostly cloudy with a chance of showers and thunderstorms in the morning, then mostly sunny with a slight chance of showers and thunderstorms in the afternoon. Highs in the middle 70s. Chance of rain 50%. Thursday night, a slight chance of thunderstorms in the evening. Partly cloudy with a slight chance of showers. Lows in the lower 50s. Friday and Friday night, partly cloudy. Highs in the upper 60s. Lows in the middle 40s. Saturday, sunny. Highs in the middle 60s. 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Here are the 7 p.m. conditions for the local area. At Topeka, it was clear. The temperature was 77 degrees, the dew point 57, and the relative humidity was 50%. The wind was southeast at 10 miles an hour. The pressure was 29.85 inches and steady. The report from Manhattan was not available. Around the region, it was clear, with a temperature of 75 at Lawrence, 82 at Kansas City, 77 at Emporia, and 81 at Concordia. Under clear skies, Beatrice reported 82, Omaha reported 85, Springfield reported 76, and Wichita reported 77. Once again, at Topeka, it was 77 degrees under clear skies. Now here is your National Weather Service forecast. Tonight, clear. Lows in the middle 60s. South winds 5 to 10 miles per hour with gusts up to 20 miles per hour. Sunday, mostly sunny. Highs in the lower 90s. South winds 15 to 20 miles per hour with gusts up to 30 miles per hour. Sunday night, partly cloudy in the evening, then clearing. Lows in the lower 70s. South winds 15 to 20 miles per hour with gusts up to 30 miles per hour. Columbus Day, sunny, breezy with highs in the middle 90s. South winds 15 to 25 miles per hour with gusts up to 35 miles per hour. Monday night, clear with lows in the upper 60s. Southwest winds 15 to 20 miles per hour with gusts up to 30 miles per hour. Tuesday, sunny. A chance of showers with a slight chance of thunderstorms in the afternoon. Highs around 90. Chance of rain 30%. Tuesday night, partly cloudy in the evening, then becoming mostly cloudy. A chance of thunderstorms. A chance of showers in the evening, then showers likely after midnight. Lows in the middle 60s. Chance of rain 70%. Wednesday, showers with a chance of thunderstorms in the morning, then showers likely with a slight chance of thunderstorms in the afternoon. Not as warm with highs in the upper 70s. Chance of rain 80%. Wednesday night, showers likely with a chance of thunderstorms. Lows in the upper 50s. Chance of rain 70%. Thursday, mostly cloudy with a chance of showers and thunderstorms in the morning, then mostly sunny with a slight chance of showers and thunderstorms in the afternoon. Highs in the middle 70s. Chance of rain 50%. Thursday night, a slight chance of thunderstorms in the evening. Partly cloudy with a slight chance of showers. Lows in the lower 50s. Friday and Friday night, partly cloudy. Highs in the upper 60s. Lows in the middle 40s. Saturday, sunny. Highs in the middle 60s. 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Here are the 7 p.m. conditions for the local area. At Topeka, it was clear. The temperature was 77 degrees, the dew point 57, and the relative humidity was 50%. The wind was southeast at 10 miles an hour. The pressure was 29.85 inches and steady. The report from Manhattan was not available. Around the region, it was clear, with a temperature of 75 at Lawrence, 82 at Kansas City, 77 at Emporia, and 81 at Concordia.

under clear skies. Beatrice reported 82, Omaha reported 85, Springfield reported 76, and Wichita reported 77. Once again, at Topeka, it was 77 degrees under clear skies. Now here is your National Weather Service forecast. Tonight, clear. Lows in the middle 60s. South winds 5 to 10 miles per hour with gusts up to 20 miles per hour. Sunday, mostly sunny. Highs in the lower 90s. South winds 15 to 20 miles per hour with gusts up to 30 miles per hour. Sunday night, partly cloudy in the evening, then clearing. Lows in the lower 70s. South winds 15 to 20 miles per hour with gusts up to 30 miles per hour. Columbus Day, sunny, breezy with highs in the middle 90s. South winds 15 to 25 miles per hour with gusts up to 35 miles per hour. Monday night, clear with lows in the upper 60s. Southwest winds 15 to 20 miles per hour with gusts up to 30 miles per hour. Tuesday, sunny. A chance of showers with a slight chance of thunderstorms in the afternoon. Highs around 90. Chance of rain 30%. Tuesday night, partly cloudy in the evening, then becoming mostly cloudy. A chance of thunderstorms. A chance of showers in the evening, then showers likely after midnight. Lows in the middle 60s. Chance of rain 70%. Wednesday, showers with a chance of thunderstorms in the morning, then showers likely with a slight chance of thunderstorms in the afternoon. Not as warm with highs in the upper 70s. Chance of rain 80%. Wednesday night, showers likely with a chance of thunderstorms. Lows in the upper 50s. Chance of rain 70%. Thursday, mostly cloudy with a chance of showers and thunderstorms in the morning, then mostly sunny with a slight chance of showers and thunderstorms in the afternoon. Highs in the middle 70s. Chance of rain 50%. Thursday night, a slight chance of thunderstorms in the evening. Partly cloudy with a slight chance of showers. Lows in the lower 50s. Friday and Friday night, partly cloudy. Highs in the upper 60s. Lows in the middle 40s. Saturday, sunny. Highs in the middle 60s. 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Now here is your National Weather Service forecast. Tonight, clear. Lows in the middle 60s. South winds 5 to 10 miles per hour with gusts up to 20 miles per hour. Sunday, mostly sunny. Highs in the lower 90s. South winds 15 to 20 miles per hour with gusts up to 30 miles per hour. Sunday night, partly cloudy in the evening, then clearing. Lows in the lower 70s. South winds 15 to 20 miles per hour with gusts up to 30 miles per hour. Columbus Day, sunny, breezy with highs in the middle 90s. South winds 15 to 25 miles per hour with gusts up to 35 miles per hour. Monday night, clear with lows in the upper 60s. Southwest winds 15 to 20 miles per hour with gusts up to 30 miles per hour. Tuesday, sunny. A chance of showers with a slight chance of thunderstorms in the afternoon. Highs around 90. Chance of rain 30%. Tuesday night, partly cloudy in the evening, then becoming mostly cloudy. A chance of thunderstorms. A chance of showers in the evening, then showers likely after midnight. Lows in the middle 60s. Chance of rain 70%. Wednesday, showers with a chance of thunderstorms in the morning, then showers likely with a slight chance of thunderstorms in the afternoon. Not as warm with highs in the upper 70s. Chance of rain 80%. Wednesday night, showers likely with a chance of thunderstorms. Lows in the upper 50s. Chance of rain 70%. Thursday, mostly cloudy with a chance of showers and thunderstorms in the morning, then mostly sunny with a slight chance of showers and thunderstorms in the afternoon. Highs in the middle 70s.
chance of rain 50%. Thursday night, a slight chance of thunderstorms in the evening. Partly cloudy with a slight chance of showers. Lows in the lower 50s. Friday and Friday night, partly cloudy. Highs in the upper 60s. Lows in the middle 40s. Saturday, sunny. Highs in the middle 60s. The current time is 8:09 p.m. Central Daylight Time. 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Now here is your National Weather Service forecast. Tonight, clear. Lows in the middle 60s. South winds 5 to 10 miles per hour with gusts up to 20 miles per hour. Sunday, mostly sunny. Highs in the lower 90s. South winds 15 to 20 miles per hour with gusts up to 30 miles per hour. Sunday night, partly cloudy in the evening, then clearing. Lows in the lower 70s. South winds 15 to 20 miles per hour with gusts up to 30 miles per hour. Columbus Day, sunny, breezy with highs in the middle 90s. South winds 15 to 25 miles per hour with gusts up to 35 miles per hour. Monday night, clear with lows in the upper 60s. Southwest winds 15 to 20 miles per hour with gusts up to 30 miles per hour. Tuesday, sunny. A chance of showers with a slight chance of thunderstorms in the afternoon. Highs around 90. Chance of rain 30%. Tuesday night, partly cloudy in the evening, then becoming mostly cloudy. A chance of thunderstorms. A chance of showers in the evening, then showers likely after midnight. Lows in the middle 60s. Chance of rain 70%. Wednesday, showers with a chance of thunderstorms in the morning, then showers likely with a slight chance of thunderstorms in the afternoon. Not as warm with highs in the upper 70s. Chance of rain 80%. Wednesday night, showers likely with a chance of thunderstorms. Lows in the upper 50s. Chance of rain 70%. Thursday, mostly cloudy with a chance of showers and thunderstorms in the morning, then mostly sunny with a slight chance of showers and thunderstorms in the afternoon. Highs in the middle 70s. Chance of rain 50%. Thursday night, a slight chance of thunderstorms in the evening. Partly cloudy with a slight chance of showers. Lows in the lower 50s. Friday and Friday night, partly cloudy. Highs in the upper 60s. Lows in the middle 40s. Saturday, sunny. Highs in the middle 60s. 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Here are the 8 p.m. conditions for the local area. At Topeka, it was clear. The temperature was 76 degrees, the dew point 57, and the relative humidity was 51%. The wind was southeast at 10 miles an hour. The pressure was 29.86 inches and rising. At Manhattan, it was clear. The temperature was 74 degrees, the dew point 53, and the relative humidity was 48%. The wind was south at 7 miles an hour. Around the region, it was clear, with a temperature of 71 at Lawrence, 81 at Kansas City, 71 at Emporia, and 77 at Concordia. Under clear skies, Beatrice reported 79, Omaha reported 79, and Springfield reported 74. At Wichita, it was partly cloudy, with a temperature of 73. Once again, at Manhattan, it was 74 degrees under clear skies. Once again, at Topeka, it was 76 degrees under clear skies. Now here is your National Weather Service forecast. Tonight, clear. Lows in the middle 60s. South winds 5 to 10 miles per hour with gusts up to 20 miles per hour. Sunday, mostly sunny. Highs in the lower 90s. South winds 15 to 20 miles per hour with gusts up to 30 miles per hour. Sunday night, partly cloudy in the evening, then clearing. Lows in the lower 70s.
south winds 15 to 20 miles per hour with gusts up to 30 miles per hour. Columbus Day, sunny, breezy with highs in the middle 90s. South winds 15 to 25 miles per hour with gusts up to 35 miles per hour. Monday night, clear with lows in the upper 60s. Southwest winds 15 to 20 miles per hour with gusts up to 30 miles per hour. Tuesday, sunny. A chance of showers with a slight chance of thunderstorms in the afternoon. Highs around 90. Chance of rain 30%. Tuesday night, partly cloudy in the evening, then becoming mostly cloudy. A chance of thunderstorms. A chance of showers in the evening, then showers likely after midnight. Lows in the middle 60s. Chance of rain 70%. Wednesday, showers with a chance of thunderstorms in the morning, then showers likely with a slight chance of thunderstorms in the afternoon. Not as warm with highs in the upper 70s. Chance of rain 80%. Wednesday night, showers likely with a chance of thunderstorms. Lows in the upper 50s. Chance of rain 70%. Thursday, mostly cloudy with a chance of showers and thunderstorms in the morning, then mostly sunny with a slight chance of showers and thunderstorms in the afternoon. Highs in the middle 70s. Chance of rain 50%. Thursday night, a slight chance of thunderstorms in the evening. Partly cloudy with a slight chance of showers. Lows in the lower 50s. Friday and Friday night, partly cloudy. Highs in the upper 60s. Lows in the middle 40s. Saturday, sunny. Highs in the middle 60s. 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Here are the 8 p.m. conditions for the local area. At Topeka, it was clear. The temperature was 76 degrees, the dew point 57, and the relative humidity was 51%. The wind was southeast at 10 miles an hour. The pressure was 29.86 inches and rising. At Manhattan, it was clear. The temperature was 74 degrees, the dew point 53, and the relative humidity was 48%. The wind was south at 7 miles an hour. Around the region, it was clear, with a temperature of 71 at Lawrence, 81 at Kansas City, 71 at Emporia, and 77 at Concordia. Under clear skies, Beatrice reported 79, Omaha reported 79, and Springfield reported 74. At Wichita, it was partly cloudy, with a temperature of 73. Once again, at Manhattan, it was 74 degrees under clear skies. Once again, at Topeka, it was 76 degrees under clear skies. Now here is your National Weather Service forecast. Tonight, clear. Lows in the middle 60s. South winds 5 to 10 miles per hour with gusts up to 20 miles per hour. Sunday, mostly sunny. Highs in the lower 90s. South winds 15 to 20 miles per hour with gusts up to 30 miles per hour. Sunday night, partly cloudy in the evening, then clearing. Lows in the lower 70s. South winds 15 to 20 miles per hour with gusts up to 30 miles per hour. Columbus Day, sunny, breezy with highs in the middle 90s. South winds 15 to 25 miles per hour with gusts up to 35 miles per hour. Monday night, clear with lows in the upper 60s. Southwest winds 15 to 20 miles per hour with gusts up to 30 miles per hour. Tuesday, sunny. A chance of showers with a slight chance of thunderstorms in the afternoon. Highs around 90. Chance of rain 30%. Tuesday night, partly cloudy in the evening, then becoming mostly cloudy. A chance of thunderstorms. A chance of showers in the evening, then showers likely after midnight. Lows in the middle 60s. Chance of rain 70%. Wednesday, showers with a chance of thunderstorms in the morning, then showers likely with a slight chance of thunderstorms in the afternoon. Not as warm with highs in the upper 70s. Chance of rain 80%.
Wednesday night, showers likely with a chance of thunderstorms.

Lows in the upper 50s. Chance of rain 70%. Thursday, mostly cloudy with a chance of showers and thunderstorms in the morning, then mostly sunny with a slight chance of showers and thunderstorms in the afternoon. Highs in the middle 70s. Chance of rain 50%. Thursday night, a slight chance of thunderstorms in the evening. Partly cloudy with a slight chance of showers. Lows in the lower 50s. Friday and Friday night, partly cloudy. Highs in the upper 60s. Lows in the middle 40s. Saturday, sunny. Highs in the middle 60s. 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Here are the 8 p.m. conditions for the local area. At Topeka, it was clear. The temperature was 76 degrees, the dew point 57, and the relative humidity was 51%. The wind was southeast at 10 miles an hour. The pressure was 29.86 inches and rising. At Manhattan, it was clear. The temperature was 74 degrees, the dew point 53, and the relative humidity was 48%. The wind was south at 7 miles an hour. Around the region, it was clear, with a temperature of 71 at Lawrence, 81 at Kansas City, 71 at Emporia, and 77 at Concordia. Under clear skies, Beatrice reported 79, Omaha reported 79, and Springfield reported 74. At Wichita, it was partly cloudy, with a temperature of 73. Once again, at Manhattan, it was 74 degrees under clear skies. Once again, at Topeka, it was 76 degrees under clear skies. Now here is your National Weather Service forecast. Tonight, clear. Lows in the middle 60s. South winds 5 to 10 miles per hour with gusts up to 20 miles per hour. Sunday, mostly sunny. Highs in the lower 90s. South winds 15 to 20 miles per hour with gusts up to 30 miles per hour. Sunday night, partly cloudy in the evening, then clearing. Lows in the lower 70s. South winds 15 to 20 miles per hour with gusts up to 30 miles per hour. Columbus Day, sunny, breezy with highs in the middle 90s. South winds 15 to 25 miles per hour with gusts up to 35 miles per hour. Monday night, clear with lows in the upper 60s. Southwest winds 15 to 20 miles per hour with gusts up to 30 miles per hour. Tuesday, sunny. A chance of showers with a slight chance of thunderstorms in the afternoon. Highs around 90. Chance of rain 30%. Tuesday night, partly cloudy in the evening, then becoming mostly cloudy. A chance of thunderstorms. A chance of showers in the evening, then showers likely after midnight. Lows in the middle 60s. Chance of rain 70%. Wednesday, showers with a chance of thunderstorms in the morning, then showers likely with a slight chance of thunderstorms in the afternoon. Not as warm with highs in the upper 70s. Chance of rain 80%. Wednesday night, showers likely with a chance of thunderstorms. Lows in the upper 50s. Chance of rain 70%. Thursday, mostly cloudy with a chance of showers and thunderstorms in the morning, then mostly sunny with a slight chance of showers and thunderstorms in the afternoon. Highs in the middle 70s. Chance of rain 50%. Thursday night, a slight chance of thunderstorms in the evening. Partly cloudy with a slight chance of showers. Lows in the lower 50s. Friday and Friday night, partly cloudy. Highs in the upper 60s. Lows in the middle 40s. Saturday, sunny. Highs in the middle 60s. The current time is 8:23 p.m. Central Daylight Time. 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Here are the 8 p.m. conditions for the local area. At Topeka, it was clear. The temperature was 76 degrees, the dew point 57, and the relative humidity was 51%. The wind was southeast at 10 miles an hour.

pressure was 29.86 inches and rising. At Manhattan, it was clear. The temperature was 74 degrees, the dew point 53, and the relative humidity was 48%. The wind was south at 7 miles an hour. Around the region, it was clear, with a temperature of 71 at Lawrence, 81 at Kansas City, 71 at Emporia, and 77 at Concordia. Under clear skies, Beatrice reported 79, Omaha reported 79, and Springfield reported 74. At Wichita, it was partly cloudy, with a temperature of 73. Once again, at Manhattan, it was 74 degrees under clear skies. Once again, at Topeka, it was 76 degrees under clear skies. Now here is your National Weather Service forecast. Tonight, clear. Lows in the middle 60s. South winds 5 to 10 miles per hour with gusts up to 20 miles per hour. Sunday, mostly sunny. Highs in the lower 90s. South winds 15 to 20 miles per hour with gusts up to 30 miles per hour. Sunday night, partly cloudy in the evening, then clearing. Lows in the lower 70s. South winds 15 to 20 miles per hour with gusts up to 30 miles per hour. Columbus Day, sunny, breezy with highs in the middle 90s. South winds 15 to 25 miles per hour with gusts up to 35 miles per hour. Monday night, clear with lows in the upper 60s. Southwest winds 15 to 20 miles per hour with gusts up to 30 miles per hour. Tuesday, sunny. A chance of showers with a slight chance of thunderstorms in the afternoon. Highs around 90. Chance of rain 30%. Tuesday night, partly cloudy in the evening, then becoming mostly cloudy. A chance of thunderstorms. A chance of showers in the evening, then showers likely after midnight. Lows in the middle 60s. Chance of rain 70%. Wednesday, showers with a chance of thunderstorms in the morning, then showers likely with a slight chance of thunderstorms in the afternoon. Not as warm with highs in the upper 70s. Chance of rain 80%. Wednesday night, showers likely with a chance of thunderstorms. Lows in the upper 50s. Chance of rain 70%. Thursday, mostly cloudy with a chance of showers and thunderstorms in the morning, then mostly sunny with a slight chance of showers and thunderstorms in the afternoon. Highs in the middle 70s. Chance of rain 50%. Thursday night, a slight chance of thunderstorms in the evening. Partly cloudy with a slight chance of showers. Lows in the lower 50s. Friday and Friday night, partly cloudy. Highs in the upper 60s. Lows in the middle 40s. Saturday, sunny. Highs in the middle 60s. 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Here are the 8 p.m. conditions for the local area. At Topeka, it was clear. The temperature was 76 degrees, the dew point 57, and the relative humidity was 51%. The wind was southeast at 10 miles an hour. The pressure was 29.86 inches and rising. At Manhattan, it was clear. The temperature was 74 degrees, the dew point 53, and the relative humidity was 48%. The wind was south at 7 miles an hour. Around the region, it was clear, with a temperature of 71 at Lawrence, 81 at Kansas City, 71 at Emporia, and 77 at Concordia. Under clear skies, Beatrice reported 79, Omaha reported 79, and Springfield reported 74. At Wichita, it was partly cloudy, with a temperature of 73. Once again, at Manhattan, it was 74 degrees under clear skies. Once again, at Topeka, it was 76 degrees under clear skies. Now here is your National Weather Service forecast. Tonight, clear. Lows in the middle 60s. South winds 5 to 10 miles per hour with gusts up to 20 miles per hour. Sunday, mostly sunny. Highs in the

90s. South winds 15 to 20 miles per hour with gusts up to 30 miles per hour. Sunday night, partly cloudy in the evening, then clearing. Lows in the lower 70s. South winds 15 to 20 miles per hour with gusts up to 30 miles per hour. Columbus Day, sunny, breezy with highs in the middle 90s. South winds 15 to 25 miles per hour with gusts up to 35 miles per hour. Monday night, clear with lows in the upper 60s. Southwest winds 15 to 20 miles per hour with gusts up to 30 miles per hour. Tuesday, sunny. A chance of showers with a slight chance of thunderstorms in the afternoon. Highs around 90. Chance of rain 30%. Tuesday night, partly cloudy in the evening, then becoming mostly cloudy. A chance of thunderstorms. A chance of showers in the evening, then showers likely after midnight. Lows in the middle 60s. Chance of rain 70%. Wednesday, showers with a chance of thunderstorms in the morning, then showers likely with a slight chance of thunderstorms in the afternoon. Not as warm with highs in the upper 70s. Chance of rain 80%. Wednesday night, showers likely with a chance of thunderstorms. Lows in the upper 50s. Chance of rain 70%. Thursday, mostly cloudy with a chance of showers and thunderstorms in the morning, then mostly sunny with a slight chance of showers and thunderstorms in the afternoon. Highs in the middle 70s. Chance of rain 50%. Thursday night, a slight chance of thunderstorms in the evening. Partly cloudy with a slight chance of showers. Lows in the lower 50s. Friday and Friday night, partly cloudy. Highs in the upper 60s. Lows in the middle 40s. Saturday, sunny. Highs in the middle 60s. 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Here are the 8 p.m. conditions for the local area. At Topeka, it was clear. The temperature was 76 degrees, the dew point 57, and the relative humidity was 51%. The wind was southeast at 10 miles an hour. The pressure was 29.86 inches and rising. At Manhattan, it was clear. The temperature was 74 degrees, the dew point 53, and the relative humidity was 48%. The wind was south at 7 miles an hour. Around the region, it was clear, with a temperature of 71 at Lawrence, 81 at Kansas City, 71 at Emporia, and 77 at Concordia. Under clear skies, Beatrice reported 79, Omaha reported 79, and Springfield reported 74. At Wichita, it was partly cloudy, with a temperature of 73. Once again, at Manhattan, it was 74 degrees under clear skies. Once again, at Topeka, it was 76 degrees under clear skies. Now here is your National Weather Service forecast. Tonight, clear. Lows in the middle 60s. South winds 5 to 10 miles per hour with gusts up to 20 miles per hour. Sunday, mostly sunny. Highs in the lower 90s with gusts up to 20 miles per hour. Sunday, mostly sunny. Highs in the lower 90s. South winds 15 to 20 miles per hour with gusts up to 30 miles per hour. Sunday night, partly cloudy in the evening, then clearing. Lows in the lower 70s. South winds 15 to 20 miles per hour with gusts up to 30 miles per hour. Columbus Day, sunny, breezy with highs in the middle 90s. South winds 15 to 25 miles per hour with gusts up to 35 miles per hour. Monday night, clear with lows in the upper 60s. Southwest winds 15 to 20 miles per hour with gusts up to 30 miles per hour. Tuesday, sunny. A chance of showers with a slight chance of thunderstorms in the afternoon. Highs around 90. Chance of rain 30%. Tuesday night, partly cloudy in the evening, then becoming mostly cloudy. A chance of thunderstorms. A chance of showers in the evening, then showers likely after midnight.

Lows in the middle 60s. Chance of rain 70%. Wednesday, showers with a chance of thunderstorms in the morning, then showers likely with a slight chance of thunderstorms in the afternoon. Not as warm with highs in the upper 70s. Chance of rain 80%. Wednesday night, showers likely with a chance of thunderstorms. Lows in the upper 50s. Chance of rain 70%. Thursday, mostly cloudy with a chance of showers and thunderstorms in the morning, then mostly sunny with a slight chance of showers and thunderstorms in the afternoon. Highs in the middle 70s. Chance of rain 50%. Thursday night, a slight chance of thunderstorms in the evening. Partly cloudy with a slight chance of showers. Lows in the lower 50s. Friday and Friday night, partly cloudy. Highs in the upper 60s. Lows in the middle 40s. Saturday, sunny. Highs in the middle 60s. 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Here are the 8 p.m. conditions for the local area. At Topeka, it was clear. The temperature was 76 degrees, the dew point 57, and the relative humidity was 51%. The wind was southeast at 10 miles an hour. The pressure was 29.86 inches and rising. At Manhattan, it was clear. The temperature was 74 degrees, the dew point 53, and the relative humidity was 48%. The wind was south at 7 miles an hour. Around the region, it was clear, with a temperature of 71 at Lawrence, 81 at Kansas City, 71 at Emporia, and 77 at Concordia. Under clear skies, Beatrice reported 79, Omaha reported 79, and Springfield reported 74. At Wichita, it was partly cloudy, with a temperature of 73. Once again, at Manhattan, it was 74 degrees under clear skies. Once again, at Topeka, it was 76 degrees under clear skies. Now here is your National Weather Service forecast. Tonight, clear. Lows in the middle 60s. South winds 5 to 10 miles per hour with gusts up to 20 miles per hour. Sunday, mostly sunny. Highs in the lower 90s. South winds 15 to 20 miles per hour with gusts up to 30 miles per hour. Sunday night, partly cloudy in the evening, then clearing. Lows in the lower 70s. South winds 15 to 20 miles per hour with gusts up to 30 miles per hour. Columbus Day, sunny, breezy with highs in the middle 90s. South winds 15 to 25 miles per hour with gusts up to 35 miles per hour. Monday night, clear with lows in the upper 60s. Southwest winds 15 to 20 miles per hour with gusts up to 30 miles per hour. Tuesday, sunny. A chance of showers with a slight chance of thunderstorms in the afternoon. Highs around 90. Chance of rain 30%. Tuesday night, partly cloudy in the evening, then becoming mostly cloudy. A chance of thunderstorms. A chance of showers in the evening, then showers likely after midnight. Lows in the middle 60s. Chance of rain 70%. Wednesday, showers with a chance of thunderstorms in the morning, then showers likely with a slight chance of thunderstorms in the afternoon. Not as warm with highs in the upper 70s. Chance of rain 80%. Wednesday night, showers likely with a chance of thunderstorms. Lows in the upper 50s. Chance of rain 70%. Thursday, mostly cloudy with a chance of showers and thunderstorms in the morning, then mostly sunny with a slight chance of showers and thunderstorms in the afternoon. Highs in the middle 70s. Chance of rain 50%. Thursday night, a slight chance of thunderstorms in the evening. Partly cloudy with a slight chance of showers. Lows in the lower 50s. Friday and Friday night, partly cloudy. Highs in the upper 60s. Lows in the middle 40s. Saturday, sunny. Highs in the middle 60s. 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
The current time is 8:39 p.m. Central Daylight Time. 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Here are the 8 p.m. conditions for the local area. At Topeka, it was clear. The temperature was 76 degrees, the dew point 57, and the relative humidity was 51%. The wind was southeast at 10 miles an hour. The pressure was 29.86 inches and rising. At Manhattan, it was clear. The temperature was 74 degrees, the dew point 53, and the relative humidity was 48%. The wind was south at 7 miles an hour. Around the region, it was clear, with a temperature of 71 at Lawrence, 81 at Kansas City, 71 at Emporia, and 77 at Concordia. Under clear skies, Beatrice reported 79, Omaha reported 79, and Springfield reported 74. At Wichita, it was partly cloudy, with a temperature of 73. Once again, at Manhattan, it was 74 degrees under clear skies. Once again, at Topeka, it was 76 degrees under clear skies. Now here is your National Weather Service forecast. Tonight, clear. Lows in the middle 60s. South winds 5 to 10 miles per hour with gusts up to 20 miles per hour. Sunday, mostly sunny. Highs in the lower 90s. South winds 15 to 20 miles per hour with gusts up to 30 miles per hour. Sunday night, partly cloudy in the evening, then clearing. Lows in the lower 70s. South winds 15 to 20 miles per hour with gusts up to 30 miles per hour. Columbus Day, sunny, breezy with highs in the middle 90s. South winds 15 to 25 miles per hour with gusts up to 35 miles per hour. Monday night, clear with lows in the upper 60s. Southwest winds 15 to 20 miles per hour with gusts up to 30 miles per hour. Tuesday, sunny. A chance of showers with a slight chance of thunderstorms in the afternoon. Highs around 90. Chance of rain 30%. Tuesday night, partly cloudy in the evening, then becoming mostly cloudy. A chance of thunderstorms. A chance of showers in the evening, then showers likely after midnight. Lows in the middle 60s. Chance of rain 70%. Wednesday, showers with a chance of thunderstorms in the morning, then showers likely with a slight chance of thunderstorms in the afternoon. Not as warm with highs in the upper 70s. Chance of rain 80%. Wednesday night, showers likely with a chance of thunderstorms. Lows in the upper 50s. Chance of rain 70%. Thursday, mostly cloudy with a chance of showers and thunderstorms in the morning, then mostly sunny with a slight chance of showers and thunderstorms in the afternoon. Highs in the middle 70s. Chance of rain 50%. Thursday night, a slight chance of thunderstorms in the evening. Partly cloudy with a slight chance of showers. Lows in the lower 50s. Friday and Friday night, partly cloudy. Highs in the upper 60s. Lows in the middle 40s. Saturday, sunny. Highs in the middle 60s. 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Here are the 8 p.m. conditions for the local area. At Topeka, it was clear. The temperature was 76 degrees, the dew point 57, and the relative humidity was 51%. The wind was southeast at 10 miles an hour. The pressure was 29.86 inches and rising. At Manhattan, it was clear. The temperature was 74 degrees, the dew point 53, and the relative humidity was 48%. The wind was south at 7 miles an hour. Around the region, it was clear, with a temperature of 71 at Lawrence, 81 at Kansas City, 71 at Emporia, and 77 at Concordia. Under clear skies, Beatrice reported 79, Omaha reported 79, and Springfield reported 74. At Wichita, it was partly cloudy, with a temperature of 73.
Once again, at Manhattan, it was 74 degrees under clear skies. Once again, at Topeka, it was 76 degrees under clear skies. Now here is your National Weather Service forecast. Tonight, clear. Lows in the middle 60s. South winds 5 to 10 miles per hour with gusts up to 20 miles per hour. Sunday, mostly sunny. Highs in the lower 90s. South winds 15 to 20 miles per hour with gusts up to 30 miles per hour. Sunday night, partly cloudy in the evening, then clearing. Lows in the lower 70s. South winds 15 to 20 miles per hour with gusts up to 30 miles per hour. Columbus Day, sunny, breezy with highs in the middle 90s. South winds 15 to 25 miles per hour with gusts up to 35 miles per hour. Monday night, clear with lows in the upper 60s. Southwest winds 15 to 20 miles per hour with gusts up to 30 miles per hour. Tuesday, sunny. A chance of showers with a slight chance of thunderstorms in the afternoon. Highs around 90. Chance of rain 30%. Tuesday night, partly cloudy in the evening, then becoming mostly cloudy. A chance of thunderstorms. A chance of showers in the evening, then showers likely after midnight. Lows in the middle 60s. Chance of rain 70%. Wednesday, showers with a chance of thunderstorms in the morning, then showers likely with a slight chance of thunderstorms in the afternoon. Not as warm with highs in the upper 70s. Chance of rain 80%. Wednesday night, showers likely with a chance of thunderstorms. Lows in the upper 50s. Chance of rain 70%. Thursday, mostly cloudy with a chance of showers and thunderstorms in the morning, then mostly sunny with a slight chance of showers and thunderstorms in the afternoon. Highs in the middle 70s. Chance of rain 50%. Thursday night, a slight chance of thunderstorms in the evening. Partly cloudy with a slight chance of showers. Lows in the lower 50s. Friday and Friday night, partly cloudy. Highs in the upper 60s. Lows in the middle 40s. Saturday, sunny. Highs in the middle 60s. 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Here are the 8 p.m. conditions for the local area. At Topeka, it was clear. The temperature was 76 degrees, the dew point 57, and the relative humidity was 51%. The wind was southeast at 10 miles an hour. The pressure was 29.86 inches and rising. At Manhattan, it was clear. The temperature was 74 degrees, the dew point 53, and the relative humidity was 48%. The wind was south at 7 miles an hour. Around the region, it was clear, with a temperature of 71 at Lawrence, 81 at Kansas City, 71 at Emporia, and 77 at Concordia. Under clear skies, Beatrice reported 79, Omaha reported 79, and Springfield reported 74. At Wichita, it was partly cloudy, with a temperature of 73. Once again, at Manhattan, it was 74 degrees under clear skies. Once again, at Topeka, it was 76 degrees under clear skies. Now here is your National Weather Service forecast. Tonight, clear. Lows in the middle 60s. South winds 5 to 10 miles per hour with gusts up to 20 miles per hour. Sunday, mostly sunny. Highs in the lower 90s. South winds 15 to 20 miles per hour with gusts up to 30 miles per hour. Sunday night, partly cloudy in the evening, then clearing. Lows in the lower 70s. South winds 15 to 20 miles per hour with gusts up to 30 miles per hour. Columbus Day, sunny, breezy with highs in the middle 90s. South winds 15 to 25 miles per hour with gusts up to 35 miles per hour. Monday night, clear with lows in the upper 60s. Southwest winds 15 to 20 miles per hour with gusts up to 30 miles per hour. Tuesday, sunny.

Tuesday. Mostly cloudy with a chance of showers and thunderstorms in the morning, then mostly sunny with a slight chance of showers and thunderstorms in the afternoon. Highs in the middle 70s. Chance of rain 50%. Thursday night, a slight chance of thunderstorms in the evening. Partly cloudy with a slight chance of showers. Lows in the lower 50s. Friday and Friday night, partly cloudy. Highs in the upper 60s. Lows in the middle 40s. Saturday, sunny. Highs in the middle 60s. 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Here are the 8 p.m. conditions for the local area. At Topeka, it was clear. The temperature was 76 degrees, the dew point 57, and the relative humidity was 51%. The wind was southeast at 10 miles an hour. The pressure was 29.86 inches and rising. At Manhattan, it was clear. The temperature was 74 degrees, the dew point 53, and the relative humidity was 48%. The wind was south at 7 miles an hour. Around the region, it was clear, with a temperature of 71 at Lawrence, 81 at Kansas City, 71 at Emporia, and 77 at Concordia. Under clear skies, Beatrice reported 79, Omaha reported 79, and Springfield reported 74. At Wichita, it was partly cloudy, with a temperature of 73. Once again, at Manhattan, it was 74 degrees under clear skies. Once again, at Topeka, it was 76 degrees under clear skies. Now here is your National Weather Service forecast. Tonight, clear. Lows in the middle 60s. South winds 5 to 10 miles per hour with gusts up to 20 miles per hour. Sunday, mostly sunny. Highs in the lower 90s. South winds 15 to 20 miles per hour with gusts up to 30 miles per hour. Sunday night, partly cloudy in the evening, then clearing. Lows in the lower 70s. South winds 15 to 20 miles per hour with gusts up to 30 miles per hour. Columbus Day, sunny, breezy with highs in the middle 90s. South winds 15 to 25 miles per hour with gusts up to 35 miles per hour. Monday night, clear with lows in the upper 60s. Southwest winds 15 to 20 miles per hour with gusts up to 30 miles per hour. Tuesday, sunny. A chance of showers with a slight chance of thunderstorms in the afternoon. Highs around 90. Chance of rain 30%. Tuesday night, partly cloudy in the evening, then becoming mostly cloudy. A chance of thunderstorms. A chance of showers in the evening, then showers likely after midnight. Lows in the middle 60s. Chance of rain 70%. Wednesday, showers with a chance of thunderstorms in the morning, then showers likely with a slight chance of thunderstorms in the afternoon. Not as warm with highs in the upper 70s. Chance of rain 80%. Wednesday night, showers likely with a chance of thunderstorms. Lows in the upper 50s. Chance of rain 70%. Thursday, mostly cloudy with a chance of showers and thunderstorms in the morning, then mostly sunny with a slight chance of showers and thunderstorms in the afternoon. Highs in the middle 70s. Chance of rain 50%. Thursday night, a slight chance of thunderstorms in the evening. Partly cloudy with a slight chance of showers. Lows in the lower 50s. Friday and Friday night, partly cloudy. Highs in the upper 60s. Lows in the middle 40s. Saturday, sunny. Highs in the middle 60s. The current time is 8:54 p.m. Central Daylight Time. 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Here are the 8 p.m. conditions for the local area. At Topeka, it was clear. The temperature was 76 degrees, the dew point 57, and the relative humidity was 51%. The wind was southeast at 10 miles an hour. The pressure was 29.86 inches and rising. At Manhattan,

afternoon. Not as warm with highs in the upper 70s. Chance of rain 80%. Wednesday night, showers likely with a chance of thunderstorms. Lows in the upper 50s. Chance of rain 70%. Thursday, mostly cloudy with a chance of showers and thunderstorms in the morning, then mostly sunny with a slight chance of showers and thunderstorms in the afternoon. Highs in the middle 70s. Chance of rain 50%. Thursday night, a slight chance of thunderstorms in the evening. Partly cloudy with a slight chance of showers. Lows in the lower 50s. Friday and Friday night, partly cloudy. Highs in the upper 60s. Lows in the middle 40s. Saturday, sunny. Highs in the middle 60s. This is NOAA Weather Radio Station WXK91 in Topeka. Now here is your National Weather Service forecast. Tonight, clear. Lows in the middle 60s. South winds 5 to 10 miles per hour with gusts up to 20 miles per hour. Sunday, mostly sunny. Highs in the lower 90s. South winds 15 to 20 miles per hour with gusts up to 30 miles per hour. Sunday night, partly cloudy in the evening, then clearing. Lows in the lower 70s. South winds 15 to 20 miles per hour with gusts up to 30 miles per hour. Columbus Day, sunny, breezy with highs in the middle 90s. South winds 15 to 25 miles per hour with gusts up to 35 miles per hour. Monday night, clear with lows in the upper 60s. Southwest winds 15 to 20 miles per hour with gusts up to 30 miles per hour. Tuesday, sunny. A chance of showers with a slight chance of thunderstorms in the afternoon. Highs around 90. Chance of rain 30%. Tuesday night, partly cloudy in the evening, then becoming mostly cloudy. A chance of thunderstorms. A chance of showers in the evening, then showers likely after midnight. Lows in the middle 60s. Chance of rain 70%. Wednesday, showers with a chance of thunderstorms in the morning, then showers likely with a slight chance of thunderstorms in the afternoon. Not as warm with highs in the upper 70s. Chance of rain 80%. Wednesday night, showers likely with a chance of thunderstorms. Lows in the upper 50s. Chance of rain 70%. Thursday, mostly cloudy with a chance of showers and thunderstorms in the morning, then mostly sunny with a slight chance of showers and thunderstorms in the afternoon. Highs in the middle 70s. Chance of rain 50%. Thursday night, a slight chance of thunderstorms in the evening. Partly cloudy with a slight chance of showers. Lows in the lower 50s. Friday and Friday night, partly cloudy. Highs in the upper 60s. Lows in the middle 40s. Saturday, sunny. Highs in the middle 60s. The current time is 9:08 p.m. Central Daylight Time. 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Now here is your National Weather Service forecast. Tonight, clear. Lows in the middle 60s. South winds 5 to 10 miles per hour with gusts up to 20 miles per hour. Sunday, mostly sunny. Highs in the lower 90s. South winds 15 to 20 miles per hour with gusts up to 30 miles per hour. Sunday night, partly cloudy in the evening, then clearing. Lows in the lower 70s. South winds 15 to 20 miles per hour with gusts up to 30 miles per hour. Columbus Day, sunny, breezy with highs in the middle 90s. South winds 15 to 25 miles per hour with gusts up to 35 miles per hour. Monday night, clear with lows in the upper 60s. Southwest winds 15 to 20 miles per hour with gusts up to 30 miles per hour. Tuesday, sunny. A chance of showers with a slight chance of thunderstorms in the afternoon. Highs around 90. Chance of rain 30%. Tuesday night, partly cloudy in the evening, then becoming mostly cloudy.

a chance of thunderstorms, a chance of showers in the evening, then showers likely after midnight. Lows in the middle 60s. Chance of rain 70%. Wednesday, showers with a chance of thunderstorms in the morning, then showers likely with a slight chance of thunderstorms in the afternoon. Not as warm with highs in the upper 70s. Chance of rain 80%. Wednesday night, showers likely with a chance of thunderstorms. Lows in the upper 50s. Chance of rain 70%. Thursday, mostly cloudy with a chance of showers and thunderstorms in the morning, then mostly sunny with a slight chance of showers and thunderstorms in the afternoon. Highs in the middle 70s. Chance of rain 50%. Thursday night, a slight chance of thunderstorms in the evening. Partly cloudy with a slight chance of showers. Lows in the lower 50s. Friday and Friday night, partly cloudy. Highs in the upper 60s. Lows in the middle 40s. Saturday, sunny. Highs in the middle 60s. 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Here are the 9 p.m. conditions for the local area. At Topeka, it was clear. The temperature was 75 degrees, the dew point 58, and the relative humidity was 55%. The wind was southeast at 9 miles an hour. The pressure was 29.87 inches and rising. At Manhattan, it was clear. The temperature was 74 degrees, the dew point 52, and the relative humidity was 46%. The wind was south at 8 miles an hour. Around the region, it was clear, with a temperature of 69 at Lawrence, 79 at Kansas City, 70 at Emporia, and 74 at Concordia. Under clear skies, Beatrice reported 77, Omaha reported 78, Springfield reported 72, and Wichita reported 72. Once again, at Manhattan, it was 74 degrees under clear skies. Once again, at Topeka, it was 75 degrees under clear skies. Now here is your National Weather Service forecast. Tonight, clear. Lows in the middle 60s. South winds 5 to 10 miles per hour with gusts up to 20 miles per hour. Sunday, mostly sunny. Highs in the lower 90s. South winds 15 to 20 miles per hour with gusts up to 30 miles per hour. Sunday night, partly cloudy in the evening, then clearing. Lows in the lower 70s. South winds 15 to 20 miles per hour with gusts up to 30 miles per hour. Columbus Day, sunny, breezy with highs in the middle 90s. South winds 15 to 25 miles per hour with gusts up to 35 miles per hour. Monday night, clear with lows in the upper 60s. Southwest winds 15 to 20 miles per hour with gusts up to 30 miles per hour. Tuesday, sunny. A chance of showers with a slight chance of thunderstorms in the afternoon. Highs around 90. Chance of rain 30%. Tuesday night, partly cloudy in the evening, then becoming mostly cloudy. A chance of thunderstorms. A chance of showers in the evening, then showers likely after midnight. Lows in the middle 60s. Chance of rain 70%. Wednesday, showers with a chance of thunderstorms in the morning, then showers likely with a slight chance of thunderstorms in the afternoon. Not as warm with highs in the upper 70s. Chance of rain 80%. Wednesday night, showers likely with a chance of thunderstorms. Lows in the upper 50s. Chance of rain 70%. Thursday, mostly cloudy with a chance of showers and thunderstorms in the morning, then mostly sunny with a slight chance of showers and thunderstorms in the afternoon. Highs in the middle 70s. Chance of rain 50%. Thursday night, a slight chance of thunderstorms in the evening. Partly cloudy with a slight chance of showers. Lows in the lower 50s. Friday and Friday night, partly cloudy. Highs in the upper 60s. Lows in the middle 40s. Saturday, sunny. Highs in the middle 60s.
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Here are the 9 p.m. conditions for the local area. At Topeka, it was clear. The temperature was 75 degrees, the dew point 58, and the relative humidity was 55%. The wind was southeast at 9 miles an hour. The pressure was 29.87 inches and rising. At Manhattan, it was clear. The temperature was 74 degrees, the dew point 52, and the relative humidity was 46%. The wind was south at 8 miles an hour. Around the region, it was clear, with a temperature of 69 at Lawrence, 79 at Kansas City, 70 at Emporia, and 74 at Concordia. Under clear skies, Beatrice reported 77, Omaha reported 78, Springfield reported 72, and Wichita reported 72. Once again, at Manhattan, it was 74 degrees under clear skies. Once again, at Topeka, it was 75 degrees under clear skies. Now here is your National Weather Service forecast. Tonight, clear. Lows in the middle 60s. South winds 5 to 10 miles per hour with gusts up to 20 miles per hour. Sunday, mostly sunny. Highs in the lower 90s. South winds 15 to 20 miles per hour with gusts up to 30 miles per hour. Sunday night, partly cloudy in the evening, then clearing. Lows in the lower 70s. South winds 15 to 20 miles per hour with gusts up to 30 miles per hour. Columbus Day, sunny, breezy with highs in the middle 90s. South winds 15 to 25 miles per hour with gusts up to 35 miles per hour. Monday night, clear with lows in the upper 60s. Southwest winds 15 to 20 miles per hour with gusts up to 30 miles per hour. Tuesday, sunny. A chance of showers with a slight chance of thunderstorms in the afternoon. Highs around 90. Chance of rain 30%. Tuesday night, partly cloudy in the evening, then becoming mostly cloudy. A chance of thunderstorms. A chance of showers in the evening, then showers likely after midnight. Lows in the middle 60s. Chance of rain 70%. Wednesday, showers with a chance of thunderstorms in the morning, then showers likely with a slight chance of thunderstorms in the afternoon. Not as warm with highs in the upper 70s. Chance of rain 80%. Wednesday night, showers likely with a chance of thunderstorms. Lows in the upper 50s. Chance of rain 70%. Thursday, mostly cloudy with a chance of showers and thunderstorms in the morning, then mostly sunny with a slight chance of showers and thunderstorms in the afternoon. Highs in the middle 70s. Chance of rain 50%. Thursday night, a slight chance of thunderstorms in the evening. Partly cloudy with a slight chance of showers. Lows in the lower 50s. Friday and Friday night, partly cloudy. Highs in the upper 60s. Lows in the middle 40s. Saturday, sunny. Highs in the middle 60s. 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Here are the 9 p.m. conditions for the local area. At Topeka, it was clear. The temperature was 75 degrees, the dew point 58, and the relative humidity was 55%. The wind was southeast at 9 miles an hour. The pressure was 29.87 inches and rising. At Manhattan, it was clear. The temperature was 74 degrees, the dew point 52, and the relative humidity was 46%. The wind was south at 8 miles an hour. Around the region, it was clear, with a temperature of 69 at Lawrence, 79 at Kansas City, 70 at Emporia, and 74 at Concordia. Under clear skies, Beatrice reported 77, Omaha reported 78, Springfield reported 72, and Wichita reported 72. Once again, at Manhattan, it was 74 degrees under clear skies. Once again,
At Topeka, it was 75 degrees under clear skies. Now here is your National Weather Service forecast. Tonight, clear. Lows in the middle 60s. South winds 5 to 10 miles per hour with gusts up to 20 miles per hour. Sunday, mostly sunny. Highs in the lower 90s. South winds 15 to 20 miles per hour with gusts up to 30 miles per hour. Sunday night, partly cloudy in the evening, then clearing. Lows in the lower 70s. South winds 15 to 20 miles per hour with gusts up to 30 miles per hour. Columbus Day, sunny, breezy with highs in the middle 90s. South winds 15 to 25 miles per hour with gusts up to 35 miles per hour. Monday night, clear with lows in the upper 60s. Southwest winds 15 to 20 miles per hour with gusts up to 30 miles per hour. Tuesday, sunny. A chance of showers with a slight chance of thunderstorms in the afternoon. Highs around 90. Chance of rain 30%. Tuesday night, partly cloudy in the evening, then becoming mostly cloudy. A chance of thunderstorms. A chance of showers in the evening, then showers likely after midnight. Lows in the middle 60s. Chance of rain 70%. Wednesday, showers with a chance of thunderstorms in the morning, then showers likely with a slight chance of thunderstorms in the afternoon. Not as warm with highs in the upper 70s. Chance of rain 80%. Wednesday night, showers likely with a chance of thunderstorms. Lows in the upper 50s. Chance of rain 70%. Thursday, mostly cloudy with a chance of showers and thunderstorms in the morning, then mostly sunny with a slight chance of showers and thunderstorms in the afternoon. Highs in the middle 70s. Chance of rain 50%. Thursday night, a slight chance of thunderstorms in the evening. Partly cloudy with a slight chance of showers. Lows in the lower 50s. Friday and Friday night, partly cloudy. Highs in the upper 60s. Lows in the middle 40s. Saturday, sunny. Highs in the middle 60s. 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Here are the 9 p.m. conditions for the local area. At Topeka, it was clear. The temperature was 75 degrees, the dew point 58, and the relative humidity was 55%. The wind was southeast at 9 miles an hour. The pressure was 29.87 inches and rising. At Manhattan, it was clear. The temperature was 74 degrees, the dew point 52, and the relative humidity was 46%. The wind was south at 8 miles an hour. Around the region, it was clear, with a temperature of 69 at Lawrence, 79 at Kansas City, 70 at Emporia, and 74 at Concordia. Under clear skies, Beatrice reported 77, Omaha reported 78, Springfield reported 72, and Wichita reported 72. Once again, at Manhattan, it was 74 degrees under clear skies. Once again, at Topeka, it was 75 degrees under clear skies. The current time is 9:24 p.m. Central Daylight Time. Now here is your National Weather Service forecast. Tonight, clear. Lows in the middle 60s. South winds 5 to 10 miles per hour with gusts up to 20 miles per hour. Sunday, mostly sunny. Highs in the lower 90s. South winds 15 to 20 miles per hour with gusts up to 30 miles per hour. Sunday night, partly cloudy in the evening, then clearing. Lows in the lower 70s. South winds 15 to 20 miles per hour with gusts up to 30 miles per hour. Columbus Day, sunny, breezy with highs in the middle 90s. South winds 15 to 25 miles per hour with gusts up to 35 miles per hour. Monday night, clear with lows in the upper 60s. Southwest winds 15 to 20 miles per hour with gusts up to 30 miles per hour. Tuesday, sunny.
A chance of showers with a slight chance of thunderstorms in the afternoon. Highs around 90. Chance of rain 30%. Tuesday, partly cloudy in the evening, then becoming mostly cloudy. A chance of thunderstorms. A chance of showers in the evening, then showers likely after midnight. Lows in the middle 60s. Chance of rain 70%. Wednesday, showers with a chance of thunderstorms in the morning, then showers likely with a slight chance of thunderstorms in the afternoon. Not as warm with highs in the upper 70s. Chance of rain 80%. Wednesday night, showers likely with a chance of thunderstorms. Lows in the upper 50s. Chance of rain 70%. Thursday, mostly cloudy with a chance of showers and thunderstorms in the morning, then mostly sunny with a slight chance of showers and thunderstorms in the afternoon. Highs in the middle 70s. Chance of rain 50%. Thursday night, a slight chance of thunderstorms in the evening. Partly cloudy with a slight chance of showers. Lows in the lower 50s. Friday and Friday night, partly cloudy. Highs in the upper 60s. Lows in the middle 40s. Saturday, sunny. Highs in the middle 60s. 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Here are the 9 p.m. conditions for the local area. At Topeka, it was clear. The temperature was 75 degrees, the dew point 58, and the relative humidity was 55%. The wind was southeast at 9 miles an hour. The pressure was 29.87 inches and rising. At Manhattan, it was clear. The temperature was 74 degrees, the dew point 52, and the relative humidity was 46%. The wind was south at 8 miles an hour. Around the region, it was clear, with a temperature of 69 at Lawrence, 79 at Kansas City, 70 at Emporia, and 74 at Concordia. Under clear skies, Beatrice reported 77, Omaha reported 78, Springfield reported 72, and Wichita reported 72. Once again, at Manhattan, it was 74 degrees under clear skies. Once again, at Topeka, it was 75 degrees under clear skies. Now here is your National Weather Service forecast. Tonight, clear. Lows in the middle 60s. South winds 5 to 10 miles per hour with gusts up to 20 miles per hour. Sunday, mostly sunny. Highs in the lower 90s. South winds 15 to 20.

winds 15 to 20 miles per hour with gusts up to 30 miles per hour. Tuesday, sunny. A chance of showers with a slight chance of thunderstorms in the afternoon. Highs around 90. Chance of rain 30%. Tuesday night, partly cloudy in the evening, then becoming mostly cloudy. A chance of thunderstorms. A chance of showers in the evening, then showers likely after midnight. Lows in the middle 60s. Chance of rain 70%. Wednesday, showers with a chance of thunderstorms in the morning, then showers likely with a slight chance of thunderstorms in the afternoon. Not as warm with highs in the upper 70s. Chance of rain 80%. Wednesday night, showers likely with a chance of thunderstorms. Lows in the upper 50s. Chance of rain 70%. Thursday, mostly cloudy with a chance of showers and thunderstorms in the morning, then mostly sunny with a slight chance of showers and thunderstorms in the afternoon. Highs in the middle 70s. Chance of rain 50%. Thursday night, a slight chance of thunderstorms in the evening. Partly cloudy with a slight chance of showers. Lows in the lower 50s. Friday and Friday night, partly cloudy. Highs in the upper 60s. Lows in the middle 40s. Saturday, sunny. Highs in the middle 60s. 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Here are the 9 p.m. conditions for the local area. At Topeka, it was clear. The temperature was 75 degrees, the dew point 58, and the relative humidity was 55%. The wind was southeast at 9 miles an hour. The pressure was 29.87 inches and rising. At Manhattan, it was clear. The temperature was 74 degrees, the dew point 52, and the relative humidity was 46%. The wind was south at 8 miles an hour. Around the region, it was clear, with a temperature of 69 at Lawrence, 79 at Kansas City, 70 at Emporia, and 74 at Concordia. Under clear skies, Beatrice reported 77, Omaha reported 78, Springfield reported 72, and Wichita reported 72. Once again, at Manhattan, it was 74 degrees under clear skies. Once again, at Topeka, it was 75 degrees under clear skies. Now here is your National Weather Service forecast. Tonight, clear. Lows in the middle 60s. South winds 5 to 10 miles per hour with gusts up to 20 miles per hour. Sunday, mostly sunny. Highs in the lower 90s. South winds 15 to 20 miles per hour with gusts up to 30 miles per hour. Sunday night, partly cloudy in the evening, then clearing. Lows in the lower 70s. South winds 15 to 20 miles per hour with gusts up to 30 miles per hour. Columbus Day, sunny, breezy with highs in the middle 90s. South winds 15 to 25 miles per hour with gusts up to 35 miles per hour. Monday night, clear with lows in the upper 60s. Southwest winds 15 to 20 miles per hour with gusts up to 30 miles per hour. Tuesday, sunny. A chance of showers with a slight chance of thunderstorms in the afternoon. Highs around 90. Chance of rain 30%. Tuesday night, partly cloudy in the evening, then becoming mostly cloudy. A chance of thunderstorms. A chance of showers in the evening, then showers likely after midnight. Lows in the middle 60s. Chance of rain 70%. Wednesday, showers with a chance of thunderstorms in the morning, then showers likely with a slight chance of thunderstorms in the afternoon. Not as warm with highs in the upper 70s. Chance of rain 80%. Wednesday, showers with a chance of thunderstorms in the morning, then showers likely with a slight chance of thunderstorms in the afternoon. Not as warm with highs in the upper 70s. Chance of rain 80%. Wednesday night, showers likely with a chance of thunderstorms. Lows in the upper 50s. Chance of rain 70%. Thursday,

mostly cloudy with a chance of showers and thunderstorms in the morning, then mostly sunny with a slight chance of showers and thunderstorms in the afternoon. Highs in the middle 70s. Chance of rain 50%. Thursday night, a slight chance of thunderstorms in the evening. Partly cloudy with a slight chance of showers. Lows in the lower 50s. Friday and Friday night, partly cloudy. Highs in the upper 60s. Lows in the middle 40s. Saturday, sunny. Highs in the middle 60s. 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Here are the 9 p.m. conditions for the local area. At Topeka, it was clear. The temperature was 75 degrees, the dew point 58, and the relative humidity was 55%. The wind was southeast at 9 miles an hour. The pressure was 29.87 inches and rising. At Manhattan, it was clear. The temperature was 74 degrees, the dew point 52, and the relative humidity was 46%. The wind was south at 8 miles an hour. Around the region, it was clear, with a temperature of 69 at Lawrence, 79 at Kansas City, 70 at Emporia, and 74 at Concordia. Under clear skies, Beatrice reported 77, Omaha reported 78, Springfield reported 72, and Wichita reported 72. Once again, at Manhattan, it was 74 degrees under clear skies. Once again, at Topeka, it was 75 degrees under clear skies. Now here is your National Weather Service forecast. Tonight, clear. Lows in the middle 60s. South winds 5 to 10 miles per hour with gusts up to 20 miles per hour. Sunday, mostly sunny. Highs in the lower 90s. South winds 15 to 20 miles per hour with gusts up to 30 miles per hour. Sunday night, partly cloudy in the evening, then clearing. Lows in the lower 70s. South winds 15 to 20 miles per hour with gusts up to 30 miles per hour. Columbus Day, sunny, breezy with highs in the middle 90s. South winds 15 to 25 miles per hour with gusts up to 35 miles per hour. Monday night, clear with lows in the upper 60s. Southwest winds 15 to 20 miles per hour with gusts up to 30 miles per hour. Tuesday, sunny. A chance of showers with a slight chance of thunderstorms in the afternoon. Highs around 90. Chance of rain 30%. Tuesday night, partly cloudy in the evening, then becoming mostly cloudy. A chance of thunderstorms. A chance of showers in the evening, then showers likely after midnight. Lows in the middle 60s. Chance of rain 70%. Wednesday, showers with a chance of thunderstorms in the morning, then showers likely with a slight chance of thunderstorms in the afternoon. Not as warm with highs in the upper 70s. Chance of rain 80%. Wednesday night, showers likely with a chance of thunderstorms. Lows in the upper 50s. Chance of rain 70%. Thursday, mostly cloudy with a chance of showers and thunderstorms in the morning, then mostly sunny with a slight chance of showers and thunderstorms in the afternoon. Highs in the middle 70s. Chance of rain 50%. Thursday night, a slight chance of thunderstorms in the evening. Partly cloudy with a slight chance of showers. Lows in the lower 50s. Friday and Friday night, partly cloudy. Highs in the upper 60s. Lows in the middle 40s. Saturday, sunny. Highs in the middle 60s. 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Here are the 9 p.m. conditions for the local area. At Topeka, it was clear. The temperature was 75 degrees, the dew point 58, and the relative humidity was 55%. The wind was southeast at 9 miles an hour. The pressure was 29.87 inches and rising. At Manhattan, it was clear. The temperature was 74 degrees, the dew point 52, and the relative humidity was 46%.
The wind was south at 8 miles an hour. Around the region, it was clear, with a temperature of 69 at Lawrence, 79 at Kansas City, 70 at Emporia, and 74 at Concordia. Under clear skies, Beatrice reported 77, Omaha reported 78, Springfield reported 72, and Wichita reported 72. Once again, at Manhattan, it was 74 degrees under clear skies. Once again, at Topeka, it was 75 degrees under clear skies. This is NOAA Weather Radio WXK91 in Topeka. The current time is 9:39 p.m. Central Daylight Time. Now here is your National Weather Service forecast. Tonight, clear. Lows in the middle 60s. South winds 5 to 10 miles per hour with gusts up to 20 miles per hour. Sunday, mostly sunny. Highs in the lower 90s. South winds 15 to 20 miles per hour with gusts up to 30 miles per hour. Sunday night, partly cloudy in the evening, then clearing. Lows in the lower 70s. South winds 15 to 20 miles per hour with gusts up to 30 miles per hour. Columbus Day, sunny, breezy with highs in the middle 90s. South winds 15 to 25 miles per hour with gusts up to 35 miles per hour. Monday night, clear with lows in the upper 60s. Southwest winds 15 to 20 miles per hour with gusts up to 30 miles per hour. Tuesday, sunny. A chance of showers with a slight chance of thunderstorms in the afternoon. Highs around 90. Chance of rain 30%. Tuesday night, partly cloudy in the evening, then becoming mostly cloudy. A chance of thunderstorms. A chance of showers in the evening, then showers likely after midnight. Lows in the middle 60s. Chance of rain 70%. Wednesday, showers with a chance of thunderstorms in the morning, then showers likely with a slight chance of thunderstorms in the afternoon. Not as warm with highs in the upper 70s. Chance of rain 80%. Wednesday night, showers likely with a chance of thunderstorms. Lows in the upper 50s. Chance of rain 70%. Thursday, mostly cloudy with a chance of showers and thunderstorms in the morning, then mostly sunny with a slight chance of showers and thunderstorms in the afternoon. Highs in the middle 70s. Chance of rain 50%. Thursday night, a slight chance of thunderstorms in the evening. Partly cloudy with a slight chance of showers. Lows in the lower 50s. Friday and Friday night, partly cloudy. Highs in the upper 60s. Lows in the middle 40s. Saturday, sunny. Highs in the middle 60s. 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Here are the 9 p.m. conditions for the local area. At Topeka, it was clear. The temperature was 75 degrees, the dew point 58, and the relative humidity was 55%. The wind was southeast at 9 miles an hour. The pressure was 29.87 inches and rising. At Manhattan, it was clear. The temperature was 74 degrees, the dew point 52, and the relative humidity was 46%. The wind was south at 8 miles an hour. Around the region, it was clear, with a temperature of 69 at Lawrence, 79 at Kansas City, 70 at Emporia, and 74 at Concordia. Under clear skies, Beatrice reported 77, Omaha reported 78, Springfield reported 72, and Wichita reported 72. Once again, at Manhattan, it was 74 degrees under clear skies. Once again, at Topeka, it was 75 degrees under clear skies. Now here is your National Weather Service forecast. Tonight, clear. Lows in the middle 60s. South winds 5 to 10 miles per hour with gusts up to 20 miles per hour. Sunday, mostly sunny. Highs in the lower 90s. South winds 15 to 20 miles per hour with gusts up to 30 miles per hour. Sunday night, partly cloudy in the evening,
then clearing. Lows in the lower 70s. South winds 15 to 20 miles per hour with gusts up to 30 miles per hour. Columbus Day, sunny, breezy with highs in the middle 90s. South winds 15 to 25 miles per hour with gusts up to 35 miles per hour. Monday night, clear with lows in the upper 60s. Southwest winds 15 to 20 miles per hour with gusts up to 30 miles per hour. Tuesday, sunny. A chance of showers with a slight chance of thunderstorms in the afternoon. Highs around 90. Chance of rain 30%. Tuesday night, partly cloudy in the evening, then becoming mostly cloudy. A chance of thunderstorms. A chance of showers in the evening, then showers likely after midnight. Lows in the middle 60s. Chance of rain 70%. Wednesday, showers with a chance of thunderstorms in the morning, then showers likely with a slight chance of thunderstorms in the afternoon. Not as warm with highs in the upper 70s. Chance of rain 80%. Wednesday night, showers likely with a chance of thunderstorms. Lows in the upper 50s. Chance of rain 70%. Thursday, mostly cloudy with a chance of showers and thunderstorms in the morning, then mostly sunny with a slight chance of showers and thunderstorms in the afternoon. Highs in the middle 70s. Chance of rain 50%. Thursday night, a slight chance of thunderstorms in the evening. Partly cloudy with a slight chance of showers. Lows in the lower 50s. Friday and Friday night, partly cloudy. Highs in the upper 60s. Lows in the middle 40s. Saturday, sunny. Highs in the middle 60s. 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Here are the 9 p.m. conditions for the local area. At Topeka, it was clear. The temperature was 75 degrees, the dew point 58, and the relative humidity was 55%. The wind was southeast at 9 miles an hour. The pressure was 29.87 inches and rising. At Manhattan, it was clear. The temperature was 74 degrees, the dew point 52, and the relative humidity was 46%. The wind was south at 8 miles an hour. Around the region, it was clear, with a temperature of 69 at Lawrence, 79 at Kansas City, 70 at Emporia, and 74 at Concordia. Under clear skies, Beatrice reported 77, Omaha reported 78, Springfield reported 72, and Wichita reported 72. Once again, at Manhattan, it was 74 degrees under clear skies. Once again, at Topeka, it was 75 degrees under clear skies. Now here is your National Weather Service forecast. Tonight, clear. Lows in the middle 60s. South winds 5 to 10 miles per hour with gusts up to 20 miles per hour. Sunday, mostly sunny. Highs in the lower 90s. South winds 15 to 20 miles per hour with gusts up to 30 miles per hour. Sunday night, partly cloudy in the evening, then clearing. Lows in the lower 70s. South winds 15 to 20 miles per hour with gusts up to 30 miles per hour. Columbus Day, sunny, breezy with highs in the middle 90s. South winds 15 to 25 miles per hour with gusts up to 35 miles per hour. Monday night, clear with lows in the upper 60s. Southwest winds 15 to 20 miles per hour with gusts up to 30 miles per hour. Tuesday, sunny. A chance of showers with a slight chance of thunderstorms in the afternoon. Highs around 90. Chance of rain 30%. Tuesday night, partly cloudy in the evening, then becoming mostly cloudy. A chance of thunderstorms. A chance of showers in the evening, then showers likely after midnight. Lows in the middle 60s. Chance of rain 70%. Wednesday, showers with a chance of thunderstorms in the morning, then showers likely with a slight chance of thunderstorms in the afternoon. Not as warm with highs in the upper 70s. Chance of rain 80%.
Wednesday night, showers likely with a chance of thunderstorms. Lows in the upper 50s. Chance of rain 70%. Thursday, mostly cloudy with a chance of showers and thunderstorms in the morning, then mostly sunny with a slight chance of showers and thunderstorms in the afternoon. Highs in the middle 70s. Chance of rain 50%. Thursday night, a slight chance of thunderstorms in the evening. Partly cloudy with a slight chance of showers. Lows in the lower 50s. Friday and Friday night, partly cloudy. Highs in the upper 60s. Lows in the middle 40s. Saturday, sunny. Highs in the middle 60s. 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Here are the 9 p.m. conditions for the local area. At Topeka, it was clear. The temperature was 75 degrees, the dew point 58, and the relative humidity was 55%. The wind was southeast at 9 miles an hour. The pressure was 29.87 inches and rising. At Manhattan, it was clear. The temperature was 74 degrees, the dew point 52, and the relative humidity was 46%. The wind was south at 8 miles an hour. Around the region, it was clear, with a temperature

30 miles per hour. Sunday night, partly cloudy in the evening, then clearing. Lows in the lower 70s. South winds 15 to 20 miles per hour with gusts up to 30 miles per hour. Columbus Day, sunny, breezy with highs in the middle 90s. South winds 15 to 25 miles per hour with gusts up to 35 miles per hour. Monday night, clear with lows in the upper 60s. Southwest winds 15 to 20 miles per hour with gusts up to 30 miles per hour. Tuesday, sunny. A chance of showers with a slight chance of thunderstorms in the afternoon. Highs around 90. Chance of rain 30%. Tuesday night, partly cloudy in the evening, then becoming mostly cloudy. A chance of thunderstorms. A chance of showers in the evening, then showers likely after midnight. Lows in the middle 60s. Chance of rain 70%. Wednesday, showers with a chance of thunderstorms in the morning, then showers likely with a slight chance of thunderstorms in the afternoon. Not as warm with highs in the upper 70s. Chance of rain 80%. Wednesday night, showers likely with a chance of thunderstorms. Lows in the upper 50s. Chance of rain 70%. Thursday, mostly cloudy with a chance of showers and thunderstorms in the morning, then mostly sunny with a slight chance of showers and thunderstorms in the afternoon. Highs in the middle 70s. Chance of rain 50%. Thursday night, a slight chance of thunderstorms in the evening. Partly cloudy with a slight chance of showers. Lows in the lower 50s. Friday and Friday night, partly cloudy. Highs in the upper 60s. Lows in the middle 40s. Saturday, sunny. Highs in the middle 60s. The current time is 9:53 p.m. Central Daylight Time. 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Here are the 9 p.m. conditions for the local area. At Topeka, it was clear. The temperature was 75 degrees, the dew point 58, and the relative humidity was 55%. The wind was southeast at 9 miles an hour. The pressure was 29.87 inches and rising. At Manhattan, it was clear. The temperature was 74 degrees, the dew point 52, and the relative humidity was 46%. The wind was south at 8 miles an hour. Around the region, it was clear, with a temperature of 69 at Lawrence, 79 at Kansas City, 70 at Emporia, and 74 at Concordia. Under clear skies, Beatrice reported 77, Omaha reported 78, Springfield reported 72, and Wichita reported 72. Once again, at Manhattan, it was 74 degrees under clear skies. Once again, at Topeka, it was 75 degrees under clear skies. Now here is your National Weather Service forecast. Tonight, clear. Lows in the middle 60s. South winds 5 to 10 miles per hour with gusts up to 20 miles per hour. Sunday, mostly sunny. Highs in the lower 90s. South winds 15 to 20 miles per hour with gusts up to 30 miles per hour. Sunday night, partly cloudy in the evening, then clearing. Lows in the lower 70s. South winds 15 to 20 miles per hour with gusts up to 30 miles per hour. Columbus Day, sunny, breezy with highs in the middle 90s. South winds 15 to 25 miles per hour with gusts up to 35 miles per hour. Monday night, clear with lows in the upper 60s. Southwest winds 15 to 20 miles per hour with gusts up to 30 miles per hour. Tuesday, sunny. A chance of showers with a slight chance of thunderstorms in the afternoon. Highs around 90. Chance of rain 30%. Tuesday night, partly cloudy in the evening, then becoming mostly cloudy. A chance of thunderstorms. A chance of showers in the evening, then showers likely after midnight. Lows in the middle 60s. Chance of rain 70%. Wednesday, showers with a chance of thunderstorms in the morning.

highs in the lower 90s. South winds 15 to 20 miles per hour with gusts up to 30 miles per hour. Sunday night, partly cloudy in the evening, then clearing. Lows in the lower 70s. South winds 15 to 20 miles per hour with gusts up to 30 miles per hour. Columbus Day, sunny, breezy with highs in the middle 90s. South winds 15 to 25 miles per hour with gusts up to 35 miles per hour. Monday night, clear with lows in the upper 60s. Southwest winds 15 to 20 miles per hour with gusts up to 30 miles per hour. Tuesday, sunny. A chance of showers with a slight chance of thunderstorms in the afternoon. Highs around 90. Chance of rain 30%. Tuesday night, partly cloudy in the evening, then becoming mostly cloudy. A chance of thunderstorms. A chance of showers in the evening, then showers likely after midnight. Lows in the middle 60s. Chance of rain 70%. Wednesday, showers with a chance of thunderstorms in the morning, then showers likely with a slight chance of thunderstorms in the afternoon. Not as warm with highs in the upper 70s. Chance of rain 80%. Wednesday night, showers likely with a chance of thunderstorms. Lows in the upper 50s. Chance of rain 70%. Thursday, mostly cloudy with a chance of showers and thunderstorms in the morning, then mostly sunny with a slight chance of showers and thunderstorms in the afternoon. Highs in the middle 70s. Chance of rain 50%. Thursday night, a slight chance of thunderstorms in the evening. Partly cloudy with a slight chance of showers. Lows in the lower 50s. Friday and Friday night, partly cloudy. Highs in the upper 60s. Lows in the middle 40s. Saturday, sunny. Highs in the middle 60s. The current time is 10:08 p.m. Central Daylight Time. 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Now here is your National Weather Service forecast. Tonight, clear. Lows in the middle 60s. South winds 5 to 10 miles per hour with gusts up to 20 miles per hour. Sunday, mostly sunny. Highs in the lower 90s. South winds 15 to 20 miles per hour with gusts up to 30 miles per hour. Sunday night, partly cloudy in the evening, then clearing. Lows in the lower 70s. South winds 15 to 20 miles per hour with gusts up to 30 miles per hour. Columbus Day, sunny, breezy with highs in the middle 90s. South winds 15 to 25 miles per hour with gusts up to 35 miles per hour. Monday night, clear with lows in the upper 60s. Southwest winds 15 to 20 miles per hour with gusts up to 30 miles per hour. Tuesday, sunny. A chance of showers with a slight chance of thunderstorms in the afternoon. Highs around 90. Chance of rain 30%. Tuesday night, partly cloudy in the evening, then becoming mostly cloudy. A chance of thunderstorms. A chance of showers in the evening, then showers likely after midnight. Lows in the middle 60s. Chance of rain 70%. Wednesday, showers with a chance of thunderstorms in the morning, then showers likely with a slight chance of thunderstorms in the afternoon. Not as warm with highs in the upper 70s. Chance of rain 80%. Wednesday night, showers likely with a chance of thunderstorms. Lows in the upper 50s. Chance of rain 70%. Thursday, mostly cloudy with a chance of showers and thunderstorms in the morning, then mostly sunny with a slight chance of showers and thunderstorms in the afternoon. Highs in the middle 70s. Chance of rain 50%. Thursday night, a slight chance of thunderstorms in the evening. Partly cloudy with a slight chance of showers. Lows in the lower 50s. Friday and Friday night, partly cloudy. Highs in the upper 60s. Lows in the middle 40s. Saturday, sunny. Highs in the middle 60s. 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

81 in Topeka. Now here is your National Weather Service forecast. Tonight, clear. Lows in the middle 60s. South winds 5 to 10 miles per hour with gusts up to 20 miles per hour. Sunday, mostly sunny. Highs in the lower 90s. South winds 15 to 20 miles per hour with gusts up to 30 miles per hour. Sunday night, partly cloudy in the evening, then clearing. Lows in the lower 70s. South winds 15 to 20 miles per hour with gusts up to 30 miles per hour. Columbus Day, sunny, breezy with highs in the middle 90s. South winds 15 to 25 miles per hour with gusts up to 35 miles per hour. Monday night, clear with lows in the upper 60s. Southwest winds 15 to 20 miles per hour with gusts up to 30 miles per hour. Tuesday, sunny. A chance of showers with a slight chance of thunderstorms in the afternoon. Highs around 90. Chance of rain 30%. Tuesday night, partly cloudy in the evening, then becoming mostly cloudy. A chance of thunderstorms. Likely after midnight. Lows in the middle 60s. Chance of rain 70%. Wednesday, showers with a chance of thunderstorms in the morning, then showers likely with a slight chance of thunderstorms in the afternoon. Not as warm with highs in the upper 70s. Chance of rain 80%. Wednesday night, showers likely with a chance of thunderstorms. Lows in the upper 50s. Chance of rain 70%. Thursday, mostly cloudy with a chance of showers and thunderstorms in the morning, then mostly sunny with a slight chance of showers and thunderstorms in the afternoon. Highs in the middle 70s. Chance of rain 50%. Thursday night, a slight chance of thunderstorms in the evening. Partly cloudy with a slight chance of showers. Lows in the lower 50s. Friday and Friday night, partly cloudy. Highs in the upper 60s. Lows in the middle 40s. Saturday, sunny. Highs in the middle 60s. 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Here are the 10 p.m. conditions for the local area. At Topeka, it was clear. The temperature was 72 degrees, the dew point 58, and the relative humidity was 61%. The wind was southeast at 8 miles an hour. The pressure was 29.88 inches and rising. At Manhattan, it was clear. The temperature was 73 degrees, the dew point 52, and the relative humidity was 47%. The wind was south at 7 miles an hour. Around the region, it was clear, with a temperature of 69 at Lawrence, 75 at Kansas City, 70 at Emporia, and 74 at Concordia. Under clear skies, Beatrice reported 75, Omaha reported 76, Springfield reported 70, and Wichita reported 69. Once again, at Manhattan, it was 73 degrees under clear skies. Once again, at Topeka, it was 72 degrees under clear skies. Now here is your National Weather Service forecast. Tonight, clear. Lows in the middle 60s. South winds 5 to 10 miles per hour with gusts up to 20 miles per hour. Sunday, mostly sunny. Highs in the lower 90s. South winds 15 to 20 miles per hour with gusts up to 30 miles per hour. Sunday night, partly cloudy in the evening, then clearing. Lows in the lower 70s. South winds 15 to 20 miles per hour with gusts up to 30 miles per hour. Columbus Day, sunny, breezy with highs in the middle 90s. South winds 15 to 25 miles per hour with gusts up to 35 miles per hour. Monday night, clear with lows in the upper 60s. Southwest winds 15 to 20 miles per hour with gusts up to 30 miles per hour. Tuesday, sunny. A chance of showers with a slight chance of thunderstorms in the afternoon. Highs around 90. Chance of rain 30%. Tuesday night, partly cloudy in the evening, then becoming mostly cloudy.

a chance of thunderstorms, a chance of showers in the evening, then showers likely after midnight, lows in the middle 60s, chance of rain 70%. Wednesday, showers with a chance of thunderstorms in the morning, then showers likely with a slight chance of thunderstorms in the afternoon. Not as warm with highs in the upper 70s. Chance of rain 80%. Wednesday night, showers likely with a chance of thunderstorms. Lows in the upper 50s. Chance of rain 70%. Thursday, mostly cloudy with a chance of showers and thunderstorms in the morning, then mostly sunny with a slight chance of showers and thunderstorms in the afternoon. Highs in the middle 70s. Chance of rain 50%. Thursday night, a slight chance of thunderstorms in the evening. Partly cloudy with a slight chance of showers. Lows in the lower 50s. Friday and Friday night, partly cloudy. Highs in the upper 60s. Lows in the middle 40s. Saturday, sunny. Highs in the middle 60s. 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Here are the 10 p.m. conditions for the local area. At Topeka, it was clear. The temperature was 72 degrees, the dew point 58, and the relative humidity was 61%. The wind was southeast at 8 miles an hour. The pressure was 29.88 inches and rising. At Manhattan, it was clear. The temperature was 73 degrees, the dew point 52, and the relative humidity was 47%. The wind was south at 7 miles an hour. Around the region, it was clear, with a temperature of 69 at Lawrence, 75 at Kansas City, 70 at Emporia, and 74 at Concordia. Under clear skies, Beatrice reported 75, Omaha reported 76, Springfield reported 70, and Wichita reported 69. Once again, at Manhattan, it was 73 degrees under clear skies. Once again, at Topeka, it was 72 degrees under clear skies. Now here is your National Weather Service forecast. Tonight, clear. Lows in the middle 60s. South winds 5 to 10 miles per hour with gusts up to 20 miles per hour. Sunday, mostly sunny. Highs in the lower 90s. South winds 15 to 20 miles per hour with gusts up to 30 miles per hour. Sunday night, partly cloudy in the evening, then clearing. Lows in the lower 70s. South winds 15 to 20 miles per hour with gusts up to 30 miles per hour. Columbus Day, sunny, breezy with highs in the middle 90s. South winds 15 to 25 miles per hour with gusts up to 35 miles per hour. Monday night, clear with lows in the upper 60s. Southwest winds 15 to 20 miles per hour with gusts up to 30 miles per hour. Tuesday, sunny. A chance of showers with a slight chance of thunderstorms in the afternoon. Highs around 90. Chance of rain 30%. Tuesday night, partly cloudy in the evening, then becoming mostly cloudy. A chance of thunderstorms. A chance of showers in the evening, then showers likely after midnight. Lows in the middle 60s. Chance of rain 70%. Wednesday, showers with a chance of thunderstorms in the morning, then showers likely with a slight chance of thunderstorms in the afternoon. Not as warm with highs in the upper 70s. Chance of rain 80%. Wednesday night, showers likely with a chance of thunderstorms. Lows in the upper 50s. Chance of rain 70%. Thursday, mostly cloudy with a chance of showers and thunderstorms in the morning, then mostly sunny with a slight chance of showers and thunderstorms in the afternoon. Highs in the middle 70s. Chance of rain 50%. Thursday night, a slight chance of thunderstorms in the evening. Partly cloudy with a slight chance of showers. Lows in the lower 50s. Friday and Friday night, partly cloudy. Highs in the upper 60s. Lows in the middle 40s. Saturday, sunny. Highs in the middle 60s.
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Here are the 10 p.m. conditions for the local area. At Topeka, it was clear. The temperature was 72 degrees, the dew point 58, and the relative humidity was 61%. The wind was southeast at 8 miles an hour. The pressure was 29.88 inches and rising. At Manhattan, it was clear. The temperature was 73 degrees, the dew point 52, and the relative humidity was 47%. The wind was south at 7 miles an hour. Around the region, it was clear, with a temperature of 69 at Lawrence, 75 at Kansas City, 70 at Emporia, and 74 at Concordia. Under clear skies, Beatrice reported 75, Omaha reported 76, Springfield reported 70, and Wichita reported 69. Once again, at Manhattan, it was 73 degrees under clear skies. Once again, at Topeka, it was 72 degrees under clear skies. Now here is your National Weather Service forecast. Tonight, clear. Lows in the middle 60s. South winds 5 to 10 miles per hour with gusts up to 20 miles per hour. Sunday, mostly sunny. Highs in the lower 90s. South winds 15 to 20 miles per hour with gusts up to 30 miles per hour. Sunday night, partly cloudy in the evening, then clearing. Lows in the lower 70s. South winds 15 to 20 miles per hour with gusts up to 30 miles per hour. Columbus Day, sunny, breezy with highs in the middle 90s. South winds 15 to 25 miles per hour with gusts up to 35 miles per hour. Monday night, clear with lows in the upper 60s. Southwest winds 15 to 20 miles per hour with gusts up to 30 miles per hour. Tuesday, sunny. A chance of showers with a slight chance of thunderstorms in the afternoon. Highs around 90. Chance of rain 30%. Tuesday night, partly cloudy in the evening, then becoming mostly cloudy. A chance of thunderstorms. A chance of showers in the evening, then showers likely after midnight. Lows in the middle 60s. Chance of rain 70%. Wednesday, showers with a chance of thunderstorms in the morning, then showers likely with a slight chance of thunderstorms in the afternoon. Not as warm with highs in the upper 70s. Chance of rain 80%. Wednesday night, showers likely with a chance of thunderstorms. Lows in the upper 50s. Chance of rain 70%. Thursday, mostly cloudy with a chance of showers and thunderstorms in the morning, then mostly sunny with a slight chance of showers and thunderstorms in the afternoon. Highs in the middle 70s. Chance of rain 50%. Thursday night, a slight chance of thunderstorms in the evening. Partly cloudy with a slight chance of showers. Lows in the lower 50s. Friday and Friday night, partly cloudy. Highs in the upper 60s. Lows in the middle 40s. Saturday, sunny. Highs in the middle 60s. The current time is 10:24 p.m. Central Daylight Time. 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Here are the 10 p.m. conditions for the local area. At Topeka, it was clear. The temperature was 72 degrees, the dew point 58, and the relative humidity was 61%. The wind was southeast at 8 miles an hour. The pressure was 29.88 inches and rising. At Manhattan, it was clear. The temperature was 73 degrees, the dew point 52, and the relative humidity was 47%. The wind was south at 7 miles an hour. Around the region, it was clear, with a temperature of 69 at Lawrence, 75 at Kansas City, 70 at Emporia, and 74 at Concordia. Under clear skies, Beatrice reported 75, Omaha reported 76, Springfield reported 70, and Wichita reported 69. Once again, at Manhattan, it was 73 degrees under clear skies. Once again,
At Topeka, it was 72 degrees under clear skies. Now here is your National Weather Service forecast. Tonight, clear. Lows in the middle 60s. South winds 5 to 10 miles per hour with gusts up to 20 miles per hour. Sunday, mostly sunny. Highs in the lower 90s. South winds 15 to 20 miles per hour with gusts up to 30 miles per hour. Sunday night, partly cloudy in the evening, then clearing. Lows in the lower 70s. South winds 15 to 20 miles per hour with gusts up to 30 miles per hour. Columbus Day, sunny, breezy with highs in the middle 90s. South winds 15 to 25 miles per hour with gusts up to 35 miles per hour. Monday night, clear with lows in the upper 60s. Southwest winds 15 to 20 miles per hour with gusts up to 30 miles per hour. Tuesday, sunny. A chance of showers with a slight chance of thunderstorms in the afternoon. Highs around 90. Chance of rain 30%. Tuesday night, partly cloudy in the evening, then becoming mostly cloudy. A chance of thunderstorms. A chance of showers in the evening, then showers likely after midnight. Lows in the middle 60s. Chance of rain 70%. Wednesday, showers with a chance of thunderstorms in the morning, then showers likely with a slight chance of thunderstorms in the afternoon. Not as warm with highs in the upper 70s. Chance of rain 80%. Wednesday night, showers likely with a chance of thunderstorms. Lows in the upper 50s. Chance of rain 70%. Thursday, mostly cloudy with a chance of showers and thunderstorms in the morning, then mostly sunny with a slight chance of showers and thunderstorms in the afternoon. Highs in the middle 70s. Chance of rain 50%. Thursday night, a slight chance of thunderstorms in the evening. Partly cloudy with a slight chance of showers. Lows in the lower 50s. Friday and Friday night, partly cloudy. Highs in the upper 60s. Lows in the middle 40s. Saturday, sunny. Highs in the middle 60s. 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Here are the 10 p.m. conditions for the local area. At Topeka, it was clear. The temperature was 72 degrees, the dew point 58, and the relative humidity was 61%. The wind was southeast at 8 miles an hour. The pressure was 29.88 inches and rising. At Manhattan, it was clear. The temperature was 73 degrees, the dew point 52, and the relative humidity was 47%. The wind was south at 7 miles an hour. Around the region, it was clear, with a temperature of 69 at Lawrence, 75 at Kansas City, 70 at Emporia, and 74 at Concordia. Under clear skies, Beatrice reported 75, Omaha reported 76, Springfield reported 70, and Wichita reported 69. Once again, at Manhattan, it was 73 degrees under clear skies. Once again, at Topeka, it was 72 degrees under clear skies. Now here is your National Weather Service forecast. Tonight, clear. Lows in the middle 60s. South winds 5 to 10 miles per hour with gusts up to 20 miles per hour. Sunday, mostly sunny. Highs in the lower 90s. South winds 15 to 20 miles per hour with gusts up to 30 miles per hour. Sunday night, partly cloudy in the evening, then clearing. Lows in the lower 70s. South winds 15 to 20 miles per hour with gusts up to 30 miles per hour. Columbus Day, sunny, breezy with highs in the middle 90s. South winds 15 to 25 miles per hour with gusts up to 35 miles per hour. Monday night, clear with lows in the upper 60s. Southwest winds 15 to 20 miles per hour with gusts up to 30 miles per hour. Tuesday, sunny. A chance of showers with a slight chance of thunderstorms in the afternoon. Highs around 90. Chance of rain 30%.
Tuesday night, partly cloudy in the evening, then becoming mostly cloudy. A chance of thunderstorms. A chance of showers in the evening, then showers likely after midnight. Lows in the middle 60s. Chance of rain 70%. Wednesday, showers with a chance of thunderstorms in the morning, then showers likely with a slight chance of thunderstorms in the afternoon. Not as warm with highs in the upper 70s. Chance of rain 80%. Wednesday night, showers likely with a chance of thunderstorms. Lows in the upper 50s. Chance of rain 70%. Thursday, mostly cloudy with a chance of showers and thunderstorms in the morning, then mostly sunny with a slight chance of showers and thunderstorms in the afternoon. Highs in the middle 70s. Chance of rain 50%. Thursday night, a slight chance of thunderstorms in the evening. Partly cloudy with a slight chance of showers. Lows in the lower 50s. Friday and Friday night, partly cloudy. Highs in the upper 60s. Lows in the middle 40s. Saturday, sunny. Highs in the middle 60s. 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Here are the 10 p.m. conditions for the local area. At Topeka, it was clear. The temperature was 72 degrees, the dew point 58, and the relative humidity was 61%. The wind was southeast at 8 miles an hour. The pressure was 29.88 inches and rising. At Manhattan, it was clear. The temperature was 73 degrees, the dew point 52, and the relative humidity was 47%. The wind was south at 7 miles an hour. Around the region, it was clear, with a temperature of 69 at Lawrence, 75 at Kansas City, 70 at Emporia, and 74 at Concordia. Under clear skies, Beatrice reported 75, and 74 at Concordia. Under clear skies, Beatrice reported 75, Omaha reported 76, Springfield reported 70, and Wichita reported 69. Once again, at Manhattan, it was 73 degrees under clear skies. Once again, at Topeka, it was 72 degrees under clear skies. Now here is your National Weather Service forecast. Tonight, clear. Lows in the middle 60s. South winds 5 to 10 miles per hour with gusts up to 20 miles per hour. Sunday, mostly sunny. Highs in the lower 90s. South winds 15 to 20 miles per hour with gusts up to 30 miles per hour. Sunday night, partly cloudy in the evening, then clearing. Lows in the lower 70s. South winds 15 to 20 miles per hour with gusts up to 30 miles per hour. Columbus Day, sunny, breezy with highs in the middle 90s. South winds 15 to 25 miles per hour with gusts up to 35 miles per hour. Monday night, clear with lows in the upper 60s. Southwest winds 15 to 20 miles per hour with gusts up to 30 miles per hour. Tuesday, sunny. A chance of showers with a slight chance of thunderstorms in the afternoon. Highs around 90. Chance of rain 30%. Tuesday night, partly cloudy in the evening, then becoming mostly cloudy. A chance of thunderstorms. A chance of showers in the evening, then showers likely after midnight. Lows in the middle 60s. Chance of rain 70%. Wednesday, showers with a chance of thunderstorms in the morning, then showers likely with a slight chance of thunderstorms in the afternoon. Not as warm with highs in the upper 70s. Chance of rain 80%. Wednesday night, showers likely with a chance of thunderstorms. Lows in the upper 50s. Chance of rain 70%. Thursday, mostly cloudy with a chance of showers and thunderstorms in the morning, then mostly sunny with a slight chance of showers and thunderstorms in the afternoon. Highs in the middle 70s. Chance of rain 50%. Thursday night, a slight chance of thunderstorms in the evening. Partly cloudy with a slight chance of showers. Lows in the lower 50s.
Friday and Friday night, partly cloudy.

Highs in the upper 60s. Lows in the middle 40s. Saturday, sunny. Highs in the middle 60s. This is NOAA Weather Radio Station WXK91 in Topeka. Here are the 10 p.m. conditions for the local area. At Topeka, it was clear. The temperature was 72 degrees, the dew point 58, and the relative humidity was 61%. The wind was southeast at 8 miles an hour. The pressure was 29.88 inches and rising. At Manhattan, it was clear. The temperature was 73 degrees, the dew point 52, and the relative humidity was 47%. The wind was south at 7 miles an hour. Around the region, it was clear, with a temperature of 69 at Lawrence, 75 at Kansas City, 70 at Emporia, and 74 at Concordia. Under clear skies, Beatrice reported 75, Omaha reported 76, Springfield reported 70, and Wichita reported 69. Once again, at Manhattan, it was 73 degrees under clear skies. Once again, at Topeka, it was 72 degrees under clear skies. Now here is your National Weather Service forecast. Tonight, clear. Lows in the middle 60s. South winds 5 to 10 miles per hour with gusts up to 20 miles per hour. Sunday, mostly sunny. Highs in the lower 90s. South winds 15 to 20 miles per hour with gusts up to 30 miles per hour. Sunday night, partly cloudy in the evening, then clearing. Lows in the lower 70s. South winds 15 to 20 miles per hour with gusts up to 30 miles per hour. Columbus Day, sunny, breezy with highs in the middle 90s. South winds 15 to 25 miles per hour with gusts up to 35 miles per hour. Monday night, clear with lows in the upper 60s. Southwest winds 15 to 20 miles per hour with gusts up to 30 miles per hour. Tuesday, sunny. A chance of showers with a slight chance of thunderstorms in the afternoon. Highs around 90. Chance of rain 30%. Tuesday night, partly cloudy in the evening, then becoming mostly cloudy. A chance of thunderstorms. A chance of showers in the evening, then showers likely after midnight. Lows in the middle 60s. Chance of rain 70%. Wednesday, showers with a chance of thunderstorms in the morning, then showers likely with a slight chance of thunderstorms in the afternoon. Not as warm with highs in the upper 70s. Chance of rain 80%. Wednesday night, showers likely with a chance of thunderstorms. Lows in the upper 50s. Chance of rain 70%. Thursday, mostly cloudy with a chance of showers and thunderstorms in the morning, then mostly sunny with a slight chance of showers and thunderstorms in the afternoon. Highs in the middle 70s. Chance of rain 50%. Thursday night, a slight chance of thunderstorms in the evening. Partly cloudy with a slight chance of showers. Lows in the lower 50s. Friday and Friday night, partly cloudy. Highs in the upper 60s. Lows in the middle 40s. Saturday, sunny. Highs in the middle 60s. 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The current time is 10:39 p.m. Central Daylight Time. 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Here are the 10 p.m. conditions for the local area. At Topeka, it was clear. The temperature was 72 degrees, the dew point 58, and the relative humidity was 61%. The wind was southeast at 8 miles an hour. The pressure was 29.88 inches and rising. At Manhattan, it was clear. The temperature was 73 degrees, the dew point 52, and the relative humidity was 47%. The wind was south at 7 miles an hour. Around the region, it was clear, with a temperature of 69 at Lawrence, 75 at Kansas City, 70 at Emporia, and 74 at Concordia.
under clear skies. Beatrice reported 75. Omaha reported 76. Springfield reported 70. And Wichita reported 69. Once again, at Manhattan, it was 73 degrees under clear skies. Once again, at Topeka, it was 72 degrees under clear skies. Now here is your National Weather Service forecast. Tonight, clear. Lows in the middle 60s. South winds 5 to 10 miles per hour with gusts up to 20 miles per hour. Sunday, mostly sunny. Highs in the lower 90s. South winds 15 to 20 miles per hour with gusts up to 30 miles per hour. Sunday night, partly cloudy in the evening, then clearing. Lows in the lower 70s. South winds 15 to 20 miles per hour with gusts up to 30 miles per hour. Columbus Day, sunny, breezy with highs in the middle 90s. South winds 15 to 25 miles per hour with gusts up to 35 miles per hour. Monday night, clear with lows in the upper 60s. Southwest winds 15 to 20 miles per hour with gusts up to 30 miles per hour. Tuesday, sunny. A chance of showers with a slight chance of thunderstorms in the afternoon. Highs around 90. Chance of rain 30%. Tuesday night, partly cloudy in the evening, then becoming mostly cloudy. A chance of thunderstorms. A chance of showers in the evening, then showers likely after midnight. Lows in the middle 60s. Chance of rain 70%. Wednesday, showers with a chance of thunderstorms in the morning, then showers likely with a slight chance of thunderstorms in the afternoon. Not as warm with highs in the upper 70s. Chance of rain 80%. Wednesday night, showers likely with a chance of thunderstorms. Lows in the upper 50s. Chance of rain 70%. Thursday, mostly cloudy with a chance of showers and thunderstorms in the morning, then mostly sunny with a slight chance of showers and thunderstorms in the afternoon. Highs in the middle 70s. Chance of rain 50%. Thursday night, a slight chance of thunderstorms in the evening. Partly cloudy with a slight chance of showers. Lows in the lower 50s. Friday and Friday night, partly cloudy. Highs in the upper 60s. Lows in the middle 40s. Saturday, sunny. Highs in the middle 60s. 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Here are the 10 p.m. conditions for the local area. At Topeka, it was clear. The temperature was 72 degrees, the dew point 58, and the relative humidity was 61%. The wind was southeast at 8 miles an hour. The pressure was 29.88 inches and rising. At Manhattan, it was clear. The temperature was 73 degrees, the dew point 52, and the relative humidity was 47%. The wind was south at 7 miles an hour. Around the region, it was clear, with a temperature of 69 at Lawrence, 75 at Kansas City, 70 at Emporia, and 74 at Concordia. Under clear skies, Beatrice reported 75, Omaha reported 76, Springfield reported 70, and Wichita reported 69. Once again, at Manhattan, it was 73 degrees under clear skies. Once again, at Topeka, it was 72 degrees under clear skies. Now here is your National Weather Service forecast. Tonight, clear. Lows in the middle 60s. South winds 5 to 10 miles per hour with gusts up to 20 miles per hour. Sunday, mostly sunny. Highs in the lower 90s. South winds 15 to 20 miles per hour with gusts up to 30 miles per hour. Sunday night, partly cloudy in the evening, then clearing. Lows in the lower 70s. South winds 15 to 20 miles per hour with gusts up to 30 miles per hour. Columbus Day, sunny, breezy with highs in the middle 90s. South winds 15 to 25 miles per hour with gusts up to 35 miles per hour. Monday night, clear with lows in the upper 60s.
southwest winds 15 to 20 miles per hour with gusts up to 30.

miles per hour. Tuesday, sunny. A chance of showers with a slight chance of thunderstorms in the afternoon. Highs around 90. Chance of rain 30%. Tuesday night, partly cloudy in the evening, then becoming mostly cloudy. A chance of thunderstorms. A chance of showers in the evening, then showers likely after midnight. Lows in the middle 60s. Chance of rain 70%. Wednesday, showers with a chance of thunderstorms in the morning, then showers likely with a slight chance of thunderstorms in the afternoon. Not as warm with highs in the upper 70s. Chance of rain 80%. Wednesday night, showers likely with a chance of thunderstorms. Lows in the upper 50s. Chance of rain 70%. Thursday, mostly cloudy with a chance of showers and thunderstorms in the morning, then mostly sunny with a slight chance of showers and thunderstorms in the afternoon. Highs in the middle 70s. Chance of rain 50%. Thursday night, a slight chance of thunderstorms in the evening. Partly cloudy with a slight chance of showers. Lows in the lower 50s. Friday and Friday night, partly cloudy. Highs in the upper 60s. Lows in the middle 40s. Saturday, sunny. Highs in the middle 60s. 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Here are the 10 p.m. conditions for the local area. At Topeka, it was clear. The temperature was 72 degrees, the dew point 58, and the relative humidity was 61%. The wind was southeast at 8 miles an hour. The pressure was 29.88 inches and rising. At Manhattan, it was clear. The temperature was 73 degrees, the dew point 52, and the relative humidity was 47%. The wind was south at 7 miles an hour. Around the region, it was clear, with a temperature of 69 at Lawrence, 75 at Kansas City, 70 at Emporia, and 74 at Concordia. Under clear skies, Beatrice reported 75, Omaha reported 76, Springfield reported 70, and Wichita reported 69. Once again, at Manhattan, it was 73 degrees under clear skies. Once again, at Topeka, it was 72 degrees under clear skies. Now here is your National Weather Service forecast. Tonight, clear. Lows in the middle 60s. South winds 5 to 10 miles per hour with gusts up to 20 miles per hour. Sunday, mostly sunny. Highs in the lower 90s. South winds 15 to 20 miles per hour with gusts up to 30 miles per hour. Sunday night, partly cloudy in the evening, then clearing. Lows in the lower 70s. South winds 15 to 20 miles per hour with gusts up to 30 miles per hour. Columbus Day, sunny, breezy with highs in the middle 90s. South winds 15 to 25 miles per hour with gusts up to 35 miles per hour. Monday night, clear with lows in the upper 60s. Southwest winds 15 to 20 miles per hour with gusts up to 30 miles per hour. Tuesday, sunny. A chance of showers with a slight chance of thunderstorms in the afternoon. Highs around 90. Chance of rain 30%. Tuesday night, partly cloudy in the evening, then becoming mostly cloudy. A chance of thunderstorms. A chance of showers in the evening, then showers likely after midnight. Lows in the middle 60s. Chance of rain 70%. Wednesday, showers with a chance of thunderstorms in the morning, then showers likely with a slight chance of thunderstorms in the afternoon. Not as warm with highs in the upper 70s. Chance of rain 80%. Wednesday night, showers likely with a chance of thunderstorms. Lows in the upper 50s. Chance of rain 70%. Thursday, mostly cloudy with a chance of showers and thunderstorms in the morning, then mostly sunny with a slight chance of showers and thunderstorms in the afternoon. Highs in the middle 70s. Chance of rain 50%. Thursday night, a slight chance of thunderstorms in the evening. Partly cloudy.

around the region, it was clear with a temperature of 69 at Lawrence, 75 at Kansas City, 70 at Emporia, and 74 at Concordia. Under clear skies, Beatrice reported 75, Omaha reported 76, Springfield reported 70, and Wichita reported 69. Once again, at Manhattan, it was 73 degrees under clear skies. Once again, at Topeka, it was 72 degrees under clear skies. Now here is your National Weather Service forecast. Tonight, clear. Lows in the middle 60s. South winds 5 to 10 miles per hour with gusts up to 20 miles per hour. Sunday, mostly sunny. Highs in the lower 90s. South winds 15 to 20 miles per hour with gusts up to 30 miles per hour. Sunday night, partly cloudy in the evening, then clearing. Lows in the lower 70s. South winds 15 to 20 miles per hour with gusts up to 30 miles per hour. Columbus Day, sunny, breezy with highs in the middle 90s. South winds 15 to 25 miles per hour with gusts up to 35 miles per hour. Monday night, clear with lows in the upper 60s. Southwest winds 15 to 20 miles per hour with gusts up to 30 miles per hour. Tuesday, sunny. A chance of showers with a slight chance of thunderstorms in the afternoon. Highs around 90. Chance of rain 30%. Tuesday night, partly cloudy in the evening, then becoming mostly cloudy. A chance of thunderstorms. A chance of showers in the evening, then showers likely after midnight. Lows in the middle 60s. Chance of rain 70%. Wednesday, showers with a chance of thunderstorms in the morning, then showers likely with a slight chance of thunderstorms in the afternoon. Not as warm with highs in the upper 70s. Chance of rain 80%. Wednesday night, showers likely with a chance of thunderstorms. Lows in the upper 50s. Chance of rain 70%. Thursday, mostly cloudy with a chance of showers and thunderstorms in the morning, then mostly sunny with a slight chance of showers and thunderstorms in the afternoon. Highs in the middle 70s. Chance of rain 50%. Thursday night, a slight chance of thunderstorms in the evening. Partly cloudy with a slight chance of showers. Lows in the lower 50s. Friday and Friday night, partly cloudy. Highs in the upper 60s. Lows in the middle 40s. Saturday, sunny. Highs in the middle 60s. The current time is 10:54 p.m. Central Daylight Time. 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Here are the 10 p.m. conditions for the local area. At Topeka, it was clear. The temperature was 72 degrees, the dew point 58, and the relative humidity was 61%. The wind was southeast at 8 miles an hour. The pressure was 29.88 inches and rising. At Manhattan, it was clear. The temperature was 73 degrees, the dew point 52, and the relative humidity was 47%. The wind was south at 7 miles an hour. Around the region, it was clear, with a temperature of 69 at Lawrence, 75 at Kansas City, 70 at Emporia, and 74 at Concordia. Under clear skies, Beatrice reported 75, Omaha reported 76, Springfield reported 70, and Wichita reported 69. Once again, at Manhattan, it was 73 degrees under clear skies. Once again, at Topeka, it was 72 degrees under clear skies. Now here is your National Weather Service forecast. Tonight, clear. Lows in the middle 60s. South winds 5 to 10 miles per hour with gusts up to 20 miles per hour. Sunday, mostly sunny. Highs in the lower 90s. South winds 15 to 20 miles per hour with gusts up to 30 miles per hour. Sunday night, partly cloudy in the evening, then clearing. Lows in the lower 70s. South winds 15 to 20 miles per hour with gusts up to 30 miles per hour.

miles per hour. Columbus Day, sunny, breezy with highs in the middle 90s. South winds 15 to 25 miles per hour with gusts up to 35 miles per hour. Monday night, clear with lows in the upper 60s. Southwest winds 15 to 20 miles per hour with gusts up to 30 miles per hour. Tuesday, sunny. A chance of showers with a slight chance of thunderstorms in the afternoon. Highs around 90. Chance of rain 30%. Tuesday night, partly cloudy in the evening, then becoming mostly cloudy. A chance of thunderstorms. A chance of showers in the evening, then showers likely after midnight. Lows in the middle 60s. Chance of rain 70%. Wednesday, showers with a chance of thunderstorms in the morning, then showers likely with a slight chance of thunderstorms in the afternoon. Not as warm with highs in the upper 70s. Chance of rain 80%. Wednesday night, showers likely with a chance of thunderstorms. Lows in the upper 50s. Chance of rain 70%. Thursday, mostly cloudy with a chance of showers and thunderstorms in the morning, then mostly sunny with a slight chance of showers and thunderstorms in the afternoon. Highs in the middle 70s. Chance of rain 50%. Thursday night, a slight chance of thunderstorms in the evening. Partly cloudy with a slight chance of showers. Lows in the lower 50s. Friday and Friday night, partly cloudy. Highs in the upper 60s. Lows in the middle 40s. Saturday, sunny. Highs in the middle 60s. 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Here are the 10 p.m. conditions for the local area. At Topeka, it was clear. The temperature was 72 degrees, the dew point 58, and the relative humidity was 61%. The wind was southeast at 8 miles an hour. The pressure was 29.88 inches and rising. At Manhattan, it was clear. The temperature was 73 degrees, the dew point 52, and the relative humidity was 47%. The wind was south at 7 miles an hour. Around the region, it was clear, with a temperature of 69 at Lawrence, 75 at Kansas City, 70 at Emporia, and 74 at Concordia. Under clear skies, Beatrice reported 75, Omaha reported 76, Springfield reported 70, and Wichita reported 69. Once again, at Manhattan, it was 73 degrees under clear skies. Once again, at Topeka, it was 72 degrees under clear skies. Now here is your National Weather Service forecast. Tonight, clear. Lows in the middle 60s. South winds 5 to 10 miles per hour with gusts up to 20 miles per hour. Sunday, mostly sunny. Highs in the lower 90s. South winds 15 to 20 miles per hour with gusts up to 30 miles per hour. Sunday night, partly cloudy in the evening, then clearing. Lows in the lower 70s. South winds 15 to 20 miles per hour with gusts up to 30 miles per hour. Columbus Day, sunny, breezy with highs in the middle 90s. South winds 15 to 25 miles per hour with gusts up to 35 miles per hour. Monday night, clear with lows in the upper 60s. Southwest winds 15 to 20 miles per hour with gusts up to 30 miles per hour. Tuesday, sunny. A chance of showers with a slight chance of thunderstorms in the afternoon. Highs around 90. Chance of rain 30%. Tuesday night, partly cloudy in the evening, then becoming mostly cloudy. A chance of thunderstorms. A chance of showers in the evening, then showers likely after midnight. Lows in the middle 60s. Chance of rain 70%. Wednesday, showers with a chance of thunderstorms in the morning, then showers likely with a slight chance of thunderstorms in the afternoon. Not as warm with highs in the upper 70s. Chance of rain 80%. Wednesday night, showers likely with a chance of thunderstorms. Lows in the upper 50s.
chance of rain 70%. Thursday, mostly cloudy with a chance of showers and thunderstorms in the morning, then mostly sunny with a slight chance of showers and thunderstorms in the afternoon. Highs in the middle 70s. Chance of rain 50%. Thursday night, a slight chance of thunderstorms in the evening. Partly cloudy with a slight chance of showers. Lows in the lower 50s. Friday and Friday night, partly cloudy. Highs in the upper 60s. Lows in the middle 40s. Saturday, sunny. Highs in the middle 60s. 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Here are the 10 p.m. conditions for the local area. At Topeka, it was clear. The temperature was 72 degrees, the dew point 58, and the relative humidity was 61%. The wind was southeast at 8 miles an hour. The pressure was 29.88 inches and rising. At Manhattan, it was clear. The temperature was 73 degrees, the dew point 52, and the relative humidity was 47%. The wind was south at 7 miles an hour. Around the region, it was clear, with a temperature of 69 at Lawrence, 75 at Kansas City, 70 at Emporia, and 74 at Concordia. Under clear skies, Beatrice reported 75, Omaha reported 76, Springfield reported 70, and Wichita reported 69. Once again, at Manhattan, it was 73 degrees under clear skies. Once again, at Topeka, it was 72 degrees under clear skies. Now here is your National Weather Service forecast. Tonight, clear. Lows in the middle 60s. South winds 5 to 10 miles per hour with gusts up to 20 miles per hour. Sunday, mostly sunny. Highs in the lower 90s. South winds 15 to 20 miles per hour with gusts up to 30 miles per hour. Sunday night, partly cloudy in the evening, then clearing. Lows in the lower 70s. South winds 15 to 20 miles per hour with gusts up to 30 miles per hour. Columbus Day, sunny, breezy with highs in the middle 90s. South winds 15 to 25 miles per hour with gusts up to 35 miles per hour. Monday night, clear with lows in the upper 60s. Southwest winds 15 to 20 miles per hour with gusts up to 30 miles per hour. Tuesday, sunny. A chance of showers with a slight chance of thunderstorms in the afternoon. Highs around 90. Chance of rain 30%. Tuesday night, partly cloudy in the evening, then becoming mostly cloudy. A chance of thunderstorms. A chance of showers in the evening, then showers likely after midnight. Lows in the middle 60s. Chance of rain 70%. Wednesday, showers with a chance of thunderstorms in the morning, then showers likely with a slight chance of thunderstorms in the afternoon. Not as warm with highs in the upper 70s. Chance of rain 80%. Wednesday night, showers likely with a chance of thunderstorms. Lows in the upper 50s. Chance of rain 70%. Thursday, mostly cloudy with a chance of showers and thunderstorms in the morning, then mostly sunny with a slight chance of showers and thunderstorms in the afternoon. Highs in the middle 70s. Chance of rain 50%. Thursday night, a slight chance of thunderstorms in the evening. Partly cloudy with a slight chance of showers. Lows in the lower 50s. Friday and Friday night, partly cloudy. Highs in the upper 60s. Lows in the middle 40s. Saturday, sunny. Highs in the middle 60s. 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Now here is your National Weather Service forecast. Tonight, clear. Lows in the middle 60s. South winds 5 to 10 miles per hour with gusts up to 20 miles per hour. Sunday, mostly sunny. Highs in the lower 90s. South winds 15 to 20 miles per hour with gusts up to 30 miles per hour. Sunday night, partly cloudy in the evening,
then clearing. Lows in the lower 70s. South winds 15 to 20 miles per hour with gusts up to 30 miles per hour. Columbus Day, sunny, breezy with highs in the middle 90s. South winds 15 to 25 miles per hour with gusts up to 35 miles per hour. Monday night, clear with lows in the upper 60s. Southwest winds 15 to 20 miles per hour with gusts up to 30 miles per hour. Tuesday, sunny. A chance of showers with a slight chance of thunderstorms in the afternoon. Highs around 90. Chance of rain 30%. Tuesday night, partly cloudy in the evening, then becoming mostly cloudy. A chance of thunderstorms. A chance of showers in the evening, then showers likely after midnight. Lows in the middle 60s. Chance of rain 70%. Wednesday, showers with a chance of thunderstorms in the morning, then showers likely with a slight chance of thunderstorms in the afternoon. Not as warm with highs in the upper 70s. Chance of rain 80%. Wednesday night, showers likely with a chance of thunderstorms. Lows in the upper 50s. Chance of rain 70%. Thursday, mostly cloudy with a chance of showers and thunderstorms in the morning, then mostly sunny with a slight chance of showers and thunderstorms in the afternoon. Highs in the middle 70s. Chance of rain 50%. Thursday night, a slight chance of thunderstorms in the evening. Partly cloudy with a slight chance of showers. Lows in the lower 50s. Friday and Friday night, partly cloudy. Highs in the upper 60s. Lows in the middle 40s. Saturday, sunny. Highs in the middle 60s. The current time is 11:08 p.m. Central Daylight Time. 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Now here is your National Weather Service forecast. Tonight, clear. Lows in the middle 60s. South winds 5 to 10 miles per hour with gusts up to 20 miles per hour. Sunday, mostly sunny. Highs in the lower 90s. South winds 15 to 20 miles per hour with gusts up to 30 miles per hour. Sunday night, partly cloudy in the evening, then clearing. Lows in the lower 70s. South winds 15 to 20 miles per hour with gusts up to 30 miles per hour. Columbus Day, sunny, breezy with highs in the middle 90s. South winds 15 to 25 miles per hour with gusts up to 35 miles per hour. Monday night, clear with lows in the upper 60s. Southwest winds 15 to 20 miles per hour with gusts up to 30 miles per hour. Tuesday, sunny. A chance of showers with a slight chance of thunderstorms in the afternoon. Highs around 90. Chance of rain 30%. Tuesday night, partly cloudy in the evening, then becoming mostly cloudy. A chance of thunderstorms. A chance of showers in the evening, then showers likely after midnight. Lows in the middle 60s. Chance of rain 70%. Wednesday, showers with a chance of thunderstorms in the morning, then showers likely with a slight chance of thunderstorms in the afternoon. Not as warm with highs in the upper 70s. Chance of rain 80%. Wednesday night, showers likely with a chance of thunderstorms. Lows in the upper 50s. Chance of rain 70%. Thursday, mostly cloudy with a chance of showers and thunderstorms in the morning, then mostly sunny with a slight chance of showers and thunderstorms in the afternoon. Highs in the middle 70s. Chance of rain 50%. Thursday night, a slight chance of thunderstorms in the evening. Partly cloudy with a slight chance of showers. Lows in the lower 50s. Friday and Friday night, partly cloudy. Highs in the upper 60s. Lows in the middle 40s. Saturday, sunny. Highs in the middle 60s. 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Here are the 11 p.m. conditions for the local area. At Topeka, it was clear.
The temperature was 70 degrees, the dew point 57.

and the relative humidity was 63%. The wind was south at 6 miles an hour. The pressure was 29.89 inches and rising. At Manhattan, it was clear. The temperature was 68 degrees, the dew point 53, and the relative humidity was 58%. The wind was calm. Around the region, it was clear, with a temperature of 69 at Lawrence, 73 at Kansas City, 68 at Emporia, and 73 at Concordia. Under clear skies, Beatrice reported 73, Omaha reported 75, Springfield reported 69, and Wichita reported 71. Once again, at Manhattan, it was 68 degrees under clear skies. Once again, at Topeka, it was 70 degrees under clear skies. Now here is your National Weather Service forecast. Tonight, clear. Lows in the middle 60s. South winds 5 to 10 miles per hour with gusts up to 20 miles per hour. Sunday, mostly sunny. Highs in the lower 90s. South winds 15 to 20 miles per hour with gusts up to 30 miles per hour. Sunday night, partly cloudy in the evening, then clearing. Lows in the lower 70s. South winds 15 to 20 miles per hour with gusts up to 30 miles per hour. Columbus Day, sunny, breezy with highs in the middle 90s. South winds 15 to 25 miles per hour with gusts up to 35 miles per hour. Monday night, clear with lows in the upper 60s. Southwest winds 15 to 20 miles per hour with gusts up to 30 miles per hour. Tuesday, sunny. A chance of showers with a slight chance of thunderstorms in the afternoon. Highs around 90. Chance of rain 30%. Tuesday night, partly cloudy in the evening, then becoming mostly cloudy. A chance of thunderstorms. A chance of showers in the evening, then showers likely after midnight. Lows in the middle 60s. Chance of rain 70%. Wednesday, showers with a chance of thunderstorms in the morning, then showers likely with a slight chance of thunderstorms in the afternoon. Not as warm with highs in the upper 70s. Chance of rain 80%. Wednesday night, showers likely with a chance of thunderstorms. Lows in the upper 50s. Chance of rain 70%. Thursday, mostly cloudy with a chance of showers and thunderstorms in the morning, then mostly sunny with a slight chance of showers and thunderstorms in the afternoon. Highs in the middle 70s. Chance of rain 50%. Thursday night, a slight chance of thunderstorms in the evening. Partly cloudy with a slight chance of showers. Lows in the lower 50s. Friday and Friday night, partly cloudy. Highs in the upper 60s. Lows in the middle 40s. Saturday, sunny. Highs in the middle 60s. 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Here are the 11 p.m. conditions for the local area. At Topeka, it was clear. The temperature was 70 degrees, the dew point 57, and the relative humidity was 63%. The wind was south at 6 miles an hour. The pressure was 29.89 inches and rising. At Manhattan, it was clear. The temperature was 68 degrees, the dew point 53, and the relative humidity was 58%. The wind was calm. Around the region, it was clear, with a temperature of 69 at Lawrence, 73 at Kansas City, 68 at Emporia, and 73 at Concordia. Under clear skies, Beatrice reported 73, Omaha reported 75, Springfield reported 69, and Wichita reported 71. Once again, at Manhattan, it was 68 degrees under clear skies. Once again, at Topeka, it was 70 degrees under clear skies. Now here is your National Weather Service forecast. Tonight, clear. Lows in the middle 60s. South winds 5 to 10 miles per hour with gusts up to 20 miles per hour. Sunday, mostly sunny. Highs in the lower 90s. South

winds 15 to 20 miles per hour with gusts up to 30 miles per hour. Sunday night, partly cloudy in the evening, then clearing. Lows in the lower 70s. South winds 15 to 20 miles per hour with gusts up to 30 miles per hour. Columbus Day, sunny, breezy with highs in the middle 90s. South winds 15 to 25 miles per hour with gusts up to 35 miles per hour. Monday night, clear with lows in the upper 60s. Southwest winds 15 to 20 miles per hour with gusts up to 30 miles per hour. Tuesday, sunny. A chance of showers with a slight chance of thunderstorms in the afternoon. Highs around 90. Chance of rain 30%. Tuesday night, partly cloudy in the evening, then becoming mostly cloudy. A chance of thunderstorms. A chance of showers in the evening, then showers likely after midnight. Lows in the middle 60s. Chance of rain 70%. Wednesday, showers with a chance of thunderstorms in the morning, then showers likely with a slight chance of thunderstorms in the afternoon. Not as warm with highs in the upper 70s. Chance of rain 80%. Wednesday night, showers likely with a chance of thunderstorms. Lows in the upper 50s. Chance of rain 70%. Thursday, mostly cloudy with a chance of showers and thunderstorms in the morning, then mostly sunny with a slight chance of showers and thunderstorms in the afternoon. Highs in the middle 70s. Chance of rain 50%. Thursday night, a slight chance of thunderstorms in the evening. Partly cloudy with a slight chance of showers. Lows in the lower 50s. Friday and Friday night, partly cloudy. Highs in the upper 60s. Lows in the middle 40s. Saturday, sunny. Highs in the middle 60s. 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Here are the 11 p.m. conditions for the local area. At Topeka, it was clear. The temperature was 70 degrees, the dew point 57, and the relative humidity was 63%. The wind was south at 6 miles an hour. The pressure was 29.89 inches and rising. At Manhattan, it was clear. The temperature was 68 degrees, the dew point 53, and the relative humidity was 58%. The wind was calm. Around the region, it was clear, with a temperature of 69 at Lawrence, 73 at Kansas City, 68 at Emporia, and 73 at Concordia. Under clear skies, Beatrice reported 73, Omaha reported 75, Springfield reported 69, and Wichita reported 71. Once again, at Manhattan, it was 68 degrees under clear skies. Once again, at Topeka, it was 70 degrees under clear skies. Now here is your National Weather Service forecast. Tonight, clear. Lows in the middle 60s. South winds 5 to 10 miles per hour with gusts up to 20 miles per hour. Sunday, mostly sunny. Highs in the lower 90s. South winds 15 to 20 miles per hour with gusts up to 30 miles per hour. Sunday night, partly cloudy in the evening, then clearing. Lows in the lower 70s. South winds 15 to 20 miles per hour with gusts up to 30 miles per hour. Columbus Day, sunny, breezy with highs in the middle 90s. South winds 15 to 25 miles per hour with gusts up to 35 miles per hour. Monday night, clear with lows in the upper 60s. Southwest winds 15 to 20 miles per hour with gusts up to 30 miles per hour. Tuesday, sunny. A chance of showers with a slight chance of thunderstorms in the afternoon. Highs around 90. Chance of rain 30%. Tuesday night, partly cloudy in the evening, then becoming mostly cloudy. A chance of thunderstorms. A chance of showers in the evening, then showers likely after midnight. Lows in the middle 60s. Chance of rain 70%. Wednesday,
showers with a chance of thunderstorms in the morning, then showers likely with a slight chance of thunderstorms in the afternoon. Not as warm with highs in the upper 70s. Chance of rain 80%. Wednesday night, showers likely with a chance of thunderstorms. Lows in the upper 50s. Chance of rain 70%. Thursday, mostly cloudy with a chance of showers and thunderstorms in the morning, then mostly sunny with a slight chance of showers and thunderstorms in the afternoon. Highs in the middle 70s. Chance of rain 50%. Thursday night, a slight chance of thunderstorms in the evening. Partly cloudy with a slight chance of showers. Lows in the lower 50s. Friday and Friday night, partly cloudy. Highs in the upper 60s. Lows in the middle 40s. Saturday, sunny. Highs in the middle 60s. 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Here are the 11 p.m. conditions for the local area. At Topeka, it was clear. The temperature was 70 degrees, the dew point 57, and the relative humidity was 63%. The wind was south at 6 miles an hour. The pressure was 29.89 inches and rising. At Manhattan, it was clear. The temperature was 68 degrees, the dew point 53, and the relative humidity was 58%. The wind was calm. Around the region, it was clear, with a temperature of 69 at Lawrence, 73 at Kansas City, 68 at Emporia, and 73 at Concordia. Under clear skies, Beatrice reported 73, Omaha reported 75, Springfield reported 69, and Wichita reported 71. Once again, at Manhattan, it was 68 degrees under clear skies. Once again, at Topeka, it was 70 degrees under clear skies. The current time is 11:23 p.m. Central Daylight Time. Now here is your National Weather Service forecast. Tonight, clear. Lows in the middle 60s. South winds 5 to 10 miles per hour with gusts up to 20 miles per hour. Sunday, mostly sunny. Highs in the lower 90s. South winds 15 to 20 miles per hour with gusts up to 30 miles per hour. Sunday night, partly cloudy in the evening, then clearing. Lows in the lower 70s. South winds 15 to 20 miles per hour with gusts up to 30 miles per hour. Columbus Day, sunny, breezy with highs in the middle 90s. South winds 15 to 25 miles per hour with gusts up to 35 miles per hour. Monday night, clear with lows in the upper 60s. Southwest winds 15 to 20 miles per hour with gusts up to 30 miles per hour. Tuesday, sunny. A chance of showers with a slight chance of thunderstorms in the afternoon. Highs around 90. Chance of rain 30%. Tuesday night, partly cloudy in the evening, then becoming mostly cloudy. A chance of thunderstorms. A chance of showers in the evening, then showers likely after midnight. Lows in the middle 60s. Chance of rain 70%. Wednesday, showers with a chance of thunderstorms in the morning, then showers likely with a slight chance of thunderstorms in the afternoon. Not as warm with highs in the upper 70s. Chance of rain 80%. Wednesday night, showers likely with a chance of thunderstorms. Lows in the upper 50s. Chance of rain 70%. Thursday, mostly cloudy with a chance of showers and thunderstorms in the morning, then mostly sunny with a slight chance of showers and thunderstorms in the afternoon. Highs in the middle 70s. Chance of rain 50%. Thursday night, a slight chance of thunderstorms in the evening. Partly cloudy with a slight chance of showers. Lows in the lower 50s. Friday and Friday night, partly cloudy. Highs in the upper 60s. Lows in the middle 40s. Saturday, sunny. Highs in the middle 60s. 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
here are the 11 p.m. conditions for the local area. At Topeka, it was clear. The temperature was 70 degrees. The dew point

9.57, and the relative humidity was 63%. The wind was south at 6 miles an hour. The pressure was 29.89 inches and rising. At Manhattan, it was clear. The temperature was 68 degrees, the dew point 53, and the relative humidity was 58%. The wind was calm. Around the region, it was clear, with a temperature of 69 at Lawrence, 73 at Kansas City, 68 at Emporia, and 73 at Concordia. Under clear skies, Beatrice reported 73, Omaha reported 75, Springfield reported 69, and Wichita reported 71. Once again, at Manhattan, it was 68 degrees under clear skies. Once again, at Topeka, it was 70 degrees under clear skies. Now here is your National Weather Service forecast. Tonight, clear. Lows in the middle 60s. South winds 5 to 10 miles per hour with gusts up to 20 miles per hour. Sunday, mostly sunny. Highs in the lower 90s. South winds 15 to 20 miles per hour with gusts up to 30 miles per hour. Sunday night, partly cloudy in the evening, then clearing. Lows in the lower 70s. South winds 15 to 20 miles per hour with gusts up to 30 miles per hour. Columbus Day, sunny, breezy with highs in the middle 90s. South winds 15 to 25 miles per hour with gusts up to 35 miles per hour. Monday night, clear with lows in the upper 60s. Southwest winds 15 to 20 miles per hour with gusts up to 30 miles per hour. Tuesday, sunny. A chance of showers with a slight chance of thunderstorms in the afternoon. Highs around 90. Chance of rain 30%. Tuesday night, partly cloudy in the evening, then becoming mostly cloudy. A chance of thunderstorms. A chance of showers in the evening, then showers likely after midnight. Lows in the middle 60s. Chance of rain 70%. Wednesday, showers with a chance of thunderstorms in the morning, then showers likely with a slight chance of thunderstorms in the afternoon. Not as warm with highs in the upper 70s. Chance of rain 80%. Wednesday night, showers likely with a chance of thunderstorms. Lows in the upper 50s. Chance of rain 70%. Thursday, mostly cloudy with a chance of showers and thunderstorms in the morning, then mostly sunny with a slight chance of showers and thunderstorms in the afternoon. Highs in the middle 70s. Chance of rain 50%. Thursday night, a slight chance of thunderstorms in the evening. Partly cloudy with a slight chance of showers. Lows in the lower 50s. Friday and Friday night, partly cloudy. Highs in the upper 60s. Lows in the middle 40s. Saturday, sunny. Highs in the middle 60s. 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Here are the 11 p.m. conditions for the local area. At Topeka, it was clear. The temperature was 70 degrees, the dew point 57, and the relative humidity was 63%. The wind was south at 6 miles an hour. The pressure was 29.89 inches and rising. At Manhattan, it was clear. The temperature was 68 degrees, the dew point 53, and the relative humidity was 58%. The wind was calm. Around the region, it was clear, with a temperature of 69 at Lawrence, 73 at Kansas City, 68 at Emporia, and 73 at Concordia. Under clear skies, Beatrice reported 73, Omaha reported 75, Springfield reported 69, and Wichita reported 71. Once again, at Manhattan, it was 68 degrees under clear skies. Once again, at Topeka, it was 70 degrees under clear skies. Now here is your National Weather Service forecast. Tonight, clear. Lows in the middle 60s. South winds 5 to 10 miles per hour with gusts up to 20 miles per hour. Sunday, mostly sunny. Highs in the lower 90s.

south winds 15 to 20 miles per hour with gusts up to 30 miles per hour. Sunday night, partly cloudy in the evening, then clearing. Lows in the lower 70s. South winds 15 to 20 miles per hour with gusts up to 30 miles per hour. Columbus Day, sunny, breezy with highs in the middle 90s. South winds 15 to 25 miles per hour with gusts up to 35 miles per hour. Monday night, clear with lows in the upper 60s. Southwest winds 15 to 20 miles per hour with gusts up to 30 miles per hour. Tuesday, sunny. A chance of showers with a slight chance of thunderstorms in the afternoon. Highs around 90. Chance of rain 30%. Tuesday night, partly cloudy in the evening, then becoming mostly cloudy. A chance of thunderstorms. A chance of showers in the evening, then showers likely after midnight. Lows in the middle 60s. Chance of rain 70%. Wednesday, showers with a chance of thunderstorms in the morning, then showers likely with a slight chance of thunderstorms in the afternoon. Not as warm with highs in the upper 70s. Chance of rain 80%. Wednesday night, showers storms in the afternoon. Not as warm with highs in the upper 70s. Chance of rain 80%. Wednesday night, showers likely with a chance of thunderstorms. Lows in the upper 50s. Chance of rain 70%. Thursday, mostly cloudy with a chance of showers and thunderstorms in the morning, then mostly sunny with a slight chance of showers and thunderstorms in the afternoon. Highs in the middle 70s. Chance of rain 50%. Thursday night, a slight chance of thunderstorms in the evening. Partly cloudy with a slight chance of showers. Lows in the lower 50s. Friday and Friday night, partly cloudy. Highs in the upper 60s. Lows in the middle 40s. Saturday, sunny. Highs in the middle 60s. 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Here are the 11 p.m. conditions for the local area. At Topeka, it was clear. The temperature was 70 degrees, the dew point 57, and the relative humidity was 63%. The wind was south at 6 miles an hour. The pressure was 29.89 inches and rising. At Manhattan, it was clear. The temperature was 68 degrees, the dew point 53, and the relative humidity was 58%. The wind was calm. Around the region, it was clear, with a temperature of 69 at Lawrence, 73 at Kansas City, 68 at Emporia, and 73 at Concordia. Under clear skies, Beatrice reported 73, Omaha reported 75, Springfield reported 69, and Wichita reported 71. Once again, at Manhattan, it was 68 degrees under clear skies. Once again, at Topeka, it was 70 degrees under clear skies. Now here is your National Weather Service forecast. Tonight, clear. Lows in the middle 60s. South winds 5 to 10 miles per hour with gusts up to 20 miles per hour. Sunday, mostly sunny. Highs in the lower 90s. South winds 15 to 20 miles per hour with gusts up to 30 miles per hour. Sunday night, partly cloudy in the evening, then clearing. Lows in the lower 70s. South winds 15 to 20 miles per hour with gusts up to 30 miles per hour. Columbus Day, sunny, breezy with highs in 15 to 25 miles per hour with gusts up to 35 miles per hour. Monday night, clear with lows in the upper 60s. Southwest winds 15 to 20 miles per hour with gusts up to 30 miles per hour. Tuesday, sunny. A chance of showers with a slight chance of thunderstorms in the afternoon. Highs around 90. Chance of rain 30%. Tuesday night, partly cloudy in the evening, then becoming mostly cloudy. A chance of thunderstorms. A chance of showers in the evening, then showers likely after midnight. Lows in the middle 60s. Chance of rain 70%.

Wednesday, showers with a chance of thunderstorms in the morning, then showers likely with a slight chance of thunderstorms in the afternoon. Not as warm with highs in the upper 70s. Chance of rain 80%. Wednesday night, showers likely with a chance of thunderstorms. Lows in the upper 50s. Chance of rain 70%. Thursday, mostly cloudy with a chance of showers and thunderstorms in the morning, then mostly sunny with a slight chance of showers and thunderstorms in the afternoon. Highs in the middle 70s. Chance of rain 50%. Thursday night, a slight chance of thunderstorms in the evening. Partly cloudy with a slight chance of showers. Lows in the lower 50s. Friday and Friday night, partly cloudy. Highs in the upper 60s. Lows in the middle 40s. Saturday, sunny. Highs in the middle 60s. 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Here are the 11 p.m. conditions for the local area. At Topeka, it was clear. The temperature was 70 degrees, the dew point 57, and the relative humidity was 63%. The wind was south at 6 miles an hour. The pressure was 29.89 inches and rising. At Manhattan, it was clear. The temperature was 68 degrees, the dew point 53, and the relative humidity was 58%. The wind was calm. Temperature of 69 at Lawrence, 73 at Kansas City, 68 at Emporia, and 73 at Concordia. Under clear skies, Beatrice reported 73, Omaha reported 75, Springfield reported 69, and Wichita reported 71. Once again, at Manhattan, it was 68 degrees under clear skies. Once again, at Topeka, it was 70 degrees under clear skies. This is NOAA Weather Radio WXK91 in Topeka. The current time is 11:39 p.m. Central Daylight Time. Now here is your National Weather Service forecast. Tonight, clear. Lows in the middle 60s. South winds 5 to 10 miles per hour with gusts up to 20 miles per hour. Sunday, mostly sunny. Highs in the lower 90s. South winds 15 to 20 miles per hour with gusts up to 30 miles per hour. Sunday night, partly cloudy in the evening, then clearing. Lows in the lower 70s. South winds 15 to 20 miles per hour with gusts up to 30 miles per hour. Columbus Day, sunny, breezy with highs in the middle 90s. South winds 15 to 25 miles per hour with gusts up to 35 miles per hour. Monday night, clear with lows in the upper 60s. Southwest winds 15 to 20 miles per hour with gusts up to 30 miles per hour. Tuesday, sunny. A chance of showers with a slight chance of thunderstorms in the afternoon. Highs around 90. Chance of rain 30%. Tuesday night, partly cloudy in the evening, then becoming mostly cloudy. A chance of thunderstorms. A chance of showers in the evening, then showers likely after midnight. Lows in the middle 60s. Chance of rain 70%. Wednesday, showers with a chance of thunderstorms in the morning, then showers likely with a slight chance of thunderstorms in the afternoon. Not as warm with highs in the upper 70s. Chance of rain 80%. Wednesday night, showers likely with a chance of thunderstorms. Lows in the upper 50s. Chance of rain 70%. Thursday, mostly cloudy with a chance of showers and thunderstorms in the morning, then mostly sunny with a slight chance of showers and thunderstorms in the afternoon. Highs in the middle 70s. Chance of rain 50%. Thursday night, a slight chance of thunderstorms in the evening. Partly cloudy with a slight chance of showers. Lows in the lower 50s. Friday and Friday night, partly cloudy. Highs in the upper 60s. Lows in the middle 40s. Saturday, sunny. Highs in the middle 60s. 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
Here are the 11 p.m. conditions for the local area. At Topeka, it was clear. The temperature was 70 degrees, the dew point 57, and the relative humidity was 63%. The wind was south at 6 miles an hour. The pressure was 29.89 inches and rising. At Manhattan, it was clear. The temperature was 68 degrees, the dew point 53, and the relative humidity was calm. Around the region, it was clear, with a temperature of 69 at Lawrence, 73 at and 73 at Concordia. Under clear skies, Beatrice reported 73, Omaha reported 75, Springfield reported 69, and Wichita reported 71. Once again, at Manhattan, it was 68 degrees under clear skies. Once again, at Topeka, it was 70 degrees under clear skies. Now here is your National Weather Service forecast. Tonight, clear. Lows in the middle 60s. South winds 5 to 10 miles per hour with gusts up to 20 miles per hour. Sunday, mostly sunny. Highs in the lower 90s. South winds 15 to 20 miles per hour with gusts up to 30 miles per hour. Sunday night, partly cloudy in the evening, then clearing. Lows in the lower 70s. South winds 15 to 20 miles per hour with gusts up to 30 miles per hour. Columbus Day, sunny, breezy with highs in the middle 90s. South winds 15 to 25 miles per hour with gusts up to 35 miles per hour. Monday night, clear with lows in the upper 60s. Southwest winds 15 to 20 miles per hour with gusts up to 30 miles per hour. Tuesday, sunny. A chance of showers with a slight chance of thunderstorms in the afternoon. Highs around 90. Chance of rain 30%. Tuesday night, partly cloudy in the evening, then becoming mostly cloudy. A chance of thunderstorms. A chance of showers in the evening, then showers likely after midnight. Lows in the middle 60s. Chance of rain 70%. Wednesday, showers with a chance of thunderstorms in the morning, then showers likely with a slight chance of thunderstorms in the afternoon. Not as warm with highs in the upper 70s. Chance of rain 80%. Wednesday night, showers likely with a chance of thunderstorms. Lows in the upper 50s. Chance of rain 70%. Thursday, mostly cloudy with a chance of showers and thunderstorms in the morning, then mostly sunny with a slight chance of showers and thunderstorms in the afternoon. Highs in the middle 70s. Chance of rain 50%. Thursday night, a slight chance of thunderstorms in the evening. Partly cloudy with a slight chance of showers. Lows in the lower 50s. Friday and Friday night, partly cloudy. Highs in the upper 60s. Lows in the middle 40s. Saturday, sunny. Highs in the middle 60s. 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Here are the 11 p.m. conditions for the local area. At Topeka, it was clear. The temperature was 70 degrees, the dew point 57, and the relative humidity was 63%. The wind was south at 6 miles an hour. The pressure was 29.89 inches and rising. At Manhattan, it was clear. The temperature was 68 degrees, the dew point 53, and the relative humidity was 58%. The wind was calm. Around the region, it was clear, with a temperature of 69 at Lawrence, 73 at Kansas City, 68 at Emporia, and 73 at Concordia. Under clear skies, Beatrice reported 73, Omaha reported 75, Springfield reported 69, and Wichita reported 71. Once again, at Manhattan, it was 68 degrees under clear skies. Once again, at Topeka, it was 70 degrees under clear skies. Now here is your National Weather Service forecast. Tonight, clear. Lows in the middle 60s. South winds 5 to 10 miles per hour with gusts up to 20 miles per hour. Sunday.

mostly sunny. Highs in the lower 90s. South winds 15 to 20 miles per hour with gusts up to 30 miles per hour. Sunday night, partly cloudy in the evening, then clearing. Lows in the lower 70s. South winds 15 to 20 miles per hour with gusts up to 30 miles per hour. Columbus Day, sunny, breezy with highs in the middle 90s. South winds 15 to 25 miles per hour with gusts up to 35 miles per hour. Monday night, clear with lows in the upper 60s. Southwest winds 15 to 20 miles per hour with gusts up to 30 miles per hour. Tuesday, sunny. A chance of showers with a slight chance of thunderstorms in the afternoon. Highs around 90. Chance of rain 30%. Tuesday night, partly cloudy in the evening, then becoming mostly cloudy. A chance of thunderstorms. A chance of showers in the evening, then showers likely after midnight. Lows in the middle 60s. Chance of rain 70%. Wednesday, showers with a chance of thunderstorms in the morning, then showers likely with a slight chance of thunderstorms in the afternoon. Not as warm with highs in the upper 70s. Chance of rain 80%. Wednesday night, showers likely with a chance of thunderstorms. Lows in the upper 50s. Chance of rain 70%. Thursday, mostly cloudy with a chance of showers and thunderstorms in the morning, then mostly sunny with a slight chance of showers and thunderstorms in the afternoon. Highs in the middle 70s. Chance of rain 50%. Thursday night, a slight chance of thunderstorms in the evening. Partly cloudy with a slight chance of showers. Lows in the lower 50s. Friday and Friday night, partly cloudy. Highs in the upper 60s. Lows in the middle 40s. Saturday, sunny. Highs in the middle 60s. Now here is your National Weather Service forecast. Rest of tonight, clear. Near steady temperature in the upper 60s. South winds 5 to 10 miles per hour. Sunday, mostly sunny. Highs in the lower 90s. South winds 15 to 20 miles per hour with gusts up to 30 miles per hour. Sunday night, partly cloudy in the evening, then clearing. Lows in the lower 70s. South winds 15 to 20 miles per hour with gusts up to 30 miles per hour. Columbus Day, sunny, breezy with highs in the middle 90s. South winds 15 to 25 miles per hour with gusts up to 35 miles per hour. Monday night, clear with lows in the upper 60s. Southwest winds 15 to 20 miles per hour with gusts up to 30 miles per hour. Tuesday, sunny. A chance of showers with a slight chance of thunderstorms in the afternoon. Highs around 90. Chance of rain 30%. Tuesday night, partly cloudy in the evening, then becoming mostly cloudy. A chance of thunderstorms. A chance of showers in the evening, then showers likely after midnight. Lows in the middle 60s. Chance of rain 70%. Wednesday, showers with a chance of thunderstorms in the morning, then showers likely with a slight chance of thunderstorms in the afternoon. Not as warm with highs in the upper 70s. Chance of rain 80%. Wednesday night, showers likely with a chance of thunderstorms. Lows in the upper 50s. Chance of rain 70%. Thursday, mostly cloudy with a chance of showers and thunderstorms in the morning, then mostly sunny with a slight chance of showers and thunderstorms in the afternoon. Highs in the middle 70s. Chance of rain 50%. Thursday night, a slight chance of thunderstorms in the evening. Partly cloudy with a slight chance of showers. Lows in the lower 50s. Friday and Friday night, partly cloudy. Highs in the upper 60s. Lows in the middle 40s. Saturday, sunny. Highs in the middle 60s. 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Here are the 11 p.m. conditions for the local area. At Topeka, it was clear. The temperature was

and Wichita reported 71. Once again, at Manhattan, it was 68 degrees under clear skies. Once again, at Topeka, it was 70 degrees under clear skies. Now here is your National Weather Service forecast. Rest of tonight, clear. Near steady temperature in the upper 60s. South winds 5 to 10 miles per hour. Sunday, mostly sunny. Highs in the lower 90s. South winds 15 to 20 miles per hour with gusts up to 30 miles per hour. Sunday night, partly cloudy in the evening, then clearing. Lows in the lower 70s. South winds 15 to 20 miles per hour with gusts up to 30 miles per hour. Columbus Day, sunny, breezy with highs in the middle 90s. South winds 15 to 25 miles per hour with gusts up to 35 miles per hour. Monday night, clear with lows in the upper 60s. Southwest winds 15 to 20 miles per hour with gusts up to 30 miles per hour. Tuesday, sunny. A chance of showers with a slight chance of thunderstorms in the afternoon. Highs around 90. Chance of rain 30%. Tuesday night, partly cloudy in the evening, then becoming mostly cloudy. A chance of thunderstorms. A chance of showers in the evening, then showers likely after midnight. Lows in the middle 60s. Chance of rain 70%. Wednesday, showers with a chance of thunderstorms in the morning, then showers likely with a slight chance of thunderstorms in the afternoon. Not as warm with highs in the upper 70s. Chance of rain 80%. Wednesday night, showers likely with a chance of thunderstorms. Lows in the upper 50s. Chance of rain 70%. Thursday, mostly cloudy with a chance of showers and thunderstorms in the morning, then mostly sunny with a slight chance of showers and thunderstorms in the afternoon. Highs in the middle 70s. Chance of rain 50%. Thursday night, a slight chance of thunderstorms in the evening. Partly cloudy with a slight chance of showers. Lows in the lower 50s. Friday and Friday night, partly cloudy. Highs in the upper 60s. Lows in the middle 40s. Saturday, sunny. Highs in the middle 60s. The current time is 11:55 p.m. Central Daylight Time. 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Here are the 11 p.m. conditions for the local area. At Topeka, it was clear. The temperature was 70 degrees, the dew point 57, and the relative humidity was 63%. The wind was south at 6 miles an hour. The pressure was 29.89 inches and rising. At Manhattan, it was clear. The temperature was 68 degrees, the dew point 53, and the relative humidity was 58%. The wind was calm. Around the region, it was clear, with a temperature of 69 at Lawrence, 73 at Kansas City, 68 at Emporia, and 73 at Concordia. Under clear skies, Beatrice reported 73, Omaha reported 75, Springfield reported 69, and Wichita reported 71. Once again, at Manhattan, it was 68 degrees under clear skies. Once again, at Topeka, it was 70 degrees under clear skies. Now here is your National Weather Service forecast. Rest of tonight, clear. Near steady temperature in the upper 60s. South winds 5 to 10 miles per hour. Sunday, mostly sunny. Highs in the lower 90s. South winds 15 to 20 miles per hour with gusts up to 30 miles per hour. Sunday night, partly cloudy in the evening, then clearing. Lows in the lower 70s. South winds 15 to 20 miles per hour with gusts up to 30 miles per hour. Columbus Day, sunny, breezy with highs in the middle 90s. South winds 15 to 25 miles per hour with gusts up to 35 miles per hour. Monday night, clear with lows in the upper 60s. Southwest winds 15 to 20 miles per hour with gusts up to 30 miles per hour.

Tuesday, sunny. A chance of showers with a slight chance of thunderstorms in the afternoon. Highs around 90. Chance of rain 30%. Tuesday night, partly cloudy in the evening, then becoming mostly cloudy. A chance of thunderstorms. A chance of showers in the evening, then showers likely after midnight. Lows in the middle 60s. Chance of rain 70%. Wednesday, showers with a chance of thunderstorms in the morning, then showers likely with a slight chance of thunderstorms in the afternoon. Not as warm with highs in the upper 70s. Chance of rain 80%. Wednesday night, showers likely with a chance of thunderstorms. Lows in the upper 50s. Chance of rain 70%. Thursday, mostly cloudy with a chance of showers and thunderstorms in the morning, then mostly sunny with a slight chance of showers and thunderstorms in the afternoon. Highs in the middle 70s. Chance of rain 50%. Thursday night, a slight chance of thunderstorms in the evening. Partly cloudy with a slight chance of showers. Lows in the lower 50s. Friday and Friday night, partly cloudy. Highs in the upper 60s. Lows in the middle 40s. Saturday, sunny. Highs in the middle 60s. 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Here are the 11 p.m. conditions for the local area. At Topeka, it was clear. The temperature was 70 degrees, the dew point 57, and the relative humidity was 63%. The wind was south at 6 miles an hour. The pressure was 29.89 inches and rising. At Manhattan, it was clear. The temperature was 68 degrees, the dew point 53, and the relative humidity was 58%. The wind was calm. Around the region, it was clear, with a temperature of 69 at Lawrence, 73 at Kansas City, 68 at Emporia, and 73 at Concordia. Under clear skies, Beatrice reported 73, Omaha reported 75, Springfield reported 69, and Wichita reported 71. Once again, at Manhattan, it was 68 degrees under clear skies. Once again, at Topeka, it was 70 degrees under clear skies. Now here is your National Weather Service forecast. Rest of tonight, clear. Near steady temperature in the upper 60s. South winds 5 to 10 miles per hour. Sunday, mostly sunny. Highs in the lower 90s. South winds 15 to 20 miles per hour with gusts up to 30 miles per hour. Sunday night, partly cloudy in the evening, then clearing. Lows in the lower 70s. South winds 15 to 20 miles per hour with gusts up to 30 miles per hour. Columbus Day, sunny, breezy with highs in the middle 90s. South winds 15 to 25 miles per hour with gusts up to 35 miles per hour. Monday night, clear with lows in the upper 60s. Southwest winds 15 to 20 miles per hour with gusts up to 30 miles per hour. Tuesday, sunny. A chance of showers with a slight chance of thunderstorms in the afternoon. Highs around 90. Chance of rain 30%. Tuesday night, partly cloudy in the evening, then becoming mostly cloudy. A chance of thunderstorms. A chance of showers in the evening, then showers likely after midnight. Lows in the middle 60s. Chance of rain 70%. Wednesday, showers with a chance of thunderstorms in the morning, then showers likely with a slight chance of thunderstorms in the afternoon. Not as warm with highs in the upper 70s. Chance of rain 80%. Wednesday night, showers likely with a chance of thunderstorms. Lows in the upper 50s. Chance of rain 70%. Thursday, mostly cloudy with a chance of showers and thunderstorms in the morning, then mostly sunny with a slight chance of showers and thunderstorms in the afternoon. Highs in the middle 70s. Chance of rain 50%. Thursday night, a slight chance of thunderstorms in the evening. Partly cloudy with a slight chance of showers. Lows in the

50s. Friday and Friday night, partly cloudy. Highs in the upper 60s. Lows in the middle 40s. Saturday, sunny. Highs in the middle 60s. This is NOAA Weather Radio Station WXK91 in Topeka. Here are the 11 p.m. conditions for the local area. At Topeka, it was clear. The temperature was 70 degrees, the dew point 57, and the relative humidity was 63%. The wind was south at 6 miles an hour. The pressure was 29.89 inches and rising. At Manhattan, it was clear. The temperature was 68 degrees, the dew point 53, and the relative humidity was 58%. The wind was calm. Around the region, it was clear, with a temperature of 69 at Lawrence, 73 at Kansas City, 68 at Emporia, and 73 at Concordia. Under clear skies, Beatrice reported 73, Omaha reported 75, Springfield reported 69, and Wichita reported 71. Once again, at Manhattan, it was 68 degrees under clear skies. Once again, at Topeka, it was 70 degrees under clear skies. Now here is your National Weather Service forecast. Rest of tonight, clear. Near steady temperature in the middle 60s. South winds 5 to 10 miles per hour. Sunday, mostly sunny. Highs in the lower 90s. South winds 15 to 20 miles per hour with gusts up to 30 miles per hour. Sunday night, partly cloudy in the evening, then clearing. Lows in the lower 70s. South winds 15 to 20 miles per hour with gusts up to 30 miles per hour. Columbus Day, sunny, breezy with highs in the middle 90s. South winds 15 to 25 miles per hour with gusts up to 35 miles per hour. Monday night, clear with lows in the upper 60s. Southwest winds 15 to 20 miles per hour with gusts up to 30 miles per hour. Tuesday, sunny. A chance of showers with a slight chance of thunderstorms in the afternoon. Highs around 90. Chance of rain 30%. Tuesday night, partly cloudy in the evening, then becoming mostly cloudy. A chance of thunderstorms. A chance of showers in the evening, then showers likely after midnight. Lows in the middle 60s. Chance of rain 70%. Wednesday, showers with a chance of thunderstorms in the morning, then showers likely with a slight chance of thunderstorms in the afternoon. Not as warm with highs in the upper 70s. Chance of rain 80%. Wednesday night, showers likely with a chance of thunderstorms. Lows in the upper 50s. Chance of rain 70%. Thursday, mostly cloudy with a chance of showers and thunderstorms in the morning, then mostly sunny with a slight chance of showers and thunderstorms in the afternoon. Highs in the middle 70s. Chance of rain 50%. Thursday night, a slight chance of thunderstorms in the evening. Partly cloudy with a slight chance of showers. Lows in the lower 50s. Friday and Friday night, partly cloudy. Highs in the upper 60s. Lows in the middle 40s. Saturday, sunny. Highs in the middle 60s. 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Now here is your National Weather Service forecast. Rest of tonight, clear. Near steady temperature in the middle 60s. South winds 5 to 10 miles per hour. Sunday, mostly sunny. Highs in the lower 90s. South winds 15 to 20 miles per hour with gusts up to 30 miles per hour. Sunday night, partly cloudy in the evening, then clearing. Lows in the lower 70s. South winds 15 to 20 miles per hour with gusts up to 30 miles per hour. Columbus Day, sunny, breezy with highs in the middle 90s. South winds 15 to 25 miles per hour with gusts up to 35 miles per hour. Monday night, clear with lows in the upper 60s. Southwest winds 15 to 20 miles per hour with gusts up to 30 miles per hour.

miles per hour with gusts up to 30 miles per hour. Sunday night, partly cloudy in the evening, then clearing. Lows in the lower 70s. South winds 15 to 20 miles per hour with gusts up to 30 miles per hour. Columbus Day, sunny, breezy with highs in the middle 90s. South winds 15 to 25 miles per hour with gusts up to 35 miles per hour. Monday night, clear with lows in the upper 60s. Southwest winds 15 to 20 miles per hour with gusts up to 30 miles per hour. Tuesday, sunny. A chance of showers with a slight chance of thunderstorms in the afternoon. Highs around 90. Chance of rain 30%. Tuesday night, partly cloudy in the evening, then becoming mostly cloudy. A chance of thunderstorms. A chance of showers in the evening, then showers likely after midnight. Lows in the middle 60s. Chance of rain 70%. Wednesday, showers with a chance of thunderstorms in the morning, then showers likely with a slight chance of thunderstorms in the afternoon. Not as warm with highs in the upper 70s. Chance of rain 80%. Wednesday night, showers likely with a chance of thunderstorms. Lows in the upper 50s. Chance of rain 70%. Thursday, mostly cloudy with a chance of showers and thunderstorms in the morning, then mostly sunny with a slight chance of showers and thunderstorms in the afternoon. Highs in the middle 70s. Chance of rain 50%. Thursday night, a slight chance of thunderstorms in the evening. Partly cloudy with a slight chance of showers. Lows in the lower 50s. Friday and Friday night, partly cloudy. Highs in the upper 60s. Lows in the middle 40s. Saturday, sunny. Highs in the middle 60s. This is NOAA Weather Radio Station WXK91 in Topeka. Here are the midnight conditions for the local area. At Topeka, it was clear. The temperature was 69 degrees, the dew point 57, and the relative humidity was 65%. The wind was south at 5 miles an hour. The pressure was 29.90 inches and rising. At Manhattan, it was clear. The temperature was 66 degrees, the dew point 53, and the relative humidity was 63%. The wind was south at 6 miles an hour. Around the region, it was clear, with a temperature of 67 at Lawrence, 71 at Kansas City, 66 at Emporia, and 73 at Concordia. Under clear skies, Beatrice reported 72, Omaha reported 73, Springfield reported 68, and Wichita reported 71. Once again, at Manhattan, it was 66 degrees under clear skies. Once again, at Topeka, it was 69 degrees under clear skies. Now here is your National Weather Service forecast. Rest of tonight, clear. Near steady temperature in the middle 60s. South winds 5 to 10 miles per hour. Sunday, mostly sunny. Highs in the lower 90s. South winds 15 to 20 miles per hour with gusts up to 30 miles per hour. Sunday night, partly cloudy in the evening, then clearing. Lows in the lower 70s. South winds 15 to 20 miles per hour with gusts up to 30 miles per hour. Columbus Day, sunny, breezy with highs in the middle 90s. South winds 15 to 25 miles per hour with gusts up to 35 miles per hour. Monday night, clear with lows in the upper 60s. Southwest winds 15 to 20 miles per hour with gusts up to 30 miles per hour. Tuesday, sunny. A chance of showers with a slight chance of thunderstorms in the afternoon. Highs around 90. Chance of rain 30%. Tuesday night, partly cloudy in the evening, then becoming mostly cloudy. A chance of thunderstorms. A chance of showers in the evening, then showers likely after midnight. Lows in the middle 60s. Chance of rain 70%. Wednesday, showers with a chance of thunderstorms in the morning, then showers likely with a slight chance of thunderstorms in the afternoon.
not as warm.

with highs in the upper 70s. Chance of rain 80%. Wednesday night, showers likely with a chance of thunderstorms. Lows in the upper 50s. Chance of rain 70%. Thursday, mostly cloudy with a chance of showers and thunderstorms in the morning, then mostly sunny with a slight chance of showers and thunderstorms in the afternoon. Highs in the middle 70s. Chance of rain 50%. Thursday night, a slight chance of thunderstorms in the evening. Partly cloudy with a slight chance of showers. Lows in the lower 50s. Friday and Friday night, partly cloudy. Highs in the upper 60s. Lows in the middle 40s. Saturday, sunny. Highs in the middle 60s. 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Here are the midnight conditions for the local area. At Topeka, it was clear. The temperature was 69 degrees, the dew point 57, and the relative humidity was 65%. The wind was south at 5 miles an hour. The pressure was 29.90 inches and rising. At Manhattan, it was clear. The temperature was 66 degrees, the dew point 53, and the relative humidity was 63%. The wind was south at 6 miles an hour. Around the region, it was clear, with a temperature of 67 at Lawrence, 71 at Kansas City, 66 at Emporia, and 73 at Concordia. Under clear skies, Beatrice reported 72, Omaha reported 73, Springfield reported 68, and Wichita reported 71. Once again, at Manhattan, it was 66 degrees under clear skies. Once again, at Topeka, it was 69 degrees under clear skies. Now here is your National Weather Service forecast. Rest of tonight, clear. Near steady temperature in the middle 60s. South winds 5 to 10 miles per hour. Sunday, mostly sunny. Highs in the lower 90s. South winds 15 to 20 miles per hour with gusts up to 30 miles per hour. Sunday night, partly cloudy in the evening, then clearing. Lows in the lower 70s. South winds 15 to 20 miles per hour with gusts up to 30 miles per hour. Columbus Day, sunny, breezy with highs in the middle 90s. South winds 15 to 25 miles per hour with gusts up to 35 miles per hour. Monday night, clear with lows in the upper 60s. Southwest winds 15 to 20 miles per hour with gusts up to 30 miles per hour. Tuesday, sunny. A chance of showers with a slight chance of thunderstorms in the afternoon. Highs around 90. Chance of rain 30%. Tuesday night, partly cloudy in the evening, then becoming mostly cloudy. A chance of thunderstorms. A chance of showers in the evening, then showers likely after midnight. Lows in the middle 60s. Chance of showers in the evening, then showers likely after midnight. Lows in the middle 60s. Chance of rain 70%. Wednesday, showers with a chance of thunderstorms in the morning, then showers likely with a slight chance of thunderstorms in the afternoon. Not as warm with highs in the upper 70s. Chance of rain 80%. Wednesday night, showers likely with a chance of thunderstorms. Lows in the upper 50s. Chance of rain 70%. Thursday, mostly cloudy with a chance of showers and thunderstorms in the morning, then mostly sunny with a slight chance of showers and thunderstorms in the afternoon. Highs in the middle 70s. Chance of rain 50%. Thursday night, a slight chance of thunderstorms in the evening. Partly cloudy with a slight chance of showers. Lows in the lower 50s. Friday and Friday night, partly cloudy. Highs in the upper 60s. Lows in the middle 40s. Saturday, sunny. Highs in the middle 60s. 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Here are the midnight conditions for the local area. At Topeka, it was clear. The temperature was 69 degrees, the dew point 57, and the

Relative humidity was 65%. The wind was south at 5 miles an hour. The pressure was 29.90 inches and rising. At Manhattan, it was clear. The temperature was 66 degrees, the dew point 53, and the relative humidity was 63%. The wind was south at 6 miles an hour. Around the region, it was clear, with a temperature of 67 at Lawrence, 71 at Kansas City, 66 at Emporia, and 73 at Concordia. Under clear skies, Beatrice reported 72, Omaha reported 73, Springfield reported 68, and Wichita reported 71. Once again, at Manhattan, it was 66 degrees under clear skies. Once again, at Topeka, it was 69 degrees under clear skies. Now here is your National Weather Service forecast. Rest of tonight, clear. Near steady temperature in the middle 60s. South winds 5 to 10 miles per hour. Sunday, mostly sunny. Highs in the lower 90s. South winds 15 to 20 miles per hour with gusts up to 30 miles per hour. Sunday night, partly cloudy in the evening, then clearing. Lows in the lower 70s. South winds 15 to 20 miles per hour with gusts up to 30 miles per hour. Columbus Day, sunny, breezy with highs in the middle 90s. South winds 15 to 25 miles per hour with gusts up to 35 miles per hour. Monday night, clear with lows in the upper 60s. Southwest winds 15 to 20 miles per hour with gusts up to 30 miles per hour. Tuesday, sunny. A chance of showers with a slight chance of thunderstorms in the afternoon. Highs around 90. Chance of rain 30%. Tuesday night, partly cloudy in the evening, then becoming mostly cloudy. A chance of thunderstorms. A chance of showers in the evening, then showers likely after midnight. Lows in the middle 60s. Chance of rain 70%. Wednesday, showers with a chance of thunderstorms in the morning, then showers likely with a slight chance of thunderstorms in the afternoon. Not as warm with highs in the upper 70s. Chance of rain 80%. Wednesday night, showers likely with a chance of thunderstorms. Lows in the upper 50s. Chance of rain 70%. Thursday, mostly cloudy with a chance of showers and thunderstorms in the morning, then mostly sunny with a slight chance of showers and highs in the middle 70s. Chance of rain 50%. Thursday night, a slight chance of thunderstorms in the evening. Partly cloudy with a slight chance of showers. Lows in the lower 50s. Friday and Friday night, partly cloudy. Highs in the upper 60s. Lows in the middle 40s. Saturday, sunny. Highs in the middle 60s. 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The current time is 12:38 a.m. Central Daylight Time. 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Here are the midnight conditions for the local area. At Topeka, it was clear. The temperature was 69 degrees, the dew point 57, and the relative humidity was 65%. The wind was south at 5 miles an hour. The pressure was 29.90 inches and rising. At Manhattan, it was clear. The temperature was 66 degrees, the dew point 53, and the relative humidity was 63%. The wind was south at 6 miles an hour. Around the region, it was clear, with a temperature of 67 at Lawrence, 71 at Kansas City, 66 at Emporia, and 73 at Concordia. Under clear skies, Beatrice reported 72, Omaha reported 73, Springfield reported 68, and Wichita reported 71. Once again, at Manhattan, it was 66 degrees under clear skies. Once again, at Topeka, it was 69 degrees under clear skies. Now here is your National Weather Service forecast. Rest of tonight, clear. Near steady temperature in the middle 60s.
south winds 5 to 10 miles.

90s. South winds 15 to 20 miles per hour with gusts up to 30 miles per hour. Sunday night, partly cloudy in the evening, then clearing. Lows in the lower 70s. South winds 15 to 20 miles per hour with gusts up to 30 miles per hour. Columbus Day, sunny, breezy with highs in the middle 90s. South winds 15 to 25 miles per hour with gusts up to 35 miles per hour. Monday night, clear with lows in the upper 60s. Southwest winds 15 to 20 miles per hour with gusts up to 30 miles per hour. Tuesday, sunny. A chance of showers with a slight chance of thunderstorms in the afternoon. Highs around 90. Chance of rain 30%. Tuesday night, partly cloudy in the evening, then becoming mostly cloudy. A chance of thunderstorms. A chance of showers in the evening, then showers likely after midnight. Lows in the middle 60s. Chance of rain 70%. Wednesday, showers with a chance of thunderstorms in the morning, then showers likely with a slight chance of thunderstorms in the afternoon. Not as warm with highs in the upper 70s. Chance of rain 80%. Wednesday night, showers likely with a chance of thunderstorms. Lows in the upper 50s. Chance of rain

It was clear. The temperature was 69 degrees, the dew point 57, and the relative humidity was 65%. The wind was south at 5 miles an hour. The pressure was 29.90 inches and rising. At Manhattan, it was clear. The temperature was 66 degrees, the dew point 53, and the relative humidity was 63%. The wind was south at 6 miles an hour. Around the region, it was clear, with a temperature of 67 at Lawrence, 71 at Kansas City, 66 at Emporia, and 73 at Concordia. Under clear skies, Beatrice reported 72, Omaha reported 73, Springfield reported 68, and Wichita reported 71. Once again, at Manhattan, it was 66 degrees under clear skies. Once again, at Topeka, it was 69 degrees under clear skies. Now here is your National Weather Service forecast. Rest of tonight, clear. Near steady temperature in the middle 60s. South winds 5 to 10 miles per hour. Sunday, mostly sunny. Highs in the lower 90s. South winds 15 to 20 miles per hour with gusts up to 30 miles per hour. Sunday night, partly cloudy in the evening, then clearing. Lows in the lower 70s. South winds 15 to 20 miles per hour with gusts up to 30 miles per hour. Columbus Day, sunny, breezy with highs in the middle 90s. South winds 15 to 25 miles per hour with gusts up to 35 miles per hour. Monday night, clear with lows in the upper 60s. Southwest winds 15 to 20 miles per hour with gusts up to 30 miles per hour. Tuesday, sunny. A chance of showers with a slight chance of thunderstorms in the afternoon. Highs around 90. Chance of rain 30%. Tuesday night, partly cloudy in the evening, then becoming mostly cloudy. A chance of thunderstorms. A chance of showers in the evening, then showers likely after midnight. Lows in the middle 60s. Chance of rain 70%. Wednesday, showers with a chance of thunderstorms in the morning, then showers likely with a slight chance of thunderstorms in the afternoon. Not as warm with highs in the upper 70s. Chance of rain 80%. Wednesday night, showers likely with a chance of thunderstorms. Lows in the upper 50s. Chance of rain 70%. Thursday, mostly cloudy with a chance of showers and thunderstorms in the morning, then mostly sunny with a slight chance of showers and thunderstorms in the afternoon. Highs in the middle 70s. Chance of rain 50%. Thursday night, a slight chance of thunderstorms in the evening. Partly cloudy with a slight chance of showers. Lows in the lower 50s. Friday and Friday night, partly cloudy. Highs in the upper 60s. Lows in the middle 40s. Saturday, sunny. Highs in the middle 60s. This is NOAA Weather Radio Station WXK91 in Topeka. Here are the midnight conditions for the local area. At Topeka, it was clear. The temperature was 69 degrees, the dew point 57, and the relative humidity was 65%. The wind was south at 5 miles an hour. The pressure was 29.90 inches and rising. At Manhattan, it was clear. The temperature was 66 degrees, the dew point 53, and the relative humidity was 63%. The wind was south at 6 miles an hour. Around the region, it was clear, with a temperature of 67 at Lawrence, 71 at Kansas City, 66 at Emporia, and 73 at Concordia. Under clear skies, Beatrice reported 72, Omaha reported 73, Springfield reported 68, and Wichita reported 71. Once again, at Manhattan, it was 66 degrees under clear skies. Once again, at Topeka, it was 69 degrees under clear skies. Now here is your National Weather Service forecast. Rest of tonight, clear. Near steady temperature in the middle 60s. South winds 5 to 10 miles per hour.

Sunday, mostly sunny. Highs in the lower 90s. South winds 15 to 20 miles per hour with gusts up to 30 miles per hour. Sunday night, partly cloudy in the evening, then clearing. Lows in the lower 70s. South winds 15 to 20 miles per hour with gusts up to 30 miles per hour. Columbus Day, sunny, breezy with highs in the middle 90s. South winds 15 to 25 miles per hour with gusts up to 35 miles per hour. Monday night, clear with lows in the upper 60s. Southwest winds 15 to 20 miles per hour with gusts up to 30 miles per hour. Tuesday, sunny. A chance of showers with a slight chance of thunderstorms in the afternoon. Highs around 90. Chance of rain 30%. Tuesday night, partly cloudy in the evening, then becoming mostly cloudy. A chance of thunderstorms. A chance of showers in the evening, then showers likely after midnight. Lows in the middle 60s. Chance of rain 70%. Wednesday, showers with a chance of thunderstorms in the morning, then showers likely with a slight chance of thunderstorms in the afternoon. Not as warm with highs in the upper 70s. Chance of rain 80%. Wednesday night, showers likely with a chance of thunderstorms. Lows in the upper 50s. Chance of rain 70%. Thursday, mostly cloudy with a chance of showers and thunderstorms in the morning, then mostly sunny with a slight chance of showers and thunderstorms in the afternoon. Highs in the middle 70s. Chance of rain 50%. Thursday night, a slight chance of thunderstorms in the evening. Partly cloudy with a slight chance of showers. Lows in the lower 50s. Friday and Friday night, partly cloudy. Highs in the upper 60s. Lows in the middle 40s. Saturday, sunny. Highs in the middle 60s. 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Here are the midnight conditions for the local area. At Topeka, it was clear. The temperature was 69 degrees, the dew point 57, and the relative humidity was 65%. The wind was south at 5 miles an hour. The pressure was 29.90 inches and rising. At Manhattan, it was clear. The temperature was 66 degrees, the dew point 53, and the relative humidity was 63%. The wind was south at 6 miles an hour. Around the region, it was clear, with a temperature of 67 at Lawrence, 71 at Kansas City, 66 at Emporia, and 73 at Concordia. Under clear skies, Beatrice reported 72, Omaha reported 73, Springfield reported 68, and Wichita reported 71. Once again, at Manhattan, it was 66 degrees under clear skies. Once again, at Topeka, it was 69 degrees under clear skies. Now here is your National Weather Service forecast. Rest of tonight, clear. Near steady temperature in the middle 60s. South winds 5 to 10 miles per hour. Sunday, mostly sunny. Highs in the lower 90s. South winds 15 to 20 miles per hour with gusts up to 30 miles per hour. Sunday night, partly cloudy in the evening, then clearing. Lows in the lower 70s. South winds 15 to 20 miles per hour with gusts up to 30 miles per hour. Columbus Day, sunny, breezy with highs in the middle 90s. South winds 15 to 25 miles per hour with gusts up to 35 miles per hour. Monday night, clear with lows in the upper 60s. Southwest winds 15 to 20 miles per hour with gusts up to 30 miles per hour. Tuesday, sunny. A chance of showers with a slight chance of thunderstorms in the afternoon. Highs around 90. Chance of rain 30%. Tuesday night, partly cloudy in the evening, then becoming mostly cloudy. A chance of thunderstorms. A chance of showers in the evening, then showers likely after midnight. Lows in the middle 60s. Chance of rain 70%.
Wednesday, showers with a chance of thunderstorms in the morning, then showers likely with a slight chance of thunderstorms in the afternoon. Not as warm with highs in the upper 70s. Chance of rain 80%. Wednesday night, showers likely with a chance of thunderstorms. Lows in the upper 50s. Chance of rain 70%. Thursday, mostly cloudy with a chance of showers and thunderstorms in the morning, then mostly sunny with a slight chance of showers and thunderstorms in the afternoon. Highs in the middle 70s. Chance of rain 50%. Thursday night, a slight chance of thunderstorms in the evening. Partly cloudy with a slight chance of showers. Lows in the lower 50s. Friday and Friday night, partly cloudy. Highs in the upper 60s. Lows in the middle 40s. Saturday, sunny. Highs in the middle 60s. This is NOAA Weather Radio Station WXK91 in Topeka. Here are the midnight conditions for the local area. At Topeka, it was clear. The temperature was 69 degrees, the dew point 57, and the relative humidity was 65%. The wind was south at 5 miles an hour. The pressure was 29.90 inches and rising. At Manhattan, it was clear. The temperature was 66 degrees, the dew point 53, and the relative humidity was 63%. The wind was south at 6 miles an hour. Around the region, it was clear, with a temperature of 67 at Lawrence, 71 at Kansas City, 66 at Emporia, and 73 at Concordia. Under clear skies, Beatrice reported 72, Omaha reported 73, Springfield reported 68, and Wichita reported 71. Once again, at Manhattan, it was 66 degrees under clear skies. Once again, at Topeka, it was 69 degrees under clear skies. Now here is your National Weather Service forecast. Rest of tonight, clear. Near steady temperature in the middle 60s. South winds 5 to 10 miles per hour. Sunday, mostly sunny. Highs in the lower 90s. South winds 15 to 20 miles per hour with gusts up to 30 miles per hour. Sunday night, partly cloudy in the evening, then clearing. Lows in the lower 70s. South winds 15 to 20 miles per hour with gusts up to 30 miles per hour. Columbus Day, sunny, breezy with highs in the middle 90s. South winds 15 to 25 miles per hour with gusts up to 35 miles per hour. Monday night, clear with lows in the upper 60s. Southwest winds 15 to 20 miles per hour with gusts up to 30 miles per hour. Tuesday, sunny. A chance of showers with a slight chance of thunderstorms in the afternoon. Highs around 90. Chance of rain 30%. Tuesday night, partly cloudy in the evening, then becoming mostly cloudy. A chance of thunderstorms. A chance of showers in the evening, then showers likely after midnight. Lows in the middle 60s. Chance of rain 70%. Wednesday, showers with a chance of thunderstorms in the morning, then showers likely with a slight chance of thunderstorms in the afternoon. Not as warm with highs in the upper 70s. Chance of rain 80%. Wednesday night, showers likely with a chance of thunderstorms. Lows in the upper 50s. Chance of rain 70%. Thursday, mostly cloudy with a chance of showers and thunderstorms in the morning, then mostly sunny with a slight chance of showers and thunderstorms in the afternoon. Highs in the middle 70s. Chance of rain 50%. Thursday night, a slight chance of thunderstorms in the evening. Partly cloudy with a slight chance of showers. Lows in the lower 50s. Friday and Friday night, partly cloudy. Highs in the upper 60s. Lows in the middle 40s. Saturday, sunny. Highs in the middle 60s. The current time is 1:08 a.m. Central Daylight Time. 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
Now here is your National Weather Service forecast. West of tonight, clear. Near steady temperature in the middle 60s. South winds 5 to 10 miles per hour. Sunday, mostly sunny. Highs in the lower 90s. South winds 15 to 20 miles per hour with gusts up to 30 miles per hour. Sunday night, partly cloudy in the evening, then clearing. Lows in the lower 70s. South winds 15 to 20 miles per hour with gusts up to 30 miles per hour. Columbus Day, sunny, breezy with highs in the middle 90s. South winds 15 to 25 miles per hour with gusts up to 35 miles per hour. Monday night, clear with lows in the upper 60s. Southwest winds 15 to 20 miles per hour with gusts up to 30 miles per hour. Tuesday, sunny. A chance of showers with a slight chance of thunderstorms in the afternoon. Highs around 90. Chance of rain 30%. Tuesday night, partly cloudy in the evening, then becoming mostly cloudy. A chance of thunderstorms. A chance of showers in the evening, then showers likely after midnight. Lows in the middle 60s. Chance of rain 70%. Wednesday, showers with a chance of thunderstorms in the morning, then showers likely with a slight chance of thunderstorms in the afternoon. Not as warm with highs in the upper 70s. Chance of rain 80%. Wednesday night, showers likely with a chance of thunderstorms. Lows in the upper 50s. Chance of rain 70%. Thursday, mostly cloudy with a chance of showers and thunderstorms in the morning, then mostly sunny with a slight chance of showers and thunderstorms in the afternoon. Highs in the middle 70s. Chance of rain 50%. Thursday night, a slight chance of thunderstorms in the evening. Partly cloudy with a slight chance of showers. Lows in the lower 50s. Friday and Friday night, partly cloudy. Highs in the upper 60s. Lows in the middle 40s. Saturday, sunny. Highs in the middle 60s. 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Now here is your National Weather Service forecast. West of tonight, clear. Near steady temperature in the middle 60s. South winds 5 to 10 miles per hour. Sunday, mostly sunny. Highs in the lower 90s. South winds 15 to 20 miles per hour with gusts up to 30 miles per hour. Sunday night, partly cloudy in the evening, then clearing. Lows in the lower 70s. South winds 15 to 20 miles per hour with gusts up to 30 miles per hour. Columbus Day, sunny, breezy with highs in the middle 90s. South winds 15 to 25 miles per hour with gusts up to 35 miles per hour. Monday night, clear with lows in the upper 60s. Southwest winds 15 to 20 miles per hour with gusts up to 30 miles per hour. Tuesday, sunny. A chance of showers with a slight chance of thunderstorms in the afternoon. Highs around 90. Chance of rain 30%. Tuesday night, partly cloudy in the evening, then becoming mostly cloudy. A chance of thunderstorms. A chance of showers in the evening, then showers likely after midnight. Lows in the middle 60s. Chance of rain 70%. Wednesday, showers with a chance of thunderstorms in the morning, then showers likely with a slight chance of thunderstorms in the afternoon. Not as warm with highs in the upper 70s. Chance of rain 80%. Wednesday night, showers likely with a chance of thunderstorms. Lows in the upper 50s. Chance of rain 70%. Thursday, mostly cloudy with a chance of showers and thunderstorms in the morning, then mostly sunny with a slight chance of showers and thunderstorms in the afternoon. Highs in the middle 70s. Chance of rain 50%. Thursday night, a slight chance of thunderstorms in the evening. Partly cloudy with a slight chance of showers. Lows in the lower 50s. Friday and Friday night, partly cloudy. Highs in the upper 60s. Lows in the middle 40s.
Saturday, sunny. Highs in the middle 60s. 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Here are the 1 a.m. conditions for the local area. At Topeka, it was clear. The temperature was 69 degrees, the dew point 58, and the relative humidity was 67%. The wind was south at 5 miles an hour. The pressure was 29.90 inches and steady. At Manhattan, it was clear. The temperature was 69 degrees, the dew point 53, and the relative humidity was 56%. The wind was southwest at 10 miles an hour. Around the region, it was clear, with a temperature of 65 at Lawrence, 72 at Kansas City, 64 at Emporia, and 70 at Concordia. Under clear skies, Beatrice reported 70, Omaha reported 70, Springfield reported 67, and Wichita reported 69. Once again, at Manhattan, it was 69 degrees under clear skies. Once again, at Topeka, it was 69 degrees under clear skies. Now here is your National Weather Service forecast. Rest of tonight, clear. Near steady temperature in the middle 60s. South winds 5 to 10 miles per hour. Sunday, mostly sunny. Highs in the lower 90s. South winds 15 to 20 miles per hour with gusts up to 30 miles per hour. Sunday night, partly cloudy in the evening, then clearing. Lows in the lower 70s. South winds 15 to 20 miles per hour with gusts up to 30 miles per hour. Columbus Day, sunny, breezy with highs in the middle 90s. South winds 15 to 25 miles per hour with gusts up to 35 miles per hour. Monday night, clear with lows in the upper 60s. Southwest winds 15 to 20 miles per hour with gusts up to 30 miles per hour. Tuesday, sunny. A chance of showers with a slight chance of thunderstorms in the afternoon. Highs around 90. Chance of rain 30%. Tuesday night, partly cloudy in the evening, then becoming mostly cloudy. A chance of thunderstorms. A chance of showers in the evening, then showers likely after midnight. Lows in the middle 60s. Chance of rain 70%. Wednesday, showers with a chance of thunderstorms in the morning, then showers likely with a slight chance of thunderstorms in the afternoon. Not as warm with highs in the upper 70s. Chance of rain 80%. Wednesday night, showers likely with a chance of thunderstorms. Lows in the upper 50s. Chance of rain 70%. Thursday, mostly cloudy with a chance of showers and thunderstorms in the morning, then mostly sunny with a slight chance of showers and thunderstorms in the afternoon. Highs in the middle 70s. Chance of rain 50%. Thursday night, a slight chance of thunderstorms in the evening. Partly cloudy with a slight chance of showers. Lows in the lower 50s. Friday and Friday night, partly cloudy. Highs in the upper 60s. Lows in the middle 40s. Saturday, sunny. Highs in the middle 60s. 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Here are the 1 a.m. conditions for the local area. At Topeka, it was clear. The temperature was 69 degrees, the dew point 58, and the relative humidity was 67%. The wind was south at 5 miles an hour. The pressure was 29.90 inches and steady. At Manhattan, it was clear. The temperature was 69 degrees, the dew point 53, and the relative humidity was 56%. The wind was southwest at 10 miles an hour. Around the region, it was clear, with a temperature of 65 at Lawrence, 72 at Kansas City, 64 at Emporia, and 70 at Concordia. Under clear skies, Beatrice reported 70, Omaha reported 70, Springfield reported 67, and Wichita reported 69. Once again, at Manhattan, it was 69 degrees under clear skies. Once again, at Topeka, it was 69 degrees under clear skies.
Now here is your National Weather Service forecast.

rest of tonight, clear. Near steady temperature in the middle 60s. South winds 5 to 10 miles per hour. Sunday, mostly sunny. Highs in the lower 90s. South winds 15 to 20 miles per hour with gusts up to 30 miles per hour. Sunday night, partly cloudy in the evening, then clearing. Lows in the lower 70s. South winds 15 to 20 miles per hour with gusts up to 30 miles per hour. Columbus Day, sunny, breezy with highs in the middle 90s. South winds 15 to 25 miles per hour with gusts up to 35 miles per hour. Monday night, clear with lows in the upper 60s. Southwest winds 15 to 20 miles per hour with gusts up to 30 miles per hour. Tuesday, sunny. A chance of showers with a slight chance of thunderstorms in the afternoon. Highs around 90. Chance of rain 30%. Tuesday night, partly cloudy in the evening, then becoming mostly cloudy. A chance of thunderstorms. A chance of showers in the evening, then showers likely after midnight. Lows in the middle 60s. Chance of rain 70%. Wednesday, showers with a chance of thunderstorms in the morning, then showers likely with a slight chance of thunderstorms in the afternoon. Not as warm with highs in the upper 70s. Chance of rain 80%. Wednesday night, showers likely with a chance of thunderstorms. Lows in the upper 50s. Chance of rain 70%. Thursday, mostly cloudy with a chance of showers and thunderstorms in the morning, then mostly sunny with a slight chance of showers and thunderstorms in the afternoon. Highs in the middle 70s. Chance of rain 50%. Thursday night, a slight chance of thunderstorms in the evening. Partly cloudy with a slight chance of showers. Lows in the lower 50s. Friday and Friday night, partly cloudy. Highs in the upper 60s. Lows in the middle 40s. Saturday, sunny. Highs in the middle 60s. 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Here are the 1 a.m. conditions for the local area. At Topeka, it was clear. The temperature was 69 degrees, the dew point 58, and the relative humidity was 67%. The wind was south at 5 miles an hour. The pressure was 29.90 inches and steady. At Manhattan, it was clear. The temperature was 69 degrees, the dew point 53, and the relative humidity was 56%. The wind was southwest at 10 miles an hour. Around the region, it was clear, with a temperature of 65 at Lawrence, 72 at Kansas City, 64 at Emporia, and 70 at Concordia. Under clear skies, Beatrice reported 70, Omaha reported 70, Springfield reported 67, and Wichita reported 69. Once again, at Manhattan, it was 69 degrees under clear skies. Once again, at Topeka, it was 69 degrees under clear skies. Now here is your National Weather Service forecast. Rest of tonight, clear. Near steady temperature in the middle 60s. South winds 5 to 10 miles per hour. Sunday, mostly sunny. Highs in the lower 90s. South winds 15 to 20 miles per hour with gusts up to 30 miles per hour. Sunday night, partly cloudy in the evening, then clearing. Lows in the lower 70s. South winds 15 to 20 miles per hour with gusts up to 30 miles per hour. Columbus Day, sunny, breezy with highs in the middle 90s. South winds 15 to 25 miles per hour with gusts up to 35 miles per hour. Monday night, clear with lows in the upper 60s. Southwest winds 15 to 20 miles per hour with gusts up to 30 miles per hour. Tuesday, sunny. A chance of showers with a slight chance of thunderstorms in the afternoon. Highs around 90. Chance of rain 30%. Tuesday night, partly cloudy in the evening, then becoming mostly cloudy. A chance of thunderstorms. A chance of showers in the evening, then showers likely after midnight.

lows in the middle 60s. Chance of rain 70%. Wednesday, showers with a chance of thunderstorms in the morning, then showers likely with a slight chance of thunderstorms in the afternoon. Not as warm with highs in the upper 70s. Chance of rain 80%. Wednesday night, showers likely with a chance of thunderstorms. Lows in the upper 50s. Chance of rain 70%. Thursday, mostly cloudy with a chance of showers and thunderstorms in the morning, then mostly sunny with a slight chance of showers and thunderstorms in the afternoon. Highs in the middle 70s. Chance of rain 50%. Thursday night, a slight chance of thunderstorms in the evening. Partly cloudy with a slight chance of showers. Lows in the lower 50s. Friday and Friday night, partly cloudy. Highs in the upper 60s. Lows in the middle 40s. Saturday, sunny. Highs in the middle 60s. The current time is 1:24 a.m. Central Daylight Time. 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Here are the 1 a.m. conditions for the local area. At Topeka, it was clear. The temperature was 69 degrees, the dew point 58, and the relative humidity was 67%. The wind was south at 5 miles an hour. The pressure was 29.90 inches and steady. At Manhattan, it was clear. The temperature was 69 degrees, the dew point 53, and the relative humidity was 56%. The wind was southwest at 10 miles an hour. Around the region, it was clear, with a temperature of 65 at Lawrence, 72 at Kansas City, 64 at Emporia, and 70 at Concordia. Under clear skies, Beatrice reported 70, Omaha reported 70, Springfield reported 67, and Wichita reported 69. Once again, at Manhattan, it was 69 degrees under clear skies. Once again, at Topeka, it was 69 degrees under clear skies. Now here is your National Weather Service forecast. Rest of tonight, clear. Near steady temperature in the middle 60s. South winds 5 to 10 miles per hour. Sunday, mostly sunny. Highs in the lower 90s. South winds 15 to 20 miles per hour with gusts up to 30 miles per hour. Sunday night, partly cloudy in the evening, then clearing. Lows in the lower 70s. South winds 15 to 20 miles per hour with gusts up to 30 miles per hour. Columbus Day, sunny, breezy with highs in the middle 90s. South winds 15 to 25 miles per hour with gusts up to 35 miles per hour. Monday night, clear with lows in the upper 60s. Southwest winds 15 to 20 miles per hour with gusts up to 30 miles per hour. Tuesday, sunny. A chance of showers with a slight chance of thunderstorms in the afternoon. Highs around 90. Chance of rain 30%. Tuesday night, partly cloudy in the evening, then becoming mostly cloudy. A chance of thunderstorms. A chance of showers in the evening, then showers likely after midnight. Lows in the middle 60s. Chance of rain 70%. Wednesday, showers with a chance of thunderstorms in the morning, then showers likely with a slight chance of thunderstorms in the afternoon. Not as warm with highs in the upper 70s. Chance of rain 80%. Wednesday night, showers likely with a chance of thunderstorms. Lows in the upper 50s. Chance of rain 70%. Thursday, mostly cloudy with a chance of showers and thunderstorms in the morning, then mostly sunny with a slight chance of showers and thunderstorms in the afternoon. Highs in the middle 70s. Chance of rain 50%. Thursday night, a slight chance of thunderstorms in the evening. Partly cloudy with a slight chance of showers. Lows in the lower 50s. Friday and Friday night, partly cloudy. Highs in the upper 60s. Lows in the middle 40s. Saturday, sunny. Highs in the middle 60s. Now here is your National Weather Service forecast.
Rest of tonight, clear. Near steady temperature in the middle 60s. South winds 5 to 10 miles per hour with gusts up to 20 miles per hour. Sunday, mostly sunny. Highs in the upper 80s. South winds 15 to 20 miles per hour with gusts up to 30 miles per hour. Sunday night, partly cloudy in the evening, then clearing. Lows in the lower 70s. South winds 15 to 20 miles per hour with gusts

5 miles per hour. Monday night, clear. Lows around 70. Southwest winds 10 to 15 miles per hour with gusts up to 25 miles per hour. Tuesday, sunny. A chance of showers with a slight chance of thunderstorms in the afternoon. Highs around 90. Chance of rain 40%. Tuesday night, mostly cloudy with a chance of thunderstorms. A chance of showers in the evening, then showers likely after midnight. Lows in the middle 60s. Chance of rain 70%. Wednesday, showers with a slight chance of thunderstorms in the morning, then showers likely with a chance of thunderstorms in the afternoon. Not as warm with highs in the upper 70s. Chance of rain 80%. Wednesday night, thunderstorms likely. Showers. Lows in the upper 50s. Chance of rain 80%. Thursday, mostly cloudy. Showers likely with a chance of thunderstorms in the morning, then a chance of showers with a slight chance of thunderstorms in the afternoon. Highs in the lower 70s. Chance of rain 70%. Thursday night, mostly cloudy with a slight chance of showers in the evening, then partly cloudy after midnight. Lows around 50. Friday, mostly sunny. Highs in the middle 60s. Friday night and Saturday, mostly clear. Lows in the lower 40s. Highs in the lower 60s. The Topeka, Kansas climate summary for yesterday, October 10, 2026. Yesterday's high temperature was 87 degrees. The normal high is 72. The record high is 95 degrees, which was set in 1963. Yesterday's low temperature was 55 degrees. The normal low is 48. The record low is 27 degrees, which was set in 1925. No precipitation fell yesterday, which leaves the monthly total at 1.87 inches. This is 0.82 inches above the normal amount of 1.05 inches for October. The total precipitation for the year still stands at 36.47 inches, which is 5.01 inches above normal. Yesterday the maximum wind observed was 16 miles an hour from the southeast. The highest wind gust observed was 25 miles per hour from the south. The normal high temperature for today is 71 degrees, and the normal low is 47. The record high for today is 94, which occurred in 1975, and the record low is 31, which occurred in 1909. Sunrise today is at 7:28 a.m. and sunset is at 6:50 p.m. The Manhattan, Kansas climate summary for yesterday, October 10, 2026. Yesterday's high temperature was 89 degrees. The normal high is 72. Yesterday's low temperature was 59 degrees. The normal low is 46. No precipitation fell yesterday, which leaves the monthly total at 2.39 inches. This is 1.59 inches above the normal amount of 0.80 inches for October. The total precipitation for the year still stands at 34.54 inches, which is 6.35 inches above normal. Yesterday the maximum wind observed was 24 miles an hour from the southwest. The highest wind gust observed was 33 miles per hour from the southwest. The normal high temperature for today is 72 degrees, and the normal low is 45. Sunrise today is at 7:32 a.m. and sunset is at 6:54 p.m. Temperature for today is 72 degrees, and the normal low is 45. Sunrise today is at 7:32 a.m. and sunset is at 6:54 p.m. This is NOAA Weather Radio Station WXK91 in Topeka. Here are the 1 a.m. conditions for the local area. At Topeka, it was clear. The temperature was 69 degrees, the dew point 58, and the relative humidity was 67%. The wind was south at 5 miles an hour. The pressure was 29.90 inches and steady. At Manhattan, it was clear. The temperature was 69 degrees, the dew point 53, and the relative humidity was 56%. The wind was southwest at 10 miles.

an hour. Around the region, it was clear, with a temperature of 65 at Lawrence, 72 at Kansas City, 64 at Emporia, and 70 at Concordia. Under clear skies, Beatrice reported 70, Omaha reported 70, Springfield reported 67, and Wichita reported 69. Once again, at Manhattan, it was 69 degrees under clear skies. Once again, at Topeka, it was 69 degrees under clear skies. Now here is your National Weather Service forecast. West of tonight, clear. Near steady temperature in the middle 60s. South winds 5 to 10 miles per hour with gusts up to 20 miles per hour. Sunday, mostly sunny. Highs in the upper 80s. South winds 15 to 20 miles per hour with gusts up to 30 miles per hour. Sunday night, partly cloudy in the evening, then clearing. Lows in the lower 70s. South winds 15 to 20 miles per hour with gusts up to 30 miles per hour. Columbus Day, sunny. Highs in the lower 90s. Southwest winds 15 to 20 miles per hour with gusts up to 35 miles per hour. Monday night, clear. Lows around 70. Southwest winds 10 to 15 miles per hour with gusts up to 25 miles per hour. Tuesday, sunny. A chance of showers with a slight chance of thunderstorms in the afternoon. Highs around 90. Chance of rain 40%. Tuesday night, mostly cloudy with a chance of thunderstorms. A chance of showers in the evening, then showers likely after midnight. Lows in the middle 60s. Chance of rain 70%. Wednesday, showers with a slight chance of thunderstorms in the morning, then showers likely with a chance of thunderstorms in the afternoon. Not as warm with highs in the upper 70s. Chance of rain 80%. Wednesday night, thunderstorms likely. Showers. Lows in the upper 50s. Chance of rain 80%. Thursday, mostly cloudy. Showers likely with a chance of thunderstorms in the morning, then a chance of showers with a slight chance of thunderstorms in the afternoon. Highs in the lower 70s. Chance of rain 70%. Thursday night, mostly cloudy with a slight chance of showers in the evening, then partly cloudy after midnight. Lows around 50. Friday, mostly sunny. Highs in the middle 60s. Friday night and Saturday, mostly clear. Lows in the lower 40s. Highs in the lower 60s. The Topeka, Kansas climate summary for yesterday, October 10, 2026. Yesterday's high temperature was 87 degrees. The normal high is 72. The record high is 95 degrees, which was set in 1963. Yesterday's low temperature was 55 degrees. The normal low is 48. The record low is 27 degrees, which was set in 1925. No precipitation fell yesterday, which leaves the monthly total at 1.87 inches. This is 0.82 inches above the normal amount of 1.05 inches for October. The total precipitation for the year still stands at 36.47 inches, which is 5.01 inches above normal. Yesterday the maximum wind observed was 16 miles an hour from the southeast. The highest wind gust observed was 25 miles per hour from the south. The normal high temperature for today is 71 degrees, and the normal low is 47. The record high for today is 94, which occurred in 1975, and the record low is 31, which occurred in 1909. Sunrise today is at 7:28 a.m. and sunset is at 6:50 p.m. This is NOAA Weather Radio WXK91 in Topeka. The current time is 1:38 a.m. Central Daylight Time. The Manhattan, Kansas climate summary for yesterday, October 10, 2026. Yesterday's high temperature was 89 degrees. The normal high is 72. Yesterday's low temperature was 59 degrees. The normal low is 46.
No precipitation fell yesterday, which leaves the monthly total at 2.39 inches. This is 1.59 inches above the normal amount of 0.80 inches for October. The total precipitation for the year still stands at 34.54 inches, which is 6.35 inches above normal. Yesterday the maximum wind observed was 24 miles an hour from the southwest. The highest wind gust observed was 33 miles per hour from the southwest. The normal high temperature for today is 72 degrees, and the normal low is 45. Sunrise today is at 7:32 a.m. and sunset is at 6:54 p.m. This is NOAA Weather Radio Station WXK91 in Topeka. Here are the 1 a.m. conditions for the local area. At Topeka, it was clear. The temperature was 69 degrees, the dew point 58, and the relative humidity was 67%. The wind was south at 5 miles an hour. The pressure was 29.90 inches and steady. At Manhattan, it was clear. The temperature was 69 degrees, the dew point 53, and the relative humidity was 56%. The wind was southwest at 10 miles an hour. Around the region, it was clear, with a temperature of 65 at Lawrence, 72 at Kansas City, 64 at Emporia, and 70 at Concordia. Under clear skies, Beatrice reported 70, Omaha reported 70, Springfield reported 67, and Wichita reported 69. Once again, at Manhattan, it was 69 degrees under clear skies. Once again, at Topeka, it was 69 degrees under clear skies. Now here is your National Weather Service forecast. Rest of tonight, clear. Near steady temperature in the middle 60s. South winds 5 to 10 miles per hour with gusts up to 20 miles per hour. Sunday, mostly sunny. Highs in the upper 80s. South winds 15 to 20 miles per hour with gusts up to 30 miles per hour. Sunday night, partly cloudy in the evening, then clearing. Lows in the lower 70s. South winds 15 to 20 miles per hour with gusts up to 30 miles per hour. Columbus Day, sunny. Highs in the lower 90s. Southwest winds 15 to 20 miles per hour with gusts up to 35 miles per hour. Monday night, clear. Lows around 70. Southwest winds 10 to 15 miles per hour with gusts up to 25 miles per hour. Tuesday, sunny. A chance of showers with a slight chance of thunderstorms in the afternoon. Highs around 90. Chance of rain 40%. Tuesday night, mostly cloudy with a chance of thunderstorms. A chance of showers in the evening, then showers likely after midnight. Lows in the middle 60s. Chance of rain 70%. Wednesday, showers with a slight chance of thunderstorms in the morning, then showers likely with a chance of thunderstorms in the afternoon. Not as warm with highs in the upper 70s. Chance of rain 80%. Wednesday night, thunderstorms likely. Showers. Lows in the upper 50s. Chance of rain 80%. Thursday, mostly cloudy. Showers likely with a chance of thunderstorms in the morning, then a chance of showers with a slight chance of thunderstorms in the afternoon. Highs in the lower 70s. Chance of rain 70%. Thursday night, mostly cloudy with a slight chance of showers in the evening, then partly cloudy after midnight. Lows around 50. Friday, mostly sunny. Highs in the middle 60s. Friday night and Saturday, mostly clear. Lows in the lower 40s. Highs in the lower 60s. The Topeka, Kansas climate summary for yesterday, October 10, 2026. Yesterday's high temperature was 87 degrees. The normal high is 72. The record high is 95 degrees, which was set in 1963. Yesterday's low temperature was 55 degrees. The normal low is 48. The record low is 27 degrees, which was set in 1925.
No precipitation fell yesterday, which leaves the monthly total at 1.87 inches.

inches. This is 0.82 inches above the normal amount of 1.05 inches for October. The total precipitation for the year still stands at 36.47 inches, which is 5.01 inches above normal. Yesterday the maximum wind observed was 16 miles an hour from the southeast. The highest wind gust observed was 25 miles per hour from the south. The normal high temperature for today is 71 degrees, and the normal low is 47. The record high for today is 94, which occurred in 1975, and the record low is 31, which occurred in 1909. Sunrise today is at 7:28 a.m. and sunset is at 6:50 p.m. The Manhattan, Kansas climate summary for yesterday, October 10, 2026. Yesterday's high temperature was 89 degrees. The normal high is 72. Yesterday's low temperature was 59 degrees. The normal low is 46. No precipitation fell yesterday, which leaves the monthly total at 2.39 inches. This is 1.59 inches above the normal amount of 0.80 inches for October. The total precipitation for the year still stands at 34.54 inches, which is 6.35 inches above normal. Yesterday the maximum wind observed was 24 miles an hour from the southwest. The highest wind gust observed was 33 miles per hour from the southwest. The normal high temperature for today is 72 degrees, and the normal low is 45. Sunrise today is at 7:32 a.m. and sunset is at 6:54 p.m. This is NOAA Weather Radio Station WXK91 in Topeka. Here are the 1 a.m. conditions for the local area. At Topeka, it was clear. The temperature was 69 degrees, the dew point 58, and the relative humidity was 67%. The wind was south at 5 miles an hour. The pressure was 29.90 inches and steady. At Manhattan, it was clear. The temperature was 69 degrees, the dew point 53, and the relative humidity was 56%. The wind was southwest at 10 miles an hour. Around the region, it was clear, with a temperature of 65 at Lawrence, 72 at Kansas City, 64 at Emporia, and 70 at Concordia. Under clear skies, Beatrice reported 70, Omaha reported 70, Springfield reported 67, and Wichita reported 69. Once again, at Manhattan, it was 69 degrees under clear skies. Once again, at Topeka, it was 69 degrees under clear skies. Now here is your National Weather Service forecast. Rest of tonight, clear. Near steady temperature in the middle 60s. South winds 5 to 10 miles per hour with gusts up to 20 miles per hour. Sunday, mostly sunny. Highs in the upper 80s. South winds 15 to 20 miles per hour with gusts up to 30 miles per hour. Sunday night, partly cloudy in the evening, then clearing. Lows in the lower 70s. South winds 15 to 20 miles per hour with gusts up to 30 miles per hour. Columbus Day, sunny. Highs in the lower 90s. Southwest winds 15 to 20 miles per hour with gusts up to 35 miles per hour. Monday night, clear. Lows around 70. Southwest winds 10 to 15 miles per hour with gusts up to 25 miles per hour. Tuesday, sunny. A chance of showers with a slight chance of thunderstorms in the afternoon. Highs around 90. Chance of rain 40%. Tuesday night, mostly cloudy with a chance of thunderstorms. A chance of showers in the evening, then showers likely after midnight. Lows in the middle 60s. Chance of rain 70%. Wednesday, showers with a slight chance of thunderstorms in the morning, then showers likely with a chance of thunderstorms in the afternoon. Not as warm with highs in the upper 70s. Chance of rain 80%. Wednesday night, thunderstorms likely. Showers. Lows in the upper 50s. Chance of rain 80%. Thursday, mostly cloudy.
showers likely with a chance of thunderstorms in the morning, then a chance of showers with a slight chance of thunderstorms in the afternoon. Highs in the lower 70s. Chance of rain 70%. Thursday night, mostly cloudy with a slight chance of showers in the evening, then partly cloudy after midnight. Lows around 50. Friday, mostly sunny. Highs in the middle 60s. Friday night and Saturday, mostly clear. Lows in the lower 40s. Highs in the lower 60s. The Topeka, Kansas climate summary for yesterday, October 10, 2026. Yesterday's high temperature was 87 degrees. The normal high is 72. The record high is 95 degrees, which was set in 1963. Yesterday's low temperature was 55 degrees. The normal low is 48. The record low is 27 degrees, which was set in 1925. No precipitation fell yesterday, which leaves the monthly total at 1.87 inches. This is 0.82 inches above the normal amount of 1.05 inches for October. The total precipitation for the year still stands at 36.47 inches, which is 5.01 inches above normal. Yesterday the maximum wind observed was 16 miles an hour from the southeast. The highest wind gust observed was 25 miles per hour from the south. The normal high temperature for today is 71 degrees, and the normal low is 47. The record high for today is 94, which occurred in 1975, and the record low is 31, which occurred in 1909. Sunrise today is at 7:28 a.m. and sunset is at 6:50 p.m. The Manhattan, Kansas climate summary for yesterday, October 10, 2026. Yesterday's high temperature was 89 degrees. The normal high is 72. Yesterday's low temperature was 59 degrees. The normal low is 46. No precipitation fell yesterday, which leaves the monthly total at 2.39 inches. This is 1.59 inches above the normal amount of 0.80 inches for October. The total precipitation for the year still stands at 34.54 inches, which is 6.35 inches above normal. Yesterday the maximum wind observed was 24 miles an hour from the southwest. The highest wind gust observed was 33 miles per hour from the southwest. The normal high temperature for today is 72 degrees, and the normal low is 45. Sunrise today is at 7:32 a.m. and sunset is at 6:54 p.m. This is NOAA Weather Radio Station WXK91 in Topeka. Here are the 1 a.m. conditions for the local area. At Topeka, it was clear. The temperature was 69 degrees, the dew point 58, and the relative humidity was 67%. The wind was south at 5 miles an hour. The pressure was 29.90 inches and steady. At Manhattan, it was clear. The temperature was 69 degrees, the dew point 53, and the relative humidity was 56%. The wind was southwest at 10 miles an hour. Around the region, it was clear, with a temperature of 65 at Lawrence, 72 at Kansas City, 64 at Emporia, and 70 at Concordia. Under clear skies, Beatrice reported 70, Omaha reported 70, Springfield reported 67, and Wichita reported 69. Once again, at Manhattan, it was 69 degrees under clear skies. Once again, at Topeka, it was 69 degrees under clear skies. The current time is 1:53 a.m. Central Daylight Time. Now here is your National Weather Service forecast. Rest of tonight, clear. Near steady temperature in the middle 60s. South winds 5 to 10 miles per hour with gusts up to 20 miles per hour. Sunday, mostly

night, clear. Lows around 70. Southwest winds 10 to 15 miles per hour with gusts up to 25 miles per hour. Tuesday, sunny. A chance of showers with a slight chance of thunderstorms in the afternoon. Highs around 90. Chance of rain 40%. Tuesday night, mostly cloudy with a chance of thunderstorms. A chance of showers in the evening, then showers likely after midnight. Lows in the middle 60s. Chance of rain 70%. Wednesday, showers with a slight chance of thunderstorms in the morning, then showers likely with a chance of thunderstorms in the afternoon. Not as warm with highs in the upper 70s. Chance of rain 80%. Wednesday night, thunderstorms likely. Showers. Lows in the upper 50s. Chance of rain 80%. Thursday, mostly cloudy. Showers likely with a chance of thunderstorms in the morning, then a chance of showers with a slight chance of thunderstorms in the afternoon. Highs in the lower 70s. Chance of rain 70%. Thursday night, mostly cloudy with a slight chance of showers in the evening, then partly cloudy after midnight. Lows around 50. Friday, mostly sunny. Highs in the middle 60s. Friday night and Saturday, mostly clear. Lows in the lower 40s. Highs in the lower 60s. The Topeka, Kansas climate summary for yesterday, October 10, 2026. Yesterday's high temperature was 87 degrees. The normal high is 72. The record high is 95 degrees, which was set in 1963. Yesterday's low temperature was 55 degrees. The normal low is 48. The record low is 27 degrees, which was set in 1925. No precipitation fell yesterday, which leaves the monthly total at 1.87 inches. This is 0.82 inches above the normal amount of 1.05 inches for October. The total precipitation for the year still stands at 36.47 inches, which is 5.01 inches above normal. Yesterday the maximum wind observed was 16 miles an hour from the southeast. The highest wind gust observed was 25 miles per hour from the south. The normal high temperature for today is 71 degrees, and the normal low is 47. The record high for today is 94, which occurred in 1975, and the record low is 31, which occurred in 1909. Sunrise today is at 7:28 a.m. and sunset is at 6:50 p.m. The Manhattan, Kansas climate summary for yesterday, October 10, 2026. Yesterday's high temperature was 89 degrees. The normal high is 72. Yesterday's low temperature was 59 degrees. The normal low is 46. No precipitation fell yesterday, which leaves the monthly total at 2.39 inches. This is 1.59 inches above the normal amount of 0.80 inches for October. The total precipitation for the year still stands at 34.54 inches, which is 6.35 inches above normal. Yesterday the maximum wind observed was 24 miles an hour from the southwest. The highest wind gust observed was 33 miles per hour from the southwest. The normal high temperature for today is 72 degrees, and the normal low is 45. Sunrise today is at 7:32 a.m. and sunset is at 6:54 p.m. This is NOAA Weather Radio Station WXK91 in Topeka. Here are the 1 a.m. conditions for the local area. At Topeka, it was clear. The temperature was 69 degrees, the dew point 58, and the relative humidity was 67%. The wind was south at 5 miles an hour. The pressure was 29.90 inches and steady. At Manhattan, it was clear. The temperature was 69 degrees, the dew point 53, and the relative humidity was 56%. The wind was southwest at 10 miles an hour. Around the region, it was clear, with a temperature of 65 at Lawrence, 72 at Kansas City, 64 at Emporia, and 70 at Concordia. Under clear skies,

Atlas reported 70, Omaha reported 70, Springfield reported 67, and Wichita reported 69. Once again, at Manhattan, it was 69 degrees under clear skies. Once again, at Topeka, it was 69 degrees under clear skies. Now here is your National Weather Service forecast. Rest of tonight, clear. Near steady temperature in the middle 60s. South winds 5 to 10 miles per hour with gusts up to 20 miles per hour. Sunday, mostly sunny. Highs in the upper 80s. South winds 15 to 20 miles per hour with gusts up to 30 miles per hour. Sunday night, partly cloudy in the evening, then clearing. Lows in the lower 70s. South winds 15 to 20 miles per hour with gusts up to 30 miles per hour. Columbus Day, sunny. Highs in the lower 90s. Southwest winds 15 to 20 miles per hour with gusts up to 35 miles per hour. Monday night, clear. Lows around 70. Southwest winds 10 to 15 miles per hour with gusts up to 25 miles per hour. Tuesday, sunny. A chance of showers with a slight chance of thunderstorms in the afternoon. Highs around 90. Chance of rain 40%. Tuesday night, mostly cloudy with a chance of thunderstorms. A chance of showers in the evening, then showers likely after midnight. Lows in the middle 60s. Chance of rain 70%. Wednesday, showers with a slight chance of thunderstorms in the morning, then showers likely with a chance of thunderstorms in the afternoon. Not as warm with highs in the upper 70s. Chance of rain 80%. Wednesday night, thunderstorms likely. Showers. Lows in the upper 50s. Chance of rain 80%. Thursday, mostly cloudy. Showers likely with a chance of thunderstorms in the morning, then a chance of showers with a slight chance of thunderstorms in the afternoon. Highs in the lower 70s. Chance of rain 70%. Thursday night, mostly cloudy with a slight chance of showers in the evening, then partly cloudy after midnight. Lows around 50. Friday, mostly sunny. Highs in the middle 60s. Friday night and Saturday, mostly clear. Lows in the lower 40s. Highs in the lower 60s. The Topeka, Kansas climate summary for yesterday, October 10, 2026. Yesterday's high temperature was 87 degrees. The normal high is 72. The record high is 95 degrees, which was set in 1963. Yesterday's low temperature was 55 degrees. The normal low is 48. The record low is 27 degrees, which was set in 1920 yesterday, which leaves the monthly total at 1.87 inches. This is 0.82 inches above the normal amount of 1.05 inches for October. The total precipitation for the year still stands at 36.47 inches, which is 5.01 inches above normal. Yesterday the maximum wind observed was 16 miles an hour from the southeast. The highest wind gust observed was 25 miles per hour from the south. The normal high temperature for today is 71 degrees, and the normal low is 47. The record high for today is 94, which occurred in 1975, and the record low is 31, which occurred in 1909. Sunrise today is at 7:28 a.m. and sunset is at 6:50 p.m. The Manhattan, Kansas climate summary for yesterday, October 10, 2026. Yesterday's high temperature was 89 degrees. The normal high is 72. Yesterday's low temperature was 59 degrees. The normal low is 46. No precipitation fell yesterday, which leaves the monthly total at 2.39 inches. This is 1.59 inches above the normal amount of 0.80 inches for October. The total precipitation for the year still stands at 34.54 inches, which is 6.35 inches above normal. Yesterday the maximum wind observed was 24 miles an hour from the southwest.
The highest wind gust observed was 33 miles per hour from the southwest. The normal high temperature for today is 72 degrees, and the normal low is 45. Sunrise today is at 7:32 a.m. and sunset is at 6:54 p.m. This is NOAA Weather Radio Station WXK91 in Topeka. Here are the 1 a.m. conditions for the local area. At Topeka, it was clear. The temperature was 69 degrees, the dew point 58, and the relative humidity was 67%. The wind was south at 5 miles an hour. The pressure was 29.90 inches and steady. At Manhattan, it was clear. The temperature was 69 degrees, the dew point 53, and the relative humidity was 56%. The wind was southwest at 10 miles an hour. Around the region, it was clear, with a temperature of 65 at Lawrence, 72 at Kansas City, 64 at Emporia, and 70 at Concordia. Under clear skies, Beatrice reported 70, Omaha reported 70, Springfield reported 67, and Wichita reported 69. Once again, at Manhattan, it was 69 degrees under clear skies. Once again, at Topeka, it was 69 degrees under clear skies. Now here is your National Weather Service forecast. West of tonight, clear. Near steady temperature in the middle 60s. South winds 5 to 10 miles per hour with gusts up to 20 miles per hour. Sunday, mostly sunny. Highs in the upper 80s. South winds 15 to 20 miles per hour with gusts up to 30 miles per hour. Sunday night, partly cloudy in the evening, then clearing. Lows in the lower 70s. South winds 15 to 20 miles per hour with gusts up to 30 miles per hour. Columbus Day, sunny. Highs in the lower 90s. Southwest winds 15 to 20 miles per hour with gusts up to 35 miles per hour. Monday night, clear. Lows around 70. Southwest winds 10 to 15 miles per hour with gusts up to 25 miles per hour. Tuesday, sunny. A chance of showers with a slight chance of thunderstorms in the afternoon. Highs around 90. Chance of rain 40%. Tuesday night, mostly cloudy with a chance of thunderstorms. A chance of showers in the evening, then showers likely after midnight. Lows in the middle 60s. Chance of rain 70%. Wednesday, showers with a slight chance of thunderstorms in the morning, then showers likely with a chance of thunderstorms in the afternoon. Not as warm with highs in the upper 70s. Chance of rain 80%. Wednesday night, thunderstorms likely. Showers. Lows in the upper 50s. Chance of rain 80%. Thursday, mostly cloudy. Showers likely with a chance of thunderstorms in the morning, then a chance of showers with a slight chance of thunderstorms in the afternoon. Highs in the lower 70s. Chance of rain 70%. Thursday night, mostly cloudy with a slight chance of showers in the evening, then partly cloudy after midnight. Lows around 50. Friday, mostly sunny. Highs in the middle 60s. Friday night and Saturday, mostly clear. Lows in the lower 40s. Highs in the lower 60s. The current time is 2:08 a.m. Central Daylight Time. The Topeka, Kansas climate summary for yesterday, October 10, 2026. Yesterday's high temperature was 87 degrees. The normal high is 72. The record high is 95 degrees, which was set in 1963. Yesterday's low temperature was 55 degrees. The normal low is 48. The record low is 27 degrees, which was set in 1925. No precipitation fell yesterday, which leaves the monthly total at 1.87 inches. This is 0.82 inches above the normal amount of 1.05 inches for October. The total precipitation for the year still stands at 36.47 inches, which is 5.01 inches above normal.
Yesterday, the maximum wind observed was 16 miles an hour from the southeast.

highest wind gust observed was 25 miles per hour from the south. The normal high temperature for today is 71 degrees, and the normal low is 47. The record high for today is 94, which occurred in 1975, and the record low is 31, which occurred in 1909. Sunrise today is at 7:28 a.m. and sunset is at 6:50 p.m. The Manhattan, Kansas climate summary for yesterday, October 10, 2026. Yesterday's high temperature was 89 degrees. The normal high is 72. Yesterday's low temperature was 59 degrees. The normal low is 46. No precipitation fell yesterday, which leaves the monthly total at 2.39 inches. This is 1.59 inches above the normal amount of 0.80 inches for October. The total precipitation for the year still stands at 34.54 inches, which is 6.35 inches above normal. Yesterday the maximum wind observed was 24 miles an hour from the southwest. The highest wind gust observed was 33 miles per hour from the southwest. The normal high temperature for today is 72 degrees, and the normal low is 45. Sunrise today is at 7:32 a.m. and sunset is at 6:54 p.m. This is NOAA Weather Radio Station WXK91 in Topeka. Now here is your National Weather Service forecast. Rest of tonight, clear. Near steady temperature in the middle 60s. South winds 5 to 10 miles per hour with gusts up to 20 miles per hour. Sunday, mostly sunny. Highs in the upper 80s. South winds 15 to 20 miles per hour with gusts up to 30 miles per hour. Sunday night, partly cloudy in the evening, then clearing. Lows in the lower 70s. South winds 15 to 20 miles per hour with gusts up to 30 miles per hour. Columbus Day, sunny. Highs in the lower 90s. Southwest winds 15 to 20 miles per hour with gusts up to 35 miles per hour. Monday night, clear. Lows around 70. Southwest winds 10 to 15 miles per hour with gusts up to 25 miles per hour. Tuesday, sunny. A chance of showers with a slight chance of thunderstorms in the afternoon. Highs around 90. Chance of rain 40%. Tuesday night, mostly cloudy with a chance of thunderstorms. A chance of showers in the evening, then showers likely after midnight. Lows in the middle 60s. Chance of rain 70%. Wednesday, showers with a slight chance of thunderstorms in the morning, then showers likely with a chance of thunderstorms in the afternoon. Not as warm with highs in the upper 70s. Chance of rain 80%. Wednesday night, thunderstorms likely. Showers. Lows in the upper 50s. Chance of rain 80%. Thursday, mostly cloudy. Showers likely with a chance of thunderstorms in the morning, then a chance of showers with a slight chance of thunderstorms in the afternoon. Highs in the lower 70s. Chance of rain 70%. Thursday night, mostly cloudy with a slight chance of showers in the evening, then partly cloudy after midnight. Lows around 50. Friday, mostly sunny. Highs in the middle 60s. Friday night and Saturday, mostly clear. Lows in the lower 40s. Highs in the lower 60s. The Topeka, Kansas climate summary for yesterday, October 10, 2026. Yesterday's high temperature was 87 degrees. The normal high is 72. The record high is 95 degrees, which was set in 1963. Yesterday's low temperature was 55 degrees. The normal low is 48. The record low is 27 degrees, which was set in 1925. No precipitation fell yesterday, which leaves the monthly total at 1.87 inches. This is 0.82 inches above the normal amount of 1.05 inches for October. The total precipitation for the year still stands at 36.47 inches, which is 5.01 inches above normal.

Yesterday, the maximum wind observed was 16 miles an hour from the southeast. The highest wind gust observed was 25 miles per hour from the south. The normal high temperature for today is 71 degrees, and the normal low is 47. The record high for today is 94, which occurred in 1975, and the record low is 31, which occurred in 1909. Sunrise today is at 7:28 a.m. and sunset is at 6:50 p.m. The Manhattan, Kansas climate summary for yesterday, October 10, 2026. Yesterday's high temperature was 89 degrees. The normal high is 72. Yesterday's low temperature was 59 degrees. The normal low is 46. No precipitation fell yesterday, which leaves the monthly total at 2.39 inches. This is 1.59 inches above the normal amount of 0.80 inches for October. The total precipitation for the year still stands at 34.54 inches, which is 6.35 inches above normal. Yesterday, the maximum wind observed was 24 miles an hour from the southwest. The highest wind gust observed was 33 miles per hour from the southwest. The normal high temperature for today is 72 degrees, and the normal low is 45. Sunrise today is at 7:32 a.m. and sunset is at 6:54 p.m. This is NOAA Weather Radio Station WXK91 in Topeka. Here are the 2 a.m. conditions for the local area. At Topeka, it was clear. The temperature was 69 degrees, the dew point 58, and the relative humidity was 67%. The wind was south at 5 miles an hour. The pressure was 29.89 inches and falling. At Manhattan, it was clear. The temperature was 70 degrees, the dew point 55, and the relative humidity was 59%. The wind was southwest at 10 miles an hour. Around the region, at Concordia, rain was falling, with a temperature of 71. It was clear, with a temperature of 63 at Lawrence, 71 at Kansas City, 62 at Emporia, and 70 at Beatrice. Under clear skies, Omaha reported 67, Springfield reported 66, and Wichita reported 67. Once again, at Manhattan, it was 70 degrees under clear skies. Once again, at Topeka, it was 69 degrees under clear skies. Now here is your National Weather Service forecast. West of tonight, clear. Near steady temperature in the middle 60s. South winds 5 to 10 miles per hour with gusts up to 20 miles per hour. Sunday, mostly sunny. Highs in the upper 80s. South winds 15 to 20 miles per hour with gusts up to 30 miles per hour. Sunday night, partly cloudy in the evening, then clearing. Lows in the lower 70s. South winds 15 to 20 miles per hour with gusts up to 30 miles per hour. Columbus Day, sunny. Highs in the lower 90s. Southwest winds 15 to 20 miles per hour with gusts up to 35 miles per hour. Monday night, clear. Lows around 70. Southwest winds 10 to 15 miles per hour with gusts up to 25 miles per hour. Tuesday, sunny. A chance of showers with a slight chance of thunderstorms in the afternoon. Highs around 90. Chance of rain 40%. Tuesday night, mostly cloudy with a chance of thunderstorms. A chance of showers in the evening, then showers likely after midnight. Lows in the middle 60s. Chance of rain 70%. Wednesday, showers with a slight chance of thunderstorms in the morning, then showers likely with a chance of thunderstorms in the afternoon. Not as warm with highs in the upper 70s. Chance of rain 80%. Wednesday night, thunderstorms likely. Showers. Lows in the upper 50s. Chance of rain 80%. Thursday, mostly cloudy. Showers likely with a chance of thunderstorms in the morning, then a chance of showers with a slight chance of thunderstorms in the afternoon. Highs in the lower 70s. Chance of rain 70%.
Thursday night, mostly cloudy with a slight chance of showers in the evening, then partly cloudy after midnight. Lows around 50. Friday, mostly sunny. Highs in the middle 60s. Friday night and Saturday, mostly clear. Lows in the lower 40s. Highs in the lower 60s. The Topeka, Kansas climate summary for yesterday, October 10, 2026. Yesterday's high temperature was 87 degrees. The normal high is 72. The record high is 95 degrees, which was set in 1963. Yesterday's low temperature was 55 degrees. The normal low is 48. The record low is 27 degrees, which was set in 1925. No precipitation fell yesterday, which leaves the monthly total at 1.87 inches. This is 0.82 inches above the normal amount of 1.05 inches for October. The total precipitation for the year still stands at 36.47 inches, which is 5.01 inches above normal. Yesterday the maximum wind observed was 16 miles an hour from the southeast. The highest wind gust observed was 25 miles per hour from the south. The normal high temperature for today is 71 degrees, and the normal low is 47. The record high for today is 94, which occurred in 1975, and the record low is 31, which occurred in 1909. Sunrise today is at 7:28 a.m. and sunset is at 6:50 p.m. The Manhattan, Kansas climate summary for yesterday, October 10, 2026. Yesterday's high temperature was 89 degrees. The normal high is 72. Yesterday's low temperature was 59 degrees. The normal low is 46. No precipitation fell yesterday, which leaves the monthly total at 2.39 inches. This is 1.59 inches above the normal amount of 0.80 inches for October. The total precipitation for the year still stands at 34.54 inches, which is 6.35 inches above normal. Yesterday the maximum wind observed was 24 miles an hour from the southwest. The highest wind gust observed was 33 miles per hour from the southwest. The normal high temperature for today is 72 degrees, and the normal low is 45. Sunrise today is at 7:32 a.m. and sunset is at 6:54 p.m. This is NOAA Weather Radio Station WXK91 in Topeka. Here are the 2 a.m. conditions for the local area. At Topeka, it was clear. The temperature was 69 degrees, the dew point 58, and the relative humidity was 67%. The wind was south at 5 miles an hour. The pressure was 29.89 inches and falling. At Manhattan, it was clear. The temperature was 70 degrees, the dew point 55, and the relative humidity was 59%. The wind was southwest at 10 miles an hour. Around the region, at Concordia, rain was falling, with a temperature of 71. It was clear, with a temperature of 63 at Lawrence, 71 at Kansas City, 62 at Emporia, and 70 at Beatrice. Under clear skies, Omaha reported 67, Springfield reported 66, and Wichita reported 67. Once again, at Manhattan, it was 70 degrees under clear skies. Once again, at Topeka, it was 69 degrees under clear skies. The current time is 2:23 a.m. Central Daylight Time. Now here is your National Weather Service forecast. West of tonight, clear. Near steady temperature in the middle 60s. South winds 5 to 10 miles per hour with gusts up to 20 miles per hour. Sunday, mostly sunny. Highs in the upper 80s. South winds 15 to 20 miles per hour with gusts up to 30 miles per hour. Sunday night, partly cloudy in the evening, then clearing. Lows in the lower 70s. South winds 15 to 20 miles per hour with gusts up to 30 miles per hour. Columbus Day, sunny. Highs in the lower 90s.
southwest winds 15 to 20 miles per hour with gusts up to 35.

5 miles per hour. Monday night, clear. Lows around 70. Southwest winds 10 to 15 miles per hour with gusts up to 25 miles per hour. Tuesday, sunny. A chance of showers with a slight chance of thunderstorms in the afternoon. Highs around 90. Chance of rain 40%. Tuesday night, mostly cloudy with a chance of thunderstorms. A chance of showers in the evening, then showers likely after midnight. Lows in the middle 60s. Chance of rain 70%. Wednesday, showers with a slight chance of thunderstorms in the morning, then showers likely with a chance of thunderstorms in the afternoon. Not as warm with highs in the upper 70s. Chance of rain 80%. Wednesday night, thunderstorms likely. Showers. Lows in the upper 50s. Chance of rain 80%. Thursday, mostly cloudy. Showers likely with a chance of thunderstorms in the morning, then a chance of showers with a slight chance of thunderstorms in the afternoon. Highs in the lower 70s. Chance of rain 70%. Thursday night, mostly cloudy with a slight chance of showers in the evening, then partly cloudy after midnight. Lows around 50. Friday, mostly sunny. Highs in the middle 60s. Friday night and Saturday, mostly clear. Lows in the lower 40s. Highs in the lower 60s. The Topeka, Kansas climate summary for yesterday, October 10, 2026. Yesterday's high temperature was 87 degrees. The normal high is 72. The record high is 95 degrees, which was set in 1963. Yesterday's low temperature was 55 degrees. The normal low is 48. The record low is 27 degrees, which was set in 1925. No precipitation fell yesterday, which leaves the monthly total at 1.87 inches. This is 0.82 inches above the normal amount of 1.05 inches for October. The total precipitation for the year still stands at 36.47 inches, which is 5.01 inches above normal. Yesterday the maximum wind observed was 16 miles an hour from the southeast. The highest wind gust observed was 25 miles per hour from the south. The normal high temperature for today is 71 degrees, and the normal low is 47. The record high for today is 94, which occurred in 1975, and the record low is 31, which occurred in 1909. Sunrise today is at 7:28 a.m. and sunset is at 6:50 p.m. The Manhattan, Kansas climate summary for yesterday, October 10, 2026. Yesterday's high temperature was 89 degrees. The normal high is 72. Yesterday's low temperature was 59 degrees. The normal low is 46. No precipitation fell yesterday, which leaves the monthly total at 2.39 inches. This is 1.59 inches above the normal amount of 0.80 inches for October. The total precipitation for the year still stands at 34.54 inches, which is 6.35 inches above normal. Yesterday the maximum wind observed was 24 miles an hour from the southwest. The highest wind gust observed was 33 miles per hour from the southwest. The normal high temperature for today is 72 degrees, and the normal low is 45. Sunrise today is at 7:32 a.m. and sunset is at 6:54 p.m. This is NOAA Weather Radio Station WXK91 in Topeka. Here are the two AM conditions for the local area. At Topeka, it was clear. The temperature was 69 degrees, the dew point 58, and the relative humidity was 67%. The wind was south at 5 miles an hour. The pressure was 29.89 inches and falling. At Manhattan, it was clear. The temperature was 70 degrees, the dew point 55, and the relative humidity was 59%. The wind was southwest at 10 miles an hour. Around the region, at Concordia, rain was falling, with a temperature of 71. It was clear, with a temperature of 63 at Luron.

71 at Kansas City, 62 at Emporia, and 70 at Beatrice. Under clear skies, Omaha reported 67, Springfield reported 66, and Wichita reported 67. Once again, at Manhattan, it was 70 degrees under clear skies. Once again, at Topeka, it was 69 degrees under clear skies. Now here is your National Weather Service forecast. West of tonight, clear. Near steady temperature in the middle 60s. South winds 5 to 10 miles per hour with gusts up to 20 miles per hour. Sunday, mostly sunny. Highs in the upper 80s. South winds 15 to 20 miles per hour with gusts up to 30 miles per hour. Sunday night, partly cloudy in the evening, then clearing. Lows in the lower 70s. South winds 15 to 20 miles per hour with gusts up to 30 miles per hour. Columbus Day, sunny. Highs in the lower 90s. Southwest winds 15 to 20 miles per hour with gusts up to 35 miles per hour. Monday night, clear. Lows around 70. Southwest winds 10 to 15 miles per hour with gusts up to 25 miles per hour. Tuesday, sunny. A chance of showers with a slight chance of thunderstorms in the afternoon. Highs around 90. Chance of rain 40%. Tuesday night, mostly cloudy with a chance of thunderstorms. A chance of showers in the evening, then showers likely after midnight. Lows in the middle 60s. Wednesday, showers with a slight chance of thunderstorms in the morning, then showers likely with a chance of thunderstorms in the afternoon. Not as warm with highs in the upper 70s. Chance of rain 80%. Wednesday night, thunderstorms likely. Showers. Lows in the upper 50s. Chance of rain 80%. Thursday, mostly cloudy. Showers likely with a chance of thunderstorms in the morning, then a chance of showers with a slight chance of thunderstorms in the afternoon. Highs in the lower 70s. Chance of rain 70%. Thursday night, mostly cloudy with a slight chance of showers in the evening, then partly cloudy after midnight. Lows around 50. Friday, mostly sunny. Highs in the middle 60s. Friday night and Saturday, mostly clear. Lows in the lower 40s. Highs in the lower 60s. The Topeka, Kansas climate summary for yesterday, October 10, 2026. Yesterday's high temperature was 87 degrees. The normal high is 72. The record high is 95 degrees, which was set in 1963. Yesterday's low temperature was 55 degrees. The normal low is 48. The record low is 27 degrees, which was set in 1925. No precipitation fell yesterday, which leaves the monthly total at 1.87 inches. This is 0.82 inches above the normal amount of 1.05 inches for October. The total precipitation for the year still stands at 36.47 inches, which is 5.01 inches above normal. Yesterday the maximum wind observed was 16 miles an hour from the southeast. The highest wind gust observed was 25 miles per hour from the south. The normal high temperature for today is 71 degrees, and the normal low is 47. The normal high temperature for today is 71 degrees, and the normal low is 47. The record high for today is 94, which occurred in 1975, and the record low is 31, which occurred in 1909. Sunrise today is at 7:28 a.m. and sunset is at 6:50 p.m. The Manhattan, Kansas climate summary for yesterday, October 10, 2026. Yesterday's high temperature was 89 degrees. The normal high is 72. Yesterday's low temperature was 59 degrees. The normal low is 46. No precipitation fell yesterday, which leaves the monthly total at 2.39 inches. This is 1.59 inches above the normal amount of 0.80 inches for October.
The total precipitation for the year still stands at 34.54 inches, which is 6.35 inches above normal. Yesterday, the maximum wind observed was 24 miles an hour from the southwest. The highest wind gust observed was 33 miles per hour from the southwest. The normal high temperature for today is 72 degrees, and the normal low is 45. Sunrise today is at 7:32 a.m. and sunset is at 6:54 p.m. This is NOAA Weather Radio Station WXK91 in Topeka. Here are the 2 a.m. conditions for the local area. At Topeka, it was clear. The temperature was 69 degrees, the dew point 58, and the relative humidity was 67%. The wind was south at 5 miles an hour. The pressure was 29.89 inches and falling. At Manhattan, it was clear. The temperature was 70 degrees, the dew point 55, and the relative humidity was 59%. The wind was southwest at 10 miles an hour. Around the region, at Concordia, rain was falling, with a temperature of 71. It was clear, with a temperature of 63 at Lawrence, 71 at Kansas City, 62 at Emporia, and 70 at Beatrice. Under clear skies, Omaha reported 67, Springfield reported 66, and Wichita reported 67. Once again, at Manhattan, it was 70 degrees under clear skies. Once again, at Topeka, it was 69 degrees under clear skies. Now here is your National Weather Service forecast. Rest of tonight, clear. Near steady temperature in the middle 60s. South winds 5 to 10 miles per hour with gusts up to 20 miles per hour. Sunday, mostly sunny. Highs in the upper 80s. South winds 15 to 20 miles per hour with gusts up to 30 miles per hour. Sunday night, partly cloudy in the evening, then clearing. Lows in the lower 70s. South winds 15 to 20 miles per hour with gusts up to 30 miles per hour. Columbus Day, sunny. Highs in the lower 90s. Southwest winds 15 to 20 miles per hour with gusts up to 35 miles per hour. Monday night, clear. Lows around 70. Southwest winds 10 to 15 miles per hour with gusts up to 25 miles per hour. Tuesday, sunny. A chance of showers with a slight chance of thunderstorms in the afternoon. Highs around 90. Chance of rain 40%. Tuesday night, mostly cloudy with a chance of thunderstorms. A chance of showers in the evening, then showers likely after midnight. Lows in the middle 60s. Chance of rain 70%. Wednesday, showers with a slight chance of thunderstorms in the morning, then showers likely with a chance of thunderstorms in the afternoon. Not as warm with highs in the upper 70s. Chance of rain 80%. Wednesday night, thunderstorms likely. Showers. Lows in the upper 50s. Chance of rain 80%. Thursday, mostly cloudy. Showers likely with a chance of thunderstorms in the morning, then a chance of showers with a slight chance of thunderstorms in the afternoon. Highs in the lower 70s. Chance of rain 70%. Thursday night, mostly cloudy with a slight chance of showers in the evening, then partly cloudy after midnight. Lows around 50. Friday, mostly sunny. Highs in the middle 60s. Friday night and Saturday, mostly clear. Lows in the lower 40s. Highs in the lower 60s. 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The current time is 2:38 a.m. Central Daylight Time. The Topeka, Kansas climate summary for yesterday, October 10, 2026. Yesterday's high temperature was 87 degrees. The normal high is 72. The record high is 95 degrees, which was set in 1963. Yesterday's low temperature was 55 degrees. The normal low is 48. The record low is 27 degrees, which was set in 1925.
No precipitation fell yesterday, which leaves the monthly total

0.87 inches. This is 0.82 inches above the normal amount of 1.05 inches for October. The total precipitation for the year still stands at 36.47 inches, which is 5.01 inches above normal. Yesterday, the maximum wind observed was 16 miles an hour from the southeast. The highest wind gust observed was 25 miles per hour from the south. The normal high temperature for today is 71 degrees, and the normal low is 47. The record high for today is 94, which occurred in 1975, and the record low is 31, which occurred in 1909. Sunrise today is at 7:28 a.m. and sunset is at 6:50 p.m. The Manhattan, Kansas climate summary for yesterday, October 10, 2026. Yesterday's high temperature was 89 degrees. The normal high is 72. Yesterday's low temperature was 59 degrees. The normal low is 46. No precipitation fell yesterday, which leaves the monthly total at 2.39 inches. This is 1.59 inches above the normal amount of 0.80 inches for October. The total precipitation for the year still stands at 34.54 inches, which is 6.35 inches above normal. Yesterday, the maximum wind observed was 24 miles an hour from the southwest. The highest wind gust observed was 33 miles per hour from the southwest. The normal high temperature for today is 72 degrees, and the normal low is 45. Sunrise today is at 7:32 a.m. and sunset is at 6:54 p.m. This is NOAA Weather Radio Station WXK91 in Topeka. Here are the 2 a.m. conditions for the local area. At Topeka, it was clear. The temperature was 69 degrees, the dew point 58, and the relative humidity was 67%. The wind was south at 5 miles an hour. The pressure was 29.89 inches and falling. At Manhattan, it was clear. The temperature was 70 degrees, the dew point 55, and the relative humidity was 59%. The wind was southwest at 10 miles an hour. Around the region, at Concordia, rain was falling, with a temperature of 71. It was clear, with a temperature of 63 at Lawrence, 71 at Kansas City, 62 at Emporia, and 70 at Beatrice. Under clear skies, Omaha reported 67, Springfield reported 66, and Wichita reported 67. Once again, at Manhattan, it was 70 degrees under clear skies. Once again, at Topeka, it was 69 degrees under clear skies. Now here is your National Weather Service forecast. West of tonight, clear. Near steady temperature in the middle 60s. South winds 5 to 10 miles per hour with gusts up to 20 miles per hour. Sunday, mostly sunny. Highs in the upper 80s. South winds 15 to 20 miles per hour with gusts up to 30 miles per hour. Sunday night, partly cloudy in the evening, then clearing. Lows in the lower 70s. South winds 15 to 20 miles per hour with gusts up to 30 miles per hour. Columbus Day, sunny. Highs in the lower 90s. Southwest winds 15 to 20 miles per hour with gusts up to 35 miles per hour. Monday night, clear. Lows around 70. Southwest winds 10 to 15 miles per hour with gusts up to 25 miles per hour. Tuesday, sunny. A chance of showers with a slight chance of thunderstorms in the afternoon. Highs around 90. Chance of rain 40%. Tuesday night, mostly cloudy with a chance of thunderstorms. A chance of showers in the evening, then showers likely after midnight. Lows in the middle 60s. Chance of rain 70%. Wednesday, showers with a slight chance of thunderstorms in the morning, then showers likely with a chance of thunderstorms in the afternoon. Not as warm with highs in the upper 70s. Chance of rain 80%. Wednesday night, thunderstorms likely. Showers. Lows in the upper 50s. Chance of rain

80%. Thursday, mostly cloudy. Showers likely with a chance of thunderstorms in the morning, then a chance of showers with a slight chance of thunderstorms in the afternoon. Highs in the lower 70s. Chance of rain 70%. Thursday night, mostly cloudy with a slight chance of showers in the evening, then partly cloudy after midnight. Lows around 50. Friday, mostly sunny. Highs in the middle 60s. Friday night and Saturday, mostly clear. Lows in the lower 40s. Highs in the lower 60s. The Topeka, Kansas climate summary for yesterday, October 10, 2026. Yesterday's high temperature was 87 degrees. The normal high is 72. The record high is 95 degrees, which was set in 1963. Yesterday's low temperature was 55 degrees. The normal low is 48. The record low is 27 degrees, which was set in 1925. No precipitation fell yesterday, which leaves the monthly total at 1.87 inches. This is 0.82 inches above the normal amount of 1.05 inches for October. The total precipitation for the year still stands at 36.47 inches, which is 5.01 inches above normal. Yesterday the maximum wind observed was 16 miles an hour from the southeast. The highest wind gust observed was 25 miles per hour from the south. The normal high temperature for today is 71 degrees, and the normal low is 47. The record high for today is 94, which occurred in 1975, and the record low is 31, which occurred in 1909. Sunrise today is at 7:28 a.m. and sunset is at 6:50 p.m. The Manhattan, Kansas climate summary for yesterday, October 10, 2026. Yesterday's high temperature was 89 degrees. The normal high is 72. Yesterday's low temperature was 59 degrees. The normal low is 46. No precipitation fell yesterday, which leaves the monthly total at 2.39 inches. This is 1.59 inches above the normal amount of 0.80 inches for October. The total precipitation for the year still stands at 34.54 inches, which is 6.35 inches above normal. Yesterday the maximum wind observed was 24 miles an hour from the southwest. The highest wind gust observed was 33 miles per hour from the southwest. The normal high temperature for today is 72 degrees, and the normal low is 45. Sunrise today is at 7:32 a.m. and sunset is at 6:54 p.m. This is NOAA Weather Radio Station WXK91 in Topeka. Here are the 2 a.m. conditions for the local area. At Topeka, it was clear. The temperature was 69 degrees, the dew point 58, and the relative humidity was 67%. The wind was south at 5 miles an hour. The pressure was 29.89 inches and falling. At Manhattan, it was clear. The temperature was 70 degrees. The dew point 55, and the relative humidity was 59%. The wind was southwest at 10 miles an hour. Around the region, at Concordia, rain was falling, with a temperature of 71. It was clear, with a temperature of 63 at Lawrence, 71 at Kansas City, 62 at Emporia, and 70 at Beatrice. Under clear skies, Omaha reported 67, Springfield reported 66, and Wichita reported 67. Once again, at Manhattan, it was 70 degrees under clear skies. Once again, at Topeka, it was 69 degrees under clear skies. Now here is your National Weather Service forecast. West of tonight, clear. Near steady temperature in the middle 60s. South winds 5 to 10 miles per hour with gusts up to 20 miles per hour. Sunday, mostly sunny. Highs in the upper 80s. South winds 15 to 20 miles per hour with gusts up to 30 miles per hour. Sunday night, partly cloudy in the evening, then clearing. Lows in the lower 70s. South winds 15 to 20 miles per hour with gusts

up to 30 miles per hour. Columbus Day, sunny. Highs in the lower 90s. Southwest winds 15 to 20 miles per hour with gusts up to 35 miles per hour. Monday night, clear. Lows around 70. Southwest winds 10 to 15 miles per hour with gusts up to 25 miles per hour. Tuesday, sunny. A chance of showers with a slight chance of thunderstorms in the afternoon. Highs around 90. Chance of rain 40%. Tuesday night, mostly cloudy with a chance of thunderstorms. A chance of showers in the evening, then showers likely after midnight. Lows in the middle 60s. Chance of rain 70%. Wednesday, showers with a slight chance of thunderstorms in the morning, then showers likely with a chance of thunderstorms in the afternoon. Not as warm with highs in the upper 70s. Chance of rain 80%. Wednesday night, thunderstorms likely. Showers. Lows in the upper 50s. Chance of rain 80%. Thursday, mostly cloudy. Showers likely with a chance of thunderstorms in the morning, then a chance of showers with a slight chance of thunderstorms in the afternoon. Highs in the lower 70s. Chance of rain 70%. Thursday night, mostly cloudy with a slight chance of showers in the evening, then partly cloudy after midnight. Lows around 50. Friday, mostly sunny. Highs in the middle 60s. Friday night and Saturday, mostly clear. Lows in the lower 40s. Highs in the lower 60s. The Topeka, Kansas climate summary for yesterday, October 10, 2026. Yesterday's high temperature was 87 degrees. The normal high is 72. The record high is 95 degrees, which was set in 1963. Yesterday's low temperature was 55 degrees. The normal low is 48. The record low is 27 degrees, which was set in 1925. No precipitation fell yesterday, which leaves the monthly total at 1.87 inches. This is 0.82 inches above the normal amount of 1.05 inches for October. The total precipitation for the year still stands at 36.47 inches, which is 5.01 inches above normal. Yesterday the maximum wind observed was 16 miles an hour from the southeast. The highest wind gust observed was 25 miles per hour from the south. The normal high temperature for today is 71 degrees, and the normal low is 47. The record high for today is 94, which occurred in 1975, and the record low is 31, which occurred in 1909. Sunrise today is at 7:28 a.m. and sunset is at 6:50 p.m. The Manhattan, Kansas climate summary for yesterday, October 10, 2026. Yesterday's high temperature was 89 degrees. The normal high is 72. Yesterday's low temperature was 59 degrees. The normal low is 46. No precipitation fell yesterday, which leaves the monthly total at 2.39 inches. This is 1.59 inches above the normal amount of 0.80 inches for October. The total precipitation for the year still stands at 34.54 inches, which is 6.35 inches above normal. Yesterday the maximum wind observed was 24 miles an hour from the southwest. The highest wind gust observed was 33 miles per hour from the southwest. The normal high temperature for today is 72 degrees, and the normal low is 45. Sunrise today is at 7:32 a.m. and sunset is at 6:54 p.m. The current time is 2:53 a.m. Central Daylight Time. 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Here are the 2 a.m. conditions for the local area. At Topeka, it was clear. The temperature was 69 degrees, the dew point 58, and the relative humidity was 67%. The wind was south at 5 miles an hour. The pressure was 29.89 inches and falling. At Manhattan, it was clear. The temperature was 70 degrees,

West of tonight, clear. Near steady temperature in the middle 60s. South winds 5 to 10 miles per hour with gusts up to 20 miles per hour. Sunday, mostly sunny. Highs in the upper 80s. South winds 15 to 20 miles per hour with gusts up to 30 miles per hour. Sunday night, partly cloudy in the evening, then clearing. Lows in the lower 70s. South winds 15 to 20 miles per hour with gusts up to 30 miles per hour. Columbus Day, sunny. Highs in the lower 90s. Southwest winds 15 to 20 miles per hour with gusts up to 35 miles per hour. Monday night, clear. Lows around 70. Southwest winds 10 to 15 miles per hour with gusts up to 25 miles per hour. Tuesday, sunny. A chance of showers with a slight chance of thunderstorms in the afternoon. Highs around 90. Chance of rain 40%. Tuesday night, mostly cloudy with a chance of thunderstorms. A chance of showers in the evening, then showers likely after midnight. Lows in the middle 60s. Chance of rain 70%. Wednesday, showers with a slight chance of thunderstorms in the morning, then showers likely with a chance of thunderstorms in the afternoon. Not as warm with highs in the upper 70s. Chance of rain 80%. Wednesday night, thunderstorms likely. Showers. Lows in the upper 50s. Chance of rain 80%. Thursday, mostly cloudy. Showers likely with a chance of thunderstorms in the morning, then a chance of showers with a slight chance of thunderstorms in the afternoon. Highs in the lower 70s. Chance of rain 70%. Thursday night, mostly cloudy with a slight chance of showers in the evening, then partly cloudy after midnight. Lows around 50. Friday, mostly sunny. Highs in the middle 60s. Friday night and Saturday, mostly clear. Lows in the lower 40s. Highs in the lower 60s. The Topeka, Kansas climate summary for yesterday, October 10, 2026. Yesterday's high temperature was 87 degrees. The normal high is 72. The record high is 95 degrees, which was set in 1963. Yesterday's low temperature was 55 degrees. The normal low is 48. The record low is 27 degrees, which was set in 1925. No precipitation fell yesterday, which leaves the monthly total at 1.87 inches. This is 0.82 inches above the normal amount of 1.05 inches for October. The total precipitation for the year still stands at 36.47 inches, which is 5.01 inches above normal. Yesterday the maximum wind observed was 16 miles an hour from the southeast. The highest wind gust observed was 25 miles per hour from the south. The normal high temperature for today is 71 degrees, and the normal low is 47. The record high for today is 94, which occurred in 1975, and the record low is 31, which occurred in 1909. Sunrise today is at 7:28 a.m. and sunset is at 6:50 p.m. The Manhattan, Kansas climate summary for yesterday, October 10, 2026. Yesterday's high temperature was 89 degrees. The normal high is 72. Yesterday's low temperature was 59 degrees. The normal low is 46. No precipitation fell yesterday, which leaves the monthly total at 2.39 inches. This is 1.59 inches above the normal amount of 0.80 inches for October. The total precipitation for the year still stands at 34.54 inches, which is 6.35 inches above normal. Yesterday the maximum wind observed was 24 miles an hour from the southwest. The highest wind gust observed was 33 miles per hour from the southwest. The normal high temperature for today is 72 degrees, and the normal low is 45. Sunrise today is at 7:32 a.m. and sunset is at 6:54 p.m. This is NOAA Weather Radio Station WXK91 in Topeka.

here are the two AM conditions for the local area. At Topeka, it was clear. The temperature was 69 degrees, the dew point 58, and the relative humidity was 67%. The wind was south at 5 miles an hour. The pressure was 29.89 inches and falling. At Manhattan, it was clear. The temperature was 70 degrees, the dew point 55, and the relative humidity was 59%. The wind was southwest at 10 miles an hour. Around the region, at Concordia, rain was falling, with a temperature of 71. It was clear, with a temperature of 63 at Lawrence, 71 at Kansas City, 62 at Emporia, and 70 at Beatrice. Under clear skies, Omaha reported 67, Springfield reported 66, and Wichita reported 67. Once again, at Manhattan, it was 70 degrees under clear skies. Once again, at Topeka, it was 69 degrees under clear skies. Now here is your National Weather Service forecast. Rest of tonight, clear. Near steady temperature in the middle 60s. South winds 5 to 10 miles per hour with gusts up to 20 miles per hour. Sunday, mostly sunny. Highs in the upper 80s. South winds 15 to 20 miles per hour with gusts up to 30 miles per hour. Sunday night, partly cloudy in the evening, then clearing. Lows in the lower 70s. South winds 15 to 20 miles per hour with gusts up to 30 miles per hour. Columbus Day, sunny. Highs in the lower 90s. Southwest winds 15 to 20 miles per hour with gusts up to 35 miles per hour. Monday night, clear. Lows around 70. Southwest winds 10 to 15 miles per hour with gusts up to 25 miles per hour. Tuesday, sunny. A chance of showers with a slight chance of thunderstorms in the afternoon. Highs around 90. Chance of rain 40%. Tuesday night, mostly cloudy with a chance of thunderstorms. A chance of showers in the evening, then showers likely after midnight. Lows in the middle 60s. Chance of rain 70%. Wednesday, showers with a slight chance of thunderstorms in the morning, then showers likely with a chance of thunderstorms in the afternoon. Not as warm with highs in the upper 70s. Chance of rain 80%. Wednesday night, thunderstorms likely. Showers. Lows in the upper 50s. Chance of rain 80%. Thursday, mostly cloudy. Showers likely with a chance of thunderstorms in the morning, then a chance of showers with a slight chance of thunderstorms in the afternoon. Highs in the lower 70s. Chance of rain 70%. Thursday night, mostly cloudy with a slight chance of showers in the evening, then partly cloudy after midnight. Lows around 50. Friday, mostly sunny. Highs in the middle 60s. Friday night and Saturday, mostly clear. Lows in the lower 40s. Highs in the lower 60s. The Topeka, Kansas climate summary for yesterday, October 10, 2026. Yesterday's high temperature was 87 degrees. The normal high is 72. The record high is 95 degrees, which was set in 1963. Yesterday's low temperature was 55 degrees. The normal low is 48. The record low is 27 degrees, which was set in 1925. No precipitation fell yesterday, which leaves the monthly total at 1.87 inches. This is 0.82 inches above the normal amount of 1.05 inches for October. The total precipitation for the year still stands at 36.47 inches, which is 5.01 inches above normal. Yesterday the maximum wind observed was 16 miles an hour from the southeast. The highest wind gust observed was 25 miles per hour from the south. The normal high temperature for today is 71 degrees, and the normal low is 47. The record high for today is 94, which occurred in 1975, and the record low is 31, which occurred in 1909. Sunrise today is

at 7:28 a.m. and sunset is at 6:50 p.m. The Manhattan, Kansas climate summary for yesterday, October 10, 2026. Yesterday's high temperature was 89 degrees. The normal high is 72. Yesterday's low temperature was 59 degrees. The normal low is 46. No precipitation fell yesterday, which leaves the monthly total at 2.39 inches. This is 1.59 inches above the normal amount of 0.80 inches for October. The total precipitation for the year still stands at 34.54 inches, which is 6.35 inches above normal. Yesterday the maximum wind observed was 24 miles an hour from the southwest. The highest wind gust observed was 33 miles per hour from the southwest. The normal high temperature for today is 72 degrees, and the normal low is 45. Sunrise today is at 7:32 a.m. and sunset is at 6:54 p.m. The Rangeland Fire Danger Index will be in a low category this afternoon. Low fire danger means controlled burns can be executed with reasonable safety. Check with local authorities to ensure burning is allowed before starting a planned burn. 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Now here is your National Weather Service forecast. West of tonight, clear. Near steady temperature in the middle 60s. South winds 5 to 10 miles per hour with gusts up to 20 miles per hour. Sunday, mostly sunny. Highs in the upper 80s. South winds 15 to 20 miles per hour with gusts up to 30 miles per hour. Sunday night, partly cloudy in the evening, then clearing. Lows in the lower 70s. South winds 15 to 20 miles per hour with gusts up to 30 miles per hour. Columbus Day, sunny. Highs in the lower 90s. Southwest winds 15 to 20 miles per hour with gusts up to 35 miles per hour. Monday night, clear. Lows around 70. Southwest winds 10 to 15 miles per hour with gusts up to 25 miles per hour. Tuesday, sunny. A chance of showers with a slight chance of thunderstorms in the afternoon. Highs around 90. Chance of rain 40%. Tuesday night, mostly cloudy with a chance of thunderstorms. A chance of showers in the evening, then showers likely after midnight. Lows in the middle 60s. Chance of rain 70%. Wednesday, showers with a slight chance of thunderstorms in the morning, then showers likely with a chance of thunderstorms in the afternoon. Not as warm with highs in the upper 70s. Chance of rain 80%. Wednesday night, thunderstorms likely. Showers. Lows in the upper 50s. Chance of rain 80%. Thursday, mostly cloudy. Showers likely with a chance of thunderstorms in the morning, then a chance of showers with a slight chance of thunderstorms in the afternoon. Highs in the lower 70s. Chance of rain 70%. Thursday night, mostly cloudy with a slight chance of showers in the evening, then partly cloudy after midnight. Lows around 50. Friday, mostly sunny. Highs in the middle 60s. Friday night and Saturday, mostly clear. Lows in the lower 40s. Highs in the lower 60s. The current time is 3:09 a.m. Central Daylight Time. The Topeka, Kansas climate summary for yesterday, October 10, 2026. Yesterday's high temperature was 87 degrees. The normal high is 72. The record high is 95 degrees, which was set in 1963. Yesterday's low temperature was 55 degrees. The normal low is 48. The record low is 27 degrees, which was set in 1925. No precipitation fell yesterday, which leaves the monthly total at 1.87 inches. This is 0.82 inches above the normal amount of 1.05 inches for October. The total precipitation for the year still stands at 36.47 inches, which is 5.01 inches above normal.

Saturday, the maximum wind observed was 16 miles an hour from the southeast. The highest wind gust observed was 25 miles per hour from the south. The normal high temperature for today is 71 degrees, and the normal low is 47. The record high for today is 94, which occurred in 1975, and the record low is 31, which occurred in 1909. Sunrise today is at 7:28 a.m. and sunset is at 6:50 p.m. The Rangeland Fire Danger Index will be in a low category this afternoon. Low fire danger means controlled burns can be executed with reasonable safety. Check with local authorities to ensure burning is allowed before starting a planned burn. The Manhattan, Kansas climate summary for yesterday, October 10, 2026. Yesterday's high temperature was 89 degrees. The normal high is 72. Yesterday's low temperature was 59 degrees. The normal low is 46. No precipitation fell yesterday, which leaves the monthly total at 2.39 inches. This is 1.59 inches above the normal amount of 0.80 inches for October. The total precipitation for the year still stands at 34.54 inches, which is 6.35 inches above normal. Yesterday, the maximum wind observed was 24 miles an hour from the southwest. The highest wind gust observed was 33 miles per hour from the southwest. The normal high temperature for today is 72 degrees, and the normal low is 45. Sunrise today is at 7:32 a.m. and sunset is at 6:54 p.m. This is NOAA Weather Radio Station WXK91 in Topeka. Here are the 3 a.m. conditions for the local area. At Topeka, it was clear. The temperature was 68 degrees, the dew point 58, and the relative humidity was 70%. The wind was south at 6 miles an hour. The pressure was 29.89 inches and steady. At Manhattan, it was clear. The temperature was 71 degrees, the dew point 55, and the relative humidity was 56%. The wind was southwest at 14 miles an hour, gusting to 21. Around the region, at Concordia, rain was falling, with a temperature of 70. It was clear, with a temperature of 66 at Lawrence, 70 at Kansas City, 61 at Emporia, and 68 at Beatrice. Under clear sky, Springfield reported 64, and Wichita reported 65. Once again, at Manhattan, it was 71 degrees under clear skies. Once again, at Topeka, it was 68 degrees under clear skies.

20 miles per hour. Sunday, mostly sunny. Highs in the upper 80s. South winds 15 to 20 miles per hour with gusts up to 30 miles per hour. Sunday night, partly cloudy in the evening, then clearing. Lows in the lower 70s. South winds 15 to 20 miles per hour with gusts up to 30 miles per hour. Columbus Day, sunny. Highs in the lower 90s. Southwest winds 15 to 20 miles per hour with gusts up to 35 miles per hour. Monday night, clear. Lows around 70. Southwest winds 10 to 15 miles per hour with gusts up to 25 miles per hour. Tuesday, sunny. A chance of showers with a slight chance of thunderstorms in the afternoon. Highs around 90. Chance of rain 40%. Tuesday night, mostly cloudy with a chance of thunderstorms. A chance of showers in the evening, then showers likely after midnight. Lows in the middle 60s. Chance of rain 70%. Wednesday, showers with a slight chance of thunderstorms in the morning, then showers likely with a chance of thunderstorms in the afternoon. Not as warm with highs in the upper 70s. Chance of rain 80%. Wednesday night, thunderstorms likely. Showers. Lows in the upper 50s. Chance of rain 80%. Thursday, mostly cloudy. Showers likely with a chance of thunderstorms in the morning, then a chance of showers with a slight chance of thunderstorms in the afternoon. Highs in the lower 70s. Chance of rain 70%. Thursday night, mostly cloudy with a slight chance of showers in the evening, then partly cloudy after midnight. Lows around 50. Friday, mostly sunny. Highs in the middle 60s. Friday night and Saturday, mostly clear. Lows in the lower 40s. Highs in the lower 60s. This hazardous weather outlook is for central Kansas, east central Kansas, north central Kansas and northeast Kansas. For today and tonight, no hazardous weather is expected at this time. For Monday through Saturday, chances for thunderstorms increase Tuesday afternoon and evening. A couple of storms could be strong to severe with damaging wind gusts and large hail being the main hazards. The Topeka, Kansas climate summary for yesterday, October 10, 2026. Yesterday's high temperature was 87 degrees. The normal high is 72. The record high is 95 degrees, which was set in 1963. Yesterday's low temperature was 55 degrees. The normal low is 48. The record low is 27 degrees, which was set in 1925. No precipitation fell yesterday, which leaves the monthly total at 1.87 inches. This is 0.82 inches above the normal amount of 1.05 inches for October. The total precipitation for the year still stands at 36.47 inches, which is 5.01 inches above normal. Yesterday the maximum wind observed was 16 miles an hour from the southeast. The highest wind gust observed was 25 miles per hour from the south. The normal high temperature for today is 71 degrees, and the normal low is 47. The record high for today is 94, which occurred in 1975, and the record low is 31, which occurred in 1909. Sunrise today is at 7:28 a.m. and sunset is at 6:50 p.m. The Manhattan, Kansas climate summary for yesterday, October 10, 2026. Yesterday's high temperature was 89 degrees. The normal high is 72. Yesterday's low temperature was 59 degrees. The normal low is 46. No precipitation fell yesterday, which leaves the monthly total at 2.39 inches. This is 1.59 inches above the normal amount of 0.80 inches for October. The total precipitation for the year still stands at 34.54 inches, which is 6.35 inches above normal. Yesterday the maximum wind observed was 24 miles an hour from the southwest. The highest wind gust observed was 33 miles per hour from the southwest.
The normal high temperature for today is 72 degrees, and the normal low is 45. Sunrise today is at 7:32 a.m. and sunset is at 6:54 p.m. This is NOAA Weather Radio Station WXK91 in Topeka. Here are the 3 a.m. conditions for the local area. At Topeka, it was clear. The temperature was 68 degrees, the dew point 58, and the relative humidity was 70%. The wind was south at 6 miles an hour. The pressure was 29.89 inches and steady. At Manhattan, it was clear. The temperature was 71 degrees, the dew point 55, and the relative humidity was 56%. The wind was southwest at 14 miles an hour, gusting to 21. Around the region, at Concordia, rain was falling, with a temperature of 70. It was clear, with a temperature of 66 at Lawrence, 70 at Kansas City, 61 at Emporia, and 68 at Beatrice. Under clear skies, Omaha reported 65, Springfield reported 64, and Wichita reported 65. Once again, at Manhattan, it was 71 degrees under clear skies. Once again, at Topeka, it was 68 degrees under clear skies. Now here is your National Weather Service forecast. Rest of tonight, clear. Near steady temperature in the middle 60s. South winds 5 to 10 miles per hour with gusts up to 20 miles per hour. Sunday, mostly sunny. Highs in the upper 80s. South winds 15 to 20 miles per hour with gusts up to 30 miles per hour. Sunday night, partly cloudy in the evening, then clearing. Lows in the lower 70s. South winds 15 to 20 miles per hour with gusts up to 30 miles per hour. Columbus Day, sunny. Highs in the lower 90s. Southwest winds 15 to 20 miles per hour with gusts up to 35 miles per hour. Monday night, clear. Lows around 70. Southwest winds 10 to 15 miles per hour with gusts up to 25 miles per hour. Tuesday, sunny. A chance of showers with a slight chance of thunderstorms in the afternoon. Highs around 90. Chance of rain 40%. Tuesday night, mostly cloudy with a chance of thunderstorms. A chance of showers in the evening, then showers likely after midnight. Lows in the middle 60s. Chance of rain 70%. Wednesday, showers with a slight chance of thunderstorms in the morning, then showers likely with a chance of thunderstorms in the afternoon. Not as warm with highs in the upper 70s. Chance of rain 80%. Wednesday night, thunderstorms likely. Showers. Lows in the upper 50s. Chance of rain 80%. Thursday, mostly cloudy. Showers likely with a chance of thunderstorms in the morning, then a chance of showers with a slight chance of thunderstorms in the afternoon. Highs in the lower 70s. Chance of rain 70%. Thursday night, mostly cloudy with a slight chance of showers in the evening, then partly cloudy after midnight. Lows around 50. Friday, mostly sunny. Highs in the middle 60s. Friday night and Saturday, mostly clear. Lows in the lower 40s. Highs in the lower 60s. The Rangeland Fire Danger Index will be in a low category this afternoon. Low fire danger means controlled burns can be executed with reasonable safety. Check with local authorities to ensure burning is allowed before starting a planned burn. This hazardous weather outlook is for Central Kansas, East Central Kansas, North Central Kansas, and Northeast Kansas. For today and tonight, no hazardous weather is expected at this time. For Monday through Saturday, chances for thunderstorms increase Tuesday afternoon and evening. A couple of storms could be strong to severe with damaging wind gusts and large hail being the main hazards. The current time is 3:23 a.m. Central Daylight Time. The Topeka, Kansas Climate Summary for yesterday, October 10, 2026.
Yesterday's high temperature was 87 degrees. The normal high is 72. The record high is 95 degrees, which was set in 1963. Yesterday's low temperature was 55 degrees. The normal low is 48. The record low is 27 degrees, which was set in 1925. No precipitation fell yesterday, which leaves the monthly total at 1.87 inches. This is 0.82 inches above the normal amount of 1.05 inches for October. The total precipitation for the year still stands at 36.47 inches, which is 5.01 inches above normal. Yesterday the maximum wind observed was 16 miles an hour from the southeast. The highest wind gust observed was 25 miles per hour from the south. The normal high temperature for today is 71 degrees, and the normal low is 47. The record high for today is 94, which occurred in 1975, and the record low is 31, which occurred in 1909. Sunrise today is at 7:28 a.m. and sunset is at 6:50 p.m. The Manhattan, Kansas climate summary for yesterday, October 10, 2026. Yesterday's high temperature was 89 degrees. The normal high is 72. Yesterday's low temperature was 59 degrees. The normal low is 46. No precipitation fell yesterday, which leaves the monthly total at 2.39 inches. This is 1.59 inches above the normal amount of 0.80 inches for October. The total precipitation for the year still stands at 34.54 inches, which is 6.35 inches above normal. Yesterday the maximum wind observed was 24 miles an hour from the southwest. The highest wind gust observed was 33 miles per hour from the southwest. The normal high temperature for today is 72 degrees, and the normal low is 45. Sunrise today is at 7:32 a.m. and sunset is at 6:54 p.m. This is NOAA Weather Radio Station WXK91 in Topeka. Here are the 3 a.m. conditions for the local area. At Topeka, it was clear. The temperature was 68 degrees, the dew point 58. And the relative humidity was 70%. The wind was south at 6 miles an hour. The pressure was 29.89 inches and steady. At Manhattan, it was clear. The temperature was 71 degrees, the dew point 55, and the relative humidity was 56%. The wind was southwest at 14 miles an hour, gusting to 21. Around the region, at Concordia, rain was falling, with a temperature of 70. It was clear, with a temperature of 66 at Lawrence, 70 at Kansas City, 61 at Emporia, and 68 at Beatrice. Under clear skies, Omaha reported 65, Springfield reported 64, and Wichita reported 65. Once again, at Manhattan, it was 71 degrees under clear skies. Once again, at Topeka, it was 68 degrees under clear skies. Now here is your National Weather Service forecast. Rest of tonight, clear. Near steady temperature in the middle 60s. South winds 5 to 10 miles per hour with gusts up to 20 miles per hour. Sunday, mostly sunny. Highs in the upper 80s. South winds 15 to 20 miles per hour with gusts up to 30 miles per hour. Sunday night, partly cloudy in the evening, then clearing. Lows in the lower 70s. South winds 15 to 20 miles per hour with gusts up to 30 miles per hour. Columbus Day, sunny. Highs in the lower 90s. Southwest winds 15 to 20 miles per hour with gusts up to 35 miles per hour. Monday night, clear. Lows around 70. Southwest winds 10 to 15 miles per hour with gusts up to 25 miles per hour. Tuesday, sunny. A chance of showers with a slight chance of thunderstorms in the afternoon. Highs around 90. Chance of rain 40%. Tuesday night, mostly cloudy with a chance of thunderstorms.
A chance of showers in the evening, then showers likely after midnight. Lows in the middle 60s.

chance of rain 70%. Wednesday, showers with a slight chance of thunderstorms in the morning, then showers likely with a chance of thunderstorms in the afternoon. Not as warm with highs in the upper 70s. Chance of rain 80%. Wednesday night, thunderstorms likely. Showers. Lows in the upper 50s. Chance of rain 80%. Thursday, mostly cloudy. Showers likely with a chance of thunderstorms in the morning, then a chance of showers with a slight chance of thunderstorms in the afternoon. Highs in the lower 70s. Chance of rain 70%. Thursday night, mostly cloudy with a slight chance of showers in the evening, then partly cloudy after midnight. Lows around 50. Friday, mostly sunny. Highs in the middle 60s. Friday night and Saturday, mostly clear. Lows in the lower 40s. Highs in the lower 60s. This hazardous weather outlook is for central Kansas, east central Kansas, north central Kansas and northeast Kansas. For today and tonight, no hazardous weather is expected at this time. For Monday through Saturday, chances for thunderstorms increase Tuesday afternoon and evening. A couple of storms could be strong to severe with damaging wind gusts and large hail being the main hazards. The Topeka, Kansas climate summary for yesterday, October 10, 2026. Yesterday's high temperature was 87 degrees. The normal high is 72. The record high is 95 degrees, which was set in 1963. Yesterday's low temperature was 55 degrees. The normal low is 48. The record low is 27 degrees, which was set in 1925. No precipitation fell yesterday, which leaves the monthly total at 1.87 inches. This is 0.82 inches above the normal amount of 1.05 inches for October. The total precipitation for the year still stands at 36.47 inches, which is 5.01 inches above normal. Yesterday the maximum wind observed was 16 miles an hour from the southeast. The highest wind gust observed was 25 miles per hour from the south. The normal high temperature for today is 71 degrees, and the normal low is 47. The record high for today is 94, which occurred in 1975, and the record low is 31, which occurred in 1909. Sunrise today is at 7:28 a.m. and sunset is at 6:50 p.m. The Rangeland Fire Danger Index will be in a low category this afternoon. Low fire danger means controlled burns can be executed with reasonable safety. Check with local authorities to ensure burning is allowed before starting a planned burn. The Manhattan, Kansas climate summary for yesterday, October 10, 2026. Yesterday's high temperature was 89 degrees. The normal high is 72. Yesterday's low temperature was 59 degrees. The normal low is 46. No precipitation fell yesterday, which leaves the monthly total at 2.39 inches. This is 1.59 inches above the normal amount of 0.80 inches for October. The total precipitation for the year still stands at 34.54 inches, which is 6.35 inches above normal. Yesterday the maximum wind observed was 24 miles an hour from the southwest. The highest wind gust observed was 33 miles per hour from the southwest. The normal high temperature for today is 72 degrees, and the normal low is 45. Sunrise today is at 7:32 a.m. and sunset is at 6:54 p.m. This is NOAA Weather Radio Station WXK91 in Topeka. Here are the 3 a.m. conditions for the local area. At Topeka, it was clear. The temperature was 68 degrees, the dew point 58, and the relative humidity was 70%. The wind was south at 6 miles an hour. The pressure was 29.89 inches and steady. At Manhattan, it was clear. The temperature was 71 degrees, the dew point 55, and the relative humidity was 56%. The wind was southwest at 14 miles an hour, gusting to 21.
around the region, 0.55, and the relative humidity was 56%. The wind was southwest at 14 miles an hour, gusting to 21. Around the region, at Concordia, rain was falling, with a temperature of 70. It was clear, with a temperature of 66 at Lawrence, 70 at Kansas City, 61 at Emporia, and 68 at Beatrice. Under clear skies, Omaha reported 65, Springfield reported 64, and Wichita reported 65. Once again, at Manhattan, it was 71 degrees under clear skies. Once again, at Topeka, it was 68 degrees under clear skies. Now here is your National Weather Service forecast. West of tonight, clear. Near steady temperature in the middle 60s. South winds 5 to 10 miles per hour with gusts up to 20 miles per hour. Sunday, mostly sunny. Highs in the upper 80s. South winds 15 to 20 miles per hour with gusts up to 30 miles per hour. Sunday night, partly cloudy in the evening, then clearing. Lows in the lower 70s. South winds 15 to 20 miles per hour with gusts up to 30 miles per hour. Columbus Day, sunny. Highs in the lower 90s. Southwest winds 15 to 20 miles per hour with gusts up to 35 miles per hour. Monday night, clear. Lows around 70. Southwest winds 10 to 15 miles per hour with gusts up to 25 miles per hour. Tuesday, sunny. A chance of showers with a slight chance of thunderstorms in the afternoon. Highs around 90. Chance of rain 40%. Tuesday night, mostly cloudy with a chance of thunderstorms. A chance of showers in the evening, then showers likely after midnight. Lows in the middle 60s. Chance of rain 70%. Wednesday, showers with a slight chance of thunderstorms in the morning, then showers likely with a chance of thunderstorms in the afternoon. Not as warm with highs in the upper 70s. Chance of rain 80%. Wednesday night, thunderstorms likely. Showers. Lows in the upper 50s. Chance of rain 80%. Thursday, mostly cloudy. Showers likely with a chance of thunderstorms in the morning, then a chance of showers with a slight chance of thunderstorms in the afternoon. Highs in the lower 70s. Chance of rain 70%. Thursday night, mostly cloudy with a slight chance of showers in the evening, then partly cloudy after midnight. Lows around 50. Friday, mostly sunny. Highs in the middle 60s. Friday night and Saturday, mostly clear. Lows in the lower 40s. Highs in the lower 60s. This hazardous weather outlook is for central Kansas, east central Kansas, north central Kansas, and northeast Kansas. For today and tonight, no hazardous weather is expected at this time. For Monday through Saturday, chances for thunderstorms increase Tuesday afternoon and evening. A couple of storms could be strong to severe with damaging wind gusts and large hail being the main hazards. The Topeka, Kansas climate summary for yesterday, October 10, 2026. Yesterday's high temperature was 87 degrees. The normal high is 72. The record high is 95 degrees, which was set in 1963. Yesterday's low temperature was 55 degrees. The normal low is 48. The record low is 27 degrees, which was set in 1925. No precipitation fell yesterday, which leaves the monthly total at 1.87 inches. This is 0.82 inches above the normal amount of 1.05 inches for October. The total precipitation for the year still stands at 36.47 inches, which is 5.01 inches above normal. Yesterday the maximum wind observed was 16 miles an hour from the southeast. The highest wind gust observed was 25 miles per hour from the south. The normal high temperature for today is 71 degrees, and the normal low is 47. The record high for today is 94, which occurred in 1975, and the record low is 31, which occurred

occurred in 1909. Sunrise today is at 7:28 a.m. and sunset is at 6:50 p.m. This is NOAA Weather Radio WXK91 in Topeka. The current time is 3:38 a.m. Central Daylight Time. The Manhattan, Kansas climate summary for yesterday, October 10, 2026. Yesterday's high temperature was 89 degrees. Normal high is 72. Yesterday's low temperature was 59 degrees. The normal low is 46. No precipitation fell yesterday, which leaves the monthly total at 2.39 inches. This is 1.59 inches above the normal amount of 0.80 inches for October. The total precipitation for the year still stands at 34.54 inches, which is 6.35 inches above normal. Yesterday the maximum wind observed was 24 miles an hour from the southwest. The highest wind gust observed was 33 miles per hour from the southwest. The normal high temperature for today is 72 degrees, and the normal low is 45. Sunrise today is at 7:32 a.m. and sunset is at 6:54 p.m. This is NOAA Weather Radio Station WXK91 in Topeka. Here are the 3 a.m. conditions for the local area. At Topeka, it was clear. The temperature was 68 degrees, the dew point 58, and the relative humidity was 70%. The wind was south at 6 miles an hour. The pressure was 29.89 inches and steady. At Manhattan, it was clear. The temperature was 71 degrees, the dew point 55, and the relative humidity was 56%. The wind was southwest at 14 miles an hour, gusting to 21. Around the region, at Concordia, rain was falling, with a temperature of 70. It was clear, with a temperature of 66 at Lawrence, 70 at Kansas City, 61 at Emporia, and 68 at Beatrice. Under clear skies, Omaha reported 65, Springfield reported 64, and Wichita reported 65. Once again, at Manhattan, it was 71 degrees under clear skies. Once again, at Topeka, it was 68 degrees under clear skies. The Rangeland Fire Danger Index will be in a low category this afternoon. Low fire danger means controlled burns can be executed with reasonable safety. Check with local authorities to ensure burning is allowed before starting a planned burn. Now here is your National Weather Service forecast. Rest of tonight, clear. Near steady temperature in the middle 60s. South winds 5 to 10 miles per hour with gusts up to 20 miles per hour. Sunday, mostly sunny. Highs in the upper 80s. South winds 15 to 20 miles per hour with gusts up to 30 miles per hour. Sunday night, partly cloudy in the evening, then clearing. Lows in the lower 70s. South winds 15 to 20 miles per hour with gusts up to 30 miles per hour. Columbus Day, sunny. Highs in the lower 90s. Southwest winds 15 to 20 miles per hour with gusts up to 35 miles per hour. Monday night, clear. Lows around 70. Southwest winds 10 to 15 miles per hour with gusts up to 25 miles per hour. Tuesday, sunny. A chance of showers with a slight chance of thunderstorms in the afternoon. Highs around 90. Chance of rain 40%. Tuesday night, mostly cloudy with a chance of thunderstorms. A chance of showers in the evening, then showers likely after midnight. Lows in the middle 60s. Chance of rain 70%. Wednesday, showers with a slight chance of thunderstorms in the morning, then showers likely with a chance of thunderstorms in the afternoon. Not as warm with highs in the upper 70s. Chance of rain 80%. Wednesday night, thunderstorms likely. Showers. Lows in the upper 50s. Chance of rain 80%. Thursday, mostly cloudy. Showers likely with a chance of thunderstorms in the morning, then a chance of showers with a slight chance of thunderstorms in the afternoon.
Highs in the lower 70s. Chance of rain 70%. Thursday night, mostly cloudy with a slight chance of showers in the evening, then partly cloudy after midnight. Lows around 50. Friday, mostly sunny. Highs in the middle 60s. Friday night and Saturday, mostly clear. Lows in the lower 40s. Highs in the lower 60s. This hazardous weather outlook is for central Kansas, east central Kansas, north central Kansas and northeast Kansas. For today and tonight, no hazardous weather is expected at this time. For Monday through Saturday, chances for thunderstorms increase Tuesday afternoon and evening. A couple of storms could be strong to severe with damaging wind gusts and large hail being the main hazards. The Topeka, Kansas climate summary for yesterday, October 10, 2026. Yesterday's high temperature was 87 degrees. The normal high is 72. The record high is 95 degrees, which was set in 1963. Yesterday's low temperature was 55 degrees. The normal low is 48. The record low is 27 degrees, which was set in 1925. No precipitation fell yesterday, which leaves the monthly total at 1.87 inches. This is 0.82 inches above the normal amount of 1.05 inches for October. The total precipitation for the year still stands at 36.47 inches, which is 5.01 inches above normal. Yesterday the maximum wind observed was 16 miles an hour from the southeast. The highest wind gust observed was 25 miles per hour from the south. The normal high temperature for today is 71 degrees, and the normal low is 47. The record high for today is 94, which occurred in 1975, and the record low is 31, which occurred in 1909. Sunrise today is at 7:28 a.m. and sunset is at 6:50 p.m. The Manhattan, Kansas climate summary for yesterday, October 10, 2026. Yesterday's high temperature was 89 degrees. The normal high is 72. Yesterday's low temperature was 59 degrees. The normal low is 46. No precipitation fell yesterday, which leaves the monthly total at 2.39 inches. This is 1.59 inches above the normal amount of 0.80 inches for October. The total precipitation for the year still stands at 34.54 inches, which is 6.35 inches above normal. Yesterday the maximum wind observed was 24 miles an hour from the southwest. The highest wind gust observed was 33 miles per hour from the southwest. The normal high temperature for today is 72 degrees, and the normal low is 45. Sunrise today is at 7:32 a.m. and sunset is at 6:54 p.m. This is NOAA Weather Radio Station WXK91 in Topeka. Here are the 3 a.m. conditions for the local area. At Topeka, it was clear. The temperature was 68 degrees. The dew point 58, and the relative humidity was 70%. The wind was south at 6 miles an hour. The pressure was 29.89 inches and steady. At Manhattan, it was clear. The temperature was 71 degrees, the dew point 55, and the relative humidity was 56%. The wind was southwest at 14 miles an hour, gusting to 21. Around the region, at Concordia, rain was falling, with a temperature of 70. It was clear, with a temperature of 66 at Lawrence, 70 at Kansas City, 61 at Emporia, and 68 at Beatrice. Under clear skies, Omaha reported 65, Springfield reported 64, and Wichita reported 65. Once again, at Manhattan, it was 71 degrees under clear skies. Once again, at Topeka, it was 68 degrees under clear skies. Now here is your National Weather Service forecast. Rest of tonight, clear. Near steady temperature in the middle 60s. South winds 5 to 10 miles per hour with gusts up to 20 miles per hour. Sunday, mostly sunny. Highs in the upper 80s.
South winds 15 to 20 miles per hour with gusts up to 30 miles per hour. Sunday night, partly cloudy in the evening, then clearing. Lows in the lower 70s. South winds 15 to 20 miles per hour with gusts up to 30 miles per hour. Columbus Day, sunny. Highs in the lower 90s. Southwest winds 15 to 20 miles per hour with gusts up to 35 miles per hour. Monday night, clear. Lows around 70. Southwest winds 10 to 15 miles per hour with gusts up to 25 miles per hour. Tuesday, sunny. A chance of showers with a slight chance of thunderstorms in the afternoon. Highs around 90. Chance of rain 40%. Tuesday night, mostly cloudy with a chance of thunderstorms. A chance of showers in the evening, then showers likely after midnight. Lows in the middle 60s. Chance of rain 70%. Wednesday, showers with a slight chance of thunderstorms in the morning, then showers likely with a chance of thunderstorms in the afternoon. Not as warm with highs in the upper 70s. Chance of rain 80%. Wednesday night, thunderstorms likely. Showers. Lows in the upper 50s. Chance of rain 80%. Thursday, mostly cloudy. Showers likely with a chance of thunderstorms in the morning, then a chance of showers with a slight chance of thunderstorms in the afternoon. Highs in the lower 70s. Chance of rain 70%. Thursday night, mostly cloudy with a slight chance of showers in the evening, then partly cloudy after midnight. Lows around 50. Friday, mostly sunny. Highs in the middle 60s. Friday night and Saturday, mostly clear. Lows in the lower 40s. Highs in the lower 60s. The Rangeland Fire Danger Index will be in a low category this afternoon. Low fire danger means controlled burns can be executed with reasonable safety. Check with local authorities to ensure burning is allowed before starting a planned burn. This hazardous weather outlook is for central Kansas, east central Kansas, north central Kansas and northeast Kansas. For today and tonight, no hazardous weather is expected at this time. For Monday through Saturday, chances for thunderstorms increase Tuesday afternoon and evening. A couple of storms could be strong to severe with damaging wind gusts and large hail being the main hazards. The Topeka, Kansas climate summary for yesterday, October 10, 2026. Yesterday's high temperature was 87 degrees. The normal high is 72. The record high is 95 degrees, which was set in 1963. Yesterday's low temperature was 55 degrees. The normal low is 48. The record low is 27 degrees, which was set in 1925. No precipitation fell yesterday, which leaves the monthly total at 1.87 inches. This is 0.82 inches above the normal amount of 1.05 inches for October. The total precipitation for the year still stands at 36.47 inches, which is 5.01 inches above normal. Yesterday the maximum wind observed was 16 miles an hour from the southeast. The highest wind gust observed was 25 miles per hour from the south. The normal high temperature for today is 71 degrees, and the normal low is 47. The record high for today is 94, which occurred in 1975, and the record low is 31, which occurred in 1909. Sunrise today is at 7:28 a.m. and sunset is at 6:50 p.m. The Manhattan, Kansas climate summary for yesterday, October 10, 2026. Yesterday's high temperature was 89 degrees. The normal high is 72. Yesterday's low temperature was 59 degrees. The normal low is 46. No precipitation fell yesterday, which leaves the monthly total at 2.39 inches. This is 1.59 inches above the normal amount of 0.80 inches for October. The total precipitation for the year still stands at 34.54 inches, which is 6.35 inches above normal.
Yesterday, the maximum wind observed was 24 miles an hour from the southwest. The highest wind gust observed was 33 miles per hour from the southwest. The normal high temperature for today is 72 degrees, and the normal low is 45. Sunrise today is at 7:32 a.m. and sunset is at 6:54 p.m. The current time is 3:53 a.m. Central Daylight Time. 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Here are the 3 a.m. conditions for the local area. At Topeka, it was clear. The temperature was 68 degrees, the dew point 58, and the relative humidity was 70%. The wind was south at 6 miles an hour. The pressure was 29.89 inches and steady. At Manhattan, it was clear. The temperature was 71 degrees, the dew point 55, and the relative humidity was 56%. The wind was southwest at 14 miles an hour, gusting to 21. Around the region, at Concordia, rain was falling, with a temperature of 70. It was clear, with a temperature of 66 at Lawrence, 70 at Kansas City, 61 at Emporia, and 68 at Beatrice. Under clear skies, Omaha reported 65, Springfield reported 64, and Wichita

to 35 miles per hour. Monday night, clear. Lows around 70. Southwest winds 10 to 15 miles per hour with gusts up to 25 miles per hour. Tuesday, sunny. A chance of showers with a slight chance of thunderstorms in the afternoon. Highs around 90. Chance of rain 40%. Tuesday night, mostly cloudy with a chance of thunderstorms. A chance of showers in the evening, then showers likely after midnight. Lows in the middle 60s. Chance of rain 70%. Wednesday, showers with a slight chance of thunderstorms in the morning, then showers likely with a chance of thunderstorms in the afternoon. Not as warm with highs in the upper 70s. Chance of rain 80%. Wednesday night, thunderstorms likely. Showers. Lows in the upper 50s. Chance of rain 80%. Thursday, mostly cloudy. Showers likely with a chance of thunderstorms in the morning, then a chance of showers with a slight chance of thunderstorms in the afternoon. Highs in the lower 70s. Chance of rain 70%. Thursday night, mostly cloudy with a slight chance of showers in the evening, then partly cloudy after midnight. Lows around 50. Friday, mostly sunny. Highs in the middle 60s. Friday night and Saturday, mostly clear. Lows in the lower 40s. Highs in the lower 60s. This hazardous weather outlook is for central Kansas, east central Kansas, north central Kansas and northeast Kansas. For today and tonight, no hazardous weather is expected at this time. For Monday through Saturday, chances for thunderstorms increase Tuesday afternoon and evening. A couple of storms could be strong to severe with damaging wind gusts and large hail being the main hazards. The Topeka, Kansas climate summary for yesterday, October 10, 2026. Yesterday's high temperature was 87 degrees. The normal high is 72. The record high is 95 degrees, which was set in 1963. Yesterday's low temperature was 55 degrees. The normal low is 48. The record low is 27 degrees, which was set in 1925. No precipitation fell yesterday, which leaves the monthly total at 1.87 inches. This is 0.82 inches above the normal amount of 1.05 inches for October. The total precipitation for the year still stands at 36.47 inches, which is 5.01 inches above normal. Yesterday the maximum wind observed was 16 miles an hour from the southeast. The highest wind gust observed was 25 miles per hour from the south. The normal high temperature for today is 71 degrees, and the normal low is 47. The record high for today is 94, which occurred in 1975, and the record low is 31, which occurred in 1909. Sunrise today is at 7:28 a.m. and sunset is at 6:50 p.m. The Manhattan, Kansas climate summary for yesterday, October 10, 2026. Yesterday's high temperature was 89 degrees. The normal high is 72. Yesterday's low temperature was 59 degrees. The normal low is 46. No precipitation fell yesterday, which leaves the monthly total at 2.39 inches. This is 1.59 inches above the normal amount of 0.80 inches for October. The total precipitation for the year still stands at 34.54 inches, which is 6.35 inches above normal. Yesterday the maximum wind observed was 24 miles an hour from the southwest. The highest wind gust observed was 33 miles per hour from the southwest. The normal high temperature for today is 72 degrees, and the normal low is 45. Sunrise today is at 7:32 a.m. and sunset is at 6:54 p.m. The Rangeland Fire Danger Index will be in a low category this afternoon. Low fire danger means controlled burns can be executed with reasonable safety. Check with local authorities to ensure burning is allowed before starting a planned burn. 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

Here are the 3 a.m. conditions for the local area. At Topeka, it was clear. The temperature was 68 degrees, the dew point 58, and the relative humidity was 70%. The wind was south at 6 miles an hour. The pressure was 29.89 inches and steady. At Manhattan, it was clear. The temperature was 71 degrees, the dew point 55, and the relative humidity was 56%. The wind was southwest at 14 miles an hour, gusting to 21. Around the region, at Concordia, rain was falling, with a temperature of 70. It was clear, with a temperature of 66 at Lawrence, 70 at Kansas City, 61 at Emporia, and 68 at Beatrice. Under clear skies, Omaha reported 65, Springfield reported 64, and Wichita reported 65. Once again, at Manhattan, it was 71 degrees under clear skies. Once again, at Topeka, it was 68 degrees under clear skies. Now here is your National Weather Service forecast. West of tonight, clear. Near steady temperature in the middle 60s. South winds 5 to 10 miles per hour with gusts up to 20 miles per hour. Sunday, mostly sunny. Highs in the upper 80s. South winds 15 to 20 miles per hour with gusts up to 30 miles per hour. Sunday night, partly cloudy in the evening, then clearing. Lows in the lower 70s. South winds 15 to 20 miles per hour with gusts up to 30 miles per hour. Columbus Day, sunny. Highs in the lower 90s. Southwest winds 15 to 20 miles per hour with gusts up to 35 miles per hour. Monday night, clear. Lows around 70. Southwest winds 10 to 15 miles per hour with gusts up to 25 miles per hour. Tuesday, sunny. A chance of showers with a slight chance of thunderstorms in the afternoon. Highs around 90. Chance of rain 40%. Tuesday night, mostly cloudy with a chance of thunderstorms. A chance of showers in the evening, then showers likely after midnight. Lows in the middle 60s. Chance of rain 70%. Wednesday, showers with a slight chance of thunderstorms in the morning, then showers likely with a chance of thunderstorms in the afternoon. Not as warm with highs in the upper 70s. Chance of rain 80%. Wednesday night, thunderstorms likely. Showers. Lows in the upper 50s. Chance of rain 80%. Thursday, mostly cloudy. Showers likely with a chance of thunderstorms in the morning, then a chance of showers with a slight chance of thunderstorms in the afternoon. Highs in the lower 70s. Chance of rain 70%. Thursday night, mostly cloudy with a slight chance of showers in the evening, then partly cloudy after midnight. Lows around 50. Friday, mostly sunny. Highs in the middle 60s. Friday night and Saturday, mostly clear. Lows in the lower 40s. Highs in the lower 60s. This hazardous weather outlook is for central Kansas, east central Kansas, north central Kansas, and northeast Kansas. For today and tonight, no hazardous weather is expected at this time. For Monday through Saturday, chances for thunderstorms increase Tuesday afternoon and evening. A couple of storms could be strong to severe with damaging wind gusts and large hail being the main hazards. The Topeka, Kansas climate summary for yesterday, October 10, 2026. Yesterday's high temperature was 87 degrees. The normal high is 72. The record high is 95 degrees, which was set in 1963. Yesterday's low temperature was 55 degrees. The normal low is 48. The record low is 27 degrees, which was set in 1925. No precipitation fell yesterday, which leaves the monthly total at 1.87 inches. This is 0.82 inches above the normal amount of 1.05 inches for October.
The total precipitation for the year still stands at 36.47 inches, which is 5.01 inches above normal. Yesterday, the maximum wind observed was 16 miles an hour from the southeast. The highest wind gust observed was 25 miles per hour from the south. The normal high temperature for today is 71 degrees, and the normal low is 47. The record high for today is 94, which occurred in 1975, and the record low is 31, which occurred in 1909. Sunrise today is at 7:28 a.m. and sunset is at 6:50 p.m. The Manhattan, Kansas climate summary for yesterday, October 10, 2026. Yesterday's high temperature was 89 degrees. The normal high is 72. Yesterday's low temperature was 59 degrees. The normal low is 46. No precipitation fell yesterday, which leaves the monthly total at 2.39 inches. This is 1.59 inches above the normal amount of 0.80 inches for October. The total precipitation for the year still stands at 34.54 inches, which is 6.35 inches above normal. Yesterday, the maximum wind observed was 24 miles an hour from the southwest. The highest wind gust observed was 33 miles per hour from the southwest. The normal high temperature for today is 72 degrees, and the normal low is 45. Sunrise today is at 7:32 a.m. and sunset is at 6:54 p.m. This is NOAA Weather Radio Station WXK91 in Topeka. Now here is your National Weather Service forecast. Rest of tonight, clear. Near steady temperature in the middle 60s. South winds 5 to 10 miles per hour with gusts up to 20 miles per hour. Sunday, mostly sunny. Highs in the upper 80s. South winds 15 to 20 miles per hour with gusts up to 30 miles per hour. Sunday night, partly cloudy in the evening, then clearing. Lows in the lower 70s. South winds 15 to 20 miles per hour with gusts up to 30 miles per hour. Columbus Day, sunny. Highs in the lower 90s. Southwest winds 15 to 20 miles per hour with gusts up to 35 miles per hour. Monday night, clear. Lows around 70. Southwest winds 10 to 15 miles per hour with gusts up to 25 miles per hour. Tuesday, sunny. A chance of showers with a slight chance of thunderstorms in the afternoon. Highs around 90. Chance of rain 40%. Tuesday night, mostly cloudy with a chance of thunderstorms. A chance of showers in the evening, then showers likely after midnight. Lows in the middle 60s. Chance of rain 70%. Wednesday, showers with a slight chance of thunderstorms in the morning, then showers likely with a chance of thunderstorms in the afternoon. Not as warm with highs in the upper 70s. Chance of rain 80%. Wednesday night, thunderstorms likely. Showers. Lows in the upper 50s. Chance of rain 80%. Thursday, mostly cloudy. Showers likely with a chance of thunderstorms in the morning, then a chance of showers with a slight chance of thunderstorms in the afternoon. Highs in the lower 70s. Chance of rain 70%. Thursday night, mostly cloudy with a slight chance of showers in the evening, then partly cloudy after midnight. Lows around 50. Friday, mostly sunny. Highs in the middle 60s. Friday night and Saturday, mostly clear. Lows in the lower 40s. Highs in the lower 60s. The current time is 4:09 a.m. Central Daylight Time. The Rangeland Fire Danger Index will be in a low category this afternoon. Low fire danger means controlled burns can be executed with reasonable safety. Check with local authorities to ensure burning is allowed before starting a planned burn. This hazardous weather outlook is for Central Kansas, East Central Kansas, North Central Kansas, and Northeast Kansas. For today and tonight, no hazardous weather is expected at this time. For Monday through Saturday,
Chances for thunderstorms increase Tuesday afternoon and evening. A couple of storms could be strong to severe with

damaging wind gusts and large hail being the main hazards. The Topeka, Kansas climate summary for yesterday, October 10, 2026. Yesterday's high temperature was 87 degrees. The normal high is 72. The record high is 95 degrees, which was set in 1963. Yesterday's low temperature was 55 degrees. The normal low is 48. The record low is 27 degrees, which was set in 1925. No precipitation fell yesterday, which leaves the monthly total at 1.87 inches. This is 0.82 inches above the normal amount of 1.05 inches for October. The total precipitation for the year still stands at 36.47 inches, which is 5.01 inches above normal. Yesterday the maximum wind observed was 16 miles an hour from the southeast. The highest wind gust observed was 25 miles per hour from the south. The normal high temperature for today is 71 degrees, and the normal low is 47. The record high for today is 94, which occurred in 1975, and the record low is 31, which occurred in 1909. Sunrise today is at 7:28 a.m. and sunset is at 6:50 p.m. This is NOAA Weather Radio Station WXK91 in Topeka. Here are the 4 a.m. conditions for the local area. At Topeka, it was clear. The temperature was 68 degrees, the dew point 58, and the relative humidity was 70%. The wind was south at 6 miles an hour. The pressure was 29.89 inches and steady. At Manhattan, it was clear. The temperature was 68 degrees, the dew point 55, and the relative humidity was 63%. The wind was southwest at 9 miles an hour. Around the region, at Concordia, rain was falling, with a temperature of 70. It was clear, with a temperature of 63 at Lawrence, 71 at Kansas City, 62 at Emporia, and 69 at Beatrice. Under clear skies, Omaha reported 68, Springfield reported 62, and Wichita reported 65. Once again, at Manhattan, it was 68 degrees under clear skies. Once again, at Topeka, it was 68 degrees under clear skies. Now here is your National Weather Service forecast. West of tonight, clear. Near steady temperature in the middle 60s. South winds 5 to 10 miles per hour with gusts up to 20 miles per hour. Sunday, mostly sunny. Highs in the upper 80s. South winds 15 to 20 miles per hour with gusts up to 30 miles per hour. Sunday night, partly cloudy in the evening, then clearing. Lows in the lower 70s. South winds 15 to 20 miles per hour with gusts up to 30 miles per hour. Columbus Day, sunny. Highs in the lower 90s. Southwest winds 15 to 20 miles per hour with gusts up to 35 miles per hour. Monday night, clear. Lows around 70. Southwest winds 10 to 15 miles per hour with gusts up to 25 miles per hour. Tuesday, sunny. A chance of showers with a slight chance of thunderstorms in the afternoon. Highs around 90. Chance of rain 40%. Tuesday night, mostly cloudy with a chance of thunderstorms. A chance of showers in the evening, then showers likely after midnight. Lows in the middle 60s. Chance of rain 70%. Wednesday, showers with a slight chance of thunderstorms in the morning, then showers likely with a chance of thunderstorms in the afternoon. Not as warm with highs in the upper 70s. Chance of rain 80%. Wednesday night, thunderstorms likely. Showers. Lows in the upper 50s. Chance of rain 80%. Thursday, mostly cloudy. Showers likely with a chance of thunderstorms in the morning, then a chance of showers with a slight chance of thunderstorms in the afternoon. Highs in the lower 70s. Chance of rain 70%. Thursday night, mostly cloudy with a slight chance of showers in the evening, then partly cloudy after midnight.
Lows around 50. Friday, mostly sunny. Highs in the middle 60s. Friday night and Saturday, mostly clear. Lows in the lower 40s. Highs in the lower 60s. This hazardous weather outlook is for central Kansas, east central Kansas, north central Kansas, and northeast Kansas. For today and tonight, no hazardous weather is expected at this time. For Monday through Saturday, chances for thunderstorms increase Tuesday afternoon and evening. A couple of storms could be strong to severe with damaging wind gusts and large hail being the main hazards. The Topeka, Kansas climate summary for yesterday, October 10, 2026. Yesterday's high temperature was 87 degrees. The normal high is 72. The record high is 95 degrees, which was set in 1963. Yesterday's low temperature was 55 degrees. The normal low is 48. The record low is 27 degrees, which was set in 1925. No precipitation fell yesterday, which leaves the monthly total at 1.87 inches. This is 0.82 inches above the normal amount of 1.05 inches for October. The total precipitation for the year still stands at 36.47 inches, which is 5.01 inches above normal. Yesterday the maximum wind observed was 16 miles an hour from the southeast. The highest wind gust observed was 25 miles per hour from the south. The normal high temperature for today is 71 degrees, and the normal low is 47. The record high for today is 94, which occurred in 1975, and the record low is 31, which occurred in 1909. Sunrise today is at 7:28 a.m. and sunset is at 6:50 p.m. The Manhattan, Kansas climate summary for yesterday, October 10, 2026. Yesterday's high temperature was 89 degrees. The normal high is 72. Yesterday's low temperature was 59 degrees. The normal low is 46. No precipitation fell yesterday, which leaves the monthly total at 2.39 inches. This is 1.59 inches above the normal amount of 0.80 inches for October. The total precipitation for the year still stands at 34.54 inches, which is 6.35 inches above normal. Yesterday the maximum wind observed was 24 miles an hour from the southwest. The highest wind gust observed was 33 miles per hour from the southwest. The normal high temperature for today is 72 degrees, and the normal low is 45. Sunrise today is at 7:32 a.m. and sunset is at 6:54 p.m. This is NOAA Weather Radio Station WXK91 in Topeka. Here are the 4 a.m. conditions for the local area. At Topeka, it was clear. The temperature was 68 degrees, the dew point 58, and the relative humidity was 70%. The wind was south at 6 miles an hour. The pressure was 29.89 inches and steady. At Manhattan, it was clear. The temperature was 68 degrees, the dew point 55, and the relative humidity was 63%. The wind was southwest at 9 miles an hour. Around the region, at Concordia, rain was falling, with a temperature of 70. It was clear, with a temperature of 63 at Lawrence, 71 at Kansas City, 62 at Emporia, and 69 at Beatrice. Under clear skies, Omaha reported 68, Springfield reported 62, and Wichita reported 65. Once again, at Manhattan, it was 68 degrees under clear skies. Once again, at Topeka, it was 68 degrees under clear skies. The Rangeland Fire Danger Index will be in a low category this afternoon. Low fire danger means controlled burns can be executed with reasonable safety. Check with local authorities to ensure burning is allowed before starting a planned burn. Now here is your National Weather Service forecast. West of tonight, clear. Near steady temperature in the middle 60s. South winds 5 to 10 miles per hour with gusts up to 20 miles per hour. Sunday, mostly sunny,
highs in the upper 80s. South winds 15 to 20 miles per hour with gusts up to 30 miles per hour. Sunday night, partly cloudy in the evening, then clearing. Lows in the lower 70s. South winds 15 to 20 miles per hour with gusts up to 30 miles per hour. Columbus Day, sunny. Highs in the lower 90s. Southwest winds 15 to 20 miles per hour with gusts up to 35 miles per hour. Monday night, clear. Lows around 70. Southwest winds 10 to 15 miles per hour with gusts up to 25 miles per hour. Tuesday, sunny. A chance of showers with a slight chance of thunderstorms in the afternoon. Highs around 90. Chance of rain 40%. Tuesday night, mostly cloudy with a chance of thunderstorms. A chance of showers in the evening, then showers likely after midnight. Lows in the middle 60s. Chance of rain 70%. Wednesday, showers with a slight chance of thunderstorms in the morning, then showers likely with a chance of thunderstorms in the afternoon. Not as warm with highs in the upper 70s. Chance of rain 80%. Wednesday night, thunderstorms likely. Showers. Lows in the upper 50s. Chance of rain 80%. Thursday, mostly cloudy. Showers likely with a chance of thunderstorms in the morning, then a chance of showers with a slight chance of thunderstorms in the afternoon. Highs in the lower 70s. Chance of rain 70%. Thursday night, mostly cloudy with a slight chance of showers in the evening, then partly cloudy after midnight. Lows around 50. Friday, mostly sunny. Highs in the middle 60s. Friday night and Saturday, mostly clear. Lows in the lower 40s. Highs in the lower 60s. This hazardous weather outlook is for central Kansas, east central Kansas, north central Kansas and northeast Kansas. For today and tonight, no hazardous weather is expected at this time. For Monday through Saturday, chances for thunderstorms increase Tuesday afternoon and evening. A couple of storms could be strong to severe with damaging wind gusts and large hail being the main hazards. The current time is 4:23 a.m. Central Daylight Time. The Topeka, Kansas climate summary for yesterday, October 10, 2026. Yesterday's high temperature was 87 degrees. The normal high is 72. The record high is 95 degrees, which was set in 1963. Yesterday's low temperature was 55 degrees. The normal low is 48. The record low is 27 degrees, which was set in 1925. No precipitation fell yesterday, which leaves the monthly total at 1.87 inches. This is 0.82 inches above the normal amount of 1.05 inches for October. The total precipitation for the year still stands at 36.47 inches, which is 5.01 inches above normal. Yesterday the maximum wind observed was 16 miles an hour from the southeast. The highest wind gust observed was 25 miles per hour from the south. The normal high temperature for today is 71 degrees, and the normal low is 47. The record high for today is 94, which occurred in 1975, and the record low is 31, which occurred in 1909. Sunrise today is at 7:28 a.m. and sunset is at 6:50 p.m. The Manhattan, Kansas climate summary for yesterday, October 10, 2026. Yesterday's high temperature was 89 degrees. The normal high is 72. Yesterday's low temperature was 59 degrees. The normal low is 46. No precipitation fell yesterday, which leaves the monthly total at 2.39 inches. This is 1.59 inches above the normal amount of 0.80 inches for October. The total precipitation for the year still stands at 34.54 inches, which is 6.35 inches above normal. Yesterday the maximum wind observed was 24 miles an hour from the southwest.
The highest wind gust observed was 33 miles per hour from the southwest. The normal high temperature for today is 72 degrees, and the normal low is 45. Sunrise today is at 7:32 a.m. and sunset is at 6:54 p.m. This is NOAA Weather Radio Station WXK91 in Topeka. Here are the 4 a.m. conditions for the local area. At Topeka, it was clear. The temperature was 68 degrees, the dew point 58, and the relative humidity was 70%. The wind was south at 6 miles an hour. The pressure was 29.89 inches and steady. At Manhattan, it was clear. The temperature was 68 degrees, the dew point 55, and the relative humidity was 63%. The wind was southwest at 9 miles an hour. Around the region, at Concordia, rain was falling, with a temperature of 70. It was clear, with a temperature of 63 at Lawrence, 71 at Kansas City, 62 at Emporia, and 69 at Beatrice. Under clear skies, Omaha reported 68, Springfield reported 62, and Wichita reported 65. Once again, at Manhattan, it was 68 degrees under clear skies. Once again, at Topeka, it was 68 degrees under clear skies. Now here is your National Weather Service forecast. West of tonight, clear. Near steady temperature in the middle 60s. South winds 5 to 10 miles per hour with gusts up to 20, mostly sunny. Highs in the upper 80s. South winds 15 to 20 miles per hour with gusts up to 30 miles per hour. Sunday night, partly cloudy in the evening, then clearing. Lows in the lower 70s. South winds 15 to 20 miles per hour with gusts up to 30 miles per hour. Columbus Day, sunny. Highs in the lower 90s. Southwest winds 15 to 20 miles per hour with gusts up to 35 miles per hour. Monday night, clear. Lows around 70. Southwest winds 10 to 15 miles per hour with gusts up to 25 miles per hour. Tuesday, sunny. A chance of showers with a slight chance of thunderstorms in the afternoon. Highs around 90. Chance of rain 40%. Tuesday night, mostly cloudy with a chance of thunderstorms. A chance of showers in the evening, then showers likely after midnight. Lows in the middle 60s. Chance of rain 70%. Wednesday, showers with a slight chance of thunderstorms in the morning, then showers likely with a chance of thunderstorms in the afternoon. Not as warm with highs in the upper 70s. Chance of rain 80%. Wednesday night, thunderstorms likely. Showers. Lows in the upper 50s. Chance of rain 80%. Thursday, mostly cloudy. Showers likely with a chance of thunderstorms in the morning, then a chance of showers with a slight chance of thunderstorms in the afternoon. Highs in the lower 70s. Chance of rain 70%. Thursday night, mostly cloudy with a slight chance of showers in the evening, then partly cloudy after midnight. Lows around 50. Friday, mostly sunny. Highs in the middle 60s. Friday night and Saturday, mostly clear. Lows in the lower 40s. Highs in the lower 60s. This hazardous weather outlook is for central Kansas, east central Kansas, north central Kansas, and northeast Kansas. For today and tonight, no hazardous weather is expected at this time. For Monday through Saturday, chances for thunderstorms increase Tuesday afternoon and evening. A couple of storms could be strong to severe with damaging wind gusts and large hail being the main hazards. The Rangeland Fire Danger Index will be in a low category this afternoon. Low fire danger means controlled burns can be executed with reasonable safety. Check with local authorities to ensure burning is allowed before starting a planned burn. 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Here are the 4 a.m. conditions for the local area. At Topeka, it was clear.
The temperature was 68 degrees, the dew point 58, and the relative humidity was 70%. The wind was south at 6 miles an hour. The pressure was 29.89 inches and steady. At Manhattan, it was clear. The temperature was 68 degrees, the dew point 55, and the relative humidity was 63%. The wind was southwest at 9 miles an hour. Around the region, at Concordia, rain was falling, with a temperature of 70. It was clear, with a temperature of 63 at Lawrence, 71 at Kansas City, 62 at Emporia, and 69 at Beatrice. Under clear skies, Omaha reported 68, Springfield reported 62, and Wichita reported 65. Once again, at Manhattan, it was 68 degrees under clear skies. Once again, at Topeka, it was 68 degrees under clear skies. Now here is your National Weather Service forecast. Rest of tonight, clear. Near steady temperature in the middle 60s. South winds 5 to 10 miles per hour with gusts up to 20 miles per hour. Sunday, mostly sunny. Highs in the upper 80s. South winds 15 to 20 miles per hour with gusts up to 30 miles per hour. Sunday night, partly cloudy in the evening, then clearing. Lows in the lower 70s. South winds 15 to 20 miles per hour with gusts up to 30 miles per hour. Columbus Day, sunny. Highs in the lower 90s. Southwest winds 15 to 20 miles per hour with gusts up to 35 miles per hour. Monday night, clear. Lows around 70. Southwest winds 10 to 15 miles per hour with gusts up to 25 miles per hour. Tuesday, sunny. A chance of showers with a slight chance of thunderstorms in the afternoon. Highs around 90. Chance of rain 40%. Tuesday night, mostly cloudy with a chance of thunderstorms. A chance of showers in the evening, then showers likely after midnight. Lows in the middle 60s. Chance of rain 70%. Wednesday, showers with a slight chance of thunderstorms in the morning, then showers likely with a chance of thunderstorms in the afternoon. Not as warm with highs in the upper 70s, middle 60s. Chance of rain 70%. Wednesday, showers with a slight chance of thunderstorms in the morning, then showers likely with a chance of thunderstorms in the afternoon. Not as warm with highs in the upper 70s. Chance of rain 80%. Wednesday night, thunderstorms likely. Showers. Lows in the upper 50s. Chance of rain 80%. Thursday, mostly cloudy. Showers likely with a chance of thunderstorms in the morning, then a chance of showers with a slight chance of thunderstorms in the afternoon. Highs in the lower 70s. Chance of rain 70%. Thursday night, mostly cloudy with a slight chance of showers in the evening, then partly cloudy after midnight. Lows around 50. Friday, mostly sunny. Highs in the middle 60s. Friday night and Saturday, mostly clear. Lows in the lower 40s. Highs in the lower 60s. This hazardous weather outlook is for central Kansas, east central Kansas, north central Kansas, and northeast Kansas. For today and tonight, no hazardous weather is expected at this time. For Monday through Saturday, chances for thunderstorms increase Tuesday afternoon and evening. A couple of storms could be strong to severe with damaging wind gusts and large hail being the main hazards. The Topeka, Kansas climate summary for yesterday, October 10, 2026. Yesterday's high temperature was 87 degrees. The normal high is 72. The record high is 95 degrees, which was set in 1963. Yesterday's low temperature was 55 degrees. The normal low is 48. The record low is 27 degrees, which was set in 1925. No precipitation fell yesterday, which leaves the monthly total at 1.87 inches. This is 0.82 inches above the normal amount of 1.05 inches for October.
The total precipitation for the year still stands at 36.47 inches, which is 5.

0.01 inches above normal. Yesterday the maximum wind observed was 16 miles an hour from the southeast. The highest wind gust observed was 25 miles per hour from the south. The normal high temperature for today is 71 degrees, and the normal low is 47. The record high for today is 94, which occurred in 1975, and the record low is 31, which occurred in 1909. Sunrise today is at 7:28 a.m. and sunset is at 6:50 p.m. The Manhattan, Kansas climate summary for yesterday, October 10, 2026. Yesterday's high temperature was 89 degrees. The normal high is 72. Yesterday's low temperature was 59 degrees. The normal low is 46. No precipitation fell yesterday, which leaves the monthly total at 2.39 inches. This is 1.59 inches above the normal amount of 0.80 inches for October. The total precipitation for the year still stands at 34.54 inches, which is 6.35 inches above normal. Yesterday the maximum wind observed was 24 miles an hour from the southwest. The highest wind gust observed was 33 miles per hour from the southwest. The normal high temperature for today is 72 degrees, and the normal low is 45. Sunrise today is at 7:32 a.m. and sunset is at 6:54 p.m. This is NOAA Weather Radio Station WXK91 in Topeka. Here are the 4 a.m. conditions for the local area. At Topeka, it was clear. The temperature was 68 degrees, the dew point 58, and the relative humidity was 70%. The wind was south at 6 miles an hour. The pressure was 29.89 inches and steady. At Manhattan, it was clear. The temperature was 68 degrees, the dew point 55, and the relative humidity was 63%. The wind was southwest at 9 miles an hour. Around the region, at Concordia, rain was falling, with a temperature of 70. It was clear, with a temperature of 63 at Lawrence, 71 at Kansas City, 62 at Emporia, and 69 at Beatrice. Under clear skies, Omaha reported 68, Springfield reported 62, and Wichita reported 65. Once again, at Manhattan, it was 68 degrees under clear skies. Once again, at Topeka, it was 68 degrees under clear skies. This is NOAA Weather Radio WXK91 in Topeka. The current time is 4:38 a.m. Central Daylight Time. Now here is your National Weather Service forecast. Rest of tonight, clear. Near steady temperature in the middle 60s. South winds 5 to 10 miles per hour with gusts up to 20 miles per hour. Sunday, mostly sunny. Highs in the upper 80s. South winds 15 to 20 miles per hour with gusts up to 30 miles per hour. Sunday night, partly cloudy in the evening, then clearing. Lows in the lower 70s. South winds 15 to 20 miles per hour with gusts up to 30 miles per hour. Columbus Day, sunny. Highs in the lower 90s. Southwest winds 15 to 20 miles per hour with gusts up to 35 miles per hour. Monday night, clear. Lows around 70. Southwest winds 10 to 15 miles per hour with gusts up to 25 miles per hour. Tuesday, sunny. A chance of showers with a slight chance of thunderstorms in the afternoon. Highs around 90. Chance of rain 40%. Tuesday night, mostly cloudy with a chance of thunderstorms. A chance of showers in the evening, then showers likely after midnight. Lows in the middle 60s. Chance of rain 70%. Wednesday, showers with a slight chance of thunderstorms in the morning, then showers likely with a chance of thunderstorms in the afternoon. Not as warm with highs in the upper 70s. Chance of rain 80%. Wednesday night, thunderstorms likely. Showers. Lows in the upper 50s. Chance of rain 80%. Thursday, mostly cloudy,

showers, likely with a chance of thunderstorms in the morning, then a chance of showers with a slight chance of thunderstorms in the afternoon. Highs in the lower 70s. Chance of rain 70%. Thursday night, mostly cloudy with a slight chance of showers in the evening, then partly cloudy after midnight. Lows around 50. Friday, mostly sunny. Highs in the middle 60s. Friday night and Saturday, mostly clear. Lows in the lower 40s. Highs in the lower 60s. The Rangeland Fire Danger Index will be in the low category this afternoon. Low fire danger means controlled burns can be executed with reasonable safety. Check with local authorities to ensure burning is allowed before starting a planned burn. This hazardous weather outlook is for Central Kansas, East Central Kansas, North Central Kansas, and Northeast Kansas. For today and tonight, no hazardous weather is expected at this time. For Monday through Saturday, chances for thunderstorms increase Tuesday afternoon and evening. A couple of storms could be strong to severe with damaging wind gusts and large hail being the main hazards. The Topeka, Kansas climate summary for yesterday, October 10, 2026. Yesterday's high temperature was 87 degrees. The normal high is 72. The record high is 95 degrees, which was set in 1963. Yesterday's low temperature was 55 degrees. The normal low is 48. The record low is 27 degrees, which was set in 1925. No precipitation fell yesterday, which leaves the monthly total at 1.87 inches. This is 0.82 inches above the normal amount of 1.05 inches for October. The total precipitation for the year still stands at 36.47 inches, which is 5.01 inches above normal. Yesterday the maximum wind observed was 16 miles an hour from the southeast. The highest wind gust observed was 25 miles per hour from the south. The normal high temperature for today is 71 degrees, and the normal low is 47. The record high for today is 94, which occurred in 1975, and the record low is 31, which occurred in 1909. Sunrise today is at 7:28 a.m. and sunset is at 6:50 p.m. The Manhattan, Kansas climate summary for yesterday, October 10, 2026. Yesterday's high temperature was 89 degrees. The normal high is 72. Yesterday's low temperature was 59 degrees. The normal low is 46. No precipitation fell yesterday, which leaves the monthly total at 2.39 inches. This is 1.59 inches above the normal amount of 0.80 inches for October. The total precipitation for the year still stands at 34.54 inches, which is 6.35 inches above normal. Yesterday the maximum wind observed was 24 miles an hour from the southwest. The highest wind gust observed was 33 miles per hour from the southwest. The normal high temperature for today is 72 degrees, and the normal low is 45. Sunrise today is at 7:32 a.m. and sunset is at 6:54 p.m. This is NOAA Weather Radio Station WXK91 in Topeka. Here are the 4 a.m. conditions for the local area. At Topeka, it was clear. The temperature was 68 degrees, the dew point 58, and the relative humidity was 70%. The wind was south at 6 miles an hour. The pressure was 29.89 inches and steady. At Manhattan, it was clear. The temperature was 68 degrees, the dew point 55, and the relative humidity was 63%. The wind was southwest at 9 miles an hour. Around the region, at Concordia, rain was falling, with a temperature of 70. It was clear, with a temperature of 63 at Lawrence, 71 at Kansas City, 62 at Emporia, and 69 at Beatrice. Under clear skies, Omaha reported 68, Springfield reported 62, and Wichita reported 65. Once again, at Manhattan, it was 68 degrees under clear skies. Once again, at Topeka, it was 68.

38 degrees under clear skies. Now here is your National Weather Service forecast. West of tonight, clear. Near steady temperature in the middle 60s. South winds 5 to 10 miles per hour with gusts up to 20 miles per hour. Sunday, mostly sunny. Highs in the upper 80s. South winds 15 to 20 miles per hour with gusts up to 30 miles per hour. Sunday night, partly cloudy in the evening, then clearing. Lows in the lower 70s. South winds 15 to 20 miles per hour with gusts up to 30 miles per hour. Columbus Day, sunny. Highs in the lower 90s. Southwest winds 15 to 20 miles per hour with gusts up to 35 miles per hour. Monday night, clear. Lows around 70. Southwest winds 10 to 15 miles per hour with gusts up to 25 miles per hour. Tuesday, sunny. A chance of showers with a slight chance of thunderstorms in the afternoon. Highs around 90. Chance of rain 40%. Tuesday night, mostly cloudy with a chance of thunderstorms. A chance of showers in the evening, then showers likely after midnight. Lows in the middle 60s. Chance of rain 70%. Wednesday, showers with a slight chance of thunderstorms in the morning, then showers likely with a chance of thunderstorms in the afternoon. Not as warm with highs in the upper 70s. Chance of rain 80%. Wednesday night, thunderstorms likely. Showers. Lows in the upper 50s. Chance of rain 80%. Thursday, mostly cloudy. Showers likely with a chance of thunderstorms in the morning, then a chance of showers with a slight chance of thunderstorms in the afternoon. Highs in the lower 70s. Chance of rain 70%. Thursday night, mostly cloudy with a slight chance of showers in the evening, then partly cloudy after midnight. Lows around 50. Friday, mostly sunny. Highs in the middle 60s. Friday night and Saturday, mostly clear. Lows in the lower 40s. Highs in the lower 60s. This hazardous weather outlook is for central Kansas, east central Kansas, north central Kansas, and northeast Kansas. For today and tonight, no hazardous weather is expected at this time. For Monday through Saturday, chances for thunderstorms increase Tuesday afternoon and evening. A couple of storms could be strong to severe with damaging wind gusts and large hail being the main hazards. The Topeka, Kansas climate summary for yesterday, October 10, 2026. Yesterday's high temperature was 87 degrees. The normal high is 72. The record high is 95 degrees, which was set in 1963. Yesterday's low temperature was 55 degrees. The normal low is 48. The record low is 27 degrees, which was set in 1925. No precipitation fell yesterday, which leaves the monthly total at 1.87 inches. This is 0.82 inches above the normal amount of 1.05 inches for October. The total precipitation for the year still stands at 36.47 inches, which is 5.01 inches above normal. Yesterday the maximum wind observed was 16 miles an hour from the southeast. The highest wind gust observed was 25 miles per hour from the south. The normal high temperature for today is 71 degrees, and the normal low is 47. The record high for today is 94, which occurred in 1975, and the record low is 31, which occurred in 1909. Sunrise today is at 7:28 a.m. and sunset is at 6:50 p.m. The Manhattan, Kansas climate summary for yesterday, October 10, 2026. Yesterday's high temperature was 89 degrees. The normal high is 72. Yesterday's low temperature was 59 degrees. The normal low is 46. No precipitation fell yesterday.

34.54 inches, which is 6.35 inches above normal. Yesterday the maximum wind observed was 24 miles an hour from the southwest. The highest wind gust observed was 33 miles per hour from the southwest. The normal high temperature for today is 72 degrees, and the normal low is 45. Sunrise today is at 7:32 a.m. and sunset is at 6:54 p.m. The Rangeland Fire Danger Index will be in a low category this afternoon. Low fire danger means controlled burns can be executed with reasonable safety. Check with local authorities to ensure burning is allowed before starting a planned burn. 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Here are the 4 a.m. conditions for the local area. At Topeka, it was clear. The temperature was 68 degrees, the dew point 58, and the relative humidity was 70%. The wind was south at 6 miles an hour. The pressure was 29.89 inches and steady. At Manhattan, it was clear. The temperature was 68 degrees, the dew point 55, and the relative humidity was 63%. The wind was southwest at 9 miles an hour. Around the region, at Concordia, rain was falling, with a temperature of 70. It was clear, with a temperature of 63 at Lawrence, 71 at Kansas City, 62 at Emporia, and 69 at Beatrice. Under clear skies, Omaha reported 68, Springfield reported 62, and Wichita reported 65. Once again, at Manhattan, it was 68 degrees under clear skies. Once again, at Topeka, it was 68 degrees under clear skies. Now here is your National Weather Service forecast. West of tonight, clear. Near steady temperature in the middle 60s. South winds 5 to 10 miles per hour with gusts up to 20 miles per hour. Sunday, mostly sunny. Highs in the upper 80s. South winds 15 to 20 miles per hour with gusts up to 30 miles per hour. Sunday night, partly cloudy in the evening, then clearing. Lows in the lower 70s. South winds 15 to 20 miles per hour with gusts up to 30 miles per hour. Columbus Day, sunny. Highs in the lower 90s. Southwest winds 15 to 20 miles per hour with gusts up to 35 miles per hour. Monday night, clear. Lows around 70. Southwest winds 10 to 15 miles per hour with gusts up to 25 miles per hour. Tuesday, sunny. A chance of showers with a slight chance of thunderstorms in the afternoon. Highs around 90. Chance of rain 40%. Tuesday night, mostly cloudy with a chance of thunderstorms. A chance of showers in the evening, then showers likely after midnight. Lows in the middle 60s. Chance of rain 70%. Wednesday, showers with a slight chance of thunderstorms in the morning, then showers likely with a chance of thunderstorms in the afternoon. Not as warm with highs in the upper 70s. Chance of rain 80%. Wednesday night, thunderstorms likely. Showers. Lows in the upper 50s. Chance of rain 80%. Thursday, mostly cloudy. Showers likely with a chance of thunderstorms in the morning, then a chance of showers with a slight chance of thunderstorms in the afternoon. Highs in the lower 70s. Chance of rain 70%. Thursday night, mostly cloudy with a slight chance of showers in the evening, then partly cloudy after midnight. Lows around 50. Friday, mostly sunny. Highs in the middle 60s. Friday night and Saturday, mostly clear. Lows in the lower 40s. Highs in the lower 60s. The current time is 4:55 a.m. Central Daylight Time. This hazardous weather outlook is for Central Kansas, East Central Kansas, North Central Kansas, and Northeast Kansas. For today and tonight, no hazardous weather is expected at this time. For Monday through Saturday, chances for thunderstorms increase Tuesday afternoon and evening.

observed was 16 miles an hour from the southeast. The highest wind gust observed was 25 miles per hour from the south. The normal high temperature for today is 71 degrees, and the normal low is 47. The record high for today is 94, which occurred in 1975, and the record low is 31, which occurred in 1909. Sunrise today is at 7:28 a.m. and sunset is at 6:50 p.m. The Manhattan, Kansas climate summary for yesterday, October 10, 2026. Yesterday's high temperature was 89 degrees. The normal high is 72. Yesterday's low temperature was 59 degrees. The normal low is 46. No precipitation fell yesterday, which leaves the monthly total at 2.39 inches. This is 1.59 inches above the normal amount of 0.80 inches for October. The total precipitation for the year still stands at 34.54 inches, which is 6.35 inches above normal. Yesterday the maximum wind observed was 24 miles an hour from the southwest. The highest wind gust observed was 33 miles per hour from the southwest. The normal high temperature for today is 72 degrees, and the normal low is 45. Sunrise today is at 7:32 a.m. and sunset is at 6:54 p.m. This is NOAA Weather Radio Station WXK91 in Topeka. Here are the 4 a.m. conditions for the local area. At Topeka, it was clear. The temperature was 68 degrees, the dew point 58, and the relative humidity was 70%. The wind was south at 6 miles an hour. The pressure was 29.89 inches and steady. At Manhattan, it was clear. The temperature was 68 degrees, the dew point 55, and the relative humidity was 63%. The wind was southwest at 9 miles an hour. Around the region, at Concordia, rain was falling, with a temperature of 70. It was clear, with a temperature of 63 at Lawrence, 71 at Kansas City, 62 at Emporia, and 69 at Beatrice. Under clear skies, Omaha reported 68, Springfield reported 62, and Wichita reported 65. Once again, at Manhattan, it was 68 degrees under clear skies. Once again, at Topeka, it was 68 degrees under clear skies. Now here is your National Weather Service forecast. West of tonight, clear. Near steady temperature in the middle 60s. South winds 5 to 10 miles per hour with gusts up to 20 miles per hour. Sunday, mostly sunny. Highs in the upper 80s. South winds 15 to 20 miles per hour with gusts up to 30 miles per hour. Sunday night, partly cloudy in the evening, then clearing. Lows in the lower 70s. South winds 15 to 20 miles per hour with gusts up to 30 miles per hour. Columbus Day, sunny. Highs in the lower 90s. Southwest winds 15 to 20 miles per hour with gusts up to 35 miles per hour. Monday night, clear. Lows around 70. Southwest winds 10 to 15 miles per hour with gusts up to 25 miles per hour. Tuesday, sunny. A chance of showers with a slight chance of thunderstorms in the afternoon. Highs around 90. Chance of rain 40%. Tuesday night, mostly cloudy with a chance of thunderstorms. A chance of showers in the evening, then showers likely after midnight. Lows in the middle 60s. Chance of rain 70%. Wednesday, showers with a slight chance of thunderstorms in the morning, then showers likely with a chance of thunderstorms in the afternoon. Not as warm with highs in the upper 70s. Chance of rain 80%. Wednesday night, thunderstorms likely. Showers. Lows in the upper 50s. Chance of rain 80%. Thursday, mostly cloudy. Showers likely with a chance of thunderstorms in the morning, then a chance of showers with a slight chance of thunderstorms in the afternoon. Highs in the lower 70s. Chance of rain 70%. Thursday night,

Mostly cloudy with a slight chance of showers in the evening, then partly cloudy after midnight. Lows around 50. Friday, mostly sunny. Highs in the middle 60s. Friday night and Saturday, mostly clear. Lows in the lower 40s. Highs in the lower 60s. The Rangeland Fire Danger Index will be in the low category this afternoon. Low fire danger means controlled burns can be executed with reasonable safety. Check with local authorities to ensure burning is allowed before starting a planned burn. This hazardous weather outlook is for central Kansas, east central Kansas, north central Kansas, and northeast Kansas. For today and tonight, no hazardous weather is expected at this time. For Monday through Saturday, chances for thunderstorms increase Tuesday afternoon and evening. A couple of storms could be strong to severe with damaging wind gusts and large hail being the main hazards. The Topeka, Kansas climate summary for yesterday, October 10, 2026. Yesterday's high temperature was 87 degrees. The normal high is 72. The record high is 95 degrees, which was set in 1963. Yesterday's low temperature was 55 degrees. The normal low is 48. The record low is 27 degrees, which was set in 1925. No precipitation fell yesterday, which leaves the monthly total at 1.87 inches. This is 0.82 inches above the normal amount of 1.05 inches for October. The total precipitation for the year still stands at 36.47 inches, which is 5.01 inches above normal. Yesterday the maximum wind observed was 16 miles an hour from the southeast. The highest wind gust observed was 25 miles per hour from the south. The normal high temperature for today is 71 degrees, and the normal low is 47. The record high for today is 94, which occurred in 1975, and the record low is 31, which occurred in 1909. Sunrise today is at 7:28 a.m. and sunset is at 6:50 p.m. The Manhattan, Kansas climate summary for yesterday, October 10, 2026. Yesterday's high temperature was 89 degrees. The normal high is 72. Yesterday's low temperature was 59 degrees. The normal low is 46. No precipitation fell yesterday, which leaves the monthly total at 2.39 inches. This is 1.59 inches above the normal amount of 0.80 inches for October. The total precipitation for the year still stands at 34.54 inches, which is 6.35 inches above normal. Yesterday the maximum wind observed was 24 miles an hour from the southwest. The highest wind gust observed was 33 miles per hour from the southwest. The normal high temperature for today is 72 degrees, and the normal low is 45. Sunrise today is at 7:32 a.m. and sunset is at 6:54 p.m. This is NOAA Weather Radio Station WXK91 in Topeka. Now here is your National Weather Service forecast. Rest of tonight, clear. Near steady temperature in the middle 60s. South winds 5 to 10 miles per hour with gusts up to 20 miles per hour. Sunday, mostly sunny. Highs in the upper 80s. South winds 15 to 20 miles per hour with gusts up to 30 miles per hour. Sunday night, partly cloudy in the evening, then clearing. Lows in the lower 70s. South winds 15 to 20 miles per hour with gusts up to 30 miles per hour. Columbus Day, sunny. Highs in the lower 90s. Southwest winds 15 to 20 miles per hour with gusts up to 35 miles per hour. Monday night, clear. Lows around 70. Southwest winds 10 to 15 miles per hour with gusts up to 25 miles per hour. Tuesday, sunny. A chance of showers with a slight chance of thunderstorms in the afternoon. Highs around 90. Chance of rain 40%. Tuesday night, mostly cloudy with a chance of thunderstorms.
a chance of showers in the evening, then showers likely after midnight. Lows in the middle 60s. Chance of rain 70%. Wednesday, showers with a slight chance of thunderstorms in the morning, then showers likely with a chance of thunderstorms in the afternoon. Not as warm with highs in the upper 70s. Chance of rain 80%. Wednesday night, thunderstorms likely. Showers. Lows in the upper 50s. Chance of rain 80%. Thursday, mostly cloudy. Showers likely with a chance of thunderstorms in the morning, then a chance of showers with a slight chance of thunderstorms in the afternoon. Highs in the lower 70s. Chance of rain 70%. Thursday night, mostly cloudy with a slight chance of showers in the evening, then partly cloudy after midnight. Lows around 50. Friday, mostly sunny. Highs in the middle 60s. Friday night and Saturday, mostly clear. Lows in the lower 40s. Highs in the lower 60s. This hazardous weather outlook is for central Kansas, east central Kansas, north central Kansas, and northeast Kansas. For today and tonight, no hazardous weather is expected at this time. For Monday through Saturday, chances for thunderstorms increase Tuesday afternoon and evening. A couple of storms could be strong to severe with damaging wind gusts and large hail being the main hazards. The current time is 5:08 a.m. Central Daylight Time. The Topeka, Kansas climate summary for yesterday, October 10, 2026. Yesterday's high temperature was 87 degrees. The normal high is 72. The record high is 95 degrees, which was set in 1963. Yesterday's low temperature was 55 degrees. The normal low is 48. The record low is 27 degrees, which was set in 1925. No precipitation fell yesterday, which leaves the monthly total at 1.87 inches. This is 0.82 inches above the normal amount of 1.05 inches for October. The total precipitation for the year still stands at 36.47 inches, which is 5.01 inches above normal. Yesterday the maximum wind observed was 16 miles an hour from the southeast. The highest wind gust observed was 25 miles per hour from the south. The normal high temperature for today is 71 degrees, and the normal low is 47. The record high for today is 94, which occurred in 1975, and the record low is 31, which occurred in 1909. Sunrise today is at 7:28 a.m. and sunset is at 6:50 p.m. The Manhattan, Kansas climate summary for yesterday, October 10, 2026. Yesterday's high temperature was 89 degrees. The normal high is 72. Yesterday's low temperature was 59 degrees. The normal low is 46. No precipitation fell yesterday, which leaves the monthly total at 2.39 inches. This is 1.59 inches above the normal amount of 0.80 inches for October. The total precipitation for the year still stands at 34.54 inches, which is 6.35 inches above normal. Yesterday the maximum wind observed was 24 miles an hour from the southwest. The highest wind gust observed was 33 miles per hour from the southwest. The normal high temperature for today is 72 degrees, and the normal low is 45. Sunrise today is at 7:32 a.m. and sunset is at 6:54 p.m. The Rangeland Fire Danger Index will be in a low category this afternoon. Low fire danger means controlled burns can be executed with reasonable safety. Check with local authorities to ensure burning is allowed before starting a planned burn. 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

winds 5 to 10 miles per hour with gusts up to 20 miles per hour. Sunday, mostly sunny. Highs in the upper 80s. South winds 15 to 20 miles per hour with gusts up to 30 miles per hour. Sunday night, partly cloudy in the evening, then clearing. Lows in the lower 70s. South winds 15 to 20 miles per hour with gusts up to 30 miles per hour. Columbus Day, sunny. Highs in the lower 90s. Southwest winds 15 to 20 miles per hour with gusts up to 35 miles per hour. Monday night, clear. Lows around 70. Southwest winds 10 to 15 miles per hour with gusts up to 25 miles per hour. Tuesday, sunny. A chance of showers with a slight chance of thunderstorms in the afternoon. Highs around 90. Chance of rain 40%. Tuesday night, mostly cloudy with a chance of thunderstorms. A chance of showers in the evening, then showers likely after midnight. Lows in the middle 60s. Chance of rain 70%. Wednesday, showers with a slight chance of thunderstorms in the morning, then showers likely with a chance of thunderstorms in the afternoon. Not as warm with highs in the upper 70s. Chance of rain 80%. Wednesday night, thunderstorms likely. Showers. Lows in the upper 50s. Chance of rain 80%. Thursday, mostly cloudy. Showers likely with a chance of thunderstorms in the morning, then a chance of showers with a slight chance of thunderstorms in the afternoon. Highs in the lower 70s. Chance of rain 70%. Thursday night, mostly cloudy with a slight chance of showers in the evening, then partly cloudy after midnight. Lows around 50. Friday, mostly sunny. Highs in the middle 60s. Friday night and Saturday, mostly clear. Lows in the lower 40s. Highs in the lower 60s. 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Here are the 5 a.m. conditions for the local area. At Topeka, it was clear. The temperature was 66 degrees, the dew point 58, and the relative humidity was 75%. The wind was south at 6 miles an hour. The pressure was 29.88 inches and falling. At Manhattan, it was clear. The temperature was 68 degrees, the dew point 55, and the relative humidity was 63%. The wind was southwest at 9 miles an hour. Around the region, at Concordia, rain was falling, with a temperature of 69. It was clear, with a temperature of 62 at Lawrence, 69 at Kansas City, 62 at Emporia, and 67 at Beatrice. Under clear skies, Omaha reported 63, Springfield reported 61, and Wichita reported 63. Once again, at Manhattan, it was 68 degrees under clear skies. Once again, at Topeka, it was 66 degrees under clear skies. Now here is your National Weather Service forecast. West of tonight, clear. Near steady temperature in the middle 60s. South winds 5 to 10 miles per hour with gusts up to 20 miles per hour. Sunday, mostly sunny. Highs in the upper 80s. South winds 15 to 20 miles per hour with gusts up to 30 miles per hour. Sunday night, partly cloudy in the evening, then clearing. Lows in the lower 70s. South winds 15 to 20 miles per hour with gusts up to 30 miles per hour. Columbus Day, sunny. Highs in the lower 90s. Southwest winds 15 to 20 miles per hour with gusts up to 35 miles per hour. Monday night, clear. Lows around 70. Southwest winds 10 to 15 miles per hour with gusts up to 25 miles per hour. Tuesday, sunny. A chance of showers with a slight chance of thunderstorms in the afternoon. Highs around 90. Chance of rain 40%. Tuesday night, mostly cloudy with a chance of thunderstorms. A chance of showers in the evening, then showers likely after midnight.
lows in the middle 60s. Chance of rain 70%. Wednesday, showers with a slight chance of thunderstorms in the morning, then showers likely with a chance of thunderstorms in the afternoon. Not as warm with highs in the upper 70s. Chance of rain 80%. Wednesday night, thunderstorms likely. Showers. Lows in the upper 50s. Chance of rain 80%. Thursday, mostly cloudy. Showers likely with a chance of thunderstorms in the morning, then a chance of showers with a slight chance of thunderstorms in the afternoon. Highs in the lower 70s. Chance of rain 70%. Thursday night, mostly cloudy with a slight chance of showers in the evening, then partly cloudy after midnight. Lows around 50. Friday, mostly sunny. Highs in the middle 60s. Friday night and Saturday, mostly clear. Lows in the lower 40s. Highs in the lower 60s. This hazardous weather outlook is for central Kansas, east central Kansas, north central Kansas, and northeast Kansas. For today and tonight, no hazardous weather is expected at this time. For Monday through Saturday, chances for thunderstorms increase Tuesday afternoon and evening. A couple of storms could be strong to severe with damaging wind gusts and large hail being the main hazards. The Topeka, Kansas climate summary for yesterday, October 10, 2026. Yesterday's high temperature was 87 degrees. The normal high is 72. The record high is 95 degrees, which was set in 1963. Yesterday's low temperature was 55 degrees. The normal low is 48. The record low is 27 degrees, which was set in 1925. No precipitation fell yesterday, which leaves the monthly total at 1.87 inches. This is 0.82 inches above the normal amount of 1.05 inches for October. The total precipitation for the year still stands at 36.47 inches, which is 5.01 inches above normal. Yesterday the maximum wind observed was 16 miles an hour from the southeast. The highest wind gust observed was 25 miles per hour from the south. The normal high temperature for today is 71 degrees, and the normal low is 47. The record high for today is 94, which occurred in 1975, and the record low is 31, which occurred in 1909. Sunrise today is at 7:28 a.m. and sunset is at 6:50 p.m. The Manhattan, Kansas climate summary for yesterday, October 10, 2026. Yesterday's high temperature was 89 degrees. The normal high is 72. Yesterday's low temperature was 59 degrees. The normal low is 46. No precipitation fell yesterday, which leaves the monthly total at 2.39 inches. This is 1.59 inches above the normal amount of 0.80 inches for October. The total precipitation for the year still stands at 34.54 inches, which is 6.35 inches above normal. Yesterday the maximum wind observed was 24 miles an hour from the southwest. The highest wind gust observed was 33 miles per hour from the southwest. The normal high temperature for today is 72 degrees, and the normal low is 45. Sunrise today is at 7:32 a.m. and sunset is at 6:54 p.m. The Rangeland Fire Danger Index will be in a low category this afternoon. Low fire danger means controlled burns can be executed with reasonable safety. Check with local authorities to ensure burning is allowed before starting a planned burn. 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Here are the 5 a.m. conditions for the local area. At Topeka, it was clear. The temperature was 66 degrees, the dew point 58, and the relative humidity was 75%. The wind was south at 6 miles an hour. The pressure was 29.88 inches and falling. At Manhattan, it was clear. The temperature was 68 degrees, the dew point 55, and the relative humidity was 63%. The wind was southwest at 9 miles an hour.

hour. Around the region, at Concordia, rain was falling with a temperature of 69. It was clear with a temperature of 62 at Lawrence, 69 at Kansas City, 62 at Emporia, and 67 at Beatrice. Under clear skies, Omaha reported 63, Springfield reported 61, and Wichita reported 63. Once again, at Manhattan, it was 68 degrees under clear skies. Once again, at Topeka, it was 66 degrees under clear skies. Now here is your National Weather Service forecast. West of tonight, clear. Near steady temperature in the middle 60s. South winds 5 to 10 miles per hour with gusts up to 20 miles per hour. Sunday, mostly sunny. Highs in the upper 80s. South winds 15 to 20 miles per hour with gusts up to 30 miles per hour. Sunday night, partly cloudy in the evening, then clearing. Lows in the lower 70s. South winds 15 to 20 miles per hour with gusts up to 30 miles per hour. Columbus Day, sunny. Highs in the lower 90s. Southwest winds 15 to 20 miles per hour with gusts up to 35 miles per hour. Monday night, clear. Lows around 70. Southwest winds 10 to 15 miles per hour with gusts up to 25 miles per hour. Tuesday, sunny. A chance of showers with a slight chance of thunderstorms in the afternoon. Highs around 90. Chance of rain 40%. Tuesday night, mostly cloudy with a chance of thunderstorms. A chance of showers in the evening, then showers likely after midnight. Lows in the middle 60s. Chance of rain 70%. Wednesday, showers with a slight chance of thunderstorms in the morning, then showers likely with a chance of thunderstorms in the afternoon. Not as warm with highs in the upper 70s. Chance of rain 80%. Wednesday night, thunderstorms likely. Showers. Lows in the upper 50s. Chance of rain 80%. Thursday, mostly cloudy. Showers likely with a chance of thunderstorms in the morning, then a chance of showers with a slight chance of thunderstorms in the afternoon. Highs in the lower 70s. Chance of rain 70%. Thursday night, mostly cloudy with a slight chance of showers in the evening, then partly cloudy after midnight. Lows around 50. Friday, mostly sunny. Highs in the middle 60s. Friday night and Saturday, mostly clear. Lows in the lower 40s. Highs in the lower 60s. The current time is 5:24 a.m. Central Daylight Time. This hazardous weather outlook is for Central Kansas, East Central Kansas, North Central Kansas, and Northeast Kansas. For today and tonight, no hazardous weather is expected at this time. For Monday through Saturday, chances for thunderstorms increase Tuesday afternoon and evening. A couple of storms could be strong to severe with damaging wind gusts and large hail being the main hazards. The Topeka, Kansas climate summary for yesterday, October 10, 2026. Yesterday's high temperature was 87 degrees. The normal high is 72. The record high is 95 degrees, which was set in 1963. Yesterday's low temperature was 55 degrees. The normal low is 48. The record low is 27 degrees, which was set in 1925. No precipitation fell yesterday, which leaves the monthly total at 1.87 inches. This is 0.82 inches above the normal amount of 1.05 inches for October. The total precipitation for the year still stands at 36.47 inches, which is 5.01 inches above normal. Yesterday the maximum wind observed was 16 miles an hour from the southeast. The highest wind gust observed was 25 miles per hour from the south. The normal high temperature for today is 71 degrees, and the normal low is 47. The record high for today is 94, which occurred in 1975, and the record low is 31, which occurred in 1909.
sunrise today is at 7:28.

A.M. and sunset is at 6:50 p.m. The Manhattan, Kansas climate summary for yesterday, October 10, 2026. Yesterday's high temperature was 89 degrees. The normal high is 72. Yesterday's low temperature was 59 degrees. The normal low is 46. No precipitation fell yesterday, which leaves the monthly total at 2.39 inches. This is 1.59 inches above the normal amount of 0.80 inches for October. The total precipitation for the year still stands at 34.54 inches, which is 6.35 inches above normal. Yesterday the maximum wind observed was 24 miles an hour from the southwest. The highest wind gust observed was 33 miles per hour from the southwest. The normal high temperature for today is 72 degrees, and the normal low is 45. Sunrise today is at 7:32 a.m. and sunset is at 6:54 p.m. This is NOAA Weather Radio Station WXK91 in Topeka. Here are the 5 a.m. conditions for the local area. At Topeka, it was clear. The temperature was 66 degrees, the dew point 58, and the relative humidity was 75%. The wind was south at 6 miles an hour. The pressure was 29.88 inches and falling. At Manhattan, it was clear. The temperature was 68 degrees, the dew point 55, and the relative humidity was 63%. The wind was southwest at 9 miles an hour. Around the region, at Concordia, rain was falling, with a temperature of 69. It was clear, with a temperature of 62 at Lawrence, 69 at Kansas City, 62 at Emporia, and 67 at Beatrice. Under clear skies, Omaha reported 63, Springfield reported 61, and Wichita reported 63. Once again, at Manhattan, it was 68 degrees under clear skies. Once again, at Topeka, it was 66 degrees under clear skies. Now here is your National Weather Service forecast. Rest of tonight, clear. Near steady temperature in the middle 60s. South winds 5 to 10 miles per hour with gusts up to 20 miles per hour. Sunday, mostly sunny. Highs in the upper 80s. South winds 15 to 20 miles per hour with gusts up to 30 miles per hour. Sunday night, partly cloudy in the evening, then clearing. Lows in the lower 70s. South winds 15 to 20 miles per hour with gusts up to 30 miles per hour. Columbus Day, sunny. Highs in the lower 90s. Southwest winds 15 to 20 miles per hour with gusts up to 35 miles per hour. Monday night, clear. Lows around 70. Southwest winds 10 to 15 miles per hour with gusts up to 25 miles per hour. Tuesday, sunny. A chance of showers with a slight chance of thunderstorms in the afternoon. Highs around 90. Chance of rain 40%. Tuesday night, mostly cloudy with a chance of thunderstorms. A chance of showers in the evening, then showers likely after midnight. Lows in the middle 60s. Chance of rain 70%. Wednesday, showers with a slight chance of thunderstorms in the morning, then showers likely with a chance of thunderstorms in the afternoon. Not as warm with highs in the upper 70s. Chance of rain 80%. Wednesday night, thunderstorms likely. Showers. Lows in the upper 50s. Chance of rain 80%. Thursday, mostly cloudy. Showers likely with a chance of thunderstorms in the morning, then a chance of showers with a slight chance of thunderstorms in the afternoon. Highs in the lower 70s. Chance of rain 70%. Thursday night, mostly cloudy with a slight chance of showers in the evening, then partly cloudy after midnight. Lows around 50. Friday, mostly sunny. Highs in the middle 60s. Friday night and Saturday, mostly clear. Lows in the lower 40s. Highs in the lower 60s.
the Rangeland Fire Danger Index will be in a low category this afternoon.

soon. Low fire danger means controlled burns can be executed with reasonable safety. 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This hazardous weather outlook is for Central Kansas, East Central Kansas, North Central Kansas, and Northeast Kansas. For today and tonight, no hazardous weather is expected at this time. For Monday through Saturday, chances for thunderstorms increase Tuesday afternoon and evening. A couple of storms could be strong to severe with damaging wind gusts and large hail being the main hazards. The Topeka, Kansas climate summary for yesterday, October 10, 2026. Yesterday's high temperature was 87 degrees. The normal high is 72. The record high is 95 degrees, which was set in 1963. Yesterday's low temperature was 55 degrees. The normal low is 48. The record low is 27 degrees, which was set in 1925. No precipitation fell yesterday, which leaves the monthly total at 1.87 inches. This is 0.82 inches above the normal amount of 1.05 inches for October. The total precipitation for the year still stands at 36.47 inches, which is 5.01 inches above normal. Yesterday the maximum wind observed was 16 miles an hour from the southeast. The highest wind gust observed was 25 miles per hour from the south. The normal high temperature for today is 71 degrees, and the normal low is 47. The record high for today is 94, which occurred in 1975, and the record low is 31, which occurred in 1909. Sunrise today is at 7:28 a.m. and sunset is at 6:50 p.m. This is NOAA Weather Radio Station WXK91 in Topeka. And sunset is at 6:50 p.m. This is NOAA Weather Radio Station WXK91 in Topeka. Here are the 5 a.m. conditions for the local area. At Topeka, it was clear. The temperature was 66 degrees, the dew point 58, and the relative humidity was 75%. The wind was south at 6 miles an hour. The pressure was 29.88 inches and falling. At Manhattan, it was clear. The temperature was 68 degrees, the dew point 55, and the relative humidity was 63%. The wind was southwest at 9 miles an hour. Around the region, at Concordia, rain was falling, with a temperature of 69. It was clear, with a temperature of 62 at Lawrence, 69 at Kansas City, 62 at Emporia, and 67 at Beatrice. Under clear skies, Omaha reported 63, Springfield reported 61, and Wichita reported 63. Once again, at Manhattan, it was 68 degrees under clear skies. Once again, at Topeka, it was 66 degrees under clear skies. Now here is your National Weather Service forecast. Today, mostly sunny. Highs in the upper 80s. South winds 15 to 20 miles per hour with gusts up to 30 miles per hour. Tonight, partly cloudy in the evening, then clearing. Lows in the lower 70s. South winds 15 to 20 miles per hour with gusts up to 30 miles per hour. Columbus Day, sunny. Highs in the lower 90s. Southwest winds 15 to 20 miles per hour with gusts up to 35 miles per hour. Monday night, clear. Lows around 70. Southwest winds 10 to 15 miles per hour with gusts up to 25 miles per hour. Tuesday, sunny. A chance of showers with a slight chance of thunderstorms in the afternoon. Humid with highs around 90. Southwest winds 5 to 10 miles per hour. Chance of rain 40%. Tuesday night, mostly cloudy with a chance of thunderstorms. A chance of showers in the evening, then showers likely after midnight. Lows in the middle 60s. Chance of rain 70%. Wednesday, showers with a slight chance of thunderstorms in the morning, then showers likely with a chance of thunderstorms in the afternoon. Not as warm with highs in the upper 70s,

chance of rain 80%. Wednesday night, thunderstorms likely. Showers. Lows in the upper 50s. Chance of rain 80%. Thursday, mostly cloudy. Showers likely with a chance of thunderstorms in the morning, then a chance of showers with a slight chance of thunderstorms in the afternoon. Highs in the lower 70s. Chance of rain 70%. Thursday night, mostly cloudy with a slight chance of showers in the evening, then partly cloudy after midnight. Lows around 50. Friday, mostly sunny. Highs in the middle 60s. Friday night and Saturday, mostly clear. Lows in the lower 40s. Highs in the lower 60s. This hazardous weather outlook is for central Kansas, east central Kansas, north central Kansas and northeast Kansas. For today and tonight, no hazardous weather is expected at this time. For Monday through Saturday, chances for thunderstorms increase Tuesday afternoon and evening. A couple of storms could be strong to severe with damaging wind gusts and large hail being the main hazards. The Topeka, Kansas climate summary for yesterday, October 10, 2026. Yesterday's high temperature was 87 degrees. The normal high is 72. The record high is 95 degrees, which was set in 1963. Yesterday's low temperature was 55 degrees. The normal low is 48. The record low is 27 degrees, which was set in 1925. No precipitation fell yesterday, which leaves the monthly total at 1.87 inches. This is 0.82 inches above the normal amount of 1.05 inches for October. The total precipitation for the year still stands at 36.47 inches, which is 5.01 inches above normal. Yesterday the maximum wind observed was 16 miles an hour from the southeast. The highest wind gust observed was 25 miles per hour from the south. The normal high temperature for today is 71 degrees, and the normal low is 47. The record high for today is 94, which occurred in 1975, and the record low is 31, which occurred in 1909. Sunrise today is at 7:28 a.m. and sunset is at 6:50 p.m. This is NOAA Weather Radio WXK91 in Topeka. The current time is 5:38 a.m. Central Daylight Time. The Manhattan, Kansas climate summary for yesterday, October 10, 2026. Yesterday's high temperature was 89 degrees. The normal high is 72. Yesterday's low temperature was 59 degrees. The normal low is 46. No precipitation fell yesterday, which leaves the monthly total at 2.39 inches. This is 1.59 inches above the normal amount of 0.80 inches for October. The total precipitation for the year still stands at 34.54 inches, which is 6.35 inches above normal. Yesterday the maximum wind observed was 24 miles an hour from the southwest. The highest wind gust observed was 33 miles per hour from the southwest. The normal high temperature for today is 72 degrees, and the normal low is 45. Sunrise today is at 7:32 a.m. and sunset is at 6:54 p.m. This is NOAA Weather Radio Station WXK91 in Topeka. The Rangeland Fire Danger Index will be in a low category this afternoon. Low fire danger means controlled burns can be executed with reasonable safety. Check with local authorities to ensure burning is allowed before starting a planned burn. Here are the 5 a.m. conditions for the local area. At Topeka, it was clear. The temperature was 66 degrees, the dew point 58, and the relative humidity was 75%. The wind was south at 6 miles an hour. The pressure was 29.88 inches and falling. At Manhattan, it was clear. The temperature was 68 degrees, the dew point 55, and the relative humidity was 63%. The wind was southwest at 9 miles an hour. Around the region, at Concordia, rain was falling, with a temperature of 69.
It was clear, with a temperature of 62 at Lawrence, 69 at Kansas City, 62 at Emporia, and 67 at Beatrice. Under clear skies, Omaha reported 63, Springfield reported 61, and Wichita reported 63. Once again, at Manhattan, it was 68 degrees under clear skies. Once again, at Topeka, it was 66 degrees under clear skies. Now here is your National Weather Service forecast. Today, mostly sunny. Highs in the upper 80s. South winds 15 to 20 miles per hour with gusts up to 30 miles per hour. Tonight, partly cloudy in the evening, then clearing. Lows in the lower 70s. South winds 15 to 20 miles per hour with gusts up to 30 miles per hour. Columbus Day, sunny. Highs in the lower 90s. Southwest winds 15 to 20 miles per hour with gusts up to 35 miles per hour. Monday night, clear. Lows around 70. Southwest winds 10 to 15 miles per hour with gusts up to 25 miles per hour. Tuesday, sunny. A chance of showers with a slight chance of thunderstorms in the afternoon. Humid with highs around 90. Southwest winds 5 to 10 miles per hour. Chance of rain 40%. Tuesday night, mostly cloudy with a chance of thunderstorms. A chance of showers in the evening, then showers likely after midnight. Lows in the middle 60s. Chance of rain 70%. Wednesday, showers with a slight chance of thunderstorms in the morning, then showers likely with a chance of thunderstorms in the afternoon. Not as warm with highs in the upper 70s. Chance of rain 80%. Wednesday night, thunderstorms likely. Showers. Lows in the upper 50s. Chance of rain 80%. Thursday, mostly cloudy. Showers likely with a chance of thunderstorms in the morning, then a chance of showers with a slight chance of thunderstorms in the afternoon. Highs in the lower 70s. Chance of rain 70%. Thursday night, mostly cloudy with a slight chance of showers in the evening, then partly cloudy after midnight. Lows around 50. Friday, mostly sunny. Highs in the middle 60s. Friday night and Saturday, mostly clear. Lows in the lower 40s. Highs in the lower 60s. This hazardous weather outlook is for central Kansas, east central Kansas, north central Kansas, and northeast Kansas. For today and tonight, no hazardous weather is expected at this time. For Monday through Saturday, chances for thunderstorms increase Tuesday afternoon and evening. A couple of storms could be strong to severe with damaging wind gusts and large hail being the main hazards. The Topeka, Kansas climate summary for yesterday, October 10, 2026. Yesterday's high temperature was 87 degrees. The normal high is 72. The record high is 95 degrees, which was set in 1963. Yesterday's low temperature was 55 degrees. The normal low is 48. The record low is 27 degrees, which was set in 1925. No precipitation fell yesterday, which leaves the monthly total at 1.87 inches. This is 0.82 inches above the normal amount of 1.05 inches for October. The total precipitation for the year still stands at 36.47 inches, which is 5.01 inches above normal. Yesterday the maximum wind observed was 16 miles an hour from the southeast. The highest wind gust observed was 25 miles per hour from the south. The normal high temperature for today is 71 degrees, and the normal low is 47. The record high for today is 94, which occurred in 1975, and the record low is 31, which occurred in 1909. Sunrise today is at 7:28 a.m. and sunset is at 6:50 p.m. The Manhattan, Kansas climate summary for yesterday, October 10, 2026. Yesterday's high temperature was 89 degrees. The normal high is 72. Yesterday's low temperature was 59 degrees.
The normal low is 46. No precipitation fell yesterday, which leaves the monthly total at 2.39 inches. This is 1.59 inches above the normal amount of 0.80 inches for October. The total precipitation for the year still stands at 34.54 inches, which is 6.35 inches above normal. Yesterday the maximum wind observed was 24 miles an hour from the southwest. The highest wind gust observed was 33 miles per hour from the southwest. The normal high temperature for today is 72 degrees, and the normal low is 45. Sunrise today is at 7:32 a.m. and sunset is at 6:54 p.m. This is NOAA Weather Radio Station WXK91 in Topeka. Here are the 5 a.m. conditions for the local area. At Topeka, it was clear. The temperature was 66 degrees, the dew point 58, and the relative humidity was 75%. The wind was south at 6 miles an hour. The pressure was 29.88 inches and falling. At Manhattan, it was clear. The temperature was 68 degrees, the dew point 55, and the relative humidity was 63%. The wind was southwest at 9 miles an hour. Around the region, at Concordia, rain was falling, with a temperature of 69. It was clear, with a temperature of 62 at Lawrence, 69 at Kansas City, 62 at Emporia, and 67 at Beatrice. Under clear skies, Omaha reported 63, Springfield reported 61, and Wichita reported 63. Once again, at Manhattan, it was 68 degrees under clear skies. Once again, at Topeka, it was 66 degrees under clear skies. Now here is your National Weather Service forecast. Today, mostly sunny. Highs in the upper 80s. South winds 15 to 20 miles per hour with gusts up to 30 miles per hour. Tonight, partly cloudy in the evening, then clearing. Lows in the lower 70s. South winds 15 to 20 miles per hour with gusts up to 30 miles per hour. Columbus Day, sunny. Highs in the lower 90s. Southwest winds 15 to 20 miles per hour with gusts up to 35 miles per hour. Monday night, clear. Lows around 70. Southwest winds 10 to 15 miles per hour with gusts up to 25 miles per hour. Tuesday, sunny. A chance of showers with a slight chance of thunderstorms in the afternoon. Humid with highs around 90. Southwest winds 5 to 10 miles per hour. Chance of rain 40%. Tuesday night, mostly cloudy with a chance of thunderstorms. A chance of showers in the evening, then showers likely after midnight. Lows in the middle 60s. Chance of rain 70%. Wednesday, showers with a slight chance of thunderstorms in the morning, then showers likely with a chance of thunderstorms in the afternoon. Not as warm with highs in the upper 70s. Chance of rain 80%. Wednesday night, thunderstorms likely. Showers. Lows in the upper 50s. Chance of rain 80%. Thursday, mostly cloudy. Showers likely with a chance of thunderstorms in the morning, then a chance of showers with a slight chance of thunderstorms in the afternoon. Highs in the lower 70s. Chance of rain 70%. Thursday night, mostly cloudy with a slight chance of showers in the evening, then partly cloudy after midnight. Lows around 50. Friday, mostly sunny. Highs in the middle 60s. Friday night and Saturday, mostly clear. Lows in the lower 40s. Highs in the lower 60s. The Rangeland Fire Danger Index will be in a low category this afternoon. Low fire danger means controlled burns can be executed with reasonable safety. Check with local authorities to ensure burning is allowed before starting a planned burn. This hazardous weather outlook is for Central Kansas, East Central Kansas, North Central Kansas, and Northeast Kansas. For today and tonight, no hazardous weather is expected at this time. For Monday through Saturday,
chances for thunderstorms increase Tuesday afternoon and evening. A couple of storms could be strong to severe with damaging wind gusts and large hail being the main hazards. The Topeka, Kansas climate summary for yesterday, October 10, 2026. Yesterday's high temperature was 87 degrees. The normal high is 72. The record high is 95 degrees, which was set in 1963. Yesterday's low temperature was 55 degrees. The normal low is 48. The record low is 27 degrees, which was set in 1925. No precipitation fell yesterday, which leaves the monthly total at 1.87 inches. This is 0.82 inches above the normal amount of 1.05 inches for October. The total precipitation for the year still stands at 36.47 inches, which is 5.01 inches above normal. Yesterday the maximum wind observed was 16 miles an hour from the southeast. The highest wind gust observed was 25 miles per hour from the south. The normal high temperature for today is 71 degrees, and the normal low is 47. The record high for today is 94, which occurred in 1975, and the record low is 31, which occurred in 1909. Sunrise today is at 7:28 a.m. and sunset is at 6:50 p.m. The Manhattan, Kansas climate summary for yesterday, October 10, 2026. Yesterday's high temperature was 89 degrees. The normal high is 72. Yesterday's low temperature was 59 degrees. The normal low is 46. No precipitation fell yesterday, which leaves the monthly total at 2.39 inches. This is 1.59 inches above the normal amount of 0.80 inches for October. The total precipitation for the year still stands at 34.54 inches, which is 6.35 inches above normal. Yesterday the maximum wind observed was 24 miles an hour from the southwest. The highest wind gust observed was 33 miles per hour from the southwest. The normal high temperature for today is 72 degrees, and the normal low is 45. Sunrise today is at 7:32 a.m. and sunset is at 6:54 p.m. The current time is 5:53 a.m. Central Daylight Time. 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Here are the 5 a.m. conditions for the local area. At Topeka, it was clear. The temperature was 66 degrees, the dew point 58, and the relative humidity was 75%. The wind was south at 6 miles an hour. The pressure was 29.88 inches and falling. At Manhattan, it was clear. The temperature was 68 degrees, the dew point 55, and the relative humidity was 63%. The wind was southwest at 9 miles an hour. Around the region, at Concordia, rain was falling, with a temperature of 69. It was clear, with a temperature of 62 at Lawrence, 69 at Kansas City, 62 at Emporia, and 67 at Beatrice. Under clear skies, Omaha reported 63, Springfield reported 61, and Wichita reported 63. Once again, at Manhattan, it was 68 degrees under clear skies. Once again, at Topeka, it was 66 degrees under clear skies. Now here is your National Weather Service forecast. Today, mostly sunny. Highs in the upper 80s. South winds 15 to 20 miles per hour with gusts up to 30 miles per hour. Tonight, partly cloudy in the evening, then clearing. Lows in the lower 70s. South winds 15 to 20 miles per hour with gusts up to 30 miles per hour. Columbus Day, sunny. Highs in the lower 90s. Southwest winds 15 to 20 miles per hour with gusts up to 35 miles per hour. Monday night, clear. Lows around 70. Southwest winds 10 to 15 miles per hour with gusts up to 25 miles per hour. Tuesday, sunny. A chance of showers with a slight chance of thunderstorms in the afternoon. Humid with highs around 90.

mostly sunny. Highs in the middle 60s. Friday night and Saturday, mostly clear. Lows in the lower 40s. Highs in the lower 60s. This hazardous weather outlook is for central Kansas, east central Kansas, north central Kansas, and northeast Kansas. For today and tonight, no hazardous weather is expected at this time. For Monday through Saturday, chances for thunderstorms increase Tuesday afternoon and evening. A couple of storms could be strong to severe with damaging wind gusts and large hail being the main hazards. The Topeka, Kansas climate summary for yesterday, October 10, 2026. Yesterday's high temperature was 87 degrees. The normal high is 72. The record high is 95 degrees, which was set in 1963. Yesterday's low temperature was 55 degrees. The normal low is 48. The record low is 27 degrees, which was set in 1925. No precipitation fell yesterday, which leaves the monthly total at 1.87 inches. This is 0.82 inches above the normal amount of 1.05 inches for October. The total precipitation for the year still stands at 36.47 inches, which is 5.01 inches above normal. Yesterday the maximum wind observed was 16 miles an hour from the southeast. The highest wind gust observed was 25 miles per hour from the south. The normal high temperature for today is 71 degrees, and the normal low is 47. The record high for today is 94, which occurred in 1975, and the record low is 31, which occurred in 1909. Sunrise today is at 7:28 a.m. and sunset is at 6:50 p.m. The Manhattan, Kansas climate summary for yesterday, October 10, 2026. Yesterday's high temperature was 89 degrees. The normal high is 72. Yesterday's low temperature was 59 degrees. The normal low is 46. No precipitation fell yesterday, which leaves the monthly total at 2.39 inches. This is 1.59 inches above the normal amount of 0.80 inches for October. The total precipitation for the year still stands at 34.54 inches, which is 6.35 inches above normal. Yesterday the maximum wind observed was 24 miles an hour from the southwest. The highest wind gust observed was 33 miles per hour from the southwest. The normal high temperature for today is 72 degrees, and the normal low is 45. Sunrise today is at 7:32 a.m. and sunset is at 6:54 p.m. The Rangeland Fire Danger Index will be in a low category this afternoon. Low fire danger means controlled burns can be executed with reasonable safety. Check with local authorities to ensure burning is allowed before starting a planned burn. 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Here are the 5 a.m. conditions for the local area. At Topeka, it was clear. The temperature was 66 degrees, the dew point 58, and the relative humidity was 75%. The wind was south at 6 miles an hour. The pressure was 29.88 inches and falling. At Manhattan, it was clear. The temperature was 68 degrees, the dew point 55, and the relative humidity was 63%. The wind was southwest at 9 miles an hour. Around the region, at Concordia, rain was falling, with a temperature of 69. It was clear, with a temperature of 62 at Lawrence, 69 at Kansas City, 62 at Emporia, and 67 at Beatrice. Under clear skies, Omaha reported 63, Springfield reported 61, and Wichita reported 63. Once again, at Manhattan, it was 68 degrees under clear skies. Once again, at Topeka, it was 66 degrees under clear skies. Now here is your National Weather Service forecast. Today, mostly sunny. Highs in the upper 80s. South winds 15 to 20 miles per hour with gusts up to 30 miles per hour. Tonight, partly cloudy in the evening, then clearing. Lows in the lower 70s.

south, winds 15 to 20 miles per hour with gusts up to 30 miles per hour. Columbus Day, sunny. Highs in the lower 90s. Southwest winds 15 to 20 miles per hour with gusts up to 35 miles per hour. Monday night, clear. Lows around 70. Southwest winds 10 to 15 miles per hour with gusts up to 25 miles per hour. Tuesday, sunny. A chance of showers with a slight chance of thunderstorms in the afternoon. Humid with highs around 90. Southwest winds 5 to 10 miles per hour. Chance of rain 40%. Tuesday night, mostly cloudy with a chance of thunderstorms. A chance of showers in the evening, then showers likely after midnight. Lows in the middle 60s. Chance of rain 70%. Wednesday, showers with a slight chance of thunderstorms in the morning, then showers likely with a chance of thunderstorms in the afternoon. Not as warm with highs in the upper 70s. Chance of rain 80%. Wednesday night, thunderstorms likely. Showers. Lows in the upper 50s. Chance of rain 80%. Thursday, mostly cloudy. Showers likely with a chance of thunderstorms in the morning, then a chance of showers with a slight chance of thunderstorms in the afternoon. Highs in the lower 70s. Chance of rain 70%. Thursday night, mostly cloudy with a slight chance of showers in the evening, then partly cloudy after midnight. Lows around 50. Friday, mostly sunny. Highs in the middle 60s. Friday night and Saturday, mostly clear. Lows in the lower 40s. Highs in the lower 60s. This hazardous weather outlook is for central Kansas, east central Kansas, north central Kansas and northeast Kansas. For today and tonight, no hazardous weather is expected at this time. For Monday through Saturday, chances for thunderstorms increase Tuesday afternoon and evening. A couple of storms could be strong to severe with damaging wind gusts and large hail being the main hazards. The Topeka, Kansas climate summary for yesterday, October 10, 2026. Yesterday's high temperature was 87 degrees. The normal high is 72. The record high is 95 degrees, which was set in 1963. Yesterday's low temperature was 55 degrees. The normal low is 48. The record low is 27 degrees, which was set in 1925. No precipitation fell yesterday, which leaves the monthly total at 1.87 inches. This is 0.82 inches above the normal amount of 1.05 inches for October. The total precipitation for the year still stands at 36.47 inches, which is 5.01 inches above normal. Yesterday the maximum wind observed was 16 miles an hour from the southeast. The highest wind gust observed was 25 miles per hour from the south. The normal high temperature for today is 71 degrees, and the normal low is 47. The record high for today is 94, record low is 31, which occurred in 1909. Sunrise today is at 7:28 a.m. and sunset is at 6:50 p.m. The Manhattan, Kansas climate summary for yesterday, October 10, 2026. Yesterday's high temperature was 89 degrees. The normal high is 72. Yesterday's low temperature was 59 degrees. The normal low is 46. No precipitation fell yesterday, which leaves the monthly total at 2.39 inches. This is 1.59 inches above the normal amount of 0.80 inches for October. The total precipitation for the year still stands at 34.54 inches, which is 6.35 inches above normal. Yesterday the maximum wind observed was 24 miles an hour from the southwest. The highest wind gust observed was 33 miles per hour from the southwest. The normal high temperature for today is 72 degrees, and the normal low is 45. Sunrise today is at 7:32 a.m. and sunset is at 6:54 p.m. This is NOAA Weather Radio Station WXK91 in Topeka.
Now here is your National Weather Service forecast. Today, mostly sunny. Highs in the upper 80s. South winds 15 to 20 miles per hour with gusts up to 30 miles per hour. Tonight, partly cloudy in the evening, then clearing. Lows in the lower 70s. South winds 15 to 20 miles per hour with gusts up to 30 miles per hour. Columbus Day, sunny. Highs in the lower 90s. Southwest winds 15 to 20 miles per hour with gusts up to 35 miles per hour. Monday night, clear. Lows around 70. Southwest winds 10 to 15 miles per hour with gusts up to 25 miles per hour. Tuesday, sunny. A chance of showers with a slight chance of thunderstorms in the afternoon. Humid with highs around 90. Southwest winds 5 to 10 miles per hour. Chance of rain 40%. Tuesday night, mostly cloudy with a chance of thunderstorms. A chance of showers in the evening, then showers likely after midnight. Lows in the middle 60s. Chance of rain 70%. Wednesday, showers with a slight chance of thunderstorms in the morning, then showers likely with a chance of thunderstorms in the afternoon. Not as warm with highs in the upper 70s. Chance of rain 80%. Wednesday night, thunderstorms likely. Showers. Lows in the upper 50s. Chance of rain 80%. Thursday, mostly cloudy. Showers likely with a chance of thunderstorms in the morning, then a chance of showers with a slight chance of thunderstorms in the afternoon. Highs in the lower 70s. Chance of rain 70%. Thursday night, mostly cloudy with a slight chance of showers in the evening, then partly cloudy after midnight. Lows around 50. Friday, mostly sunny. Highs in the middle 60s. Friday night and Saturday, mostly clear. Lows in the lower 40s. Highs in the lower 60s. The current time is 6:09 a.m. Central Daylight Time. This hazardous weather outlook is for Central Kansas, East Central Kansas, North Central Kansas, and Northeast Kansas. For today and tonight, no hazardous weather is expected at this time. For Monday through Saturday, chances for thunderstorms increase Tuesday afternoon and evening. A couple of storms could be strong to severe with damaging wind gusts and large hail being the main hazards. The Rangeland Fire Danger Index will be in a low category this afternoon. Low fire danger means controlled burns can be executed with reasonable safety. Check with local authorities to ensure burning is allowed before starting a planned burn. The Topeka, Kansas climate summary for yesterday, October 10, 2026. Yesterday's high temperature was 87 degrees. The normal high is 72. The record high is 95 degrees, which was set in 1963. Yesterday's low temperature was 55 degrees. The normal low is 48. The record low is 27 degrees, which was set in 1925. No precipitation fell yesterday, which leaves the monthly total at 1.87 inches. This is 0.82 inches above the normal amount of 1.05 inches for October. The total precipitation for the year still stands at 36.47 inches, which is 5.01 inches above normal. Yesterday the maximum wind observed was 16 miles an hour from the southeast. The highest wind gust observed was 25 miles per hour from the south. The normal high temperature for today is 71 degrees, and the normal low is 47. The record high for today is 94, which occurred in 1975, and the record low is 31, which occurred in 1909. Sunrise today is at 7:28 a.m. and sunset is at 6:50 p.m. This is NOAA Weather Radio Station WXK91 in Topeka. Here are the 6 a.m. conditions for the local area. At Topeka, it was clear. The temperature was 67 degrees, the dew point 57, and the relative humidity was 70%. The wind was south at 6 miles an hour.

barometric pressure was 29.89 inches and rising. At Manhattan, it was clear. The temperature was 67 degrees, the dew point 54, and the relative humidity was 63%. The wind was southwest at 8 miles an hour. Around the region, at Concordia, rain was falling, with a temperature of 69. It was clear, with a temperature of 61 at Lawrence, 66 at Kansas City, and 62 at Emporia. Under clear skies, Beatrice reported 68, Omaha reported 63, and Springfield reported 60. At Wichita, it was partly cloudy, with a temperature of 62. Once again, at Manhattan, it was 67 degrees under clear skies. Once again, at Topeka, it was 67 degrees under clear skies. Now here is your National Weather Service forecast. Today, mostly sunny. Highs in the upper 80s. South winds 15 to 20 miles per hour with gusts up to 30 miles per hour. Tonight, partly cloudy in the evening, then clearing. Lows in the lower 70s. South winds 15 to 20 miles per hour with gusts up to 30 miles per hour. Columbus Day, sunny. Highs in the lower 90s. Southwest winds 15 to 20 miles per hour with gusts up to 35 miles per hour. Monday night, clear. Lows around 70. Southwest winds 10 to 15 miles per hour with gusts up to 25 miles per hour. Tuesday, sunny. A chance of showers with a slight chance of thunderstorms in the afternoon. Humid with highs around 90. Southwest winds 5 to 10 miles per hour. Chance of rain 40%. Tuesday night, mostly cloudy with a chance of thunderstorms. A chance of showers in the evening, then showers likely after midnight. Lows in the middle 60s. Chance of rain 70%. Wednesday, showers with a slight chance of thunderstorms in the morning, then showers likely with a chance of thunderstorms in the afternoon. Not as warm with highs in the upper 70s. Chance of rain 80%. Wednesday night, thunderstorms likely. Showers. Lows in the upper 50s. Chance of rain 80%. Thursday, mostly cloudy. Showers likely with a chance of thunderstorms in the morning, then a chance of showers with a slight chance of thunderstorms in the afternoon. Highs in the lower 70s. Chance of rain 70%. Thursday night, mostly cloudy with a slight chance of showers in the evening, then partly cloudy after midnight. Lows around 50. Friday, mostly sunny. Highs in the middle 60s. Friday night and Saturday, mostly clear. Lows in the lower 40s. Highs in the lower 60s. This hazardous weather outlook is for Central Kansas, East Central Kansas, North Central Kansas, and Northeast Kansas. For today and tonight, no hazardous weather is expected at this time. For Monday through Saturday, chances for thunderstorms increase Tuesday afternoon and evening. A couple of storms could be strong to severe with damaging wind gusts and large hail being the main hazards. The Topeka, Kansas climate summary for yesterday, October 10, 2026. Yesterday's high temperature was 87 degrees. The normal high is 72. The record high is 95 degrees, which was set in 1963. Yesterday's low temperature was 55 degrees. The normal low is 48. The record low is 27 degrees, which was set in 1925. No precipitation fell yesterday, which leaves the monthly total at 1.87 inches. This is 0.82 inches above the normal amount of 1.05 inches for October. The total precipitation for the year still stands at 36.47 inches, which is 5.01 inches above normal. Yesterday the maximum wind observed was 16 miles an hour from the southeast. The highest wind gust observed was 25 miles per hour from the south. The normal high temperature for today is 71 degrees, and the normal low is 47. The record high for today is 94, which occurred in 1975, and the record

third low is 31, which occurred in 1909. Sunrise today is at 7:28 a.m. and sunset is at 6:50 p.m. The Manhattan, Kansas climate summary for yesterday, October 10, 2026. Yesterday's high temperature was 89 degrees. The normal high is 72. Yesterday's low temperature was 59 degrees. The normal low is 46. No precipitation fell yesterday, which leaves the monthly total at 2.39 inches. This is 1.59 inches above the normal amount of 0.80 inches for October. The total precipitation for the year still stands at 34.54 inches, which is 6.35 inches above normal. Yesterday the maximum wind observed was 24 miles an hour from the southwest. The highest wind gust observed was 33 miles per hour from the southwest. The normal high temperature for today is 72 degrees, and the normal low is 45. Sunrise today is at 7:32 a.m. and sunset is at 6:54 p.m. This is NOAA Weather Radio Station WXK91 in Topeka. Here are the 6 a.m. conditions for the local area. At Topeka, it was clear. The temperature was 67 degrees, the dew point 57, and the relative humidity was 70%. The wind was south at 6 miles an hour. The pressure was 29.89 inches and rising. At Manhattan, it was clear. The temperature was 67 degrees, the dew point 54, and the relative humidity was 63%. The wind was southwest at 8 miles an hour. Around the region, at Concordia, rain was falling, with a temperature of 69. It was clear, with a temperature of 61 at Lawrence, 66 at Kansas City, and 62 at Emporia. Under clear skies, Beatrice reported 68, Omaha reported 63, and Springfield reported 60. At Wichita, it was partly cloudy, with a temperature of 62. Once again, at Manhattan, it was 67 degrees under clear skies. Once again, at Topeka, it was 67 degrees under clear skies. Now here is your National Weather Service forecast. Today, mostly sunny. Highs in the upper 80s. South winds 15 to 20 miles per hour with gusts up to 30 miles per hour. Tonight, partly cloudy in the evening, then clearing. Lows in the lower 70s. South winds 15 to 20 miles per hour with gusts up to 30 miles per hour. Columbus Day, sunny. Highs in the lower 90s. Southwest winds 15 to 20 miles per hour with gusts up to 35 miles per hour. Monday night, clear. Lows around 70. Southwest winds 10 to 15 miles per hour with gusts up to 25 miles per hour. Tuesday, sunny. A chance of showers with a slight chance of thunderstorms in the afternoon. Humid with highs around 90. Southwest winds 5 to 10 miles per hour. Chance of rain 40%. Tuesday night, mostly cloudy with a chance of thunderstorms. A chance of showers in the evening, then showers likely after midnight. Lows in the middle 60s. Chance of rain 70%. Wednesday, showers with a slight chance of thunderstorms in the morning, then showers likely with a chance of thunderstorms in the afternoon. Not as warm with highs in the upper 70s. Chance of rain 80%. Wednesday night, thunderstorms likely. Showers. Lows in the upper 50s. Chance of rain 80%. Thursday, mostly cloudy. Showers likely with a chance of thunderstorms in the morning, then a chance of showers with a slight chance of thunderstorms in the afternoon. Highs in the lower 70s. Chance of rain 70%. Thursday night, mostly cloudy with a slight chance of showers in the evening, then partly cloudy after midnight. Lows around 50. Friday, mostly sunny. Highs in the middle 60s. Friday night and Saturday, mostly clear. Lows in the lower 40s. Highs in the lower 60s.
The Rangeland Fire Danger Index will be in a low category this afternoon. Low fire danger means controlled burns can be executed with reasonable safety. Check with local authorities to ensure burning is allowed before starting a planned burn. This hazardous weather outlook is for Central Kansas, East Central Kansas, North Central Kansas, and Northeast Kansas. For today and tonight, no hazardous weather is expected at this time. For Monday through Saturday, chances for thunderstorms increase Tuesday afternoon and evening. A couple of storms could be strong to severe with damaging wind gusts and large hail being the main hazards. The Topeka, Kansas climate summary for yesterday, October 10, 2026. Yesterday's high temperature was 87 degrees. The normal high is 72. The record high is 95 degrees, which was set in 1963. Yesterday's low temperature was 55 degrees. The normal low is 48. The record low is 27 degrees, which was set in 1925. No precipitation fell yesterday, which leaves the monthly total at 1.87 inches. This is 0.82 inches above the normal amount of 1.05 inches for October. The total precipitation for the year still stands at 36.47 inches, which is 5.01 inches above normal. Yesterday the maximum wind observed was 16 miles an hour from the southeast. The highest wind gust observed was 25 miles per hour from the south. The normal high temperature for today is 71 degrees, and the normal low is 47. The record high for today is 94, which occurred in 1975, and the record low is 31, which occurred in 1909. Sunrise today is at 7:28 a.m. and sunset is at 6:50 p.m. The current time is 6:24 a.m. Central Daylight Time. The Manhattan, Kansas climate summary for yesterday, October 10, 2026. Yesterday's high temperature was 89 degrees. The normal high is 72. Yesterday's low temperature was 59 degrees. The normal low is 46. No precipitation fell yesterday, which leaves the monthly total at 2.39 inches. This is 1.59 inches above the normal amount of 0.80 inches for October. The total precipitation for the year still stands at 34.54 inches, which is 6.35 inches above normal. Yesterday the maximum wind observed was 24 miles an hour from the southwest. The highest wind gust observed was 33 miles per hour from the southwest. The normal high temperature for today is 72 degrees, and the normal low is 45. Sunrise today is at 7:32 a.m. and sunset is at 6:54 p.m. This is NOAA Weather Radio Station WXK91 in Topeka. Here are the 6 a.m. conditions for the local area. At Topeka, it was clear. The temperature was 67 degrees, the dew point 57, and the relative humidity was 70%. The wind was south at 6 miles an hour. The pressure was 29.89 inches and rising. At Manhattan, it was clear. The temperature was 67 degrees, the dew point 54, and the relative humidity was 63%. The wind was southwest at 8 miles an hour. Around the region, at Concordia, rain was falling, with a temperature of 69. It was clear, with a temperature of 61 at Lawrence, 66 at Kansas City, and 62 at Emporia. Under clear skies, Beatrice reported 68, Omaha reported 63, and Springfield reported 60. At Wichita, it was partly cloudy, with a temperature of 62. Once again, at Manhattan, it was 67 degrees under clear skies. Once again, at Topeka, it was 67 degrees under clear skies. Now here is your National Weather Service forecast. Today, mostly sunny. Highs in the upper 80s. South winds 15 to 20 miles per hour with gusts up to 30 miles per hour. Tonight, partly cloudy in the evening, then clearing. Lows in the lower 70s.
south winds 15 to 20 miles per hour with gusts up to 30 miles per hour.

Columbus Day, sunny. Highs in the lower 90s. Southwest winds 15 to 20 miles per hour with gusts up to 35 miles per hour. Monday night, clear. Lows around 70. Southwest winds 10 to 15 miles per hour with gusts up to 25 miles per hour. Tuesday, sunny. A chance of showers with a slight chance of thunderstorms in the afternoon. Humid with highs around 90. Southwest winds 5 to 10 miles per hour. Chance of rain 40%. Tuesday night, mostly cloudy with a chance of thunderstorms. A chance of showers in the evening, then showers likely after midnight. Lows in the middle 60s. Chance of rain 70%. Wednesday, showers with a slight chance of thunderstorms in the morning, then showers likely with a chance of thunderstorms in the afternoon. Not as warm with highs in the upper 70s. Chance of rain 80%. Wednesday night, thunderstorms likely. Showers. Lows in the upper 50s. Chance of rain 80%. Thursday, mostly cloudy. Showers likely with a chance of thunderstorms in the morning, then a chance of showers with a slight chance of thunderstorms in the afternoon. Highs in the lower 70s. Chance of rain 70%. Thursday night, mostly cloudy with a slight chance of showers in the evening, then partly cloudy after midnight. Lows around 50. Friday, mostly sunny. Highs in the middle 60s. Friday night and Saturday, mostly clear. Lows in the lower 40s. Highs in the lower 60s. This hazardous weather outlook is for central Kansas, east central Kansas, north central Kansas and northeast Kansas. For today and tonight, no hazardous weather is expected at this time. For Monday through Saturday, chances for thunderstorms increase Tuesday afternoon and evening. A couple of storms could be strong to severe with damaging wind gusts and large hail being the main hazards. The Topeka, Kansas climate summary for yesterday, October 10, 2026. Yesterday's high temperature was 87 degrees. The normal high is 72. The record high is 95 degrees, which was set in 1963. Yesterday's low temperature was 55 degrees. The normal low is 48. The record low is 27 degrees, which was set in 1925. No precipitation fell yesterday, which leaves the monthly total at 1.87 inches. This is 0.82 inches above the normal amount of 1.05 inches for October. The total precipitation for the year still stands at 36.47 inches, which is 5.01 inches above normal. Yesterday the maximum wind observed was 16 miles an hour from the southeast. The highest wind gust observed was 25 miles per hour from the south. The normal high temperature for today is 71 degrees, and the normal low is 47. The record high for today is 94, which occurred in 1975, and the record low is 31, which occurred in 1909. Sunrise today is at 7:28 a.m. and sunset is at 6:50 p.m. The Rangeland Fire Danger Index will be in a low category this afternoon. Low fire danger means controlled burns can be executed with reasonable safety. Check with local authorities to ensure burning is allowed before starting a planned burn. The Manhattan, Kansas climate summary for yesterday, October 10, 2026. Yesterday's high temperature was 89 degrees. The normal high is 72. Yesterday's low temperature was 59 degrees. The normal low is 46. No precipitation fell yesterday, which leaves the monthly total at 2.39 inches. This is 1.59 inches above the normal amount of 0.80 inches for October. The total precipitation for the year still stands at 34.54 inches, which is 6.35 inches above normal. Yesterday the maximum wind observed was 24 miles an hour from the southwest. The highest wind gust observed was 33 miles per hour from the southwest. The normal high temperature for today is 72 degrees,
and the normal low is 45. Sunrise today is at 7:32 a.m. and sunset is at 6:54 p.m. This is NOAA Weather Radio Station WXK91 in Topeka. Here are the 6 a.m. conditions for the local area. At Topeka, it was clear. The temperature was 67 degrees, the dew point 57, and the relative humidity was 70%. The wind was south at 6 miles an hour. The pressure was 29.89 inches and rising. At Manhattan, it was clear. The temperature was 67 degrees, the dew point 54, and the relative humidity was 63%. The wind was southwest at 8 miles an hour. Around the region, at Concordia, rain was falling, with a temperature of 69. It was clear, with a temperature of 61 at Lawrence, 66 at Kansas City, and 62 at Emporia. Under clear skies, Beatrice reported 68. Concordia, rain was falling, with a temperature of 69. It was clear, with a temperature of 61 at Lawrence, 66 at Kansas City, and 62 at Emporia. Under clear skies, Beatrice reported 68, Omaha reported 63, and Springfield reported 60. At Wichita, it was partly cloudy, with a temperature of 62. Once again, at Manhattan, it was 67 degrees under clear skies. Once again, at Topeka, it was 67 degrees under clear skies. Now here is your National Weather Service forecast. Today, mostly sunny. Highs in the upper 80s. South winds 15 to 20 miles per hour with gusts up to 30 miles per hour. Tonight, partly cloudy in the evening, then clearing. Lows in the lower 70s. South winds 15 to 20 miles per hour with gusts up to 30 miles per hour. Columbus Day, sunny. Highs in the lower 90s. Southwest winds 15 to 20 miles per hour with gusts up to 35 miles per hour. Monday night, clear. Lows around 70. Southwest winds 10 to 15 miles per hour with gusts up to 25 miles per hour. Tuesday, sunny. A chance of showers with a slight chance of thunderstorms in the afternoon. Humid with highs around 90. Southwest winds 5 to 10 miles per hour. Chance of rain 40%. Tuesday night, mostly cloudy with a chance of thunderstorms. A chance of showers in the evening, then showers likely after midnight. Lows in the middle 60s. Chance of rain 70%. Wednesday, showers with a slight chance of thunderstorms in the morning, then showers likely with a chance of thunderstorms in the afternoon. Not as warm with highs in the upper 70s. Chance of rain 80%. Wednesday night, thunderstorms likely. Showers. Lows in the upper 50s. Chance of rain 80%. Thursday, mostly cloudy. Showers likely with a chance of thunderstorms in the morning, then a chance of showers with a slight chance of thunderstorms in the afternoon. Highs in the lower 70s. Chance of rain 70%. Thursday night, mostly cloudy with a slight chance of showers in the evening, then partly cloudy after midnight. Lows around 50. Friday, mostly sunny. Highs in the middle 60s. Friday night and Saturday, mostly clear. Lows in the lower 40s. Highs in the lower 60s. This hazardous weather outlook is for Central Kansas, East Central Kansas, North Central Kansas, and Northeast Kansas. For today and tonight, no hazardous weather is expected at this time. For Monday through Saturday, chances for thunderstorms increase Tuesday afternoon and evening. A couple of storms could be strong to severe with damaging wind gusts and large hail being the main hazards. The Topeka, Kansas climate summary for yesterday, October 10, 2026. Yesterday's high temperature was 87 degrees. The normal high is 72. The record high is 95 degrees, which was set in 1963. Yesterday's low temperature was 55 degrees. The normal low is 48.
The record low is 27.

degrees, which was set in 1925. No precipitation fell yesterday, which leaves the monthly total at 1.87 inches. This is 0.82 inches above the normal amount of 1.05 inches for October. The total precipitation for the year still stands at 36.47 inches, which is 5.01 inches above normal. Yesterday the maximum wind observed was 16 miles an hour from the southeast. The highest wind gust observed was 25 miles per hour from the south. The normal high temperature for today is 71 degrees, and the normal low is 47. The record high for today is 94, which occurred in 1975, and the record low is 31, which occurred in 1909. Sunrise today is at 7:28 a.m. and sunset is at 6:50 p.m. The Manhattan, Kansas climate summary for yesterday, October 10, 2026. Yesterday's high temperature was 89 degrees. The normal high is 72. Yesterday's low temperature was 59 degrees. The normal low is 46. No precipitation fell yesterday, which leaves the monthly total at 2.39 inches. This is 1.59 inches above the normal amount of 0.80 inches for October. The total precipitation for the year still stands at 34.54 inches, which is 6.35 inches above normal. Yesterday the maximum wind observed was 24 miles an hour from the southwest. The highest wind gust observed was 33 miles per hour from the southwest. The normal high temperature for today is 72 degrees, and the normal low is 45. Sunrise today is at 7:32 a.m. and sunset is at 6:54 p.m. This is NOAA Weather Radio WXK91 in Topeka. The current time is 6:39 a.m. Central Daylight Time. 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Here are the 6 a.m. conditions for the local area. At Topeka, it was clear. The temperature was 67 degrees, the dew point 57, and the relative humidity was 70%. The wind was south at 6 miles an hour. The pressure was 29.89 inches and rising. At Manhattan, it was clear. The temperature was 67 degrees, the dew point 54, and the relative humidity was 63%. The wind was southwest at 8 miles an hour. Around the region, at Concordia, rain was falling, with a temperature of 69. It was clear, with a temperature of 61 at Lawrence, 66 at Kansas City, and 62 at Emporia. Under clear skies, Beatrice reported 68, Omaha reported 63, and Springfield reported 60. At Wichita, it was partly cloudy, with a temperature of 62. Once again, at Manhattan, it was 67 degrees under clear skies. Once again, at Topeka, it was 67 degrees under clear skies. The Rangeland Fire Danger Index will be in a low category this afternoon. Low fire danger means controlled burns can be executed with reasonable safety. Check with local authorities to ensure burning is allowed before starting a planned burn. Now here is your National Weather Service forecast. Today, mostly sunny. Highs in the upper 80s. South winds 15 to 20 miles per hour with gusts up to 30 miles per hour. Tonight, partly cloudy in the evening, then clearing. Lows in the lower 70s. South winds 15 to 20 miles per hour with gusts up to 30 miles per hour. Columbus Day, sunny. Highs in the lower 90s. Southwest winds 15 to 20 miles per hour with gusts up to 35 miles per hour. Monday night, clear. Lows around 70. Southwest winds 10 to 15 miles per hour with gusts up to 25 miles per hour. Tuesday, sunny. A chance of showers with a slight chance of thunderstorms in the afternoon. Humid with highs around 90. Southwest winds 5 to 10 miles per hour. Chance of rain 40%. Tuesday night, mostly cloudy with a chance of thunderstorms.
a chance of showers in the evening, then showers.

hours, likely after midnight. Lows in the middle 60s. Chance of rain 70%. Wednesday, showers with a slight chance of thunderstorms in the morning, then showers likely with a chance of thunderstorms in the afternoon. Not as warm with highs in the upper 70s. Chance of rain 80%. Wednesday night, thunderstorms likely. Showers. Lows in the upper 50s. Chance of rain 80%. Thursday, mostly cloudy. Showers likely with a chance of thunderstorms in the morning, then a chance of showers with a slight chance of thunderstorms in the afternoon. Highs in the lower 70s. Chance of rain 70%. Thursday night, mostly cloudy with a slight chance of showers in the evening, then partly cloudy after midnight. Lows around 50. Friday, mostly sunny. Highs in the middle 60s. Friday night and Saturday, mostly clear. Lows in the lower 40s. Highs in the lower 60s. This hazardous weather outlook is for central Kansas, east central Kansas, north central Kansas, and northeast Kansas. For today and tonight, no hazardous weather is expected at this time. For Monday through Saturday, chances for thunderstorms increase Tuesday afternoon and evening. A couple of storms could be strong to severe with damaging wind gusts and large hail being the main hazards. The Topeka, Kansas climate summary for yesterday, October 10, 2026. Yesterday's high temperature was 87 degrees. The normal high is 72. The record high is 95 degrees, which was set in 1963. Yesterday's low temperature was 55 degrees. The normal low is 48. The record low is 27 degrees, which was set in 1925. No precipitation fell yesterday, which leaves the monthly total at 1.87 inches. This is 0.82 inches above the normal amount of 1.05 inches for October. The total precipitation for the year still stands at 36.47 inches, which is 5.01 inches above normal. Yesterday the maximum wind observed was 16 miles an hour from the southeast. The highest wind gust observed was 25 miles per hour from the south. The normal high temperature for today is 71 degrees, and the normal low is 47. The record high for today is 94, which occurred in 1975, and the record low is 31, which occurred in 1909. Sunrise today is at 7:28 a.m. and sunset is at 6:50 p.m. The Manhattan, Kansas climate summary for yesterday, October 10, 2026. Yesterday's high temperature was 89 degrees. The normal high is 72. Yesterday's low temperature was 59 degrees. The normal low is 46. No precipitation fell yesterday, which leaves the monthly total at 2.39 inches. This is 1.59 inches above the normal amount of 0.80 inches for October. The total precipitation for the year still stands at 34.54 inches, which is 6.35 inches above normal. Yesterday the maximum wind observed was 24 miles an hour from the southwest. The highest wind gust observed was 33 miles per hour from the southwest. The normal high temperature for today is 72 degrees, and the normal low is 45. Sunrise today is at 7:32 a.m. and sunset is at 6:54 p.m. This is NOAA Weather Radio Station WXK91 in Topeka. Here are the 6 a.m. conditions for the local area. At Topeka, it was clear. The temperature was 67 degrees, the dew point 57, and the relative humidity was 70%. The wind was south at 6 miles an hour. The pressure was 29.89 inches and rising. At Manhattan, it was clear. The temperature was 67 degrees. The dew point 54, and the relative humidity was 63%. The wind was southwest at 8 miles an hour. Around the region, at Concordia, rain was falling, with a temperature of 69. It was clear, with a temperature of 61 at Lawrence, 66 at Kansas City, and 62 at Emporia.
under clear skies. Beatrice reported 68, Omaha reported 63, and Springfield reported 60. At Wichita, it was partly cloudy, with a temperature of 62. Once again, at Manhattan, it was 67 degrees under clear skies. Once again, at Topeka, it was 67 degrees under clear skies. Now here is your National Weather Service forecast. Today, mostly sunny. Highs in the upper 80s. South winds 15 to 20 miles per hour with gusts up to 30 miles per hour. Tonight, partly cloudy in the evening, then clearing. Lows in the lower 70s. South winds 15 to 20 miles per hour with gusts up to 30 miles per hour. Columbus Day, sunny. Highs in the lower 90s. Southwest winds 15 to 20 miles per hour with gusts up to 35 miles per hour. Monday night, clear. Lows around 70. Southwest winds 10 to 15 miles per hour with gusts up to 25 miles per hour. Tuesday, sunny. A chance of showers with a slight chance of thunderstorms in the afternoon. Humid with highs around 90. Southwest winds 5 to 10 miles per hour. Chance of rain 40%. Tuesday night, mostly cloudy with a chance of thunderstorms. A chance of showers in the evening, then showers likely after midnight. Lows in the middle 60s. Chance of rain 70%. Wednesday, showers with a slight chance of thunderstorms in the morning, then showers likely with a chance of thunderstorms in the afternoon. Not as warm with highs in the upper 70s. Chance of rain 80%. Wednesday night, thunderstorms likely. Showers. Lows in the upper 50s. Chance of rain 80%. Thursday, mostly cloudy. Showers likely with a chance of thunderstorms in the morning, then a chance of showers with a slight chance of thunderstorms in the afternoon. Highs in the lower 70s. Chance of rain 70%. Thursday night, mostly cloudy with a slight chance of showers in the evening, then partly cloudy after midnight. Lows around 50. Friday, mostly sunny. Highs in the middle 60s. Friday night and Saturday, mostly clear. Lows in the lower 40s. Highs in the lower 60s. This hazardous weather outlook is for central Kansas, east central Kansas, north central Kansas, and northeast Kansas. For today and tonight, no hazardous weather is expected at this time. For Monday through Saturday, chances for thunderstorms increase Tuesday afternoon and evening. A couple of storms could be strong to severe with damaging wind gusts and large hail being the main hazards. The Rangeland Fire Danger Index will be in the low category this afternoon. Low fire danger means controlled burns can be executed with reasonable safety. Check with local authorities to ensure burning is allowed before starting a planned burn. The Topeka, Kansas climate summary for yesterday, October 10, 2026. Yesterday's high temperature was 87 degrees. The normal high is 72. The record high is 95 degrees, which was set in 1963. Yesterday's low temperature was 55 degrees. The normal low is 48. The record low is 27 degrees, which was set in 1925. No precipitation fell yesterday, which leaves the monthly total at 1.87 inches. This is 0.82 inches above the normal amount of 1.05 inches for October. The total precipitation for the year still stands at 36.47 inches, which is 5.01 inches above normal. Yesterday the maximum wind observed was 16 miles an hour from the southeast. The highest wind gust observed was 25 miles per hour from the south. The normal high temperature for today is 71 degrees, and the normal low is 47. The record high for today is 94, which occurred in 1975, and the record low is 31, which occurred in 1909. Sunrise today is at 7:28 a.m. and sunset is at 6:50 p.m. The Manhattan, Kansas climate summary for yesterday, October 10, 2020.

26. Yesterday's high temperature was 89 degrees. The normal high is 72. Yesterday's low temperature was 59 degrees. The normal low is 46. No precipitation fell yesterday, which leaves the monthly total at 2.39 inches. This is 1.59 inches above the normal amount of 0.80 inches for October. The total precipitation for the year still stands at 34.54 inches, which is 6.35 inches above normal. Yesterday the maximum wind observed was 24 miles an hour from the southwest. The highest wind gust observed was 33 miles per hour from the southwest. The normal high temperature for today is 72 degrees, and the normal low is 45. Sunrise today is at 7:32 a.m. and sunset is at 6:54 p.m. The current time is 6:53 a.m. Central Daylight Time. 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Here are the 6 a.m. conditions for the local area. At Topeka, it was clear. The temperature was 67 degrees, the dew point 57, and the relative humidity was 70%. The wind was south at 6 miles an hour. The pressure was 29.89 inches and rising. At Manhattan, it was clear. The temperature was 67 degrees, the dew point 54, and the relative humidity was 63%. The wind was southwest at 8 miles an hour. Around the region, at Concordia, rain was falling, with a temperature of 69. It was clear, with a temperature of 61 at Lawrence, 66 at Kansas City, and 62 at Emporia. Under clear skies, Beatrice reported 68, Omaha reported 63, and Springfield reported 60. At Wichita, it was partly cloudy, with a temperature of 62. Once again, at Manhattan, it was 67 degrees under clear skies. Once again, at Topeka, it was 67 degrees under clear skies. Now here is your National Weather Service forecast. Today, mostly sunny. Highs in the upper 80s. South winds 15 to 20 miles per hour with gusts up to 30 miles per hour. Tonight, partly cloudy in the evening, then clearing. Lows in the lower 70s. South winds 15 to 20 miles per hour with gusts up to 30 miles per hour. Columbus Day, sunny. Highs in the lower 90s. Southwest winds 15 to 20 miles per hour with gusts up to 35 miles per hour. Monday night, clear. Lows around 70. Southwest winds 10 to 15 miles per hour with gusts up to 25 miles per hour. Tuesday, sunny. A chance of showers with a slight chance of thunderstorms in the afternoon. Humid with highs around 90. Southwest winds 5 to 10 miles per hour. Chance of rain 40%. Tuesday night, mostly cloudy with a chance of thunderstorms. A chance of showers in the evening, then showers likely after midnight. Lows in the middle 60s. Chance of rain 70%. Wednesday, showers with a slight chance of thunderstorms in the morning, then showers likely with a chance of thunderstorms in the afternoon. Not as warm with highs in the upper 70s. Chance of rain 80%. Wednesday night, thunderstorms likely. Showers. Lows in the upper 50s. Chance of rain 80%. Thursday, mostly cloudy. Showers likely with a chance of thunderstorms in the morning, then a chance of showers with a slight chance of thunderstorms in the afternoon. Highs in the lower 70s. Chance of rain 70%. Thursday night, mostly cloudy with a slight chance of showers in the evening, then partly cloudy after midnight. Lows around 50. Friday, mostly sunny. Highs in the middle 60s. Friday night and Saturday, mostly clear. Lows in the lower 40s. Highs in the lower 60s. This hazardous weather outlook is for Central Kansas, East Central Kansas, North Central Kansas and Northeast Kansas. For today and tonight, no hazardous weather is expected.

projection for the year still stands at 36.47 inches, which is 5.01 inches above normal. Yesterday the maximum wind observed was 16 miles an hour from the southeast. The highest wind gust observed was 25 miles per hour from the south. The normal high temperature for today is 71 degrees, and the normal low is 47. The record high for today is 94, which occurred in 1975, and the record low is 31, which occurred in 1909. Sunrise today is at 7:28 a.m. and sunset is at 6:50 p.m. The Manhattan, Kansas climate summary for yesterday, October 10, 2026. Yesterday's high temperature was 89 degrees. The normal high is 72. Yesterday's low temperature was 59 degrees. The normal low is 46. No precipitation fell yesterday, which leaves the monthly total at 2.39 inches. This is 1.59 inches above the normal amount of 0.80 inches for October. The total precipitation for the year still stands at 34.54 inches, which is 6.35 inches above normal. Yesterday the maximum wind observed was 24 miles an hour from the southwest. The highest wind gust observed was 33 miles per hour from the southwest. The normal high temperature for today is 72 degrees, and the normal low is 45. Sunrise today is at 7:32 a.m. and sunset is at 6:54 p.m. This is NOAA Weather Radio Station WXK91 in Topeka. Here are the 6 a.m. conditions for the local area. At Topeka, it was clear. The temperature was 67 degrees, the dew point 57, and the relative humidity was 70%. The wind was south at 6 miles an hour. The pressure was 29.89 inches and rising. At Manhattan, it was clear. The temperature was 67 degrees, the dew point 54, and the relative humidity was 63%. The wind was southwest at 8 miles an hour. Around the region, at Concordia, rain was falling, with a temperature of 69. It was clear, with a temperature of 61 at Lawrence, 66 at Kansas City, and 62 at Emporia. Under clear skies, Beatrice reported 68, Omaha reported 63, and Springfield reported 60. At Wichita, it was partly cloudy, with a temperature of 62. Once again, at Manhattan, it was 67 degrees under clear skies. Once again, at Topeka, it was 67 degrees under clear skies. Now here is your National Weather Service forecast. Today, mostly sunny. Highs in the upper 80s. South winds 15 to 20 miles per hour with gusts up to 30 miles per hour. Tonight, partly cloudy in the evening, then clearing. Lows in the lower 70s. South winds 15 to 20 miles per hour with gusts up to 30 miles per hour. Columbus Day, sunny. Highs in the lower 90s. Southwest winds 15 to 20 miles per hour with gusts up to 35 miles per hour. Monday night, clear. Lows around 70. Southwest winds 10 to 15 miles per hour with gusts up to 25 miles per hour. Tuesday, sunny. A chance of showers with a slight chance of thunderstorms in the afternoon. Humid with highs around 90. Southwest winds 5 to 10 miles per hour. Chance of rain 40%. Tuesday night, mostly cloudy with a chance of thunderstorms. A chance of showers in the evening, then showers likely after midnight. Lows in the middle 60s. Chance of rain 70%. Wednesday, showers with a slight chance of thunderstorms in the morning, then showers likely with a chance of thunderstorms in the afternoon. Not as warm with highs in the upper 70s. Chance of rain 80%. Wednesday night, thunderstorms likely. Showers. Lows in the upper 50s. Chance of rain 80%. Thursday, mostly cloudy. Showers likely with a chance of thunderstorms in the morning, then a chance of showers with a slight chance of thunderstorms in the afternoon. Highs in the lower 70s.

chance of rain 70%. Thursday night, mostly cloudy with a slight chance of showers in the evening, then partly cloudy after midnight. Lows around 50. Friday, mostly sunny. Highs in the middle 60s. Friday night and Saturday, mostly clear. Lows in the lower 40s. Highs in the lower 60s. This hazardous weather outlook is for central Kansas, east central Kansas, north central Kansas and northeast Kansas. For today and tonight, no hazardous weather is expected at this time. For Monday through Saturday, chances for thunderstorms increase Tuesday afternoon and evening. A couple of storms could be strong to severe with damaging wind gusts and large hail being the main hazards. The Topeka, Kansas climate summary for yesterday, October 10, 2026. Yesterday's high temperature was 87 degrees. The normal high is 72. The record high is 95 degrees, which was set in 1963. Yesterday's low temperature was 55 degrees. The normal low is 48. The record low is 27 degrees, which was set in 1925. No precipitation fell yesterday, which leaves the monthly total at 1.87 inches. This is 0.82 inches above the normal amount of 1.05 inches for October. The total precipitation for the year still stands at 36.47 inches, which is 5.01 inches above normal. Yesterday the maximum wind observed was 16 miles an hour from the southeast. The highest wind gust observed was 25 miles per hour from the south. The normal high temperature for today is 71 degrees, and the normal low is 47. The record high for today is 94, which occurred in 1975, and the record low is 31, which occurred in 1909. Sunrise today is at 7:28 a.m. and sunset is at 6:50 p.m. The Manhattan, Kansas climate summary for yesterday, October 10, 2026. Yesterday's high temperature was 89 degrees. The normal high is 72. Yesterday's low temperature was 59 degrees. The normal low is 46. No precipitation fell yesterday, which leaves the monthly total at 2.39 inches. This is 1.59 inches above the normal amount of 0.80 inches for October. The total precipitation for the year still stands at 34.54 inches, which is 6.35 inches above normal. Yesterday the maximum wind observed was 24 miles an hour from the southwest. The highest wind gust observed was 33 miles per hour from the southwest. The normal high temperature for today is 72 degrees, and the normal low is 45. Sunrise today is at 7:32 a.m. and sunset is at 6:54 p.m. This is NOAA Weather Radio Station WXK91 in Topeka. Now here is your National Weather Service forecast. Today, mostly sunny. Highs in the upper 80s. South winds 15 to 20 miles per hour with gusts up to 30 miles per hour. Tonight, partly cloudy in the evening, then clearing. Lows in the lower 70s. South winds 15 to 20 miles per hour with gusts up to 30 miles per hour. Columbus Day, sunny. Highs in the lower 90s. Southwest winds 15 to 20 miles per hour with gusts up to 35 miles per hour. Monday night, clear. Lows around 70. Southwest winds 10 to 15 miles per hour with gusts up to 25 miles per hour. Tuesday, sunny. A chance of showers with a slight chance of thunderstorms in the afternoon. Humid with highs around 90. Southwest winds 5 to 10 miles per hour. Chance of rain 40%. Tuesday night, mostly cloudy with a chance of thunderstorms. A chance of showers in the evening, then showers likely after midnight. Lows in the middle 60s. Chance of rain 70%. Wednesday, showers with a slight chance of thunderstorms in the morning, then showers likely with a chance of thunderstorms in the afternoon. Not as warm with highs in the upper 70s. Chance of rain 80%.
Wednesday night, thunderstorms likely. Showers. Lows in the upper 50s. Chance of rain 80%. Thursday, mostly cloudy. Showers likely with a chance of thunderstorms in the morning, then a chance of showers with a slight chance of thunderstorms in the afternoon. Highs in the lower 70s. Chance of rain 70%. Thursday night, mostly cloudy with a slight chance of showers in the evening, then partly cloudy after midnight. Lows around 50. Friday, mostly sunny. Highs in the middle 60s. Friday night and Saturday, mostly clear. Lows in the lower 40s. Highs in the lower 60s. The current time is 7:08 a.m. Central Daylight Time. This hazardous weather outlook is for Central Kansas, East Central Kansas, North Central Kansas and Northeast Kansas. For today and tonight, no hazardous weather is expected at this time. For Monday through Saturday, chances for thunderstorms increase Tuesday afternoon and evening. A couple of storms could be strong to severe with damaging wind gusts and large hail being the main hazards. The Topeka, Kansas climate summary for yesterday, October 10, 2026. Yesterday's high temperature was 87 degrees. The normal high is 72. The record high is 95 degrees, which was set in 1963. Yesterday's low temperature was 55 degrees. The normal low is 48. The record low is 27 degrees, which was set in 1925. No precipitation fell yesterday, which leaves the monthly total at 1.87 inches. This is 0.82 inches above the normal amount of 1.05 inches for October. The total precipitation for the year still stands at 36.47 inches, which is 5.01 inches above normal. Yesterday the maximum wind observed was 16 miles an hour from the southeast. The highest wind gust observed was 25 miles per hour from the south. The normal high temperature for today is 71 degrees, and the normal low is 47. The record high for today is 94, which occurred in 1975, and the record low is 31, which occurred in 1909. Sunrise today is at 7:28 a.m. and sunset is at 6:50 p.m. The Manhattan, Kansas climate summary for yesterday, October 10, 2026. Yesterday's high temperature was 89 degrees. The normal high is 72. Yesterday's low temperature was 59 degrees. The normal low is 46. No precipitation fell yesterday, which leaves the monthly total at 2.39 inches. This is 1.59 inches above the normal amount of 0.80 inches for October. The total precipitation for the year still stands at 34.54 inches, which is 6.35 inches above normal. Yesterday the maximum wind observed was 24 miles an hour from the southwest. The highest wind gust observed was 33 miles per hour from the southwest. The normal high temperature for today is 72 degrees, and the normal low is 45. Sunrise today is at 7:32 a.m. and sunset is at 6:54 p.m. This is NOAA Weather Radio Station WXK91 in Topeka. Here are the 7 a.m. conditions for the local area. At Topeka, it was clear. The temperature was 66 degrees, the dew point 57, and the relative humidity was 72%. The wind was south at 8 miles an hour. The pressure was 29.90 inches and rising. At Manhattan, it was clear. The temperature was 67 degrees, the dew point 54, and the relative humidity was 63%. The wind was southwest at 9 miles an hour. Around the region, at Concordia, rain was falling, with a temperature of 68. It was clear, with a temperature of 60 at Lawrence, 67 at Kansas City, 68 at Beatrice, 64 at Omaha, and 60 at Springfield. It was partly cloudy, with a temperature of 61 at Emporia, and 62 at Wichita. Once again, at Manhattan, it was 67 degrees under clear skies.

Once again, at Topeka, it was 66 degrees under clear skies. Now here is your National Weather Service forecast. Today, mostly sunny. Highs in the upper 80s. South winds 15 to 20 miles per hour with gusts up to 30 miles per hour. Tonight, partly cloudy in the evening, then clearing. Lows in the lower 70s. South winds 15 to 20 miles per hour with gusts up to 30 miles per hour. Columbus Day, sunny. Highs in the lower 90s. Southwest winds 15 to 20 miles per hour with gusts up to 35 miles per hour. Monday night, clear. Lows around 70. Southwest winds 10 to 15 miles per hour with gusts up to 25 miles per hour. Tuesday, sunny. A chance of showers with a slight chance of thunderstorms in the afternoon. Humid with highs around 90. Southwest winds 5 to 10 miles per hour. Chance of rain 40%. Tuesday night, mostly cloudy with a chance of thunderstorms. A chance of showers in the evening, then showers likely after midnight. Lows in the middle 60s. Chance of rain 70%. Wednesday, showers with a slight chance of thunderstorms in the morning, then showers likely with a chance of thunderstorms in the afternoon. Not as warm with highs in the upper 70s. Chance of rain 80%. Wednesday night, thunderstorms likely. Showers. Lows in the upper 50s. Chance of rain 80%. Thursday, mostly cloudy. Showers likely with a chance of thunderstorms in the morning, then a chance of showers with a slight chance of thunderstorms in the afternoon. Highs in the lower 70s. Chance of rain 70%. Thursday night, mostly cloudy with a slight chance of showers in the evening, then partly cloudy after midnight. Lows around 50. Friday, mostly sunny. Highs in the middle 60s. Friday night and Saturday, mostly clear. Lows in the lower 40s. Highs in the lower 60s. This hazardous weather outlook is for central Kansas, east central Kansas, north central Kansas, and northeast Kansas. For today and tonight, no hazardous weather is expected at this time. For Monday through Saturday, chances for thunderstorms increase Tuesday afternoon and evening. A couple of storms could be strong to severe with damaging wind gusts and large hail being the main hazards. The Topeka, Kansas climate summary for yesterday, October 10, 2026. Yesterday's high temperature was 87 degrees. The normal high is 72. The record high is 95 degrees, which was set in 1963. Yesterday's low temperature was 55 degrees. The normal low is 48. The record low is 27 degrees, which was set in 1925. No precipitation fell yesterday, which leaves the monthly total at 1.87 inches. This is 0.82 inches above the normal amount of 1.05 inches for October. The total precipitation for the year still stands at 36.47 inches, which is 5.01 inches above normal. Yesterday the maximum wind observed was 16 miles an hour from the southeast. The highest wind gust observed was 25 miles per hour from the south. The normal high temperature for today is 71 degrees, and the normal low is 47. The record high for today is 94, which occurred in 1975, and the record low is 31, which occurred in 1909. Sunrise today is at 7:28 a.m. and sunset is at 6:50 p.m. The Manhattan, Kansas climate summary for yesterday, October 10, 2026. Yesterday's high temperature was 89 degrees. The normal high is 72. Yesterday's low temperature was 59 degrees. The normal low is 46. No precipitation fell yesterday, which leaves the monthly total at 2.39 inches. This is 1.59 inches above the normal amount of 0.80 inches for October. The total precipitation for the year still stands at 34.54 inches, which is 6.35 inches above normal.
Yesterday, the maximum wind observed was 24 miles an hour from the southwest. The highest wind gust observed was 33 miles per hour from the southwest. The normal high temperature for today is 72 degrees, and the normal low is 45. Sunrise today is at 7:32 a.m. and sunset is at 6:54 p.m. This is NOAA Weather Radio Station WXK91 in Topeka. Here are the 7 a.m. conditions for the local area. At Topeka, it was clear. The temperature was 66 degrees, the dew point 57, and the relative humidity was 72%. The wind was south at 8 miles an hour. The pressure was 29.90 inches and rising. At Manhattan, it was clear. The temperature was 67 degrees, the dew point 54, and the relative humidity was 63%. The wind was southwest at 9 miles an hour. Around the region, at Concordia, rain was falling, with a temperature of 68. It was clear, with a temperature of 60 at Lawrence, 67 at Kansas City, 68 at Beatrice, 64 at Omaha, and 60 at Springfield. It was partly cloudy, with a temperature of 61 at Emporia, and 62 at Wichita. Once again, at Manhattan, it was 67 degrees under clear skies. Once again, at Topeka, it was 66 degrees under clear skies. Now here is your National Weather Service forecast. Today, mostly sunny. Highs in the upper 80s. South winds 15 to 20 miles per hour with gusts up to 30 miles per hour. Tonight, partly cloudy in the evening, then clearing. Lows in the lower 70s. South winds 15 to 20 miles per hour with gusts up to 30 miles per hour. Columbus Day, sunny. Highs in the lower 90s. Southwest winds 15 to 20 miles per hour with gusts up to 35 miles per hour. Monday night, clear. Lows around 70. Southwest winds 10 to 15 miles per hour with gusts up to 25 miles per hour. Tuesday, sunny. A chance of showers with a slight chance of thunderstorms in the afternoon. Humid with highs around 90. Southwest winds 5 to 10 miles per hour. Chance of rain 40%. Tuesday night, mostly cloudy with a chance of thunderstorms. A chance of showers in the evening, then showers likely after midnight. Lows in the middle 60s. Chance of rain 70%. Wednesday, showers with a slight chance of thunderstorms in the morning, then showers likely with a chance of thunderstorms in the afternoon. Not as warm with highs in the upper 70s. Chance of rain 80%. Wednesday night, thunderstorms likely. Showers. Lows in the upper 50s. Chance of rain 80%. Thursday, mostly cloudy. Showers likely with a chance of thunderstorms in the morning, then a chance of showers with a slight chance of thunderstorms in the afternoon. Highs in the lower 70s. Chance of rain 70%. Thursday night, mostly cloudy with a slight chance of showers in the evening, then partly cloudy after midnight. Lows around 50. Friday, mostly sunny. Highs in the middle 60s. Friday night and Saturday, mostly clear. Lows in the lower 40s. Highs in the lower 60s. This hazardous weather outlook is for Central Kansas, East Central Kansas, North Central Kansas and Northeast Kansas. For today and tonight, no hazardous weather is expected at this time. For Monday through Saturday, chances for thunderstorms increase Tuesday afternoon and evening. A couple of storms could be strong to severe with damaging wind gusts and large hail being the main hazards. The Topeka, Kansas climate summary for yesterday, October 10, 2026. Yesterday's high temperature was 87 degrees. The normal high is 72. The record high is 95 degrees, which was set in 1963. Yesterday's low temperature was 55 degrees. The normal low is 48. The record low is 27 degrees, which was set in 1925.
No precipitation fell yesterday, which leaves the monthly total at 1.87 inches. This is 0.82 inches above the normal amount of 1.05 inches for October. The total precipitation for the year still stands at 36.47 inches, which is 5.01 inches above normal. Yesterday the maximum wind observed was 16 miles an hour from the southeast. The highest wind gust observed was 25 miles per hour from the south. The normal high temperature for today is 71 degrees, and the normal low is 47. The record high for today is 94, which occurred in 1975, and the record low is 31, which occurred in 1909. Sunrise today is at 7:28 a.m. and sunset is at 6:50 p.m. The current time is 7:23 a.m. Central Daylight Time. The Manhattan, Kansas climate summary for yesterday, October 10, 2026. Yesterday's high temperature was 89 degrees. The normal high is 72. Yesterday's low temperature was 59 degrees. The normal low is 46. No precipitation fell yesterday, which leaves the monthly total at 2.39 inches. This is 1.59 inches above the normal amount of 0.80 inches for October. The total precipitation for the year still stands at 34.54 inches, which is 6.35 inches above normal. Yesterday the maximum wind observed was 24 miles an hour from the southwest. The highest wind gust observed was 33 miles per hour from the southwest. The normal high temperature for today is 72 degrees, and the normal low is 45. Sunrise today is at 7:32 a.m. and sunset is at 6:54 p.m. This is NOAA Weather Radio Station WXK91 in Topeka. Here are the 7 a.m. conditions for the local area. At Topeka, it was clear. The temperature was 66 degrees, the dew point 57, and the relative humidity was 72%. The wind was south at 8 miles an hour. The pressure was 29.90 inches and rising. At Manhattan, it was clear. The temperature was 67 degrees, the dew point 54, and the relative humidity was 63%. The wind was southwest at 9 miles an hour. Around the region, at Concordia, rain was falling, with a temperature of 68. It was clear, with a temperature of 60 at Lawrence, 67 at Kansas City, 68 at Beatrice, 64 at Omaha, and 60 at Springfield. It was partly cloudy, with a temperature of 61 at Emporia, and 62 at Wichita. Once again, at Manhattan, it was 67 degrees under clear skies. Once again, at Topeka, it was 66 degrees under clear skies. Now here is your National Weather Service forecast. Today, mostly sunny. Highs in the upper 80s. South winds 15 to 20 miles per hour with gusts up to 30 miles per hour. Tonight, partly cloudy in the evening, then clearing. Lows in the lower 70s. South winds 15 to 20 miles per hour with gusts up to 30 miles per hour. Columbus Day, sunny. Highs in the lower 90s. Southwest winds 15 to 20 miles per hour with gusts up to 35 miles per hour. Monday night, clear. Lows around 70. Southwest winds 10 to 15 miles per hour with gusts up to 25 miles per hour. Tuesday, sunny. A chance of showers with a slight chance of thunderstorms in the afternoon. Humid with highs around 90. Southwest winds 5 to 10 miles per hour. Chance of rain 40%. Tuesday night, mostly cloudy with a chance of thunderstorms. A chance of showers in the evening, then showers likely after midnight. Lows in the middle 60s. Chance of rain 70%. Wednesday, showers with a slight chance of thunderstorms in the morning, then showers likely with a chance of thunderstorms in the afternoon. Not as warm with highs in the upper 70s. Chance of rain 80%. Wednesday night, thunderstorms likely. Showers.
Lows in the upper 50s. Chance of rain 80%. Thursday, mostly cloudy. Showers likely with a chance of thunderstorms in the morning, then a chance of showers with a slight chance of thunderstorms in the afternoon. Highs in the lower 70s. Chance of rain 70%. Thursday night, mostly cloudy with a slight chance of showers in the evening, then partly cloudy after midnight. Lows around 50. Friday, mostly sunny. Highs in the middle 60s. Friday night and Saturday, mostly clear. Lows in the lower 40s. Highs in the lower 60s. This hazardous weather outlook is for central Kansas, east central Kansas, north central Kansas and northeast Kansas. For today and tonight, no hazardous weather is expected at this time. For Monday through Saturday, chances for thunderstorms increase Tuesday afternoon and evening. A couple of storms could be strong to severe with damaging wind gusts and large hail being the main hazards. The Topeka, Kansas climate summary for yesterday, October 10, 2026. Yesterday's high temperature was 87 degrees. The normal high is 72. The record high is 95 degrees, which was set in 1963. Yesterday's low temperature was 55 degrees. The normal low is 48. The record low is 27 degrees, which was set in 1925. No precipitation fell yesterday, which leaves the monthly total at 1.87 inches. This is 0.82 inches above the normal amount of 1.05 inches for October. The total precipitation for the year still stands at 36.47 inches, which is 5.01 inches above normal. Yesterday the maximum wind observed was 16 miles an hour from the southeast. The highest wind gust observed was 25 miles per hour from the south. The normal high temperature for today is 71 degrees, and the normal low is 47. The record high for today is 94, which occurred in 1975, and the record low is 31, which occurred in 1909. Sunrise today is at 7:28 a.m. and sunset is at 6:50 p.m. The Manhattan, Kansas climate summary for yesterday, October 10, 2026. Yesterday's high temperature was 89 degrees. The normal high is 72. Yesterday's low temperature was 59 degrees. The normal low is 46. No precipitation fell yesterday, which leaves the monthly total at 2.39 inches. This is 1.59 inches above the normal amount of 0.80 inches for October. The total precipitation for the year still stands at 34.54 inches, which is 6.35 inches above normal. Yesterday the maximum wind observed was 24 miles an hour from the southwest. The highest wind gust observed was 33 miles per hour from the southwest. The normal high temperature for today is 72 degrees, and the normal low is 45. Sunrise today is at 7:32 a.m. and sunset is at 6:54 p.m. This is NOAA Weather Radio Station WXK91 in Topeka. Here are the 7 a.m. conditions for the local area. At Topeka, it was clear. The temperature was 66 degrees, the dew point 57, and the relative humidity was 72%. The wind was south at 8 miles an hour. The pressure was 29.90 inches and rising. At Manhattan, it was clear. The temperature was 67 degrees, the dew point 54, and the relative humidity was 63%. The wind was southwest at 9 miles an hour. Around the region, at Concordia, rain was falling, with a temperature of 68. It was clear, with a temperature of 60 at Lawrence, 67 at Kansas City, 68 at Beatrice, 64 at Omaha, and 60 at Springfield. It was partly cloudy, with a temperature of 61 at Emporia, and 62 at Wichita. Once again, at Manhattan, it was 67 degrees under clear skies. Once again, at Topeka, it was 66 degrees under clear skies. Now here is your National Weather Service forecast. Today, mostly sunny,
highs in the upper 80s. South winds 15 to 20 miles per hour with gusts up to 30 miles per hour. Tonight, partly cloudy in the evening, then clearing. Lows in the lower 70s. South winds 15 to 20 miles per hour with gusts up. Lows in the lower 70s. South winds 15 to 20 miles per hour with gusts up to 30 miles per hour. Columbus Day, sunny. Highs in the lower 90s. Southwest winds 15 to 20 miles per hour with gusts up to 35 miles per hour. Monday night, clear. Lows around 70. Southwest winds 10 to 15 miles per hour with gusts up to 25 miles per hour. Tuesday, sunny. A chance of showers with a slight chance of thunderstorms in the afternoon. Humid with highs around 90. Southwest winds 5 to 10 miles per hour. Chance of rain 40%. Tuesday night, mostly cloudy with a chance of thunderstorms. A chance of showers in the evening, then showers likely after midnight. Lows in the middle 60s. Chance of rain 70%. Wednesday, showers with a slight chance of thunderstorms in the morning, then showers likely with a chance of thunderstorms in the afternoon. Not as warm with highs in the upper 70s. Chance of rain 80%. Wednesday night, thunderstorms likely. Showers. Lows in the upper 50s. Chance of rain 80%. Thursday, mostly cloudy. Showers likely with a chance of thunderstorms in the morning, then a chance of showers with a slight chance of thunderstorms in the afternoon. Highs in the lower 70s. Chance of rain 70%. Thursday night, mostly cloudy with a slight chance of showers in the evening, then partly cloudy after midnight. Lows around 50. Friday, mostly sunny. Highs in the middle 60s. Friday night and Saturday, mostly clear. Lows in the lower 40s. Highs in the lower 60s. This hazardous weather outlook is for central Kansas, east central Kansas, north central Kansas and northeast Kansas. For today and tonight, no hazardous weather is expected at this time. For Monday through Saturday, chances for thunderstorms increase Tuesday afternoon and evening. A couple of storms could be strong to severe with damaging wind gusts and large hail being the main hazards. The Topeka, Kansas climate summary for yesterday, October 10, 2026. Yesterday's high temperature was 87 degrees. The normal high is 72. The record high is 95 degrees, which was set in 1963. Yesterday's low temperature was 55 degrees. The normal low is 48. The record low is 27 degrees, which was set in 1925. No precipitation fell yesterday, which leaves the monthly total at 1.87 inches. This is 0.82 inches above the normal amount of 1.05 inches for October. The total precipitation for the year still stands at 36.47 inches, which is 5.01 inches above normal. Yesterday the maximum wind observed was 16 miles an hour from the southeast. The highest wind gust observed was 25 miles per hour from the south. The normal high temperature for today is 71 degrees, and the normal low is 47. The record high for today is 94, which occurred in 1975, and the record low is 31, which occurred in 1909. Sunrise today is at 7:28 a.m. and sunset is at 6:50 p.m. The Manhattan, Kansas climate summary for yesterday, October 10, 2026. Yesterday's high temperature was 89 degrees. The normal high is 72. Yesterday's low temperature was 59 degrees. The normal low is 46. No precipitation fell yesterday, which leaves the monthly total at 2.39 inches. This is 1.59 inches above the normal amount of 0.80 inches for October. The total precipitation for the year still stands at 34.54 inches, which is 6.35 inches above normal. Yesterday the maximum wind observed was 24 miles an hour from the southwest.
the highest

wind gust observed was 33 miles per hour from the southwest. The normal high temperature for today is 72 degrees, and the normal low is 45. Sunrise today is at 7:32 a.m. and sunset is at 6:54 p.m. This is NOAA Weather Radio WXK91 in Topeka. The current time is 7:38 a.m. Central Daylight Time. 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Here are the 7 a.m. conditions for the local area. At Topeka, it was clear. The temperature was 66 degrees, the dew point 57, and the relative humidity was 72%. The wind was south at 8 miles an hour. The pressure was 29.90 inches and rising. At Manhattan, it was clear. The temperature was 67 degrees, the dew point 54, and the relative humidity was 63%. The wind was southwest at 9 miles an hour. Around the region, at Concordia, rain was falling, with a temperature of 68. It was clear, with a temperature of 60 at Lawrence, 67 at Kansas City, 68 at Beatrice, 64 at Omaha, and 60 at Springfield. It was partly cloudy, with a temperature of 61 at Emporia, and 62 at Wichita. Once again, at Manhattan, it was 67 degrees under clear skies. Once again, at Topeka, it was 66 degrees under clear skies. Now here is your National Weather Service forecast. Today, mostly sunny. Highs in the upper 80s. South winds 15 to 20 miles per hour with gusts up to 30 miles per hour. Tonight, partly cloudy in the evening, then clearing. Lows in the lower 70s. South winds 15 to 20 miles per hour with gusts up to 30 miles per hour. Columbus Day, sunny. Highs in the lower 90s. Southwest winds 15 to 20 miles per hour with gusts up to 35 miles per hour. Monday night, clear. Lows around 70. Southwest winds 10 to 15 miles per hour with gusts up to 25 miles per hour. Tuesday, sunny. A chance of showers with a slight chance of thunderstorms in the afternoon. Humid with highs around 90. Southwest winds 5 to 10 miles per hour. Chance of rain 40%. Tuesday night, mostly cloudy with a chance of thunderstorms. A chance of showers in the evening, then showers likely after midnight. Lows in the middle 60s. Chance of rain 70%. Wednesday, showers with a slight chance of thunderstorms in the morning, then showers likely with a chance of thunderstorms in the afternoon. Not as warm with highs in the upper 70s. Chance of rain 80%. Wednesday night, thunderstorms likely. Showers. Lows in the upper 50s. Chance of rain 80%. Thursday, mostly cloudy. Showers likely with a chance of thunderstorms in the morning, then a chance of showers with a slight chance of thunderstorms in the afternoon. Highs in the lower 70s. Chance of rain 70%. Thursday night, mostly cloudy with a slight chance of showers in the evening, then partly cloudy after midnight. Lows around 50. Friday, mostly sunny. Highs in the middle 60s. Friday night and Saturday, mostly clear. Lows in the lower 40s. Highs in the lower 60s. This hazardous weather outlook is for Central Kansas, East Central Kansas, North Central Kansas and Northeast Kansas. For today and tonight, no hazardous weather is expected at this time. For Monday through Saturday, chances for thunderstorms increase Tuesday afternoon and evening. A couple of storms could be strong to severe with damaging wind gusts and large hail being the main hazards. The Topeka, Kansas climate summary for yesterday, October 10, 2026. Yesterday's high temperature was 87 degrees. The normal high is 72. The record high is 95 degrees, which was set in 1963. Yesterday's low temperature was 55 degrees. The normal low is 48.
The record low is 27 degrees, which was set in 1925. No precipitation fell yesterday, which leaves the monthly total at 1.87 inches. This is 0.82 inches above the normal amount of 1.05 inches for October. The total precipitation for the year still stands at 36.47 inches, which is 5.01 inches above normal. Yesterday the maximum wind observed was 16 miles an hour from the southeast. The highest wind gust observed was 25 miles per hour from the south. The normal high temperature for today is 71 degrees, and the normal low is 47. The record high for today is 94, which occurred in 1975, and the record low is 31, which occurred in 1909. The 8 a.m. and sunset is at 6:50 p.m. The Manhattan, Kansas climate summary for yesterday. Yesterday's high temperature was 89 degrees. The normal high is 72. Yesterday's low, the normal low is 46. No precipitation fell yesterday, which leaves the monthly total at 2.59 inches above the normal amount of 0.80 inches for October. The total precipitation for the year still stands at 34.54 inches, which is 6.35 inches above normal. Yesterday the maximum wind observed was 24 miles an hour from the southwest. The highest wind gust observed was 33 miles per hour from the southwest. The normal high temperature for today is 72 degrees, and the normal low is 45. Sunrise today is at 7:32 a.m. and sunset is at 6:54 p.m. This is NOAA Weather Radio Station WXK91 in Topeka. Here are the 7 a.m. conditions for the local area. The temperature was 66 degrees, the dew point 57, and the relative humidity was 72%. The wind was south at 8 miles an hour. The pressure was 29.90 inches and rising. At Manhattan, it was clear. The temperature was 67 degrees, the dew point 54, and the relative humidity was 63%. The wind was southwest at 9 miles an hour. Around the region, at Concordia, rain was falling, with a temperature of 68. It was clear, with a temperature of 60 at Lawrence, 67 at Kansas City, 68 at Beatrice, 64 at Omaha, and 60 at Springfield. It was partly cloudy, with a temperature of 61 at Emporia, and 62 at Wichita. Once again, at Manhattan, it was 67 degrees under clear skies. Once again, at Topeka, it was 66 degrees under clear skies. Now here is your National Weather Service forecast. Today, mostly sunny. Highs in the upper 80s. South winds 15 to 20 miles per hour with gusts up to 30 miles per hour. Tonight, partly cloudy in the evening, then clearing. Lows in the lower 70s. South winds 15 to 20 miles per hour with gusts up to 30 miles per hour. Columbus Day, sunny. Highs in the lower 90s. Southwest winds 15 to 20 miles per hour with gusts up to 35 miles per hour. Monday night, clear. Lows around 70. Southwest winds 10 to 15 miles per hour with gusts up to 25 miles per hour. Tuesday, sunny. A chance of showers with a slight chance of thunderstorms in the afternoon. Humid with highs around 90. Southwest winds 5 to 10 miles per hour. Chance of rain 40%. Tuesday night, mostly cloudy with a chance of thunderstorms. A chance of showers in the evening, then showers likely after midnight. Lows in the middle 60s. Chance of rain 70%. Wednesday, showers with a slight chance of thunderstorms in the morning, then showers likely with a chance of thunderstorms in the afternoon. Not as warm with highs in the upper 70s. Chance of rain 80%. Wednesday night, thunderstorms likely. Showers. Lows in the upper 50s. Chance of rain 80%. Thursday, mostly cloudy. Showers likely with a chance of thunderstorms in the morning, then a chance of showers with a slight chance of thunderstorms in the afternoon.
Highs in the lower 70s.

70s. Chance of rain 70%. Thursday night, mostly cloudy with a slight chance of showers in the evening, then partly cloudy after midnight. Lows around 50. Friday, mostly sunny. Highs in the middle 60s. Friday night and Saturday, mostly clear. Lows in the lower 40s. Highs in the lower 60s. This hazardous weather outlook is for central Kansas, east central Kansas, north central Kansas and northeast Kansas. For today and tonight, no hazardous weather is expected at this time. For Monday through Saturday, chances for thunderstorms increase Tuesday afternoon and evening. A couple of storms could be strong to severe with damaging wind gusts and large hail being the main hazards. The Topeka, Kansas climate summary for yesterday, October 10, 2026. Yesterday's high temperature was 87 degrees. The normal high is 72. The record high is 95 degrees, which was set in 1963. Yesterday's low temperature was 55 degrees. The normal low is 48. The record low is 27 degrees, which was set in 1925. No precipitation fell yesterday, which leaves the monthly total at 1.87 inches. This is 0.82 inches above the normal amount of 1.05 inches for October. The total precipitation for the year still stands at 36.47 inches, which is 5.01 inches above normal. Yesterday the maximum wind observed was 16 miles an hour from the southeast. The highest wind gust observed was 25 miles per hour from the south. The normal high temperature for today is 71 degrees, and the normal low is 47. The record high for today is 94, which occurred in 1975, and the record low is 31, which occurred in 1909. Sunrise today is at 7:28 a.m. and sunset is at 6:50 p.m. The Manhattan, Kansas climate summary for yesterday, October 10, 2026. Yesterday's high temperature was 89 degrees. The normal high is 72. Yesterday's low temperature was 59 degrees. The normal low is 46. No precipitation fell yesterday, which leaves the monthly total at 2.39 inches. This is 1.59 inches above the normal amount of 0.80 inches for October. The total precipitation for the year still stands at 34.54 inches, which is 6.35 inches above normal. Yesterday the maximum wind observed was 24 miles an hour from the southwest. The highest wind gust observed was 33 miles per hour from the southwest. The normal high temperature for today is 72 degrees, and the normal low is 45. Sunrise today is at 7:32 a.m. and sunset is at 6:54 p.m. This is NOAA Weather Radio Station WXK91 in Topeka. Here are the 7 a.m. conditions for the local area. At Topeka, it was clear. The temperature was 66 degrees, the dew point 57, and the relative humidity was 72%. The wind was south at 8 miles an hour. The pressure was 29.90 inches and rising. At Manhattan, it was clear. The temperature was 67 degrees, the dew point 54, and the relative humidity was 63%. The wind was southwest at 9 miles an hour. Around the region, at Concordia, rain was falling, with a temperature of 68. It was clear, with a temperature of 60 at Lawrence, 67 at Kansas City, 68 at Beatrice, 64 at Omaha, and 60 at Springfield. It was partly cloudy, with a temperature of 61 at Emporia, and 62 at Wichita. Once again, at Manhattan, it was 67 degrees under clear skies. Once again, at Topeka, it was 66 degrees under clear skies. Now here is your National Weather Service forecast. Today, mostly sunny. Highs in the upper 80s. South winds 15 to 20 miles per hour with gusts up to 30 miles per hour. Tonight, partly cloudy in the evening, then clearing. Lows in the lower 70s.
south winds 15 to 20 miles.

miles per hour with gusts up to 30 miles per hour. Columbus Day, sunny. Highs in the lower 90s. Southwest winds 15 to 20 miles per hour with gusts up to 35 miles per hour. Monday night, clear. Lows around 70. Southwest winds 10 to 15 miles per hour with gusts up to 25 miles per hour. Tuesday, sunny. A chance of showers with a slight chance of thunderstorms in the afternoon. Humid with highs around 90. Southwest winds 5 to 10 miles per hour. Chance of rain 40%. Tuesday night, mostly cloudy with a chance of thunderstorms. A chance of showers in the evening, then showers likely after midnight. Lows in the middle 60s. Chance of rain 70%. Wednesday, showers with a slight chance of thunderstorms in the morning, then showers likely with a chance of thunderstorms in the afternoon. Not as warm with highs in the upper 70s. Chance of rain 80%. Wednesday night, thunderstorms likely. Showers. Lows in the upper 50s. Chance of rain 80%. Thursday, mostly cloudy. Showers likely with a chance of thunderstorms in the morning, then a chance of showers with a slight chance of thunderstorms in the afternoon. Highs in the lower 70s. Chance of rain 70%. Thursday night, mostly cloudy with a slight chance of showers in the evening, then partly cloudy after midnight. Lows around 50. Friday, mostly sunny. Highs in the middle 60s. Friday night and Saturday, mostly clear. Lows in the lower 40s. Highs in the lower 60s. The current time is 7:55 a.m. Central Daylight Time. This hazardous weather outlook is for Central Kansas, East Central Kansas, North Central Kansas, and Northeast Kansas. For today and tonight, no hazardous weather is expected at this time. For Monday through Saturday, chances for thunderstorms increase Tuesday afternoon and evening. A couple of storms could be strong to severe with damaging wind gusts and large hail being the main hazards. The Topeka, Kansas climate summary for yesterday, October 10, 2026. Yesterday's high temperature was 87 degrees. The normal high is 72. The record high is 95 degrees, which was set in 1963. Yesterday's low temperature was 55 degrees. The normal low is 48. The record low is 27 degrees, which was set in 1925. No precipitation fell yesterday, which leaves the monthly total at 1.87 inches. This is 0.82 inches above the normal amount of 1.05 inches for October. The total precipitation for the year still stands at 36.47 inches, which is 5.01 inches above normal. Yesterday the maximum wind observed was 16 miles an hour from the southeast. The highest wind gust observed was 25 miles per hour from the south. The normal high temperature for today is 71 degrees. And the normal low is 47. The record high for today is 94, which occurred in 1975, and the record low is 31, which occurred in 1909. Sunrise today is at 7:28 a.m. and sunset is at 6:50 p.m. The Manhattan, Kansas climate summary for yesterday, October 10, 2026. Yesterday's high temperature was 89 degrees. The normal high is 72. Yesterday's low temperature was 59 degrees. The normal low is 46. No precipitation fell yesterday, which leaves the monthly total at 2.39 inches. This is 1.59 inches above the normal amount of 0.80 inches for October. The total precipitation for the year still stands at 34.54 inches, which is 6.35 inches above normal. Yesterday the maximum wind observed was 24 miles an hour from the southwest. The highest wind gust observed was 33 miles per hour from the southwest. The normal high temperature for today is 72 degrees, and the normal low is 45. Sunrise today is at 7:32 a.m. and sunset is at 6:54 p.m.

southwest at 9 miles an hour. Around the region, at Concordia, rain was falling with a temperature of 68. It was clear with a temperature of 60 at Lawrence, 67 at Kansas City, 68 at Beatrice, 64 at Omaha, and 60 at Springfield. It was partly cloudy with a temperature of 61 at Emporia and 62 at Wichita. Once again, at Manhattan, it was 67 degrees under clear skies. Once again, at Topeka, it was 66 degrees under clear skies. Now here is your National Weather Service forecast. Today, mostly sunny. Highs in the upper 80s. South winds 15 to 20 miles per hour with gusts up to 30 miles per hour. Tonight, partly cloudy in the evening, then clearing. Lows in the lower 70s. South winds 15 to 20 miles per hour with gusts up to 30 miles per hour. Columbus Day, sunny. Highs in the lower 90s. Southwest winds 15 to 20 miles per hour with gusts up to 35 miles per hour. Monday night, clear. Lows around 70. Southwest winds 10 to 15 miles per hour with gusts up to 25 miles per hour. Tuesday, sunny. A chance of showers with a slight chance of thunderstorms in the afternoon. Humid with highs around 90. Southwest winds 5 to 10 miles per hour. Chance of rain 40%. Tuesday night, mostly cloudy with a chance of thunderstorms. A chance of showers in the evening, then showers likely after midnight. Lows in the middle 60s. Chance of rain 70%. Wednesday, showers with a slight chance of thunderstorms in the morning, then showers likely with a chance of thunderstorms in the afternoon. Not as warm with highs in the upper 70s. Chance of rain 80%. Wednesday night, thunderstorms likely. Showers. Lows in the upper 50s. Chance of rain 80%. Thursday, mostly cloudy. Showers likely with a chance of thunderstorms in the morning, then a chance of showers with a slight chance of thunderstorms in the afternoon. Highs in the lower 70s. Chance of rain 70%. Thursday night, mostly cloudy with a slight chance of showers in the evening, then partly cloudy after midnight. Lows around 50. Friday, mostly sunny. Highs in the middle 60s. Friday night and Saturday, mostly clear. Lows in the lower 40s. Highs in the lower 60s. This hazardous weather outlook is for central Kansas, east central Kansas, north central Kansas, and northeast Kansas. For today and tonight, no hazardous weather is expected at this time. For Monday through Saturday, chances for thunderstorms increase Tuesday afternoon and evening. A couple of storms could be strong to severe with damaging wind gusts and large hail being the main hazards. The Topeka, Kansas climate summary for yesterday, October 10, 2026. Yesterday's high temperature was 87 degrees. The normal high is 72. The record high is 95 degrees, which was set in 1963. Yesterday's low temperature was 55 degrees. The normal low is 48. The record low is 27 degrees, which was set in 1925. No precipitation fell yesterday, which leaves the monthly total at 1.87 inches. This is 0.82 inches above the normal amount of 1.05 inches for October. The total precipitation for the year still stands at 36.47 inches, which is 5.01 inches above normal. Yesterday the maximum wind observed was 16 miles an hour from the southeast. The highest wind gust observed was 25 miles per hour from the south. The normal high temperature for today is 71 degrees, and the normal low is 47. The record high for today is 94, which occurred in 1975, and the record low is 31, which occurred in 1909. Sunrise today is at 7:28 a.m. and sunset is at 6:50 p.m. The Manhattan, Kansas climate summary for yesterday, October 10, 2026. Yesterday's high temperature was 89.

degrees. The normal high is 72. Yesterday's low temperature was 59 degrees. The normal low is 46. No precipitation fell yesterday, which leaves the monthly total at 2.39 inches. This is 1.59 inches above the normal amount of 0.80 inches for October. The total precipitation for the year still stands at 34.54 inches, which is 6.35 inches above normal. Yesterday the maximum wind observed was 24 miles an hour from the southwest. The highest wind gust observed was 33 miles per hour from the southwest. The normal high temperature for today is 72 degrees, and the normal low is 45. Sunrise today is at 7:32 a.m. and sunset is at 6:54 p.m. This is NOAA Weather Radio Station WXK91 in Topeka. Here are the 7 a.m. conditions for the local area. At Topeka, it was clear. The temperature was 66 degrees, the dew point 57, and the relative humidity was 72%. The wind was south at 8 miles an hour. The pressure was 29.90 inches and rising. At Manhattan, it was clear. The temperature was 67 degrees, the dew point 54, and the relative humidity was 63%. The wind was southwest at 9 miles an hour. Around the region, at Concordia, rain was falling, with a temperature of 68. It was clear, with a temperature of 60 at Lawrence, 67 at Kansas City, 68 at Beatrice, 64 at Omaha, and 60 at Springfield. It was partly cloudy, with a temperature of 61 at Emporia, and 62 at Wichita. Once again, at Manhattan, it was 67 degrees under clear skies. Once again, at Topeka, it was 66 degrees under clear skies. Now here is your National Weather Service forecast. Today, mostly sunny. Highs in the upper 80s. South winds 15 to 20 miles per hour with gusts up to 30 miles per hour. Tonight, partly cloudy in the evening, then clearing. Lows in the lower 70s. South winds 15 to 20 miles per hour with gusts up to 30 miles per hour. Columbus Day, sunny. Highs in the lower 90s. Southwest winds 15 to 20 miles per hour with gusts up to 35 miles per hour. Monday night, clear. Lows around 70. Southwest winds 10 to 15 miles per hour with gusts up to 25 miles per hour. Tuesday, sunny. A chance of showers with a slight chance of thunderstorms in the afternoon. Humid with highs around 90. Southwest winds 5 to 10 miles per hour. Chance of rain 40%. Tuesday night, mostly cloudy with a chance of thunderstorms. A chance of showers in the evening, then showers likely after midnight. Lows in the middle 60s. Chance of rain 70%. Wednesday, showers with a slight chance of thunderstorms in the morning, then showers likely with a chance of thunderstorms in the afternoon. Not as warm with highs in the upper 70s. Chance of rain 80%. Wednesday night, thunderstorms likely. Showers. Lows in the upper 50s. Chance of rain 80%. Thursday, mostly cloudy. Showers likely with a chance of thunderstorms in the morning, then a chance of showers with a slight chance of thunderstorms in the afternoon. Highs in the lower 70s. Chance of rain 70%. Thursday night, mostly cloudy with a slight chance of showers in the evening, then partly cloudy after midnight. Lows around 50. Friday, mostly sunny. Highs in the middle 60s. Friday night and Saturday, mostly clear. Lows in the lower 40s. Highs in the lower 60s. The current time is 8:08 a.m. Central Daylight Time. This hazardous weather outlook is for Central Kansas, East Central Kansas, North Central Kansas, and Northeast Kansas. For today and tonight, no hazardous weather is expected at this time. For Monday through Saturday, chances for thunderstorms increase Tuesday afternoon and evening.
couple of storms could be strong to severe with damaging wind gusts and large hail being the main hazards. The Topeka, Kansas climate summary for yesterday, October 10, 2026. Yesterday's high temperature was 87 degrees. The normal high is 72. The record high is 95 degrees, which was set in 1963. Yesterday's low temperature was 55 degrees. The normal low is 48. The record low is 27 degrees, which was set in 1925. No precipitation fell yesterday, which leaves the monthly total at 1.87 inches. This is 0.82 inches above the normal amount of 1.05 inches for October. The total precipitation for the year still stands at 36.47 inches, which is 5.01 inches above normal. Yesterday the maximum wind observed was 16 miles an hour from the southeast. The highest wind gust observed was 25 miles per hour from the south. The normal high temperature for today is 71 degrees, and the normal low is 47. The record high for today is 94, which occurred in 1975, and the record low is 31, which occurred in 1909. Sunrise today is at 7:28 a.m. and sunset is at 6:50 p.m. The Manhattan, Kansas climate summary for yesterday, October 10, 2026. Yesterday's high temperature was 89 degrees. The normal high is 72. Yesterday's low temperature was 59 degrees. The normal low is 46. No precipitation fell yesterday, which leaves the monthly total at 2.39 inches. This is 1.59 inches above the normal amount of 0.80 inches for October. The total precipitation for the year still stands at 34.54 inches, which is 6.35 inches above normal. Yesterday the maximum wind observed was 24 miles an hour from the southwest. The highest wind gust observed was 33 miles per hour from the southwest. The normal high temperature for today is 72 degrees, and the normal low is 45. Sunrise today is at 7:32 a.m. and sunset is at 6:54 p.m. This is NOAA Weather Radio Station WXK91 in Topeka. Here are the 8 a.m. conditions for the local area. At Topeka, it was clear. The temperature was 66 degrees, the dew point 57, and the relative humidity was 72%. The wind was south at 7 miles an hour. The pressure was 29.90 inches and steady. At Manhattan, it was partly cloudy. The temperature was 68 degrees, the dew point 53, and the relative humidity was 58%. The wind was southwest at 10 miles an hour. Around the region, at Concordia, rain was falling, with a temperature of 68. It was clear, with a temperature of 63 at Lawrence, 69 at Kansas City, 61 at Emporia, 68 at Beatrice, and 61 at Springfield. At Omaha, it was partly cloudy, with a temperature of 64. At Wichita, it was mostly cloudy, with a temperature of 61. Once again, at Manhattan, it was 68 degrees under partly cloudy skies. Once again, at Topeka, it was 66 degrees under clear skies. Now here is your National Weather Service forecast. Today, mostly sunny. Highs in the upper 80s. South winds 15 to 20 miles per hour with gusts up to 30 miles per hour. Tonight, partly cloudy in the evening, then clearing. Lows in the lower 70s. South winds 15 to 20 miles per hour with gusts up to 30 miles per hour. Columbus Day, sunny. Highs in the lower 90s. Southwest winds 15 to 20 miles per hour with gusts up to 35 miles per hour. Monday night, clear. Lows around 70. Southwest winds 10 to 15 miles per hour with gusts up to 25 miles per hour. Tuesday, sunny. A chance of showers with a slight chance of thunderstorms in the afternoon. Humid with highs around 90. Southwest winds 5 to 10 miles per hour. Chance of rain 40.

10%. Tuesday night, mostly cloudy with a chance of thunderstorms. A chance of showers in the evening, then showers likely after midnight. Lows in the middle 60s. Chance of rain 70%. Wednesday, showers with a slight chance of thunderstorms in the morning, then showers likely with a chance of thunderstorms in the afternoon. Not as warm with highs in the upper 70s. Chance of rain 80%. Wednesday night, thunderstorms likely. Showers. Lows in the upper 50s. Chance of rain 80%. Thursday, mostly cloudy. Showers likely with a chance of thunderstorms in the morning, then a chance of showers with a slight chance of thunderstorms in the afternoon. Highs in the lower 70s. Chance of rain 70%. Thursday night, mostly cloudy with a slight chance of showers in the evening, then partly cloudy after midnight. Lows around 50. Friday, mostly sunny. Highs in the middle 60s. Friday night and Saturday, mostly clear. Lows in the lower 40s. Highs in the lower 60s. This hazardous weather outlook is for central Kansas, east central Kansas, north central Kansas and northeast Kansas. For today and tonight, no hazardous weather is expected at this time. For Monday through Saturday, chances for thunderstorms increase Tuesday afternoon and evening. A couple of storms could be strong to severe with damaging wind gusts and large hail being the main hazards. The Topeka, Kansas climate summary for yesterday, October 10, 2026. Yesterday's high temperature was 87 degrees. The normal high is 72. The record high is 95 degrees, which was set in 1963. Yesterday's low temperature was 55 degrees. The normal low is 48. The record low is 27 degrees, which was set in 1925. No precipitation fell yesterday, which leaves the monthly total at 1.87 inches. This is 0.82 inches above the normal amount of 1.05 inches for October. The total precipitation for the year still stands at 36.47 inches, which is 5.01 inches above normal. Yesterday the maximum wind observed was 16 miles an hour from the southeast. The highest wind gust observed was 25 miles per hour from the south. The normal high temperature for today is 71 degrees, and the normal low is 47. The record high for today is 94, which occurred in 1975, and the record low is 31, which occurred in 1909. Sunrise today is at 7:28 a.m. and sunset is at 6:50 p.m. The Manhattan, Kansas climate summary for yesterday, October 10, 2026. Yesterday's high temperature was 89 degrees. The normal high is 72. Yesterday's low temperature was 59 degrees. The normal low is 46. No precipitation fell yesterday, which leaves the monthly total at 2.39 inches. This is 1.59 inches above the normal amount of 0.80 inches for October. The total precipitation for the year still stands at 34.54 inches, which is 6.35 inches above normal. Yesterday the maximum wind observed was 24 miles an hour from the southwest. The highest wind gust observed was 33 miles per hour from the southwest. The normal high temperature for today is 72 degrees, and the normal low is 45. Sunrise today is at 7:32 a.m. and sunset is at 6:54 p.m. This is NOAA Weather Radio Station WXK91 in Topeka. Here are the 8 a.m. conditions for the local area. At Topeka, it was clear. The temperature was 66 degrees, the dew point 57, and the relative humidity was 72%. The wind was south at 7 miles an hour. The pressure was 29.90 inches and steady. At Manhattan, it was partly cloudy. The temperature was 68 degrees, the dew point 53, and the relative humidity was 58%. The wind was southwest at 10 miles an hour.
around the region. At Concordia, rain was falling with a temperature of 68. It was clear with a temperature of 63 at Lawrence, 69 at Kansas City, 61 at Emporia, 68 at Beatrice, and 61 at Springfield. At Omaha, it was partly cloudy with a temperature of 64. At Wichita, it was mostly cloudy with a temperature of 61. Once again, at Manhattan, it was 68 degrees under partly cloudy skies. Once again, at Topeka, it was 66 degrees under clear skies. Now here is your National Weather Service forecast. Today, mostly sunny. Highs in the upper 80s. South winds 15 to 20 miles per hour with gusts up to 30 miles per hour. Tonight, partly cloudy in the evening, then clearing. Lows in the lower 70s. South winds 15 to 20 miles per hour with gusts up to 30 miles per hour. Columbus Day, sunny. Highs in the lower 90s. Southwest winds 15 to 20 miles per hour with gusts up to 35 miles per hour. Monday night, clear. Lows around 70. Southwest winds 10 to 15 miles per hour with gusts up to 25 miles per hour. Tuesday, sunny. A chance of showers with a slight chance of thunderstorms in the afternoon. Humid with highs around 90. Southwest winds 5 to 10 miles per hour. Chance of rain 40%. Tuesday night, mostly cloudy with a chance of thunderstorms. A chance of showers in the evening, then showers likely after midnight. Lows in the middle 60s. Chance of rain 70%. Wednesday, showers with a slight chance of thunderstorms in the morning, then showers likely with a chance of thunderstorms in the afternoon. Not as warm with highs in the upper 70s. Chance of rain 80%. Wednesday night, thunderstorms likely. Showers. Lows in the upper 50s. Chance of rain 80%. Thursday, mostly cloudy. Showers likely with a chance of thunderstorms in the morning, then a chance of showers with a slight chance of thunderstorms in the afternoon. Highs in the lower 70s. Chance of rain 70%. Thursday night, mostly cloudy with a slight chance of showers in the evening, then partly cloudy after midnight. Lows around 50. Friday, mostly sunny. Highs in the middle 60s. Friday night and Saturday, mostly clear. Lows in the lower 40s. Highs in the lower 60s. This hazardous weather outlook is for Central Kansas, East Central Kansas, North Central Kansas and Northeast Kansas. For today and tonight, no hazardous weather is expected at this time. For Monday through Saturday, chances for thunderstorms increase Tuesday afternoon and evening. A couple of storms could be strong to severe with damaging wind gusts and large hail being the main hazards. The Topeka, Kansas climate summary for yesterday, October 10, 2026. Yesterday's high temperature was 87 degrees. The normal high is 72. The record high is 95 degrees, which was set in 1963. Yesterday's low temperature was 55 degrees. The normal low is 48. The record low is 27 degrees, which was set in 1925. No precipitation fell yesterday, which leaves the monthly total at 1.87 inches. This is 0.82 inches above the normal amount of 1.05 inches for October. The total precipitation for the year still stands at 36.47 inches, which is 5.01 inches above normal. Yesterday the maximum wind observed was 16 miles an hour from the southeast. The highest wind gust observed was 25 miles per hour from the south. The normal high temperature for today is 71 degrees, and the normal low is 47. The record high for today is 94, which occurred in 1975, and the record low is 31, which occurred in 1909. Sunrise today is at 7:28 a.m. and sunset is at 6:50 p.m. The current time is 8:23 a.m. Central Daylight Time.
the Manhattan, Kansas Climate Summary for yesterday, October 10th, 2026.

yesterday's high temperature was 89 degrees. The normal high is 72. Yesterday's low temperature was 59 degrees. The normal low is 46. No precipitation fell yesterday, which leaves the monthly total at 2.39 inches. This is 1.59 inches above the normal amount of 0.80 inches for October. The total precipitation for the year still stands at 34.54 inches, which is 6.35 inches above normal. Yesterday the maximum wind observed was 24 miles an hour from the southwest. The highest wind gust observed was 33 miles per hour from the southwest. The normal high temperature for today is 72 degrees, and the normal low is 45. Sunrise today is at 7:32 a.m. and sunset is at 6:54 p.m. This is NOAA Weather Radio Station WXK91 in Topeka. Here are the 8 a.m. conditions for the local area. At Topeka, it was clear. The temperature was 66 degrees, the dew point 57, and the relative humidity was 72%. The wind was south at 7 miles an hour. The pressure was 29.90 inches and steady. At Manhattan, it was partly cloudy. The temperature was 68 degrees, the dew point 53, and the relative humidity was 58%. The wind was southwest at 10 miles an hour. Around the region, at Concordia, rain was falling, with a temperature of 68. It was clear, with a temperature of 63 at Lawrence, 69 at Kansas City, 61 at Emporia, 68 at Beatrice, and 61 at Springfield. At Omaha, it was partly cloudy, with a temperature of 64. At Wichita, it was mostly cloudy, with a temperature of 61. Once again, at Manhattan, it was 68 degrees under partly cloudy skies. Once again, at Topeka, it was 66 degrees under clear skies. Now here is your National Weather Service forecast. Today, mostly sunny. Highs in the upper 80s. South winds 15 to 20 miles per hour with gusts up to 30 miles per hour. Tonight, partly cloudy in the evening, then clearing. Lows in the lower 70s. South winds 50.

with gusts up to 35 miles per hour. Monday night, clear. Lows around 70. Southwest winds 10 to 15 miles per hour with gusts up to 25 miles per hour. Tuesday, sunny. A chance of showers with a slight chance of thunderstorms in the afternoon. Humid with highs around 90. Southwest winds 5 to 10 miles per hour. Chance of rain 40%. Tuesday night, mostly cloudy with a chance of thunderstorms. A chance of showers in the evening, then showers likely after midnight. Lows in the middle 60s. Chance of rain 70%. Wednesday, showers with a slight chance of thunderstorms in the morning, then showers likely with a chance of thunderstorms in the afternoon. Not as warm with highs in the upper 70s. Chance of rain 80%. Wednesday night, thunderstorms likely. Showers. Lows in the upper 50s. Chance of rain 80%. Thursday, mostly cloudy. Showers likely with a chance of thunderstorms in the morning, then a chance of showers with a slight chance of thunderstorms in the afternoon. Highs in the lower 70s. Chance of rain 70%. Thursday night, mostly cloudy with a slight chance of showers in the evening, then partly cloudy after midnight. Lows around 50. Friday, mostly sunny. Highs in the middle 60s. Friday night and Saturday, mostly clear. Lows in the lower 40s. Highs in the lower 60s. This hazardous weather outlook is for central Kansas, east central Kansas, north central Kansas and northeast Kansas. For today and tonight, no hazardous weather is expected at this time. For Monday through Saturday, chances for thunderstorms increase Tuesday afternoon and evening. A couple of storms could be strong to severe with damaging wind gusts and large hail being the main hazards. The Topeka, Kansas climate summary for yesterday, October 10, 2026. Yesterday's high temperature was 87 degrees. The normal high is 72. The record high is 95 degrees, which was set in 1963. Yesterday's low temperature was 55 degrees. The normal low is 48. The record low is 27 degrees, which was set in 1925. No precipitation fell yesterday, which leaves the monthly total at 1.87 inches. This is 0.82 inches above the normal amount of 1.05 inches for October. The total precipitation for the year still stands at 36.47 inches, which is 5.01 inches above normal. Yesterday the maximum wind observed was 16 miles an hour from the southeast. The highest wind gust observed was 25 miles per hour from the south. The normal high temperature for today is 71 degrees, and the normal low is 47. The record high for today is 94, which occurred in 1975, and the record low is 31, which occurred in 1909. Sunrise today is at 7:28 a.m. and sunset is at 6:50 p.m. The Manhattan, Kansas climate summary for yesterday, October 10, 2026. Yesterday's high temperature was 89 degrees. The normal high is 72. Yesterday's low temperature was 59 degrees. The normal low is 46. No precipitation fell yesterday, which leaves the monthly total at 2.39 inches. This is 1.59 inches above the normal amount of 0.80 inches for October. The total precipitation for the year still stands at 34.54 inches, which is 6.35 inches above normal. Yesterday the maximum wind observed was 24 miles an hour from the southwest. The highest wind gust observed was 33 miles per hour from the southwest. The normal high temperature for today is 72 degrees, and the normal low is 45. Sunrise today is at 7:32 a.m. and sunset is at 6:54 p.m. This is NOAA Weather Radio Station WXK91 in Topeka. Here are the 8 a.m. conditions for the local area. At Topeka, it was clear. The temperature was 66 degrees, the dew point 57, and the relative

Humidity was 72%. The wind was south at 7 miles an hour. The pressure was 29.90 inches and steady. At Manhattan, it was partly cloudy. The temperature was 68 degrees, the dew point 53, and the relative humidity was 58%. The wind was southwest at 10 miles an hour. Around the region, at Concordia, rain was falling, with a temperature of 68. It was clear, with a temperature of 63 at Lawrence, 69 at Kansas City, 61 at Emporia, 68 at Beatrice, and 61 at Springfield. At Omaha, it was partly cloudy, with a temperature of 64. At Wichita, it was mostly cloudy, with a temperature of 61. Once again, at Manhattan, it was 68 degrees under partly cloudy skies. Once again, at Topeka, it was 66 degrees under clear skies. Now here is your National Weather Service forecast. Today, mostly sunny. Highs in the upper 80s. South winds 15 to 20 miles per hour with gusts up to 30 miles per hour. Tonight, partly cloudy in the evening, then clearing. Lows in the lower 70s. South winds 15 to 20 miles per hour with gusts up to 30 miles per hour. Columbus Day, sunny. Highs in the lower 90s. Southwest winds 15 to 20 miles per hour with gusts up to 30 miles per hour. Columbus Day, sunny. Highs in the lower 90s. Southwest winds 15 to 20 miles per hour with gusts up to 35 miles per hour. Monday night, clear. Lows around 70. Southwest winds 10 to 15 miles per hour with gusts up to 25 miles per hour. Tuesday, sunny. A chance of showers with a slight chance of thunderstorms in the afternoon. Humid with highs around 90. Southwest winds 5 to 10 miles per hour. Chance of rain 40%. Tuesday night, mostly cloudy with a chance of thunderstorms. A chance of showers in the evening, then showers likely after midnight. Lows in the middle 60s. Chance of rain 70%. Wednesday, showers with a slight chance of thunderstorms in the morning, then showers likely with a chance of thunderstorms in the afternoon. Not as warm with highs in the upper 70s. Chance of rain 80%. Wednesday night, thunderstorms likely. Showers. Lows in the upper 50s. Chance of rain 80%. Thursday, mostly cloudy. Showers likely with a chance of thunderstorms in the morning, then a chance of showers with a slight chance of thunderstorms in the afternoon. Highs in the lower 70s. Chance of rain 70%. Thursday night, mostly cloudy with a slight chance of showers in the evening, then partly cloudy after midnight. Lows around 50. Friday, mostly sunny. Highs in the middle 60s. Friday night and Saturday, mostly clear. Lows in the lower 40s. Highs in the lower 60s. This hazardous weather outlook is for central Kansas, east central Kansas, north central Kansas, and northeast Kansas. For today and tonight, no hazardous weather is expected at this time. For Monday through Saturday, chances for thunderstorms increase Tuesday afternoon and evening. A couple of storms could be strong to severe with damaging wind gusts and large hail being the main hazards. The Topeka, Kansas climate summary for yesterday, October 10, 2026. Yesterday's high temperature was 87 degrees. The normal high is 72. The record high is 95 degrees, which was set in 1963. Yesterday's low temperature was 55 degrees. The normal low is 48. The record low is 27 degrees, which was set in 1925. No precipitation fell yesterday, which leaves the monthly total at 1.87 inches. This is 0.82 inches above the normal amount of 1.05 inches for October. The total precipitation for the year still stands at 36.47 inches, which is 5.01 inches above normal. Yesterday, the maximum wind observed was 16.

miles an hour from the southeast. The highest wind gust observed was 25 miles per hour from the south. The normal high temperature for today is 71 degrees, and the normal low is 47. The record high for today is 94, which occurred in 1975, and the record low is 31, which occurred in 1909. Sunrise today is at 7:28 a.m. and sunset is at 6:50 p.m. The Manhattan, Kansas climate summary for yesterday, October 10, 2026. Yesterday's high temperature was 89 degrees. The normal high is 72. Yesterday's low temperature was 59 degrees. The normal low is 46. No precipitation fell yesterday, which leaves the monthly total at 2.39 inches. This is 1.59 inches above the normal amount of 0.80 inches for October. The total precipitation for the year still stands at 34.54 inches, which is 6.35 inches above normal. Yesterday the maximum wind observed was 24 miles an hour from the southwest. The highest wind gust observed was 33 miles per hour from the southwest. The normal high temperature for today is 72 degrees, and the normal low is 45. Sunrise today is at 7:32 a.m. and sunset is at 6:54 p.m. This is NOAA Weather Radio WXK91 in Topeka. The current time is 8:38 a.m. Central Daylight Time. 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Here are the 8 a.m. conditions for the local area. At Topeka, it was clear. The temperature was 66 degrees, the dew point 57, and the relative humidity was 72%. The wind was south at 7 miles an hour. The pressure was 29.90 inches and steady. At Manhattan, it was partly cloudy. The temperature was 68 degrees, the dew point 53, and the relative humidity was 58%. The wind was southwest at 10 miles an hour. Around the region, at Concordia, rain was falling, with a temperature of 68. It was clear, with a temperature of 63 at Lawrence, 69 at Kansas City, 61 at Emporia, 68 at Beatrice, and 61 at Springfield. At Omaha, it was partly cloudy, with a temperature of 64. At Wichita, it was mostly cloudy, with a temperature of 61. Once again, at Manhattan, it was 68 degrees under partly cloudy skies. Once again, at Topeka, it was 66 degrees under clear skies. Now here is your National Weather Service forecast. Today, mostly sunny. Highs in the upper 80s. South winds 15 to 20 miles per hour with gusts up to 30 miles per hour. Tonight, partly cloudy in the evening, then clearing. Lows in the lower 70s. South winds 15 to 20 miles per hour with gusts up to 30 miles per hour. Columbus Day, sunny. Highs in the lower 90s. Southwest winds 15 to 20 miles per hour with gusts up to 35 miles per hour. Monday night, clear. Lows around 70. Southwest winds 10 to 15 miles per hour with gusts up to 25 miles per hour. Tuesday, sunny. A chance of showers with a slight chance of thunderstorms in the afternoon. Humid with highs around 90. Southwest winds 5 to 10 miles per hour. Chance of rain 40%. Tuesday night, mostly cloudy with a chance of thunderstorms. A chance of showers in the evening, then showers likely after midnight. Lows in the middle 60s. Chance of rain 70%. Wednesday, showers with a slight chance of thunderstorms in the morning, then showers likely with a chance of thunderstorms in the afternoon. Not as warm with highs in the upper 70s. Chance of rain 80%. Wednesday night, thunderstorms likely. Showers. Lows in the upper 50s. Chance of rain 80%. Thursday, mostly cloudy. Showers likely with a chance of thunderstorms in the morning, then a chance of showers with a slight chance of thunderstorms in the afternoon.

highs in the lower 70s. Chance of rain 70%. Thursday night, mostly cloudy with a slight chance of showers in the evening, then partly cloudy after midnight. Lows around 50. Friday, mostly sunny. Highs in the middle 60s. Friday night and Saturday, mostly clear. Lows in the lower 40s. Highs in the lower 60s. This hazardous weather outlook is for central Kansas, east central Kansas, north central Kansas and northeast Kansas. For today and tonight, no hazardous weather is expected at this time. For Monday through Saturday, chances for thunderstorms increase Tuesday afternoon and evening. A couple of storms could be strong to severe with damaging wind gusts and large hail being the main hazards. The Topeka, Kansas climate summary for yesterday, October 10, 2026. Yesterday's high temperature was 87 degrees. The normal high is 72. The record high is 95 degrees, which was set in 1963. Yesterday's low temperature was 55 degrees. The normal low is 48. The record low is 27 degrees, which was set in 1925. No precipitation fell yesterday, which leaves the monthly total at 1.87 inches. This is 0.82 inches above the normal amount of 1.05 inches for October. The total precipitation for the year still stands at 36.47 inches, which is 5.01 inches above normal. Yesterday the maximum wind observed was 16 miles an hour from the southeast. The highest wind gust observed was 25 miles per hour from the south. The normal high temperature for today is 71 degrees, and the normal low is 47. The record high for today is 94, which occurred in 1975, and the record low is 31, which occurred in 1909. Sunrise today is at 7:28 a.m. and sunset is at 6:50 p.m. The Manhattan, Kansas climate summary for yesterday, October 10, 2026. Yesterday's high temperature was 89 degrees. The normal high is 72. Yesterday's low temperature was 59 degrees. The normal low is 46. No precipitation fell yesterday, which leaves the monthly total at 2.39 inches. This is 1.59 inches above the normal amount of 0.80 inches for October. The total precipitation for the year still stands at 34.54 inches, which is 6.35 inches above normal. Yesterday the maximum wind observed was 24 miles an hour from the southwest. The highest wind gust observed was 33 miles per hour from the southwest. The normal high temperature for today is 72 degrees, and the normal low is 45. Sunrise today is at 7:32 a.m. and sunset is at 6:54 p.m. This is NOAA Weather Radio Station WXK91 in Topeka. Here are the 8 a.m. conditions for the local area. At Topeka, it was clear. The temperature was 66 degrees, the dew point 57, and the relative humidity was 72%. The wind was south at 7 miles an hour. The pressure was 29.90 inches and steady. At Manhattan, it was partly cloudy. The temperature was 68 degrees, the dew point 53, and the relative humidity was 58%. The wind was southwest at 10 miles an hour. Around the region, at Concordia, rain was falling, with a temperature of 68. It was clear, with a temperature of 63 at Lawrence, 69 at Kansas City, 61 at Emporia, 68 at Beatrice, and 61 at Springfield. At Omaha, it was partly cloudy, with a temperature of 64. At Wichita, it was mostly cloudy, with a temperature of 61. Once again, at Manhattan, it was 68 degrees under partly cloudy skies. Once again, at Topeka, it was 66 degrees under clear skies. Now here is your National Weather Service forecast. Today, mostly sunny. Highs in the upper 80s. South winds 15 to 20 miles per hour with gusts up to 30 miles per hour. Tonight,
partly cloudy in the evening, then clearing. Lows in the lower 70s. South winds 15 to 20 miles per hour with gusts up to 30 miles per hour. Columbus Day, sunny. Highs in the lower 90s. Southwest winds 15 to 20 miles per hour with gusts up to 35 miles per hour. Monday night, clear. Lows around 70. Southwest winds 10 to 15 miles per hour with gusts up to 25 miles per hour. Tuesday, sunny. A chance of showers with a slight chance of thunderstorms in the afternoon. Humid with highs around 90. Southwest winds 5 to 10 miles per hour. Chance of rain 40%. Tuesday night, mostly cloudy with a chance of thunderstorms. A chance of showers in the evening, then showers likely after midnight. Lows in the middle 60s. Chance of rain 70%. Wednesday, showers with a slight chance of thunderstorms in the morning, then showers likely with a chance of thunderstorms in the afternoon. Not as warm with highs in the upper 70s. Chance of rain 80%. Wednesday night, thunderstorms likely. Showers. Lows in the upper 50s. Chance of rain 80%. Thursday, mostly cloudy. Showers likely with a chance of thunderstorms in the morning, then a chance of showers with a slight chance of thunderstorms in the afternoon. Highs in the lower 70s. Chance of rain 70%. Thursday night, mostly cloudy with a slight chance of showers in the evening, then partly cloudy after midnight. Lows around 50. Friday, mostly sunny. Highs in the middle 60s. Friday night and Saturday, mostly clear. Lows in the lower 40s. Highs in the lower 60s. This hazardous weather outlook is for central Kansas, east central Kansas, north central Kansas and northeast Kansas. For today and tonight, no hazardous weather is expected at this time. For Monday through Saturday, chances for thunderstorms increase Tuesday afternoon and evening. A couple of storms could be strong to severe with damaging wind gusts and large hail being the main hazards. The Topeka, Kansas climate summary for yesterday, October 10, 2026. Yesterday's high temperature was 87 degrees. The normal high is 72. The record high is 95 degrees, which was set in 1963. Yesterday's low temperature was 55 degrees. The normal low is 48. The record low is 27 degrees, which was set in 1925. No precipitation fell yesterday, which leaves the monthly total at 1.87 inches. This is 0.82 inches above the normal amount of 1.05 inches for October. The total precipitation for the year still stands at 36.47 inches, which is 5.01 inches above normal. Yesterday the maximum wind observed was 16 miles an hour from the southeast. The highest wind gust observed was 25 miles per hour from the south. The normal high temperature for today is 71 degrees, and the normal low is 47. The record high for today is 94, which occurred in 1975, and the record low is 31, which occurred in 1909. Sunrise today is at 7:28 a.m. and sunset is at 6:50 p.m. The Manhattan, Kansas climate summary for yesterday, October 10, 2026. Yesterday's high temperature was 89 degrees. The normal high is 72. Yesterday's low temperature was 59 degrees. The normal low is 46. No precipitation fell yesterday, which leaves the monthly total at 2.39 inches. This is 1.59 inches above the normal amount of 0.80 inches for October. The total precipitation for the year still stands at 34.54 inches, which is 6.35 inches above normal. Yesterday the maximum wind observed was 24 miles an hour from the southwest. The highest wind gust observed was 33 miles per hour from the southwest. The normal high temperature for today is 72 degrees, and the normal low is 45.
sunrise today is at 7:32 a.m. and sunset is at 6:54 p.m. This is NOAA Weather Radio Station WXK91 in Topeka. Here are the 8 a.m. conditions for the local area. At Topeka, it was clear. The temperature was 66 degrees, the dew point 57, and the relative humidity was 72%. The wind was south at 7 miles an hour. The pressure was 29.90 inches and steady. At Manhattan, it was partly cloudy. The temperature was 68 degrees, the dew point 53, and the relative humidity was 58%. The wind was southwest at 10 miles an hour. Around the region, at Concordia, rain was falling, with a temperature of 68. It was clear, with a temperature of 63 at Lawrence, 69 at Kansas City, 61 at Emporia, 68 at Beatrice, and 61 at Springfield. At Omaha, it was partly cloudy, with a temperature of 64. At Wichita, it was mostly cloudy, with a temperature of 61. Once again, at Manhattan, it was 68 degrees under partly cloudy skies. Once again, at Topeka, it was 66 degrees under clear skies. Now here is your National Weather Service forecast. Today, mostly sunny. Highs in the upper 80s. South winds 15 to 20 miles per hour with gusts up to 30 miles per hour. Tonight, partly cloudy in the evening, then clearing. Lows in the lower 70s. South winds 15 to 20 miles per hour with gusts up to 30 miles per hour. Columbus Day, sunny. Highs in the lower 90s. Southwest winds 15 to 20 miles per hour with gusts up to 35 miles per hour. Monday night, clear. Lows around 70. Southwest winds 10 to 15 miles per hour with gusts up to 25 miles per hour. Tuesday, sunny. A chance of showers with a slight chance of thunderstorms in the afternoon. Humid with highs around 90. Southwest winds 5 to 10 miles per hour. Chance of rain 40%. Tuesday night, mostly cloudy with a chance of thunderstorms. A chance of showers in the evening, then showers likely after midnight. Lows in the middle 60s. Chance of rain 70%. Wednesday, showers with a slight chance of thunderstorms in the morning, then showers likely with a chance of thunderstorms in the afternoon. Not as warm with highs in the upper 70s. Chance of rain 80%. Wednesday night, thunderstorms likely. Showers. Lows in the upper 50s. Chance of rain 80%. Thursday, mostly cloudy. Showers likely with a chance of thunderstorms in the morning, then a chance of showers with a slight chance of thunderstorms in the afternoon. Highs in the lower 70s. Chance of rain 70%. Thursday night, mostly cloudy with a slight chance of showers in the evening, then partly cloudy after midnight. Lows around 50. Friday, mostly sunny. Highs in the middle 60s. Friday night and Saturday, mostly clear. Lows in the lower 40s. Highs in the lower 60s. The current time is 8:55 a.m. Central Daylight Time. This hazardous weather outlook is for Central Kansas, East Central Kansas, North Central Kansas, and Northeast Kansas. For today and tonight, no hazardous weather is expected at this time. For Monday through Saturday, chances for thunderstorms increase Tuesday afternoon and evening. A couple of storms could be strong to severe with damaging wind gusts and large hail being the main hazards. The Topeka, Kansas climate summary for yesterday, October 10, 2026. Yesterday's high temperature was 87 degrees. The normal high is 72. The record high is 95 degrees, which was set in 1963. Yesterday's low temperature was 55 degrees. The normal low is 48. The record low is 27 degrees, which was set in 1925. No precipitation fell yesterday, which leaves the monthly total at 1.87 inches.
This is 0.82 inches above the normal amount of 1.05 inches for October. The total precipitation for the year still stands at 36.47 inches, which is 5.01 inches above normal. Yesterday, the maximum wind observed was 16 miles an hour from the southeast. The highest wind gust observed was 25 miles per hour from the south. The normal high temperature for today is 71 degrees, and the normal low is 47. The record high for today is 94, which occurred in 1975, and the record low is 31, which occurred in 1909. Sunrise today is at 7:28 a.m. and sunset is at 6:50 p.m. The Manhattan, Kansas climate summary for yesterday, October 10, 2026. Yesterday's high temperature was 89 degrees. The normal high is 72. Yesterday's low temperature was 59 degrees. The normal low is 46. No precipitation fell yesterday, which leaves the monthly total at 2.39 inches. This is 1.59 inches above the normal amount of 0.80 inches for October. The total precipitation for the year still stands at 34.54 inches, which is 6.35 inches above normal. Yesterday, the maximum wind observed was 24 miles an hour from the southwest. The highest wind gust observed was 33 miles per hour from the southwest. The normal high temperature for today is 72 degrees, and the normal low is 45. Sunrise today is at 7:32 a.m. This is NOAA Weather Radio Station WXK91 in Topeka. Here are the 8 a.m. conditions for the local area. At Topeka, it was clear. The temperature was 66 degrees, the dew point 57, and the relative humidity was 72%. The wind was south at 7 miles an hour. The pressure was 29.90 inches and steady. At Manhattan, it was partly cloudy. The temperature was 68 degrees, the dew point 53, and the relative humidity was 50.

It was 66 degrees under clear skies. Now here is your National Weather Service forecast. Today, mostly sunny. Highs in the upper 80s. South winds 15 to 20 miles per hour with gusts up to 30 miles per hour. Tonight, partly cloudy in the evening, then clearing. Lows in the lower 70s. South winds 15 to 20 miles per hour with gusts up to 30 miles per hour. Columbus Day, sunny. Highs in the lower 90s. Southwest winds 15 to 20 miles per hour with gusts up to 35 miles per hour. Monday night, clear. Lows around 70. Southwest winds 10 to 15 miles per hour with gusts up to 25 miles per hour. Tuesday, sunny. A chance of showers with a slight chance of thunderstorms in the afternoon. Humid with highs around 90. Southwest winds 5 to 10 miles per hour. Chance of rain 40%. Tuesday night, mostly cloudy with a chance of thunderstorms. A chance of showers in the evening, then showers likely after midnight. Lows in the middle 60s. Chance of rain 70%. Wednesday, showers with a slight chance of thunderstorms in the morning, then showers likely with a chance of thunderstorms in the afternoon. Not as warm with highs in the upper 70s. Chance of rain 80%. Wednesday night, thunderstorms likely. Showers. Lows in the upper 50s. Chance of rain 80%. Thursday, mostly cloudy. Showers likely with a chance of thunderstorms in the morning, then a chance of showers with a slight chance of thunderstorms in the afternoon. Highs in the lower 70s. Chance of rain 70%. Thursday night, mostly cloudy with a slight chance of showers in the evening, then partly cloudy after midnight. Lows around 50. Friday, mostly sunny. Highs in the middle 60s. Friday night and Saturday, mostly clear. Lows in the lower 40s. Highs in the lower 60s. This hazardous weather outlook is for central Kansas, east central Kansas, north central Kansas and northeast Kansas. For today and tonight, no hazardous weather is expected at this time. For Monday through Saturday, chances for thunderstorms increase Tuesday afternoon and evening. A couple of storms could be strong to severe with damaging wind gusts and large hail being the main hazards. The Topeka, Kansas climate summary for yesterday, October 10, 2026. Yesterday's high temperature was 87 degrees. The normal high is 72. The record high is 95 degrees, which was set in 1963. Yesterday's low temperature was 55 degrees. The normal low is 48. The record low is 27 degrees, which was set in 1925. No precipitation fell yesterday, which leaves the monthly total at 1.87 inches. This is 0.82 inches above the normal amount of 1.05 inches for October. The total precipitation for the year still stands at 36.47 inches, which is 5.01 inches above normal. Yesterday the maximum wind observed was 16 miles an hour from the southeast. The highest wind gust observed was 25 miles per hour from the south. The normal high temperature for today is 71 degrees, and the normal low is 47. The record high for today is 94, which occurred in 1975, and the record low is 31, which occurred in 1909. Sunrise today is at 7:28 a.m. and sunset is at 6:50 p.m. The Manhattan, Kansas climate summary for yesterday, October 10, 2026. Yesterday's high temperature was 89 degrees. The normal high is 72. Yesterday's low temperature was 59 degrees. The normal low is 46. No precipitation fell yesterday, which leaves the monthly total at 2.39 inches. This is 1.59 inches above the normal amount of 0.80 inches for October. The total precipitation for the year still stands at 34.54 inches, which is 6.35 inches above normal.
Yesterday, the max

observed was 24 miles an hour from the southwest. The highest wind gust observed was 33 miles per hour from the southwest. The normal high temperature for today is 72 degrees, and the normal low is 45. Sunrise today is at 7:32 a.m. and sunset is at 6:54 p.m. This is NOAA Weather Radio Station WXK91 in Topeka. Here are the 8 a.m. conditions for the local area. At Topeka, it was clear. The temperature was 66 degrees, the dew point 57, and the relative humidity was 72%. The wind was south at 7 miles an hour. The pressure was 29.90 inches and steady. At Manhattan, it was partly cloudy. The temperature was 68 degrees, the dew point 53, and the relative humidity was 58%. The wind was southwest at 10 miles an hour. Around the region, at Concordia, rain was falling, with a temperature of 68. It was clear, with a temperature of 63 at Lawrence, 69 at Kansas City, 61 at Emporia, 68 at Beatrice, and 61 at Springfield. At Omaha, it was partly cloudy, with a temperature of 64. At Wichita, it was mostly cloudy, with a temperature of 61. Once again, at Manhattan, it was 68 degrees under partly cloudy skies. Once again, at Topeka, it was 66 degrees under clear skies. Now here is your National Weather Service forecast. Today, mostly sunny. Highs in the upper 80s. South winds 15 to 20 miles per hour with gusts up to 30 miles per hour. Tonight, partly cloudy in the evening, then clearing. Lows in the lower 70s. South winds 15 to 20 miles per hour with gusts up to 30 miles per hour. Columbus Day, sunny. Highs in the lower 90s. Southwest winds 15 to 20 miles per hour with gusts up to 35 miles per hour. Monday night, clear. Lows around 70. Southwest winds 10 to 15 miles per hour with gusts up to 25 miles per hour. Tuesday, sunny. A chance of showers with a slight chance of thunderstorms in the afternoon. Humid with highs around 90. Southwest winds 5 to 10 miles per hour. Chance of rain 40%. Tuesday night, mostly cloudy with a chance of thunderstorms. A chance of showers in the evening, then showers likely after midnight. Lows in the middle 60s. Chance of rain 70%. Wednesday, showers with a slight chance of thunderstorms in the morning, then showers likely with a chance of thunderstorms in the afternoon. Not as warm with highs in the upper 70s. Chance of rain 80%. Wednesday night, thunderstorms likely. Showers. Lows in the upper 50s. Chance of rain 80%. Thursday, mostly cloudy. Showers likely with a chance of thunderstorms in the morning, then a chance of showers with a slight chance of thunderstorms in the afternoon. Highs in the lower 70s. Chance of rain 70%. Thursday night, mostly cloudy with a slight chance of showers in the evening, then partly cloudy after midnight. Lows around 50. Friday, mostly sunny. Highs in the middle 60s. Friday night and Saturday, mostly clear. Lows in the lower 40s. Highs in the lower 60s. The current time is 9:08 a.m. Central Daylight Time. This hazardous weather outlook is for Central Kansas, East Central Kansas, North Central Kansas, and Northeast Kansas. For today and tonight, no hazardous weather is expected at this time. For Monday through Saturday, chances for thunderstorms increase Tuesday afternoon and evening. A couple of storms could be strong to severe with damaging wind gusts and large hail being the main hazards. The Topeka, Kansas climate summary for yesterday, October 10, 2026. Yesterday's high temperature was 87 degrees. The normal high is 72. The record high is 95 degrees, which was set in 1963. Yesterday's low temperature was 55 degrees.
The normal low is 48. The record low is 27 degrees, which was set in 1925. No precipitation fell yesterday, which leaves the monthly total at 1.87 inches. This is 0.82 inches above the normal amount of 1.05 inches for October. The total precipitation for the year still stands at 36.47 inches, which is 5.01 inches above normal. Yesterday the maximum wind observed was 16 miles an hour from the southeast. The highest wind gust observed was 25 miles per hour from the south. The normal high temperature for today is 71 degrees, and the normal low is 47. The record high for today is 94, which occurred in 1975, and the record low is 31, which occurred in 1909. Sunrise today is at 7:28 a.m. and sunset is at 6:50 p.m. The Manhattan, Kansas climate summary for yesterday, October 10, 2026. Yesterday's high temperature was 89 degrees. The normal high is 72. Yesterday's low temperature was 59 degrees. The normal low is 46. No precipitation fell yesterday, which leaves the monthly total at 2.39 inches. This is 1.59 inches above the normal amount of 0.80 inches for October. The total precipitation for the year still stands at 34.54 inches, which is 6.35 inches above normal. Yesterday the maximum wind observed was 24 miles an hour from the southwest. The highest wind gust observed was 33 miles per hour from the southwest. The normal high temperature for today is 72 degrees, and the normal low is 45. Sunrise today is at 7:32 a.m. and sunset is at 6:54 p.m. This is NOAA Weather Radio Station WXK91 in Topeka. Here are the 9 a.m. conditions for the local area. At Topeka, it was sunny. The temperature was 69 degrees, the dew point 58, and the relative humidity was 67%. The wind was south at 9 miles an hour. The pressure was 29.90 inches and steady. At Manhattan, it was mostly sunny. The temperature was 72 degrees, the dew point 53, and the relative humidity was 51%. The wind was southwest at 16 miles an hour, gusting to 25. Around the region, at Concordia, rain was falling, with a temperature of 69. It was sunny, with a temperature of 67 at Lawrence, 72 at Kansas City, and 68 at Springfield. It was mostly sunny, with a temperature of 68 at Emporia, 71 at Beatrice, and 68 at Omaha. At Wichita, it was partly sunny, with a temperature of 66. Once again, at Manhattan, it was 72 degrees under mostly sunny skies. Once again, at Topeka, it was 69 degrees under sunny skies. Now here is your National Weather Service forecast. Today, mostly sunny. Highs in the upper 80s. South winds 15 to 20 miles per hour with gusts up to 30 miles per hour. Tonight, partly cloudy in the evening, then clearing. Lows in the lower 70s. South winds 15 to 20 miles per hour with gusts up to 30 miles per hour. Columbus Day, sunny. Highs in the lower 90s. Southwest winds 15 to 20 miles per hour with gusts up to 35 miles per hour. Monday night, clear. Lows around 70. Southwest winds 10 to 15 miles per hour with gusts up to 25 miles per hour. Tuesday, sunny. A chance of showers with a slight chance of thunderstorms in the afternoon. Humid with highs around 90. Southwest winds 5 to 10 miles per hour. Chance of rain 40%. Tuesday night, mostly cloudy with a chance of thunderstorms. A chance of showers in the evening, then showers likely after midnight. Lows in the middle 60s. Chance of rain 70%. Wednesday, showers with a slight chance of thunderstorms in the morning, then showers likely with a chance of thunderstorms in the afternoon. Not as warm with highs in the upper 70s.

chance of rain 80%. Wednesday night, thunderstorms likely. Showers. Lows in the upper 50s. Chance of rain 80%. Thursday, mostly cloudy. Showers likely with a chance of thunderstorms in the morning, then a chance of showers with a slight chance of thunderstorms in the afternoon. Highs in the lower 70s. Chance of rain 70%. Thursday night, mostly cloudy with a slight chance of showers in the evening, then partly cloudy after midnight. Lows around 50. Friday, mostly sunny. Highs in the middle 60s. Friday night and Saturday, mostly clear. Lows in the lower 40s. Highs in the lower 60s. This hazardous weather outlook is for central Kansas, east central Kansas, north central Kansas and northeast Kansas. For today and tonight, no hazardous weather is expected at this time. For Monday through Saturday, chances for thunderstorms increase Tuesday afternoon and evening. A couple of storms could be strong to severe with damaging wind gusts and large hail being the main hazards. The Topeka, Kansas climate summary for yesterday, October 10, 2026. Yesterday's high temperature was 87 degrees. The normal high is 72. The record high is 95 degrees, which was set in 1963. Yesterday's low temperature was 55 degrees. The normal low is 48. The record low is 27 degrees, which was set in 1925. No precipitation fell yesterday, which leaves the monthly total at 1.87 inches. This is 0.82 inches above the normal amount of 1.05 inches for October. The total precipitation for the year still stands at 36.47 inches, which is 5.01 inches above normal. Yesterday the maximum wind observed was 16 miles an hour from the southeast. The highest wind gust observed was 25 miles per hour from the south. The normal high temperature for today is 71 degrees, and the normal low is 47. The record high for today is 94, which occurred in 1975, and the record low is 31, which occurred in 1909. Sunrise today is at 7:28 a.m. and sunset is at 6:50 p.m. The Manhattan, Kansas climate summary for yesterday, October 10, 2026. Yesterday's high temperature was 89 degrees. The normal high is 72. Yesterday's low temperature was 59 degrees. The normal low is 46. No precipitation fell yesterday, which leaves the monthly total at 2.39 inches. This is 1.59 inches above the normal amount of 0.80 inches for October. The total precipitation for the year still stands at 34.54 inches, which is 6.35 inches above normal. Yesterday the maximum wind observed was 24 miles an hour from the southwest. The highest wind gust observed was 33 miles per hour from the southwest. The normal high temperature for today is 72 degrees, and the normal low is 45. Sunrise today is at 7:32 a.m. and sunset is at 6:54 p.m. This is NOAA Weather Radio Station WXK91 in Topeka. Here are the 9 a.m. conditions for the local area. At Topeka, it was sunny. The temperature was 69 degrees, the dew point 58, and the relative humidity was 67%. The wind was south at 9 miles an hour. The pressure was 29.90 inches and steady. At Manhattan, it was mostly sunny. The temperature was 72 degrees, the dew point 53, and the relative humidity was 51%. The wind was southwest at 16 miles an hour, gusting to 25. Around the region, at Concordia, rain was falling, with a temperature of 69. It was sunny, with a temperature of 67 at Lawrence, 72 at Kansas City, and 68 at Springfield. It was mostly sunny, with a temperature of 68 at Emporia, 71 at Beatrice, and 68 at Omaha. At Wichita, it was partly sunny, with a temperature of 66. Once again, at Manhattan,

it was 72 degrees under mostly sunny skies. Once again, at Topeka, it was 69 degrees under sunny skies. Now here is your National Weather Service forecast. Today, mostly sunny. Highs in the upper 80s. South winds 15 to 20 miles per hour with gusts up to 30 miles per hour. Tonight, partly cloudy in the evening, then clearing. Lows in the lower 70s. South winds 15 to 20 miles per hour with gusts up to 30 miles per hour. Columbus Day, sunny. Highs in the lower 90s. Southwest winds 15 to 20 miles per hour with gusts up to 35 miles per hour. Monday night, clear. Lows around 70. Southwest winds 10 to 15 miles per hour with gusts up to 25 miles per hour. Tuesday, sunny. A chance of showers with a slight chance of thunderstorms in the afternoon. Humid with highs around 90. Southwest winds 5 to 10 miles per hour. Chance of rain 40%. Tuesday night, mostly cloudy with a chance of thunderstorms. A chance of showers in the evening, then showers likely after midnight. Lows in the middle 60s. Chance of rain 70%. Wednesday, showers with a slight chance of thunderstorms in the morning, then showers likely with a chance of thunderstorms in the afternoon. Not as warm with highs in the upper 70s. Chance of rain 80%. Wednesday night, thunderstorms likely. Showers. Lows in the upper 50s. Chance of rain 80%. Thursday, mostly cloudy. Showers likely with a chance of thunderstorms in the morning, then a chance of showers with a slight chance of thunderstorms in the afternoon. Highs in the lower 70s. Chance of rain 70%. Thursday night, mostly cloudy with a slight chance of showers in the evening, then partly cloudy after midnight. Lows around 50. Friday, mostly sunny. Highs in the middle 60s. Friday night and Saturday, mostly clear. Lows in the lower 40s. Highs in the lower 60s. This hazardous weather outlook is for Central Kansas, East Central Kansas, North Central Kansas and Northeast Kansas. For today and tonight, no hazardous weather is expected at this time. For Monday through Saturday, chances for thunderstorms increase Tuesday afternoon and evening. A couple of storms could be strong to severe with damaging wind gusts and large hail being the main hazards. The Topeka, Kansas climate summary for yesterday, October 10, 2026. Yesterday's high temperature was 87 degrees. The normal high is 72. The record high is 95 degrees, which was set in 1963. Yesterday's low temperature was 55 degrees. The normal low is 48. The record low is 27 degrees, which was set in 1925. No precipitation fell yesterday, which leaves the monthly total at 1.87 inches. This is 0.82 inches above the normal amount of 1.05 inches for October. The total precipitation for the year still stands at 36.47 inches, which is 5.01 inches above normal. Yesterday the maximum wind observed was 16 miles an hour from the southeast. The highest wind gust observed was 25 miles per hour from the south. The normal high temperature for today is 71 degrees, and the normal low is 47. The record high for today is 94, which occurred in 1975, and the record low is 31, which occurred in 1909. Sunrise today is at 7:28 a.m. and sunset is at 6:50 p.m. The current time is 9:23 a.m. Central Daylight Time. The Manhattan, Kansas climate summary for yesterday, October 10, 2026. Yesterday's high temperature was 89 degrees. The normal high is 72. Yesterday's low temperature was 59 degrees. The normal low is 46. No precipitation fell yesterday, which leaves the monthly total at 2.39 inches.
This is 1.59 inches above the normal amount of 0.80 inches for October. The total precipitation for the year still stands at 34.54 inches, which is 6.35 inches above normal. Yesterday the maximum wind observed was 24 miles an hour from the southwest. The highest wind gust observed was 33 miles per hour from the southwest. The normal high temperature for today is 72 degrees, and the normal low is 45. Sunrise today is at 7:32 a.m. and sunset is at 6:54 p.m. This is NOAA Weather Radio Station WXK91 in Topeka. Here are the 9 a.m. conditions for the local area. At Topeka, it was sunny. The temperature was 69 degrees, the dew point 58, and the relative humidity was 67%. The wind was south at 9 miles an hour. The pressure was 29.90 inches and steady. At Manhattan, it was mostly sunny. The temperature was 72 degrees, the dew point 53, and the relative humidity was 51%. The wind was southwest at 16 miles an hour, gusting to 25. Around the region, at Concordia, rain was falling, with a temperature of 69. It was sunny, with a temperature of 67 at Lawrence, 72 at Kansas City, and 68 at Springfield. It was mostly sunny, with a temperature of 68 at Emporia, 71 at Beatrice, and 68 at Omaha. At Wichita, it was partly sunny, with a temperature of 66. Once again, at Manhattan, it was 72 degrees under mostly sunny skies. Once again, at Topeka, it was 69 degrees under sunny skies. Now here is your National Weather Service forecast. Today, mostly sunny. Highs in the upper 80s. South winds 15 to 20 miles per hour with gusts up to 30 miles per hour. Tonight, partly cloudy in the evening, then clearing. Lows in the lower 70s. South winds 15 to 20 miles per hour with gusts up to 30 miles per hour. Columbus Day, sunny. Highs in the lower 90s. Southwest winds 15 to 20 miles per hour with gusts up to 35 miles per hour. Monday night, clear. Lows around 70. Southwest winds 10 to 15 miles per hour with gusts up to 25 miles per hour. Tuesday, sunny. A chance of showers with a slight chance of thunderstorms in the afternoon. Humid with highs around 90. Southwest winds 5 to 10 miles per hour. Chance of rain 40%. Tuesday night, mostly cloudy with a chance of thunderstorms. A chance of showers in the evening, then showers likely after midnight. Lows in the middle 60s. Chance of rain 70%. Wednesday, showers with a slight chance of thunderstorms in the morning, then showers likely with a chance of thunderstorms in the afternoon. Not as warm with highs in the upper 70s. Chance of rain 80%. Wednesday night, thunderstorms likely. Showers. Lows in the upper 50s. Chance of rain 80%. Thursday, mostly cloudy. Showers likely with a chance of thunderstorms in the morning, then a chance of showers with a slight chance of thunderstorms in the afternoon. Highs in the lower 70s. Chance of rain 70%. Thursday night, mostly cloudy with a slight chance of showers in the evening, then partly cloudy after midnight. Lows around 50. Friday, mostly sunny. Highs in the middle 60s. Friday night and Saturday, mostly clear. Lows in the lower 40s. Highs in the lower 60s. This hazardous weather outlook is for Central Kansas, East Central Kansas, North Central Kansas and Northeast Kansas. For today and tonight, no hazardous weather is expected at this time. For Monday through Saturday, chances for thunderstorms increase Tuesday afternoon and evening. A couple of storms could be strong to severe with damaging wind gusts and large hail being the main hazards. The Topeka, Kansas Climate Summary for yesterday, October 10, 2026.
Yesterday's high temperature was 87 degrees. The normal high is 72. The record high is 95 degrees, which was set in 1963. Yesterday's low temperature was 55 degrees. The normal low is 48. The record low is 27 degrees, which was set in 1925. No precipitation fell yesterday, which leaves the monthly total at 1.87 inches. This is 0.82 inches above the normal amount of 1.05 inches for October. The total precipitation for the year still stands at 36.47 inches, which is 5.01 inches above normal. Yesterday the maximum wind observed was 16 miles an hour from the southeast. The highest wind gust observed was 25 miles per hour from the south. The normal high temperature for today is 71 degrees, and the normal low is 47. The record high for today is 94, which occurred in 1975, and the record low is 31, which occurred in 1909. Sunrise today is at 7:28 a.m. and sunset is at 6:50 p.m. The Manhattan, Kansas climate summary for yesterday, October 10, 2026. Yesterday's high temperature was 89 degrees. The normal high is 72. Yesterday's low temperature was 59 degrees. The normal low is 46. No precipitation fell yesterday, which leaves the monthly total at 2.39 inches. This is 1.59 inches above the normal amount of 0.80 inches for October. The total precipitation for the year still stands at 34.54 inches, which is 6.35 inches above normal. Yesterday the maximum wind observed was 24 miles an hour from the southwest. The highest wind gust observed was 33 miles per hour from the southwest. The normal high temperature for today is 72 degrees, and the normal low is 45. Sunrise today is at 7:32 a.m. and sunset is at 6:54 p.m. This is NOAA Weather Radio Station WXK91 in Topeka. Here are the 9 a.m. conditions for the local area. At Topeka, it was sunny. The temperature was 69 degrees, the dew point 58, and the relative humidity was 67%. The wind was south at 9 miles an hour. The pressure was 29.90 inches and steady. At Manhattan, it was mostly sunny. The temperature was 72 degrees, the dew point 53, and the relative humidity was 51%. The wind was southwest at 16 miles an hour, gusting to 25. Around the region, at Concordia, rain was falling, with a temperature of 69. It was sunny, with a temperature of 67 at Lawrence, 72 at Kansas City, and 68 at Springfield. It was mostly sunny, with a temperature of 68 at Emporia, 71 at Beatrice, and 68 at Omaha. At Wichita, it was partly sunny, with a temperature of 66. Once again, at Manhattan, it was 72 degrees under mostly sunny skies. Once again, at Topeka, it was 69 degrees under sunny skies. Now here is your National Weather Service forecast. Today, mostly sunny. Highs in the upper 80s. South winds 15 to 69 degrees under sunny skies. Now here is your National Weather Service forecast. Today, mostly sunny. Highs in the upper 80s. South winds 15 to 20 miles per hour with gusts up to 30 miles per hour. Tonight, partly cloudy in the evening, then clearing. Lows in the lower 70s. South winds 15 to 20 miles per hour with gusts up to 30 miles per hour. Columbus Day, sunny. Highs in the lower 90s. Southwest winds 15 to 20 miles per hour with gusts up to 35 miles per hour. Monday night, clear. Lows around 70. Southwest winds 10 to 15 miles per hour with gusts up to 25 miles per hour. Tuesday, sunny. A chance of showers with a slight chance of thunderstorms in the afternoon. Humid with highs around 90.
southwest winds 5 to 10 miles per hour. Chance of rain 40%. Tuesday night, mostly cloudy with a chance of

Thunderstorms. A chance of showers in the evening, then showers likely after midnight. Lows in the middle 60s. Chance of rain 70%. Wednesday, showers with a slight chance of thunderstorms in the morning, then showers likely with a chance of thunderstorms in the afternoon. Not as warm with highs in the upper 70s. Chance of rain 80%. Wednesday night, thunderstorms likely. Showers. Lows in the upper 50s. Chance of rain 80%. Thursday, mostly cloudy. Showers likely with a chance of thunderstorms in the morning, then a chance of showers with a slight chance of thunderstorms in the afternoon. Highs in the lower 70s. Chance of rain 70%. Thursday night, mostly cloudy with a slight chance of showers in the evening, then partly cloudy after midnight. Lows around 50. Friday, mostly sunny. Highs in the middle 60s. Friday night and Saturday, mostly clear. Lows in the lower 40s. Highs in the lower 60s. This hazardous weather outlook is for central Kansas, east central Kansas, north central Kansas and northeast Kansas. For today and tonight, no hazardous weather is expected at this time. For Monday through Saturday, chances for thunderstorms increase Tuesday afternoon and evening. A couple of storms could be strong to severe with damaging wind gusts and large hail being the main hazards. The Topeka, Kansas climate summary for yesterday, October 10, 2026. Yesterday's high temperature was 87 degrees. The normal high is 72. The record high is 95 degrees, which was set in 1963. Yesterday's low temperature was 55 degrees. The normal low is 48. The record low is 27 degrees, which was set in 1925. No precipitation fell yesterday, which leaves the monthly total at 1.87 inches. This is 0.82 inches above the normal amount of 1.05 inches for October. The total precipitation for the year still stands at 36.47 inches, which is 5.01 inches above normal. Yesterday the maximum wind observed was 16 miles an hour from the southeast. The highest wind gust observed was 25 miles per hour from the south. The normal high temperature for today is 71 degrees, and the normal low is 47. The record high for today is 94, which occurred in 1975, and the record low is 31, which occurred in 1909. Sunrise today is at 7:28 a.m. and sunset is at 6:50 p.m. The Manhattan, Kansas climate summary for yesterday, October 10, 2026. Yesterday's high temperature was 89 degrees. The normal high is 72. Yesterday's low temperature was 59 degrees. The normal low is 46. No precipitation fell yesterday, which leaves the monthly total at 2.39 inches. This is 1.59 inches above the normal amount of 0.80 inches for October. The total precipitation for the year still stands at 34.54 inches, which is 6.35 inches above normal. Yesterday the maximum wind observed was 24 miles an hour from the southwest. The highest wind gust observed was 33 miles per hour from the southwest. The normal high temperature for today is 72 degrees, and the normal low is 45. Sunrise today is at 7:32 a.m. and sunset is at 6:54 p.m. This is NOAA Weather Radio WXK91 in Topeka. The current time is 9:38 a.m. Central Daylight Time. 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Here are the 9 a.m. conditions for the local area. At Topeka, it was sunny. The temperature was 69 degrees, the dew point 58, and the relative humidity was 67%. The wind was south at 9 miles an hour. The pressure was 29.90 inches and steady. At Manhattan, it was mostly sunny. The temperature was 72 degrees, the dew point 53, and the relative humidity was 51%.
The wind was southwest at 16 miles.

miles an hour, gusting to 25. Around the region, at Concordia, rain was falling with a temperature of 69. It was sunny with a temperature of 67 at Lawrence, 72 at Kansas City, and 68 at Springfield. It was mostly sunny with a temperature of 68 at Emporia, 71 at Beatrice, and 68 at Omaha. At Wichita, it was partly sunny with a temperature of 66. Once again, at Manhattan, it was 72 degrees under mostly sunny skies. Once again, at Topeka, it was 69 degrees under sunny skies. Now here is your National Weather Service forecast. Today, mostly sunny. Highs in the upper 80s. South winds 15 to 20 miles per hour with gusts up to 30 miles per hour. Tonight, partly cloudy in the evening, then clearing. Lows in the lower 70s. South winds 15 to 20 miles per hour with gusts up to 30 miles per hour. Columbus Day, sunny. Highs in the lower 90s. Southwest winds 15 to 20 miles per hour with gusts up to 35 miles per hour. Monday night, clear. Lows around 70. Southwest winds 10 to 15 miles per hour with gusts up to 25 miles per hour. Tuesday, sunny. A chance of showers with a slight chance of thunderstorms in the afternoon. Humid with highs around 90. Southwest winds 5 to 10 miles per hour. Chance of rain 40%. Tuesday night, mostly cloudy with a chance of thunderstorms. A chance of showers in the evening, then showers likely after midnight. Lows in the middle 60s. Chance of rain 70%. Wednesday, showers with a slight chance of thunderstorms in the morning, then showers likely with a chance of thunderstorms in the afternoon. Not as warm with highs in the upper 70s. Chance of rain 80%. Wednesday night, thunderstorms likely. Showers. Lows in the upper 50s. Chance of rain 80%. Thursday, mostly cloudy. Showers likely with a chance of thunderstorms in the morning, then a chance of showers with a slight chance of thunderstorms in the afternoon. Highs in the lower 70s. Chance of rain 70%. Thursday night, mostly cloudy with a slight chance of showers in the evening, then partly cloudy after midnight. Lows around 50. Friday, mostly sunny. Highs in the middle 60s. Friday night and Saturday, mostly clear. Lows in the lower 40s. Highs in the lower 60s. This hazardous weather outlook is for central Kansas, east central Kansas, north central Kansas, and northeast Kansas. For today and tonight, no hazardous weather is expected at this time. For Monday through Saturday, chances for thunderstorms increase Tuesday afternoon and evening. A couple of storms could be strong to severe with damaging wind gusts and large hail being the main hazards. The Topeka, Kansas climate summary for yesterday, October 10, 2026. Yesterday's high temperature was 87 degrees. The normal high is 72. The record high is 95 degrees, which was set in 1963. Yesterday's low temperature was 55 degrees. The normal low is 48. The record low is 27 degrees, which was set in 1925. No precipitation fell yesterday, which leaves the monthly total at 1.87 inches. This is 0.82 inches above the normal amount of 1.05 inches for October. The total precipitation for the year still stands at 36.47 inches, which is 5.01 inches above normal. Yesterday the maximum wind observed was 16 miles an hour from the southeast. The highest wind gust observed was 25 miles per hour from the south. The normal high temperature for today is 71 degrees, and the normal low is 47. The record high for today is 94, which occurred in 1975, and the record low is 31, which occurred in 1909. Sunrise today is at 7:28 a.m. and sunset is at 6:50 p.m.
The Manhattan, Kansas Climate Summary for yesterday,

October 10th, 2026. Yesterday's high temperature was 89 degrees. The normal high is 72. Yesterday's low temperature was 59 degrees. The normal low is 46. No precipitation fell yesterday, which leaves the monthly total at 2.39 inches. This is 1.59 inches above the normal amount of 0.80 inches for October. The total precipitation for the year still stands at 34.54 inches, which is 6.35 inches above normal. Yesterday the maximum wind observed was 24 miles an hour from the southwest. The highest wind gust observed was 33 miles per hour from the southwest. The normal high temperature for today is 72 degrees, and the normal low is 45. Sunrise today is at 7:32 a.m. and sunset is at 6:54 p.m. This is NOAA Weather Radio Station WXK91 in Topeka. Here are the 9 a.m. conditions for the local area. At Topeka, it was sunny. The temperature was 69 degrees, the dew point 58, and the relative humidity was 67%. The wind was south at 9 miles an hour. The pressure was 29.90 inches and steady. At Manhattan, it was mostly sunny. The temperature was 72 degrees, the dew point 53, and the relative humidity was 51%. The wind was southwest at 16 miles an hour, gusting to 25. Around the region, at Concordia, rain was falling, with a temperature of 69. It was sunny, with a temperature of 67 at Lawrence, 72 at Kansas City, and 68 at Springfield. It was mostly sunny, with a temperature of 68 at Emporia, 71 at Beatrice, and 68 at Omaha. At Wichita, it was partly sunny, with a temperature of 66. Once again, at Manhattan, it was 72 degrees under mostly sunny skies. Once again, at Topeka, it was 69 degrees under sunny skies. Now here is your National Weather Service forecast. Today, mostly sunny. Highs in the upper 80s. South winds 15 to 20 miles per hour with gusts up to 30 miles per hour. Tonight, partly cloudy in the evening, then clearing. Lows in the lower 70s. South winds 15 to 20 miles per hour with gusts up to 30 miles per hour. Columbus Day, sunny. Highs in the lower 90s. Southwest winds 15 to 20 miles per hour with gusts up to 35 miles per hour. Monday night, clear. Lows around 70. Southwest winds 10 to 15 miles per hour with gusts up to 25 miles per hour. Tuesday, sunny. A chance of showers with a slight chance of thunderstorms in the afternoon. Humid with highs around 90. Southwest winds 5 to 10 miles per hour. Chance of rain 40%. Tuesday night, mostly cloudy with a chance of thunderstorms. A chance of showers in the evening, then showers likely after midnight. Lows in the middle 60s. Chance of rain 70%. Wednesday, showers with a slight chance of thunderstorms in the morning, then showers likely with a chance of thunderstorms in the afternoon. Not as warm with highs in the upper 70s. Chance of rain 80%. Wednesday night, thunderstorms likely. Showers. Lows in the upper 50s. Chance of rain 80%. Thursday, mostly cloudy. Showers likely with a chance of thunderstorms in the morning, then a chance of showers with a slight chance of thunderstorms in the afternoon. Highs in the lower 70s. Chance of rain 70%. Thursday night, mostly cloudy with a slight chance of showers in the evening, then partly cloudy after midnight. Lows around 50. Friday, mostly sunny. Highs in the middle 60s. Friday night and Saturday, mostly clear. Lows in the lower 40s. Highs in the lower 60s. This hazardous weather outlook is for Central Kansas, East Central Kansas, North Central Kansas and Northeast Kansas.
For today and tonight, no hazardous weather is expected at this time. For Monday through Saturday, chances for thunderstorms increase Tuesday afternoon and evening. A couple of storms could be strong to severe with damaging wind gusts and large hail being the main hazards. The Topeka, Kansas climate summary for yesterday, October 10, 2026. Yesterday's high temperature was 87 degrees. The normal high is 72. The record high is 95 degrees, which was set in 1963. Yesterday's low temperature was 55 degrees. The normal low is 48. The record low is 27 degrees, which was set in 1925. No precipitation fell yesterday, which leaves the monthly total at 1.87 inches. This is 0.82 inches above the normal amount of 1.05 inches for October. The total precipitation for the year still stands at 36.47 inches, which is 5.01 inches above normal. Yesterday the maximum wind observed was 16 miles an hour from the southeast. The highest wind gust observed was 25 miles per hour from the south. The normal high temperature for today is 71 degrees, and the normal low is 47. The record high for today is 94, which occurred in 1975, and the record low is 31, which occurred in 1909. Sunrise today is at 7:28 a.m. and sunset is at 6:50 p.m. The Manhattan, Kansas climate summary for yesterday, October 10, 2026. Yesterday's high temperature was 89 degrees. The normal high is 72. Yesterday's low temperature was 59 degrees. The normal low is 46. No precipitation fell yesterday, which leaves the monthly total at 2.39 inches. This is 1.59 inches above the normal amount of 0.80 inches for October. The total precipitation for the year still stands at 34.54 inches, which is 6.35 inches above normal. Yesterday the maximum wind observed was 24 miles an hour from the southwest. The highest wind gust observed was 33 miles per hour from the southwest. The normal high temperature for today is 72 degrees, and the normal low is 45. Sunrise today is at 7:32 a.m. and sunset is at 6:54 p.m. This is NOAA Weather Radio Station WXK91 in Topeka. Here are the 9 a.m. conditions for the local area. At Topeka, it was sunny. The temperature was 69 degrees, the dew point 58, and the relative humidity was 67%. The wind was south at 9 miles an hour. The pressure was 29.90 inches and steady. At Manhattan, it was mostly sunny. The temperature was 72 degrees, the dew point 53, and the relative humidity was 51%. The wind was southwest at 16 miles an hour, gusting to 25. Around the region, at Concordia, rain was falling, with a temperature of 69. It was sunny, with a temperature of 67 at Lawrence, 72 at Kansas City, and 68 at Springfield. It was mostly sunny, with a temperature of 68 at Emporia, 71 at Beatrice, and 68 at Omaha. At Wichita, it was partly sunny, with a temperature of 66. Once again, at Manhattan, it was 72 degrees under mostly sunny skies. Once again, at Topeka, it was 69 degrees under sunny skies. The current time is 9:53 a.m. Central Daylight Time. Now here is your National Weather Service forecast. Today, mostly sunny. Highs in the upper 80s. South winds 15 to 20 miles per hour with gusts up to 30 miles per hour. Tonight, partly cloudy in the evening, then clearing. Lows in the lower 70s. South winds 15 to 20 miles per hour with gusts up to 30 miles per hour. Columbus Day, sunny. Highs in the lower 90s. Southwest winds 15 to 20 miles per hour with gusts up to 35 miles per hour. Monday night, clear. Lows around 70.
southwest winds 10 to 15 miles per hour with gusts up to 25 miles per hour.

Wednesday, sunny. A chance of showers with a slight chance of thunderstorms in the afternoon. Humid with highs around 90. Southwest winds 5 to 10 miles per hour. Chance of rain 40%. Tuesday night, mostly cloudy with a chance of thunderstorms. A chance of showers in the evening, then showers likely after midnight. Lows in the middle 60s. Chance of rain 70%. Wednesday, showers with a slight chance of thunderstorms in the morning, then showers likely with a chance of thunderstorms in the afternoon. Not as warm with highs in the upper 70s. Chance of rain 80%. Wednesday night, thunderstorms likely. Showers. Lows in the upper 50s. Chance of rain 80%. Thursday, mostly cloudy. Showers likely with a chance of thunderstorms in the morning, then a chance of showers with a slight chance of thunderstorms in the afternoon. Highs in the lower 70s. Chance of rain 70%. Thursday night, mostly cloudy with a slight chance of showers in the evening, then partly cloudy after midnight. Lows around 50. Friday, mostly sunny. Highs in the middle 60s. Friday night and Saturday, mostly clear. Lows in the lower 40s. Highs in the lower 60s. This hazardous weather outlook is for central Kansas, east central Kansas, north central Kansas and northeast Kansas. For today and tonight, no hazardous weather is expected at this time. For Monday through Saturday, chances for thunderstorms increase Tuesday afternoon and evening. A couple of storms could be strong to severe with damaging wind gusts and large hail being the main hazards. The Topeka, Kansas climate summary for yesterday, October 10, 2026. Yesterday's high temperature was 87 degrees. The normal high is 72. The record high is 95 degrees, which was set in 1963. Yesterday's low temperature was 55 degrees. The normal low is 48. The record low is 27 degrees, which was set in 1925. No precipitation fell yesterday, which leaves the monthly total at 1.87 inches. This is 0.82 inches above the normal amount of 1.05 inches for October. The total precipitation for the year still stands at 36.47 inches, which is 5.01 inches above normal. Yesterday the maximum wind observed was 16 miles an hour from the southeast. The highest wind gust observed was 25 miles per hour from the south. The normal high temperature for today is 71 degrees, and the normal low is 47. The record high for today is 94, which occurred in 1975, and the record low is 31, which occurred in 1909. Sunrise today is at 7:28 a.m. and sunset is at 6:50 p.m. The Manhattan, Kansas climate summary for yesterday, October 10, 2026. Yesterday's high temperature was 89 degrees. The normal high is 72. Yesterday's low temperature was 59 degrees. The normal low is 46. No precipitation fell yesterday, which leaves the monthly total at 2.39 inches. This is 1.59 inches above the normal amount of 0.80 inches for October. The total precipitation for the year still stands at 34.54 inches, which is 6.35 inches above normal. Yesterday the maximum wind observed was 24 miles an hour from the southwest. The highest wind gust observed was 33 miles per hour from the southwest. The normal high temperature for today is 72 degrees, and the normal low is 45. Sunrise today is at 7:32 a.m. and sunset is at 6:54 p.m. This is NOAA Weather Radio Station WXK91 in Topeka. Here are the 9 a.m. conditions for the local area. At Topeka, it was sunny. The temperature was 69 degrees, the dew point 58, and the relative humidity was 67%. The wind was south at 9 miles an hour. The pressure was 29.90 inches and steady. At Manhattan, it was mostly sunny. The temperature was 72 degrees.

20 miles per hour with gusts up to 30 miles per hour. Tonight, partly cloudy in the evening, then clearing. Lows in the lower 70s. South winds 15 to 20 miles per hour with gusts up to 30 miles per hour. Columbus Day, sunny. Highs in the lower 90s. Southwest winds 15 to 20 miles per hour with gusts up to 35 miles per hour. Monday night, clear. Lows around 70. Southwest winds 10 to 15 miles per hour with gusts up to 25 miles per hour. Tuesday, sunny. A chance of showers with a slight chance of thunderstorms in the afternoon. Humid with highs around 90. Southwest winds 5 to 10 miles per hour. Chance of rain 40%. Tuesday night, mostly cloudy with a chance of thunderstorms. A chance of showers in the evening, then showers likely after midnight. Lows in the middle 60s. Chance of rain 70%. Wednesday, showers with a slight chance of thunderstorms in the morning, then showers likely with a chance of thunderstorms in the afternoon. Not as warm with highs in the upper 70s. Chance of rain 80%. Wednesday night, thunderstorms likely. Showers. Lows in the upper 50s. Chance of rain 80%. Thursday, mostly cloudy. Showers likely with a chance of thunderstorms in the morning, then a chance of showers with a slight chance of thunderstorms in the afternoon. Highs in the lower 70s. Chance of rain 70%. Thursday night, mostly cloudy with a slight chance of showers in the evening, then partly cloudy after midnight. Lows around 50. Friday, mostly sunny. Highs in the middle 60s. Friday night and Saturday, mostly clear. Lows in the lower 40s. Highs in the lower 60s. This hazardous weather outlook is for central Kansas, east central Kansas, north central Kansas and northeast Kansas. For today and tonight, no hazardous weather is expected at this time. For Monday through Saturday, chances for thunderstorms increase Tuesday afternoon and evening. A couple of storms could be strong to severe with damaging wind gusts and large hail being the main hazards. This is NOAA Weather Radio Station WXK91 in Topeka. Here are the 9 a.m. conditions for the local area. At Topeka, it was sunny. The temperature was 69 degrees, the dew point 58, and the relative humidity was 67%. The wind was south at 9 miles an hour. The pressure was 29.90 inches and steady. At Manhattan, it was mostly sunny. The temperature was 72 degrees, the dew point 53, and the relative humidity was 51%. The wind was southwest at 16 miles an hour, gusting to 25. Around the region, at Concordia, rain was falling, with a temperature of 69. It was sunny, with a temperature of 67 at Lawrence, 72 at Kansas City, and 68 at Springfield. It was mostly sunny, with a temperature of 68 at Emporia, 71 at Beatrice, and 68 at Omaha. At Wichita, it was partly sunny, with a temperature of 66. Once again, at Manhattan, it was 72 degrees under mostly sunny skies. Once again, at Topeka, it was 69 degrees under sunny skies. Now here is your National Weather Service forecast. Today, mostly sunny. Highs in the upper 80s. South winds 15 to 20 miles per hour with gusts up to 30 miles per hour. Tonight, partly cloudy in the evening, then clearing. Lows in the lower 70s. South winds 15 to 20 miles per hour with gusts up to 30 miles per hour. Columbus Day, sunny. Highs in the lower 90s. Southwest winds 15 to 20 miles per hour with gusts up to 35 miles per hour. Monday night, clear. Lows around 70. Southwest winds 10 to 15 miles per hour with gusts up to 25 miles per hour. Tuesday, sunny. A chance of showers with a slight chance of thunderstorms in the afternoon.

humid with highs around 90. Southwest winds 5 to 10 miles per hour. Chance of rain 40%. Tuesday storms. A chance of showers in the evening, then showers likely after midnight. Lows in the middle 60s. Chance of rain 70%. Wednesday, showers with a slight chance of thunderstorms in the morning, then showers likely with a chance of thunderstorms in the afternoon. Not as warm with highs in the upper 70s. Chance of rain 80%. Wednesday night, thunderstorm. Lows in the upper 50s. Chance of rain 80%. Thursday, mostly clouds of thunderstorms in the morning, then a chance of showers with a slight chance of thunderstorms in the afternoon. Highs in 70%. Thursday night, mostly cloudy with a slight chance of showers in the evening, then partly cloudy after midnight. Lows around 50. Friday, mostly sunny. Highs in the middle 60s. Friday night and Saturday, mostly clear. Lows in the lower 40s. Highs in the lower 60s. This hazardous weather outlook is for central Kansas, east central Kansas, north central Kansas, and northeast Kansas. For today and tonight, no hazardous weather is expected at this time. For Monday through Saturday, chances for thunderstorms increase Tuesday afternoon and evening. A couple of storms could be strong to severe with damaging wind gusts and large hail being the main hazards. This is NOAA Weather Radio Station WXK91 in Topeka. Now here is your National Weather Service forecast. Today, mostly sunny. Highs in the upper 80s. South winds 15 to 20 miles per hour with gusts up to 30 miles per hour. Tonight, partly cloudy in the evening, then clearing. Lows in 15 to 20 miles per hour with gusts up to 30 miles per hour. Columbus Day, sunny. Southwest winds 15 to 20 miles per hour with gusts up to 35 miles per hour. Monday night, clear. Lows around 70. Southwest winds 10 to 15 miles per hour with gusts up to 25 miles per hour. Tuesday, sunny. A chance of showers with a slight chance of thunderstorms in the afternoon. Humid with highs around 90. Southwest winds 5 to 10 miles per hour. Chance of rain 40%. Tuesday night, mostly cloudy with a chance of thunderstorms. A chance of showers in the evening, then showers likely after midnight. Lows in the middle 60s. Chance of rain 70%. Wednesday, showers with a slight chance of thunderstorms in the morning, then showers likely with a chance of thunderstorms in the afternoon. Not as warm with highs in the upper 70s. Chance of rain 80%. Wednesday night, thunderstorms likely. Showers. Lows in the upper 50s. Rain 80%. Showers likely with a chance of thunder, with a slight chance of thunderstorms in the afternoon. Highs in the lower 70s. Chance of rain 70%. Thursday night, mostly cloudy with a slight chance of showers in the evening, then partly cloudy after midnight. Lows around 50. Friday, mostly sunny. Highs in the middle 60s. Friday night and Saturday, mostly clear. Lows in the lower 40s. Highs in the lower 60s. The current time is 10:09 a.m. Central Daylight Time. This hazardous weather outlook is for central Kansas, east central Kansas, north central Kansas, and northeast Kansas. For today and tonight, no hazardous weather is expected at this time. For Monday through Saturday, chances for thunderstorms increase Tuesday afternoon and evening. A couple of storms could be strong to severe with damaging wind gusts and large hail being the main hazards. This is NOAA Weather Radio Station WXK. Now here is your National Weather Service forecast. Today, mostly sunny. Highs in the upper 80s. South winds 15 to 20 miles per hour with gusts up to 30 miles per hour. Tonight, partly cloudy in the evening, then clearing.

lows in the lower 70s. South winds 15 to 20 miles per hour with gusts up to 30 miles per hour. Columbus Day, sunny. Highs in the lower 90s. Southwest winds 15 to 20 miles per hour with gusts up to 35 miles per hour. Monday night, clear. Lows around 70. Southwest winds 10 to 15 miles per hour with gusts up to 25 miles per hour. Tuesday, sunny. A chance of showers with a slight chance of thunderstorms in the afternoon. Humid with highs around 90. Southwest winds 5 to 10 miles per hour. Chance of rain 40%. Tuesday night, mostly cloudy with a chance of thunderstorms. A chance of showers in the evening, then showers likely after midnight. Lows in the middle 60s. Chance of rain 70%. Wednesday, showers with a slight chance of thunderstorms in the morning, then showers likely with a chance of thunderstorms in the afternoon. Not as warm with highs in the upper 70s. Chance of rain 80%. Wednesday night, thunderstorms likely. Showers. Lows in the upper 50s. Chance of rain 80%. Thursday, mostly cloudy. Showers likely with a chance of thunderstorms in the morning, then a chance of showers with a slight chance of thunderstorms in the afternoon. Highs in the lower 70s. Chance of rain 70%. Thursday night, mostly cloudy with a slight chance of showers in the evening, then partly cloudy after midnight. Lows around 50. Friday, mostly sunny. Highs in the middle 60s. Friday night and Saturday, mostly clear. Lows in the lower 40s. Highs in the lower 60s. This hazardous weather outlook is for central Kansas, east central Kansas, north central Kansas, and northeast Kansas. For today and tonight, no hazardous weather is expected at this time. For Monday through Saturday, chances for thunderstorms increase Tuesday afternoon and evening. A couple of storms could be strong to severe with damaging wind gusts and large hail being the main hazards. This is NOAA Weather Radio Station WXK91 in Topeka. Here are the 10 a.m. conditions for the local area. At Topeka, it was mostly sunny. The temperature was 74 degrees, the dew point 57, and the relative humidity was 55%. The wind was south at 12 miles an hour. The pressure was 29.91 inches and rising. At Manhattan, it was partly sunny. The temperature was 73 degrees, the dew point 54, and the relative humidity was 51%. The wind was southwest at 15 miles an hour. Around the region, at Concordia, rain was falling, with a temperature of 73. It was sunny, with a temperature of 73 at Lawrence, 77 at Kansas City, and 76 at Springfield. It was partly sunny, with a temperature of 70 at Emporia, 74 at Beatrice, 71 at Omaha, and 71 at Wichita. Once again, at Manhattan, it was 73 degrees under partly sunny skies. Once again, at Topeka, it was 74 degrees under mostly sunny skies. Now here is your National Weather Service forecast. Today, mostly sunny. Highs in the upper 80s. South winds 15 to 20 miles per hour with gusts up to 30 miles per hour. Tonight, partly cloudy in the evening, then clearing. Lows in the lower 70s. South winds 15 to 20 miles per hour with gusts up to 30 miles per hour. Columbus Day, sunny. Highs in the lower 90s. Southwest winds 15 to 20 miles per hour with gusts up to 35 miles per hour. Monday night, clear. Lows around 70. Southwest winds 10 to 15 miles per hour with gusts up to 25 miles per hour. Tuesday, sunny. A chance of showers with a slight chance of thunderstorms in the afternoon. Humid with highs around 90. Southwest winds 5 to 10 miles per hour. Chance of rain 40%. Tuesday night, mostly cloudy with a chance of thunderstorms.

A chance of showers in the evening, then showers likely after midnight. Lows in the middle 60s. Chance of rain 70%. Wednesday, showers with a slight chance of thunderstorms in the morning, then showers likely with a chance of thunderstorms in the afternoon. Not as warm with highs in the upper 70s. Chance of rain 80%. Wednesday night, thunderstorms likely. Showers. Lows in the upper 50s. Chance of rain 80%. Thursday, mostly cloudy. Showers likely with a chance of thunderstorms in the morning, then a chance of showers with a slight chance of thunderstorms in the afternoon. Highs in the lower 70s. Chance of rain 70%. Thursday night, mostly cloudy with a slight chance of showers in the evening, then partly cloudy after midnight. Lows around 50. Friday, mostly sunny. Highs in the middle 60s. Friday night and Saturday, mostly clear. Lows in the lower 40s. Highs in the lower 60s. This hazardous weather outlook is for central Kansas, east central Kansas, north central Kansas and northeast Kansas. For today and tonight, no hazardous weather is expected at this time. For Monday through Saturday, chances for thunderstorms increase Tuesday afternoon and evening. A couple of storms could be strong to severe with damaging wind gusts and large hail being the main hazards. This is NOAA Weather Radio Station WXK91 in Topeka. Here are the 10 a.m. conditions for the local area. At Topeka, it was mostly sunny. The temperature was 74 degrees, the dew point 57, and the relative humidity was 55%. The wind was south at 12 miles an hour. The pressure was 29.91 inches and rising. At Manhattan, it was partly sunny. The temperature was 73 degrees, the dew point 54, and the relative humidity was 51%. The wind was southwest at 15 miles an hour. Around the region, at Concordia, rain was falling, with a temperature of 73. It was sunny, with a temperature of 73 at Lawrence, 77 at Kansas City, and 76 at Springfield. It was partly sunny, with a temperature of 70 at Emporia, 74 at Beatrice, 71 at Omaha, and 71 at Wichita. Once again, at Manhattan, it was 73 degrees under partly sunny skies. Once again, at Topeka, it was 74 degrees under mostly sunny skies. Now here is your National Weather Service forecast. Today, mostly sunny. Highs in the upper 80s. South winds 15 to 20 miles per hour with gusts up to 30 miles per hour. Tonight, partly cloudy in the evening, then clearing. Lows in the lower 70 miles per hour with gusts up to 30 miles per hour. Columbus Day, sunny. Highs in the lower 90s. Southwest winds 15 to 20 miles per hour with gusts up to 35 miles per hour. Monday night, clear. Lows around 70. Southwest winds 10 to 15 miles per hour with gusts up to 25 miles per hour. Tuesday, sunny. A chance of showers with a slight chance of thunderstorms in the afternoon. Humid with highs around 90. Southwest winds 5 to 10 miles per hour. Chance of rain 40%. Tuesday night, mostly cloudy with a chance of thunderstorms. A chance of showers in the evening, then showers likely after midnight. Lows in the middle 60s. Chance of rain 70%. Wednesday, showers with a slight chance of thunderstorms in the morning, then showers likely with a chance of thunderstorms in the afternoon. Not as warm with highs in the upper 70s. Chance of rain 80%. Wednesday night, thunderstorms likely. Showers. Lows in the upper 50s. Chance of rain 80%. Thursday, mostly cloudy. Showers likely with a chance of thunderstorms in the morning, then a chance of showers with a slight chance of thunderstorms in the afternoon. Highs in the lower 70s. Chance of rain 70%.
Thursday night, mostly cloudy with a slight chance of showers in the evening, then partly cloudy after midnight. Lows around 50. Friday, mostly sunny. Highs in the middle 60s. Friday night and Saturday, mostly clear. Lows in the lower 40s. Highs in the lower 60s. This hazardous weather outlook is for central Kansas, east central Kansas, north central Kansas and northeast Kansas. For today and tonight, no hazardous weather is expected at this time. For Monday through Saturday, chances for thunderstorms increase Tuesday afternoon and evening. A couple of storms could be strong to severe with damaging wind gusts and large hail being the main hazards. This is NOAA Weather Radio Station WXK91 in Topeka. Here are the 10 a.m. conditions for the local area. At Topeka, it was mostly sunny. The temperature was 74 degrees, the dew point 57, and the relative humidity was 55%. The wind was south at 12 miles an hour. The pressure was 29.91 inches and rising. At Manhattan, it was partly sunny. The temperature was 73 degrees, the dew point 54, and the relative humidity was 51%. The wind was southwest at 15 miles an hour. Around the region, at Concordia, rain was falling, with a temperature of 73. It was sunny, with a temperature of 73 at Lawrence, 77 at Kansas City, and 76 at Springfield. It was partly sunny, with a temperature of 70 at Emporia, 74 at Beatrice, 71 at Omaha, and 71 at Wichita. Once again, at Manhattan, it was 73 degrees under partly sunny skies. Once again, at Topeka, it was 74 degrees under mostly sunny skies. Now here is your National Weather Service forecast. Today, mostly sunny. Highs in the upper 80s. South winds 15 to 20 miles per hour with gusts up to 30 miles per hour. Tonight, partly cloudy in the evening, then clearing. Lows in the lower 70s. South winds 15 to 20 miles per hour with gusts up to 30 miles per hour. Columbus Day, sunny. Highs in the lower 90s. Southwest winds 15 to 20 miles per hour with gusts up to 35 miles per hour. Monday night, clear. Lows around 70. Southwest winds 10 to 15 miles per hour with gusts up to 25 miles per hour. Tuesday, sunny. A chance of showers with a slight chance of thunderstorms in the afternoon. Humid with highs around 90. Southwest winds 5 to 10 miles per hour. Chance of rain 40%. Tuesday night, mostly cloudy with a chance of thunderstorms. A chance of showers in the evening, then showers likely after midnight. Lows in the middle 60s. Chance of rain 70%. Wednesday, showers with a slight chance of thunderstorms in the morning, then showers likely with a chance of thunderstorms in the afternoon. Not as warm with highs in the upper 70s. Chance of rain 80%. Wednesday night, thunderstorms likely. Showers. Lows in the upper 50s. Chance of rain 80%. Thursday, mostly cloudy. Showers likely with a chance of thunderstorms in the morning, then a chance of showers with a slight chance of thunderstorms in the afternoon. Highs in the lower 70s. Chance of rain 70%. Thursday night, mostly cloudy with a slight chance of showers in the evening, then partly cloudy after midnight. Lows around 50. Friday, mostly sunny. Highs in the middle 60s. Friday night and Saturday, mostly clear. Lows in the lower 40s. Highs in the lower 60s. The current time is 10:25 a.m. Central Daylight Time. This hazardous weather outlook is for central Kansas, east central Kansas, north central Kansas and northeast Kansas. For today and tonight, no hazardous weather is expected at this time. For Monday through Saturday, chances for thunderstorms increase Tuesday afternoon and evening.
A couple of storms could be strong to severe with damaging wind gusts and large hail being the main hazards. This is NOAA Weather Radio Station WXK91 in Topeka. Here are the 10 a.m. conditions for the local area. At Topeka, it was mostly sunny. The temperature was 74 degrees, the dew point 57, and the relative humidity was 55%. The wind was south at 12 miles an hour. The pressure was 29.91 inches and rising. At Manhattan, it was partly sunny. The temperature was 73 degrees, the dew point 54, and the relative humidity was 51%. The wind was southwest at 15 miles an hour. Around the region, at Concordia, rain was falling, with a temperature of 73. It was sunny, with a temperature of 73 at Lawrence, 77 at Kansas City, and 76 at Springfield. It was partly sunny, with a temperature of 70 at Emporia, 74 at Beatrice, 71 at Omaha, and 71 at Wichita. Once again, at Manhattan, it was 73 degrees under partly sunny skies. Once again, at Topeka, it was 74 degrees under mostly sunny skies. Now here is your National Weather Service forecast. Today, mostly sunny. Highs in the upper 80s. South winds 15 to 20 miles per hour with gusts up to 30 miles per hour. Tonight, partly cloudy in the evening, then clearing. Lows in the lower 70s. South winds 15 to 20 miles per hour with gusts up to 30 miles per hour. Columbus Day, sunny. Highs in the lower 90s. Southwest winds 15 to 20 miles per hour with gusts up to 35 miles per hour. Monday night, clear. Lows around 70. Southwest winds 10 to 15 miles per hour with gusts. Tuesday, sunny. A chance of showers with a slight chance of thunderstorms in the afternoon. Humid with highs around 90. Southwest winds 5 to 10 miles per hour. Chance of rain 40%. Tuesday night, mostly cloudy with a chance of thunderstorms. A chance of showers in the evening, then showers likely after midnight. Lows in the middle 60s. Chance of rain 70%. Wednesday, showers with a slight chance of thunderstorms in the morning, then showers likely with a chance of thunderstorms in the afternoon. Not as warm with highs in the upper 70s. Chance of rain 80%. Wednesday night, thunderstorms likely. Showers. Lows in the upper 50s. Chance of rain 80%. Thursday, mostly cloudy. Showers likely with a chance of thunderstorms in the morning, then a chance of showers with a slight chance of thunderstorms in the afternoon. Highs in the lower 70s. Chance of rain 70%. Thursday night, mostly cloudy with a slight chance of showers in the evening, then partly cloudy after midnight. Lows around 50. Friday, mostly sunny. Highs in the middle 60s. Friday night and Saturday, mostly clear. Lows in the lower 40s. Highs in the lower 60s. This hazardous weather outlook is for Central Kansas, East Central Kansas, North Central Kansas and Northeast Kansas. For today and tonight, no hazardous weather is expected at this time. For Monday through Saturday, chances for thunderstorms increase Tuesday afternoon and evening. A couple of storms could be strong to severe with damaging wind gusts and large hail being the main hazards. This is NOAA Weather Radio Station WXK91 in Topeka. Here are the 10 a.m. conditions for the local area. At Topeka, it was mostly sunny. The temperature was 74 degrees, the dew point 57, and the relative humidity was 55%. The wind was south at 12 miles an hour. The pressure was 29.91 inches and rising. At Manhattan, it was partly sunny. The temperature was 73 degrees, the dew point 54, and the relative humidity was 51%. The wind was southwest at 15 miles an hour. Around the region, at Concordia, rain was falling, with a temperature of 73.
It was sunny, with a temperature of 73 at Lawrence, 77 at

Kansas City and 76 at Springfield. It was partly sunny, with a temperature of 70 at Emporia, 74 at Beatrice, 71 at Omaha, and 71 at Wichita. Once again, at Manhattan, it was 73 degrees under partly sunny skies. Once again, at Topeka, it was 74 degrees under mostly sunny skies. Now here is your National Weather Service forecast. Today, mostly sunny. Highs in the upper 80s. South winds 15 to 20 miles per hour with gusts up to 30 miles per hour. Tonight, partly cloudy in the evening, then clearing. Lows in the lower 70s. South winds 15 to 20 miles per hour with gusts up to 30 miles per hour. Columbus Day, sunny. Highs in the lower 90s. Southwest winds 15 to 20 miles per hour with gusts up to 35 miles per hour. Monday night, clear. Lows around 70. Southwest winds 10 to 15 miles per hour with gusts up to 25 miles per hour. Tuesday, sunny. A chance of showers with a slight chance of thunderstorms in the afternoon. Humid with highs around 90. Southwest winds 5 to 10 miles per hour. Chance of rain 40%. Tuesday night, mostly cloudy with a chance of thunderstorms. A chance of showers in the evening, then showers likely after midnight. Lows in the middle 60s. Chance of rain 70%. Wednesday, showers with a slight chance of thunderstorms in the morning, then showers likely with a chance of thunderstorms in the afternoon. Not as warm with highs in the upper 70s. Chance of rain 80%. Wednesday night, thunderstorms likely. Showers. Lows in the upper 50s. Chance of rain 80%. Thursday, mostly cloudy. Showers likely with a chance of thunderstorms in the morning, then a chance of showers with a slight chance of thunderstorms in the afternoon. Highs in the lower 70s. Chance of rain 70%. Thursday night, mostly cloudy with a slight chance of showers in the evening, then partly cloudy after midnight. In 70%. Thursday night, mostly cloudy with a slight chance of showers in the evening, then partly cloudy after midnight. Lows around 50. Friday, mostly sunny. Highs in the middle 60s. Friday night and Saturday, mostly clear. Lows in the lower 40s. Highs in the lower 60s. This hazardous weather outlook is for central Kansas, east central Kansas, north central Kansas, and northeast Kansas. For today and tonight, no hazardous weather is expected at this time. For Monday through Saturday, chances for thunderstorms increase Tuesday afternoon and evening. A couple of storms could be strong to severe with damaging wind gusts and large hail being the main hazards. This is NOAA Weather Radio Station WXK91 in Topeka. Here are the 10 a.m. conditions for the local area. At Topeka, it was mostly sunny. The temperature was 74 degrees, the dew point 57, and the relative humidity was 55%. The wind was south at 12 miles an hour. The pressure was 29.91 inches and rising. At Manhattan, it was partly sunny. The temperature was 73 degrees, the dew point 54, and the relative humidity was 51%. The wind was southwest at 15 miles an hour. Around the region, at Concordia, rain was falling, with a temperature of 73. It was sunny, with a temperature of 73 at Lawrence, 77 at Kansas City, and 76 at Springfield. It was partly sunny, with a temperature of 70 at Emporia, 74 at Beatrice, 71 at Omaha, and 71 at Wichita. Once again, at Manhattan, it was 73 degrees under partly sunny skies. Once again, at Topeka, it was 74 degrees under mostly sunny skies. Now here is your National Weather Service forecast. Today, mostly sunny. Highs in the upper 80s. South winds 15 to 20 miles per hour with gusts up to 30 miles per hour. Tonight, partly

cloudy in the evening, then clearing. Lows in the lower 70s. South winds 15 to 20 miles per hour with gusts up to 30 miles per hour. Columbus Day, sunny. Highs in the lower 90s. Southwest winds 15 to 20 miles per hour with gusts up to 35 miles per hour. Monday night, clear. Lows around 70. Southwest winds 10 to 15 miles per hour with gusts up to 25 miles per hour. Tuesday, sunny. A chance of showers with a slight chance of thunderstorms in the afternoon. Humid with highs around 90. Southwest winds 5 to 10 miles per hour. Chance of rain 40%. Tuesday night, mostly cloudy with a chance of thunderstorms. A chance after midnight. Lows in the middle 60s. Chance of rain 70%. Wednesday, showers with a slight chance of thunderstorms in the morning, then showers likely with a chance of thunderstorms in the afternoon. Not as warm with highs in the upper 70s. Chance of rain 80%. Wednesday night, thunderstorms likely. Showers. Lows in the upper 50s. Chance of rain 80%. Thursday, mostly cloudy. Showers likely with a chance of thunderstorms in the morning, then a chance of showers with a slight chance of thunderstorms in the afternoon. Highs in the lower 70s. Chance of rain 70%. Thursday night, mostly cloudy with a slight chance of showers in the evening, then partly cloudy after midnight. Lows around 50. Friday, mostly sunny. Highs in the middle 60s. Friday night and Saturday, mostly clear. Lows in the lower 40s. Highs in the lower 60s. This hazardous weather outlook is for central Kansas, east central Kansas, north central Kansas and northeast Kansas. For today and tonight, no hazardous weather is expected at this time. For Monday through Saturday, chances for thunderstorms increase Tuesday afternoon and evening. A couple of storms could be strong to severe with damaging wind gusts and large hail being the main hazards. This is NOAA Weather Radio WXK91 in Topeka. The current time is 10:38 a.m. Central Daylight Time. 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Here are the 10 a.m. conditions for the local area. At Topeka, it was mostly sunny. The temperature was 74 degrees, the dew point 57, and the humidity was 55%. The wind was south at 12 miles an hour. The pressure was 29.91 inches and rising. At Manhattan, it was partly sunny. The temperature was 73 degrees, the dew point 54, and the relative humidity was 51%. The wind was southwest at 15 miles an hour. Around the region, at Concordia, rain was falling, with a temperature of 73. It was sunny, with a temperature of 73 at Lawrence, 77 at Kansas City, and 76 at Springfield. It was partly sunny, with a temperature of 70 at Emporia, 74 at Beatrice, 71 at Omaha, and 71 at Wichita. Once again, at Manhattan, it was 73 degrees under partly sunny skies. Once again, at Topeka, it was 74 degrees under mostly sunny skies. Now here is your National Weather Service forecast. Today, mostly sunny. Highs in the upper 80s. South winds 15 to 20 miles per hour with gusts up to 30 miles per hour. Tonight, partly cloudy in the evening, then clearing. Lows in the lower 70s. South winds 15 to 20 miles per hour with gusts up to 30 miles per hour. Columbus Day, sunny. Highs in the lower 90s. Southwest winds 15 to 20 miles per hour with gusts up to 35 miles per hour. Monday night, clear. Lows around 70. Southwest winds 10 to 15 miles per hour with gusts up to 25 miles per hour. Tuesday, sunny. A chance of showers with a slight chance of thunderstorms in the afternoon. Humid with highs around 90. South

West winds 5 to 10 miles per hour. Chance of rain 40%. Tuesday night, mostly cloudy with a chance of thunderstorms. A chance of showers in the evening, then showers likely after midnight. Lows in the middle 60s. Chance of rain 70%. Wednesday, showers with a slight chance of thunderstorms in the morning, then showers likely with a chance of thunderstorms in the afternoon. Not as warm with highs in the upper 70s. Chance of rain 80%. Wednesday night, thunderstorms likely. Showers. Lows in the upper 50s. Chance of rain 80%. Thursday, mostly cloudy. Showers likely with a chance of thunderstorms in the morning, then a chance of showers with a slight chance of thunderstorms in the afternoon. Highs in the lower 70s. Chance of rain 70%. Thursday night, mostly cloudy with a slight chance of showers in the evening, then partly cloudy after midnight. Lows around 50. Friday, mostly sunny. Highs in the middle 60s. Friday night and Saturday, mostly clear. Lows in the lower 40s. Highs in the lower 60s. This hazardous weather outlook is for central Kansas, east central Kansas, north central Kansas, and northeast Kansas. For today and tonight, no hazardous weather is expected at this time. For Monday through Saturday, chances for thunderstorms increase Tuesday afternoon and evening. A couple of storms could be strong to severe with damaging wind gusts and large hail being the main hazards. This is NOAA Weather Radio Station WXK91 in Topeka. Here are the 10 a.m. conditions for the local area. At Topeka, it was mostly sunny. The temperature was 74 degrees, the dew point 57, and the relative humidity was 55%. The wind was south at 12 miles an hour. The pressure was 29.91 inches and rising. At Manhattan, it was partly sunny. The temperature was 73 degrees, the dew point 54, and the relative humidity was 51%. The wind was southwest at 15 miles an hour. Around the region, at Concordia, rain was falling, with a temperature of 73. It was sunny, with a temperature of 73 at Lawrence, 77 at Kansas City, and 76 at Springfield. It was partly sunny, with a temperature of 70 at Emporia, 74 at Beatrice, 71 at Omaha, and 71 at Wichita. Once again, at Manhattan, it was 73 degrees under partly sunny skies. Once again, at Topeka, it was 74 degrees under mostly sunny skies. Now here is your National Weather Service forecast. Today, mostly sunny. Highs in the upper 80s. South winds 15 to 20 miles per hour with gusts up to 30 miles per hour. Tonight, partly cloudy in the evening, then clearing. Lows in the lower 70s. South winds 15 to 20 miles per hour with gusts up to 30 miles per hour. Columbus Day, sunny. Highs in the lower 90s. Southwest winds 15 to 20 miles per hour with gusts up to 35 miles per hour. Monday night, clear. Lows around 70. Southwest winds 10 to 15 miles per hour with gusts up to 25 miles per hour. Tuesday, sunny. A chance of showers with a slight chance of thunderstorms in the afternoon. Humid with highs around 90. Southwest winds 5 to 10 miles per hour. Chance of rain 40%. Tuesday night, mostly cloudy with a chance of thunderstorms. A chance of showers in the evening, then showers likely after midnight. Lows in the middle 60s. Chance of rain 70%. Wednesday, showers with a slight chance of thunderstorms in the morning, then showers likely with a chance of thunderstorms in the afternoon. Not as warm with highs in the upper 70s. Chance of rain 80%. Wednesday night, thunderstorms likely. Showers. Lows in the upper 50s. Chance of rain 80%. Thursday, mostly cloudy.
showers likely with a chance of thunderstorms in the morning, then a chance of showers with a slight chance of thunderstorms in the afternoon. Highs in the lower 70s. Chance of rain 70%. Thursday night, mostly cloudy with a slight chance of showers in the evening, then partly cloudy after midnight. Lows around 50. Friday, mostly sunny. Highs in the middle 60s. Friday night and Saturday, mostly clear. Lows in the lower 40s. Highs in the lower 60s. This hazardous weather outlook is for central Kansas, east central Kansas, north central Kansas and northeast Kansas. For today and tonight, no hazardous weather is expected at this time. For Monday through Saturday, chances for thunderstorms increase Tuesday afternoon and evening. A couple of storms could be strong to severe with damaging wind gusts and large hail being the main hazards. This is NOAA Weather Radio Station WXK91 in Topeka. Here are the 10 a.m. conditions for the local area. At Topeka, it was mostly sunny. The temperature was 74 degrees, the dew point 57, and the relative humidity was 55%. The wind was south at 12 miles an hour. The pressure was 29.91 inches and rising. At Manhattan, it was partly sunny. The temperature was 73 degrees, the dew point 54, and the relative humidity was 51%. The wind was southwest at 15 miles an hour. Around the region, at Concordia, rain was falling, with a temperature of 73. It was sunny, with a temperature of 73 at Lawrence, 77 at Kansas City, and 76 at Springfield. It was partly sunny, with a temperature of 70 at Emporia, 74 at Beatrice, 71 at Omaha, and 71 at Wichita. Once again, at Manhattan, it was 73 degrees under partly sunny skies. Once again, at Topeka, it was 74 degrees under mostly sunny skies. Now here is your National Weather Service forecast. Today, mostly sunny. Highs in the upper 80s. South winds 15 to 20 miles per hour with gusts up to 30 miles per hour. Tonight, partly cloudy in the evening, then clearing. Lows in the lower 70s. South winds 15 to 20 miles per hour with gusts up to 30 miles per hour. Columbus Day, sunny. Highs in the lower 90s. Southwest winds 15 to 20 miles per hour with gusts up to 35 miles per hour. Monday night, clear. Lows around 70. Southwest winds 10 to 15 miles per hour with gusts up to 25 miles per hour. Tuesday, sunny. A chance of showers with a slight chance of thunderstorms in the afternoon. Humid with highs around 90. Southwest winds 5 to 10 miles per hour. Chance of rain 40%. Tuesday night, mostly cloudy with a chance of thunderstorms. A chance of showers in the evening, then showers likely after midnight. Lows in the middle 60s. Chance of rain 70%. Wednesday, showers with a slight chance of thunderstorms in the morning, then showers likely with a chance of thunderstorms in the afternoon. Not as warm with highs in the upper 70s. Chance of rain 80%. Wednesday night, thunderstorms likely. Showers. Lows in the upper 50s. Chance of rain 80%. Thursday, mostly cloudy. Showers likely with a chance of thunderstorms in the morning, then a chance of showers with a slight chance of thunderstorms in the afternoon. Highs in the lower 70s. Chance of rain 70%. Thursday night, mostly cloudy with a slight chance of showers in the evening, then partly cloudy after midnight. Lows around 50. Friday, mostly sunny. Highs in the middle 60s. Friday night and Saturday, mostly clear. Lows in the lower 40s. Highs in the lower 60s. This hazardous weather outlook is for central Kansas, east central Kansas, north central Kansas and northeast Kansas. For today and tonight, no hazardous weather is expected at this time.
for Monday through Saturday. Chances for thunderstorms increase Tuesday afternoon and evening. A couple of storms could be strong to severe with damaging wind gusts and large hail being the main hazards. This is NOAA Weather Radio Station WXK91 in Topeka. Here are the 10 a.m. conditions for the local area. At Topeka, it was mostly sunny. The temperature was 74 degrees, the dew point 57, and the relative humidity was 55%. The wind was south at 12 miles an hour. The pressure was 29.91 inches and rising. At Manhattan, it was partly sunny. The temperature was 73 degrees, the dew point 54, and the relative humidity was 51%. The wind was southwest at 15 miles an hour. Around the region, at Concordia, rain was falling, with a temperature of 73. It was sunny, with a temperature of 73 at Lawrence, 77 at Kansas City, and 76 at Springfield. It was partly sunny, with a temperature of 70 at Emporia, 74 at Beatrice, 71 at Omaha, and 71 at Wichita. Once again, at Manhattan, it was 73 degrees under partly sunny skies. Once again, at Topeka, it was 74 degrees under mostly sunny skies. Now here is your National Weather Service forecast. Today, mostly sunny. Highs in the upper 80s. South winds 15 to 20 miles per hour with gusts up to 30 miles per hour. Tonight, partly cloudy in the evening, then clearing. Lows in the lower 70s. South winds 15 to 20 miles per hour with gusts up to 30 miles per hour. Columbus Day, sunny. Highs in the lower 90s. Southwest winds 15 to 20 miles per hour with gusts up to 35 miles per hour. Monday night, clear. Lows around 70. Southwest winds 10 to 15 miles per hour with gusts up to 25 miles per hour. Tuesday, sunny. A chance of showers with a slight chance of thunderstorms in the afternoon. Humid with highs around 90. Southwest winds 5 to 10 miles per hour. Chance of rain 40%. Tuesday night, mostly cloudy with a chance of thunderstorms. A chance of showers in the evening, then showers likely after midnight. Lows in the middle 60s. Chance of rain 70%. Wednesday, showers with a slight chance of thunderstorms in the morning, then showers likely with a chance of thunderstorms in the afternoon. Not as warm with highs in the upper 70s. Chance of rain 80%. Wednesday night, thunderstorms likely. Showers. Lows in the upper 50s. Chance of rain 80%. Thursday, mostly cloudy. Showers likely with a chance of thunderstorms in the morning, then a chance of showers with a slight chance of thunderstorms in the afternoon. Highs in the lower 70s. Chance of rain 70%. Thursday night, mostly cloudy with a slight chance of showers in the evening, then partly cloudy after midnight. Lows around 50. Friday, mostly sunny. Highs in the middle 60s. Friday night and Saturday, mostly clear. Lows in the lower 40s. Highs in the lower 60s. The current time is 10:54 a.m. Central Daylight Time. This hazardous weather outlook is for Central Kansas, East Central Kansas, North Central Kansas, and Northeast Kansas. For today and tonight, no hazardous weather is expected at this time. For Monday through Saturday, chances for thunderstorms increase Tuesday afternoon and evening. A couple of storms could be strong to severe with damaging wind gusts and large hail being the main hazards. This is NOAA Weather Radio Station WXK91 in Topeka. Here are the 10 a.m. conditions for the local area. At Topeka, it was mostly sunny. The temperature was 74 degrees, the dew point 57, and the relative humidity was 55%. The wind was south at 12 miles an hour. The pressure was 29.91 inches and rising. At Manhattan, it was partly sunny.
The temperature was 73 degrees, the dew point 54, and the relative humidity was 51%. The wind was southwest at 15 miles an hour. Around the region, at Concordia, rain was falling, with a temperature of 73. It was sunny, with a temperature of 73 at Lawrence, 77 at Kansas City, and 76 at Springfield. It was partly sunny, with a temperature of 70 at Emporia, 74 at Beatrice, 71 at Omaha, and 71 at Wichita. Once again, at Manhattan, it was 73 degrees under partly sunny skies. Once again, at Topeka, it was 74 degrees under mostly sunny skies. Now here is your National Weather Service forecast. Today, mostly sunny. Highs in the upper 80s. South winds 15 to 20 miles per hour with gusts up to 30 miles per hour. Tonight, partly cloudy in the evening, then clearing. Lows in the lower 70s. South winds 15 to 20 miles per hour with gusts up to 30 miles per hour. Columbus Day, sunny. Highs in the lower 90s. Southwest winds 15 to 20 miles per hour with gusts up to 35 miles per hour. Monday night, clear. Lows around 70. Southwest winds 10 to 15 miles per hour with gusts up to 25 miles per hour. Tuesday, sunny. A chance of showers with a slight chance of thunderstorms in the afternoon. Humid with highs around 90. Southwest winds 5 to 10 miles per hour. Chance of rain 40%. Tuesday night, mostly cloudy with a chance of thunderstorms. A chance of showers in the evening, then showers likely after midnight. Lows in the middle 60s. Chance of rain 70%. Wednesday, showers with a slight chance of thunderstorms in the morning, then showers likely with a chance of thunderstorms in the afternoon. Not as warm with highs in the upper 70s. Chance of rain 80%. Wednesday night, thunderstorms likely. Showers. Lows in the upper 50s. Chance of rain 80%. Thursday, mostly cloudy. Showers likely with a chance of thunderstorms in the morning, then a chance of showers with a slight chance of thunderstorms in the afternoon. Highs in the lower 70s. Chance of rain 70%. Thursday night, mostly cloudy with a slight chance of showers in the evening, then partly cloudy after midnight. Lows around 50. Friday, mostly sunny. Highs in the middle 60s. Friday night and Saturday, mostly clear. Lows in the lower 40s. Highs in the lower 60s. This hazardous weather outlook is for Central Kansas, East Central Kansas, North Central Kansas, and Northeast Kansas. For today and tonight, no hazardous weather is expected at this time. For Monday through Saturday, chances for thunderstorms increase Tuesday afternoon and evening. A couple of storms could be strong to severe with damaging wind gusts and large hail being the main hazards. This is NOAA Weather Radio Station WXK91 in Topeka. Here are the 10 a.m. conditions for the local area. At Topeka, it was mostly sunny. The temperature was 74 degrees, the dew point 57, and the relative humidity was 55%. The wind was south at 12 miles an hour. The pressure was 29.91 inches and rising. At Manhattan, it was partly sunny. The temperature was 73 degrees, the dew point 54, and the relative humidity was 51%. The wind was southwest at 15 miles an hour. Around the region, at Concordia, rain was falling, with a temperature of 73. It was sunny, with a temperature of 73 at Lawrence, 77 at Kansas City, and 76 at Springfield. It was partly sunny, with a temperature of 70 at Emporia, 74 at Beatrice, 71 at Omaha, and 71 at Wichita. Once again,

Lows around 70. Southwest winds 10 to 15 miles per hour with gusts up to 25 miles per hour. Tuesday, sunny. A chance of showers with a slight chance of thunderstorms in the afternoon. Humid with highs around 90. Southwest winds 5 to 10 miles per hour. Chance of rain 40%. Tuesday night, mostly cloudy with a chance of thunderstorms. A chance of showers in the evening, then showers likely after midnight. Lows in the middle 60s. Chance of rain 70%. Wednesday, showers with a slight chance of thunderstorms in the morning, then showers likely with a chance of thunderstorms in the afternoon. Not as warm with highs in the upper 70s. Chance of rain 80%. Wednesday night, thunderstorms likely. Showers. Lows in the upper 50s. Chance of rain 80%. Thursday, mostly cloudy. Showers likely with a chance of thunderstorms in the morning, then a chance of showers with a slight chance of thunderstorms in the afternoon. Highs in the lower 70s. Chance of rain 70%. Thursday night, mostly cloudy with a slight chance of showers in the evening, then partly cloudy after midnight. Lows around 50. Friday, mostly sunny. Highs in the middle 60s. Friday night and Saturday, mostly clear. Lows in the lower 40s. Highs in the lower 60s. This hazardous weather outlook is for central Kansas, east central Kansas, north central Kansas and northeast Kansas. For today and tonight, no hazardous weather is expected at this time. For Monday through Saturday, chances for thunderstorms increase Tuesday afternoon and evening. A couple of storms could be strong to severe with damaging wind gusts and large hail being the main hazards. This is NOAA Weather Radio Station WXK9. Here are the 10 a.m. conditions for the local area. At Topeka, it was mostly sunny. The temperature was 74 degrees, the dew point 57, and the relative humidity was 55%. The wind was south at 12 miles an hour. The pressure was 29.91 inches and rising. At Manhattan, it was partly sunny. The temperature was 73 degrees, the dew point 54, and the relative humidity was 51%. The wind was southwest at 15 miles an hour. Around the region, at Concordia, rain was falling, with a temperature of 73. It was sunny, with a temperature of 73 at Lawrence, 77 at Kansas City, and 76 at Springfield. It was partly sunny, with a temperature of 70 at Emporia, 74 at Beatrice, 71 at Omaha, and 71 at Wichita. Once again, at Manhattan, it was 73 degrees under partly sunny skies. Once again, at Topeka, it was 74 degrees under mostly sunny skies. Now here is your National Weather Service forecast. Today, mostly sunny. Highs in the upper 80s. South winds 15 to 20 miles per hour with gusts up to 30 miles per hour. Tonight, partly cloudy in the evening, then clearing. Lows in the lower 70s. South winds 15 to 20 miles per hour with gusts up to 30 miles per hour. Columbus Day, sunny. Highs in the lower 90s. Southwest winds 15 to 20 miles per hour with gusts up to 35 miles per hour. Monday night, clear. Lows around 70. Southwest winds 10 to 15 miles per hour with gusts up to 25 miles per hour. Tuesday, sunny. A chance of showers with a slight chance of thunderstorms in the afternoon. Humid with highs around 90. Southwest winds 5 to 10 miles per hour. Chance of rain 40%. Tuesday night, mostly cloudy with a chance of thunderstorms. A chance of showers in the evening, then showers likely after midnight. Lows in the middle 60s. Chance of rain 70%. Wednesday, showers with a slight chance of thunderstorms in the morning, then showers likely with a chance of thunderstorms in the afternoon. Not as warm with highs in the upper 70s. Chance of rain 80%.

Thursday night, thunderstorms likely. Showers. Lows in the upper 50s. Chance of rain 80%. Thursday, mostly cloudy. Showers likely with a chance of thunderstorms in the morning, then a chance of showers with a slight chance of thunderstorms in the afternoon. Highs in the lower 70s. Chance of rain 70%. Thursday night, mostly cloudy with a slight chance of showers in the evening, then partly cloudy after midnight. Lows around 50. Friday, mostly sunny. Highs in the middle 60s. Friday night and Saturday, mostly clear. Lows in the lower 40s. Highs in the lower 60s. This hazardous weather outlook is for central Kansas, east central Kansas, north central Kansas and northeast Kansas. For today and tonight, no hazardous weather is expected at this time. For Monday through Saturday, chances for thunderstorms increase Tuesday afternoon and evening. A couple of storms could be strong to severe with damaging wind gusts and large hail being the main hazards. This is NOAA Weather Radio Station WXK91 in Topeka. Now here is your National Weather Service forecast. Today, mostly sunny. Highs in the upper 80s. South winds 15 to 20 miles per hour with gusts up to 30 miles per hour. Tonight, partly cloudy in the evening, then clearing. Lows in the lower 70s. South winds 15 to 20 miles per hour with gusts up to 30 miles per hour. Columbus Day, sunny. Highs in the lower 90s. Southwest winds 15 to 20 miles per hour with gusts up to 35 miles per hour. Monday night, clear. Lows around 70. Southwest winds 10 to 15 miles per hour with gusts up to 25 miles per hour. Tuesday, sunny. A chance of showers with a slight chance of thunderstorms in the afternoon. Humid with highs around 90. Southwest winds 5 to 10 miles per hour. Chance of rain 40%. Tuesday night, mostly cloudy with a chance of thunderstorms. A chance of showers in the evening, then showers likely after midnight. Lows in the middle 60s. Chance of rain 70%. Wednesday, showers with a slight chance of thunderstorms in the morning, then showers likely with a chance of thunderstorms in the afternoon. Not as warm with highs in the upper 70s. Chance of rain 80%. Wednesday night, thunderstorms likely. Showers. Lows in the upper 50s. Chance of rain 80%. Thursday, mostly cloudy. Showers likely with a chance of thunderstorms in the morning, then a chance of showers with a slight chance of thunderstorms in the afternoon. Highs in the lower 70s. Chance of rain 70%. Thursday night, mostly cloudy with a slight chance of showers in the evening, then partly cloudy after midnight. Lows around 50. Friday, mostly sunny. Highs in the middle 60s. Friday night and Saturday, mostly clear. Lows in the lower 40s. Highs in the lower 60s. The current time is 11:09 a.m. Central Daylight Time. This hazardous weather outlook is for central Kansas, east central Kansas, north central Kansas and northeast Kansas. For today and tonight, no hazardous weather is expected at this time. For Monday through Saturday, chances for thunderstorms increase Tuesday afternoon and evening. A couple of storms could be strong to severe with damaging wind gusts and large hail being the main hazards. This is NOAA Weather Radio Station WXK91 in Topeka. Now here is your National Weather Service forecast. Today, mostly sunny. Highs in the upper 80s. South winds 15 to 20 miles per hour with gusts up to 30 miles per hour. Tonight, partly cloudy in the evening, then clearing. Lows in the lower 70s. South winds 15 to 20 miles per hour with gusts up to 30 miles per hour. Columbus Day, sunny. Highs in the lower 90s.
southwest winds 15 to 20 miles per hour with gusts up to 35 miles per hour. Monday night, clear. Lows around 70. Southwest winds 10 to 15 miles per hour with gusts up to 25 miles per hour. Tuesday, sunny. A chance of showers with a slight chance of thunderstorms in the afternoon. Humid with highs around 90. Southwest winds 5 to 10 miles per hour. Chance of rain 40%. Tuesday night, mostly cloudy with a chance of thunderstorms. A chance of showers in the evening, then showers likely after midnight. Lows in the middle 60s. Chance of rain 70%. Wednesday, showers with a slight chance of thunderstorms in the morning, then showers likely with a chance of thunderstorms in the afternoon. Not as warm with highs in the upper 70s. Chance of rain 80%. Wednesday night, thunderstorms likely. Showers. Lows in the upper 50s. Chance of rain 80%. Thursday, mostly cloudy. Showers likely with a chance of thunderstorms in the morning, then a chance of showers with a slight chance of thunderstorms in the afternoon. Highs in the lower 70s. Chance of rain 70%. Thursday night, mostly cloudy with a slight chance of showers in the evening, then partly cloudy after midnight. Lows around 50. Friday, mostly sunny. Highs in the middle 60s. Friday night and Saturday, mostly clear. Lows in the lower 40s. Highs in the lower 60s. This hazardous weather outlook is for central Kansas, east central Kansas, north central Kansas, and northeast Kansas. For today and tonight, no hazardous weather is expected at this time. For Monday through Saturday, chances for thunderstorms increase Tuesday afternoon and evening. A couple of storms could be strong to severe with damaging wind gusts and large hail being the main hazards. This is NOAA Weather Radio Station WXK91 in Topeka. Here are the 11 a.m. conditions for the local area. At Topeka, it was mostly sunny. The temperature was 77 degrees, the dew point 57, and the relative humidity was 50%. The wind was south at 8 miles an hour. The pressure was 29.92 inches and rising. At Manhattan, it was partly sunny. The temperature was 78 degrees, the dew point 56, and the relative humidity was 46%. The wind was southwest at 12 miles an hour, gusting to 24. Around the region, at Concordia, rain was falling, with a temperature of 79. It was sunny, with a temperature of 78 at Lawrence, 81 at Kansas City, and 82 at Springfield. It was mostly sunny, with a temperature of 76 at Emporia, and 78 at Wichita. It was partly sunny, with a temperature of 79 at Beatrice, and 76 at Omaha. Once again, at Manhattan, it was 78 degrees under partly sunny skies. Once again, at Topeka, it was 77 degrees under mostly sunny skies. Now here is your National Weather Service forecast. Today, mostly sunny. Highs in the upper 80s. South winds 15 to 20 miles per hour with gusts up to 30 miles per hour. Tonight, partly cloudy in the evening, then clearing. Lows in the lower 70s. South winds 15 to 20 miles per hour with gusts up to 30 miles per hour. Columbus Day, sunny. Highs in the lower 90s. Southwest winds 15 to 20 miles per hour with gusts up to 35 miles per hour. Monday night, clear. Lows around 70. Southwest winds 10 to 15 miles per hour with gusts up to 25 miles per hour. Tuesday, sunny. A chance of showers with a slight chance of thunderstorms in the afternoon. Humid with highs around 90. Southwest winds 5 to 10 miles per hour. Chance of rain 40%. Tuesday night, mostly cloudy with a chance of thunderstorms. A chance of showers in the evening, then showers likely after midnight. Lows in the middle 60s.
chance of rain 70%. Wednesday, showers with a slight chance of thunderstorms in the morning, then showers likely with a chance of thunderstorms in the afternoon. Not as warm with highs in the upper 70s. Chance of rain 80%. Wednesday night, thunderstorms likely. Showers. Lows in the upper 50s. Chance of rain 80%. Thursday, mostly cloudy. Showers likely with a chance of thunderstorms in the morning, then a chance of showers with a slight chance of thunderstorms in the afternoon. Highs in the lower 70s. Chance of rain 70%. Thursday night, mostly cloudy with a slight chance of showers in the evening, then partly cloudy after midnight. Lows around 50. Friday, mostly sunny. Highs in the middle 60s. Friday night and Saturday, mostly clear. Lows in the lower 40s. Highs in the lower 60s. This hazardous weather outlook is for central Kansas, east central Kansas, north central Kansas, and northeast Kansas. For today and tonight, no hazardous weather is expected at this time. For Monday through Saturday, chances for thunderstorms increase Tuesday afternoon and evening. A couple of storms could be strong to severe with damaging wind gusts and large hail being the main hazards. This is NOAA Weather Radio Station WXK91 in Topeka. Here are the 11 a.m. conditions for the local area. At Topeka, it was mostly sunny. The temperature was 77 degrees, the dew point 57, and the relative humidity was 50%. The wind was pressure was 29.92 inches and rising. At Manhattan, it was partly sunny. The temperature was 78 degrees, the dew point 56, and the relative humidity was 46%. The wind was southwest at 12 miles an hour, gusting to 24. Around the region, at Concordia, rain was falling, with a temperature of 79. It was sunny, with a temperature of 78 at Lawrence, 81 at Kansas City, and 82 at Springfield. It was mostly sunny, with a temperature of 76 at Emporia, and 78 at Wichita. It was partly sunny, with a temperature of 79 at Beatrice, and 76 at Omaha. Once again, at Manhattan, it was 78 degrees under partly sunny skies. Once again, at Topeka, it was 77 degrees under mostly sunny skies. Now here is your National Weather Service forecast. Today, mostly sunny. Highs in the upper 80s. South winds 15 to 20 miles per hour with gusts up to 30 miles per hour. Tonight, partly cloudy in the evening, then clearing. Lows in the lower 70s. South winds 15 to 20 miles per hour with gusts up to 30 miles per hour. Columbus Day, sunny. Highs in the lower 90s. Southwest winds 15 to 20 miles per hour with gusts up to 35 miles per hour. Monday night, clear. Lows around 70. Southwest winds 10 to 15 miles per hour with gusts up to 25 miles per hour. Tuesday, sunny. A chance of showers with a slight chance of thunderstorms in the afternoon. Humid with highs around 90. Southwest winds 5 to 10 miles per hour. Chance of rain 40%. Tuesday night, mostly cloudy with a chance of thunderstorms. A chance of showers in the evening, then showers likely after midnight. Lows in the middle 60s. Chance of rain 70%. Wednesday, showers with a slight chance of thunderstorms in the morning, then showers likely with a chance of thunderstorms in the afternoon. Not as warm with highs in the upper 70s. Chance of rain 80%. Wednesday night, thunderstorms likely. Showers. Lows in the upper 50s. Chance of rain 80%. Thursday, mostly cloudy. Showers likely with a chance of thunderstorms in the morning, then a chance of showers with a slight chance of thunderstorms in the afternoon. Highs in the lower 70s. Chance of rain 70%. Thursday night,
mostly cloudy with a slight chance of showers in the evening, then partly cloudy after midnight. Lows around 50. Friday, mostly sunny. Highs in the middle 60s. Friday night and Saturday, mostly clear. Lows in the lower 40s. Highs in the lower 60s. This hazardous weather outlook is for central Kansas, east central Kansas, north central Kansas and northeast Kansas. For today and tonight, no hazardous weather is expected at this time. For Monday through Saturday, chances for thunderstorms increase Tuesday afternoon and evening. A couple of storms could be strong to severe with damaging wind gusts and large hail being the main hazards. This is NOAA Weather Radio Station WXK91 in Topeka. Here are the 11 a.m. conditions for the local area. At Topeka, it was mostly sunny. The temperature was 77 degrees, the dew point 57, and the relative humidity was 50%. The wind was south at 8 miles an hour. The pressure was 29.92 inches and rising. At Manhattan, it was partly sunny. The temperature was 78 degrees, the dew point 56, and the relative humidity was 46%. The wind was southwest at 12 miles an hour, gusting to 24. Around the region, at Concordia, rain was falling, with a temperature of 79. It was sunny, with a temperature of 78 at Lawrence, 81 at Kansas City, and 82 at Springfield. It was mostly sunny, with a temperature of 76 at Emporia, and 78 at Wichita. It was partly sunny, with a temperature of 79 at Beatrice, and 76 at Omaha. Once again, at Manhattan, it was 78 degrees under partly sunny skies. Once again, at Topeka, it was 77 degrees under mostly sunny skies. The current time is 11:23 a.m. Central Daylight Time. Now here is your National Weather Service forecast. Today, mostly sunny. Highs in the upper 80s. South winds 15 to 20 miles per hour with gusts up to 30 miles per hour. Tonight, partly cloudy in the evening, then clearing. Lows in the lower 70s. South winds 15 to 20 miles per hour with gusts up to 30 miles per hour. Columbus Day, sunny. Highs in the lower 90s. Southwest winds 15 to 20 miles per hour with gusts up to 35 miles per hour. Monday night, clear. Lows around 70. Southwest winds 10 to 15 miles per hour with gusts up to 25 miles per hour. Tuesday, sunny. A chance of showers with a slight chance of thunderstorms in the afternoon. Humid with highs around 90. Southwest winds 5 to 10 miles per hour. Chance of rain 40%. Tuesday night, mostly cloudy with a chance of thunderstorms. A chance of showers in the evening, then showers likely after midnight. Lows in the middle 60s. Chance of rain 70%. Wednesday, showers with a slight chance of thunderstorms in the morning, then showers likely with a chance of thunderstorms in the afternoon. Not as warm with highs in the upper 70s. Chance of rain 80%. Wednesday night, thunderstorms likely. Showers. Lows in the upper 50s. Chance of rain 80%. Thursday, mostly cloudy. Showers likely with a chance. Morning, then a chance of showers with a slight chance of thunderstorms in the afternoon. Highs in the lower 70s. Chance of rain 70%. Thursday night, mostly cloudy with a slight chance of showers in the evening, then partly cloudy after midnight. Lows around 50. Friday, mostly sunny. Highs in the middle 60s. Friday night and Saturday, mostly clear. Lows in the lower 40s. Highs in the lower 60s. This hazardous weather outlook is for central Kansas, east central Kansas, north central Kansas and northeast Kansas. For today and tonight, no hazardous weather is expected at this time. For Monday through Saturday,
Chances for thunderstorms increase Tuesday afternoon and evening. A couple of storms could be strong to severe with damaging wind gusts and large hail being the main hazards. This is NOAA Weather Radio Station WXK91 in Topeka. Here are the 11 a.m. conditions for the local area. At Topeka, it was mostly sunny. The temperature was 77 degrees, the dew point 57, and the relative humidity was 50%. The wind was south at 8 miles an hour. The pressure was 29.92 inches and rising. At Manhattan, it was partly sunny. The temperature was 78 degrees, the dew point 56, and the relative humidity was 46%. The wind was southwest at 12 miles an hour, gusting to 24. Around the region, at Concordia, rain was falling, with a temperature of 79. It was sunny, with a temperature of 78 at Lawrence, 81 at Kansas City, and 82 at Springfield. It was mostly sunny, with a temperature of 76 at Emporia, and 78 at Wichita. It was partly sunny, with a temperature of 79 at Beatrice, and 76 at Omaha. Once again, at Manhattan, it was 78 degrees under partly sunny skies. Once again, at Topeka, it was 77 degrees under mostly sunny skies. Now here is your National Weather Service forecast. Today, mostly sunny. Highs in the upper 80s. South winds 15 to 20 miles per hour with gusts up to 30 miles per hour. Tonight, partly cloudy in the evening, then clearing. Lows in the lower 70s. South winds 15 to 20 miles per hour with gusts up to 30 miles per hour. Columbus Day, sunny. Highs in the lower 90s. Southwest winds 15 to 20 miles per hour with gusts up to 35 miles per hour. Monday night, clear. Lows around 70. Southwest winds 10 to 15 miles per hour with gusts up to 25 miles per hour. Tuesday, sunny. A chance of showers with a slight chance of thunderstorms in the afternoon. Humid with highs around 90. Southwest winds 5 to 10 miles per hour. Chance of rain 40%. Tuesday night, mostly cloudy with a chance of thunderstorms. A chance of showers in the evening, then showers likely after midnight. Lows in the middle 60s. Chance of rain 70%. Wednesday, showers with a slight chance of thunderstorms in the morning, then showers likely with a chance of thunderstorms in the afternoon. Not as warm with highs in the upper 70s. Chance of rain 80%. Wednesday night, thunderstorms likely. Showers. Lows in the upper 50s. Chance of rain 80%. Thursday, mostly cloudy. Showers likely with a chance of thunderstorms in the morning, then a chance of showers with a slight chance of thunderstorms in the afternoon. Highs in the lower 70s. Chance of rain 70%. Thursday night, mostly cloudy with a slight chance of showers in the evening, then partly cloudy after midnight. Lows around 50. Friday, mostly sunny. Highs in the middle 60s. Friday night and Saturday, mostly clear. Lows in the lower 40s. Highs in the lower 60s. This hazardous weather outlook is for central Kansas, east central Kansas, north central Kansas, and northeast Kansas. For today and tonight, no hazardous weather is expected at this time. For Monday through Saturday, chances for thunderstorms increase Tuesday afternoon and evening. A couple of storms could be strong to severe with damaging wind gusts and large hail being the main hazards. This is NOAA Weather Radio Station WXK91 in Topeka. Here are the 11 a.m. conditions for the local area. At Topeka, it was mostly sunny. The temperature was 77 degrees, the dew point 57, and the relative humidity was 50%. The wind was south at 8 miles an hour. The pressure was 29.92 inches and rising. At Manhattan, it was partly sunny. The temperature was 78 degrees,
the dew point 56, and the relative humidity was 46%. The wind was southwest at 12 miles an hour, gusting to 24. Around the region, at Concordia, rain was falling, with a temperature of 79. It was sunny, with a temperature of 78 at Lawrence, 81 at Kansas City, and 82 at Springfield. It was mostly sunny, with a temperature of 76 at Emporia, and 78 at Wichita. It was partly sunny, with a temperature of 79 at Beatrice, and 76 at Omaha. Once again, at Manhattan, it was 78 degrees under partly sunny skies. Once again, at Topeka, it was 77 degrees under mostly sunny skies. Now here is your National Weather Service forecast. Today, mostly sunny. Highs in the upper 80s. South winds 15 to 20 miles per hour with gusts up to 30 miles per hour. Tonight, partly cloudy in the evening, then clearing. Lows in the lower 70s. South winds 15 to 20 miles per hour with gusts up to 30 miles per hour. Columbus Day, sunny. Highs in the lower 90s. Southwest winds 15 to 20 miles per hour with gusts up to 35 miles per hour. Monday night, clear. Lows around 70. Southwest winds 10 to 15 miles per hour with gusts up to 25 miles per hour. Tuesday, sunny. A chance of showers with a slight chance of thunderstorms in the afternoon. Humid with highs around 90. Southwest winds 5 to 10 miles per hour. Chance of rain 40%. Tuesday night, mostly cloudy with a chance of thunderstorms. A chance of showers in the evening, then showers likely after midnight. Lows in the middle 60s. Chance of rain 70%. Wednesday, showers with a slight chance of thunderstorms. A chance of showers in the evening, then showers likely after midnight. Lows in the middle 60s. Chance of rain 70%. Wednesday, showers with a slight chance of thunderstorms in the morning, then showers likely with a chance of thunderstorms in the afternoon. Not as warm with highs in the upper 70s. Chance of rain 80%. Wednesday night, thunderstorms likely. Showers. Lows in the upper 50s. Chance of rain 80%. Thursday, mostly cloudy. Showers likely with a chance of thunderstorms in the morning, then a chance of showers with a slight chance of thunderstorms in the afternoon. Highs in the lower 70s. Chance of rain 70%. Thursday night, mostly cloudy with a slight chance of showers in the evening, then partly cloudy after midnight. Lows around 50. Friday, mostly sunny. Highs in the middle 60s. Friday night and Saturday, mostly clear. Lows in the lower 40s. Highs in the lower 60s. This hazardous weather outlook is for central Kansas, east central Kansas, north central Kansas, and northeast Kansas. For today and tonight, no hazardous weather is expected at this time. For Monday through Saturday, chances for thunderstorms increase Tuesday afternoon and evening. A couple of storms could be strong to severe with damaging wind gusts and large hail being the main hazards. This is NOAA Weather Radio Station WXK91 in Topeka. Here are the 11 a.m. conditions for the local area. At Topeka, it was mostly sunny. The temperature was 77 degrees, the dew point 57, and the relative humidity was 50%. The wind was south at 8 miles an hour. The pressure was 29.92 inches and rising. At Manhattan, it was partly sunny. The temperature was 78 degrees, the dew point 56, and the relative humidity was 46%. The wind was southwest at 12 miles an hour, gusting to 24. Around the region, at Concordia, rain was falling, with a temperature of 79. It was sunny, with a temperature of 78 at Lawrence, 81 at Kansas City, and 82 at Springfield. It was mostly sunny, with a temperature of 76 at Emporia, and 78 at Wichita.
It was partly sunny, with a temperature of 79 at Beatrice and 76 at Omaha. Once again,

Manhattan, it was 78 degrees under partly sunny skies. Once again, at Topeka, it was 77 degrees under mostly sunny skies. Now here is your National Weather Service forecast. Today, mostly sunny. Highs in the upper 80s. South winds 15 to 20 miles per hour with gusts up to 30 miles per hour. Tonight, partly cloudy in the evening, then clearing. Lows in the lower 70s. South winds 15 to 20 miles per hour with gusts up to 30 miles per hour. Columbus Day, sunny. Highs in the lower 90s. Southwest winds 15 to 20 miles per hour with gusts up to 35 miles per hour. Monday night, clear. Lows around 70. Southwest winds 10 to 15 miles per hour with gusts up to 25 miles per hour. Tuesday, sunny. A chance of showers with a slight chance of thunderstorms in the afternoon. Humid with highs around 90. Southwest winds 5 to 10 miles per hour. Chance of rain 40%. Tuesday night, mostly cloudy with a chance of thunderstorms. A chance of showers in the evening, then showers likely after midnight. Lows in the middle 60s. Chance of rain 70%. Wednesday, showers with a slight chance of thunderstorms in the morning, then showers likely with a chance of thunderstorms in the afternoon. Not as warm with highs in the upper 70s. Chance of rain 80%. Wednesday night, thunderstorms likely. Showers. Lows in the upper 50s. Chance of rain 80%. Thursday, mostly cloudy. Showers likely with a chance of thunderstorms in the morning, then a chance of showers with a slight chance of thunderstorms in the afternoon. Highs in the lower 70s. Chance of rain 70%. Thursday night, mostly cloudy with a slight chance of showers in the evening, then partly cloudy after midnight. Lows around 50. Friday, mostly sunny. Highs in the middle 60s. Friday night and Saturday, mostly clear. Lows in the lower 40s. Highs in the lower 60s. 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The current time is 11:38 a.m. Central Daylight Time. This hazardous weather outlook is for Central Kansas, East Central Kansas, North Central Kansas and Northeast Kansas. For today and tonight, no hazardous weather is expected at this time. For Monday through Saturday, chances for thunderstorms increase Tuesday afternoon and evening. A couple of storms could be strong to severe with damaging wind gusts and large hail being the main hazards. This is NOAA Weather Radio Station WXK91 in Topeka. Here are the 11 a.m. conditions for the local area. At Topeka, it was mostly sunny. The temperature was 77 degrees, the dew point 57, and the relative humidity was 50%. The wind was south at 8 miles an hour. The pressure was 29.92 inches and rising. At Manhattan, it was partly sunny. The temperature was 78 degrees, the dew point 56, and the relative humidity was 46%. The wind was southwest at 12 miles an hour, gusting to 24. Around the region, at Concordia, rain was falling, with a temperature of 79. It was sunny, with a temperature of 78 at Lawrence, 81 at Kansas City, and 82 at Springfield. It was mostly sunny, with a temperature of 76 at Emporia, and 78 at Wichita. It was partly sunny, with a temperature of 79 at Beatrice, and 76 at Omaha. Once again, at Manhattan, it was 78 degrees under partly sunny skies. Once again, at Topeka, it was 77 degrees under mostly sunny skies. Now here is your National Weather Service forecast. Today, mostly sunny. Highs in the upper 80s. South winds 15 to 20 miles per hour with gusts up to 30 miles per hour. Tonight, partly cloudy in the evening, then clearing. Lows in the lower 70s. South winds 15 to 20 miles.

miles per hour with gusts up to 30 miles per hour. Columbus Day, sunny. Highs in the lower 90s. Southwest winds 15 to 20 miles per hour with gusts up to 35 miles per hour. Monday night, clear. Lows around 70. Southwest winds 10 to 15 miles per hour with gusts up to 25 miles per hour. Tuesday, sunny. A chance of showers with a slight chance of thunderstorms in the afternoon. Humid with highs around 90. Southwest winds 5 to 10 miles per hour. Chance of rain 40%. Tuesday night, mostly cloudy with a chance of thunderstorms. A chance of showers in the evening, then showers likely after midnight. Lows in the middle 60s. Chance of rain 70%. Wednesday, showers with a slight chance of thunderstorms in the morning, then showers likely with a chance of thunderstorms in the afternoon. Not as warm with highs in the upper 70s. Chance of rain 80%. Wednesday night, thunderstorms likely. Showers. Lows in the upper 50s. Chance of rain 80%. Thursday, mostly cloudy. Showers likely with a chance of thunderstorms in the morning, then a chance of showers with a slight chance of thunderstorms in the afternoon. Highs in the lower 70s. Chance of rain 70%. Thursday night, mostly cloudy with a slight chance of showers in the evening, then partly cloudy after midnight. Lows around 50. Friday, mostly sunny. Highs in the middle 60s. Friday night and Saturday, mostly clear. Lows in the lower 40s. Highs in the lower 60s. This hazardous weather outlook is for central Kansas, east central Kansas, north central Kansas, and northeast Kansas. For today and tonight, no hazardous weather is expected at this time. For Monday through Saturday, chances for thunderstorms increase Tuesday afternoon and evening. A couple of storms could be strong to severe with damaging wind gusts and large hail being the main hazards. This is NOAA Weather Radio Station WXK91 in Topeka. Here are the 11 a.m. conditions for the local area. At Topeka, it was mostly sunny. The temperature was 77 degrees, the dew point 57, and the relative humidity was 50%. The wind was south at 8 miles an hour. The pressure was 29.92 inches and rising. At Manhattan, it was partly sunny. The temperature was 78 degrees, the dew point 56, and the relative humidity was 46%. The wind was southwest at 12 miles an hour, gusting to 24. Around the region, at Concordia, rain was falling, with a temperature of 79. It was sunny, with a temperature of 78 at Lawrence, 81 at Kansas City, and 82 at Springfield. It was mostly sunny, with a temperature of 76 at Emporia, and 78 at Wichita. It was partly sunny, with a temperature of 79 at Beatrice, and 76 at Omaha. Once again, at Manhattan, it was 78 degrees under partly sunny skies. Once again, at Topeka, it was 77 degrees under mostly sunny skies. Now here is your National Weather Service forecast. Today, mostly sunny. Highs in the upper 80s. South winds 15 to 20 miles per hour with gusts up to 30 miles per hour. Tonight, partly cloudy in the evening, then clearing. Lows in the lower 70s. South winds 15 to 20 miles per hour with gusts up to 30 miles per hour. Columbus Day, sunny. Highs in the lower 90s. Southwest winds 15 to 20 miles per hour with gusts up to 35 miles per hour. Monday night, clear. Lows around 70. Southwest winds 10 to 15 miles per hour with gusts up to 25 miles per hour. Tuesday, sunny. A chance of showers with a slight chance of thunderstorms in the afternoon. Humid with highs around 90. Southwest winds 5 to 10 miles per hour. Chance of rain 40%. Tuesday night,
Mostly cloudy with a chance of

thunderstorms. A chance of showers in the evening, then showers likely after midnight. Lows in the middle 60s. Chance of rain 70%. Wednesday, showers with a slight chance of thunderstorms in the morning, then showers likely with a chance of thunderstorms in the afternoon. Not as warm with highs in the upper 70s. Chance of rain 80%. Wednesday night, thunderstorms likely. Showers. Lows in the upper 50s. Chance of rain 80%. Thursday, mostly cloudy. Showers likely with a chance of thunderstorms in the morning, then a chance of showers with a slight chance of thunderstorms in the afternoon. Highs in the lower 70s. Chance of rain 70%. Thursday night, mostly cloudy with a slight chance of showers in the evening, then partly cloudy after midnight. Lows around 50. Friday, mostly sunny. Highs in the middle 60s. Friday night and Saturday, mostly clear. Lows in the lower 40s. Highs in the lower 60s. This hazardous weather outlook is for central Kansas, east central Kansas, north central Kansas and northeast Kansas. For today and tonight, no hazardous weather is expected at this time. For Monday through Saturday, chances for thunderstorms increase Tuesday afternoon and evening. A couple of storms could be strong to severe with damaging wind gusts and large hail being the main hazards. This is NOAA Weather Radio Station WXK91 in Topeka. Here are the 11 a.m. conditions for the local area. At Topeka, it was mostly sunny. The temperature was 77 degrees, the dew point 57, and the relative humidity was 50%. The wind was south at 8 miles an hour. The pressure was 29.92 inches and rising. At Manhattan, it was partly sunny. The temperature was 78 degrees, the dew point 56, and the relative humidity was 46%. The wind was southwest at 12 miles an hour, gusting to 24. Around the region, at Concordia, rain was falling, with a temperature of 79. It was sunny, with a temperature of 78 at Lawrence, 81 at Kansas City, and 82 at Springfield. It was mostly sunny, with a temperature of 76 at Emporia, and 78 at Wichita. It was partly sunny, with a temperature of 79 at Beatrice, and 76 at Omaha. Once again, at Manhattan, it was 78 degrees under partly sunny skies. Once again, at Topeka, it was 77 degrees under mostly sunny skies. Now here is your National Weather Service forecast. Today, mostly sunny. Highs in the upper 80s. South winds 15 to 20 miles per hour with gusts up to 30 miles per hour. Tonight, partly cloudy in the evening, then clearing. Lows in the lower 70s. South winds 15 to 20 miles per hour with gusts up to 30 miles per hour. Columbus Day, sunny. Highs in the lower 90s. Southwest winds 15 to 20 miles per hour with gusts up to 35 miles per hour. Monday night, clear. Lows around 70. Southwest winds 10 to 15 miles per hour with gusts up to 25 miles per hour. Tuesday, sunny. A chance of showers with a slight chance of thunderstorms in the afternoon. Humid with highs around 90. Southwest winds 5 to 10 miles per hour. Chance of rain 40%. Tuesday night, mostly cloudy with a chance of thunderstorms. A chance of showers in the evening, then showers likely after midnight. Lows in the middle 60s. Chance of rain 70%. Wednesday, showers with a slight chance of thunderstorms in the morning, then showers likely with a chance of thunderstorms in the afternoon. Not as warm with highs in the upper 70s. Chance of rain 80%. Wednesday night, thunderstorms likely. Showers. Lows in the upper 50s. Chance of rain 80%. Thursday, mostly cloudy. Showers likely with a chance of thunderstorms in the morning, then a chance of showers with a slight chance of thunderstorms.

storms in the afternoon. Highs in the lower 70s. Chance of rain 70%. Thursday night, mostly cloudy with a slight chance of showers in the evening, then partly cloudy after midnight. Lows around 50. Friday, mostly sunny. Highs in the middle 60s. Friday night and Saturday, mostly clear. Lows in the lower 40s. Highs in the lower 60s. This hazardous weather outlook is for central Kansas, east central Kansas, north central Kansas and northeast Kansas. For today and tonight, no hazardous weather is expected at this time. For Monday through Saturday, chances for thunderstorms increase Tuesday afternoon and evening. A couple of storms could be strong to severe with damaging wind gusts and large hail being the main hazards. This is NOAA Weather Radio Station WXK91 in Topeka. Here are the 11 a.m. conditions for the local area. At Topeka, it was mostly sunny. The temperature was 77 degrees, the dew point 57, and the relative humidity was 50%. The wind was south at 8 miles an hour. The pressure was 29.92 inches and rising. At Manhattan, it was partly sunny. The temperature was 78 degrees, the dew point 56, and the relative humidity was 46%. The wind was southwest at 12 miles an hour, gusting to 24. Around the region, at Concordia, rain was falling, with a temperature of 79. It was sunny, with a temperature of 78 at Lawrence, 81 at Kansas City, and 82 at Springfield. It was mostly sunny, with a temperature of 76 at Emporia, and 78 at Wichita. It was partly sunny, with a temperature of 79 at Beatrice, and 76 at Omaha. Once again, at Manhattan, it was 78 degrees under partly sunny skies. Once again, at Topeka, it was 77 degrees under mostly sunny skies. The current time is 11:53 a.m. Central Daylight Time. Now here is your National Weather Service forecast. Today, mostly sunny. Highs in the upper 80s. South winds 15 to 20 miles per hour with gusts up to 30 miles per hour. Tonight, partly cloudy in the evening, then clearing. Lows in the lower 70s. South winds 15 to 20 miles per hour with gusts up to 30 miles per hour. Columbus Day, sunny. Highs in the lower 90s. Southwest winds 15 to 20 miles per hour with gusts up to 35 miles per hour. Monday night, clear. Lows around 70. Southwest winds 10 to 15 miles per hour with gusts up to 25 miles per hour. Tuesday, sunny. A chance of showers with a slight chance of thunderstorms in the afternoon. Humid with highs around 90. Southwest winds 5 to 10 miles per hour. Chance of rain 40%. Tuesday night, mostly cloudy with a chance of thunderstorms. A chance of showers in the evening, then showers likely after midnight. Lows in the middle 60s. Chance of rain 70%. Wednesday, showers with a slight chance of thunderstorms in the morning, then showers likely with a chance of thunderstorms in the afternoon. Not as warm with highs in the upper 70s. Chance of rain 80%. Wednesday night, thunderstorms likely. Showers. Lows in the upper 50s. Chance of rain 80%. Thursday, mostly cloudy. Showers likely with a chance of thunderstorms in the morning, then a chance of showers with a slight chance of thunderstorms in the afternoon. Highs in the lower 70s. Chance of rain 70%. Thursday night, mostly cloudy with a slight chance of showers in the evening, then partly cloudy after midnight. Lows around 50. Friday, mostly sunny. Highs in the middle 60s. Friday night and Saturday, mostly clear. Lows in the lower 40s. Highs in the lower 60s. This hazardous weather outlook is for central Kansas, east central Kansas, north central Kansas and northeast Kansas.

today and tonight. No hazardous weather is expected at this time. For Monday through Saturday, chances for thunderstorms increase Tuesday afternoon and evening. A couple of storms could be strong to severe with damaging wind gusts and large hail being the main hazards. This is NOAA Weather Radio Station WXK91 in Topeka. Here are the 11 a.m. conditions for the local area. At Topeka, it was mostly sunny. The temperature was 77 degrees, the dew point 57, and the relative humidity was 50%. The wind was south at 8 miles an hour. The pressure was 29.92 inches and rising. At Manhattan, it was partly sunny. The temperature was 78 degrees, the dew point 56, and the relative humidity was 46%. The wind was southwest at 12 miles an hour, gusting to 24. Around the region, at Concordia, rain was falling, with a temperature of 79. It was sunny, with a temperature of 78 at Lawrence, 81 at Kansas City, and 82 at Springfield. It was mostly sunny, with a temperature of 76 at Emporia, and 78 at Wichita. It was partly sunny, with a temperature of 79 at Beatrice, and 76 at Omaha. Once again, at Manhattan, it was 78 degrees under partly sunny skies. Once again, at Topeka, it was 77 degrees under mostly sunny skies. Now here is your National Weather Service forecast. Today, mostly sunny. Highs in the upper 80s. South winds 15 to 20 miles per hour with gusts up to 30 miles per hour. Tonight, partly cloudy in the evening, then clearing. Lows in the lower 70s. South winds 15 to 20 miles per hour with gusts up to 30 miles per hour. Columbus Day, sunny. Highs in the lower 90s. Southwest winds 15 to 20 miles per hour with gusts up to 35 miles per hour. Monday night, clear. Lows around 70. Southwest winds 10 to 15 miles per hour with gusts up to 25 miles per hour. Tuesday, sunny. A chance of showers with a slight chance of thunderstorms in the afternoon. Humid with highs around 90. Southwest winds 5 to 10 miles per hour. Chance of rain 40%. Tuesday night, mostly cloudy with a chance of thunderstorms. A chance of showers in the evening, then showers likely after midnight. Lows in the middle 60s. Chance of rain 70%. Wednesday, showers with a slight chance of thunderstorms in the morning, then showers likely with a chance of thunderstorms in the afternoon. Not as warm with highs in the upper 70s. Chance of rain 80%. Wednesday night, thunderstorms likely. Showers. Lows in the upper 50s. Chance of rain 80%. Thursday, mostly cloudy. Showers likely with a chance of thunderstorms in the morning, then a chance of showers with a slight chance of thunderstorms in the afternoon. Highs in the lower 70s. Chance of rain 70%. Thursday night, mostly cloudy with a slight chance of showers in the evening, then partly cloudy after midnight. Lows around 50. Friday, mostly sunny. Highs in the middle 60s. Friday night and Saturday, mostly clear. Lows in the lower 40s. Highs in the lower 60s. This hazardous weather outlook is for Central Kansas, East Central Kansas, North Central Kansas and Northeast Kansas. For today and tonight, no hazardous weather is expected at this time. For Monday through Saturday, chances for thunderstorms increase Tuesday afternoon and evening. A couple of storms could be strong to severe with damaging wind gusts and large hail being the main hazards. This is NOAA Weather Radio Station WXK91 in Topeka. Here are the 11 a.m. conditions for the local area. At Topeka, it was mostly sunny. The temperature was 77 degrees, the dew point 57, and the relative humidity was 50%. The wind was south at 8 miles an hour.
The pressure was 29.92 inches.

sunny skies. Now here is your National Weather Service forecast. Today, mostly sunny. Highs in the upper 80s. South winds 15 to 20 miles per hour with gusts up to 30 miles per hour. Tonight, partly cloudy in the evening, then clearing. Lows in the lower 70s. South winds 15 to 20 miles per hour with gusts up to 30 miles per hour. Columbus Day, sunny. Highs in the lower 90s. Southwest winds 15 to 20 miles per hour with gusts up to 35 miles per hour. Monday night, clear. Lows around 70. Southwest winds 10 to 15 miles per hour with gusts up to 25 miles per hour. Tuesday, sunny. A chance of showers with a slight chance of thunderstorms in the afternoon. Humid with highs around 90. Southwest winds 5 to 10 miles per hour. Chance of rain 40%. Tuesday night, mostly cloudy with a chance of thunderstorms. A chance of showers in the evening, then showers likely after midnight. Lows in the middle 60s. Chance of rain 70%. Wednesday, showers with a slight chance of thunderstorms in the morning, then showers likely with a chance of thunderstorms in the afternoon. Not as warm with highs in the upper 70s. Chance of rain 80%. Wednesday night, thunderstorms likely. Showers. Lows in the upper 50s. Chance of rain 80%. Thursday, mostly cloudy. Showers likely with a chance of thunderstorms in the morning, then a chance of showers with a slight chance of thunderstorms in the afternoon. Highs in the lower 70s. Chance of rain 70%. Thursday night, mostly cloudy with a slight chance of showers in the evening, then partly cloudy after midnight. Lows around 50. Friday, mostly sunny. Highs in the middle 60s. Friday night and Saturday, mostly clear. Lows in the lower 40s. Highs in the lower 60s. This hazardous weather outlook is for Central Kansas, East Central Kansas, North Central Kansas and Northeast Kansas. For today and tonight, no hazardous weather is expected at this time. For Monday through Saturday, chances for thunderstorms increase Tuesday afternoon and evening. A couple of storms could be strong to severe with damaging wind gusts and large hail being the main hazards. This is NOAA Weather Radio Station WXK91 in Topeka. Here are the 11 a.m. conditions for the local area. At Topeka, it was mostly sunny. The temperature was 77 degrees, the dew point 57, and the relative humidity was 50%. The wind was south at 8 miles an hour. The pressure was 29.92 inches and rising. At Manhattan, it was partly sunny. The temperature was 78 degrees, the dew point 56, and the relative humidity was 46%. The wind was southwest at 12 miles an hour, gusting to 24. Around the region, at Concordia, rain was falling, with a temperature of 79. It was sunny, with a temperature of 78 at Lawrence, 81 at Kansas City, and 82 at Springfield. It was mostly sunny, with a temperature of 76 at Emporia, and 78 at Wichita. It was partly sunny, with a temperature of 79 at Beatrice, and 76 at Omaha. Once again, at Manhattan, it was 78 degrees under partly sunny skies. Once again, at Topeka, it was 77 degrees under mostly sunny skies. Now here is your National Weather Service forecast. Today, mostly sunny. Highs in the upper 80s. South winds 15 to 20 miles per hour with gusts up to 30 miles per hour. Tonight, partly cloudy in the evening, then clearing. Lows in the lower 70s. South winds 15 to 20 miles per hour with gusts up to 30 miles per hour. Columbus Day, sunny. Highs in the lower 90s. Southwest winds 15 to 20 miles per hour with gusts up to 35 miles per hour. Monday night, clear. Lows around 70.

southwest winds 10 to 15 miles per hour with gusts up to 25 miles per hour. Tuesday, sunny. A chance of showers with a slight chance of thunderstorms in the afternoon. Humid with highs around 90. Southwest winds 5 to 10 miles per hour. Chance of rain 40%. Tuesday night, mostly cloudy with a chance of thunderstorms. A chance of showers in the evening, then showers likely after midnight. Lows in the middle 60s. Chance of rain 70%. Wednesday, showers with a slight chance of thunderstorms in the morning, then showers likely with a chance of thunderstorms in the afternoon. Not as warm with highs in the upper 70s. Chance of rain 80%. Wednesday night, thunderstorms likely. Showers. Lows in the upper 50s. Chance of rain 80%. Thursday, mostly cloudy. Showers likely with a chance of thunderstorms in the morning, then a chance of showers with a slight chance of thunderstorms in the afternoon. Highs in the lower 70s. Chance of rain 70%. Thursday night, mostly cloudy with a slight chance of showers in the evening, then partly cloudy after midnight. Lows around 50. Friday, mostly sunny. Highs in the middle 60s. Friday night and Saturday, mostly clear. Lows in the lower 40s. Highs in the lower 60s. The current time is 12:08 p.m. Central Daylight Time. This hazardous weather outlook is for Central Kansas, East Central Kansas, North Central Kansas, and Northeast Kansas. For today and tonight, no hazardous weather is expected at this time. For Monday through Saturday, chances for thunderstorms increase Tuesday afternoon and evening. A couple of storms could be strong to severe with damaging wind gusts and large hail being the main hazards. This is NOAA Weather Radio Station WXK91 in Topeka. Now here is your National Weather Service forecast. Today, mostly sunny. Highs in the upper 80s. South winds 15 to 20 miles per hour with gusts up to 30 miles per hour. Tonight, partly cloudy in the evening, then clearing. Lows in the lower 70s. South winds 15 to 20 miles per hour with gusts up to 30 miles per hour. Columbus Day, sunny. Highs in the lower 90s. Southwest winds 15 to 20 miles per hour with gusts up to 35 miles per hour. Monday night, clear. Lows around 70. Southwest winds 10 to 15 miles per hour with gusts up to 25 miles per hour. Tuesday, sunny. A chance of showers with a slight chance of thunderstorms in the afternoon. Humid with highs around 90. Southwest winds 5 to 10 miles per hour. Chance of rain 40%. Tuesday night, mostly cloudy with a chance of thunderstorms. A chance of showers in the evening, then showers likely after midnight. Lows in the middle 60s. Chance of rain 70%. Wednesday, showers with a slight chance of thunderstorms in the morning, then showers likely with a chance of thunderstorms in the afternoon. Not as warm with highs in the upper 70s. Chance of rain 80%. Wednesday night, thunderstorms likely. Showers. Lows in the upper 50s. Chance of rain 80%. Thursday, mostly cloudy. Showers likely with a chance of thunderstorms in the morning, then a chance of showers with a slight chance of thunderstorms in the afternoon. Highs in the lower 70s. Chance of rain 70%. Thursday night, mostly cloudy with a slight chance of showers in the evening, then partly cloudy after midnight. Lows around 50. Friday, mostly sunny. Highs in the middle 60s. Friday night and Saturday, mostly clear. Lows in the lower 40s. Highs in the lower 60s. This hazardous weather outlook is for Central Kansas, East Central Kansas, North Central Kansas, and Northeast Kansas. For today and tonight, no hazardous weather is expected at this time. For Monday through Saturday,
chances for thunderstorms increase Tuesday afternoon and evening. A couple of storms could be strong to severe with damaging wind gusts and large hail being the main hazards. This is NOAA Weather Radio Station WXK91 in Topeka. Here are the noon conditions for the local area. At Topeka, it was mostly sunny. The temperature was 82 degrees, the dew point 59, and the relative humidity was 45%. The wind was south at 8 miles an hour, gusting to 20. The pressure was 29.91 inches and falling. At Manhattan, it was mostly sunny. The temperature was 84 degrees, the dew point 57, and the relative humidity was 39%. The wind was southwest at 16 miles an hour, gusting to 24. Around the region, at Concordia, rain was falling, with a temperature of 84. At Springfield, it was sunny, with a temperature of 87. It was mostly sunny, with a temperature of 81 at Lawrence, 84 at Kansas City, 84 at Emporia, 81 at Beatrice, and 82 at Wichita. At Omaha, it was partly sunny, with a temperature of 81. Once again, at Manhattan, it was 84 degrees under mostly sunny skies. Once again, at Topeka, it was 82 degrees under mostly sunny skies. Now here is your National Weather Service forecast. Today, mostly sunny. Highs in the upper 80s. South winds 15 to 20 miles per hour with gusts up to 30 miles per hour. Tonight, partly cloudy in the evening, then clearing. Lows in the lower 70s. South winds 15 to 20 miles per hour with gusts up to 30 miles per hour. Columbus Day, sunny. Highs in the lower 90s. Southwest winds 15 to 20 miles per hour with gusts up to 35 miles per hour. Monday night, clear. Lows around 70. Southwest winds 10 to 15 miles per hour with gusts up to 25 miles per hour. Tuesday, sunny. A chance of showers with a slight chance of thunderstorms in the afternoon. Humid with highs around 90. Southwest winds 5 to 10 miles per hour. Chance of rain 40%. Tuesday night, mostly cloudy with a chance of thunderstorms. A chance of showers in the evening, then showers likely after midnight. Lows in the middle 60s. Chance of rain 70%. Wednesday, showers with a slight chance of thunderstorms in the morning, then showers likely with a chance of thunderstorms in the afternoon. Not as warm with highs in the upper 70s. Chance of rain 80%. Wednesday night, thunderstorms likely. Showers. Lows in the upper 50s. Chance of rain 80%. Thursday, mostly cloudy. Showers likely with a chance of thunderstorms in the morning, then a chance of showers with a slight chance of thunderstorms in the afternoon. Highs in the lower 70s. Chance of rain 70%. Thursday night, mostly cloudy with a slight chance of showers in the evening, then partly cloudy after midnight. Lows around 50. Friday, mostly sunny. Highs in the middle 60s. Friday night and Saturday, mostly clear. Lows in the lower 40s. Highs in the lower 60s. This hazardous weather outlook is for Central Kansas, East Central Kansas, North Central Kansas and Northeast Kansas. For today and tonight, no hazardous weather is expected at this time. For Monday through Saturday, chances for thunderstorms increase Tuesday afternoon and evening. A couple of storms could be strong to severe with damaging wind gusts and large hail being the main hazards. This is NOAA Weather Radio Station WXK91 in Topeka. Here are the noon conditions for the local area. At Topeka, it was mostly sunny. The temperature was 82 degrees, the dew point 59, and the relative humidity was 45%. The wind was south at 8 miles an hour, gusting to 20. The pressure was 29.91 inches and falling. At Manhattan, it was mostly sunny. The temperature was 84 degrees,
the dew point.

0.57, and the relative humidity was 39%. The wind was southwest at 16 miles an hour, gusting to 24. Around the region, at Concordia, rain was falling, with a temperature of 84. At Springfield, it was sunny, with a temperature of 87. It was mostly sunny, with a temperature of 81 at Lawrence, 84 at Kansas City, 84 at Emporia, 81 at Beatrice, and 82 at Wichita. At Omaha, it was partly sunny, with a temperature of 81. Once again, at Manhattan, it was 84 degrees under mostly sunny skies. Once again, at Topeka, it was 82 degrees under mostly sunny skies. Now here is your National Weather Service forecast. Today, mostly sunny. Highs in the upper 80s. South winds 15 to 20 miles per hour with gusts up to 30 miles per hour. Tonight, partly cloudy in the evening, then clearing. Lows in the lower 70s. South winds 15 to 20 miles per hour with gusts up to 30 miles per hour. Columbus Day, sunny. Highs in the lower 90s. Southwest winds 15 to 20 miles per hour with gusts up to 35 miles per hour. Monday night, clear. Lows around 70. Southwest winds 10 to 15 miles per hour with gusts up to 25 miles per hour. Tuesday, sunny. A chance of showers with a slight chance of thunderstorms in the afternoon. Humid with highs around 90. Southwest winds 5 to 10 miles per hour. Chance of rain 40%. Tuesday night, mostly cloudy with a chance of thunderstorms. A chance of showers in the evening, then showers likely after midnight. Lows in the middle 60s. Chance of rain 70%. Wednesday, showers with a slight chance of thunderstorms in the morning, then showers likely with a chance of thunderstorms in the afternoon. Not as warm with highs in the upper 70s. Chance of rain 80%. Wednesday night, thunderstorms likely. Showers. Lows in the upper 50s. Chance of rain 80%. Thursday, mostly cloudy. Showers likely with a chance of thunderstorms in the morning, then a chance of showers with a slight chance of thunderstorms in the afternoon. Highs in the lower 70s. Chance of rain 70%. Thursday night, mostly cloudy with a slight chance of showers in the evening, then partly cloudy after midnight. Lows around 50. Friday, mostly sunny. Highs in the middle 60s. Friday night and Saturday, mostly clear. Lows in the lower 40s. Highs in the lower 60s. Now here is your National Weather Service forecast. This afternoon, mostly sunny. Highs in the upper 80s. South winds 15 to 20 miles per hour with gusts up to 30 miles per hour. Tonight, partly cloudy in the evening, then clearing. Lows in the lower 70s. South winds 15 to 20 miles per hour with gusts up to 30 miles per hour. Columbus Day, sunny, breezy with highs in the lower 90s. Southwest winds 15 to 25 miles per hour with gusts up to 35 miles per hour. Monday night, clear. Lows around 70. Southwest winds 10 to 15 miles per hour with gusts up to 25 miles per hour. Tuesday, sunny. A chance of showers with a slight chance of thunderstorms in the afternoon. Humid with highs around 90. Southwest winds 5 to 10 miles per hour. Chance of rain 40%. Tuesday night, mostly cloudy with a chance of thunderstorms. A chance of showers in the evening, then showers likely after midnight. Lows in the middle 60s. Chance of rain 70%. Wednesday, showers with a slight chance of thunderstorms in the morning, then showers likely with a chance of thunderstorms in the afternoon. Not as warm with highs in the upper 70s. Chance of rain 80%. Wednesday night, thunderstorms likely. Showers. Lows in the upper 50s. Chance of rain 80%. Thursday, mostly cloudy.

showers likely with a chance of thunderstorms in the morning, then a chance of showers with a slight chance of thunderstorms in the afternoon. Highs in the lower 70s. Chance of rain 70%. Thursday night, mostly cloudy with a slight chance of showers in the evening, then partly cloudy after midnight. Lows around 50. Friday, mostly sunny. Highs in the middle 60s. Friday night and Saturday, mostly clear. Lows in the lower 40s. Highs in the lower 60s. This hazardous weather outlook is for central Kansas, east central Kansas, north central Kansas and northeast Kansas. For today and tonight, no hazardous weather is expected at this time. For Monday through Saturday, chances for thunderstorms increase Tuesday afternoon and evening. A couple of storms could be strong to severe with damaging wind gusts and large hail being the main hazards. This is NOAA Weather Radio Station WXK91 in Topeka. The current time is 12:23 p.m. Central Daylight Time. Here are the noon conditions for the local area. At Topeka, it was mostly sunny. The temperature was 82 degrees, the dew point 59, and the relative humidity was 45%. The wind was south at 8 miles an hour, gusting to 20. The pressure was 29.91 inches and falling. At Manhattan, it was mostly sunny. The temperature was 84 degrees, the dew point 57, and the relative humidity was 39%. The wind was southwest at 16 miles an hour, gusting to 24. Around the region, at Concordia, rain was falling, with a temperature of 84. At Springfield, it was sunny, with a temperature of 87. It was mostly sunny, with a temperature of 81 at Lawrence, 84 at Kansas City, 84 at Emporia, 81 at Beatrice, and 82 at Wichita. At Omaha, it was partly sunny, with a temperature of 81. Once again, at Manhattan, it was 84 degrees under mostly sunny skies. Once again, at Topeka, it was 82 degrees under mostly sunny skies. Now here is your National Weather Service forecast. This afternoon, mostly sunny. Highs in the upper 80s. South winds 15 to 20 miles per hour with gusts up to 30 miles per hour. Tonight, partly cloudy in the evening, then clearing. Lows in the lower 70s. South winds 15 to 20 miles per hour with gusts up to 30 miles per hour. Columbus Day, sunny, breezy with highs in the lower 90s. Southwest winds 15 to 25 miles per hour with gusts up to 35 miles per hour. Monday night, clear. Lows around 70. Southwest winds 10 to 15 miles per hour with gusts up to 25 miles per hour. Tuesday, sunny. A chance of showers with a slight chance of thunderstorms in the afternoon. Humid with highs around 90. Southwest winds 5 to 10 miles per hour. Chance of rain 40%. Tuesday night, mostly cloudy with a chance of thunderstorms. A chance of showers in the evening, then showers likely after midnight. Lows in the middle 60s. Chance of rain 70%. Wednesday, showers with a slight chance of thunderstorms in the morning, then showers likely with a chance of thunderstorms in the afternoon. Not as warm with highs in the upper 70s. Chance of rain 80%. Wednesday night, thunderstorms likely. Showers. Lows in the upper 50s. Chance of rain 80%. Thursday, mostly cloudy. Showers likely with a chance of thunderstorms in the morning, then a chance of showers with a slight chance of thunderstorms in the afternoon. Highs in the lower 70s. Chance of rain 70%. Thursday night, mostly cloudy with a slight chance of showers in the evening, then partly cloudy after midnight. Lows around 50. Friday, mostly sunny. Highs in the middle 60s. Friday night and Saturday, mostly clear. Lows in the lower 40s. Highs in the lower 60s. This hazardous weather outlook is for

Central Kansas, East Central Kansas, North Central Kansas, and Northeast Kansas. For today and tonight, no hazardous weather is expected at this time. For Monday through Saturday, chances for thunderstorms increase Tuesday afternoon and evening. A couple of storms could be strong to severe with damaging wind gusts and large hail being the main hazards. This is NOAA Weather Radio Station WXK91 in Topeka. Here are the noon conditions for the local area. At Topeka, it was mostly sunny. The temperature was 82 degrees, the dew point 59, and the relative humidity was 45%. The wind was south at 8 miles an hour, gusting to 20. The pressure was 29.91 inches and falling. At Manhattan, it was mostly sunny. The temperature was 84 degrees, the dew point 57, and the relative humidity was 39%. The wind was southwest at 16 miles an hour, gusting to 24. Around the region, at Concordia, rain was falling, with a temperature of 84. At Springfield, it was sunny, with a temperature of 87. It was mostly sunny, with a temperature of 81 at Lawrence, 84 at Kansas City, 84 at Emporia, 81 at Beatrice, and 82 at Wichita. At Omaha, it was partly sunny, with a temperature of 81. Once again, at Manhattan, it was 84 degrees under mostly sunny skies. Once again, at Topeka, it was 82 degrees under mostly sunny skies. Now here is your National Weather Service forecast. This afternoon, mostly sunny. Highs in the upper 80s. South winds 15 to 20 miles per hour with gusts up to 30 miles per hour. Tonight, partly cloudy in the evening, then clearing. Lows in the lower 70s. South winds 15 to 20 miles per hour with gusts up to 30 miles per hour. Columbus Day, sunny, breezy with highs in the lower 90s. Southwest winds 15 to 25 miles per hour with gusts up to 35 miles per hour. Monday night, clear. Lows around 70. Southwest winds 10 to 15 miles per hour with gusts up to 25 miles per hour. Tuesday, sunny. A chance of showers with a slight chance of thunderstorms in the afternoon. Humid with highs around 90. Southwest winds 5 to 10 miles per hour. Chance of rain 40%. Tuesday night, mostly cloudy with a chance of thunderstorms. A chance of showers in the evening, then showers likely after midnight. Lows in the middle 60s. Chance of rain 70%. Wednesday, showers with a slight chance of thunderstorms in the morning, then showers likely with a chance of thunderstorms in the afternoon. Not as warm with highs in the upper 70s. Chance of rain 80%. Wednesday night, thunderstorms likely. Showers. Lows in the upper 50s. Chance of rain 80%. Thursday, mostly cloudy. Showers likely with a chance of thunderstorms in the morning, then a chance of showers with a slight chance of thunderstorms in the afternoon. Highs in the lower 70s. Chance of rain 70%. Thursday night, mostly cloudy with a slight chance of showers in the evening, then partly cloudy after midnight. Lows around 50. Friday, mostly sunny. Highs in the middle 60s. Friday night and Saturday, mostly clear. Lows in the lower 40s. Highs in the lower 60s. This hazardous weather outlook is for Central Kansas, East Central Kansas, North Central Kansas, and Northeast Kansas. For today and tonight, no hazardous weather is expected at this time. For Monday through Saturday, chances for thunderstorms increase Tuesday afternoon and evening. A couple of storms could be strong to severe with damaging wind gusts and large hail being the main hazards. This is NOAA Weather Radio Station WXK91 in Topeka. Here are the noon conditions for the local area. At Topeka, it was mostly sunny. The temperature was 82 degrees, the dew point 59, and the relative humidity was 45%. The wind was south at

8 miles an hour, gusting to 20. The pressure was 29.91 inches and falling. At Manhattan, it was mostly sunny. The temperature was 84 degrees, the dew point 57, and the relative humidity was 39%. The wind was southwest at 16 miles an hour, gusting to 24. Around the region, at Concordia, rain was falling, with a temperature of 84. At Springfield, it was sunny, with a temperature of 87. It was mostly sunny, with a temperature of 81 at Lawrence, 84 at Kansas City, 84 at Emporia, 81 at Beatrice, and 82 at Wichita. At Omaha, it was partly sunny, with a temperature of 81. Once again, at Manhattan, it was 84 degrees under mostly sunny skies. Once again, at Topeka, it was 82 degrees under mostly sunny skies. Now here is your National Weather Service forecast. This afternoon, mostly sunny. Highs in the upper 80s. South winds 15 to 20 miles per hour with gusts up to 30 miles per hour. Tonight, partly cloudy in the evening, then clearing. Lows in the lower 70s. South winds 15 to 20 miles per hour with gusts up to 30 miles per hour. Columbus Day, sunny, breezy with highs in the lower 90s. Southwest winds 15 to 25 miles per hour with gusts up to 35 miles per hour. Monday night, clear. Lows around 70. Southwest winds 10 to 15 miles per hour with gusts up to 25 miles per hour. Tuesday, sunny. A chance of showers with a slight chance of thunderstorms in the afternoon. Humid with highs around 90. Southwest winds 5 to 10 miles per hour. Chance of rain 40%. Tuesday night, mostly cloudy with a chance of thunderstorms. A chance of showers in the evening, then showers likely after midnight. Lows in the middle 60s. Chance of rain 70%. Wednesday, showers with a slight chance of thunderstorms in the morning, then showers likely with a chance of thunderstorms in the afternoon. Not as warm with highs in the upper 70s. Chance of rain 80%. Wednesday night, thunderstorms likely. Showers. Lows in the upper 50s. Chance of rain 80%. Thursday, mostly cloudy. Showers likely with a chance of thunderstorms in the morning, then a chance of showers with a slight chance of thunderstorms in the afternoon. Highs in the lower 70s. Chance of rain 70%. Thursday night, mostly cloudy with a slight chance of showers in the evening, then partly cloudy after midnight. Lows around 50. Friday, mostly sunny. Highs in the middle 60s. Friday night and Saturday, mostly clear. Lows in the lower 40s. Highs in the lower 60s. This hazardous weather outlook is for central Kansas, east central Kansas, north central Kansas, and northeast Kansas. For today and tonight, no hazardous weather is expected at this time. For Monday through Saturday, chances for thunderstorms increase Tuesday afternoon and evening. A couple of storms could be strong to severe with damaging wind gusts and large hail being the main hazards. This is NOAA Weather Radio Station WXK91 in Topeka. Here are the noon conditions for the local area. At Topeka, it was mostly sunny. The temperature was 82 degrees, the dew point 59, and the relative humidity was 45%. The wind was south at 8 miles an hour, gusting to 20. The pressure was 29.91 inches and falling. At Manhattan, it was mostly sunny. The temperature was 84 degrees, the dew point 57, and the relative humidity was 39%. The wind was southwest at 16 miles an hour, gusting to 24. Around the region, at Concordia, rain was falling, with a temperature of 84. At Springfield, it was sunny, with a temperature of 87. It was mostly sunny, with a temperature of 81 at Lawrence, 84 at Kansas City, 84 at Emporia, 81.

1 at Beatrice, and 82 at Wichita. At Omaha, it was partly sunny, with a temperature of 81. Once again, at Manhattan, it was 84 degrees under mostly sunny skies. Once again, at Topeka, it was 82 degrees under mostly sunny skies. Now here is your National Weather Service forecast. This afternoon, mostly sunny. Highs in the upper 80s. South winds 15 to 20 miles per hour with gusts up to 30 miles per hour. Tonight, partly cloudy in the evening, then clearing. Lows in the lower 70s. South winds 15 to 20 miles per hour with gusts up to 30 miles per hour. Columbus Day, sunny, breezy with highs in the lower 90s. Southwest winds 15 to 25 miles per hour with gusts up to 35 miles per hour. Monday night, clear. Lows around 70. Southwest winds 10 to 15 miles per hour with gusts up to 25 miles per hour. Tuesday, sunny. A chance of showers with a slight chance of thunderstorms in the afternoon. Humid with highs around 90. Southwest winds 5 to 10 miles per hour. Chance of rain 40%. Tuesday night, mostly cloudy with a chance of thunderstorms. A chance of showers in the evening, then showers likely after midnight. Lows in the middle 60s. Chance of rain 70%. Wednesday, showers with a slight chance of thunderstorms in the morning, then showers likely with a chance of thunderstorms in the afternoon. Not as warm with highs in the upper 70s. Chance of rain 80%. Wednesday night, thunderstorms likely. Showers. Lows in the upper 50s. Chance of rain 80%. Thursday, mostly cloudy. Showers likely with a chance of thunderstorms in the morning, then a chance of showers with a slight chance of thunderstorms in the afternoon. Highs in the lower 70s. Chance of rain 70%. Thursday night, mostly cloudy with a slight chance of showers in the evening, then partly cloudy after midnight. Lows around 50. Friday, mostly sunny. Highs in the middle 60s. Friday night and Saturday, mostly clear. Lows in the lower 40s. Highs in the lower 60s. 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The current time is 12:39 p.m. Central Daylight Time. This hazardous weather outlook is for Central Kansas, East Central Kansas, North Central Kansas, and Northeast Kansas. For today and tonight, no hazardous weather is expected at this time. For Monday through Saturday, chances for thunderstorms increase Tuesday afternoon and evening. A couple of storms could be strong to severe with damaging wind gusts and large hail being the main hazards. This is NOAA Weather Radio Station WXK91 in Topeka. Here are the noon conditions for the local area. At Topeka, it was mostly sunny. The temperature was 82 degrees, the dew point 59, and the relative humidity was 45%. The wind was south at 8 miles an hour, gusting to 20. The pressure was 29.91 inches and falling. At Manhattan, it was mostly sunny. The temperature was 84 degrees, the dew point 57, and the relative humidity was 39%. The wind was southwest at 16 miles an hour, gusting to 24. Around the region, at Concordia, rain was falling, with a temperature of 84. At Springfield, it was sunny, with a temperature of 87. It was mostly sunny, with a temperature of 81 at Lawrence, 84 at Kansas City, 84 at Emporia, 81 at Beatrice, and 82 at Wichita. At Omaha, it was partly sunny, with a temperature of 81. Once again, at Manhattan, it was 84 degrees under mostly sunny skies. Once again, at Topeka, it was 82 degrees under mostly sunny skies. Now here is your National Weather Service forecast. This afternoon, mostly sunny. Highs in the upper 80s.
south winds 15 to 20 miles per hour with gusts up to 30 miles per hour. Tonight, partly cloudy in the evening, then clearing. Lows in the lower 70s. South winds 15 to 20 miles per hour with gusts up to 30 miles per hour. Columbus Day, sunny, breezy with highs in the lower 90s. Southwest winds 15 to 25 miles per hour with gusts up to 35 miles per hour. Monday night, clear. Lows around 70. Southwest winds 10 to 15 miles per hour with gusts up to 25 miles per hour. Tuesday, sunny. A chance of showers with a slight chance of thunderstorms in the afternoon. Humid with highs around 90. Southwest winds 5 to 10 miles per hour. Chance of rain 40%. Tuesday night, mostly cloudy with a chance of thunderstorms. A chance of showers in the evening, then showers likely after midnight. Lows in the middle 60s. Chance of rain 70%. Wednesday, showers with a slight chance of thunderstorms in the morning, then showers likely with a chance of thunderstorms in the afternoon. Not as warm with highs in the upper 70s. Chance of rain 80%. Wednesday night, thunderstorms likely. Showers. Lows in the upper 50s. Chance of rain 80%. Thursday, mostly cloudy. Showers likely with a chance of thunderstorms in the morning, then a chance of showers with a slight chance of thunderstorms in the afternoon. Highs in the lower 70s. Chance of rain 70%. Thursday night, mostly cloudy with a slight chance of showers in the evening, then partly cloudy after midnight. Lows around 50. Friday, mostly sunny. Highs in the middle 60s. Friday night and Saturday, mostly clear. Lows in the lower 40s. Highs in the lower 60s. This hazardous weather outlook is for central Kansas, east central Kansas, north central Kansas, and northeast Kansas. For today and tonight, no hazardous weather is expected at this time. For Monday through Saturday, chances for thunderstorms increase Tuesday afternoon and evening. A couple of storms could be strong to severe with damaging wind gusts and large hail being the main hazards. This is NOAA Weather Radio Station WXK91 in Topeka. Here are the noon conditions for the local area. At Topeka, it was mostly sunny. The temperature was 82 degrees, the dew point 59, and the relative humidity was 45%. The wind was south at 8 miles an hour, gusting to 20. The pressure was 29.91 inches and falling. At Manhattan, it was mostly sunny. The temperature was 84 degrees, the dew point 57, and the relative humidity was 39%. The wind was southwest at 16 miles an hour, gusting to 24. Around the region, at Concordia, rain was falling, with a temperature of 84. At Springfield, it was sunny, with a temperature of 87. It was mostly sunny, with a temperature of 81 at Lawrence, 84 at Kansas City, 84 at Emporia, 81 at Beatrice, and 82 at Wichita. At Omaha, it was partly sunny, with a temperature of 81. Once again, at Manhattan, it was 84 degrees under mostly sunny skies. Once again, at Topeka, it was 82 degrees under mostly sunny skies. Now here is your National Weather Service forecast. This afternoon, mostly sunny. Highs in the upper 80s. South winds 15 to 20 miles per hour with gusts up to 30 miles per hour. Tonight, partly cloudy in the evening, then clearing. Lows in the lower 70s. South winds 15 to 20 miles per hour with gusts up to 30 miles per hour. Columbus Day, sunny, breezy with highs in the lower 90s. Southwest winds 15 to 25 miles per hour with gusts up to 35 miles per hour. Monday night, clear. Lows around 70. Southwest winds 10 to 15 miles per hour with gusts up to 25 miles per hour. Tuesday, sunny.
a chance of showers with a slight chance of thunderstorms in the afternoon. Humid with highs around 90. Southwest winds 5 to 10 miles per hour. Chance of rain 40%. Tuesday night, mostly cloudy with a chance of thunderstorms. A chance of showers in the evening, then showers likely after midnight. Lows in the middle 60s. Chance of rain 70%. Wednesday, showers with a slight chance of thunderstorms in the morning, then showers likely with a chance of thunderstorms in the afternoon. Not as warm with highs in the upper 70s. Chance of rain 80%. Wednesday night, thunderstorms likely. Showers. Lows in the upper 50s. Chance of rain 80%. Thursday, mostly cloudy. Showers likely with a chance of thunderstorms in the morning, then a chance of showers with a slight chance of thunderstorms in the afternoon. Highs in the lower 70s. Chance of rain 70%. Thursday night, mostly cloudy with a slight chance of showers in the evening, then partly cloudy after midnight. Lows around 50. Friday, mostly sunny. Highs in the middle 60s. Friday night and Saturday, mostly clear. Lows in the lower 40s. Highs in the lower 60s. This hazardous weather outlook is for central Kansas, east central Kansas, north central Kansas and northeast Kansas. For today and tonight, no hazardous weather is expected at this time. For Monday through Saturday, chances for thunderstorms increase Tuesday afternoon and evening. A couple of storms could be strong to severe with damaging wind gusts and large hail being the main hazards. This is NOAA Weather Radio Station WXK91 in Topeka. Here are the noon conditions for the local area. At Topeka, it was mostly sunny. The temperature was 82 degrees, the dew point 59, and the relative humidity was 45%. The wind was south at 8 miles an hour, gusting to 20. The pressure was 29.91 inches and falling. At Manhattan, it was mostly sunny. The temperature was 84 degrees, the dew point 57, and the relative humidity was 39%. The wind was southwest at 16 miles an hour, gusting to 24. Around the region, at Concordia, rain was falling, with a temperature of 84. At Springfield, it was sunny, with a temperature of 87. It was mostly sunny, with a temperature of 81 at Lawrence, 84 at Kansas City, 84 at Emporia, 81 at Beatrice, and 82 at Wichita. At Omaha, it was partly sunny, with a temperature of 81. Once again, at Manhattan, it was 84 degrees under mostly sunny skies. Once again, at Topeka, it was 82 degrees under mostly sunny skies. Now here is your National Weather Service forecast. This afternoon, mostly sunny. Highs in the upper 80s. South winds 15 to 20 miles per hour with gusts up to 30 miles per hour. Tonight, partly cloudy in the evening, then clearing. Lows in the lower 70s. South winds 15 to 20 miles per hour with gusts up to 30 miles per hour. Columbus Day, sunny, breezy with highs in the lower 90s. Southwest winds 15 to 25 miles per hour with gusts up to 35 miles per hour. Monday night, clear. Lows around 70. Southwest winds 10 to 15 miles per hour with gusts up to 25 miles per hour. Tuesday, sunny. A chance of showers with a slight chance of thunderstorms in the afternoon. Humid with highs around 90. Southwest winds 5 to 10 miles per hour. Chance of rain 40%. Tuesday night, mostly cloudy with a chance of thunderstorms. A chance of showers in the evening, then showers likely after midnight. Lows in the middle 60s. Chance of rain 70%. Wednesday, showers with a slight chance of thunderstorms in the morning, then showers likely with a chance of thunderstorms in the afternoon. Not as warm with highs in the upper 70s. Chance of rain 80%. Wednesday night, thunderstorms likely.
showers. Lows in the upper 50s. Chance of rain 80%.

Tuesday, mostly cloudy. Showers likely with a chance of thunderstorms in the morning, then a chance of showers with a slight chance of thunderstorms in the afternoon. Highs in the lower 70s. Chance of rain 70%. Thursday night, mostly cloudy with a slight chance of showers in the evening, then partly cloudy after midnight. Lows around 50. Friday, mostly sunny. Highs in the middle 60s. Friday night and Saturday, mostly clear. Lows in the lower 40s. Highs in the lower 60s. This hazardous weather outlook is for central Kansas, east central Kansas, north central Kansas and northeast Kansas. For today and tonight, no hazardous weather is expected at this time. For Monday through Saturday, chances for thunderstorms increase Tuesday afternoon and evening. A couple of storms could be strong to severe with damaging wind gusts and large hail being the main hazards. This is NOAA Weather Radio Station WXK91 in Topeka. The current time is 12:53 p.m. Central Daylight Time. Here are the noon conditions for the local area. At Topeka, it was mostly sunny. The temperature was 82 degrees, the dew point 59, and the relative humidity was 45%. The wind was south at 8 miles an hour, gusting to 20. The pressure was 29.91 inches and falling. At Manhattan, it was mostly sunny. The temperature was 84 degrees, the dew point 57, and the relative humidity was 39%. The wind was southwest at 16 miles an hour, gusting to 24. Around the region, at Concordia, rain was falling, with a temperature of 84. At Springfield, it was sunny, with a temperature of 87. It was mostly sunny, with a temperature of 81 at Lawrence, 84 at Kansas City, 84 at Emporia, 81 at Beatrice, and 82 at Wichita. At Omaha, it was partly sunny, with a temperature of 81. Once again, at Manhattan, it was 84 degrees under mostly sunny skies. Once again, at Topeka, it was 82 degrees under mostly sunny skies. Now here is your National Weather Service forecast. This afternoon, mostly sunny. Highs in the upper 80s. South winds 15 to 20 miles per hour with gusts up to 30 miles per hour. Tonight, partly cloudy in the evening, then clearing. Lows in the lower 70s. South winds 15 to 20 miles per hour with gusts up to 30 miles per hour. Columbus Day, sunny, breezy with highs in the lower 90s. Southwest winds 15 to 25 miles per hour with gusts up to 35 miles per hour. Monday night, clear. Lows around 70. Southwest winds 10 to 15 miles per hour with gusts up to 25 miles per hour. Tuesday, sunny. A chance of showers with a slight chance of thunderstorms in the afternoon. Humid with highs around 90. Southwest winds 5 to 10 miles per hour. Chance of rain 40%. Tuesday night, mostly cloudy with a chance of thunderstorms. A chance of showers in the evening, then showers likely after midnight. Lows in the middle 60s. Chance of rain 70%. Wednesday, showers with a slight chance of thunderstorms in the morning, then showers likely with a chance of thunderstorms in the afternoon. Not as warm with highs in the upper 70s. Chance of rain 80%. Wednesday night, thunderstorms likely. Showers. Lows in the upper 50s. Chance of rain 80%. Thursday, mostly cloudy. Showers likely with a chance of thunderstorms in the morning, then a chance of showers with a slight chance of thunderstorms in the afternoon. Highs in the lower 70s. Chance of rain 70%. Thursday night, mostly cloudy with a slight chance of showers in the evening, then partly cloudy after midnight. Lows around 50. Friday, mostly sunny. Highs in the middle 60s. Friday night and Saturday, mostly clear. Lows in the lower 40s. Highs in the lower 60s.

This hazardous weather outlook is for Central Kansas, East Central Kansas, North Central Kansas, and Northeast Kansas. For today and tonight, no hazardous weather is expected at this time. For Monday through Saturday, chances for thunderstorms increase Tuesday afternoon and evening. A couple of storms could be strong to severe with damaging wind gusts and large hail being the main hazards. This is NOAA Weather Radio Station WXK91 in Topeka. Here are the noon conditions for the local area. At Topeka, it was mostly sunny. The temperature was 82 degrees, the dew point 59, and the relative humidity was 45%. The wind was south at 8 miles an hour, gusting to 20. The pressure was 29.91 inches and falling. At Manhattan, it was mostly sunny. The temperature was 84 degrees, the dew point 57, and the relative humidity was 39%. The wind was southwest at 16 miles an hour, gusting to 24. Around the region, at Concordia, rain was falling, with a temperature of 84. At Springfield, it was sunny, with a temperature of 87. It was mostly sunny, with a temperature of 81 at Lawrence, 84 at Kansas City, 84 at Emporia, 81 at Beatrice, and 82 at Wichita. At Omaha, it was partly sunny, with a temperature of 81. Once again, at Manhattan, it was 84 degrees under mostly sunny skies. Once again, at Topeka, it was 82 degrees under mostly sunny skies. Now here is your National Weather Service forecast. This afternoon, mostly sunny. Highs in the upper 80s. South winds 15 to 20 miles per hour with gusts up to 30 miles per hour. Tonight, partly cloudy in the evening, then clearing. Lows in the lower 70s. South winds 15 to 20 miles per hour with gusts up to 30 miles per hour. Columbus Day, sunny, breezy with highs in the lower 90s. Southwest winds 15 to 25 miles per hour with gusts up to 35 miles per hour. Monday night, clear. Lows around 70. Southwest winds 10 to 15 miles per hour with gusts up to 25 miles per hour. Tuesday, sunny. A chance of showers with a slight chance of thunderstorms in the afternoon. Humid with highs around 90. Southwest winds 5 to 10 miles per hour. Chance of rain 40%. Tuesday night, mostly cloudy with a chance of thunderstorms. A chance of showers in the evening, then showers likely after midnight. Lows in the middle 60s. Chance of rain 70%. Wednesday, showers with a slight chance of thunderstorms in the morning, then showers likely with a chance of thunderstorms in the afternoon. Not as warm with highs in the upper 70s. Chance of rain 80%. Wednesday night, thunderstorms likely. Showers. Lows in the upper 50s. Chance of rain 80%. Thursday, mostly cloudy. Showers likely with a chance of thunderstorms in the morning, then a chance of showers with a slight chance of thunderstorms in the afternoon. Highs in the lower 70s. Chance of rain 70%. Thursday night, mostly cloudy with a slight chance of showers in the evening, then partly cloudy after midnight. Lows around 50. Friday, mostly sunny. Highs in the middle 60s. Friday night and Saturday, mostly clear. Lows in the lower 40s. Highs in the lower 60s. This hazardous weather outlook is for Central Kansas, East Central Kansas, North Central Kansas, and Northeast Kansas. For today and tonight, no hazardous weather is expected at this time. For Monday through Saturday, chances for thunderstorms increase Tuesday afternoon and evening. A couple of storms could be strong to severe with damaging wind gusts and large hail being the main hazards. This is NOAA Weather Radio Station WXK91 in Topeka. Here are the noon conditions for the local area. At Topeka, it was mostly sunny. The temperature was 82 degrees, the dew point 59, and the relative humidity was 45%.

it was partly sunny, with a temperature of 81. Once again, at Manhattan, it was 84 degrees under mostly sunny skies. Once again, at Topeka, it was 82 degrees under mostly sunny skies. Now here is your National Weather Service forecast. This afternoon, mostly sunny. Highs in the upper 80s. South winds 15 to 20 miles per hour with gusts up to 30 miles per hour. Tonight, partly cloudy in the evening, then clearing. Lows in the lower 70s. South winds 15 to 20 miles per hour with gusts up to 30 miles per hour. Columbus Day, sunny, breezy with highs in the lower 90s. Southwest winds 15 to 25 miles per hour with gusts up to 35 miles per hour. Monday night, clear. Lows around 70. Southwest winds 10 to 15 miles per hour with gusts up to 25 miles per hour. Tuesday, sunny. A chance of showers with a slight chance of thunderstorms in the afternoon. Humid with highs around 90. Southwest winds 5 to 10 miles per hour. Chance of rain 40%. Tuesday night, mostly cloudy with a chance of thunderstorms. A chance of showers in the evening, then showers likely after midnight. Lows in the middle 60s. Chance of rain 70%. Wednesday, showers with a slight chance of thunderstorms in the morning, then showers likely with a chance of thunderstorms in the afternoon. Not as warm with highs in the upper 70s. Chance of rain 80%. Wednesday night, thunderstorms likely. Showers. Lows in the upper 50s. Chance of rain 80%. Thursday, mostly cloudy. Showers likely with a chance of thunderstorms in the morning, then a chance of showers with a slight chance of thunderstorms in the afternoon. Highs in the lower 70s. Chance of rain 70%. Thursday night, mostly cloudy with a slight chance of showers in the evening, then partly cloudy after midnight. Lows around 50. Friday, mostly sunny. Highs in the middle 60s. Friday night and Saturday, mostly clear. Lows in the lower 40s. Highs in the lower 60s. This hazardous weather outlook is for Central Kansas, East Central Kansas, North Central Kansas and Northeast Kansas. For today and tonight, no hazardous weather is expected at this time. For Monday through Saturday, chances for thunderstorms increase Tuesday afternoon and evening. A couple of storms could be strong to severe with damaging wind gusts and large hail being the main hazards. This is NOAA Weather Radio Station WXK91 in Topeka. Now here is your National Weather Service forecast. This afternoon, mostly sunny. Highs in the upper 80s. South winds 15 to 20 miles per hour with gusts up to 30 miles per hour. Tonight, partly cloudy in the evening, then clearing. Lows in the lower 70s. South winds 15 to 20 miles per hour with gusts up to 30 miles per hour. Columbus Day, sunny, breezy with highs in the lower 90s. Southwest winds 15 to 25 miles per hour with gusts up to 35 miles per hour. Monday night, clear. Lows around 70. Southwest winds 10 to 15 miles per hour with gusts up to 25 miles per hour. Tuesday, sunny. A chance of showers with a slight chance of thunderstorms in the afternoon. Humid with highs around 90. Southwest winds 5 to 10 miles per hour. Chance of rain 40%. Tuesday night, mostly cloudy with a chance of thunderstorms. A chance of showers in the evening, then showers likely after midnight. Lows in the middle 60s. Chance of rain 70%. Wednesday, showers with a slight chance of thunderstorms in the morning, then showers likely with a chance of thunderstorms in the afternoon. Not as warm with highs in the upper 70s. Chance of rain 80%. Wednesday night, thunderstorms likely. Showers. Lows in the upper 50s. Chance of rain 80%. Thursday, mostly cloudy.

showers likely with a chance of thunderstorms in the morning, then a chance of showers with a slight chance of thunderstorms in the afternoon. Highs in the lower 70s. Chance of rain 70%. Thursday night, mostly cloudy with a slight chance of showers in the evening, then partly cloudy after midnight. Lows around 50. Friday, mostly sunny. Highs in the middle 60s. Friday night and Saturday, mostly clear. Lows in the lower 40s. Highs in the lower 60s. The current time is 1:08 p.m. Central Daylight Time. This hazardous weather outlook is for Central Kansas, East Central Kansas, North Central Kansas and Northeast Kansas. For today and tonight, no hazardous weather is expected at this time. For Monday through Saturday, chances for thunderstorms increase Tuesday afternoon and evening. A couple of storms could be strong to severe with damaging wind gusts and large hail being the main hazards. This is NOAA Weather Radio Station WXK91 in Topeka. Now here is your National Weather Service forecast. This afternoon, mostly sunny. Highs in the upper 80s. South winds 15 to 20 miles per hour with gusts up to 30 miles per hour. Tonight, partly cloudy in the evening, then clearing. Lows in the lower 70s. South winds 15 to 20 miles per hour with gusts up to 30 miles per hour. Columbus Day, sunny, breezy with highs in the lower 90s. Southwest winds 15 to 25 miles per hour with gusts up to 35 miles per hour. Monday night, clear. Lows around 70. Southwest winds 10 to 15 miles per hour with gusts up to 25 miles per hour. Tuesday, sunny. A chance of showers with a slight chance of thunderstorms in the afternoon. Humid with highs around 90. Southwest winds 5 to 10 miles per hour. Chance of rain 40%. Tuesday night, mostly cloudy with a chance of thunderstorms. A chance of showers in the evening, then showers likely after midnight. Lows in the middle 60s. Chance of rain 70%. Wednesday, showers with a slight chance of thunderstorms in the morning, then showers likely with a chance of thunderstorms in the afternoon. Not as warm with highs in the upper 70s. Chance of rain 80%. Wednesday night, thunderstorms likely. Showers. Lows in the upper 50s. Chance of rain 80%. Thursday, mostly cloudy. Showers likely with a chance of thunderstorms in the morning, then a chance of showers with a slight chance of thunderstorms in the afternoon. Highs in the lower 70s. Chance of rain 70%. Thursday night, mostly cloudy with a slight chance of showers in the evening, then partly cloudy after midnight. Lows around 50. Friday, mostly sunny. Highs in the middle 60s. Friday night and Saturday, mostly clear. Lows in the lower 40s. Highs in the lower 60s. This hazardous weather outlook is for Central Kansas, East Central Kansas, North Central Kansas and Northeast Kansas. For today and tonight, no hazardous weather is expected at this time. For Monday through Saturday, chances for thunderstorms increase Tuesday afternoon and evening. A couple of storms could be strong to severe with damaging wind gusts and large hail being the main hazards. This is NOAA Weather Radio Station WXK91 in Topeka. Here are the 1 p.m. conditions for the local area. At Topeka, it was mostly sunny. The temperature was 84 degrees, the dew point 59, and the relative humidity was 42%. The wind was south at 10 miles an hour. The pressure was 29.89 inches and falling. At Manhattan, it was mostly sunny. The temperature was 87 degrees, the dew point 58, and the relative humidity was 37%. The wind was southwest at 16 miles an hour, gusting to 26. Around the region, at Concordia, rain was falling, with a temperature of 85. At Emporia, it was sunny, with a temperature

85. It was mostly sunny, with a temperature of 85 at Lawrence, 87 at Kansas City, 88 at Beatrice, 87 at Springfield, and 82 at Wichita. At Omaha, it was partly sunny, with a temperature of 86. Once again, at Manhattan, it was 87 degrees under mostly sunny skies. Once again, at Topeka, it was 84 degrees under mostly sunny skies. Now here is your National Weather Service forecast. This afternoon, mostly sunny. Highs in the upper 80s. South winds 15 to 20 miles per hour with gusts up to 30 miles per hour. Tonight, partly cloudy in the evening, then clearing. Lows in the lower 70s. South winds 15 to 20 miles per hour with gusts up to 30 miles per hour. Columbus Day, sunny, breezy with highs in the lower 90s. Southwest winds 15 to 25 miles per hour with gusts up to 35 miles per hour. Monday night, clear. Lows around 70. Southwest winds 10 to 15 miles per hour with gusts up to 25 miles per hour. Tuesday, sunny. A chance of showers with a slight chance of thunderstorms in the afternoon. Humid with highs around 90. Southwest winds 5 to 10 miles per hour. Chance of rain 40%. Tuesday night, mostly cloudy with a chance of thunderstorms. A chance of showers in the evening, then showers likely after midnight. Lows in the middle 60s. Chance of rain 70%. Wednesday, showers with a slight chance of thunderstorms in the morning, then showers likely with a chance of thunderstorms in the afternoon. Not as warm with highs in the upper 70s. Chance of rain 80%. Wednesday night, thunderstorms likely. Showers. Lows in the upper 50s. Chance of rain 80%. Thursday, mostly cloudy. Showers likely with a chance of thunderstorms in the morning, then a chance of showers with a slight chance of thunderstorms in the afternoon. Highs in the lower 70s. Chance of rain 70%. Thursday night, mostly cloudy with a slight chance of showers in the evening, then partly cloudy after midnight. Lows around 50. Friday, mostly sunny. Highs in the middle 60s. Friday night and Saturday, mostly clear. Lows in the lower 40s. Highs in the lower 60s. This hazardous weather outlook is for Central Kansas, East Central Kansas, North Central Kansas, and Northeast Kansas. For today and tonight, no hazardous weather is expected at this time. For Monday through Saturday, chances for thunderstorms increase Tuesday afternoon and evening. A couple of storms could be strong to severe with damaging wind gusts and large hail being the main hazards. This is NOAA Weather Radio Station WXK91 in Topeka. Here are the 1 p.m. conditions for the local area. At Topeka, it was mostly sunny. The temperature was 84 degrees, the dew point 59, and the relative humidity was 42%. The wind was south at 10 miles an hour. The pressure was 29.89 inches and falling. At Manhattan, it was mostly sunny. The temperature was 87 degrees, the dew point 58, and the relative humidity was 37%. The wind was southwest at 16 miles an hour, gusting to 26. Around the region, at Concordia, rain was falling, with a temperature of 85. At Emporia, it was sunny, with a temperature of 85. It was mostly sunny, with a temperature of 85 at Lawrence, 87 at Kansas City, 88 at Beatrice, 87 at Springfield, and 82 at Wichita. At Omaha, it was partly sunny, with a temperature of 86. Once again, at Manhattan, it was 87 degrees under mostly sunny skies. Once again, at Topeka, it was 84 degrees under mostly sunny skies. Now here is your National Weather Service forecast. This afternoon, mostly sunny. Highs in the upper 80s. South winds 15 to 20 miles per hour with gusts up to 30 miles per hour.

night, partly cloudy in the evening, then clearing. Lows in the lower 70s. South winds 15 to 20 miles per hour with gusts up to 30 miles per hour. Columbus Day, sunny, breezy with highs in the lower 90s. Southwest winds 15 to 25 miles per hour with gusts up to 35 miles per hour. Monday night, clear. Lows around 70. Southwest winds 10 to 15 miles per hour with gusts up to 25 miles per hour. Tuesday, sunny. A chance of showers with a slight chance of thunderstorms in the afternoon. Humid with highs around 90. Southwest winds 5 to 10 miles per hour. Chance of rain 40%. Tuesday night, mostly cloudy with a chance of thunderstorms. A chance of showers in the evening, then showers likely after midnight. Lows in the middle 60s. Chance of rain 70%. Wednesday, showers with a slight chance of thunderstorms in the morning, then showers likely with a chance of thunderstorms in the afternoon. Not as warm with highs in the upper 70s. Chance of rain 80%. Wednesday night, thunderstorms likely. Showers. Lows in the upper 50s. Chance of rain 80%. Thursday, mostly cloudy. Showers likely with a chance of thunderstorms in the morning, then a chance of showers with a slight chance of thunderstorms in the afternoon. Highs in the lower 70s. Chance of rain 70%. Thursday night, mostly cloudy with a slight chance of showers in the evening, then partly cloudy after midnight. Lows around 50. Friday, mostly sunny. Highs in the middle 60s. Friday night and Saturday, mostly clear. Lows in the lower 40s. Highs in the lower 60s. This hazardous weather outlook is for central Kansas, east central Kansas, north central Kansas, and northeast Kansas. For today and tonight, no hazardous weather is expected at this time. For Monday through Saturday, chances for thunderstorms increase Tuesday afternoon and evening. A couple of storms could be strong to severe with damaging wind gusts and large hail being the main hazards. This is NOAA Weather Radio Station WXK91 in Topeka. Here are the 1 p.m. conditions for the local area. At Topeka, it was mostly sunny. The temperature was 84 degrees, the dew point 59, and the relative humidity was 42%. The wind was south at 10 miles an hour. The pressure was 29.89 inches and falling. At Manhattan, it was mostly sunny. The temperature was 87 degrees, the dew point 58, and the relative humidity was 37%. The wind was southwest at 16 miles an hour, gusting to 26. Around the region, at Concordia, rain was falling, with a temperature of 85. At Emporia, it was sunny, with a temperature of 85. It was mostly sunny, with a temperature of 85 at Lawrence, 87 at Kansas City, 88 at Beatrice, 87 at Springfield, and 82 at Wichita. At Omaha, it was partly sunny, with a temperature of 86. Once again, at Manhattan, it was 87 degrees under mostly sunny skies. Once again, at Topeka, it was 84 degrees under mostly sunny skies. Now here is your National Weather Service forecast. This afternoon, mostly sunny. Highs in the upper 80s. South winds 15 to 20 miles per hour with gusts up to 30 miles per hour. Tonight, partly cloudy in the evening, then clearing. Lows in the lower 70s. South winds 15 to 20 miles per hour with gusts up to 30 miles per hour. Columbus Day, sunny, breezy with highs in the lower 90s. Southwest winds 15 to 25 miles per hour with gusts up to 35 miles per hour. Monday night, clear. Lows around 70. Southwest winds 10 to 15 miles per hour with gusts up to 25 miles per hour. Tuesday, sunny. A chance of showers with a slight chance of thunderstorms in the afternoon. Humid with highs around 90.

southwest, winds 5 to 10 miles per hour. Chance of rain 40%. Tuesday night, mostly cloudy with a chance of thunderstorms. A chance of showers in the evening, then showers likely after midnight. Lows in the middle 60s. Chance of rain 70%. Wednesday, showers with a slight chance of thunderstorms in the morning, then showers likely with a chance of thunderstorms in the afternoon. Not as warm with highs in the upper 70s. Chance of rain 80%. Wednesday night, thunderstorms likely. Showers. Lows in the upper 50s. Chance of rain 80%. Thursday, mostly cloudy. Showers likely with a chance of thunderstorms in the morning, then a chance of showers with a slight chance of thunderstorms in the afternoon. Highs in the lower 70s. Chance of rain 70%. Thursday night, mostly cloudy with a slight chance of showers in the evening, then partly cloudy after midnight. Lows around 50. Friday, mostly sunny. Highs in the middle 60s. Friday night and Saturday, mostly clear. Lows in the lower 40s. Highs in the lower 60s. The current time is 1:24 p.m. Central Daylight Time. This hazardous weather outlook is for Central Kansas, East Central Kansas, North Central Kansas, and Northeast Kansas. For today and tonight, no hazardous weather is expected at this time. For Monday through Saturday, chances for thunderstorms increase Tuesday afternoon and evening. A couple of storms could be strong to severe with damaging wind gusts and large hail being the main hazards. This is NOAA Weather Radio Station WXK91 in Topeka. Here are the 1 p.m. conditions for the local area. At Topeka, it was mostly sunny. The temperature was 84 degrees, the dew point 59, and the relative humidity was 42%. The wind was south at 10 miles an hour. The pressure was 29.89 inches and falling. At Manhattan, it was mostly sunny. The temperature was 87 degrees, the dew point 58, and the relative humidity was 37%. The wind was southwest at 16 miles an hour, gusting to 26. Around the region, at Concordia, rain was falling, with a temperature of 85. At Emporia, it was sunny, with a temperature of 85. It was mostly sunny, with a temperature of 85 at Lawrence, 87 at Kansas City, 88 at Beatrice, 87 at Springfield, and 82 at Wichita. At Omaha, it was partly sunny, with a temperature of 86. Once again, at Manhattan, it was 87 degrees under mostly sunny skies. Once again, at Topeka, it was 84 degrees under mostly sunny skies. Now here is your National Weather Service forecast. This afternoon, mostly sunny. Highs in the upper 80s. South winds 15 to 20 miles per hour with gusts up to 30 miles per hour. Tonight, partly cloudy in the evening, then clearing. Lows in the lower 70s. South winds 15 to 20 miles per hour with gusts up to 30 miles per hour. Columbus Day, sunny, breezy with highs in the lower 90s. Southwest winds 15 to 25 miles per hour with gusts up to 35 miles per hour. Monday night, clear. Lows around 70. Southwest winds 10 to 15 miles per hour with gusts up to 25 miles per hour. Tuesday, sunny. A chance of showers with a slight chance of thunderstorms in the afternoon. Humid with highs around 90. Southwest winds 5 to 10 miles per hour. Chance of rain 40%. Tuesday night, mostly cloudy with a chance of thunderstorms. A chance of showers in the evening, then showers likely after midnight. Lows in the middle 60s. Chance of rain 70%. Wednesday, showers with a slight chance of thunderstorms in the morning, then showers likely with a chance of thunderstorms in the afternoon. Not as warm with highs in the upper 70s. Chance of rain 80%. Wednesday night, thunderstorms likely. Showers.
Lows in the upper 50s. Chance of rain 80%. Thursday, mostly cloudy. Showers likely with a chance of thunderstorms in the morning, then a chance of showers with a slight chance of thunderstorms in the afternoon. Highs in the lower 70s. Chance of rain 70%. Thursday night, mostly cloudy with a slight chance of showers in the evening, then partly cloudy after midnight. Lows around 50. Friday, mostly sunny. Highs in the middle 60s. Friday night and Saturday, mostly clear. Lows in the lower 40s. Highs in the lower 60s. Now here is your National Weather Service forecast. This afternoon, mostly sunny. Highs in the upper 80s. South winds 15 to 20 miles per hour with gusts up to 30 miles per hour. Tonight, partly cloudy in the evening, then clearing. Lows in the lower 70s. South winds 15 to 20 miles per hour with gusts up to 30 miles per hour. Columbus Day, sunny, breezy with highs in the lower 90s. Southwest winds 15 to 25 miles per hour with gusts up to 35 miles per hour. Monday night, mostly clear. Humid with lows around 70. Southwest winds 10 to 15 miles per hour with gusts up to 25 miles per hour. Tuesday, mostly sunny. A chance of showers and thunderstorms in the afternoon. Humid with highs in the lower 90s. South winds 10 to 15 miles per hour. Chance of rain 50%. Tuesday night and Wednesday, showers with a chance of thunderstorms. Lows in the middle 60s. Highs in the middle 70s. Chance of rain 90%. Wednesday night, mostly cloudy with a chance of thunderstorms. A chance of showers in the evening, then showers after midnight. Lows in the upper 50s. Chance of rain 80%. Thursday, mostly cloudy with a chance of thunderstorms. Showers likely, mainly in the morning. Highs in the lower 70s. Chance of rain 70%. Thursday night, mostly cloudy with a slight chance of showers and thunderstorms in the evening, then partly cloudy after midnight. Lows around 50. Friday, mostly sunny. Highs in the lower 60s. Friday night and Saturday, mostly clear. Lows in the upper 30s. Highs in the lower 60s. This hazardous weather outlook is for Central Kansas, East Central Kansas, North Central Kansas and Northeast Kansas. For today and tonight, no hazardous weather is expected at this time. For Monday through Saturday, chances for thunderstorms increase Tuesday afternoon and evening. A couple of storms could be strong to severe with damaging wind gusts and large hail being the main hazards. This is NOAA Weather Radio Station WXK91 in Topeka. Here are the 1 p.m. conditions for the local area. At Topeka, it was mostly sunny. The temperature was 84 degrees, the dew point 59, and the relative humidity was 42%. The wind was south at 10 miles an hour. The pressure was 29.89 inches and falling. At Manhattan, it was mostly sunny. The temperature was 87 degrees, the dew point 58, and the relative humidity was 37%. The wind was southwest at 16 miles an hour, gusting to 26. Around the region, at Concordia, rain was falling, with a temperature of 85. At Emporia, it was sunny, with a temperature of 85. It was mostly sunny, with a temperature of 85 at Lawrence, 87 at Kansas City, 88 at Beatrice, 87 at Springfield, and 82 at Wichita. At Omaha, it was partly sunny, with a temperature of 86. Once again, at Manhattan, it was 87 degrees under mostly sunny skies. Once again, at Topeka, it was 84 degrees under mostly sunny skies. Now here is your National Weather Service forecast. This afternoon, mostly sunny. Highs in the upper 80s. South winds 15 to 20 miles per hour with gusts up

to 30 miles per hour. Tonight, partly cloudy in the evening, then clearing. Lows in the lower 70s. South winds 15 to 20 miles per hour with gusts up to 30 miles per hour. Columbus Day, sunny, breezy with highs in the lower 90s. Southwest winds 15 to 25 miles per hour with gusts up to 35 miles per hour. Monday night, mostly clear. Humid with lows around 70. Southwest winds 10 to 15 miles per hour with gusts up to 25 miles per hour. Tuesday, mostly sunny. A chance of showers and thunderstorms in the afternoon with lows around 70. Southwest winds 10 to 15 miles per hour with gusts up to 25 miles per hour. Tuesday, mostly sunny. A chance of showers and thunderstorms in the afternoon. Humid with highs in the lower 90s. South winds 10 to 15 miles per hour. Chance of rain 50%. Tuesday night and Wednesday, showers with a chance of thunderstorms. Lows in the middle 60s. Highs in the middle 70s. Chance of rain 90%. Wednesday night, mostly cloudy with a chance of thunderstorms. A chance of showers in the evening, then showers after midnight. Lows in the upper 50s. Chance of rain 80%. Thursday, mostly cloudy with a chance of thunderstorms. Showers likely, mainly in the morning. Highs in the lower 70s. Chance of rain 70%. Thursday night, mostly cloudy with a slight chance of showers and thunderstorms in the evening, then partly cloudy after midnight. Lows around 50. Friday, mostly sunny. Highs in the lower 60s. Friday night and Saturday, mostly clear. Lows in the upper 30s. Highs in the lower 60s. This hazardous weather outlook is for central Kansas, east central Kansas, north central Kansas, and northeast Kansas. For today and tonight, no hazardous weather is expected at this time. For Monday through Saturday, chances for thunderstorms increase Tuesday afternoon and evening. A couple of storms could be strong to severe with damaging wind gusts and large hail being the main hazards. This is NOAA Weather Radio Station WXK91 in Topeka. Here are the 1 p.m. conditions for the local area. At Topeka, it was mostly sunny. The temperature was 84 degrees, the dew point 59, and the relative humidity was 42%. The wind was south at 10 miles an hour. The pressure was 29.89 inches and falling. At Manhattan, it was mostly sunny. The temperature was 87 degrees, the dew point 58, and the relative humidity was 37%. The wind was southwest at 16 miles an hour, gusting to 26. Around the region, at Concordia, rain was falling, with a temperature of 85. At Emporia, it was sunny, with a temperature of 85. It was mostly sunny, with a temperature of 85 at Lawrence, 87 at Kansas City, 88 at Beatrice, 87 at Springfield, and 82 at Wichita. At Omaha, it was partly sunny, with a temperature of 86. Once again, at Manhattan, it was 87 degrees under mostly sunny skies. Once again, at Topeka, it was 84 degrees under mostly sunny skies. Now here is your National Weather Service forecast. This afternoon, mostly sunny. Highs in the upper 80s. South winds 15 to 20 miles per hour with gusts up to 30 miles per hour. Tonight, partly cloudy in the evening, then clearing. Lows in the lower 70s. South winds 15 to 20 miles per hour with gusts up to 30 miles per hour. Columbus Day, sunny, breezy with highs in the lower 90s. Southwest winds 15 to 25 miles per hour with gusts up to 35 miles per hour. Monday night, mostly clear. Humid with lows around 70. Southwest winds 10 to 15 miles per hour with gusts up to 25 miles per hour. Tuesday, mostly sunny. A chance of showers and thunderstorms in the afternoon. Humid with

highs in the lower 90s. South winds 10 to 15 miles per hour. Chance of rain 50%. Tuesday night and Wednesday, showers with a chance of thunderstorms. Lows in the middle 60s. Highs in the middle 70s. Chance of rain 90%. Wednesday night, mostly cloudy with a chance of thunderstorms. A chance of showers in the evening, then showers after midnight. Lows in the upper 50s. Chance of rain 80%. Thursday, mostly cloudy with a chance of thunderstorms. Showers likely, mainly in the morning. Highs in the lower 70s. Chance of rain 70%. Thursday night, mostly cloudy with a slight chance of showers and thunderstorms in the evening, then partly cloudy after midnight. Lows around 50. Friday, mostly sunny. Highs in the lower 60s. Friday night and Saturday, mostly clear. Lows in the upper 30s. Highs in the lower 60s. 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The current time is 1:38 p.m. Central Daylight Time. This hazardous weather outlook is for Central Kansas, East Central Kansas, North Central Kansas, and Northeast Kansas. For today and tonight, no hazardous weather is expected at this time. For Monday through Saturday, chances for thunderstorms increase Tuesday afternoon and evening. A couple of storms could be strong to severe with damaging wind gusts and large hail being the main hazards. This is NOAA Weather Radio Station WXK91 in Topeka. Here are the 1 p.m. conditions for the local area. At Topeka, it was mostly sunny. The temperature was 84 degrees, the dew point 59, and the relative humidity was 42%. The wind was south at 10 miles an hour. The pressure was 29.89 inches and falling. At Manhattan, it was mostly sunny. The temperature was 87 degrees, the dew point 58, and the relative humidity was 37%. The wind was southwest at 16 miles an hour, gusting to 26. Around the region, at Concordia, rain was falling, with a temperature of 85. At Emporia, it was sunny, with a temperature of 85. It was mostly sunny, with a temperature of 85 at Lawrence, 87 at Kansas City, 88 at Beatrice, 87 at Springfield, and 82 at Wichita. At Omaha, it was partly sunny, with a temperature of 86. Once again, at Manhattan, it was 87 degrees under mostly sunny skies. Once again, at Topeka, it was 84 degrees under mostly sunny skies. Now here is your National Weather Service forecast. This afternoon, mostly sunny. Highs in the upper 80s. South winds 15 to 20 miles per hour with gusts up to 30 miles per hour. Tonight, partly cloudy in the evening, then clearing. Lows in the lower 70s. South winds 15 to 20 miles per hour with gusts up to 30 miles per hour. Columbus Day, sunny, breezy with highs in the lower 90s. Southwest winds 15 to 25 miles per hour with gusts up to 35 miles per hour. Monday night, mostly clear. Humid with lows around 70. Southwest winds 10 to 15 miles per hour with gusts up to 25 miles per hour. Tuesday, mostly sunny. A chance of showers and thunderstorms in the afternoon. Humid with highs in the lower 90s. South winds 10 to 15 miles per hour. Chance of rain 50%. Tuesday night and Wednesday, showers with a chance of thunderstorms. Lows in the middle 60s. Highs in the middle 70s. Chance of rain 90%. Wednesday night, mostly cloudy with a chance of thunderstorms. A chance of showers in the evening, then showers after midnight. Lows in the upper 50s. Chance of rain 80%. Thursday, mostly cloudy with a chance of thunderstorms. Showers likely, mainly in the morning. Highs in the lower 70s. Chance of rain 70%. Thursday night, mostly

a temperature of 86. Once again, at Manhattan, it was 87 degrees under mostly sunny skies. Once again, at Topeka, it was 84 degrees under mostly sunny skies. Now here is your National Weather Service forecast. This afternoon, mostly sunny. Highs in the upper 80s. South winds 15 to 20 miles per hour with gusts up to 30 miles per hour. Tonight, partly cloudy in the evening, then clearing. Lows in the lower 70s. South winds 15 to 20 miles per hour with gusts up to 30 miles per hour. Columbus Day, sunny, breezy with highs in the lower 90s. Southwest winds 15 to 25 miles per hour with gusts up to 35 miles per hour. Monday night, mostly clear. Humid with lows around 70. Southwest winds 10 to 15 miles per hour with gusts up to 25 miles per hour. Tuesday, mostly sunny. A chance of showers and thunderstorms in the afternoon. Humid with highs in the lower 90s. South winds 10 to 15 miles per hour. Chance of rain 50%. Tuesday night and Wednesday, showers with a chance of thunderstorms. Lows in the middle 60s. Highs in the middle 70s. Chance of rain 90%. Wednesday night, mostly cloudy with a chance of thunderstorms. A chance of showers in the evening, then showers after midnight. Lows in the upper 50s. Chance of rain 80%. Thursday, mostly cloudy with a chance of thunderstorms. Showers likely, mainly in the morning. Highs in the lower 70s. Chance of rain 70%. Thursday night, mostly cloudy with a slight chance of showers and thunderstorms in the evening, then partly cloudy after midnight. Lows around 50. Friday, mostly sunny. Highs in the lower 60s. Friday night and Saturday, mostly clear. Lows in the upper 30s. Highs in the lower 60s. The current time is 1:54 p.m. Central Daylight Time. This hazardous weather outlook is for Central Kansas, East Central Kansas, North Central Kansas, and Northeast Kansas. For today and tonight, no hazardous weather is expected at this time. For Monday through Saturday, chances for thunderstorms increase Tuesday afternoon and evening. A couple of storms could be strong to severe with damaging wind gusts and large hail being the main hazards. This is NOAA Weather Radio Station WXK91 in Topeka. Here are the 1 p.m. conditions for the local area. At Topeka, it was mostly sunny. The temperature was 84 degrees, the dew point 59, and the relative humidity was 42%. The wind was south at 10 miles an hour. The pressure was 29.89 inches and falling. At Manhattan, it was mostly sunny. The temperature was 87 degrees, the dew point 58, and the relative humidity was 37%. The wind was southwest at 16 miles an hour, gusting to 26. Around the region, at Concordia, rain was falling, with a temperature of 85. At Emporia, it was sunny, with a temperature of 85. It was mostly sunny, with a temperature of 85 at Lawrence, 87 at Kansas City, 88 at Beatrice, 87 at Springfield, and 82 at Wichita. At Omaha, it was partly sunny, with a temperature of 86. Once again, at Manhattan, it was 87 degrees under mostly sunny skies. Once again, at Topeka, it was 84 degrees under mostly sunny skies. Now here is your National Weather Service forecast. This afternoon, mostly sunny. Highs in the upper 80s. South winds 15 to 20 miles per hour with gusts up to 30 miles per hour. Tonight, partly cloudy in the evening, then clearing. Lows in the lower 70s. South winds 15 to 20 miles per hour with gusts up to 30 miles per hour. Columbus Day, sunny, breezy with highs in the lower 90s. Southwest winds 15 to 25 miles per hour with gusts up to 35 miles per hour.

Sunday night, mostly clear. Humid with lows around 70. Southwest winds 10 to 15 miles per hour with gusts up to 25 miles per hour. Tuesday, mostly sunny. A chance of showers and thunderstorms in the afternoon. Humid with highs in the lower 90s. South winds 10 to 15 miles per hour. Chance of rain 50%. Tuesday night and Wednesday, showers with a chance of thunderstorms. Lows in the middle 60s. Highs in the middle 70s. Chance of rain 90%. Wednesday night, mostly cloudy with a chance of thunderstorms. A chance of showers in the evening, then showers after midnight. Lows in the upper 50s. Chance of rain 80%. Thursday, mostly cloudy with a chance of thunderstorms. Showers likely, mainly in the morning. Highs in the lower 70s. Chance of rain 70%. Thursday night, mostly cloudy with a slight chance of showers and thunderstorms in the evening, then partly cloudy after midnight. Lows around 50. Friday, mostly sunny. Highs in the lower 60s. Friday night and Saturday, mostly clear. Lows in the upper 30s. Highs in the lower 60s. This hazardous weather outlook is for central Kansas, east central Kansas, north central Kansas and northeast Kansas. For today and tonight, no hazardous weather is expected at this time. For Monday through Saturday, chances for thunderstorms increase Tuesday afternoon and evening. A couple of storms could be strong to severe with damaging wind gusts and large hail being the main hazards. This is NOAA Weather Radio Station WXK91 in Topeka. Here are the 1 p.m. conditions for the local area. At Topeka, it was mostly sunny. The temperature was 84 degrees, the dew point 59, and the relative humidity was 42%. The wind was south at 10 miles an hour. The pressure was 29.89 inches and falling. At Manhattan, it was mostly sunny. The temperature was 87 degrees, the dew point 58, and the relative humidity was 37%. The wind was southwest at 16 miles an hour, gusting to 26. Around the region, at Concordia, rain was falling, with a temperature of 85. At Emporia, it was sunny, with a temperature of 85. It was mostly sunny, with a temperature of 85 at Lawrence, 87 at Kansas City, 88 at Beatrice, 87 at Springfield, and 82 at Wichita. At Omaha, it was partly sunny, with a temperature of 86. Once again, at Manhattan, it was 87 degrees under mostly sunny skies. Once again, at Topeka, it was 84 degrees under mostly sunny skies. Now here is your National Weather Service forecast. This afternoon, mostly sunny. Highs in the upper 80s. South winds 15 to 20 miles per hour with gusts up to 30 miles per hour. Tonight, partly cloudy in the evening, then clearing. Lows in the lower 70s. South winds 15 to 20 miles per hour with gusts up to 30 miles per hour. Columbus Day, sunny, breezy with highs in the lower 90s. Southwest winds 15 to 25 miles per hour with gusts up to 35 miles per hour. Monday night, mostly clear. Humid with lows around 70. Southwest winds 10 to 15 miles per hour with gusts up to 25 miles per hour. Tuesday, mostly sunny. A chance of showers and thunderstorms in the afternoon. Humid with highs in the lower 90s. South winds 10 to 15 miles per hour. Chance of rain 50%. Tuesday night and Wednesday, showers with a chance of thunderstorms. Lows in the middle 60s. Highs in the middle 70s. Chance of rain 90%. Wednesday night, mostly cloudy with a chance of thunderstorms. A chance of showers in the evening, then showers after midnight. Lows in the upper 50s. Chance of rain 80%. Thursday, mostly cloudy with a chance of thunderstorms. Shower.

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Here are the 1 p.m. conditions for the local area. At Topeka, it was mostly sunny. The temperature was 84 degrees, the dew point 59, and the relative humidity was 42%. The wind was south at 10 miles an hour. The pressure was 29.89 inches and falling. At Manhattan, it was mostly sunny. The temperature was 87 degrees, the dew point 58. The wind was southwest at 16 miles an hour, gusting to 26. Around the region, at Concordia, rain was falling, with a temperature of 85. At Emporia, it was sunny, with a temperature of 85. It was mostly sunny, with a temperature of 85 at Lawrence, 87 at Kansas City, 88 at Beatrice, 87 at Springfield, and 82 at Wichita. At Omaha, it was partly sunny, with a temperature of 86. Once again, at Manhattan, it was 87 degrees under mostly sunny skies. Once again, at Topeka, it was 84 degrees under mostly sunny skies. Now here is your National Weather Service forecast. This afternoon, mostly sunny. Highs in the upper 80s. South winds 15 to 20 miles per hour with gusts up to 30 miles per hour. Tonight, partly cloudy in the evening, then clearing. Lows in the lower 70s. South winds 15 to 20 miles per hour with gusts up to 30 miles per hour. Columbus Day, sunny, breezy with highs in the lower 90s. Southwest winds 15 to 25 miles per hour with gusts up to 35 miles per hour. Monday night, mostly clear. Southwest winds 10 to 15 miles per hour with gusts up to 25 miles per hour. Tuesday, mostly sunny. A chance of showers and thunderstorms in the afternoon. Humid with highs in the lower 90s. South winds 10 to 15 miles per hour. Chance of rain 50%. Tuesday night and Wednesday, showers with a chance of thunderstorms. Lows in the middle 60s. Highs in the middle 70s. Chance of rain 90%. Wednesday night, mostly cloudy with a chance of thunderstorms. A chance of showers in the evening, then showers after midnight. Lows in the upper 50s. Chance of rain 80%. Thursday, mostly cloudy with a chance of thunderstorms. Showers likely, mainly in the morning. Highs in the 70%. Thursday night, mostly cloudy with a slight chance of showers and thunderstorms in the evening, then partly cloudy after midnight. Lows around 50. Friday, mostly sunny. Highs in the lower 60s. Friday night and Saturday, mostly clear. Lows in the upper 30s. Highs in the lower 60s. This hazardous weather outlook is for Central Kansas, East Central Kansas, North Central Kansas and Northeast Kansas. For today and tonight, no hazardous weather day through Saturday. Chances for thunderstorms increase Tuesday afternoon and evening. A couple of storms could be strong to severe with damaging wind gusts and large hail being the main hazards. This is NOAA Weather Radio Station WXK91 in Topeka. Now here is your National Weather Service forecast. This afternoon, mostly sunny. Highs in the upper 80s. South winds 15 to 20 miles per hour with gusts up to 30 miles per hour. Tonight, partly cloudy in the evening, then clearing. Lows in the lower 70s. South winds 15 to 20 miles per hour with gusts up to 30 miles per hour. Columbus Day, sunny, breezy with highs in the lower 90s. Southwest winds 15 to 25 miles per hour with gusts up to 35 miles per hour. Monday night, mostly clear. Humid with lows around 70. Southwest winds 10 to 15 miles per hour with gusts up to 25 miles per hour. Tuesday, mostly sunny. A chance of showers and thunderstorms in the afternoon. Humid with highs in the lower 90s. South winds 10 to 15 miles per hour.
chance of rain 50%. Tuesday night and Wednesday, lows in the middle 60s. Highs in the middle 70s. Chance of rain 90%. Wednesday night, mostly cloudy with a chance of thunderstorms. A chance of showers in the evening, then showers after midnight. Lows in the upper 50s. Chance of rain 80%. Thursday, mostly cloudy with a chance of thunderstorms. Showers likely, mainly in the morning. Highs in the lower 70s. Chance of rain 70%. Thursday night, mostly cloudy with a slight chance of showers and thunderstorms in the evening, then partly cloudy after midnight. Lows around 50. Friday, mostly sunny. Highs in the lower 60s. Friday night and Saturday, mostly clear. Lows in the upper 30s. Highs in the lower 60s. The current time is 2:09 p.m. Central Daylight Time. This hazardous weather outlook is for Central Kansas, East Central Kansas, North Central Kansas, and Northeast Kansas. For today and tonight, no hazardous weather is expected at this time. For Monday through Saturday, chances for thunderstorms increase Tuesday afternoon and evening. A couple of storms could be strong to severe with damaging wind gusts and large hail being the main hazards. This is NOAA Weather Radio Station WXK91 in Topeka. Now here is your National Weather Service forecast. This afternoon, mostly sunny. Highs in the upper 80s. South winds 15 to 20 miles per hour with gusts up to 30 miles per hour. Tonight, partly cloudy in the evening, then clearing. Lows in the lower 70s. South winds 15 to 20 miles per hour with gusts up to 30 miles per hour. Columbus Day, sunny, breezy west winds 15 to 25 miles per hour with gusts up to 35 miles per hour. Monday night, mostly clear. Humid with lows around 70. Southwest winds 10 to 15 miles per hour with gusts up to 25 miles per hour. Tuesday, mostly sunny. A chance of showers and thunderstorms in the afternoon. Humid with highs in the lower 90s. Chance of rain 50%. Tuesday night and Wednesday, showers with a chance of thunderstorms. Lows in the middle 60s. Highs in the middle 70s. Chance of rain 90%. Wednesday night, mostly cloudy with a chance of thunderstorms. A chance of showers in the evening, then showers after midnight. Lows in the upper 50s. Chance of rain 80%. Thursday, mostly cloudy with a chance of thunderstorms. Showers likely, mainly in the morning. Highs in the lower 70s. Chance of rain 70%. Thursday night, mostly cloudy with a slight chance of showers and thunderstorms in the evening, then partly cloudy after midnight. Lows around 50. Friday, mostly sunny. Highs in the lower 60s. Friday night and Saturday, mostly clear. Lows in the upper 30s. Highs in the lower 60s. This hazardous weather outlook is for Central Kansas, East Central Kansas, North Central Kansas, and Northeast Kansas. For today and tonight, no hazardous weather is expected at this time. For Monday through Saturday, chances for thunderstorms increase Tuesday afternoon and evening. A couple of storms could be strong to severe with damaging wind gusts and large hail being the main hazards. This is NOAA Weather Radio Station WXK91 in Topeka. Here are the 2 p.m. conditions for the local area. At Topeka, it was mostly sunny. The temperature was 87 degrees, the dew point 59, and the relative humidity was 38%. The wind was south at 12 miles an hour, gusting to 22. The pressure was 29.86 inches and falling. At Manhattan, it was mostly sunny. The temperature was 88 degrees, the dew point 55, and the relative humidity was 32%. The wind was southwest at 22 miles an hour, gusting to 33.
around the region at

Concordia, rain was falling with a temperature of 89. It was mostly sunny with a Kansas City and 88 at Emporia. Under mostly sunny skies, Beatrice reported 90, Springfield reported 88, and Wichita reported 87. At Omaha, it was partly sunny with a temperature of 87. Once again, at Manhattan, it was 88 degrees under mostly sunny skies. Once again, at Topeka, it was 87 degrees under mostly sunny skies. Now here is your National Weather Service forecast. This afternoon, mostly sunny. Highs in the upper 80s. South winds 15 to 20 miles per hour with gusts up to 30 miles per hour. Tonight, partly cloudy in the evening, then clearing. Lows in the lower 70s. South winds 15 to 20 miles per hour with gusts up to 30 miles per hour. Columbus Day, sunny, breezy with highs in the lower 90s. Southwest winds 15 to 25 miles per hour with gusts up to 35 miles per hour. Monday night, mostly clear. Humid with lows around 70. Southwest winds 10 to 15 miles per hour with gusts up to 25 miles per hour. Tuesday, mostly sunny. A chance of showers and thunderstorms in the afternoon. Humid with highs in the lower 90s. South winds 10 to 15 miles per hour. Chance of rain 50%. Tuesday night and Wednesday, showers with a chance of thunderstorms. Lows in the middle 60s. Highs in the middle 70s. Chance of rain 90%. Wednesday night, mostly cloudy with a chance of thunderstorms. A chance of showers in the evening, then showers after midnight. Lows in the upper 50s. Chance of rain 80%. Thursday, mostly cloudy with a chance of thunderstorms. Showers likely, mainly in the morning. Highs in the lower 70s. Chance of rain 70%. Thursday night, mostly cloudy with a slight chance of showers and thunderstorms in the evening, then partly cloudy after midnight. Lows around 50. Friday, mostly sunny. Highs in the lower 60s. Friday night and Saturday, mostly clear. Lows in the upper 30s. Highs in the lower 60s. This hazardous weather outlook is for Central Kansas, East Central Kansas, North Central Kansas and Northeast Kansas. For today and tonight, no hazardous weather is expected at this time. For Monday through Saturday, chances for thunderstorms increase Tuesday afternoon and evening. A couple of storms could be strong to severe with damaging wind gusts and large hail being the main hazards. This is NOAA Weather Radio Station WXK91 in Topeka. Here are the 2 p.m. conditions for the local area. At Topeka, it was mostly sunny. The temperature was 87 degrees. The dew point 59, and the relative humidity was 38%. The wind was south at 12 miles an hour, gusting to 22. The pressure was 29.86 inches and falling. At Manhattan, it was mostly sunny. The temperature was 88 degrees, the dew point 55, and the relative humidity was 32%. The wind was southwest at 22 miles an hour, gusting to 33. Around the region, at Concordia, rain was falling, with a temperature of 89. It was mostly sunny, with a temperature of 86 at Lawrence, 88 at Kansas City, and 88 at Emporia. Under mostly sunny skies, Beatrice reported 90, Springfield reported 88, and Wichita reported 87. At Omaha, it was partly sunny, with a temperature of 87. Once again, at Manhattan, it was 88 degrees under mostly sunny skies. Once again, at Topeka, it was 87 degrees under mostly sunny skies. Now here is your National Weather Service forecast. This afternoon, mostly sunny. Highs in the upper 80s. South winds 15 to 20 miles per hour with gusts up to 30 miles per hour. Tonight, partly cloudy in the evening, then clearing. Lows in the lower 70s. South winds

15 to 20 miles per hour with gusts up to 30 miles per hour. Columbus Day, sunny, breezy with highs in the lower 90s. Southwest winds 15 to 25 miles per hour with gusts up to 35 miles per hour. Monday night, mostly clear. Humid with lows around 70. Southwest winds 10 to 15 miles per hour with gusts up to 25 miles per hour. Tuesday, mostly sunny. A chance of showers and thunderstorms in the afternoon. Humid with highs in the lower 90s. South winds 10 to 15 miles per hour. Chance of rain 50%. Tuesday night and Wednesday, showers with a chance of thunderstorms. Lows in the middle 60s. Highs in the middle 70s. Chance of rain 90%. Wednesday night, mostly cloudy with a chance of thunderstorms. A chance of showers in the evening, then showers after midnight. Lows in the upper 50s. Chance of rain 80%. Thursday, mostly cloudy with a chance of thunderstorms. Showers likely, mainly in the morning. Highs in the lower 70s. Chance of rain 70%. Thursday night, mostly cloudy with a slight chance of showers and thunderstorms in the evening, then partly cloudy after midnight. Lows around 50. Friday, mostly sunny. Highs in the lower 60s. Friday night and Saturday, mostly clear. Lows in the upper 30s. Highs in the lower 60s. This hazardous weather outlook is for central Kansas, east central Kansas, north central Kansas, and northeast Kansas. For today and tonight, no hazardous weather is expected at this time. For Monday through Saturday, chances for thunderstorms increase Tuesday afternoon and evening. A couple of storms could be strong to severe with damaging wind gusts and large hail being the main hazards. This is NOAA Weather Radio Station WXK91 in Topeka. Here are the 2 p.m. conditions for the local area. At Topeka, it was mostly sunny. The temperature was 87 degrees, the dew point 59, and the relative humidity was 38%. The wind was south at 12 miles an hour, gusting to 22. The pressure was 29.86 inches and falling. At Manhattan, it was mostly sunny. The temperature was 88 degrees, the dew point 55, and the relative humidity was 32%. The wind was southwest at 22 miles an hour, gusting to 33. Around the region, at Concordia, rain was falling, with a temperature of 89. It was mostly sunny, with a temperature of 86 at Lawrence, 88 at Kansas City, and 88 at Emporia. Under mostly sunny skies, Beatrice reported 90, Springfield reported 88, and Wichita reported 87. At Omaha, it was partly sunny, with a temperature of 87. Once again, at Manhattan, it was 88 degrees under mostly sunny skies. Once again, at Topeka, it was 87 degrees under mostly sunny skies. Now here is your National Weather Service forecast. This afternoon, mostly sunny. Highs in the upper 80s. South winds 15 to 20 miles per hour with gusts up to 30 miles per hour. Tonight, partly cloudy in the evening, then clearing. Lows in the lower 70s. South winds 15 to 20 miles per hour with gusts up to 30 miles per hour. Columbus Day, sunny, breezy with highs in the lower 90s. Southwest winds 15 to 25 miles per hour with gusts up to 35 miles per hour. Monday night, mostly clear. Humid with lows around 70. Southwest winds 10 to 15 miles per hour with gusts up to 25 miles per hour. Tuesday, mostly sunny. A chance of showers and thunderstorms in the afternoon. Humid with highs in the lower 90s. South winds 10 to 15 miles per hour. Chance of rain 50%. Tuesday night and Wednesday, showers with a chance of thunderstorms. Lows in the middle 60s. Highs in the middle 70s. Chance of rain 90%. Wednesday night,
mostly cloudy with a chance of thunderstorms. A chance of showers in the evening, then showers after midnight. Lows in the upper 50s. Chance of rain 80%. Thursday, mostly cloudy with a chance of thunderstorms. Showers likely, mainly in the morning. Highs in the lower 70s. Chance of rain 70%. Thursday night, mostly cloudy with a slight chance of showers and thunderstorms in the evening, then partly cloudy after midnight. Lows around 50. Friday, mostly sunny. Highs in the lower 60s. Friday night and Saturday, mostly clear. Lows in the upper 30s. Highs in the lower 60s. The current time is 2:24 p.m. Central Daylight Time. This hazardous weather outlook is for Central Kansas, East Central Kansas, North Central Kansas and Northeast Kansas. For today and tonight, no hazardous weather is expected at this time. For Monday through Saturday, chances for thunderstorms increase Tuesday afternoon and evening. A couple of storms could be strong to severe with damaging wind gusts and large hail being the main hazards. This is NOAA Weather Radio Station WXK91 in Topeka. Here are the 2 p.m. conditions for the local area. At Topeka, it was mostly sunny. The temperature was 87 degrees, the dew point 59, and the relative humidity was 38%. The wind was south at 12 miles an hour, gusting to 22. The pressure was 29.86 inches and falling. At Manhattan, it was mostly sunny. The temperature was 88 degrees, the dew point 55, and the relative humidity was 32%. The wind was southwest at 22 miles an hour, gusting to 33. Around the region, at Concordia, rain was falling, with a temperature of 89. It was mostly sunny, with a temperature of 86 at Lawrence, 88 at Kansas City, and 88 at Emporia. Under mostly sunny skies, Beatrice reported 90, Springfield reported 88, and Wichita reported 87. At Omaha, it was partly sunny, with a temperature of 87. Once again, at Manhattan, it was 88 degrees under mostly sunny skies. Once again, at Topeka, it was 87 degrees under mostly sunny skies. Now here is your National Weather Service forecast. This afternoon, mostly sunny. Highs in the upper 80s. South winds 15 to 20 miles per hour with gusts up to 30 miles per hour. Tonight, partly cloudy in the evening, then clearing. Lows in the lower 70s. South winds 15 to 20 miles per hour with gusts up to 30 miles per hour. Columbus Day, sunny, breezy with highs in the lower 90s. Southwest winds 15 to 25 miles per hour with gusts up to 35 miles per hour. Monday night, mostly clear. Humid with lows around 70. Southwest winds 10 to 15 miles per hour with gusts up to 25 miles per hour. Tuesday, mostly sunny. A chance of showers and thunderstorms in the afternoon. Humid with highs in the lower 90s. South winds 10 to 15 miles per hour. Chance of rain 50%. Tuesday night and Wednesday, showers with a chance of thunderstorms. Lows in the middle 60s. Highs in the middle 70s. Chance of rain 90%. Wednesday night, mostly cloudy with a chance of thunderstorms. A chance of showers in the evening, then showers after midnight. Lows in the upper 50s. Chance of rain 80%. Thursday, mostly cloudy with a chance of thunderstorms. Showers likely, mainly in the morning. Highs in the lower 70s. Chance of rain 70%. Thursday night, mostly cloudy with a slight chance of showers and thunderstorms in the evening, then partly cloudy after midnight. Lows around 50. Friday, mostly sunny. Highs in the lower 60s. Friday night and Saturday, mostly clear. Lows in the upper 30s. Highs in the lower 60s.
This hazardous weather outlook is presented.

Central Kansas, East Central Kansas, North Central Kansas, and Northeast Kansas. For today and tonight, no hazardous weather is expected at this time. For Monday through Saturday, chances for thunderstorms increase Tuesday afternoon and evening. A couple of storms could be strong to severe with damaging wind gusts and large hail being the main hazards. This is NOAA Weather Radio Station WXK91 in Topeka. Here are the 2 p.m. conditions for the local area. At Topeka, it was mostly sunny. The temperature was 87 degrees, the dew point 59, and the relative humidity was 38%. The wind was south at 12 miles an hour, gusting to 22. The pressure was 29.86 inches and falling. At Manhattan, it was mostly sunny. The temperature was 88 degrees, the dew point 55, and the relative humidity was 32%. The wind was southwest at 22 miles an hour, gusting to 33. Around the region, at Concordia, rain was falling, with a temperature of 89. It was mostly sunny, with a temperature of 86 at Lawrence, 88 at Kansas City, and 88 at Emporia. Under mostly sunny skies, Beatrice reported 90, Springfield reported 88, and Wichita reported 87. At Omaha, it was partly sunny, with a temperature of 87. Once again, at Manhattan, it was 88 degrees under mostly sunny skies. Once again, at Topeka, it was 87 degrees under mostly sunny skies. Now here is your National Weather Service forecast. This afternoon, mostly sunny. Highs in the upper 80s. South winds 15 to 20 miles per hour with gusts up to 30 miles per hour. Tonight, partly cloudy in the evening, then clearing. Lows in the lower 70s. South winds 15 to 20 miles per hour with gusts up to 30 miles per hour. Columbus Day, sunny, breezy with highs in the lower 90s. Southwest winds 15 to 25 miles per hour with gusts up to 35 miles per hour. Monday night, mostly clear. Humid with lows around 70. Southwest winds 10 to 15 miles per hour with gusts up to 25 miles per hour. Tuesday, mostly sunny. A chance of showers and thunderstorms in the afternoon. Humid with highs in the lower 90s. South winds 10 to 15 miles per hour. Chance of rain 50%. Tuesday night and Wednesday, showers with a chance of thunderstorms. Lows in the middle 60s. Highs in the middle 70s. Chance of rain 90%. Wednesday night, cloudy with a chance of thunderstorms. A chance of showers in the evening, then showers after midnight. Lows in the upper 50s. Chance of rain 80%. Thursday, mostly cloudy with a chance of thunderstorms. Showers likely, mainly in the morning. Highs in the lower 70s. Chance of rain 70%. Thursday night, mostly cloudy with a slight chance of showers and thunderstorms in the evening, then partly cloudy after midnight. Lows around 50. Friday, mostly sunny. Highs in the lower 60s. Friday night and Saturday, mostly clear. Lows in the upper 30s. Highs in the lower 60s. This hazardous weather outlook is for Central Kansas, East Central Kansas, North Central Kansas, and Northeast Kansas. For today and tonight, no hazardous weather is expected at this time. For Monday through Saturday, chances for thunderstorms increase Tuesday afternoon and evening. A couple of storms could be strong to severe with damaging wind gusts and large hail being the main hazards. This is NOAA Weather Radio Station WXK91, and increase Tuesday afternoon and evening. A couple of storms could be strong to severe with damaging wind gusts and large hail being the main hazards. This is NOAA Weather Radio Station WXK91, in Topeka. Here are the 2 p.m. conditions for the local area. At Topeka, it was mostly sunny. The temperature was 87 degrees, the dew point 59, and the relative humidity was 38%.

The wind was south at 12 miles an hour, gusting to 22. The pressure was 29.86 inches and falling. At Manhattan, it was mostly sunny. The temperature was 88 degrees, the dew point 55, and the relative humidity was 32%. The wind was southwest at 22 miles an hour, gusting to 33. Around the region, at Concordia, rain was falling, with a temperature of 89. It was mostly sunny, with a temperature of 86 at Lawrence, 88 at Kansas City, and 88 at Emporia. Under mostly sunny skies, Beatrice reported 90, Springfield reported 88, and Wichita reported 87. At Omaha, it was partly sunny, with a temperature of 87. Once again, at Manhattan, it was 88 degrees under mostly sunny skies. Once again, at Topeka, it was 87 degrees under mostly sunny skies. Now here is your National Weather Service forecast. This afternoon, mostly sunny. Highs in the upper 80s. South winds 15 to 20 miles per hour with gusts up to 30 miles per hour. Tonight, partly cloudy in the evening, then clearing. Lows in the lower 70s. South winds 15 to 20 miles per hour with gusts up to 30 miles per hour. Columbus Day, sunny, breezy with highs in the lower 90s. Southwest winds 15 to 25 miles per hour with gusts up to 35 miles per hour. Monday night, mostly clear. Humid with lows around 70. Southwest winds 10 to 15 miles per hour with gusts up to 25 miles per hour. Tuesday, mostly sunny. A chance of showers and thunderstorms in the afternoon. Humid with highs in the lower 90s. South winds 10 to 15 miles per hour. Chance of rain 50%. Tuesday night and Wednesday, showers with a chance of thunderstorms. Lows in the middle 60s. Highs in the middle 70s. Chance of rain 90%. Wednesday night, mostly cloudy with a chance of thunderstorms. A chance of showers in the evening, then showers after midnight. Lows in the upper 50s. Chance of rain 80%. Thursday, mostly cloudy with a chance of thunderstorms. Showers likely, mainly in the morning. Highs in the lower 70s. Chance of rain 70%. Thursday night, mostly cloudy with a slight chance of showers and thunderstorms in the evening, then partly cloudy after midnight. Lows around 50. Friday, mostly sunny. Highs in the lower 60s. Friday night and Saturday, mostly clear. Lows in the upper 30s. Highs in the lower 60s. This hazardous weather outlook is for central Kansas, east central Kansas, north central Kansas, and northeast Kansas. For today and tonight, no hazardous weather is expected at this time. For Monday through Saturday, chances for thunderstorms increase Tuesday afternoon and evening. A couple of storms could be strong to severe with damaging wind gusts and large hail being the main hazards. This is NOAA Weather Radio Station WXK91 in Topeka. Here are the 2 p.m. conditions for the local area. At Topeka, it was mostly sunny. The temperature was 87 degrees, the dew point 59, and the relative humidity was 38%. The wind was south at 12 miles an hour, gusting to 22. The pressure was 29.86 inches and falling. At Manhattan, it was mostly sunny. The temperature was 88 degrees, the dew point 55, and the relative humidity was 32%. The wind was southwest at 22 miles an hour, gusting to 33. Around the region, at Concordia, rain was falling, with a temperature of 89. It was mostly sunny, with a temperature of 86 at Lawrence, 88 at Kansas City, and 88 at Emporia. Under mostly sunny skies, Beatrice reported 90, Springfield reported 88, and Wichita reported 87. At Omaha, it was partly sunny, with a temperature of 87. Once again, at Manhattan, it was 88 degrees under mostly sunny skies.
Once again, at Topeka, it was 87 degrees under mostly sunny skies. This is NOAA Weather Radio WXK91 in Topeka. The current time is 2:38 p.m. Central Daylight Time. Now here is your National Weather Service forecast. This afternoon, mostly sunny. Highs in the upper 80s. South winds 15 to 20 miles per hour with gusts up to 30 miles per hour. Tonight, partly cloudy in the evening, then clearing. Lows in the lower 70s. South winds 15 to 20 miles per hour with gusts up to 30 miles per hour. Columbus Day, sunny, breezy with highs in the lower 90s. Southwest winds 15 to 25 miles per hour with gusts up to 35 miles per hour. Monday night, mostly clear. Humid with lows around 70. Southwest winds 10 to 15 miles per hour with gusts up to 25 miles per hour. Tuesday, mostly sunny. A chance of showers and thunderstorms in the afternoon. Humid with highs in the lower 90s. South winds 10 to 15 miles per hour. Chance of rain 50%. Tuesday night and Wednesday, showers with a chance of thunderstorms. Lows in the middle 60s. Highs in the middle 70s. Chance of rain 90%. Wednesday night, mostly cloudy with a chance of thunderstorms. A chance of showers in the evening, then showers after midnight. Lows in the upper 50s. Chance of rain 80%. Thursday, mostly cloudy with a chance of thunderstorms. Showers likely, mainly in the morning. Highs in the lower 70s. Chance of rain 70%. Thursday night, mostly cloudy with a slight chance of showers and thunderstorms in the evening, then partly cloudy after midnight. Lows around 50. Friday, mostly sunny. Highs in the lower 60s. Friday night and Saturday, mostly clear. Lows in the upper 30s. Highs in the lower 60s. This hazardous weather outlook is for portions of central Kansas, east central Kansas, north central Kansas, and northeast Kansas. For this afternoon and tonight, no hazardous weather is expected at this time. For Monday through Saturday, chances for thunderstorms increase Tuesday afternoon and evening. A couple of storms could be strong to severe with damaging wind gusts and large hail being the main hazards. Spotter activation will not be needed. 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Here are the 2 p.m. conditions for the local area. At Topeka, it was mostly sunny. The temperature was 87 degrees, the dew point 59, and the relative humidity was 38%. The wind was south at 12 miles an hour, gusting to 22. The pressure was 29.86 inches and falling. At Manhattan, it was mostly sunny. The temperature was 88 degrees, the dew point 55, and the relative humidity was 32%. The wind was southwest at 22 miles an hour, gusting to 33. Around the region, at Concordia, rain was falling, with a temperature of 89. It was mostly sunny, with a temperature of 86 at Lawrence, 88 at Kansas City, and 88 at Emporia. Under mostly sunny skies, Beatrice reported 90, Springfield reported 88, and Wichita reported 87. At Omaha, it was partly sunny, with a temperature of 87. Once again, at Manhattan, it was 88 degrees under mostly sunny skies. Once again, at Topeka, it was 87 degrees under mostly sunny skies. Now here is your National Weather Service forecast. This afternoon, mostly sunny. Highs in the upper 80s. South winds 15 to 20 miles per hour with gusts up to 30 miles per hour. Tonight, partly cloudy in the evening, then clearing. Lows in the lower 70s. South winds 15 to 20 miles per hour with gusts up to 30 miles per hour. Columbus Day, sunny, breezy with highs in the lower 90s.
southwest winds 15 to 25 miles per hour with gusts up to 35 miles per hour. Monday night, mostly clear. Humid with lows around 70. Southwest winds 10 to 15 miles per hour with gusts up to 25 miles per hour. Tuesday, mostly sunny. A chance of showers and thunderstorms in the afternoon. Humid with highs in the lower 90s. South winds 10 to 15 miles per hour. Chance of rain 50%. Tuesday night and Wednesday, showers with a chance of thunderstorms. Lows in the middle 60s. Highs in the middle 70s. Chance of rain 90%. Wednesday night, mostly cloudy with a chance of thunderstorms. A chance of showers in the evening, then showers after midnight. Lows in the upper 50s. Chance of rain 80%. Thursday, mostly cloudy with a chance of thunderstorms. Showers likely, mainly in the morning. Highs in the lower 70s. Chance of rain 70%. Thursday night, mostly cloudy with a slight chance of showers and thunderstorms in the evening, then partly cloudy after midnight. Lows around 50. Friday, mostly sunny. Highs in the lower 60s. Friday night and Saturday, mostly clear. Lows in the upper 30s. Highs in the lower 60s. This hazardous weather outlook is for portions of central Kansas, east central Kansas, north central Kansas, and northeast Kansas. For this afternoon and tonight, no hazardous weather is expected at this time. For Monday through Saturday, chances for thunderstorms increase Tuesday afternoon and evening. A couple of storms could be strong to severe with damaging wind gusts and large hail being the main hazards. Spotter activation will not be needed. This is NOAA Weather Radio Station WXK91 in Topeka. Here are the 2 p.m. conditions for the local area. At Topeka, it was mostly sunny. The temperature was 87 degrees, the dew point 59, and the relative humidity was 38%. The wind was south at 12 miles an hour, gusting to 22. The pressure was 29.86 inches and falling. At Manhattan, it was mostly sunny. The temperature was 88 degrees, the dew point 55, and the relative humidity was 32%. The wind was southwest at 22 miles an hour, gusting to 33. Around the region, at Concordia, rain was falling, with a temperature of 89. It was mostly sunny, with a temperature of 86 at Lawrence, 88 at Kansas City, and 88 at Emporia. Under mostly sunny skies, Beatrice reported 90, Springfield reported 88, and Wichita reported 87. At Omaha, it was partly sunny, with a temperature of 87. Once again, at Manhattan, it was 88 degrees under mostly sunny skies. Once again, at Topeka, it was 87 degrees under mostly sunny skies. Now here is your National Weather Service forecast. This afternoon, mostly sunny. Highs in the upper 80s. South winds 15 to 20 miles per hour with gusts up to 30 miles per hour. Tonight, partly cloudy in the evening, then clearing. Lows in the lower 70s. South winds 15 to 20 miles per hour with gusts up to 30 miles per hour. Columbus Day, sunny, breezy with highs in the lower 90s. Southwest winds 15 to 25 miles per hour with gusts up to 35 miles per hour. Monday night, mostly clear. Humid with lows around 70. Southwest winds 10 to 15 miles per hour with gusts up to 25 miles per hour. Tuesday, mostly sunny. A chance of showers and thunderstorms in the afternoon. Humid with highs in the lower 90s. South winds 10 to 15 miles per hour. Chance of rain 50%. Tuesday night and Wednesday, showers with a chance of thunderstorms. Lows in the middle 60s. Highs in the middle 70s. Chance of rain 90%. Wednesday night, mostly cloudy with a chance of thunderstorms. A chance of showers in the evening,
then showers after midnight. Lows in the upper 50s. Chance of rain 80%. Thursday, mostly cloudy with a chance of thunderstorms. Showers likely, mainly in the morning. Highs in the lower 70s. Chance of rain 70%. Thursday night, mostly cloudy with a slight chance of showers and thunderstorms in the evening, then partly cloudy after midnight. Lows around 50. Friday, mostly sunny. Highs in the lower 60s. Friday night and Saturday, mostly clear. Lows in the upper 30s. Highs in the lower 60s. This hazardous weather outlook is for portions of central Kansas, east central Kansas, north central Kansas, and northeast Kansas. For this afternoon and tonight, no hazardous weather is expected at this time. For Monday through Saturday, chances for thunderstorms increase Tuesday afternoon and evening. A couple of storms could be strong to severe with damaging wind gusts and large hail being the main hazards. Spotter activation will not be needed. 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Here are the 2 p.m. conditions for the local area. At Topeka, it was mostly sunny. The temperature was 87 degrees, the dew point 59, and the relative humidity was 38%. The wind was south at 12 miles an hour, gusting to 22. The pressure was 29.86 inches and falling. At Manhattan, it was mostly sunny. The temperature was 88 degrees, the dew point 55, and the relative humidity was 32%. The wind was southwest at 22 miles an hour, gusting to 33. Around the region, at Concordia, rain was falling, with a temperature of 89. It was mostly sunny, with a temperature of 86 at Lawrence, 88 at Kansas City, and 88 at Emporia. Under mostly sunny skies, Beatrice reported 90, Springfield reported 88, and Wichita reported 87. At Omaha, it was partly sunny, with a temperature of 87. Once again, at Manhattan, it was 88 degrees under mostly sunny skies. Once again, at Topeka, it was 87 degrees under mostly sunny skies. Now here is your National Weather Service forecast. This afternoon, mostly sunny. Highs in the upper 80s. South winds 15 to 20 miles per hour with gusts up to 30 miles per hour. Tonight, partly cloudy in the evening, then clearing. Lows in the lower 70s. South winds 15 to 20 miles per hour with gusts up to 30 miles per hour. Columbus Day, sunny, breezy with highs in the lower 90s. Southwest winds 15 to 25 miles per hour with gusts up to 35 miles per hour. Monday night, mostly clear. Humid with lows around 70. Southwest winds 10 to 15 miles per hour with gusts up to 25 miles per hour. Tuesday, mostly sunny. A chance of showers and thunderstorms in the afternoon. Humid with highs in the lower 90s. South winds 10 to 15 miles per hour. Chance of rain 50%. Tuesday night and Wednesday, showers with a chance of thunderstorms. Lows in the middle 60s. Highs in the middle 70s. Chance of rain 90%. Wednesday night, mostly cloudy with a chance of thunderstorms. A chance of showers in the evening, then showers after midnight. Lows in the upper 50s. Chance of rain 80%. Thursday, mostly cloudy with a chance of thunderstorms. Showers likely, mainly in the morning. Highs in the lower 70s. Chance of rain 70%. Thursday night, mostly cloudy with a slight chance of showers and thunderstorms in the evening, then partly cloudy after midnight. Lows around 50. Friday, mostly sunny. Highs in the lower 60s. Friday night and Saturday, mostly clear. Lows in the upper 30s. Highs in the lower 60s. The current time is 2:53 p.m. Central Daylight Time.
This hazardous weather outlook is for portions of central Kansas, east central Kansas, north central Kansas, and northeast Kansas. For this

Afternoon and tonight, no hazardous weather is expected at this time. For Monday through Saturday, chances for thunderstorms increase Tuesday afternoon and evening. A couple of storms could be strong to severe with damaging wind gusts and large hail being the main hazards. Spotter activation will not be needed. This is NOAA Weather Radio Station WXK91 in Topeka. Here are the 2 p.m. conditions for the local area. At Topeka, it was mostly sunny. The temperature was 87 degrees, the dew point 59, and the relative humidity was 38%. The wind was south at 12 miles an hour, gusting to 22. The pressure was 29.86 inches and falling. At Manhattan, it was mostly sunny. The temperature was 88 degrees, the dew point 55, and the relative humidity was 32%. The wind was southwest at 22 miles an hour, gusting to 33. Around the region, at Concordia, rain was falling, with a temperature of 89. It was mostly sunny, with a temperature of 86 at Lawrence, 88 at Kansas City, and 88 at Emporia. Under mostly sunny skies, Beatrice reported 90, Springfield reported 88, and Wichita reported 87. At Omaha, it was partly sunny, with a temperature of 87. Once again, at Manhattan, it was 88 degrees under mostly sunny skies. Once again, at Topeka, it was 87 degrees under mostly sunny skies. Now here is your National Weather Service forecast. This afternoon, mostly sunny. Highs in the upper 80s. South winds 15 to 20 miles per hour with gusts up to 30 miles per hour. Tonight, partly cloudy in the evening, then clearing. Lows in the lower 70s. South winds 15 to 20 miles per hour with gusts up to 30 miles per hour. Columbus Day, sunny, breezy with highs in the lower 90s. Southwest winds 15 to 25 miles per hour with gusts up to 35 miles per hour. Monday night, mostly clear. Humid with lows around 70. Southwest winds 10 to 15 miles per hour with gusts up to 25 miles per hour. Tuesday, mostly sunny. A chance of showers and thunderstorms in the afternoon. Humid with highs in the lower 90s. South winds 10 to 15 miles per hour. Chance of rain 50%. Tuesday night and Wednesday, showers with a chance of thunderstorms. Lows in the middle 60s. Highs in the middle 70s. Chance of rain 90%. Wednesday night, mostly cloudy with a chance of thunderstorms. A chance of showers in the evening, then showers after midnight. Lows in the upper 50s. Chance of rain 80%. Thursday, mostly cloudy with a chance of thunderstorms. Showers likely, mainly in the morning. Highs in the lower 70s. Chance of rain 70%. Thursday night, mostly cloudy with a slight chance of showers and thunderstorms in the evening, then partly cloudy after midnight. Lows around 50. Friday, mostly sunny. Highs in the lower 60s. Friday night and Saturday, mostly clear. Lows in the upper 30s. Highs in the lower 60s. This hazardous weather outlook is for portions of central Kansas, east central Kansas, north central Kansas, and northeast Kansas. For this afternoon and tonight, no hazardous weather is expected at this time. For Monday through Saturday, chances for thunderstorms increase Tuesday afternoon and evening. A couple of storms could be strong to severe with damaging wind gusts and large hail being the main hazards. Spotter activation will not be needed. This is NOAA Weather Radio Station WXK91 in Topeka. Here are the 2 p.m. conditions for the local area. At Topeka, it was mostly sunny. The temperature was 87 degrees, the dew point 59, and the relative humidity was 38%. The wind was south at 12 miles an hour, gusting to 22. The pressure was 29.86 inches and falling. At Manhattan, it was mostly sunny.
The temperature was

8 degrees, the dew point 55, and the relative humidity was 32%. The wind was southwest at 22 miles an hour, gusting to 33. Around the region, at Concordia, rain was falling, with a temperature of 89. It was mostly sunny, with a temperature of 86 at Lawrence, 88 at Kansas City, and 88 at Emporia. Under mostly sunny skies, Beatrice reported 90, Springfield reported 88, and Wichita reported 87. At Omaha, it was partly sunny, with a temperature of 87. Once again, at Manhattan, it was 88 degrees under mostly sunny skies. Once again, at Topeka, it was 87 degrees under mostly sunny skies. Now here is your National Weather Service forecast. This afternoon, mostly sunny. Highs in the upper 80s. South winds 15 to 20 miles per hour with gusts up to 30 miles per hour. Tonight, partly cloudy in the evening, then clearing. Lows in the lower 70s. South winds 15 to 20 miles per hour with gusts up to 30 miles per hour. Columbus Day, sunny, breezy with highs in the lower 90s. Southwest winds 15 to 25 miles per hour with gusts up to 35 miles per hour. Monday night, mostly clear. Humid with lows around 70. Southwest winds 10 to 15 miles per hour with gusts up to 25 miles per hour. Tuesday, mostly sunny. A chance of showers and thunderstorms in the afternoon. Humid with highs in the lower 90s. South winds 10 to 15 miles per hour. Chance of rain 50%. Tuesday night and Wednesday, showers with a chance of thunderstorms. Lows in the middle 60s. Highs in the middle 70s. Chance of rain 90%. Wednesday night, mostly cloudy with a chance of thunderstorms. A chance of showers in the evening, then showers after midnight. Lows in the upper 50s. Chance of rain 80%. Thursday, mostly cloudy with a chance of thunderstorms. Showers likely, mainly in the morning. Highs in the lower 70s. Chance of rain 70%. Thursday night, mostly cloudy with a slight chance of showers and thunderstorms in the evening, then partly cloudy after midnight. Lows around 50. Friday, mostly sunny. Highs in the lower 60s. Friday night and Saturday, mostly clear. Lows in the upper 30s. Highs in the lower 60s. This hazardous weather outlook is for portions of central Kansas, east central Kansas, north central Kansas, and northeast Kansas. For this afternoon and tonight, no hazardous weather is expected at this time. For Monday through Saturday, chances for thunderstorms increase Tuesday afternoon and evening. A couple of storms could be strong to severe with damaging wind gusts and large hail being the main hazards. Spotter activation will not be needed. 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Here are the 2 p.m. conditions for the local area. At Topeka, it was mostly sunny. The temperature was 87 degrees, the dew point 59, and the relative humidity was 38%. The wind was south at 12 miles an hour, gusting to 22. The pressure was 29.86 inches and falling. At Manhattan, it was mostly sunny. The temperature was 88 degrees, the dew point 55, and the relative humidity was 32%. The wind was southwest at 22 miles an hour, gusting to 33. Around the region, at Concordia, rain was falling, with a temperature of 89. It was mostly sunny, with a temperature of 86 at Lawrence, 88 at Kansas City, and 88 at Emporia. Under mostly sunny skies, Beatrice reported 90, Springfield reported 88, and Wichita reported 87. At Omaha, it was partly sunny, with a temperature of 87. Once again, at Manhattan, it was 88 degrees under mostly sunny skies. Once again, at Topeka, it was 87 degrees under mostly sunny skies. Now here is your National Weather Service forecast.

was around 70. Southwest winds 10 to 15 miles per hour with gusts up to 25 miles per hour. Tuesday, mostly sunny. A chance of showers and thunderstorms in the afternoon. Humid with highs in the lower 90s. South winds 10 to 15 miles per hour. Chance of rain 50%. Tuesday night and Wednesday, showers with a chance of thunderstorms. Lows in the middle 60s. Highs in the middle 70s. Chance of rain 90%. Wednesday night, mostly cloudy with a chance of thunderstorms. A chance of showers in the evening, then showers after midnight. Lows in the upper 50s. Chance of rain 80%. Thursday, mostly cloudy with a chance of thunderstorms. Showers likely, mainly in the morning. Highs in the lower 70s. Chance of rain 70%. Thursday night, mostly cloudy with a slight chance of showers and thunderstorms in the evening, then partly cloudy after midnight. Lows around 50. Friday, mostly sunny. Highs in the lower 60s. Friday night and Saturday, mostly clear. Lows in the upper 30s. Highs in the lower 60s. This hazardous weather outlook is for portions of central Kansas, east central Kansas, north central Kansas, and northeast Kansas. For this afternoon and tonight, no hazardous weather is expected at this time. For Monday through Saturday, chances for thunderstorms increase Tuesday afternoon and evening. A couple of storms could be strong to severe with damaging wind gusts and large hail being the main hazards. Spotter activation will not be needed. 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Now here is your National Weather Service forecast. This afternoon, mostly sunny. Highs in the upper 80s. South winds 15 to 20 miles per hour with gusts up to 30 miles per hour. Tonight, partly cloudy in the evening, then clearing. Lows in the lower 70s. South winds 15 to 20 miles per hour with gusts up to 30 miles per hour. Columbus Day, sunny, breezy with highs in the lower 90s. Southwest winds 15 to 25 miles per hour with gusts up to 35 miles per hour. Monday night, mostly clear. Humid with lows around 70. Southwest winds 10 to 15 miles per hour with gusts up to 25 miles per hour. Tuesday, mostly sunny. A chance of showers and thunderstorms in the afternoon. Humid with highs in the lower 90s. South winds 10 to 15 miles per hour. Chance of rain 50%. Tuesday night and Wednesday, showers with a chance of thunderstorms. Lows in the middle 60s. Highs in the middle 70s. Chance of rain 90%. Wednesday night, mostly cloudy with a chance of thunderstorms. A chance of showers in the evening, then showers after midnight. Lows in the upper 50s. Chance of rain 80%. Thursday, mostly cloudy with a chance of thunderstorms. Showers likely, mainly in the morning. Highs in the lower 70s. Chance of rain 70%. Thursday night, mostly cloudy with a slight chance of showers and thunderstorms in the evening, then partly cloudy after midnight. Lows around 50. Friday, mostly sunny. Highs in the lower 60s. Friday night and Saturday, mostly clear. Lows in the upper 30s. Highs in the lower 60s. The current time is 3:08 p.m. Central Daylight Time. This hazardous weather outlook is for portions of central Kansas, east central Kansas, north central Kansas, and northeast Kansas. For this afternoon and tonight, no hazardous weather is expected at this time. For Monday through Saturday, chances for thunderstorms increase Tuesday afternoon and evening. A couple of storms could be strong to severe with damaging wind gusts and large hail being the main hazards. Spotter activation will not be needed. 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Now here is your National Weather Service forecast.

This afternoon, mostly sunny. Highs in the upper 80s. South winds 15 to 20 miles per hour with gusts up to 30 miles per hour. Tonight, partly cloudy in the evening, then clearing. Lows in the lower 70s. South winds 15 to 20 miles per hour with gusts up to 30 miles per hour. Columbus Day, sunny, breezy with highs in the lower 90s. Southwest winds 15 to 25 miles per hour with gusts up to 35 miles per hour. Monday night, mostly clear. Humid with lows around 70. Southwest winds 10 to 15 miles per hour with gusts up to 25 miles per hour. Tuesday, mostly sunny. A chance of showers and thunderstorms in the afternoon. Humid with highs in the lower 90s. South winds 10 to 15 miles per hour. Chance of rain 50%. Tuesday night and Wednesday, showers with a chance of thunderstorms. Lows in the middle 60s. Highs in the middle 70s. Chance of rain 90%. Wednesday night, mostly cloudy with a chance of thunderstorms. A chance of showers in the evening, then showers after midnight. Lows in the upper 50s. Chance of rain 80%. Thursday, mostly cloudy with a chance of thunderstorms. Showers likely, mainly in the morning. Highs in the lower 70s. Chance of rain 70%. Thursday night, mostly cloudy with a slight chance of showers and thunderstorms in the evening, then partly cloudy after midnight. Lows around 50. Friday, mostly sunny. Highs in the lower 60s. Friday night and Saturday, mostly clear. Lows in the upper 30s. Highs in the lower 60s. This hazardous weather outlook is for portions of central Kansas, east central Kansas, north central Kansas, and northeast Kansas. For this afternoon and tonight, no hazardous weather is expected at this time. For Monday through Saturday, chances for thunderstorms increase Tuesday afternoon and evening. A couple of storms could be strong to severe with damaging wind gusts and large hail being the main hazards. Spotter activation will not be needed. 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Here are the 3 p.m. conditions for the local area. At Topeka, it was mostly sunny. The temperature was 89 degrees, the dew point 56, and the relative humidity was 32%. The wind was south at 20 miles an hour, gusting to 28. The pressure was 29.83 inches and falling. At Manhattan, it was mostly sunny. The temperature was 88 degrees, the dew point 54, and the relative humidity was 31%. The wind was south at 17 miles an hour, gusting to 33. Around the region, at Concordia, rain was falling, with a temperature of 89. At Springfield, it was sunny, with a temperature of 90. It was mostly sunny, with a temperature of 87 at Lawrence, 89 at Kansas City, 88 at Emporia, 89 at Beatrice, and 88 at Wichita. At Omaha, it was partly sunny, with a temperature of 89. Once again, at Manhattan, it was 88 degrees under mostly sunny skies. Once again, at Topeka, it was 89 degrees under mostly sunny skies. Now here is your National Weather Service forecast. This afternoon, mostly sunny. Highs in the upper 80s. South winds 15 to 20 miles per hour with gusts up to 30 miles per hour. Tonight, partly cloudy in the evening, then clearing. Lows in the lower 70s. South winds 15 to 20 miles per hour with gusts up to 30 miles per hour. Columbus Day, sunny, breezy with highs in the lower 90s. Southwest winds 15 to 25 miles per hour with gusts up to 35 miles per hour. Monday night, mostly clear. Humid with lows around 70. Southwest winds 10 to 15 miles per hour with gusts up to 25 miles per hour. Tuesday, mostly sunny. A chance of showers and thunderstorms in the afternoon. Humid with highs in the lower 90s.

south, winds 10 to 15 miles per hour. Chance of rain 50%. Tuesday night and Wednesday, showers with a chance of thunderstorms. Lows in the middle 60s. Highs in the middle 70s. Chance of rain 90%. Wednesday night, mostly cloudy with a chance of thunderstorms. A chance of showers in the evening, then showers after midnight. Lows in the upper 50s. Chance of rain 80%. Thursday, mostly cloudy with a chance of thunderstorms. Showers likely, mainly in the morning. Highs in the lower 70s. Chance of rain 70%. Thursday night, mostly cloudy with a slight chance of showers and thunderstorms in the evening, then partly cloudy after midnight. Lows around 50. Friday, mostly sunny. Highs in the lower 60s. Friday night and Saturday, mostly clear. Lows in the upper 30s. Highs in the lower 60s. This hazardous weather outlook is for portions of central Kansas, east central Kansas, north central Kansas, and northeast Kansas. For this afternoon and tonight, no hazardous weather is expected at this time. For Monday through Saturday, chances for thunderstorms increase Tuesday afternoon and evening. A couple of storms could be strong to severe with damaging wind gusts and large hail being the main hazards. Spotter activation will not be needed. 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Here are the 3 p.m. conditions for the local area. At Topeka, it was mostly sunny. The temperature was 89 degrees, the dew point 56, and the relative humidity was 32%. The wind was south at 20 miles an hour, gusting to 28. The pressure was 29.83 inches and falling. At Manhattan, it was mostly sunny. The temperature was 88 degrees, the dew point 54, and the relative humidity was 31%. The wind was south at 17 miles an hour, gusting to 33. Around the region, at Concordia, rain was falling, with a temperature of 89. At Springfield, it was sunny, with a temperature of 90. It was mostly sunny, with a temperature of 87 at Lawrence, 89 at Kansas City, 88 at Emporia, 89 at Beatrice, and 88 at Wichita. At Omaha, it was partly sunny, with a temperature of 89. Once again, at Manhattan, it was 88 degrees under mostly sunny skies. Once again, at Topeka, it was 89 degrees under mostly sunny skies. Now here is your National Weather Service forecast. This afternoon, mostly sunny. Highs in the upper 80s. South winds 15 to 20 miles per hour with gusts up to 30 miles per hour. Tonight, partly cloudy in the evening, then clearing. Lows in the lower 70s. South winds 15 to 20 miles per hour with gusts up to 30 miles per hour. Columbus Day, sunny, breezy with highs in the lower 90s. Southwest winds 15 to 25 miles per hour with gusts up to 35 miles per hour. Monday night, mostly clear. Humid with lows around 70. Southwest winds 10 to 15 miles per hour with gusts up to 25 miles per hour. Tuesday, mostly sunny. A chance of showers and thunderstorms in the afternoon. Humid with highs in the lower 90s. South winds 10 to 15 miles per hour. Chance of rain 50%. Tuesday night and Wednesday, showers with a chance of thunderstorms. Lows in the middle 60s. Highs in the middle 70s. Chance of rain 90%. Wednesday night, mostly cloudy with a chance of thunderstorms. A chance of showers in the evening, then showers after midnight. Lows in the upper 50s. Chance of rain 80%. Thursday, mostly cloudy with a chance of thunderstorms. Showers likely, mainly in the morning. Highs in the lower 70s. Chance of rain 70%. Thursday night, mostly cloudy with a slight chance of showers and thunderstorms in the evening, then partly cloudy after midnight. Lows around 50.
Friday, mostly sunny. Highs in the lower 60s. Friday night and Saturday, mostly clear. Lows in the upper 30s. Highs in the lower 60s. This hazardous weather outlook is for portions of central Kansas, east central Kansas, north central Kansas, and northeast Kansas. For this afternoon and tonight, no hazardous weather is expected at this time. For Monday through Saturday, chances for thunderstorms increase Tuesday afternoon and evening. A couple of storms could be strong to severe with damaging wind gusts and large hail being the main hazards. Spotter activation will not be needed. 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Here are the 3 p.m. conditions for the local area. At Topeka, it was mostly sunny. The temperature was 89 degrees, the dew point 56, and the relative humidity was 32%. The wind was south at 20 miles an hour, gusting to 28. The pressure was 29.83 inches and falling. At Manhattan, it was mostly sunny. The temperature was 88 degrees, the dew point 54, and the relative humidity was 31%. The wind was south at 17 miles an hour, gusting to 33. Around the region, at Concordia, rain was falling, with a temperature of 89. At Springfield, it was sunny, with a temperature of 90. It was mostly sunny, with a temperature of 87 at Lawrence, 89 at Kansas City, 88 at Emporia, 89 at Beatrice, and 88 at Wichita. At Omaha, it was partly sunny, with a temperature of 89. Once again, at Manhattan, it was 88 degrees under mostly sunny skies. Once again, at Topeka, it was 89 degrees under mostly sunny skies. Now here is your National Weather Service forecast. This afternoon, mostly sunny. Highs in the upper 80s. South winds 15 to 20 miles per hour with gusts up to 30 miles per hour. Tonight, partly cloudy in the evening, then clearing. Lows in the lower 70s. South winds 15 to 20 miles per hour with gusts up to 30 miles per hour. Columbus Day, sunny, breezy with highs in the lower 90s. Southwest winds 15 to 25 miles per hour with gusts up to 35 miles per hour. Monday night, mostly clear. Humid with lows around 70. Southwest winds 10 to 15 miles per hour with gusts up to 25 miles per hour. Tuesday, mostly sunny. A chance of showers and thunderstorms in the afternoon. Humid with highs in the lower 90s. South winds 10 to 15 miles per hour. Chance of rain 50%. Tuesday night and Wednesday, showers with a chance of thunderstorms. Lows in the middle 60s. Highs in the middle 70s. Chance of rain 90%. Wednesday night, mostly cloudy with a chance of thunderstorms. A chance of showers in the evening, then showers after midnight. Lows in the upper 50s. Chance of rain 80%. Thursday, mostly cloudy with a chance of thunderstorms. Showers likely, mainly in the morning. Highs in the lower 70s. Chance of rain 70%. Thursday night, mostly cloudy with a slight chance of showers and thunderstorms in the evening, then partly cloudy after midnight. Lows around 50. Friday, mostly sunny. Highs in the lower 60s. Friday night and Saturday, mostly clear. Lows in the upper 30s. Highs in the lower 60s. The current time is 3:23 p.m. Central Daylight Time. This hazardous weather outlook is for portions of central Kansas, east central Kansas, north central Kansas, and northeast Kansas. For this afternoon and tonight, no hazardous weather is expected at this time. For Monday through Saturday, chances for thunderstorms increase Tuesday afternoon and evening. A couple of storms could be strong to severe with damaging wind gusts and large hail being the main hazards. Spotter activation will not be needed. 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
Here are the 3 p.m. conditions for the local area. At Topeka, it was mostly sunny. The temperature was 89 degrees, the dew point 56, and the relative humidity was 32%. The wind was south at 20 miles an hour, gusting to 28. The pressure was 29.83 inches and falling. At Manhattan, it was mostly sunny. The temperature was 88 degrees, the dew point 54, and the relative humidity was 31%. The wind was south at 17 miles an hour, gusting to 33. Around the region, at Concordia, rain was falling, with a temperature of 89. At Springfield, it was sunny, with a temperature of 90. It was mostly sunny, with a temperature of 87 at Lawrence, 89 at Kansas City, 88 at Emporia, 89 at Beatrice, and 88 at Wichita. At Omaha, it was partly sunny, with a temperature of 89. Once again, at Manhattan, it was 88 degrees under mostly sunny skies. Once again, at Topeka, it was 89 degrees under mostly sunny skies. Now here is your National Weather Service forecast. This afternoon, mostly sunny. Highs in the upper 80s. South winds 15 to 20 miles per hour with gusts up to 30 miles per hour. Tonight, partly cloudy in the evening, then clearing. Lows in the lower 70s. South winds 15 to 20 miles per hour with gusts up to 30 miles per hour. Columbus Day, sunny, breezy with highs in the lower 90s. Southwest winds 15 to 25 miles per hour with gusts up to 35 miles per hour. Monday night, mostly clear. Humid with lows around 70. Southwest winds 10 to 15 miles per hour with gusts up to 25 miles per hour. Tuesday, mostly sunny. A chance of showers and thunderstorms in the afternoon. Humid with highs in the lower 90s. South winds 10 to 15 miles per hour. Chance of rain 50%. Tuesday night and Wednesday, showers with a chance of thunderstorms. Lows in the middle 60s. Highs in the middle 70s. Chance of rain 90%. Wednesday night, mostly cloudy with a chance of thunderstorms. A chance of showers in the evening, then showers after midnight. Lows in the upper 50s. Chance of rain 80%. Thursday, mostly cloudy with a chance of thunderstorms. Showers likely, mainly in the morning. Highs in the lower 70s. Chance of rain 70%. Thursday night, mostly cloudy with a slight chance of showers and thunderstorms in the evening, then partly cloudy after midnight. Lows around 50. Friday, mostly sunny. Highs in the lower 60s. Friday night and Saturday, mostly clear. Lows in the upper 30s. Highs in the lower 60s. This hazardous weather outlook is for portions of central Kansas, east central Kansas, north central Kansas, and northeast Kansas. For this afternoon and tonight, no hazardous weather is expected at this time. For Monday through Saturday, chances for thunderstorms increase Tuesday afternoon and evening. A couple of storms could be strong to severe with damaging wind gusts and large hail being the main hazards. Spotter activation will not be needed. 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Here are the 3 p.m. conditions for the local area. At Topeka, it was mostly sunny. The temperature was 89 degrees, the dew point 56, and the relative humidity was 32%. The wind was south at 20 miles an hour, gusting to 28. The pressure was 29.83 inches and falling. At Manhattan, it was mostly sunny. The temperature was 88 degrees, the dew point 54, and the relative humidity was 31%. The wind was south at 17 miles an hour, gusting to 33. Around the region, at Concordia, rain was falling, with a temperature of 89. At Springfield, it was sunny, with a temperature of 90. It was mostly sunny, with a temperature of 87 at Lawrence.

89 at Kansas City, 88 at Emporia, 89 at Beatrice, and 88 at Wichita. At Omaha, it was partly sunny, with a temperature of 89. Once again, at Manhattan, it was 88 degrees under mostly sunny skies. Once again, at Topeka, it was 89 degrees under mostly sunny skies. Now here is your National Weather Service forecast. This afternoon, mostly sunny. Highs in the upper 80s. South winds 15 to 20 miles per hour with gusts up to 30 miles per hour. Tonight, partly cloudy in the evening, then clearing. Lows in the lower 70s. South winds 15 to 20 miles per hour with gusts up to 30 miles per hour. Columbus Day, sunny, breezy with highs in the lower 90s. Southwest winds 15 to 25 miles per hour with gusts up to 35 miles per hour. Monday night, mostly clear. Humid with lows around 70. Southwest winds 10 to 15 miles per hour with gusts up to 25 miles per hour. Tuesday, mostly sunny. A chance of showers and thunderstorms in the afternoon. Humid with highs in the lower 90s. South winds 10 to 15 miles per hour. Chance of rain 50%. Tuesday night and Wednesday, showers with a chance of thunderstorms. Lows in the middle 60s. Highs in the middle 70s. Chance of rain 90%. Wednesday night, mostly cloudy with a chance of thunderstorms. A chance of showers in the evening, then showers after midnight. Lows in the upper 50s. Chance of rain 80%. Thursday, mostly cloudy with a chance of thunderstorms. Showers likely, mainly in the morning. Highs in the lower 70s. Chance of rain 70%. Thursday night, mostly cloudy with a slight chance of showers and thunderstorms in the evening, then partly cloudy after midnight. Lows around 50. Friday, mostly sunny. Highs in the lower 60s. Friday night and Saturday, mostly clear. Lows in the upper 30s. Highs in the lower 60s. Winds of central Kansas, east central Kansas, north central Kansas, and northeast Kansas. For this afternoon and tonight, no hazardous weather is expected at this time. For Monday through Saturday, chances for thunderstorms increase Tuesday afternoon and evening. A couple of storms could be strong to severe with damaging wind gusts and large hail being the main hazards. Spotter activation will not be needed. 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Here are the 3 p.m. conditions for the local area. At Topeka, it was mostly sunny. The temperature was 89 degrees, the dew point 56, and the relative humidity was 32%. The wind was south at 20 miles an hour, gusting to 28. The pressure was 29.83 inches and falling. At Manhattan, it was mostly sunny. The temperature was 88 degrees, the dew point 54, and the relative humidity was 31%. The wind was south at 17 miles an hour, gusting to 33. Around the region, at Concordia, rain was falling, with a temperature of 89. At Springfield, it was sunny, with a temperature of 90. It was mostly sunny, with a temperature of 87 at Lawrence, 89 at Kansas City, 88 at Emporia, 8. At Springfield, it was sunny, with a temperature of 90. It was mostly sunny, with a temperature of 87 at Lawrence, 89 at Kansas City, 88 at Emporia, 89 at Beatrice, and 88 at Wichita. At Omaha, it was partly sunny, with a temperature of 89. Once again, at Manhattan, it was 88 degrees under mostly sunny skies. Once again, at Topeka, it was 89 degrees under mostly sunny skies. Now here is your National Weather Service forecast. This afternoon, mostly sunny. Highs in the upper 80s. South winds 15 to 20 miles per hour with gusts up to 30 miles per hour. Tonight, partly cloudy in the evening, then clearing. Lows in the lower 70s.

south winds 15 to 20 miles per hour with gusts up to 30 miles per hour. Columbus Day, sunny, breezy with highs in the lower 90s. Southwest winds 15 to 25 miles per hour with gusts up to 35 miles per hour. Monday night, mostly clear. Humid with lows around 70. Southwest winds 10 to 15 miles per hour with gusts up to 25 miles per hour. Tuesday, mostly sunny. A chance of showers and thunderstorms in the afternoon. Humid with highs in the lower 90s. South winds 10 to 15 miles per hour. Chance of rain 50%. Tuesday night and Wednesday, showers with a chance of thunderstorms. Lows in the middle 60s. Highs in the middle 70s. Chance of rain 90%. Wednesday night, mostly cloudy with a chance of thunderstorms. A chance of showers in the evening, then showers after midnight. Lows in the upper 50s. Chance of rain 80%. Thursday, mostly cloudy with a chance of thunderstorms. Showers likely, mainly in the morning. Highs in the lower 70s. Chance of rain 70%. Thursday night, mostly cloudy with a slight chance of showers and thunderstorms in the evening, then partly cloudy after midnight. Lows around 50. Friday, mostly sunny. Highs in the lower 60s. Friday night and Saturday, mostly clear. Lows in the upper 30s. Highs in the lower 60s. This hazardous weather outlook is for portions of central Kansas, east central Kansas, north central Kansas, and northeast Kansas. For this afternoon and tonight, no hazardous weather is expected at this time. For Monday through Saturday, chances for thunderstorms increase Tuesday afternoon and evening. A couple of storms could be strong to severe with damaging wind gusts and large hail being the main hazards. Spotter activation will not be needed. 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Here are the 3 p.m. conditions for the local area. At Topeka, it was mostly sunny. The temperature was 89 degrees, the dew point 56, and the relative humidity was 32%. The wind was south at 20 miles an hour, gusting to 28. The pressure was 29.83 inches and falling. At Manhattan, it was mostly sunny. The temperature was 88 degrees, the dew point 54, and the relative humidity was 31%. The wind was south at 17 miles an hour, gusting to 33. Around the region, at Concordia, rain was falling, with a temperature of 89. At Springfield, it was sunny, with a temperature of 90. It was mostly sunny, with a temperature of 87 at Lawrence, 89 at Kansas City, 88 at Emporia, 89 at Beatrice, and 88 at Wichita. At Omaha, it was partly sunny, with a temperature of 89. Once again, at Manhattan, it was 88 degrees under mostly sunny skies. Once again, at Topeka, it was 89 degrees under mostly sunny skies. Now here is your National Weather Service forecast. This afternoon, mostly sunny. Highs in the upper 80s. South winds 15 to 20 miles per hour with gusts up to 30 miles per hour. Tonight, partly cloudy in the evening, then clearing. Lows in the lower 70s. South winds 15 to 20 miles per hour with gusts up to 30 miles per hour. Columbus Day, sunny, breezy with highs in the lower 90s. Southwest winds 15 to 25 miles per hour with gusts up to 35 miles per hour. Monday night, mostly clear. Humid with lows around 70. Southwest winds 10 to 15 miles per hour with gusts up to 25 miles per hour. Tuesday, mostly sunny. A chance of showers and thunderstorms in the afternoon. Humid with highs in the lower 90s. South winds 10 to 15 miles per hour. Chance of rain 50%. Tuesday night and Wednesday, showers with a chance of thunderstorms. Lows in the middle 60s. Highs in the middle 70s.
chance of rain 90%. Wednesday night, mostly cloudy with a chance of thunderstorms. A chance of showers in the evening, then showers after midnight. Lows in the upper 50s. Chance of rain 80%. Thursday, mostly cloudy with a chance of thunderstorms. Showers likely, mainly in the morning. Highs in the lower 70s. Chance of rain 70%. Thursday night, mostly cloudy with a slight chance of showers and thunderstorms in the evening, then partly cloudy after midnight. Lows around 50. Friday, mostly sunny. Highs in the lower 60s. Friday night and Saturday, mostly clear. Lows in the upper 30s. Highs in the lower 60s. 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The current time is 3:40 p.m. Central Daylight Time. This hazardous weather outlook is for portions of central Kansas, east central Kansas, north central Kansas, and northeast Kansas. For this afternoon and tonight, no hazardous weather is expected at this time. For Monday through Saturday, chances for thunderstorms increase Tuesday afternoon and evening. A couple of storms could be strong to severe with damaging wind gusts and large hail being the main hazards. Spotter activation will not be needed. 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Here are the 3 p.m. conditions for the local area. At Topeka, it was mostly sunny. The temperature was 89 degrees, the dew point 56, and the relative humidity was 32%. The wind was south at 20 miles an hour, gusting to 28. The pressure was 29.83 inches and falling. At Manhattan, it was mostly sunny. The temperature was 88 degrees, the dew point 54, and the relative humidity was 31%. The wind was south at 17 miles an hour, gusting to 33. Around the region, at Concordia, rain was falling, with a temperature of 89. At Springfield, it was sunny, with a temperature of 90. It was mostly sunny, with a temperature of 87 at Lawrence, 89 at Kansas City, 88 at Emporia, 89 at Beatrice, and 88 at Wichita. At Omaha, it was partly sunny, with a temperature of 89. Once again, at Manhattan, it was 88 degrees under mostly sunny skies. Once again, at Topeka, it was 89 degrees under mostly sunny skies. Now here is your National Weather Service forecast. This afternoon, mostly sunny. Highs in the upper 80s. South winds 15 to 20 miles per hour with gusts up to 30 miles per hour. Tonight, partly cloudy in the evening, then clearing. Lows in the lower 70s. South winds 15 to 20 miles per hour with gusts up to 30 miles per hour. Columbus Day, sunny, breezy with highs in the lower 90s. Southwest winds 15 to 25 miles per hour with gusts up to 35 miles per hour. Monday night, mostly clear. Humid with lows around 70. Southwest winds 10 to 15 miles per hour with gusts up to 25 miles per hour. Tuesday, mostly sunny. A chance of showers and thunderstorms in the afternoon. Humid with highs in the lower 90s. South winds 10 to 15 miles per hour. Chance of rain 50%. Tuesday night and Wednesday, showers with a chance of thunderstorms. Lows in the middle 60s. Highs in the middle 70s. Chance of rain 90%. Wednesday night, mostly cloudy with a chance of thunderstorms. A chance of showers in the evening, then showers after midnight. Lows in the upper 50s. Chance of rain 80%. Thursday, mostly cloudy with a chance of thunderstorms. Showers likely, mainly in the morning. Highs in the lower 70s. Chance of rain 70%. Thursday night, mostly cloudy with a slight chance of showers and thunderstorms in the evening, then partly cloudy after midnight. Lows around 50. Friday, mostly sunny. Highs in the lower 60s.
Friday.

Night and Saturday, mostly clear. Lows in the upper 30s. Highs in the lower 60s. This hazardous weather outlook is for portions of central Kansas, east central Kansas, north central Kansas, and northeast Kansas. For this afternoon and tonight, no hazardous weather is expected at this time. For Monday through Saturday, chances for thunderstorms increase Tuesday afternoon and evening. A couple of storms could be strong to severe with damaging wind gusts and large hail being the main hazards. Spotter activation will not be needed. 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Here are the 3 p.m. conditions for the local area. At Topeka, it was mostly sunny. The temperature was 89 degrees, the dew point 56, and the relative humidity was 32%. The wind was south at 20 miles an hour, gusting to 28. The pressure was 29.83 inches and falling. At Manhattan, it was mostly sunny. The temperature was 88 degrees, the dew point 54, and the relative humidity was 31%. The wind was south at 17 miles an hour, gusting to 33. Around the region, at Concordia, rain was falling, with a temperature of 89. At Springfield, it was sunny, with a temperature of 90. It was mostly sunny, with a temperature of 87 at Lawrence, 89 at Kansas City, 88 at Emporia, 89 at Beatrice, and 88 at Wichita. At Omaha, it was partly sunny, with a temperature of 89. Once again, at Manhattan, it was 88 degrees under mostly sunny skies. Once again, at Topeka, it was 89 degrees under mostly sunny skies. Now here is your National Weather Service forecast. This afternoon, mostly sunny. Highs in the upper 80s. South winds 15 to 20 miles per hour with gusts up to 30 miles per hour. Tonight, partly cloudy in the evening, then clearing. Lows in the lower 70s. South winds 15 to 20 miles per hour with gusts up to 30 miles per hour. Columbus Day, sunny, breezy with highs in the lower 90s. Southwest winds 15 to 25 miles per hour with gusts up to 35 miles per hour. Monday night, mostly clear. Humid with lows around 70. Southwest winds 10 to 15 miles per hour with gusts up to 25 miles per hour. Tuesday, mostly sunny. A chance of showers and thunderstorms in the afternoon. Humid with highs in the lower 90s. South winds 10 to 15 miles per hour. Chance of rain 50%. Tuesday night and Wednesday, showers with a chance of thunderstorms. Lows in the middle 60s. Highs in the middle 70s. Chance of rain 90%. Wednesday night, mostly cloudy with a chance of thunderstorms. A chance of showers in the evening, then showers after midnight. Lows in the upper 50s. Chance of rain 80%. Thursday, mostly cloudy with a chance of thunderstorms. Showers likely, mainly in the morning. Highs in the lower 70s. Chance of rain 70%. Thursday night, mostly cloudy with a slight chance of showers and thunderstorms in the evening, then partly cloudy after midnight. Lows around 50. Friday, mostly sunny. Highs in the lower 60s. Friday night and Saturday, mostly clear. Lows in the upper 30s. Highs in the lower 60s. This hazardous weather outlook is for portions of central Kansas, east central Kansas, north central Kansas, and northeast Kansas. For this afternoon and tonight, no hazardous weather is expected at this time. For Monday through Saturday, chances for thunderstorms increase Tuesday afternoon and evening. A couple of storms could be strong to severe with damaging wind gusts and large hail being the main hazards. Spotter activation will not be needed. 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Here are the 3 p.m. conditions for the local area. At Topeka, it was mostly sunny. The temperature was 89 degrees,
The dew point 50.

hour. Monday night, mostly clear. Humid with lows around 70. Southwest winds 10 to 15 miles per hour with gusts up to 25 miles per hour. Tuesday, mostly sunny. A chance of showers and thunderstorms in the afternoon. Humid with highs in the lower 90s. South winds 10 to 15 miles per hour. Chance of rain 50%. Tuesday night and Wednesday, showers with a chance of thunderstorms. Lows in the middle 60s. Highs in the middle 70s. Chance of rain 90%. Wednesday night, mostly cloudy with a chance of thunderstorms. A chance of showers in the evening, then showers after midnight. Lows in the upper 50s. Chance of rain 80%. Thursday, mostly cloudy with a chance of thunderstorms. Showers likely, mainly in the morning. Highs in the lower 70s. Chance of rain 70%. Thursday night, mostly cloudy with a slight chance of showers and thunderstorms in the evening, then partly cloudy after midnight. Lows around 50. Friday, mostly sunny. Highs in the lower 60s. Friday night and Saturday, mostly clear. Lows in the upper 30s. Highs in the lower 60s. This hazardous weather outlook is for portions of central Kansas, east central Kansas, north central Kansas, and northeast Kansas. For this afternoon and tonight, no hazardous weather is expected at this time. For Monday through Saturday, chances for thunderstorms increase Tuesday afternoon and evening. A couple of storms could be strong to severe with damaging wind gusts and large hail being the main hazards. Spotter activation will not be needed. 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Here are the 3 p.m. conditions for the local area. At Topeka, it was mostly sunny. The temperature was 89 degrees, the dew point 56, and the relative humidity was 32%. The wind was south at 20 miles an hour, gusting to 28. The pressure was 29.83 inches and falling. At Manhattan, it was mostly sunny. The temperature was 88 degrees, the dew point 54, and the relative humidity was 31%. The wind was south at 17 miles an hour, gusting to 33. Around the region, at Concordia, rain was falling, with a temperature of 89. At Springfield, it was sunny, with a temperature of 90. It was mostly sunny, with a temperature of 87 at Lawrence, 89 at Kansas City, 88 at Emporia, 89 at Beatrice, and 88 at Wichita. At Omaha, it was partly sunny, with a temperature of 89. Once again, at Manhattan, it was 88 degrees under mostly sunny skies. Once again, at Topeka, it was 89 degrees under mostly sunny skies. Now here is your National Weather Service forecast. This afternoon, mostly sunny. Highs in the upper 80s. South winds 15 to 20 miles per hour with gusts up to 30 miles per hour. Tonight, partly cloudy in the evening, then clearing. Lows in the lower 70s. South winds 15 to 20 miles per hour with gusts up to 30 miles per hour. Columbus Day, sunny, breezy with highs in the lower 90s. Southwest winds 15 to 25 miles per hour with gusts up to 35 miles per hour. Monday night, mostly clear. Humid with lows around 70. Southwest winds 10 to 15 miles per hour with gusts up to 25 miles per hour. Tuesday, mostly sunny. A chance of showers and thunderstorms in the afternoon. Humid with highs in the lower 90s. South winds 10 to 15 miles per hour. Chance of rain 50%. Tuesday night and Wednesday, showers with a chance of thunderstorms. Lows in the middle 60s. Highs in the middle 70s. Chance of rain 90%. Wednesday night, mostly cloudy with a chance of thunderstorms. A chance of showers in the evening, then showers after midnight. Lows in the upper 50s. Chance of rain 80%.
Thursday.

A couple of storms could be strong to severe with damaging wind gusts and large hail being the main hazards. Spotter activation will not be needed. This is NOAA Weather Radio Station WXK91 in Topeka. Now here is National Weather Service forecast. This afternoon, mostly sunny. Highs in the upper 80s. South winds 15 to 20 miles per hour with gusts up to 30 miles per hour. Tonight, partly cloudy in the evening, then clearing. Lows in the lower 70s. South winds 15 to 20 miles per hour with gusts up to 30 miles per hour. Columbus Day, sunny, breezy with highs in the lower 90s. Southwest winds 15 to 25 miles per hour with gusts up to 35 miles per hour. Monday night, mostly clear. Humid with lows around 70. Southwest winds 10 to 15 miles per hour with gusts up to 25 miles per hour. Tuesday, mostly sunny. A chance of showers and thunderstorms in the afternoon. Humid with highs in the lower 90s. South winds 10 to 15 miles per hour. Chance of rain 50%. Tuesday night and Wednesday, showers with a chance of thunderstorms. Lows in the middle 60s. Highs in the middle 70s. Chance of rain 90%. Wednesday night, mostly cloudy with a chance of thunderstorms. A chance of showers in the evening, then showers after midnight. Lows in the upper 50s. Chance of rain 80%. Thursday, mostly cloudy with a chance of thunderstorms. Showers likely, mainly in the morning. Highs in the lower 70s. Chance of rain 70%. Thursday night, mostly cloudy with a slight chance of showers and thunderstorms in the evening, then partly cloudy after midnight. Lows around 50. Friday, mostly sunny. Highs in the lower 60s. Friday night and Saturday, mostly clear. Lows in the upper 30s. Highs in the lower 60s. This hazardous weather outlook is for portions of central Kansas, east central Kansas, north central Kansas, and northeast Kansas. For this afternoon and tonight, no hazardous weather is expected at this time. For Monday through Saturday, chances for thunderstorms increase Tuesday afternoon and evening. A couple of storms could be strong to severe with damaging wind gusts and large hail being the main hazards. Spotter activation will not be needed. 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The current time is 4:08 p.m. Central Daylight Time. Now here is your National Weather Service forecast. This afternoon, mostly sunny. Highs in the upper 80s. South winds 15 to 20 miles per hour with gusts up to 30 miles per hour. Tonight, partly cloudy in the evening, then clearing. Lows in the lower 70s. South winds 15 to 20 miles per hour with gusts up to 30 miles per hour. Columbus Day, sunny, breezy with highs in the lower 90s. Southwest winds 15 to 25 miles per hour with gusts up to 35 miles per hour. Monday night, mostly clear. Humid with lows around 70. Southwest winds 10 to 15 miles per hour with gusts up to 25 miles per hour. Tuesday, mostly sunny. A chance of showers and thunderstorms in the afternoon. Humid with highs in the lower 90s. South winds 10 to 15 miles per hour. Chance of rain 50%. Tuesday night and Wednesday, showers with a chance of thunderstorms. Lows in the middle 60s. Highs in the middle 70s. Chance of rain 90%. Wednesday night, mostly cloudy with a chance of thunderstorms. A chance of showers in the evening, then showers after midnight. Lows in the upper 50s. Chance of rain 80%. Thursday, mostly cloudy with a chance of thunderstorms. Showers likely, mainly in the morning. Highs in the lower 70s. Chance of rain 70%. Thursday night, mostly cloudy with a slight chance of showers and thunderstorms in the

evening, then partly cloudy after midnight. Lows around 50. Friday, mostly sunny. Highs in the lower 60s. Friday night and Saturday, mostly clear. Lows in the upper 30s. Highs in the lower 60s. This hazardous weather outlook is for portions of central Kansas, east central Kansas, north central Kansas, and northeast Kansas. For this afternoon and tonight, no hazardous weather is expected at this time. For Monday through Saturday, chances for thunderstorms increase Tuesday afternoon and evening. A couple of storms could be strong to severe with damaging wind gusts and large hail being the main hazards. Spotter activation will not be needed. This is NOAA Weather Radio Station WXK91 in Topeka. Now here is your National Weather Service forecast. This afternoon, mostly sunny. Highs in the upper 80s. South winds 15 to 20 miles per hour with gusts up to 30 miles per hour. Tonight, partly cloudy in the evening, then clearing. Lows in the lower 70s. South winds 15 to 20 miles per hour with gusts up to 30 miles per hour. Columbus Day, sunny, breezy with highs in the lower 90s. Southwest winds 15 to 25 miles per hour with gusts up to 35 miles per hour. Monday night, mostly clear. Humid with lows around 70. Southwest winds 10 to 15 miles per hour with gusts up to 25 miles per hour. Tuesday, mostly sunny. A chance of showers and thunderstorms in the afternoon. Humid with highs in the lower 90s. South winds 10 to 15 miles per hour. Chance of rain 50%. Tuesday night and Wednesday, showers with a chance of thunderstorms. Lows in the middle 60s. Highs in the middle 70s. Chance of rain 90%. Wednesday night, mostly cloudy with a chance of thunderstorms. A chance of showers in the evening, then showers after midnight. Lows in the upper 50s. Chance of rain 80%. Thursday, mostly cloudy with a chance of thunderstorms. Showers likely, mainly in the morning. Highs in the lower 70s. Chance of rain 70%. Thursday night, mostly cloudy with a slight chance of showers and thunderstorms in the evening, then partly cloudy after midnight. Lows around 50. Friday, mostly sunny. Highs in the lower 60s. Friday night and Saturday, mostly clear. Lows in the upper 30s. Highs in the lower 60s. This hazardous weather outlook is for portions of central Kansas, east central Kansas, north central Kansas, and northeast Kansas. For this afternoon and tonight, no hazardous weather is expected at this time. For Monday through Saturday, chances for thunderstorms increase Tuesday afternoon and evening. A couple of storms could be strong to severe with damaging wind gusts and large hail being the main hazards. Spotter activation will not be needed. 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Here are the 4 p.m. conditions for the local area. At Topeka, it was sunny. The temperature was 90 degrees, the dew point 52, and the relative humidity was 27%. The wind was south at 14 miles an hour, gusting to 28. The pressure was 29.83 inches and steady. At Manhattan, it was mostly sunny. The temperature was 89 degrees, the dew point 55, and the relative humidity was 31%. The wind was south at 17 miles an hour, gusting to 33. Around the region, at Concordia, rain was falling, with a temperature of 90. At Springfield, it was sunny, with a temperature of 91. It was mostly sunny, with a temperature of 88 at Lawrence, 87 at Kansas City, 88 at Emporia, 91 at Beatrice, and 87 at Wichita. At Omaha, it was partly sunny, with a temperature of 90. Once again, at Manhattan, it was 89 degrees under mostly sunny skies. Once again, at Topeka, it was 90 degrees under sunny skies.
Now here is your National Weather Service forecast. This afternoon, mostly sunny. Highs in the upper 80s. South winds 15 to 20 miles per hour with gusts up to 30 miles per hour. Tonight, partly cloudy in the evening, then clearing. Lows in the lower 70s. South winds 15 to 20 miles per hour with gusts up to 30 miles per hour. Columbus Day, sunny, breezy with highs in the lower 90s. Southwest winds 15 to 25 miles per hour with gusts up to 35 miles per hour. Monday night, mostly clear. Humid with lows around 70. Southwest winds 10 to 15 miles per hour with gusts up to 25 miles per hour. Tuesday, mostly sunny. A chance of showers and thunderstorms in the afternoon. Humid with highs in the lower 90s. South winds 10 to 15 miles per hour. Chance of rain 50%. Tuesday night and Wednesday, showers with a chance of thunderstorms. Lows in the middle 60s. Highs in the middle 70s. Chance of rain 90%. Wednesday night, mostly cloudy with a chance of thunderstorms. A chance of showers in the evening, then showers after midnight. Lows in the upper 50s. Chance of rain 80%. Thursday, mostly cloudy with a chance of thunderstorms. Showers likely, mainly in the morning. Highs in the lower 70s. Chance of rain 70%. Thursday night, mostly cloudy with a slight chance of showers and thunderstorms in the evening, then partly cloudy after midnight. Lows around 50. Friday, mostly sunny. Highs in the lower 60s. Friday night and Saturday, mostly clear. Lows in the upper 30s. Highs in the lower 60s. This hazardous weather outlook is for portions of central Kansas, east central Kansas, north central Kansas, and northeast Kansas. For this afternoon and tonight, no hazardous weather is expected at this time. For Monday through Saturday, chances for thunderstorms increase Tuesday afternoon and evening. A couple of storms could be strong to severe with damaging wind gusts and large hail being the main hazards. Spotter activation will not be needed. 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Here are the 4 p.m. conditions for the local area. At Topeka, it was sunny. The temperature was 90 degrees, the dew point 52, and the relative humidity was 27%. The wind was south at 14 miles an hour, gusting to 28. The pressure was 29.83 inches and steady. At Manhattan, it was mostly sunny. The temperature was 89 degrees, the dew point 55, and the relative humidity was 31%. The wind was south at 17 miles an hour, gusting to 33. Around the region, at Concordia, rain was falling, with a temperature of 90. At Springfield, it was sunny, with a temperature of 91. It was mostly sunny, with a temperature of 88 at Lawrence, 87 at Kansas City, 88 at Emporia, 91 at Beatrice, and 87 at Wichita. At Omaha, it was partly sunny, with a temperature of 90. Once again, at Manhattan, it was 89 degrees under mostly sunny skies. Once again, at Topeka, it was 90 degrees under sunny skies. Now here is your National Weather Service forecast. This afternoon, mostly sunny. Highs in the upper 80s. South winds 15 to 20 miles per hour with gusts up to 30 miles per hour. Tonight, partly cloudy in the evening, then clearing. Lows in the lower 70s. South winds 15 to 20 miles per hour with gusts up to 30 miles per hour. Columbus Day, sunny, breezy with highs in the lower 90s. Southwest winds 15 to 25 miles per hour with gusts up to 35 miles per hour. Monday night, mostly clear. Humid with lows around 70. Southwest winds 10 to 15 miles per hour with gusts up to 25 miles per hour. Tuesday, mostly sunny. A chance of showers and thunderstorms in the afternoon.
humid with highs in the lower 90s. South winds 10 to 15 miles per hour. Chance of rain 50%. Tuesday night and Wednesday, showers with a chance of thunderstorms. Lows in the middle 60s. Highs in the middle 70s. Chance of rain 90%. Wednesday night, mostly cloudy with a chance of thunderstorms. A chance of showers in the evening, then showers after midnight. Lows in the upper 50s. Chance of rain 80%. Thursday, mostly cloudy with a chance of thunderstorms. Showers likely, mainly in the morning. Highs in the lower 70s. Chance of rain 70%. Thursday night, mostly cloudy with a slight chance of showers and thunderstorms in the evening, then partly cloudy after midnight. Lows around 50. Friday, mostly sunny. Highs in the lower 60s. Friday night and Saturday, mostly clear. Lows in the upper 30s. Highs in the lower 60s. This hazardous weather outlook is proportions of central Kansas, east central Kansas, north central Kansas, and northeast Kansas. For this afternoon and tonight, no hazardous weather is expected at this time. For Monday through Saturday, chances for thunderstorms increase Tuesday afternoon and evening. A couple of storms could be strong to severe with damaging wind gusts and large hail being the main hazards. Spotter activation will not be needed. 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Here are the 4 p.m. conditions for the local area. At Topeka, it was sunny. The temperature was 90 degrees, the dew point 52, and the relative humidity was 27%. The wind was south at 14 miles an hour, gusting to 28. The pressure was 29.83 inches and steady. At Manhattan, it was mostly sunny. The temperature was 89 degrees, the dew point 55, and the relative humidity was 31%. The wind was south at 17 miles an hour, gusting to 33. Around the region, at Concordia, rain was falling, with a temperature of 90. At Springfield, it was sunny, with a temperature of 91. It was mostly sunny, with a temperature of 88 at Lawrence, 87 at Kansas City, 88 at Emporia, 91 at Beatrice, and 87 at Wichita. At Omaha, it was partly sunny, with a temperature of 90. Once again, at Manhattan, it was 89 degrees under mostly sunny skies. Once again, at Topeka, it was 90 degrees under sunny skies. The current time is 4:23 p.m. Central Daylight Time. Now here is your National Weather Service forecast. This afternoon, mostly sunny. Highs in the upper 80s. South winds 15 to 20 miles per hour with gusts up to 30 miles per hour. Tonight, partly cloudy in the evening, then clearing. Lows in the lower 70s. South winds 15 to 20 miles per hour with gusts up to 30 miles per hour. Columbus Day, sunny, breezy with highs in the lower 90s. Southwest winds 15 to 25 miles per hour with gusts up to 35 miles per hour. Monday night, mostly clear. Humid with lows around 70. Southwest winds 10 to 15 miles per hour with gusts up to 25 miles per hour. Tuesday, mostly sunny. A chance of showers and thunderstorms in the afternoon. Humid with highs in the lower 90s. South winds 10 to 15 miles per hour. Chance of rain 50%. Tuesday night and Wednesday, showers with a chance of thunderstorms. Lows in the middle 60s. Highs in the middle 70s. Chance of rain 90%. Wednesday night, mostly cloudy with a chance of thunderstorms. A chance of showers in the evening, then showers after midnight. Lows in the upper 50s. Chance of rain 80%. Thursday, mostly cloudy with a chance of thunderstorms. Showers likely, mainly in the morning. Highs in the lower 70s. Chance of rain 70%. Thursday night, mostly cloudy with a

slight chance of showers and thunderstorms in the evening, then partly cloudy after midnight. Lows around 50. Friday, mostly sunny. Highs in the lower 60s. Friday night and Saturday, mostly clear. Lows in the upper 30s. Highs in the lower 60s. This hazardous weather outlook is for portions of central Kansas, east central Kansas, north central Kansas, and northeast Kansas. For this afternoon and tonight, no hazardous weather is expected at this time. For Monday through Saturday, chances for thunderstorms increase Tuesday afternoon and evening. A couple of storms could be strong to severe with damaging wind gusts and large hail being the main hazards. Spotter activation will not be needed. 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Here are the 4 p.m. conditions for the local area. At Topeka, it was sunny. The temperature was 90 degrees, the dew point 52, and the relative humidity was 27%. The wind was south at 14 miles an hour, gusting to 28. The pressure was 29.83 inches and steady. At Manhattan, it was mostly sunny. The temperature was 89 degrees, the dew point 55, and the relative humidity was 31%. The wind was south at 17 miles an hour, gusting to 33. Around the region, at Concordia, rain was falling, with a temperature of 90. At Springfield, it was sunny, with a temperature of 91. It was mostly sunny, with a temperature of 88 at Lawrence, 87 at Kansas City, 88 at Emporia, 91 at Beatrice, and 87 at Wichita. At Omaha, it was partly sunny, with a temperature of 90. Once again, at Manhattan, it was 89 degrees under mostly sunny skies. Once again, at Topeka, it was 90 degrees under sunny skies. Now here is your National Weather Service forecast. This afternoon, mostly sunny. Highs in the upper 80s. South winds 15 to 20 miles per hour with gusts up to 30 miles per hour. Tonight, partly cloudy in the evening, then clearing. Lows in the lower 70s. South winds 15 to 20 miles per hour with gusts up to 30 miles per hour. Columbus Day, sunny, breezy with highs in the lower 90s. Southwest winds 15 to 25 miles per hour with gusts up to 35 miles per hour. Monday night, mostly clear. Humid with lows around 70. Southwest winds 10 to 15 miles per hour with gusts up to 25 miles per hour. Tuesday, mostly sunny. A chance of showers and thunderstorms in the afternoon. Humid with highs in the lower 90s. South winds 10 to 15 miles per hour. Chance of rain 50%. Tuesday night and Wednesday, showers with a chance of thunderstorms. Lows in the middle 60s. Highs in the middle 70s. Chance of rain 90%. Wednesday night, mostly cloudy with a chance of thunderstorms. A chance of showers in the evening, then showers after midnight. Lows in the upper 50s. Chance of rain 80%. Thursday, mostly cloudy with a chance of thunderstorms. Showers likely, mainly in the morning. Highs in the lower 70s. Chance of rain 70%. Thursday night, mostly cloudy with a slight chance of showers and thunderstorms in the evening, then partly cloudy after midnight. Lows around 50. Friday, mostly sunny. Highs in the lower 60s. Friday night and Saturday, mostly clear. Lows in the upper 30s. Highs in the lower 60s. This hazardous weather outlook is for portions of central Kansas, east central Kansas, north central Kansas, and northeast Kansas. For this afternoon and tonight, no hazardous weather is expected at this time. For Monday through Saturday, chances for thunderstorms increase Tuesday afternoon and evening. A couple of storms could be strong to severe with damaging wind gusts and large hail being the main hazards. Spotter activation will not be needed. 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

Topeka. Here are the 4 p.m. conditions for the local area. At Topeka, it was sunny. The temperature was 90 degrees, the dew point 52, and the relative humidity was 27%. The wind was south at 14 miles an hour, gusting to 28. The pressure was 29.83 inches and steady. At Manhattan, it was mostly sunny. The temperature was 89 degrees, the dew point 55, and the relative humidity was 31%. The wind was south at 17 miles an hour, gusting to 33. Around the region, at Concordia, rain was falling, with a temperature of 90. At Springfield, it was sunny, with a temperature of 91. It was mostly sunny, with a temperature of 88 at Lawrence, 87 at Kansas City, 88 at Emporia, 91 at Beatrice, and 87 at Wichita. At Omaha, it was partly sunny, with a temperature of 90. Once again, at Manhattan, it was 89 degrees under mostly sunny skies. Once again, at Topeka, it was 90 degrees under sunny skies. Now here is your National Weather Service forecast. This afternoon, mostly sunny. Highs in the upper 80s. South winds 15 to 20 miles per hour with gusts up to 30 miles per hour. Tonight, partly cloudy in the evening, then clearing. Lows in the lower 70s. South winds 15 to 20 miles per hour with gusts up to 30 miles per hour. Columbus Day, sunny, breezy with highs in the lower 90s. Southwest winds 15 to 25 miles per hour with gusts up to 35 miles per hour. Monday night, mostly clear. Humid with lows around 70. Southwest winds 10 to 15 miles per hour with gusts up to 25 miles per hour. Tuesday, mostly sunny. A chance of showers and thunderstorms in the afternoon. Humid with highs in the lower 90s. South winds 10 to 15 miles per hour. Chance of rain 50%. Tuesday night and Wednesday, showers with a chance of thunderstorms. Lows in the middle 60s. Highs in the middle 70s. Chance of rain 90%. Wednesday night, mostly cloudy with a chance of thunderstorms. A chance of showers in the evening, then showers after midnight. Lows in the upper 50s. Chance of rain 80%. Thursday, mostly cloudy with a chance of thunderstorms. Showers likely, mainly in the morning. Highs in the lower 70s. Chance of rain 70%. Thursday night, mostly cloudy with a slight chance of showers and thunderstorms in the evening, then partly cloudy after midnight. Lows around 50. Friday, mostly sunny, mostly cloudy with a slight chance of showers and thunderstorms in the evening, then partly cloudy after midnight. Lows around 50. Friday, mostly sunny. Highs in the lower 60s. Friday night and Saturday, mostly clear. Lows in the upper 30s. Highs in the lower 60s. This hazardous weather outlook is for portions of central Kansas, east central Kansas, north central Kansas, and northeast Kansas. For this afternoon and tonight, no hazardous weather is expected at this time. For Monday through Saturday, chances for thunderstorms increase Tuesday afternoon and evening. A couple of storms could be strong to severe with damaging wind gusts and large hail being the main hazards. Spotter activation will not be needed. 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Here are the 4 p.m. conditions for the local area. At Topeka, it was sunny. The temperature was 90 degrees, the dew point 52, and the relative humidity was 27%. The wind was south at 14 miles an hour, gusting to 28. The pressure was 29.83 inches and steady. At Manhattan, it was mostly sunny. The temperature was 89 degrees, the dew point 55, and the relative humidity was 31%. The wind was south at 17 miles an hour, gusting to 33. Around the region, at Concordia, rain was falling, with a temperature of 90.

Springfield, it was sunny, with a temperature of 91. It was mostly sunny, with a temperature of 88 at Lawrence, 87 at Kansas City, 88 at Emporia, 91 at Beatrice, and 87 at Wichita. At Omaha, it was partly sunny, with a temperature of 90. Once again, at Manhattan, it was 89 degrees under mostly sunny skies. Once again, at Topeka, it was 90 degrees under sunny skies. Now here is your National Weather Service forecast. This afternoon, mostly sunny. Highs in the upper 80s. South winds 15 to 20 miles per hour with gusts up to 30 miles per hour. Tonight, partly cloudy in the evening, then clearing. Lows in the lower 70s. South winds 15 to 20 miles per hour with gusts up to 30 miles per hour. Columbus Day, sunny, breezy with highs in the lower 90s. Southwest winds 15 to 25 miles per hour with gusts up to 35 miles per hour. Monday night, mostly clear. Humid with lows around 70. Southwest winds 10 to 15 miles per hour with gusts up to 25 miles per hour. Tuesday, mostly sunny. A chance of showers and thunderstorms in the afternoon. Humid with highs in the lower 90s. South winds 10 to 15 miles per hour. Chance of rain 50%. Tuesday night and Wednesday, showers with a chance of thunderstorms. Lows in the middle 60s. Highs in the middle 70s. Chance of rain 90%. Wednesday night, mostly cloudy with a chance of thunderstorms. A chance of showers in the evening, then showers after midnight. Lows in the upper 50s. Chance of rain 80%. Thursday, mostly cloudy with a chance of thunderstorms. Showers likely, mainly in the morning. Highs in the lower 70s. Chance of rain 70%. Thursday night, mostly cloudy with a slight chance of showers and thunderstorms in the evening, then partly cloudy after midnight. Lows around 50. Friday, mostly sunny. Highs in the lower 60s. Friday night and Saturday, mostly clear. Lows in the upper 30s. Highs in the lower 60s. This hazardous weather outlook is for portions of central Kansas, east central Kansas, north central Kansas, and northeast Kansas. For this afternoon and tonight, no hazardous weather is expected at this time. For Monday through Saturday, chances for thunderstorms increase Tuesday afternoon and evening. A couple of storms could be strong to severe with damaging wind gusts and large hail being the main hazards. Spotter activation will not be needed. 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The current time is 4:38 p.m. Central Daylight Time. The Topeka, Kansas climate summary for this evening, as of 4 p.m., October 11, 2026. Today's high temperature was 90 degrees. The normal high is 71. The record high is 94 degrees, which was set in 1975. Today's low temperature was 66 degrees. The normal low is 47. The record low is 31 degrees, which was last set in 1987. No precipitation fell today, which leaves the monthly total at 1.87 inches. The total precipitation for the year still stands at 36.47 inches. Today the maximum wind observed was 21 miles an hour from the southwest. The highest wind gust observed was 36 miles per hour from the southwest. Sunset tonight is at 6:50 p.m. Sunrise tomorrow is at 7:29 a.m. The Manhattan, Kansas climate summary for this evening, as of 4 p.m., October 11, 2026. Today's high temperature was 89 degrees. This high was 17 degrees above the normal high of 72. Today's low temperature was 66 degrees. This low was 21 degrees above the normal low of 45. No precipitation fell today, which leaves the monthly total at 2.39 inches. The total precipitation for the year still stands at 34.54.

inches. Today the maximum wind observed was 24 miles an hour from the southwest. The highest wind gust observed was 34 miles per hour from the southwest. Sunset tonight is at 6:54 p.m. Sunrise tomorrow is at 7:33 a.m. This is NOAA Weather Radio Station WXK91 in Topeka. Here are the 4 p.m. conditions for the local area. At Topeka, it was sunny. The temperature was 90 degrees, the dew point 52, and the relative humidity was 27%. The wind was south at 14 miles an hour, gusting to 28. The pressure was 29.83 inches and steady. At Manhattan, it was mostly sunny. The temperature was 89 degrees, the dew point 55, and the relative humidity was 31%. The wind was south at 17 miles an hour, gusting to 33. Around the region, at Concordia, rain was falling, with a temperature of 90. At Springfield, it was sunny, with a temperature of 91. It was mostly sunny, with a temperature of 88 at Lawrence, 87 at Kansas City, 88 at Emporia, 91 at Beatrice, and 87 at Wichita. At Omaha, it was partly sunny, with a temperature of 90. Once again, at Manhattan, it was 89 degrees under mostly sunny skies. Once again, at Topeka, it was 90 degrees under sunny skies. Now here is your National Weather Service forecast. This afternoon, mostly sunny. Highs in the upper 80s. South winds 15 to 20 miles per hour with gusts up to 30 miles per hour. Tonight, partly cloudy in the evening, then clearing. Lows in the lower 70s. South winds 15 to 20 miles per hour with gusts up to 30 miles per hour. Columbus Day, sunny, breezy with highs in the lower 90s. Southwest winds 15 to 25 miles per hour with gusts up to 35 miles per hour. Monday night, mostly clear. Humid with lows around 70. Southwest winds 10 to 15 miles per hour with gusts up to 25 miles per hour. Tuesday, mostly sunny. A chance of showers and thunderstorms in the afternoon. Humid with highs in the lower 90s. South winds 10 to 15 miles per hour. Chance of rain 50%. Tuesday night and Wednesday, showers with a chance of thunderstorms. Lows in the middle 60s. Highs in the middle 70s. Chance of rain 90%. Wednesday night, mostly cloudy with a chance of thunderstorms. A chance of showers in the evening, then showers after midnight. Lows in the upper 50s. Chance of rain 80%. Thursday, mostly cloudy with a chance of thunderstorms. Showers likely, mainly in the morning. Highs in the lower 70s. Chance of rain 70%. Thursday night, mostly cloudy with a slight chance of showers and thunderstorms in the evening, then partly cloudy after midnight. Lows around 50. Friday, mostly sunny. Highs in the lower 60s. Friday night and Saturday, mostly clear. Lows in the upper 30s. Highs in the lower 60s. This hazardous weather outlook is for portions of central Kansas, east central Kansas, north central Kansas, and northeast Kansas. For this afternoon and tonight, no hazardous weather is expected at this time. For Monday through Saturday, chances for thunderstorms increase Tuesday afternoon and evening. A couple of storms could be strong to severe with damaging wind gusts and large hail being the main hazards. Spotter activation will not be needed. The Topeka, Kansas climate summary for this evening, as of 4 p.m., October 11, 2026. Today's high temperature was 90 degrees. The normal high is 71. The record high is 94 degrees, which was set in 1975. Today's low temperature was 66 degrees. The normal low is 47. The record low is 31 degrees, which was last set in 1987. No precipitation fell today, which leaves the monthly total at 1.87 inches.

The total precipitation for the year still stands at 36.47 inches. Today the maximum wind observed was 21 miles an hour from the southwest. The highest wind gust observed was 36 miles per hour from the southwest. Sunset tonight is at 6:50 p.m. Sunrise tomorrow is at 7:29 a.m. The Manhattan, Kansas climate summary for this evening, as of 4 p.m., October 11, 2026. Today's high temperature was 89 degrees. This high was 17 degrees above the normal high of 72. Today's low temperature was 66 degrees. This low was 21 degrees above the normal low of 45. No precipitation fell today, which leaves the monthly total at 2.39 inches. The total precipitation for the year still stands at 34.54 inches. Today the maximum wind observed was 24 miles an hour from the southwest. The highest wind gust observed was 34 miles per hour from the southwest. Sunset tonight is at 6:54 p.m. Sunrise tomorrow is at 7:33 a.m. This is NOAA Weather Radio Station WXK91 in Topeka. Here are the 4 p.m. conditions for the local area. At Topeka, it was sunny. The temperature was 90 degrees, the dew point 52, and the relative humidity was 27%. The wind was south at 14 miles an hour, gusting to 28. The pressure was 29.83 inches and steady. At Manhattan, it was mostly sunny. The temperature was 89 degrees, the dew point 55, and the relative humidity was 31%. The wind was south at 17 miles an hour, gusting to 33. Around the region, at Concordia, rain was falling, with a temperature of 90. At Springfield, it was sunny, with a temperature of 91. It was mostly sunny, with a temperature of 88 at Lawrence, 87 at Kansas City, 88 at Emporia, 91 at Beatrice, and 87 at Wichita. At Omaha, it was partly sunny, with a temperature of 90. Once again, at Manhattan, it was 89 degrees under mostly sunny skies. Once again, at Topeka, it was 90 degrees under sunny skies. Now here is your National Weather Service forecast. This afternoon, mostly sunny. Highs in the upper 80s. South winds 15 to 20 miles per hour with gusts up to 30 miles per hour. Tonight, partly cloudy in the evening, then clearing. Lows in the lower 70s. South winds 15 to 20 miles per hour with gusts up to 30 miles per hour. Columbus Day, sunny, breezy with highs in the lower 90s. Southwest winds 15 to 25 miles per hour with gusts up to 35 miles per hour. Monday night, mostly clear. Humid with lows around 70. Southwest winds 10 to 15 miles per hour with gusts up to 25 miles per hour. Tuesday, mostly sunny. A chance of showers and thunderstorms in the afternoon. Humid with highs in the lower 90s. South winds 10 to 15 miles per hour. Chance of rain 50%. Tuesday night and Wednesday, showers with a chance of thunderstorms. Lows in the middle 60s. Highs in the middle 70s. Chance of rain 90%. Wednesday night, mostly cloudy with a chance of thunderstorms. A chance of showers in the evening, then showers after midnight. Lows in the upper 50s. Chance of rain 80%. Thursday, mostly cloudy with a chance of thunderstorms. Showers likely, mainly in the morning. Highs in the lower 70s. Chance of rain 70%. Thursday night, mostly cloudy with a slight chance of showers and thunderstorms in the evening, then partly cloudy after midnight. Lows around 50. Friday, mostly sunny. Highs in the lower 60s. Friday night and Saturday, mostly clear. Lows in the upper 30s. Highs in the lower 60s. This hazardous weather outlook is for portions of central Kansas, east central Kansas, north central Kansas, and northeast Kansas.

For this afternoon and tonight, no hazardous weather is expected at this time. For Monday through Saturday, chances for thunderstorms increase Tuesday afternoon and evening. A couple of storms could be strong to severe with damaging wind gusts and large hail being the main hazards. Spotter activation will not be needed. The Topeka, Kansas climate summary for this evening, as of 4 p.m., October 11, 2026. Today's high temperature was 90 degrees. The normal high is 71. The record high is 94 degrees, which was set in 1975. Today's low temperature was 66 degrees. The normal low is 47. The record low is 31 degrees, which was last set in 1987. No precipitation fell today, which leaves the monthly total at 1.87 inches. The total precipitation for the year still stands at 36.47 inches. Today the maximum wind observed was 21 miles an hour from the southwest. The highest wind gust observed was 36 miles per hour from the southwest. Sunset tonight is at 6:50 p.m. Sunrise tomorrow is at 7:29 a.m. The Manhattan, Kansas climate summary for this evening, as of 4 p.m., October 11, 2026. Today's high temperature was 89 degrees. This high was 17 degrees above the normal high of 72. Today's low temperature was 66 degrees. This low was 21 degrees above the normal low of 45. No precipitation fell today, which leaves the monthly total at 2.39 inches. The total precipitation for the year still stands at 34.54 inches. Today the maximum wind observed was 24 miles an hour from the southwest. The highest wind gust observed was 34 miles per hour from the southwest. Sunset tonight is at 6:54 p.m. Sunrise tomorrow is at 7:33 a.m. This is NOAA Weather Radio Station WXK91 in Topeka. Here are the 4 p.m. conditions for the local area. At Topeka, it was sunny. The temperature was 90 degrees, the dew point 52, and the relative humidity was 27%. The wind was south at 14 miles an hour, gusting to 28. The pressure was 29.83 inches and steady. At Manhattan, it was mostly sunny. The temperature was 89 degrees, the dew point 55, and the relative humidity was 31%. The wind was south at 17 miles an hour, gusting to 33. Around the region, at Concordia, rain was falling, with a temperature of 90. At Springfield, it was sunny, with a temperature of 91. It was mostly sunny, with a temperature of 88 at Lawrence, 87 at Kansas City, 88 at Emporia, 91 at Beatrice, and 87 at Wichita. At Omaha, it was partly sunny, with a temperature of 90. Once again, at Manhattan, it was 89 degrees under mostly sunny skies. Once again, at Topeka, it was 90 degrees under sunny skies. The current time is 4:53 p.m. Central Daylight Time. Now here is your National Weather Service forecast. This afternoon, mostly sunny. Highs in the upper 80s. South winds 15 to 20 miles per hour with gusts up to 30 miles per hour. Tonight, partly cloudy in the evening, then clearing. Lows in the lower 70s. South winds 15 to 20 miles per hour with gusts up to 30 miles per hour. Columbus Day, sunny, breezy with highs in the lower 90s. Southwest winds 15 to 25 miles per hour with gusts up to 35 miles per hour. Monday night, mostly clear. Humid with lows around 70. Southwest winds 10 to 15 miles per hour with gusts up to 25 miles per hour. Tuesday, mostly sunny. A chance of showers and thunderstorms in the afternoon. Humid with highs in the lower 90s. South winds 10 to 15 miles per hour. Chance of rain 50%. Tuesday night and Wednesday, showers with a chance of thunderstorms. Lows in the middle 60s. Highs in the middle

70s. Chance of rain 90%. Wednesday night, mostly cloudy with a chance of thunderstorms. A chance of showers in the evening, then showers after midnight. Lows in the upper 50s. Chance of rain 80%. Thursday, mostly cloudy with a chance of thunderstorms. Showers likely, mainly in the morning. Highs in the lower 70s. Chance of rain 70%. Thursday night, mostly cloudy with a slight chance of showers and thunderstorms in the evening, then partly cloudy after midnight. Lows around 50. Friday, mostly sunny. Highs in the lower 60s. Friday night and Saturday, mostly clear. Lows in the upper 30s. Highs in the lower 60s. This hazardous weather outlook is for portions of central Kansas, east central Kansas, north central Kansas, and northeast Kansas. For this afternoon and tonight, no hazardous weather is expected at this time. For Monday through Saturday, chances for thunderstorms increase Tuesday afternoon and evening. A couple of storms could be strong to severe with damaging wind gusts and large hail being the main hazards. Spotter activation will not be needed. The Topeka, Kansas climate summary for this evening, as of 4 p.m., October 11, 2026. Today's high temperature was 90 degrees. The normal high is 71. The record high is 94 degrees, which was set in 1975. Today's low temperature was 66 degrees. The normal low is 47. The record low is 31 degrees, which was last set in 1987. No precipitation fell today, which leaves the monthly total at 1.87 inches. The total precipitation for the year still stands at 36.47 inches. Today the maximum wind observed was 21 miles an hour from the southwest. The highest wind gust observed was 36 miles per hour from the southwest. Sunset tonight is at 6:50 p.m. Sunrise tomorrow is at 7:29 a.m. The Manhattan, Kansas climate summary for this evening, as of 4 p.m., October 11, 2026. Today's high temperature was 89 degrees. This high was 17 degrees above the normal high of 72. Today's low temperature was 66 degrees. This low was 21 degrees above the normal low of 45. No precipitation fell today, which leaves the monthly total at 2.39 inches. The total precipitation for the year still stands at 34.54 inches. Today the maximum wind observed was 24 miles an hour from the southwest. The highest wind gust observed was 34 miles per hour from the southwest. Sunset tonight is at 6:54 p.m. Sunrise tomorrow is at 7:33 a.m. This is NOAA Weather Radio Station WXK91 in Topeka. Here are the 4 p.m. conditions for the local area. At Topeka, it was sunny. The temperature was 90 degrees, the dew point 52, and the relative humidity was 27%. The wind was south at 14 miles an hour, gusting to 28. The pressure was 29.83 inches and steady. At Manhattan, it was mostly sunny. The temperature was 89 degrees, the dew point 55, and the relative humidity was 31%. The wind was south at 17 miles an hour, gusting to 33. Around the region, at Concordia, rain was falling, with a temperature of 90. At Springfield, it was sunny, with a temperature of 91. It was mostly sunny, with a temperature of 88 at Lawrence, 87 at Kansas City, 88 at Emporia, 91 at Beatrice, and 87 at Wichita. At Omaha, it was partly sunny, with a temperature of 90. Once again, at Manhattan, it was 89 degrees under mostly sunny skies. Once again, at Topeka, it was 90 degrees under sunny skies. Now here is your National Weather Service forecast. This afternoon, mostly sunny. Highs in the upper 80s. South winds 15 to 20 miles per hour with gusts up to 30 miles per hour.

partly cloudy in the evening, then clearing. Lows in the lower 70s. South winds 15 to 20 miles per hour with gusts up to 30 miles per hour. Columbus Day, sunny, breezy with highs in the lower 90s. Southwest winds 15 to 25 miles per hour with gusts up to 35 miles per hour. Monday night, mostly clear. Humid with lows around 70. Southwest winds 10 to 15 miles per hour with gusts up to 25 miles per hour. Tuesday, mostly sunny. A chance of showers and thunderstorms in the afternoon. Humid with highs in the lower 90s. South winds 10 to 15 miles per hour. Chance of rain 50%. Tuesday night and Wednesday, showers with a chance of thunderstorms. Lows in the middle 60s. Highs in the middle 70s. Chance of rain 90%. Wednesday night, mostly cloudy with a chance of thunderstorms. A chance of showers in the evening, then showers after midnight. Lows in the upper 50s. Chance of rain 80%. Thursday, mostly cloudy with a chance of thunderstorms. Showers likely, mainly in the morning. Highs in the lower 70s. Chance of rain 70%. Thursday night, mostly cloudy with a slight chance of showers and thunderstorms in the evening, then partly cloudy after midnight. Lows around 50. Friday, mostly sunny. Highs in the lower 60s. Friday night and Saturday, mostly clear. Lows in the upper 30s. Highs in the lower 60s. This hazardous weather outlook is for portions of central Kansas, east central Kansas, north central Kansas, and northeast Kansas. For this afternoon and tonight, no hazardous weather is expected at this time. For Monday through Saturday, chances for thunderstorms increase Tuesday afternoon and evening. A couple of storms could be strong to severe with damaging wind gusts and large hail being the main hazards. Spotter activation will not be needed. The Topeka, Kansas climate summary for this evening, as of 4 p.m., October 11, 2026. Today's high temperature was 90 degrees. The normal high is 71. The record high is 94 degrees, which was set in 1975. Today's low temperature was 66 degrees. The normal low is 47. The record low is 31 degrees, which was last set in 1987. No precipitation fell today, which leaves the monthly total at 1.87 inches. The total precipitation for the year still stands at 36.47 inches. Today the maximum wind observed was 21 miles an hour from the southwest. The highest wind gust observed was 36 miles per hour from the southwest. Sunset tonight is at 6:50 p.m. Sunrise tomorrow is at 7:29 a.m. The Manhattan, Kansas climate summary for this evening, as of 4 p.m., October 11, 2026. Today's high temperature was 89 degrees. This high was 17 degrees above the normal high of 72. Today's low temperature was 66 degrees. This low was 21 degrees above the normal low of 45. No precipitation fell today, which leaves the monthly total at 2.39 inches. The total precipitation for the year still stands at 34.54 inches. Today the maximum wind observed was 24 miles an hour from the southwest. The highest wind gust observed was 34 miles per hour from the southwest. Sunset tonight is at 6:54 p.m. Sunrise tomorrow is at 7:33 a.m. This is NOAA Weather Radio Station WXK91 in Topeka. Here are the 4 p.m. conditions for the local area. At Topeka, it was sunny. The temperature was 90 degrees, the dew point 52, and the relative humidity was 27%. The wind was south at 14 miles an hour, gusting to 28. The pressure was 29.83 inches and steady. At Manhattan, it was mostly sunny. The temperature was 89 degrees, the dew point 55, and the relative humidity was 31%.

south, winds 15 to 20 miles per hour with gusts up to 30 miles per hour. Columbus Day, sunny, breezy with highs in the lower 90s. Southwest winds 15 to 25 miles per hour with gusts up to 35 miles per hour. Monday night, mostly clear. Humid with lows around 70. Southwest winds 10 to 15 miles per hour with gusts up to 25 miles per hour. Tuesday, mostly sunny. A chance of showers and thunderstorms in the afternoon. Humid with highs in the lower 90s. South winds 10 to 15 miles per hour. Chance of rain 50%. Tuesday night and Wednesday, showers with a chance of thunderstorms. Lows in the middle 60s. Highs in the middle 70s. Chance of rain 90%. Wednesday night, mostly cloudy with a chance of thunderstorms. A chance of showers in the evening, then showers after midnight. Lows in the upper 50s. Chance of rain 80%. Thursday, mostly cloudy with a chance of thunderstorms. Showers likely, mainly in the morning. Highs in the lower 70s. Chance of rain 70%. Thursday night, mostly cloudy with a slight chance of showers and thunderstorms in the evening, then partly cloudy after midnight. Lows around 50. Friday, mostly sunny. Highs in the lower 60s. Friday night and Saturday, mostly clear. Lows in the upper 30s. Highs in the lower 60s. This hazardous weather outlook is for portions of central Kansas, east central Kansas, north central Kansas, and northeast Kansas. For this afternoon and tonight, no hazardous weather is expected at this time. For Monday through Saturday, chances for thunderstorms increase Tuesday afternoon and evening. A couple of storms could be strong to severe with damaging wind gusts and large hail being the main hazards. Spotter activation will not be needed. The current time is 5:08 p.m. Central Daylight Time. The Topeka, Kansas climate summary for this evening, as of 4 p.m., October 11, 2026. Today's high temperature was 90 degrees. The normal high is 71. The record high is 94 degrees, which was set in 1975. Today's low temperature was 66 degrees. The normal low is 47. The record low is 31 degrees, which was last set in 1987. No precipitation fell today, which leaves the monthly total at 1.87 inches. The total precipitation for the year still stands at 36.47 inches. Today the maximum wind observed was 21 miles an hour from the southwest. The highest wind gust observed was 36 miles per hour from the southwest. Sunset tonight is at 6:50 p.m. Sunrise tomorrow is at 7:29 a.m. The Manhattan, Kansas climate summary for this evening, as of 4 p.m., October 11, 2026. Today's high temperature was 89 degrees. This high was 17 degrees above the normal high of 72. Today's low temperature was 66 degrees. This low was 21 degrees above the normal low of 45. No precipitation fell today, which leaves the monthly total at 2.39 inches. The total precipitation for the year still stands at 34.54 inches. Today the maximum wind observed was 24 miles an hour from the southwest. The highest wind gust observed was 34 miles per hour from the southwest. Sunset tonight is at 6:54 p.m. Sunrise tomorrow is at 7:33 a.m. This is NOAA Weather Radio Station WXK91 in Topeka. Now here is your National Weather Service forecast. This afternoon, mostly sunny. Highs in the upper 80s. South winds 15 to 20 miles per hour with gusts up to 30 miles per hour. Tonight, partly cloudy in the evening, then clearing. Lows in the lower 70s. South winds 15 to 20 miles per hour with gusts up to 30 miles per hour. Columbus Day, sunny, breezy with highs in the lower 90s. Southwest wind

15 to 25 miles per hour with gusts up to 35 miles per hour. Monday night, mostly clear. Humid with lows around 70. Southwest winds 10 to 15 miles per hour with gusts up to 25 miles per hour. Tuesday, mostly sunny. A chance of showers and thunderstorms in the afternoon. Humid with highs in the lower 90s. South winds 10 to 15 miles per hour. Chance of rain 50%. Tuesday night and Wednesday, showers with a chance of thunderstorms. Lows in the middle 60s. Highs in the middle 70s. Chance of rain 90%. Wednesday night, mostly cloudy with a chance of thunderstorms. A chance of showers in the evening, then showers after midnight. Lows in the upper 50s. Chance of rain 80%. Thursday, mostly cloudy with a chance of thunderstorms. Showers likely, mainly in the morning. Highs in the lower 70s. Chance of rain 70%. Thursday night, mostly cloudy with a slight chance of showers and thunderstorms in the evening, then partly cloudy after midnight. Lows around 50. Friday, mostly sunny. Highs in the lower 60s. Friday night and Saturday, mostly clear. Lows in the upper 30s. Highs in the lower 60s. This hazardous weather outlook is for portions of central Kansas, east central Kansas, north central Kansas, and northeast Kansas. For this afternoon and tonight, no hazardous weather is expected at this time. For Monday through Saturday, chances for thunderstorms increase Tuesday afternoon and evening. A couple of storms could be strong to severe with damaging wind gusts and large hail being the main hazards. Spotter activation will not be needed. The Topeka, Kansas climate summary for this evening, as of 4 p.m., October 11, 2026. Today's high temperature was 90 degrees. The normal high is 71. The record high is 94 degrees, which was set in 1975. Today's low temperature was 66 degrees. The normal low is 47. The record low is 31 degrees, which was last set in 1987. No precipitation fell today, which leaves the monthly total at 1.87 inches. The total precipitation for the year still stands at 36.47 inches. Today the maximum wind observed was 21 miles an hour from the southwest. The highest wind gust observed was 36 miles per hour from the southwest. Sunset tonight is at 6:50 p.m. Sunrise tomorrow is at 7:29 a.m. The Manhattan, Kansas climate summary for this evening, as of

This low was 21 degrees above the normal low of 45. No precipitation fell today, which leaves the monthly total at 2.39 inches. The total precipitation for the year still stands at 34.54 inches. Today the maximum wind observed was 24 miles an hour from the southwest. The highest wind gust observed was 34 miles per hour from the southwest. Sunset tonight is at 6:54 p.m. Sunrise tomorrow is at 7:33 a.m. This is NOAA Weather Radio Station WXK91 in Topeka. Here are the 5 p.m. conditions for the local area. At Topeka, it was sunny. The temperature was 89 degrees, the dew point 52, and the relative humidity was 28%. The wind was south at 20 miles an hour, gusting to 31. The pressure was 29.81 inches and falling. At Manhattan, it was sunny. The temperature was 88 degrees, the dew point 56, and the relative humidity was 33%. The wind was south at 16 miles an hour, gusting to 30. Around the region, at Concordia, rain was falling, with a temperature of 89. It was sunny, with a temperature of 87 at Lawrence, 87 at Emporia, and 89 at Springfield. It was mostly sunny, with a temperature of 88 at Kansas City, 90 at Beatrice, and 88 at Wichita. At Omaha, it was partly sunny, with a temperature of 89. Once again, at Manhattan, it was 88 degrees under sunny skies. Once again, at Topeka, it was 89 degrees under sunny skies. Now here is your National Weather Service forecast. This afternoon, mostly sunny. Highs in the upper 80s. South winds 15 to 20 miles per hour with gusts up to 30 miles per hour. Tonight, partly cloudy in the evening, then clearing. Lows in the lower 70s. South winds 15 to 20 miles per hour with gusts up to 30 miles per hour. Columbus Day, sunny, breezy with highs in the lower 90s. Southwest winds 15 to 25 miles per hour with gusts up to 35 miles per hour. Monday night, mostly clear. Humid with lows around 70. Southwest winds 10 to 15 miles per hour with gusts up to 25 miles per hour. Tuesday, mostly sunny. A chance of showers and thunderstorms in the afternoon. Humid with highs in the lower 90s. South winds 10 to 15 miles per hour. Chance of rain 50%. Tuesday night and Wednesday, showers with a chance of thunderstorms. Lows in the middle 60s. Highs in the middle 70s. Chance of rain 90%. Wednesday night, mostly cloudy with a chance of thunderstorms. A chance of showers in the evening, then showers after midnight. Lows in the upper 50s. Chance of rain 80%. Thursday, mostly cloudy with a chance of thunderstorms. Showers likely, mainly in the morning. Highs in the lower 70s. Chance of rain 70%. Thursday night, mostly cloudy with a slight chance of showers and thunderstorms in the evening, then partly cloudy after midnight. Lows around 50. Friday, mostly sunny. Highs in the lower 60s. Friday night and Saturday, mostly clear. Lows in the upper 30s. Highs in the lower 60s. This hazardous weather outlook is for portions of central Kansas, east central Kansas, north central Kansas, and northeast Kansas. For this afternoon and tonight, no hazardous weather is expected at this time. For Monday through Saturday, chances for thunderstorms increase Tuesday afternoon and evening. A couple of storms could be strong to severe with damaging wind gusts and large hail being the main hazards. Spotter activation will not be needed. The Topeka, Kansas climate summary for this evening, as of 4 p.m., October 11, 2026. Today's high temperature was 90 degrees. The normal high is 71. The record high is 94 degrees, which was set in 1975. Today's low temperature was 66 degrees.

The normal low is 47. The record low is 31 degrees, which was last set in 1987. No precipitation fell today, which leaves the monthly total at 1.87 inches. The total precipitation for the year still stands at 36.47 inches. Today the maximum wind observed was 21 miles an hour from the southwest. The highest wind gust observed was 36 miles per hour from the southwest. Sunset tonight is at 6:50 p.m. Sunrise tomorrow is at 7:29 a.m. The Manhattan, Kansas climate summary for this evening, as of 4 p.m., October 11, 2026. Today's high temperature was 89 degrees. This high was 17 degrees above the normal high of 72. Today's low temperature was 66 degrees. This low was 21 degrees above the normal low of 45. No precipitation fell today, which leaves the monthly total at 2.39 inches. The total precipitation for the year still stands at 34.54 inches. Today the maximum wind observed was 24 miles an hour from the southwest. The highest wind gust observed was 34 miles per hour from the southwest. Sunset tonight is at 6:54 p.m. Sunrise tomorrow is at 7:33 a.m. This is NOAA Weather Radio Station WXK91 in Topeka. Here are the 5 p.m. conditions for the local area. At Topeka, it was sunny. The temperature was 89 degrees, the dew point 52, and the relative humidity was 28%. The wind was south at 20 miles an hour, gusting to 31. The pressure was 29.81 inches and falling. At Manhattan, it was sunny. The temperature was 88 degrees, the dew point 56, and the relative humidity was 33%. The wind was south at 16 miles an hour, gusting to 30. Around the region, at Concordia, rain was falling, with a temperature of 89. It was sunny, with a temperature of 87 at Lawrence, 87 at Emporia, and 89 at Springfield. It was mostly sunny, with a temperature of 88 at Kansas City, 90 at Beatrice, and 88 at Wichita. At Omaha, it was partly sunny, with a temperature of 89. Once again, at Manhattan, it was 88 degrees under sunny skies. Once again, at Topeka, it was 89 degrees under sunny skies. Now here is your National Weather Service forecast. This afternoon, mostly sunny. Highs in the upper 80s. South winds 15 to 20 miles per hour with gusts up to 30 miles per hour. Tonight, partly cloudy in the evening, then clearing. Lows in the lower 70s. South winds 15 to 20 miles per hour with gusts up to 30 miles per hour. Columbus Day, sunny, breezy with highs in the lower 90s. Southwest winds 15 to 25 miles per hour with gusts up to 35 miles per hour. Monday night, mostly clear. Humid with lows around 70. Southwest winds 10 to 15 miles per hour with gusts up to 25 miles per hour. Tuesday, mostly sunny. A chance of showers and thunderstorms in the afternoon. Humid with highs in the lower 90s. South winds 10 to 15 miles per hour. Chance of rain 50%. Tuesday night and Wednesday, showers with a chance of thunderstorms. Lows in the middle 60s. Highs in the middle 70s. Chance of rain 90%. Wednesday night, mostly cloudy with a chance of thunderstorms. A chance of showers in the evening, then showers after midnight. Lows in the upper 50s. Chance of rain 80%. Thursday, mostly cloudy with a chance of thunderstorms. Showers likely, mainly in the morning. Highs in the lower 70s. Chance of rain 70%. Thursday night, mostly cloudy with a slight chance of showers and thunderstorms in the evening, then partly cloudy after midnight. Lows around 50. Friday, mostly sunny. Highs in the lower 60s. Friday night and Saturday, mostly clear.

lows in the upper 30s, highs in the lower 60s. The current time is 5:24 p.m. Central Daylight Time. This hazardous weather outlook is for portions of central Kansas, east central Kansas, north central Kansas, and northeast Kansas. For this afternoon and tonight, no hazardous weather is expected at this time. For Monday through Saturday, chances for thunderstorms increase Tuesday afternoon and evening. A couple of storms could be strong to severe with damaging wind gusts and large hail being the main hazards. Spotter activation will not be needed. The Topeka, Kansas climate summary for this evening, as of 4 p.m., October 11, 2026. Today's high temperature was 90 degrees. The normal high is 71. The record high is 94 degrees, which was set in 1975. Today's low temperature was 66 degrees. The normal low is 47. The record low is 31 degrees, which was last set in 1987. No precipitation fell today, which leaves the monthly total at 1.87 inches. The total precipitation for the year still stands at 36.47 inches. Today the maximum wind observed was 21 miles an hour from the southwest. The highest wind gust observed was 36 miles per hour from the southwest. Sunset tonight is at 6:50 p.m. Sunrise tomorrow is at 7:29 a.m. The Manhattan, Kansas climate summary for this evening, as of 4 p.m., October 11, 2026. Today's high temperature was 89 degrees. This high was 17 degrees above the normal high of 72. Today's low temperature was 66 degrees. This low was 21 degrees above the normal low of 45. No precipitation fell today, which leaves the monthly total at 2.39 inches. The total precipitation for the year still stands at 34.54 inches. Today the maximum wind observed was 24 miles an hour from the southwest. The highest wind gust observed was 34 miles per hour from the southwest. Sunset tonight is at 6:54 p.m. Sunrise tomorrow is at 7:33 a.m. This is NOAA Weather Radio Station WXK91 in Topeka. Here are the 5 p.m. conditions for the local area. At Topeka, it was sunny. The temperature was 89 degrees, the dew point 52, and the relative humidity was 28%. The wind was south at 20 miles an hour, gusting to 31. The pressure was 29.81 inches and falling. At Manhattan, it was sunny. The temperature was 88 degrees, the dew point 56, and the relative humidity was 33%. The wind was south at 16 miles an hour, gusting to 30. Around the region, at Concordia, rain was falling, with a temperature of 89. It was sunny, with a temperature of 87 at Lawrence, 87 at Emporia, and 89 at Springfield. It was mostly sunny, with a temperature of 88 at Kansas City, 90 at Beatrice, and 88 at Wichita. At Omaha, it was partly sunny, with a temperature of 89. Once again, at Manhattan, it was 88 degrees under sunny skies. Once again, at Topeka, it was 89 degrees under sunny skies. Now here is your National Weather Service forecast. This afternoon, mostly sunny. Highs in the upper 80s. South winds 15 to 20 miles per hour with gusts up to 30 miles per hour. Tonight, partly cloudy in the evening, then clearing. Lows in the lower 70s. South winds 15 to 20 miles per hour with gusts up to 30 miles per hour. Columbus Day, sunny, breezy with highs in the lower 90s. Southwest winds 15 to 25 miles per hour with gusts up to 35 miles per hour. Monday night, mostly clear. Humid with lows around 70. Southwest winds 10 to 15 miles per hour with gusts up to 25 miles per hour. Tuesday, mostly sunny. A chance of showers and thunderstorms in the afternoon. Humid with highs in the lower 90s.

south, winds 10 to 15 miles per hour. Chance of rain 50%. Tuesday night and Wednesday, showers with a chance of thunderstorms. Lows in the middle 60s. Highs in the middle 70s. Chance of rain 90%. Wednesday night, mostly cloudy with a chance of thunderstorms. A chance of showers in the evening, then showers after midnight. Lows in the upper 50s. Chance of rain 80%. Thursday, mostly cloudy with a chance of thunderstorms. Showers likely, mainly in the morning. Highs in the lower 70s. Chance of rain 70%. Thursday night, mostly cloudy with a slight chance of showers and thunderstorms in the evening, then partly cloudy after midnight. Lows around 50. Friday, mostly sunny. Highs in the lower 60s. Friday night and Saturday, mostly clear. Lows in the upper 30s. Highs in the lower 60s. This hazardous weather outlook is for portions of central Kansas, east central Kansas, north central Kansas, and northeast Kansas. For this afternoon and tonight, no hazardous weather is expected at this time. For Monday through Saturday, chances for thunderstorms increase Tuesday afternoon and evening. A couple of storms could be strong to severe with damaging wind gusts and large hail being the main hazards. Spotter activation will not be needed. The Topeka, Kansas climate summary for this evening, as of 4 p.m., October 11, 2026. Today's high temperature was 90 degrees. The normal high is 71. The record high is 94 degrees, which was set in 1975. Today's low temperature was 66 degrees. The normal low is 47. The record low is 31 degrees, which was last set in 1987. No precipitation fell today, which leaves the monthly total at 1.87 inches. The total precipitation for the year still stands at 36.47 inches. Today the maximum wind observed was 21 miles an hour from the southwest. The highest wind gust observed was 36 miles per hour from the southwest. Sunset tonight is at 6:50 p.m. Sunrise tomorrow is at 7:29 a.m. The Manhattan, Kansas climate summary for this evening, as of 4 p.m., October 11, 2026. Today's high temperature was 89 degrees. This high was 17 degrees above the normal high of 72. Today's low temperature was 66 degrees. This low was 21 degrees above the normal low of 45. No precipitation fell today, which leaves the monthly total at 2.39 inches. The total precipitation for the year still stands at 34.54 inches. Today the maximum wind observed was 24 miles an hour from the southwest. The highest wind gust observed was 34 miles per hour from the southwest. Sunset tonight is at 6:54 p.m. Sunrise tomorrow is at 7:33 a.m. This is NOAA Weather Radio Station WXK91 in Topeka. Here are the 5 p.m. conditions for the local area. At Topeka, it was sunny. The temperature was 89 degrees, the dew point 52. Here are the 5 p.m. conditions for the local area. At Topeka, it was sunny. The temperature was 89 degrees, the dew point 52, and the relative humidity was 28%. The wind was south at 20 miles an hour, gusting to 31. The pressure was 29.81 inches and falling. At Manhattan, it was sunny. The temperature was 88 degrees, the dew point 56, and the relative humidity was 33%. The wind was south at 16 miles an hour, gusting to 30. Around the region, at Concordia, rain was falling, with a temperature of 89. It was sunny, with a temperature of 87 at Lawrence, 87 at Emporia, and 89 at Springfield. It was mostly sunny, with a temperature of 88 at Kansas City, 90 at Beatrice, and 88 at Wichita. At Omaha, it was partly sunny, with a temperature of 89. Once again, at Manhattan, it was 88 degrees.

under sunny skies. Once again, at Topeka, it was 89 degrees under sunny skies. Now here is your National Weather Service forecast. This afternoon, mostly sunny. Highs in the upper 80s. South winds 15 to 20 miles per hour with gusts up to 30 miles per hour. Tonight, partly cloudy in the evening, then clearing. Lows in the lower 70s. South winds 15 to 20 miles per hour with gusts up to 30 miles per hour. Columbus Day, sunny, breezy with highs in the lower 90s. Southwest winds 15 to 25 miles per hour with gusts up to 35 miles per hour. Monday night, mostly clear. Humid with lows around 70. Southwest winds 10 to 15 miles per hour with gusts up to 25 miles per hour. Tuesday, mostly sunny. A chance of showers and thunderstorms in the afternoon. Humid with highs in the lower 90s. South winds 10 to 15 miles per hour. Chance of rain 50%. Tuesday night and Wednesday, showers with a chance of thunderstorms. Lows in the middle 60s. Highs in the middle 70s. Chance of rain 90%. Wednesday night, mostly cloudy with a chance of thunderstorms. A chance of showers in the evening, then showers after midnight. Lows in the upper 50s. Chance of rain 80%. Thursday, mostly cloudy with a chance of thunderstorms. Showers likely, mainly in the morning. Highs in the lower 70s. Chance of rain 70%. Thursday night, mostly cloudy with a slight chance of showers and thunderstorms in the evening, then partly cloudy after midnight. Lows around 50. Friday, mostly sunny. Highs in the lower 60s. Friday night and Saturday, mostly clear. Lows in the upper 30s. Highs in the lower 60s. This hazardous weather outlook is for portions of central Kansas, east central Kansas, north central Kansas, and northeast Kansas. For this afternoon and tonight, no hazardous weather is expected at this time. For Monday through Saturday, chances for thunderstorms increase Tuesday afternoon and evening. A couple of storms could be strong to severe with damaging wind gusts and large hail being the main hazards. Spotter activation will not be needed. The Topeka, Kansas climate summary for this evening, as of 4 p.m., October 11, 2026. Today's high temperature was 90 degrees. The normal high is 71. The record high is 94 degrees, which was set in 1975. Today's low temperature was 66 degrees. The normal low is 47. The record low is 31 degrees, which was last set in 1987. No precipitation fell today, which leaves the monthly total at 1.87 inches. The total precipitation for the year still stands at 36.47 inches. Today the maximum wind observed was 21 miles an hour from the southwest. The highest wind gust observed was 36 miles per hour from the southwest. Sunset tonight is at 6:50 p.m. Sunrise tomorrow is at 7:29 a.m. The Manhattan, Kansas climate summary for this evening, as of 4 p.m., October 11, 2026. Today's high temperature was 89 degrees. This high was 17 degrees above the normal high of 72. Today's low temperature was 66 degrees. This low was 21 degrees above the normal low of 45. No precipitation fell today, which leaves the monthly total at 2.39 inches. The total precipitation for the year still stands at 34.54 inches. Today the maximum wind observed was 24 miles an hour from the southwest. The highest wind gust observed was 34 miles per hour from the southwest. Sunset tonight is at 6:54 p.m. Sunrise tomorrow is at 7:33 a.m. This is NOAA Weather Radio WXK91 in Topeka. 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

storms in the evening, then partly cloudy after midnight. Lows around 50. Friday, mostly sunny. Highs in the lower 60s. Friday night and Saturday, mostly clear. Lows in the upper 30s. Highs in the lower 60s. The current time is 5:54 p.m. Central Daylight Time. This hazardous weather outlook is for portions of Central Kansas, East Central Kansas, North Central Kansas, and Northeast Kansas. For this afternoon and tonight, no hazardous weather is expected at this time. For Monday through Saturday, chances for thunderstorms increase Tuesday afternoon and evening. A couple of storms could be strong to severe with damaging wind gusts and large hail being the main hazards. Spotter activation will not be needed. The Topeka, Kansas climate summary for this evening, as of 4 p.m., October 11, 2026. Today's high temperature was 90 degrees. The normal high is 71. The record high is 94 degrees, which was set in 1975. Today's low temperature was 66 degrees. The normal low is 47. The record low is 31 degrees, which was last set in 1987. No precipitation fell today, which leaves the monthly total at 1.87 inches. The total precipitation for the year still stands at 36.47 inches. Today the maximum wind observed was 21 miles an hour from the southwest. The highest wind gust observed was 36 miles per hour from the southwest. Sunset tonight is at 6:50 p.m. Sunrise tomorrow is at 7:29 a.m. The Manhattan, Kansas climate summary for this evening, as of 4 p.m., October 11, 2026. Today's high temperature was 89 degrees. This high was 17 degrees above the normal high of 72. Today's low temperature was 66 degrees. This low was 21 degrees above the normal low of 45. No precipitation fell today, which leaves the monthly total at 2.39 inches. The total precipitation for the year still stands at 34.54 inches. Today the maximum wind observed was 24 miles an hour from the southwest. The highest wind gust observed was 34 miles per hour from the southwest. Sunset tonight is at 6:54 p.m. Sunrise tomorrow is at 7:33 a.m. This is NOAA Weather Radio Station WXK91 in Topeka. Here are the 5 p.m. conditions for the local area. At Topeka, it was sunny. The temperature was 89 degrees, the dew point 52, and the relative humidity was 28%. The wind was south at 20 miles an hour, gusting to 31. The pressure was 29.81 inches and falling. At Manhattan, it was sunny. The temperature was 88 degrees, the dew point 56, and the relative humidity was 33%. The wind was south at 16 miles an hour, gusting to 30. Around the region, at Concordia, rain was falling, with a temperature of 89. It was sunny, with a temperature of 87 at Lawrence, 87 at Emporia, and 89 at Springfield. It was mostly sunny, with a temperature of 88 at Kansas City, 90 at Beatrice, and 88 at Wichita. At Omaha, it was partly sunny, with a temperature of 89. Once again, at Manhattan, it was 88 degrees under sunny skies. Once again, at Topeka, it was 89 degrees under sunny skies. Now here is your National Weather Service forecast. This afternoon, mostly sunny. Highs in the upper 80s. South winds 15 to 20 miles per hour with gusts up to 30 miles per hour. Tonight, partly cloudy in the evening, then clearing. Lows in the lower 70s. South winds 15 to 20 miles per hour with gusts up to 30 miles per hour. Columbus Day, sunny, breezy with highs in the lower 90s. Southwest winds 15 to 25 miles per hour with gusts up to 35 miles per hour. Monday night, mostly clear. Humid with lows around 70.
southwest winds 10 to 15 miles per hour with gusts up to 25 miles per hour. Tuesday, mostly sunny. A chance of showers and thunderstorms in the afternoon. Humid with highs in the lower 90s. South winds 10 to 15 miles per hour. Chance of rain 50%. Tuesday night and Wednesday, showers with a chance of thunderstorms. Lows in the middle 60s. Highs in the middle 70s. Chance of rain 90%. Wednesday night, mostly cloudy with a chance of thunderstorms. A chance of showers in the evening, then showers after midnight. Lows in the upper 50s. Chance of rain 80%. Thursday, mostly cloudy with a chance of thunderstorms. Showers likely, mainly in the morning. Highs in the lower 70s. Chance of rain 70%. Thursday night, mostly cloudy with a slight chance of showers and thunderstorms in the evening, then partly cloudy after midnight. Lows around 50. Friday, mostly sunny. Highs in the lower 60s. Friday night and Saturday, mostly clear. Lows in the upper 30s. Highs in the lower 60s. This hazardous weather outlook is for portions of central Kansas, east central Kansas, north central Kansas, and northeast Kansas. For this afternoon and tonight, no hazardous weather is expected at this time. For Monday through Saturday, chances for thunderstorms increase Tuesday afternoon and evening. A couple of storms could be strong to severe with damaging wind gusts and large hail being the main hazards. Spotter activation will not be needed. The Topeka, Kansas climate summary for this evening, as of 4 p.m., October 11, 2026. Today's high temperature was 90 degrees. The normal high is 71. The record high is 94 degrees, which was set in 1975. Today's low temperature was 66 degrees. The normal low is 47. The record low is 31 degrees, which was last set in 1987. No precipitation fell today, which leaves the monthly total at 1.87 inches. The total precipitation for the year still stands at 36.47 inches. Today the maximum wind observed was 21 miles an hour from the southwest. The highest wind gust observed was 36 miles per hour from the southwest. Sunset tonight is at 6:50 p.m. Sunrise tomorrow is at 7:29 a.m. The Manhattan, Kansas climate summary for this evening, as of 4 p.m., October 11, 2026. Today's high temperature was 89 degrees. This high was 17 degrees above the normal high of 72. Today's low temperature was 66 degrees. This low was 21 degrees above the normal low of 45. No precipitation fell today, which leaves the monthly total at 2.39 inches. The total precipitation for the year still stands at 34.54 inches. Today the maximum wind observed was 24 miles an hour from the southwest. The highest wind gust observed was 34 miles per hour from the southwest. Sunset tonight is at 6:54 p.m. Sunrise tomorrow is at 7:33 a.m. This is NOAA Weather Radio Station WXK91 in Topeka. Here are the 5 p.m. conditions for the local area. At Topeka, it was sunny. The temperature was 89 degrees, the dew point 52, and the relative humidity was 28%. The wind was south at 20 miles an hour, gusting to 31. The pressure was 29.81 inches and falling. At Manhattan, it was sunny. The temperature was 88 degrees, the dew point 56, and the relative humidity was 33%. The wind was south at 16 miles an hour, gusting to 30. Around the region, at Concordia, rain was falling, with a temperature of 89. It was sunny, with a temperature of 87 at Lawrence, 87 at Emporia, and 89 at Springfield. It was mostly sunny, with a temperature of 88 at Kansas City, 90 at Beatrice, and 88 at Wichita.
and Omaha, it was partly sunny, with a temperature of 89. Once again, at Manhattan, it was 88 degrees under sunny skies. Once again, at Topeka, it was 89 degrees under sunny skies. Now here is your National Weather Service forecast. This afternoon, mostly sunny. Highs in the upper 80s. South winds 15 to 20 miles per hour with gusts up to 30 miles per hour. Tonight, partly cloudy in the evening, then clearing. Lows in the lower 70s. South winds 15 to 20 miles per hour with gusts up to 30 miles per hour. Columbus Day, sunny, breezy with highs in the lower 90s. Southwest winds 15 to 25 miles per hour with gusts up to 35 miles per hour. Monday night, mostly clear. Humid with lows around 70. Southwest winds 10 to 15 miles per hour with gusts up to 25 miles per hour. Tuesday, mostly sunny. A chance of showers and thunderstorms in the afternoon. Humid with highs in the lower 90s. South winds 10 to 15 miles per hour. Chance of rain 50%. Tuesday night and Wednesday, showers with a chance of thunderstorms. Lows in the middle 60s. Highs in the middle 70s. Chance of rain 90%. Wednesday night, mostly cloudy with a chance

This hazardous weather outlook is proportions of central Kansas, east central Kansas, north central Kansas, and northeast Kansas. For this afternoon and tonight, no hazardous weather is expected at this time. For Monday through Saturday, chances for thunderstorms increase Tuesday afternoon and evening. A couple of storms could be strong to severe with damaging wind gusts and large hail being the main hazards. Spotter activation will not be needed. The Topeka, Kansas climate summary for this evening, as of 4 p.m., October 11, 2026. Today's high temperature was 90 degrees. The normal high is 71. The record high is 94 degrees, which was set in 1975. Today's low temperature was 66 degrees. The normal low is 47. The record low is 31 degrees, which was last set in 1987. No precipitation fell today, which leaves the monthly total at 1.87 inches. The total precipitation for the year still stands at 36.47 inches. Today the maximum wind observed was 21 miles an hour from the southwest. The highest wind gust observed was 36 miles per hour from the southwest. Sunset tonight is at 6:50 p.m. Sunrise tomorrow is at 7:29 a.m. The current time is 6:08 p.m. Central Daylight Time. The Manhattan, Kansas climate summary for this evening, as of 4 p.m., October 11, 2026. Today's high temperature was 89 degrees. This high was 17 degrees above the normal high of 72. Today's low temperature was 66 degrees. This low was 21 degrees above the normal low of 45. No precipitation fell today, which leaves the monthly total at 2.39 inches. The total precipitation for the year still stands at 34.54 inches. Today the maximum wind observed was 24 miles an hour from the southwest. The highest wind gust observed was 34 miles per hour from the southwest. Sunset tonight is at 6:54 p.m. Sunrise tomorrow is at 7:33 a.m. This is NOAA Weather Radio Station WXK91 in Topeka. Now here is your National Weather Service forecast. This afternoon, mostly sunny. Highs in the upper 80s. South winds 15 to 20 miles per hour with gusts up to 30 miles per hour. Tonight, partly cloudy in the evening, then clearing. Lows in the lower 70s. South winds 15 to 20 miles per hour with gusts up to 30 miles per hour. Columbus Day, sunny, breezy with highs in the lower 90s. Southwest winds 15 to 25 miles per hour with gusts up to 35 miles per hour. Monday night, mostly clear. Humid with lows around 70. Southwest winds 10 to 15 miles per hour with gusts up to 25 miles per hour. Tuesday, mostly sunny. A chance of showers and thunderstorms in the afternoon. Humid with highs in the lower 90s. South winds 10 to 15 miles per hour. Chance of rain 50%. Tuesday night and Wednesday, showers with a chance of thunderstorms. Lows in the middle 60s. Highs in the middle 70s. Chance of rain 90%. Wednesday night, mostly cloudy with a chance of thunderstorms. A chance of showers in the evening, then showers after midnight. Lows in the upper 50s. Chance of rain 80%. Thursday, mostly cloudy with a chance of thunderstorms. Showers likely, mainly in the morning. Highs in the lower 70s. Chance of rain 70%. Thursday night, mostly cloudy with a slight chance of showers and thunderstorms in the evening, then partly cloudy after midnight. Lows around 50. Friday, mostly sunny. Highs in the lower 60s. Friday night and Saturday, mostly clear. Lows in the upper 30s. Highs in the lower 60s. This hazardous weather outlook is proportions of central Kansas, east central Kansas, north central Kansas, and northeast Kansas. For this afternoon and tonight, no hazardous

hazardous weather is expected at this time. For Monday through Saturday, chances for thunderstorms increase Tuesday afternoon and evening. A couple of storms could be strong to severe with damaging wind gusts and large hail being the main hazards. Spotter activation will not be needed. The Topeka, Kansas climate summary for this evening, as of 4 p.m., October 11, 2026. Today's high temperature was 90 degrees. The normal high is 71. The record high is 94 degrees, which was set in 1975. Today's low temperature was 66 degrees. The normal low is 47. The record low is 31 degrees, which was last set in 1987. No precipitation fell today, which leaves the monthly total at 1.87 inches. The total precipitation for the year still stands at 36.47 inches. Today the maximum wind observed was 21 miles an hour from the southwest. The highest wind gust observed was 36 miles per hour from the southwest. Sunset tonight is at 6:50 p.m. Sunrise tomorrow is at 7:29 a.m. The Manhattan, Kansas climate summary for this evening, as of 4 p.m., October 11, 2026. Today's high temperature was 89 degrees. This high was 17 degrees above the normal high of 72. Today's low temperature was 66 degrees. This low was 21 degrees above the normal low of 45. No precipitation fell today, which leaves the monthly total at 2.39 inches. The total precipitation for the year still stands at 34.54 inches. Today the maximum wind observed was 24 miles an hour from the southwest. The highest wind gust observed was 34 miles per hour from the southwest. Sunset tonight is at 6:54 p.m. Sunrise tomorrow is at 7:33 a.m. This is NOAA Weather Radio Station WXK91 in Topeka. Here are the 6 p.m. conditions for the local area. At Topeka, it was clear. The temperature was 87 degrees, the dew point 56, and the relative humidity was 34%. The wind was south at 14 miles an hour, gusting to 26. The pressure was 29.80 inches and falling. At Manhattan, it was clear. The temperature was 86 degrees, the dew point 57, and the relative humidity was 37%. The wind was south at 13 miles an hour, gusting to 22. Around the region, at Concordia, rain was falling, with a temperature of 86. It was sunny, with a temperature of 85 at Lawrence, 86 at Kansas City, 84 at Emporia, 88 at Beatrice, and 87 at Springfield. At Wichita, it was mostly sunny, with a temperature of 85. At Omaha, it was partly sunny, with a temperature of 89. Once again, at Manhattan, it was 86 degrees under clear skies. Once again, at Topeka, it was 87 degrees under clear skies. Now here is your National Weather Service forecast. This afternoon, mostly sunny. Highs in the upper 80s. South winds 15 to 20 miles per hour with gusts up to 30 miles per hour. Tonight, partly cloudy in the evening, then clearing. Lows in the lower 70s. South winds 15 to 20 miles per hour with gusts up to 30 miles per hour. Columbus Day, sunny, breezy with highs in the lower 90s. Southwest winds 15 to 25 miles per hour with gusts up to 35 miles per hour. Monday night, mostly clear. Humid with lows around 70. Southwest winds 10 to 15 miles per hour with gusts up to 25 miles per hour. Tuesday.

10%. Tuesday night and Wednesday, showers with a chance of thunderstorms. Lows in the middle 60s. Highs in the middle 70s. Chance of rain 90%. Wednesday night, mostly cloudy with a chance of thunderstorms. A chance of showers in the evening, then showers after midnight. Lows in the upper 50s. Chance of rain 80%. Thursday, mostly cloudy with a chance of thunderstorms. Showers likely, mainly in the morning. Highs in the lower 70s. Chance of rain 70%. Thursday night, mostly cloudy with a slight chance of showers and thunderstorms in the evening, then partly cloudy after midnight. Lows around 50. Friday, mostly sunny. Highs in the lower 60s. Friday night and Saturday, mostly clear. Lows in the upper 30s. Highs in the lower 60s. This hazardous weather outlook is for portions of central Kansas, east central Kansas, north central Kansas, and northeast Kansas. For this afternoon and tonight, no hazardous weather is expected at this time. For Monday through Saturday, chances for thunderstorms increase Tuesday afternoon and evening. A couple of storms could be strong to severe with damaging wind gusts and large hail being the main hazards. Spotter activation will not be needed. The Topeka, Kansas climate summary for this evening, as of 4 p.m., October 11, 2026. Today's high temperature was 90 degrees. The normal high is 71. The record high is 94 degrees, which was set in 1975. Today's low temperature was 66 degrees. The normal low is 47. The record low is 31 degrees, which was last set in 1987. No precipitation fell today, which leaves the monthly total at 1.87 inches. The total precipitation for the year still stands at 36.47 inches. Today the maximum wind observed was 21 miles an hour from the southwest. The highest wind gust observed was 36 miles per hour from the southwest. Sunset tonight is at 6:50 p.m. Sunrise tomorrow is at 7:29 a.m. The Manhattan, Kansas climate summary for this evening, as of 4 p.m., October 11, 2026. Today's high temperature was 89 degrees. This high was 17 degrees above the normal high of 72. Today's low temperature was 66 degrees. This low was 21 degrees above the normal low of 45. No precipitation fell today, which leaves the monthly total at 2.39 inches. The total precipitation for the year still stands at 34.54 inches. Today the maximum wind observed was 24 miles an hour from the southwest. The highest wind gust observed was 34 miles per hour from the southwest. Sunset tonight is at 6:54 p.m. Sunrise tomorrow is at 7:33 a.m. This is NOAA Weather Radio Station WXK91 in Topeka. Here are the 6 p.m. conditions for the local area. At Topeka, it was clear. The temperature was 87 degrees, the dew point 56, and the relative humidity was 34%. The wind was south at 14 miles an hour, gusting to 26. The pressure was 29.80 inches and falling. At Manhattan, it was clear. The temperature was 86 degrees, the dew point 57, and the relative humidity was 37%. The wind was south at 13 miles an hour, gusting to 22. Around the region, at Concordia, rain was falling, with a temperature of 86. It was sunny, with a temperature of 85 at Lawrence, 86 at Kansas City, 84 at Emporia, 88 at Beatrice, and 87 at Springfield. At Wichita, it was mostly sunny, with a temperature of 85. At Omaha, it was partly sunny, with a temperature of 89. Once again, at Manhattan, it was 86 degrees under clear skies. Once again, at Topeka, it was 87 degrees under clear skies. Now here is your National Weather Service forecast. This afternoon, mostly sunny.

sunny. Highs in the upper 80s. South winds 15 to 20 miles per hour with gusts up to 30 miles per hour. Tonight, partly cloudy in the evening, then clearing. Lows in the lower 70s. South winds 15 to 20 miles per hour with gusts up to 30 miles per hour. Columbus Day, sunny, breezy with highs in the lower 90s. Southwest winds 15 to 25 miles per hour with gusts up to 35 miles per hour. Monday night, mostly clear. Humid with lows around 70. Southwest winds 10 to 15 miles per hour with gusts up to 25 miles per hour. Tuesday, mostly sunny. A chance of showers and thunderstorms in the afternoon. Humid with highs in the lower 90s. South winds 10 to 15 miles per hour. Chance of rain 50%. Tuesday night and Wednesday, showers with a chance of thunderstorms. Lows in the middle 60s. Highs in the middle 70s. Chance of rain 90%. Wednesday night, mostly cloudy with a chance of thunderstorms. A chance of showers in the evening, then showers after midnight. Lows in the upper 50s. Chance of rain 80%. Thursday, mostly cloudy with a chance of thunderstorms. Showers likely, mainly in the morning. Highs in the lower 70s. Chance of rain 70%. Thursday night, mostly cloudy with a slight chance of showers and thunderstorms in the evening, then partly cloudy after midnight. Lows around 50. Friday, mostly sunny. Highs in the lower 60s. Friday night and Saturday, mostly clear. Lows in the upper 30s. Highs in the lower 60s. The current time is 6:23 p.m. Central Daylight Time. This hazardous weather outlook is for portions of central Kansas, east central Kansas, north central Kansas, and northeast Kansas. For this afternoon and tonight, no hazardous weather is expected at this time. For Monday through Saturday, chances for thunderstorms increase Tuesday afternoon and evening. A couple of storms could be strong to severe with damaging wind gusts and large hail being the main hazards. Spotter activation will not be needed. The Topeka, Kansas climate summary for this evening, as of 4 p.m., October 11, 2026. Today's high temperature was 90 degrees. The normal high is 71. The record high is 94 degrees, which was set in 1975. Today's low temperature was 66 degrees. The normal low is 47. The record low is 31 degrees, which was last set in 1987. No precipitation fell today, which leaves the monthly total at 1.87 inches. The total precipitation for the year still stands at 36.47 inches. Today the maximum wind observed was 21 miles an hour from the southwest. The highest wind gust observed was 36 miles per hour from the southwest. Sunset tonight is at 6:50 p.m. Sunrise tomorrow is at 7:29 a.m. The Manhattan, Kansas climate summary for this evening, as of 4 p.m., October 11, 2026. Today's high temperature was 89 degrees. This high was 17 degrees above the normal high of 72. Today's low temperature was 66 degrees. This low was 21 degrees above the normal low of 45. No precipitation fell today, which leaves the monthly total at 2.39 inches. The total precipitation for the year still stands at 34.54 inches. Today the maximum wind observed was 24 miles an hour from the southwest. The highest wind gust observed was 34 miles per hour from the southwest. Sunset tonight is at 6:54 p.m. Sunrise tomorrow is at 7:33 a.m. This is NOAA Weather Radio Station WXK91 in Topeka. Here are the 6 p.m. conditions for the local area. At Topeka, it was clear. The temperature was 87 degrees, the dew point 56, and the relative humidity was 34%.
The wind was south at 14 miles an hour, gusting to 20.

26. The pressure was 29.80 inches and falling. At Manhattan, it was clear. The temperature was 86 degrees, the dew point 57, and the relative humidity was 37%. The wind was south at 13 miles an hour, gusting to 22. Around the region, at Concordia, rain was falling, with a temperature of 86. It was sunny, with a temperature of 85 at Lawrence, 86 at Kansas City, 84 at Emporia, 88 at Beatrice, and 87 at Springfield. At Wichita, it was mostly sunny, with a temperature of 85. At Omaha, it was partly sunny, with a temperature of 89. Once again, at Manhattan, it was 86 degrees under clear skies. Once again, at Topeka, it was 87 degrees under clear skies. Now here is your National Weather Service forecast. This afternoon, mostly sunny. Highs in the upper 80s. South winds 15 to 20 miles per hour with gusts up to 30 miles per hour. Tonight, partly cloudy in the evening, then clearing. Lows in the lower 70s. South winds 15 to 20 miles per hour with gusts up to 30 miles per hour. Columbus Day, sunny, breezy with highs in the lower 90s. Southwest winds 15 to 25 miles per hour with gusts up to 35 miles per hour. Monday night, mostly clear. Humid with lows around 70. Southwest winds 10 to 15 miles per hour with gusts up to 25 miles per hour. Tuesday, mostly sunny. A chance of showers and thunderstorms in the afternoon. Humid with highs in the lower 90s. South winds 10 to 15 miles per hour. Chance of rain 50%. Tuesday night and Wednesday, showers with a chance of thunderstorms. Lows in the middle 60s. Highs in the middle 70s. Chance of rain 90%. Wednesday night, mostly cloudy with a chance of thunderstorms. A chance of showers in the evening, then showers after midnight. Lows in the upper 50s. Chance of rain 80%. Thursday, mostly cloudy with a chance of thunderstorms. Showers likely, mainly in the morning. Highs in the lower 70s. Chance of rain 70%. Thursday night, mostly cloudy with a slight chance of showers and thunderstorms in the evening, then partly cloudy after midnight. Lows around 50. Friday, mostly sunny. Highs in the lower 60s. Friday night and Saturday, mostly clear. Lows in the upper 30s. Highs in the lower 60s. This hazardous weather outlook is for portions of central Kansas, east central Kansas, north central Kansas, and northeast Kansas. For this afternoon and tonight, no hazardous weather is expected at this time. For Monday through Saturday, chances for thunderstorms increase Tuesday afternoon and evening. A couple of storms could be strong to severe with damaging wind gusts and large hail being the main hazards. Spotter activation will not be needed. The Topeka, Kansas climate summary for this evening, as of 4 p.m., October 11, 2026. Today's high temperature was 90 degrees. The normal high is 71. The record high is 94 degrees, which was set in 1975. Today's low temperature was 66 degrees. The normal low is 47. The record low is 31 degrees, which was last set in 1987. No precipitation fell today, which leaves the monthly total at 1.87 inches. The total precipitation for the year still stands at 36.47 inches. Today the maximum wind observed was 21 miles an hour from the southwest. The highest wind gust observed was 36 miles per hour from the southwest. Sunset tonight is at 6:50 p.m. Sunrise tomorrow is at 7:29 a.m. The Manhattan, Kansas climate summary for this evening, as of 4 p.m., October 11, 2026. Today's high temperature was 89 degrees. This high was 17 degrees above the normal high of 72. Today's low temperature was 66 degrees.

This low was 21 degrees above the normal low of 45. No precipitation fell today, which leaves the monthly total at 2.39 inches. The total precipitation for the year still stands at 34.54 inches. Today the maximum wind observed was 24 miles an hour from the southwest. The highest wind gust observed was 34 miles per hour from the southwest. Sunset tonight is at 6:54 p.m. Sunrise tomorrow is at 7:33 a.m. This is NOAA Weather Radio Station WXK91 in Topeka. Here are the 6 p.m. conditions for the local area. At Topeka, it was clear. The temperature was 87 degrees, the dew point 56, and the relative humidity was 34%. The wind was south at 14 miles an hour, gusting to 26. The pressure was 29.80 inches and falling. At Manhattan, it was clear. The temperature was 86 degrees, the dew point 57, and the relative humidity was 37%. The wind was south at 13 miles an hour, gusting to 22. Around the region, at Concordia, rain was falling, with a temperature of 86. It was sunny, with a temperature of 85 at Lawrence, 86 at Kansas City, 84 at Emporia, 88 at Beatrice, and 87 at Springfield. At Wichita, it was mostly sunny, with a temperature of 85. At Omaha, it was partly sunny, with a temperature of 89. Once again, at Manhattan, it was 86 degrees under clear skies. Once again, at Topeka, it was 87 degrees under clear skies. Now here is your National Weather Service forecast. This afternoon, mostly sunny. Highs again, at Topeka, it was 87 degrees under clear skies. Now here is your National Weather Service forecast. This afternoon, mostly sunny. Highs in the upper 80s. South winds 15 to 20 miles per hour with gusts up to 30 miles per hour. Tonight, partly cloudy in the evening, then clearing. Lows in the lower 70s. South winds 15 to 20 miles per hour with gusts up to 30 miles per hour. Columbus Day, sunny, breezy with highs in the lower 90s. Southwest winds 15 to 25 miles per hour with gusts up to 35 miles per hour. Monday night, mostly clear. Humid with lows around 70. Southwest winds 10 to 15 miles per hour with gusts up to 25 miles per hour. Tuesday, mostly sunny. A chance of showers and thunderstorms in the afternoon. Humid with highs in the lower 90s. South winds 10 to 15 miles per hour. Chance of rain 50%. Tuesday night and Wednesday, showers with a chance of thunderstorms. Lows in the middle 60s. Highs in the middle 70s. Chance of rain 90%. Wednesday night, mostly cloudy with a chance of thunderstorms. A chance of showers in the evening, then showers after midnight. Lows in the upper 50s. Chance of rain 80%. Thursday, mostly cloudy with a chance of thunderstorms. Showers likely, mainly in the morning. Highs in the lower 70s. Chance of rain 70%. Thursday night, mostly cloudy with a slight chance of showers and thunderstorms in the evening, then partly cloudy after midnight. Lows around 50. Friday, mostly sunny. Highs in the lower 60s. Friday night and Saturday, mostly clear. Lows in the upper 30s. Highs in the lower 60s. This hazardous weather outlook is for portions of central Kansas, east central Kansas, north central Kansas, and northeast Kansas. For this afternoon and tonight, no hazardous weather is expected at this time. For Monday through Saturday, chances for thunderstorms increase Tuesday afternoon and evening. A couple of storms could be strong to severe with damaging wind gusts and large hail being the main hazards. Spotter activation will not be needed. The Topeka, Kansas climate summary for this evening, as of 4 p.m., October 11th, 2026. Today's

high temperature was 90 degrees. The normal high is 71. The record high is 94 degrees, which was set in 1975. Today's low temperature was 66 degrees. The normal low is 47. The record low is 31 degrees, which was last set in 1987. No precipitation fell today, which leaves the monthly total at 1.87 inches. The total precipitation for the year still stands at 36.47 inches. Today the maximum wind observed was 21 miles an hour from the southwest. The highest wind gust observed was 36 miles per hour from the southwest. Sunset tonight is at 6:50 p.m. Sunrise tomorrow is at 7:29 a.m. The Manhattan, Kansas climate summary for this evening, as of 4 p.m., October 11, 2026. Today's high temperature was 89 degrees. This high was 17 degrees above the normal high of 72. Today's low temperature was 66 degrees. This low was 21 degrees above the normal low of 45. No precipitation fell today, which leaves the monthly total at 2.39 inches. The total precipitation for the year still stands at 34.54 inches. Today the maximum wind observed was 24 miles an hour from the southwest. The highest wind gust observed was 34 miles per hour from the southwest. Sunset tonight is at 6:54 p.m. Sunrise tomorrow is at 7:33 a.m. This is NOAA Weather Radio Station WXK91 in Topeka. Here are the 6 p.m. conditions for the local area. At Topeka, it was clear. The temperature was 87 degrees, the dew point 56, and the relative humidity was 34%. The wind was south at 14 miles an hour, gusting to 26. The pressure was 29.80 inches and falling. At Manhattan, it was clear. The temperature was 86 degrees, the dew point 57, and the relative humidity was 37%. The wind was south at 13 miles an hour, gusting to 22. Around the region, at Concordia, rain was falling, with a temperature of 86. It was sunny, with a temperature of 85 at Lawrence, 86 at Kansas City, 84 at Emporia, 88 at Beatrice, and 87 at Springfield. At Wichita, it was mostly sunny, with a temperature of 85. At Omaha, it was partly sunny, with a temperature of 89. Once again, at Manhattan, it was 86 degrees under clear skies. Once again, at Topeka, it was 87 degrees under clear skies. This is NOAA Weather Radio WXK91 in Topeka. The current time is 6:39 p.m. Central Daylight Time. Now here is your National Weather Service forecast. Tonight, partly cloudy this evening, then clearing. Lows in the lower 70s. South winds 15 to 20 miles per hour with gusts up to 30 miles per hour. Columbus Day, sunny, breezy with highs in the lower 90s. Southwest winds 15 to 25 miles per hour with gusts up to 35 miles per hour. Monday night, mostly clear. Humid with lows around 70. Southwest winds 10 to 15 miles per hour with gusts up to 25 miles per hour. Tuesday, mostly sunny. A chance of showers and thunderstorms in the afternoon. Humid with highs in the lower 90s. South winds 10 to 15 miles per hour. Chance of rain 50%. Tuesday night, a chance of thunderstorms. Showers with lows in the middle 60s. Southwest winds 5 to 10 miles per hour, becoming north after midnight. Chance of rain 90%. Wednesday, showers with a chance of thunderstorms in the morning, then showers likely with a slight chance of thunderstorms in the afternoon. Not as warm with highs in the middle 70s. Chance of rain 90%. Wednesday night, mostly cloudy with a chance of thunderstorms. A chance of showers in the evening, then showers after midnight. Lows in the upper 50s. Chance of rain 80%.
Thursday, mostly cloudy with a chance of thunderstorms. Showers likely, mainly in the morning. Highs in the lower 70s. Chance of rain 70%. Thursday night, mostly cloudy with a slight chance of showers and thunderstorms in the evening, then partly cloudy after midnight. Lows around 50. Friday, mostly sunny. Highs in the lower 60s. Friday night and Saturday, mostly clear. Lows in the upper 30s. Highs in the lower 60s. Saturday night, clear. Lows in the lower 40s. Sunday, sunny. Highs in the lower 70s. This hazardous weather outlook is for portions of central Kansas, east central Kansas, north central Kansas, and northeast Kansas. For this afternoon and tonight, no hazardous weather is expected at this time. For Monday through Saturday, chances for thunderstorms increase Tuesday afternoon and evening. A couple of storms could be strong to severe with damaging wind gusts and large hail being the main hazards. Spotter activation will not be needed. The Topeka, Kansas climate summary for this evening, as of 4 p.m., October 11, 2026. Today's high temperature was 90 degrees. The normal high is 71. The record high is 94 degrees, which was set in 1975. Today's low temperature was 66 degrees. The normal low is 47. The record low is 31 degrees, which was last set in 1987. No precipitation fell today, which leaves the monthly total at 1.87 inches. The total precipitation for the year still stands at 36.47 inches. Today the maximum wind observed was 21 miles an hour from the southwest. The highest wind gust observed was 36 miles per hour from the southwest. Sunset tonight is at 6:50 p.m. Sunrise tomorrow is at 7:29 a.m. The Manhattan, Kansas climate summary for this evening, as of 4 p.m., October 11, 2026. Today's high temperature was 89 degrees. This high was 17 degrees above the normal high of 72. Today's low temperature was 66 degrees. This low was 21 degrees above the normal low of 45. No precipitation fell today, which leaves the monthly total at 2.39 inches. The total precipitation for the year still stands at 34.54 inches. Today the maximum wind observed was 24 miles an hour from the southwest. The highest wind gust observed was 34 miles per hour from the southwest. Sunset tonight is at 6:54 p.m. Sunrise tomorrow is at 7:33 a.m. This is NOAA Weather Radio Station WXK91 in Topeka. Here are the 6 p.m. conditions for the local area. At Topeka, it was clear. The temperature was 87 degrees, the dew point 56, and the relative humidity was 34%. The wind was south at 14 miles an hour, gusting to 26. The pressure was 29.80 inches and falling. At Manhattan, it was clear. The temperature was 86 degrees, the dew point 57, and the relative humidity was 37%. The wind was south at 13 miles an hour, gusting to 22. Around the region, at Concordia, rain was falling, with a temperature of 86. It was sunny, with a temperature of 85 at Lawrence, 86 at Kansas City, 84 at Emporia, 88 at Beatrice, and 87 at Springfield. At Wichita, it was mostly sunny, with a temperature of 85. At Omaha, it was partly sunny, with a temperature of 89. Once again, at Manhattan, it was 86 degrees under clear skies. Once again, at Topeka, it was 87 degrees under clear skies. Now here is your National Weather Service forecast. Tonight, partly cloudy this evening, then clearing. Lows in the lower 70s. South winds 15 to 20 miles per hour with gusts up to 30 miles per hour. Columbus Day, sunny, breezy with highs in the lower 90s.
southwest winds 15 to 25 miles per hour with gusts up to 35 miles per hour. Monday night, mostly clear. Humid with lows around 70. Southwest winds 10 to 15 miles per hour with gusts up to 25 miles per hour. Tuesday, mostly sunny. A chance of showers and thunderstorms in the afternoon.

middle 60s. Southwest winds 5 to 10 miles per hour, becoming north after midnight. Chance of rain 90%. Wednesday, showers with a chance of thunderstorms in the morning, then showers likely with a slight chance of thunderstorms in the afternoon. Not as warm with highs in the middle 70s. Chance of rain 90%. Wednesday night, mostly cloudy with a chance of thunderstorms. A chance of showers in the evening, then showers after midnight. Lows in the upper 50s. Chance of rain 80%. Thursday, mostly cloudy with a chance of thunderstorms. Showers likely, mainly in the morning. Highs in the lower 70s. Chance of rain 70%. Thursday night, mostly cloudy with a slight chance of showers and thunderstorms in the evening, then partly cloudy after midnight. Lows around 50. Friday, mostly sunny. Highs in the lower 60s. Friday night and Saturday, mostly clear. Lows in the upper 30s. Highs in the lower 60s. Saturday night, clear. Lows in the lower 40s. Sunday, sunny. Highs in the lower 70s. This hazardous weather outlook is for portions of central Kansas, east central Kansas, north central Kansas, and northeast Kansas. For this afternoon and tonight, no hazardous weather is expected at this time. For Monday through Saturday, chances for thunderstorms increase Tuesday afternoon and evening. A couple of storms could be strong to severe with damaging wind gusts and large hail being the main hazards. Spotter activation will not be needed. The Topeka, Kansas climate summary for this evening, as of 4 p.m., October 11, 2026. Today's high temperature was 90 degrees. The normal high is 71. The record high is 94 degrees, which was set in 1975. Today's low temperature was 66 degrees. The normal low is 47. The record low is 31 degrees, which was last set in 1987. No precipitation fell today, which leaves the monthly total at 1.87 inches. The total precipitation for the year still stands at 36.47 inches. Today the maximum wind observed was 21 miles an hour from the southwest. The highest wind gust observed was 36 miles per hour from the southwest. Sunset tonight is at 6:50 p.m. Sunrise tomorrow is at 7:29 a.m. The Manhattan, Kansas climate summary for this evening, as of 4 p.m., October 11, 2026. Today's high temperature was 89 degrees. This high was 17 degrees above the normal high of 72. Today's low temperature was 66 degrees. This low was 21 degrees above the normal low of 45. No precipitation fell today, which leaves the monthly total at 2.39 inches. The total precipitation for the year still stands at 34.54 inches. Today the maximum wind observed was 24 miles an hour from the southwest. The highest wind gust observed was 34 miles per hour from the southwest. Sunset tonight is at 6:54 p.m. Sunrise tomorrow is at 7:33 a.m. This is NOAA Weather Radio Station WXK91 in Topeka. Here are the 6 p.m. conditions for the local area. At Topeka, it was clear. The temperature was 87 degrees, the dew point 56, and the relative humidity was 34%. The wind was south at 14 miles an hour, gusting to 26. The pressure was 29.80 inches and falling. At Manhattan, it was clear. The temperature was 86 degrees, the dew point 57, and the relative humidity was 37%. The wind was south at 13 miles an hour, gusting to 22. Around the region, at Concordia, rain was falling, with a temperature of 86. It was sunny, with a temperature of 85 at Lawrence, 86 at Kansas City, 84 at Emporia, 88 at Beatrice, and 87 at Springfield. At Wichita, it was mostly sunny, with a temperature of 85.
At Omaha, it was partly sunny, with a temperature of 89. Once again, at Manhattan, it was 86 degrees under clear skies. Once again, at Topeka, it was 87 degrees under clear skies. Now here is your National Weather Service forecast. Tonight, partly cloudy this evening, then clearing. Lows in the lower 70s. South winds 15 to 20 miles per hour with gusts up to 30 miles per hour. Columbus Day, sunny, breezy with highs in the lower 90s. Southwest winds 15 to 25 miles per hour with gusts up to 35 miles per hour. Monday night, mostly clear. Humid with lows around 70. Southwest winds 10 to 15 miles per hour with gusts up to 25 miles per hour. Tuesday, mostly sunny. A chance of showers and thunderstorms in the afternoon. Humid with highs in the lower 90s. South winds 10 to 15 miles per hour. Chance of rain 50%. Tuesday night, a chance of thunderstorms. Showers with lows in the middle 60s. Southwest winds 5 to 10 miles per hour, becoming north after midnight. Chance of rain 90%. Wednesday, showers with a chance of thunderstorms in the morning, then showers likely with a slight chance of thunderstorms in the afternoon. Not as warm with highs in the middle 70s. Chance of rain 90%. Wednesday night, mostly cloudy with a chance of thunderstorms. A chance of showers in the evening, then showers after midnight. Lows in the upper 50s. Chance of rain 80%. Thursday, mostly cloudy with a chance of thunderstorms. Showers likely, mainly in the morning. Highs in the lower 70s. Chance of rain 70%. Thursday night, mostly cloudy with a slight chance of showers and thunderstorms in the evening, then partly cloudy after midnight. Lows around 50. Friday, mostly sunny. Highs in the lower 60s. Friday night and Saturday, mostly clear. Lows in the upper 30s. Highs in the lower 60s. Saturday night, clear. Lows in the lower 40s. Sunday, sunny. Highs in the lower 70s. The current time is 6:54 p.m. Central Daylight Time. This hazardous weather outlook is for portions of central Kansas, east central Kansas, north central Kansas, and northeast Kansas. For this afternoon and tonight, no hazardous weather is expected at this time. For Monday through Saturday, chances for thunderstorms increase Tuesday afternoon and evening. A couple of storms could be strong to severe with damaging wind gusts and large hail being the main hazards. Spotter activation will not be needed. The Topeka, Kansas climate summary for this evening, as of 4 p.m., October 11, 2026. Today's high temperature was 90 degrees. The normal high is 71. The record high is 94 degrees, which was set in 1975. Today's low temperature was 66 degrees. The normal low is 47. The record low is 31 degrees, which was last set in 1987. No precipitation fell today, which leaves the monthly total at 1.87 inches. The total precipitation for the year still stands at 36.47 inches. Today the maximum wind observed was 21 miles an hour from the southwest. The highest wind gust observed was 36 miles per hour from the southwest. Sunset tonight is at 6:50 p.m. Sunrise tomorrow is at 7:29 a.m. The Manhattan, Kansas climate summary for this evening, as of 4 p.m., October 11, 2026. Today's high temperature was 89 degrees. This high was 17 degrees above the normal high of 72. Today's low temperature was 66 degrees. This low was 21 degrees above the normal low of 45. No precipitation fell today, which leaves the monthly total at 2.39 inches. The total precipitation for the year still stands at 34.54 inches.
Today the maximum wind observed was 24 miles an hour from the southwest. The highest

wind gust observed was 34 miles per hour from the southwest. Sunset tonight is at 6:54 p.m. Sunrise tomorrow is at 7:33 a.m. This is NOAA Weather Radio Station WXK91 in Topeka. Here are the 6 p.m. conditions for the local area. At Topeka, it was clear. The temperature was 87 degrees, the dew point 56, and the relative humidity was 34%. The wind was south at 14 miles an hour, gusting to 26. The pressure was 29.80 inches and falling. At Manhattan, it was clear. The temperature was 86 degrees, the dew point 57, and the relative humidity was 37%. The wind was south at 13 miles an hour, gusting to 22. Around the region, at Concordia, rain was falling, with a temperature of 86. It was sunny, with a temperature of 85 at Lawrence, 86 at Kansas City, 84 at Emporia, 88 at Beatrice, and 87 at Springfield. At Wichita, it was mostly sunny, with a temperature of 85. At Omaha, it was partly sunny, with a temperature of 89. Once again, at Manhattan, it was 86 degrees under clear skies. Once again, at Topeka, it was 87 degrees under clear skies. Now here is your National Weather Service forecast. Tonight, partly cloudy this evening, then clearing. Lows in the lower 70s. South winds 15 to 20 miles per hour with gusts up to 30 miles per hour. Columbus Day, sunny, breezy with highs in the lower 90s. Southwest winds 15 to 25 miles per hour with gusts up to 35 miles per hour. Monday night, mostly clear. Humid with lows around 70. Southwest winds 10 to 15 miles per hour with gusts up to 25 miles per hour. Tuesday, mostly sunny. A chance of showers and thunderstorms in the afternoon. Humid with highs in the lower 90s. South winds 10 to 15 miles per hour. Chance of rain 50%. Tuesday night, a chance of thunderstorms. Showers with lows in the middle 60s. Southwest winds 5 to 10 miles per hour, becoming north after midnight. Chance of rain 90%. Wednesday, showers with a chance of thunderstorms in the morning, then showers likely with a slight chance of thunderstorms in the afternoon. Not as warm with highs in the middle 70s. Chance of rain 90%. Wednesday night, mostly cloudy with a chance of thunderstorms. A chance of showers in the evening, then showers after midnight. Lows in the upper 50s. Chance of rain 80%. Thursday, mostly cloudy with a chance of thunderstorms. Showers likely, mainly in the morning. Highs in the lower 70s. Chance of rain 70%. Thursday night, mostly cloudy with a slight chance of showers and thunderstorms in the evening, then partly cloudy after midnight. Lows around 50. Friday, mostly sunny. Highs in the lower 60s. Friday night and Saturday, mostly clear. Lows in the upper 30s. Highs in the lower 60s. Saturday night, clear. Lows in the lower 40s. Sunday, sunny. Highs in the lower 70s. This hazardous weather outlook is for portions of central Kansas, east central Kansas, north central Kansas, and northeast Kansas. For this afternoon and tonight, no hazardous weather is expected at this time. For Monday through Saturday, chances for thunderstorms increase Tuesday afternoon and evening. A couple of storms could be strong to severe with damaging wind gusts and large hail being the main hazards. Spotter activation will not be needed. The Topeka, Kansas climate summary for this evening, as of 4 p.m., October 11, 2026. Today's high temperature was 90 degrees. The normal high is 71. The record high is 94 degrees, which was set in 1975. Today's low temperature was 66 degrees. The normal low is 47. The record low is 31 degrees, which was last set in